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Now for the official National Weather Service forecast for Champaign, Urbana, and surrounding areas of East Central Illinois. Rest of tonight, partly cloudy with a chance of showers and thunderstorms until midnight, then mostly cloudy with showers and thunderstorms likely after midnight. Some thunderstorms may produce damaging winds and large hail until midnight. Lows in the mid-60s. Southwest winds around 5 miles an hour. Chance of rain 60%. Saturday, sunny. Highs in the lower 80s. Northwest winds 10 to 15 miles an hour. Saturday night, mostly clear. Lows in the upper 50s. Northwest winds 5 to 10 miles an hour. Sunday, sunny. Highs in the upper 70s. Northwest winds 5 to 10 miles an hour. Sunday night, partly cloudy. Lows in the mid-50s. North winds 5 to 10 miles an hour until midnight, becoming light and variable. Monday through Tuesday night, partly cloudy. Highs in the upper 70s. Lows in the lower 60s. Wednesday, partly sunny. Highs in the lower 80s. Wednesday night through Thursday night, mostly clear. Lows in the mid-60s. Highs in the mid-80s. Friday, mostly sunny. Highs in the lower 80s. Again, the forecast for Champaign, Urbana, and surrounding areas of East Central Illinois for the rest of tonight, partly cloudy with a chance of showers and thunderstorms until midnight, then mostly cloudy with showers and thunderstorms likely after midnight. Some thunderstorms may produce damaging winds and large hail until midnight. Lows in the mid-60s. Southwest winds around 5 miles an hour. Chance of rain 60%. The following is a summary of watches, warnings, and advisories in effect. For the WXJ76 listening area, severe thunderstorm watch number 610 has been issued until 10 p.m. for the following county, Ford, Illinois. At 7 p.m. at the Champaign Airport, skies were clear. The temperature was 77 degrees, the dew point was 67, and the relative humidity was 71%. The wind was southwest at 3 miles an hour. The pressure was 29.99 inches and falling. Elsewhere around the area, it was clear, with a temperature of 75 at Paris, 76 at Terre Haute, 77 at Mattoon, 79 at Decatur, and 82 at Springfield. It was partly cloudy, with a temperature of 77 at Bloomington, and 77 at Rantoul. At Peoria, it was mostly cloudy, with a temperature of 81. And once again at 7 p.m. at the Champaign Airport, under clear skies, the temperature was 77. The National Weather Service has issued severe thunderstorm watch number 610, effective until 10 p.m. This watch includes the following county, Ford, Illinois. Remember, a severe thunderstorm watch means the conditions are favorable for the development of severe weather, including large hail and damaging winds, in and close to the watch area. While severe weather may not be imminent, persons should remain alert for rapidly changing weather conditions and listen for later statements and possible warnings. 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Now for the official National Weather Service forecast for Champaign, Urbana, and surrounding areas of East Central Illinois. Rest of tonight, partly cloudy with a chance of showers and thunderstorms until midnight, then mostly cloudy with showers and thunderstorms likely after midnight. Some thunderstorms may produce damaging winds and large hail until midnight. Lows in the mid-60s. Southwest winds around 5 miles an hour.

rain 60%. Saturday, sunny. Highs in the lower 80s. Northwest winds 10 to 15 miles an hour. Saturday night, mostly clear. Lows in the upper 50s. Northwest winds 5 to 10 miles an hour. Sunday, sunny. Highs in the upper 70s. Northwest winds 5 to 10 miles an hour. Sunday night, partly cloudy. Lows in the mid-50s. North winds 5 to 10 miles an hour until midnight, becoming light and variable. Monday through Tuesday night, partly cloudy. Highs in the upper 70s. Lows in the lower 60s. Wednesday, partly sunny. Highs in the lower 80s. Wednesday night through Thursday night, mostly clear. Lows in the mid-60s. Highs in the mid-80s. Friday, mostly sunny. Highs in the lower 80s. Again, the forecast for Champaign, Urbana and surrounding areas of East Central Illinois for the rest of tonight, partly cloudy with a chance of showers and thunderstorms until midnight, then mostly cloudy with showers and thunderstorms likely after midnight. Some thunderstorms may produce damaging winds and large hail until midnight. Lows in the mid-60s. Southwest winds around 5 miles an hour. Chance of rain 60%. The following is a summary of watches, warnings and advisories in effect. For the WXJ76 listening area, severe thunderstorm watch number 610 has been issued until 10 p.m. for the following county, Ford, Illinois. At 7 p.m. at the Champaign Airport, skies were clear. The temperature was 77 degrees, the dew point was 67, and the relative humidity was 71%. The wind was southwest at 3 miles an hour. The pressure was 29.99 inches and falling. Elsewhere around the area, it was clear, with a temperature of 75 at Paris, 76 at Terre Haute, 77 at Mattoon, 79 at Decatur, and 82 at Springfield. It was partly cloudy, with a temperature of 77 at Bloomington, and 77 at Rantoul. At Peoria, it was mostly cloudy, with a temperature of 81. And once again at 7 p.m. at the Champaign Airport, under clear skies, the temperature was 77. The National Weather Service has issued severe thunderstorm watch number 610, effective until 10 p.m. This watch includes the following county, Ford, Illinois. Remember, a severe thunderstorm watch means the conditions are favorable for the development of severe weather, including large hail and damaging winds, in and close to the watch area. While severe weather may not be imminent, persons should remain alert for rapidly changing weather conditions and listen for later statements and possible warnings. 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The time is currently 7:10 p.m. Central Daylight Time. 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Now for the official National Weather Service forecast for Champaign, Urbana and surrounding areas of East Central Illinois. Rest of tonight, partly cloudy with a chance of showers and thunderstorms until midnight, then mostly cloudy with showers and thunderstorms likely after midnight. Some thunderstorms may produce damaging winds and large hail until midnight. Lows in the mid-60s. Southwest winds around 5 miles an hour. Chance of rain 60%. Saturday, sunny. Highs in the lower 80s. Northwest winds 10 to 15 miles an hour. Saturday night, mostly clear. Lows in the upper 50s. Northwest winds 5 to 10 miles an hour. Sunday, sunny. Highs in the upper 70s. Northwest winds 5 to 10 miles an hour. Sunday night, partly cloudy. Lows in the mid-50s. North winds 5 to 10 miles an hour until midnight, becoming light and variable. Monday through Tuesday night, partly cloudy. Highs in the upper 70s. Lows in the lower 60s. Wednesday, partly sunny. Highs in the lower 80s. Wednesday night through Thursday night, mostly clear. Lows in the mid-60s. Highs in the mid-80s. Friday, mostly sunny. Highs in the lower 80s. Again, the forecast for Champaign, Urbana and surrounding areas of East Central Illinois for the rest of tonight, partly cloudy with a chance of showers and thunderstorms until midnight, then mostly cloudy with showers and thunderstorms.

thunderstorms likely after midnight. Some thunderstorms may produce damaging winds and large hail until midnight. Lows in the mid-60s. Southwest winds around 5 miles an hour. Chance of rain 60%. The following is a summary of watches, warnings and advisories in effect. For the WXJ76 listening area, severe thunderstorm watch number 610 has been issued until 10 p.m. for the following county, Ford, Illinois. At 7 p.m. at the Champaign Airport, skies were clear. The temperature was 77 degrees, the dew point was 67, and the relative humidity was 71%. The wind was southwest at 3 miles an hour. The pressure was 29.99 inches and falling. Elsewhere around the area, it was clear, with a temperature of 75 at Paris, 76 at Terre Haute, 77 at Mattoon, 79 at Decatur, and 82 at Springfield. It was partly cloudy, with a temperature of 77 at Bloomington, and 77 at Rantoul. At Peoria, it was mostly cloudy, with a temperature of 81. And once again at 7 p.m. at the Champaign Airport, under clear skies, the temperature was 77. The National Weather Service has issued severe thunderstorm watch number 610, effective until 10 p.m. This watch includes the following county, Ford, Illinois. Remember, a severe thunderstorm watch means the conditions are favorable for the development of severe weather, including large hail and damaging winds, in and close to the watch area. While severe weather may not be imminent, persons should remain alert for rapidly changing weather conditions and listen for later statements and possible warnings. 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Now for the official National Weather Service forecast for Champaign, Urbana and surrounding areas of East Central Illinois. Rest of tonight, partly cloudy with a chance of showers and thunderstorms until midnight, then mostly cloudy with showers and thunderstorms likely after midnight. Some thunderstorms may produce damaging winds and large hail until midnight. Lows in the mid-60s. Southwest winds around 5 miles an hour. Chance of rain 60%. Saturday, sunny. Highs in the lower 80s. Northwest winds 10 to 15 miles an hour. Saturday night, mostly clear. Lows in the upper 50s. Northwest winds 5 to 10 miles an hour. Sunday, sunny. Highs in the upper 70s. Northwest winds 5 to 10 miles an hour. Sunday night, partly cloudy. Lows in the mid-50s. North winds 5 to 10 miles an hour until midnight, becoming light and variable. Monday through Tuesday night, partly cloudy. Highs in the upper 70s. Lows in the lower 60s. Wednesday, partly sunny. Highs in the lower 80s. Wednesday night through Thursday night, mostly clear. Lows in the mid-60s. Highs in the mid-80s. Friday, mostly sunny. Highs in the lower 80s. Again, the forecast for Champaign, Urbana and surrounding areas of East Central Illinois for the rest of tonight, partly cloudy with a chance of showers and thunderstorms until midnight, then mostly cloudy with showers and thunderstorms likely after midnight. Some thunderstorms may produce damaging winds and large hail until midnight. Lows in the mid-60s. Southwest winds around 5 miles an hour. Chance of rain 60%. The following is a summary of watches, warnings and advisories in effect. For the WXJ76 listening area, severe thunderstorm watch number 610 has been issued until 10 p.m. for the following county, Ford, Illinois. At 7 p.m. at the Champaign Airport, skies were clear. The temperature was 77 degrees, the dew point was 67, and the relative humidity was 71%. The wind was southwest at 3 miles an hour. The pressure was 29.99 inches and falling. Elsewhere around the area, it was clear, with a temperature of 75 at Paris, 76 at Terre Haute, 77 at Mattoon, 79 at Decatur, and 82 at Springfield. It was partly cloudy, with a temperature of 77 at Bloomington, and 77 at Rantoul. At Peoria, it was mostly cloudy.

in a stolen watch means the conditions are favorable for the development of severe weather, including large hail and damaging winds in and close to the watch area. While severe weather may not be imminent, persons should remain alert for rapidly changing weather conditions and listen for later statements and possible warnings. 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Now for the official National Weather Service forecast for Champaign, Urbana, and surrounding areas of East Central Illinois. Rest of tonight, partly cloudy with a chance of showers and thunderstorms until midnight, then mostly cloudy with showers and thunderstorms likely after midnight. Some thunderstorms may produce damaging winds and large hail until midnight. Lows in the mid-60s. Southwest winds around 5 miles an hour. Chance of rain 60%. Saturday, sunny. Highs in the lower 80s. Northwest winds 10 to 15 miles an hour. Saturday night, mostly clear. Lows in the upper 50s. Northwest winds 5 to 10 miles an hour. Sunday, sunny. Highs in the upper 70s. Northwest winds 5 to 10 miles an hour. Sunday night, partly cloudy. Lows in the mid-50s. North winds 5 to 10 miles an hour until midnight, becoming light and variable. Monday through Tuesday night, partly cloudy. Highs in the upper 70s. Lows in the lower 60s. Wednesday, partly sunny. Highs in the lower 80s. Wednesday night through Thursday night, mostly clear. Lows in the mid-60s. Highs in the mid-80s. Friday, mostly sunny. Highs in the lower 80s. Again, the forecast for Champaign, Urbana, and surrounding areas of East Central Illinois for the rest of tonight, partly cloudy with a chance of showers and thunderstorms until midnight, then mostly cloudy with showers and thunderstorms likely after midnight. Some thunderstorms may produce damaging winds and large hail until midnight. Lows in the mid-60s. Southwest winds around 5 miles an hour. Chance of rain 60%. The following is a summary of watches, warnings, and advisories in effect. For the WXJ76 listening area, severe thunderstorm watch number 610 has been issued until 10 p.m. for the following county, Ford, Illinois. At 7 p.m. at the Champaign Airport, skies were clear. The temperature was 77 degrees, the dew point was 67, and the relative humidity was 71%. The wind was southwest at 3 miles an hour. The pressure was 29.99 inches and falling. Elsewhere around the area, it was clear, with a temperature of 75 at Paris, 76 at Terre Haute, 77 at Mattoon, 79 at Decatur, and 82 at Springfield. It was partly cloudy, with a temperature of 77 at Bloomington, and 77 at Rantoul. At Peoria, it was mostly cloudy, with a temperature of 81. And once again at 7 p.m. at the Champaign Airport, under clear skies, the temperature was 77. The National Weather Service has issued severe thunderstorm watch number 610, effective until 10 p.m. This watch includes the following county, Ford, Illinois. Remember, a severe thunderstorm watch means the conditions are favorable for the development of severe weather, including large hail and damaging winds, in and close to the watch area. While severe weather may not be imminent, persons should remain alert for rapidly changing weather conditions and listen for later statements and possible warnings. 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Now for the official National Weather Service forecast for Champaign, Urbana, and surrounding areas of East Central Illinois. Rest of tonight, partly cloudy with a chance of showers and thunderstorms until midnight, then mostly cloudy with showers and thunderstorms likely after midnight. Some thunderstorms may produce damaging winds and large hail until midnight. Lows in the mid-60s. Southwest winds around 5 miles an hour. Chance of rain 60%. Saturday, sunny.

Highs in the lower 80s. Northwest winds 10 to 15 miles an hour. Saturday night, mostly clear. Lows in the upper 50s. Northwest winds 5 to 10 miles an hour. Sunday, sunny. Highs in the upper 70s. Northwest winds 5 to 10 miles an hour. Sunday night, partly cloudy. Lows in the mid-50s. North winds 5 to 10 miles an hour until midnight, becoming light and variable. Monday through Tuesday night, partly cloudy. Highs in the upper 70s. Lows in the lower 60s. Wednesday, partly sunny. Highs in the lower 80s. Wednesday night through Thursday night, mostly clear. Lows in the mid-60s. Highs in the mid-80s. Friday, mostly sunny. Highs in the lower 80s. Again, the forecast for Champaign, Urbana and surrounding areas of East Central Illinois for the rest of tonight, partly cloudy with a chance of showers and thunderstorms until midnight, then mostly cloudy with showers and thunderstorms likely after midnight. Some thunderstorms may produce damaging winds and large hail until midnight. Lows in the mid-60s. Southwest winds around 5 miles an hour. Chance of rain 60%. The following is a summary of watches, warnings and advisories in effect. For the WXJ76 listening area, severe thunderstorm watch number 610 has been issued until 10 p.m. for the following county, Ford, Illinois. At 7 p.m. at the Champaign Airport, skies were fair. The temperature was 77 degrees, the dew point was 67, and the relative humidity was 71%. The wind was southwest at 3 miles an hour. The pressure was 29.99 inches and falling. Elsewhere around the area, at Peoria, it was mostly cloudy, with a temperature of 81. It was fair, with a temperature of 77 at Bloomington, 77 at Rantoul, 75 at Paris, and 76 at Terre Haute. Under fair skies, Mattoon reported 77, Decatur reported 79, and Springfield reported 82. And once again at 7 p.m. at the Champaign Airport, under fair skies, the temperature was 77. The National Weather Service has issued severe thunderstorm watch number 610, effective until 10 p.m. This watch includes the following county, Ford, Illinois. Remember, a severe thunderstorm watch means the conditions are favorable for the development of severe weather, including large hail and damaging winds, in and close to the watch area. While severe weather may not be imminent, persons should remain alert for rapidly changing weather conditions and listen for later statements and possible warnings. 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Now for the official National Weather Service forecast for Champaign, Urbana and surrounding areas of East Central Illinois. Rest of tonight, partly cloudy with a chance of showers and thunderstorms until midnight, then mostly cloudy with showers and thunderstorms likely after midnight. Some thunderstorms may produce damaging winds and large hail until midnight. Lows in the mid-60s. Southwest winds around 5 miles an hour. Chance of rain 60%. Saturday, sunny. Highs in the lower 80s. Northwest winds 10 to 15 miles an hour. Saturday night, mostly clear. Lows in the upper 50s. Northwest winds 5 to 10 miles an hour. Sunday, sunny. Highs in the upper 70s. Northwest winds 5 to 10 miles an hour. Sunday night, partly cloudy. Lows in the mid-50s. North winds 5 to 10 miles an hour until midnight, becoming light and variable. Monday through Tuesday night, partly cloudy. Highs in the upper 70s. Lows in the lower 60s. Wednesday, partly sunny. Highs in the lower 80s. Wednesday night through Thursday night, mostly clear. Lows in the mid-60s. Highs in the mid-80s. Friday, mostly sunny. Highs in the lower 80s. Again, the forecast for Champaign, Urbana and surrounding areas of East Central Illinois for the rest of tonight, partly cloudy with a chance of showers and thunderstorms until midnight, then mostly cloudy with showers and thunderstorms likely after midnight. Some
thunderstorms may produce damaging winds and large hail until midnight. Lows in the mid-60s. Southwest winds around 5 miles an hour. Chance of rain 60%. The following is a summary of watches, warnings and advisories in effect. For the WXJ76 listening area, severe thunderstorm watch number 610 has been issued until 10 p.m. for the following county, Ford, Illinois. At 7 p.m. at the Champaign Airport, skies were fair. The temperature was 77 degrees, the dew point was 67, and the relative humidity was 71%. The wind was southwest at 3 miles an hour. The pressure was 29.99 inches and falling. Elsewhere around the area, at Peoria, it was mostly cloudy, with a temperature of 81. It was fair, with a temperature of 77 at Bloomington, 77 at Rantoul, 75 at Paris, and 76 at Terre Haute. Under fair skies, Mattoon reported 77, Decatur reported 79, and Springfield reported 82. And once again at 7 p.m. at the Champaign Airport, under fair skies, the temperature was 77. The National Weather Service has issued severe thunderstorm watch number 610, effective until 10 p.m. This watch includes the following county, Ford, Illinois. Remember, a severe thunderstorm watch means the conditions are favorable for the development of severe weather, including large hail and damaging winds, in and close to the watch area. While severe weather may not be imminent, persons should remain alert for rapidly changing weather conditions and listen for later statements and possible warnings. 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Now for the official National Weather Service forecast for Champaign, Urbana and surrounding areas of East Central Illinois. Rest of tonight, partly cloudy with a chance of showers and thunderstorms until midnight, then mostly cloudy with showers and thunderstorms likely after midnight. Some thunderstorms may produce damaging winds and large hail until midnight. Lows in the mid-60s. Southwest winds around 5 miles an hour. Chance of rain 60%. Saturday, sunny. Highs in the lower 80s. Northwest winds 10 to 15 miles an hour. Saturday night, mostly clear. Lows in the upper 50s. Northwest winds 5 to 10 miles an hour. Sunday, sunny. Highs in the upper 70s. Northwest winds 5 to 10 miles an hour. Sunday night, partly cloudy. Lows in the mid-50s. North winds 5 to 10 miles an hour until midnight, becoming light and variable. Monday through Tuesday night, partly cloudy. Highs in the upper 70s. Lows in the lower 60s. Wednesday, partly sunny. Highs in the lower 80s. Wednesday night through Thursday night, mostly clear. Lows in the mid-60s. Highs in the mid-80s. Friday, mostly sunny. Highs in the lower 80s. Again, the forecast for Champaign, Urbana and surrounding areas of East Central Illinois for the rest of tonight, partly cloudy with a chance of showers and thunderstorms until midnight, then mostly cloudy with showers and thunderstorms likely after midnight. Some thunderstorms may produce damaging winds and large hail until midnight. Lows in the mid-60s. Southwest winds around 5 miles an hour. Chance of rain 60%. The following is a summary of watches, warnings and advisories in effect. For the WXJ76 listening area, severe thunderstorm watch number 610 has been issued until 10 p.m. for the following county, Ford, Illinois. At 7 p.m. at the Champaign Airport, skies were fair. The temperature was 77 degrees, the dew point was 67, and the relative humidity was 71%. The wind was southwest at 3 miles an hour. The pressure was 29.99 inches and falling. Elsewhere around the area, at Peoria, it was mostly cloudy, with a temperature of 81. It was fair, with a temperature of 77 at Bloomington, 77 at Rantoul, 75 at Paris, and 76 at Terre Haute. Under fair skies, Mattoon reported 77, Decatur reported 79, and Springfield reported 82.
And once again at 7 p.m. at the Champaign Airport, under fair skies, the temperature was 77. The National Weather Service has issued severe thunderstorm watch number 610, effective until 10 p.m. This watch includes the following county: Ford, Illinois. Remember, a severe thunderstorm watch means the conditions are favorable for the development of severe weather, including large hail and damaging winds in and close to the watch area. While severe weather may not be imminent, persons should remain alert for rapidly changing weather conditions and listen for later statements and possible warnings. Weather, including large hail and damaging winds in and close to the watch area. While severe weather may not be imminent, persons should remain alert for rapidly changing weather conditions and listen for later statements and possible warnings. 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Now for the official National Weather Service forecast for Champaign, Urbana and surrounding areas of East Central Illinois. Rest of tonight, partly cloudy with a chance of showers and thunderstorms until midnight, then mostly cloudy with showers and thunderstorms likely after midnight. Some thunderstorms may produce damaging winds and large hail until midnight. Lows in the mid-60s. Southwest winds around 5 miles an hour. Chance of rain 60%. Saturday, sunny. Highs in the lower 80s. Northwest winds 10 to 15 miles an hour. Saturday night, mostly clear. Lows in the upper 50s. Northwest winds 5 to 10 miles an hour. Sunday, sunny. Highs in the upper 70s. Northwest winds 5 to 10 miles an hour. Sunday night, partly cloudy. Lows in the mid-50s. North winds 5 to 10 miles an hour until midnight, becoming light and variable. Monday through Tuesday night, partly cloudy. Highs in the upper 70s. Lows in the lower 60s. Wednesday, partly sunny. Highs in the lower 80s. Wednesday night through Thursday night, mostly clear. Lows in the mid-60s. Highs in the mid-80s. Friday, mostly sunny. Highs in the lower 80s. Again, the forecast for Champaign, Urbana and surrounding areas of East Central Illinois for the rest of tonight, partly cloudy with a chance of showers and thunderstorms until midnight, then mostly cloudy with showers and thunderstorms likely after midnight. Some thunderstorms may produce damaging winds and large hail until midnight. Lows in the mid-60s. Southwest winds around 5 miles an hour. Chance of rain 60%. The following is a summary of watches, warnings and advisories in effect. For the WXJ76 listening area, severe thunderstorm watch number 610 has been issued until 10 p.m. for the following county: Ford, Illinois. At 7 p.m. at the Champaign Airport, skies were fair. The temperature was 77 degrees, the dew point was 67, and the relative humidity was 71%. The wind was southwest at 3 miles an hour. The pressure was 29.99 inches and falling. Elsewhere around the area, at Peoria, it was mostly cloudy, with a temperature of 81. It was fair, with a temperature of 77 at Bloomington, 77 at Rantoul, 75 at Paris, and 76 at Terre Haute. Under fair skies, Mattoon reported 77, Decatur reported 79, and Springfield reported 82. And once again at 7 p.m. at the Champaign Airport, under fair skies, the temperature was 77. The National Weather Service has issued severe thunderstorm watch number 610, effective until 10 p.m. This watch includes the following county: Ford, Illinois. Remember, a severe thunderstorm watch means the conditions are favorable for the development of severe weather, including large hail and damaging winds in and close to the watch area. While severe weather may not be imminent, persons should remain alert for rapidly changing weather conditions and listen for later statements and possible warnings. 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

H&W XJ76 in Champaign. Now for the official National Weather Service forecast for Champaign, Urbana, and surrounding areas of East Central Illinois. Rest of tonight, partly cloudy with a chance of showers and thunderstorms until midnight, then mostly cloudy with showers and thunderstorms likely after midnight. Some thunderstorms may produce damaging winds and large hail until midnight. Lows in the mid-60s. Southwest winds around 5 miles an hour. Chance of rain 60%. Saturday, sunny. Highs in the lower 80s. Northwest winds 10 to 15 miles an hour. Saturday night, mostly clear. Lows in the upper 50s. Northwest winds 5 to 10 miles an hour. Sunday, sunny. Highs in the upper 70s. Northwest winds 5 to 10 miles an hour. Sunday night, partly cloudy. Lows in the mid-50s. North winds 5 to 10 miles an hour until midnight, becoming light and variable. Monday through Tuesday night, partly cloudy. Highs in the upper 70s. Lows in the lower 60s. Wednesday, partly sunny. Highs in the lower 80s. Wednesday night through Thursday night, mostly clear. Lows in the mid-60s. Highs in the mid-80s. Friday, mostly sunny. Highs in the lower 80s. Again, the forecast for Champaign, Urbana, and surrounding areas of East Central Illinois for the rest of tonight, partly cloudy with a chance of showers and thunderstorms until midnight, then mostly cloudy with showers and thunderstorms likely after midnight. Some thunderstorms may produce damaging winds and large hail until midnight. Lows in the mid-60s. Southwest winds around 5 miles an hour. Chance of rain 60%. Now for the official National Weather Service forecast for Champaign, Urbana, and surrounding areas of East Central Illinois. Rest of tonight, partly cloudy with a chance of showers and thunderstorms until midnight, then mostly cloudy with showers and thunderstorms likely after midnight. Some thunderstorms may produce damaging winds and large hail until midnight. Lows in the mid-60s. Southwest winds around 5 miles an hour. Chance of rain 60%. Saturday, sunny. Highs in the lower 80s. Northwest winds 10 to 15 miles an hour. Saturday night, mostly clear. Lows in the upper 50s. Northwest winds 5 to 10 miles an hour. Sunday, sunny. Highs in the upper 70s. Northwest winds 5 to 10 miles an hour. Sunday night, partly cloudy. Lows in the mid-50s. North winds 5 to 10 miles an hour until midnight, becoming light and variable. Monday through Tuesday night, partly cloudy. Highs in the upper 70s. Lows in the lower 60s. Wednesday, partly sunny. Highs in the lower 80s. Wednesday night through Thursday night, mostly clear. Lows in the mid-60s. Highs in the mid-80s. Friday, mostly sunny. Highs in the lower 80s. Again, the forecast for Champaign, Urbana, and surrounding areas of East Central Illinois for the rest of tonight, partly cloudy with a chance of showers and thunderstorms until midnight, then mostly cloudy with showers and thunderstorms likely after midnight. Some thunderstorms may produce damaging winds and large hail until midnight. Lows in the mid-60s. Southwest winds around 5 miles an hour. Chance of rain 60%. The following is a summary of watches, warnings, and advisories in effect. For the WXJ76 listening area, severe thunderstorm watch number 610 has been issued until 10 p.m. for the following county, Ford, Illinois. At 7 p.m. at the Champaign Airport, skies were fair. The temperature was 77 degrees, the dew point was 67, and the relative humidity was 71%. The wind was southwest at 3 miles an hour. The pressure was 29.99 inches and falling. Elsewhere around the area, at Peoria, it was mostly cloudy, with a temperature of 81. It was fair, with a temperature of 77 at Bloomington, 77 at Red Tool, 75 at Paris, and 76 at Terre Haute. Under fair skies, Mattoon reported 77, Decatur reported 79, and Springfield reported 82. And once again at 7 p.m. at the Champaign Airport, under fair skies, the temperature was 77.
The National Weather Service has issued severe thunderstorm watch number 610, effective until 10 p.m. This watch includes the following county: Ford, Illinois. Remember, a severe thunderstorm watch means the conditions are favorable for the development of severe weather, including large hail and damaging winds, in and close to the watch area. While severe weather may not be imminent, persons should remain alert for rapidly changing weather conditions and listen for later statements and possible warnings. 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Now for the official National Weather Service forecast for Champaign, Urbana and surrounding areas of East Central Illinois. Rest of tonight, partly cloudy with a chance of showers and thunderstorms until midnight, then mostly cloudy with showers and thunderstorms likely after midnight. Some thunderstorms may produce damaging winds and large hail until midnight. Lows in the mid-60s. Southwest winds around 5 miles an hour. Chance of rain 60%. Saturday, sunny. Highs in the lower 80s. Northwest winds 10 to 15 miles an hour. Saturday night, mostly clear. Lows in the upper 50s. Northwest winds 5 to 10 miles an hour. Sunday, sunny. Highs in the upper 70s. Northwest winds 5 to 10 miles an hour. Sunday night, partly cloudy. Lows in the mid-50s. North winds 5 to 10 miles an hour until midnight, becoming light and variable. Monday through Tuesday night, partly cloudy. Highs in the upper 70s. Lows in the lower 60s. Wednesday, partly sunny. Highs in the lower 80s. Wednesday night through Thursday night, mostly clear. Lows in the mid-60s. Highs in the mid-80s. Friday, mostly sunny. Highs in the lower 80s. Again, the forecast for Champaign, Urbana and surrounding areas of East Central Illinois for the rest of tonight, partly cloudy with a chance of showers and thunderstorms until midnight, then mostly cloudy with showers and thunderstorms likely after midnight. Some thunderstorms may produce damaging winds and large hail until midnight. Lows in the mid-60s. Southwest winds around 5 miles an hour. Chance of rain 60%. The following is a summary of watches, warnings and advisories in effect. For the WXJ76 listening area, severe thunderstorm watch number 610 has been issued until 10 p.m. for the following county: Ford, Illinois. At 7 p.m. at the Champaign Airport, skies were fair. The temperature was 77 degrees, the dew point was 67, and the relative humidity was 71%. The wind was southwest at 3 miles an hour. The pressure was 29.99 inches and falling. Elsewhere around the area, at Peoria, it was mostly cloudy, with a temperature of 81. It was fair, with a temperature of 77 at Bloomington, 77 at Red Tool, 75 at Paris, and 76 at Terre Haute. Under fair skies, Mattoon reported 77, Decatur reported 79, and Springfield reported 82. And once again at 7 p.m. at the Champaign Airport, under fair skies, the temperature was 77. The National Weather Service has issued severe thunderstorm watch number 610, effective until 10 p.m. This watch includes the following county: Ford, Illinois. Remember, a severe thunderstorm watch means the conditions are favorable for the development of severe weather, including large hail and severe thunderstorm watch number 610 remains in effect until 10 p.m. for the following county: Ford, Illinois. Remember, a severe thunderstorm watch means the conditions are favorable for the development of severe weather, including large hail and damaging winds, in and close to the watch area. While severe weather may not be imminent, persons should remain alert for rapidly changing weather conditions and listen for later statements and possible warnings. 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
Now for the official National Weather Service forecast for Champaign, Urbana, and surrounding areas of East Central Illinois. Rest of

partly cloudy with a chance of showers and thunderstorms until midnight, then mostly cloudy with showers and thunderstorms likely after midnight. Some thunderstorms may produce damaging winds and large hail until midnight. Lows in the mid-60s. Southwest winds around 5 miles an hour. Chance of rain 60%. Saturday, sunny. Highs in the lower 80s. Northwest winds 10 to 15 miles an hour. Saturday night, mostly clear. Lows in the upper 50s. Northwest winds 5 to 10 miles an hour. Sunday, sunny. Highs in the upper 70s. Northwest winds 5 to 10 miles an hour. Sunday night, partly cloudy. Lows in the mid-50s. North winds 5 to 10 miles an hour until midnight, becoming light and variable. Monday through Tuesday night, partly cloudy. Highs in the upper 70s. Lows in the lower 60s. Wednesday, partly sunny. Highs in the lower 80s. Wednesday night through Thursday night, mostly clear. Lows in the mid-60s. Highs in the mid-80s. Friday, mostly sunny. Highs in the lower 80s. Again, the forecast for Champaign, Urbana and surrounding areas of east central Illinois for the rest of tonight, partly cloudy with a chance of showers and thunderstorms until midnight, then mostly cloudy with showers and thunderstorms likely after midnight. Some thunderstorms may produce damaging winds and large hail until midnight. Lows in the mid-60s. Southwest winds around 5 miles an hour. Chance of rain 60%. The following is a summary of watches, warnings and advisories in effect. For the WXJ 76 listening area, severe thunderstorm watch number 610 remains in effect until 10 p.m. for the following county, Ford, Illinois. At 7 p.m. at the Champaign Airport, skies were fair. The temperature was 77 degrees, the dew point was 67, and the relative humidity was 71%. The wind was southwest at 3 miles an hour. The pressure was 29.99 inches and falling. Elsewhere around the area, at Peoria, it was mostly cloudy, with a temperature of 81. It was fair, with a temperature of 77 at Bloomington, 77 at Rantoul, 75 at Paris, and 76 at Terre Haute. Under fair skies, Mattoon reported 77, Decatur reported 79, and Springfield reported 82. And once again at 7 p.m. at the Champaign Airport, under fair skies, the temperature was 77. Severe thunderstorm watch number 610 remains in effect until 10 p.m. for the following county, Ford, Illinois. Remember, a severe thunderstorm watch means the conditions are favorable for the development of severe weather, including large hail and damaging winds, in and close to the watch area. While severe weather may not be imminent, persons should remain alert for rapidly changing weather conditions and listen for later statements and possible warnings. 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Now for the official National Weather Service forecast for Champaign, Urbana and surrounding areas of east central Illinois. Rest of tonight, partly cloudy with a chance of showers and thunderstorms until midnight, then mostly cloudy with showers and thunderstorms likely after midnight. Some thunderstorms may produce damaging winds and large hail until midnight. Lows in the mid-60s. Southwest winds around 5 miles an hour. Chance of rain 60%. Saturday, sunny. Highs in the lower 80s. Northwest winds 10 to 15 miles an hour. Saturday night, mostly clear. Lows in the upper 50s. Northwest winds 5 to 10 miles an hour. Sunday, sunny. Highs in the upper 70s. Northwest winds 5 to 10 miles an hour. Sunday night, partly cloudy. Lows in the mid-50s. North winds 5 to 10 miles an hour until midnight, becoming light and variable. Monday through Tuesday night, partly cloudy. Highs in the upper 70s. Lows in the lower 60s. Wednesday, partly sunny. Highs in the lower 80s. Wednesday night through Thursday night, mostly clear. Lows in the mid-60s. Highs in the mid-80s.

Today, mostly sunny. Highs in the lower 80s. Again, the forecast for Champaign, Urbana and surrounding areas of east central Illinois for the rest of tonight, partly cloudy with a chance of showers and thunderstorms until midnight, then mostly cloudy with showers and thunderstorms likely after midnight. Some thunderstorms may produce damaging winds and large hail until midnight. Lows in the mid-60s. Southwest winds around 5 miles an hour. Chance of rain 60%. The following is a summary of watches, warnings and advisories in effect. For the WXJ76 listening area. Severe thunderstorm watch number 610 remains in effect until 10 p.m. for the following county, Ford, Illinois. At 7 p.m. at the Champaign Airport, skies were fair. The temperature was 77 degrees, the dew point was 67, and the relative humidity was 71%. The wind was southwest at 3 miles an hour. The pressure was 29.99 inches and falling. Elsewhere around the area, at Peoria, it was mostly cloudy, with a temperature of 81. It was fair, with a temperature of 77 at Bloomington, 77 at Rantoul, 75 at Paris, and 76 at Terre Haute. Under fair skies, Mattoon reported 77, Decatur reported 79, and Springfield reported 82. And once again at 7 p.m. at the Champaign Airport, under fair skies, the temperature was 77. Severe thunderstorm watch number 610 remains in effect until 10 p.m. for the following county, Ford, Illinois. Remember, a severe thunderstorm watch means the conditions are favorable for the development of severe weather, including large hail and damaging winds, in and close to the watch area. While severe weather may not be imminent, persons should remain alert for rapidly changing weather conditions and listen for later statements and possible warnings. 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Now for the official National Weather Service forecast for Champaign, Urbana and surrounding areas of east central Illinois. Rest of tonight, partly cloudy with a chance of showers and thunderstorms until midnight, then mostly cloudy with showers and thunderstorms likely after midnight. Some thunderstorms may produce damaging winds and large hail until midnight. Lows in the mid-60s. Southwest winds around 5 miles an hour. Chance of rain 60%. Saturday, sunny. Highs in the lower 80s. Northwest winds 10 to 15 miles an hour. Saturday night, mostly clear. Lows in the upper 50s. Northwest winds 5 to 10 miles an hour. Sunday, sunny. Highs in the upper 70s. Northwest winds 5 to 10 miles an hour. Sunday night, partly cloudy. Lows in the mid-50s. North winds 5 to 10 miles an hour until midnight, becoming light and variable. Monday through Tuesday night, partly cloudy. Highs in the upper 70s. Lows in the lower 60s. Wednesday, partly sunny. Highs in the lower 80s. Wednesday night through Thursday night, mostly clear. Lows in the mid-60s. Highs in the mid-80s. Friday, mostly sunny. Highs in the lower 80s. Again, the forecast for Champaign, Urbana and surrounding areas of east central Illinois for the rest of tonight, partly cloudy with a chance of showers and thunderstorms until midnight, then mostly cloudy with showers and thunderstorms likely after midnight. Some thunderstorms may produce damaging winds and large hail until midnight. Lows in the mid-60s. Southwest winds around 5 miles an hour. Chance of rain 60%. The following is a summary of watches, warnings and advisories in effect. For the WXJ76 listening area. Severe thunderstorm watch number 610 remains in effect until 10 p.m. for the following county, Ford, Illinois. At 7 p.m. at the Champaign Airport, skies were fair. The temperature was 77 degrees, the dew point was 67, and the relative humidity was 71%. The wind was southwest at 3 miles an hour. The pressure was 29.99 inches and falling. Elsewhere around the area, at Peoria, it was mostly cloudy, with a temperature of 81. It was fair, with a temperature

Center of 77 at Bloomington, 77 at Rantoul, 75 at Paris, and 76 at Terre Haute. Under fair skies, Mattoon reported 77, Decatur reported 79, and Springfield reported 82. And once again at 7 p.m. at the Champaign Airport, under fair skies, the temperature was 77. Severe thunderstorm watch number 610 remains in effect until 10 p.m. for the following county, Ford, Illinois. Remember, a severe thunderstorm watch means the conditions are favorable for the development of severe weather, including large hail and damaging winds, in and close to the watch area. While severe weather may not be imminent, persons should remain alert for rapidly changing weather conditions and listen for later statements and possible warnings. 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Now for the official National Weather Service forecast for Champaign, Urbana and surrounding areas of East Central Illinois. Rest of tonight, partly cloudy with a chance of showers and thunderstorms until midnight, then mostly cloudy with showers and thunderstorms likely after midnight. Some thunderstorms may produce damaging winds and large hail until midnight. Lows in the mid-60s. Southwest winds around 5 miles an hour. Chance of rain 60%. Saturday, sunny. Highs in the lower 80s. Northwest winds 10 to 15 miles an hour. Saturday night, mostly clear. Lows in the upper 50s. Northwest winds 5 to 10 miles an hour. Sunday, sunny. Highs in the upper 70s. Northwest winds 5 to 10 miles an hour. Sunday night, partly cloudy. Lows in the mid-50s. North winds 5 to 10 miles an hour until midnight, becoming light and variable. Monday through Tuesday night, partly cloudy. Highs in the upper 70s. Lows in the lower 60s. Wednesday, partly sunny. Highs in the lower 80s. Wednesday night through Thursday night, mostly clear. Lows in the mid-60s. Highs in the mid-80s. Friday, mostly sunny. Highs in the lower 80s. Again, the forecast for Champaign, Urbana and surrounding areas of East Central Illinois for the rest of tonight, partly cloudy with a chance of showers and thunderstorms until midnight, then mostly cloudy with showers and thunderstorms likely after midnight. Some thunderstorms may produce damaging winds and large hail until midnight. Lows in the mid-60s. Southwest winds around 5 miles an hour. Chance of rain 60%. The following is a summary of watches, warnings and advisories in effect. For the WXJ76 listening area, severe thunderstorm watch number 610 remains in effect until 10 p.m. for the following county, Ford, Illinois. Severe thunderstorm watch number 610 remains in effect until 10 p.m. for the following county, Ford, Illinois. Remember, a severe thunderstorm watch means the conditions are favorable for the development of severe weather, including large hail and damaging winds, in and close to the watch area. While severe weather may not be imminent, persons should remain alert for rapidly changing weather conditions and listen for later statements and possible warnings. 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Now for the official National Weather Service forecast for Champaign, Urbana and surrounding areas of East Central Illinois. Rest of tonight, partly cloudy with a chance of showers and thunderstorms until midnight, then mostly cloudy with showers and thunderstorms likely after midnight. Some thunderstorms may produce damaging winds and large hail until midnight. Lows in the mid-60s. Southwest winds around 5 miles an hour. Chance of rain 60%. Saturday, sunny. Highs in the lower 80s. Northwest winds 10 to 15 miles an hour. Saturday night, mostly clear. Lows in the upper 50s. Northwest winds 5 to 10 miles an hour. Sunday, sunny. Highs in the upper 70s. Northwest winds 5 to 10 miles an hour.

Sunday night, partly cloudy. Lows in the mid-50s. North winds 5 to 10 miles an hour until midnight, becoming light and variable. Monday through Tuesday night, partly cloudy. Highs in the upper 70s. Lows in the lower 60s. Wednesday, partly sunny. Highs in the lower 80s. Wednesday night through Thursday night, mostly clear. Lows in the mid-60s. Highs in the mid-80s. Friday, mostly sunny. Highs in the lower 80s. Again, the forecast for Champaign, Urbana and surrounding areas of east central Illinois for the rest of tonight, partly cloudy with a chance of showers and thunderstorms until midnight, then mostly cloudy with showers and thunderstorms likely after midnight. Some thunderstorms may produce damaging winds and large hail until midnight. Lows in the mid-60s. Southwest winds around 5 miles an hour. Chance of rain 60%. The following is a summary of watches, warnings and advisories in effect. For the WXJ76 listening area, severe thunderstorm watch number 610 remains in effect until 10 p.m. for the following county, Ford, Illinois. At 8 p.m. at the Champaign Airport, skies were partly cloudy. The temperature was 71 degrees, the dew point was 68, and the relative humidity was 90%. The wind was south at 5 miles an hour. The pressure was 29.99 inches and steady. Elsewhere around the area, it was clear, with a temperature of 75 at Bloomington, 68 at Paris, and 70 at Terre Haute. Under clear skies, Mattoon reported 74, Decatur reported 74, and Springfield reported 75. At Peoria, it was cloudy, with a temperature of 79. And once again at 8 p.m. at the Champaign Airport, under partly cloudy skies, the temperature was 71. Severe thunderstorm watch number 610 remains in effect until 10 p.m. for the following county, Ford, Illinois. Remember, a severe thunderstorm watch means the conditions are favorable for the development of severe weather, including large hail and damaging winds, in and close to the watch area. While severe weather may not be imminent, persons should remain alert for rapidly changing weather conditions and listen for later statements and possible warnings. Stay tuned to NOAA Weather Radio, commercial radio and television outlets, or internet sources for the latest severe weather information. 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Now for the official National Weather Service forecast for Champaign, Urbana and surrounding areas of east central Illinois. Rest of tonight, partly cloudy with a chance of showers and thunderstorms until midnight, then mostly cloudy with showers and thunderstorms likely after midnight. Some thunderstorms may produce damaging winds and large hail until midnight. Lows in the mid-60s. Southwest winds around 5 miles an hour. Chance of rain 60%. Saturday, sunny. Highs in the lower 80s. Northwest winds 10 to 15 miles an hour. Saturday night, mostly clear. Lows in the upper 50s. Northwest winds 5 to 10 miles an hour. Sunday, sunny. Highs in the upper 70s. Northwest winds 5 to 10 miles an hour. Sunday night, partly cloudy. Lows in the mid-50s. North winds 5 to 10 miles an hour until midnight, becoming light and variable. Monday through Tuesday night, partly cloudy. Highs in the upper 70s. Lows in the lower 60s. Wednesday, partly sunny. Highs in the lower 80s. Wednesday night through Thursday night, mostly clear. Lows in the mid-60s. Highs in the mid-80s. Friday, mostly sunny. Highs in the lower 80s. Again, the forecast for Champaign, Urbana and surrounding areas of east central Illinois for the rest of tonight, partly cloudy with a chance of showers and thunderstorms until midnight, then mostly cloudy with showers and thunderstorms likely after midnight. Some thunderstorms may produce damaging winds and large hail until midnight. Lows in the mid-60s. Southwest winds around 5 miles an hour. Chance of rain 60%. 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Programming originates from NOAA's National Weather Service office in
and transmits from the WCIA television tower near Seymour. 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The following is a summary of watches, warnings, and advisories in effect for the WXJ76 listening area. Severe thunderstorm watch number 610 remains in effect until 10 p.m. for the following county: Ford, Illinois. At 8 p.m. at the Champaign Airport, skies were partly cloudy. The temperature was 71 degrees, the dew point was 68, and the relative humidity was 90%. The wind was south at 5 miles an hour. The pressure was 29.99 inches and steady. Elsewhere around the area, it was clear, with a temperature of 75 at Bloomington, 68 at Paris, and 70 at Terre Haute. Under clear skies, Mattoon reported 74, Decatur reported 74, and Springfield reported 75. At Peoria, it was cloudy, with a temperature of 79. And once again at 8 p.m. at the Champaign Airport, under partly cloudy skies, the temperature was 71. Severe thunderstorm watch number 610 remains in effect until 10 p.m. for the following county: Ford, Illinois. Remember, a severe thunderstorm watch means the conditions are favorable for the development of severe weather, including large hail and damaging winds, in and close to the watch area. While severe weather may not be imminent, persons should remain alert for rapidly changing weather conditions and listen for later statements and possible warnings. 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Now for the official National Weather Service forecast for Champaign, Urbana, and surrounding areas of East Central Illinois. Rest of tonight, partly cloudy with a chance of showers and thunderstorms until midnight, then mostly cloudy with showers and thunderstorms likely after midnight. Some thunderstorms may produce damaging winds and large hail until midnight. Lows in the mid-60s. Southwest winds around 5 miles an hour. Chance of rain 60%. Saturday, sunny. Highs in the lower 80s. Northwest winds 10 to 15 miles an hour. Saturday night, mostly clear. Lows in the upper 50s. Northwest winds 5 to 10 miles an hour. Sunday, sunny. Highs in the upper 70s. Northwest winds 5 to 10 miles an hour. Sunday night, partly cloudy. Lows in the mid-50s. North winds 5 to 10 miles an hour until midnight, becoming light and variable. Monday through Tuesday night, partly cloudy. Highs in the upper 70s. Lows in the lower 60s. Wednesday, partly sunny. Highs in the lower 80s. Wednesday night through Thursday night, mostly clear. Lows in the mid-60s. Highs in the mid-80s. Friday, mostly sunny. Highs in the lower 80s. Again, the forecast for Champaign, Urbana, and surrounding areas of East Central Illinois for the rest of tonight: partly cloudy with a chance of showers and thunderstorms until midnight, then mostly cloudy with showers and thunderstorms likely after midnight. Some thunderstorms may produce damaging winds and large hail until midnight. Lows in the mid-60s. Southwest winds around 5 miles an hour. Chance of rain 60%. The following is a summary of watches, warnings, and advisories in effect for the WXJ76 listening area. Severe thunderstorm watch number 610 remains in effect until 10 p.m. for the following county: Ford, Illinois. At 8 p.m. at the Champaign Airport, skies were partly cloudy. The temperature was 71 degrees, the dew point was 68, and the relative humidity was 90%. The wind was south at 5 miles an hour. The pressure was 29.99 inches and steady. Elsewhere around the area, it was clear, with a temperature of 75 at Bloomington, 68 at Paris, and 70 at Terre Haute. Under clear skies, Mattoon reported 74, Decatur reported 74, and Springfield reported 75. At Rantoul, it was mostly cloudy, with a temperature of 73. At Peoria, it was cloudy,

with a temperature of 79. And once again at 8 p.m. at the Champaign Airport, under partly cloudy skies, the temperature was 71. Severe thunderstorm watch number 610 remains in effect until 10 p.m. for the following county, Ford, Illinois. Remember, a severe thunderstorm watch means the conditions are favorable for the development of severe weather, including large hail and damaging winds, in and close to the watch area. While severe weather may not be imminent, persons should remain alert for rapidly changing weather conditions and listen for later statements and possible warnings. Stay tuned to NOAA Weather Radio, commercial radio and television outlets, or internet sources for the latest severe weather information. 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Now for the official National Weather Service forecast for Champaign, Urbana and surrounding areas of East Central Illinois. Rest of tonight, partly cloudy with a chance of showers and thunderstorms until midnight, then mostly cloudy with showers and thunderstorms likely after midnight. Some thunderstorms may produce damaging winds and large hail until midnight. Lows in the mid-60s. Southwest winds around 5 miles an hour. Chance of rain 60%. Saturday, sunny. Highs in the lower 80s. Northwest winds 10 to 15 miles an hour. Saturday night, mostly clear. Lows in the upper 50s. Northwest winds 5 to 10 miles an hour. Sunday, sunny. Highs in the upper 70s. Northwest winds 5 to 10 miles an hour. Sunday night, partly cloudy. Lows in the mid-50s. North winds 5 to 10 miles an hour until midnight, becoming light and variable. Monday through Tuesday night, partly cloudy. Highs in the upper 70s. Lows in the lower 60s. Wednesday, partly sunny. Highs in the lower 80s. Wednesday night through Thursday night, mostly clear. Lows in the mid-60s. Highs in the mid-80s. Friday, mostly sunny. Highs in the lower 80s. Again, the forecast for Champaign, Urbana and surrounding areas of East Central Illinois for the rest of tonight, partly cloudy with a chance of showers and thunderstorms until midnight, then mostly cloudy with showers and thunderstorms likely after midnight. Some thunderstorms may produce damaging winds and large hail until midnight. Lows in the mid-60s. Southwest winds around 5 miles an hour. Chance of rain 60%. The following is a summary of watches, warnings and advisories in effect. For the WXJ76 listening area, severe thunderstorm watch number 610 remains in effect until 10 p.m. for the following county, Ford, Illinois. At 8 p.m. at the Champaign Airport, skies were partly cloudy. The temperature was 71 degrees, the dew point was 68, and the relative humidity was 90%. The wind was south at 5 miles an hour. The pressure was 29.99 inches and steady. Elsewhere around the area, it was clear, with a temperature of 75 at Bloomington, 68 at Paris, and 70 at Terre Haute. Under clear skies, Mattoon reported 74, Decatur reported 74, and Springfield reported 75. At Rantoul, it was mostly cloudy, with a temperature of 73. At Peoria, it was cloudy, with a temperature of 79. And once again at 8 p.m. at the Champaign Airport, under partly cloudy skies, the temperature was 71. Severe thunderstorm watch number 610 remains in effect until 10 p.m. for the following county, Ford, Illinois. Remember, a severe thunderstorm watch means the conditions are favorable for the development of severe weather, including large hail and damaging winds, in and close to the watch area. While severe weather may not be imminent, persons should remain alert for rapidly changing weather conditions and listen for later statements and possible warnings. 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Now for the official National Weather Service forecast for Champaign, Urbana and surrounding areas of East Central Illinois. Rest of tonight, partly cloudy with a chance of showers and thunderstorms until midnight, then mostly cloudy with showers and

West winds 10 to 15 miles an hour. Saturday night, mostly clear. Lows in the upper 50s. Northwest winds 5 to 10 miles an hour. Sunday, sunny. Highs in the upper 70s. Northwest winds 5 to 10 miles an hour. Sunday night, partly cloudy. Lows in the mid-50s. North winds 5 to 10 miles an hour until midnight, becoming light and variable. Monday through Tuesday night, partly cloudy. Highs in the upper 70s. Lows in the lower 60s. Wednesday, partly sunny. Highs in the lower 80s. Wednesday night through Thursday night, mostly clear. Lows in the mid-60s. Highs in the mid-80s. Friday, mostly sunny. Highs in the lower 80s. Again, the forecast for Champaign, Urbana and surrounding areas of East Central Illinois for the rest of tonight, partly cloudy with a chance of showers and thunderstorms until midnight, then mostly cloudy with showers and thunderstorms likely after midnight. Some thunderstorms may produce damaging winds and large hail until midnight. Lows in the mid-60s. Southwest winds around 5 miles an hour. Chance of rain 60%. The following is a summary of watches, warnings and advisories in effect. For the WXJ76 listening area. Severe thunderstorm watch number 610 remains in effect until 10 p.m. for the following county, Ford, Illinois. At 8 p.m. at the Champaign Airport, skies were partly cloudy. The temperature was 71 degrees, the dew point was 68, and the relative humidity was 90%. The wind was south at 5 miles an hour. The pressure was 29.99 inches and steady. Elsewhere around the area, it was clear, with a temperature of 75 at Bloomington, 68 at Paris, and 70 at Terre Haute. Under clear skies, Mattoon reported 74, Decatur reported 74, and Springfield reported 75. At Rantoul, it was mostly cloudy, with a temperature of 73. At Peoria, it was cloudy, with a temperature of 79. And once again at 8 p.m. at the Champaign Airport, under partly cloudy skies, the temperature was 71. Severe thunderstorm watch number 610 remains in effect until 10 p.m. for the following county, Ford, Illinois. Remember, a severe thunderstorm watch means the conditions are favorable for the development of severe weather, including large hail and damaging winds, in and close to the watch area. While severe weather may not be imminent, persons should remain alert for rapidly changing weather conditions and listen for later statements and possible warnings. 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Now for the official National Weather Service forecast for Champaign, Urbana and surrounding areas of East Central Illinois. Rest of tonight, partly cloudy with a chance of showers and thunderstorms until midnight, then mostly cloudy with showers and thunderstorms likely after midnight. Some thunderstorms may produce damaging winds and large hail until midnight. Lows in the mid-60s. Southwest winds around 5 miles an hour. Chance of rain 60%. Saturday, sunny. Highs in the lower 80s. Northwest winds 10 to 15 miles an hour. Saturday night, mostly clear. Lows in the upper 50s. Northwest winds 5 to 10 miles an hour. Sunday, sunny. Highs in the upper 70s. Northwest winds 5 to 10 miles an hour. Sunday night, partly cloudy. Lows in the mid-50s. North winds 5 to 10 miles an hour until midnight, becoming light and variable. Monday through Tuesday night, partly cloudy. Highs in the upper 70s. Lows in the lower 60s. Wednesday, partly sunny. Highs in the lower 80s. Wednesday night through Thursday night, mostly clear. Lows in the mid-60s. Highs in the mid-80s. Friday, mostly sunny. Highs in the lower 80s. Again, the forecast for Champaign, Urbana and surrounding areas of East Central Illinois for the rest of tonight, partly cloudy with a chance of showers and thunderstorms until midnight, then mostly cloudy with showers and thunderstorms likely after midnight. Some thunderstorms may produce damaging winds and large hail until midnight.

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Now for the official National Weather Service forecast for Champaign, Urbana and surrounding areas of East Central Illinois. Rest of tonight, partly cloudy with a chance of showers and thunderstorms until midnight, then mostly cloudy with showers and thunderstorms likely after midnight. Some thunderstorms may produce damaging winds and large hail until midnight. Lows in the mid-60s. Southwest winds around 5 miles an hour. Chance of rain 60%. Saturday, sunny. Highs in the lower 80s. Northwest winds 10 to 15 miles an hour. Saturday night, mostly clear. Lows in the upper 50s. Northwest winds 5 to 10 miles an hour. Sunday, sunny. Highs in the upper 70s. Northwest winds 5 to 10 miles an hour. Sunday night, partly cloudy. Lows in the mid-50s. North winds 5 to 10 miles an hour until midnight, becoming light and variable. Monday through Tuesday night, partly cloudy. Highs in the upper 70s. Lows in the lower 60s. Wednesday, partly sunny. Highs in the lower 80s. Wednesday night through Thursday night, mostly clear. Lows in the mid-60s. Highs in the mid-80s. Friday, mostly sunny. Highs in the lower 80s. Again, the forecast for Champaign, Urbana and surrounding areas of East Central Illinois for the rest of tonight, partly cloudy with a chance of showers and thunderstorms until midnight, then mostly cloudy with showers and thunderstorms likely after midnight. Some thunderstorms may produce damaging winds and large hail until midnight. Lows in the mid-60s. Southwest winds around 5 miles an hour. Chance of rain 60%. The following is a summary of watches, warnings and advisories in effect. For the WXJ76 listening area, severe thunderstorm watch number 610 remains in effect until 10 p.m. for the following county, Ford, Illinois. At 8 p.m. at the Champaign Airport, skies were partly cloudy. The temperature was 71 degrees, the dew point was 68, and the relative humidity was 90%. The wind was south at 5 miles an hour. The pressure was 29.99 inches and steady. Elsewhere around the area, it was clear, with a temperature of 75 at Bloomington, 68 at Paris, and 70 at Terre Haute. Under clear skies, Mattoon reported 74, Decatur reported 74, and Springfield reported 75. The time is currently 8:36 p.m. Central Daylight Time. 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Now for the official National Weather Service forecast for Champaign, Urbana and surrounding areas of East Central Illinois. Rest of tonight, partly cloudy with a chance of showers and thunderstorms until midnight, then mostly cloudy with showers and thunderstorms likely after midnight. Some thunderstorms may produce damaging winds and large hail until midnight. Lows in the mid-60s. Southwest winds around 5 miles an hour. Chance of rain 60%. Saturday, sunny. Highs in the lower 80s. Northwest winds 10 to 15 miles an hour. Saturday night, mostly clear. Lows in the upper 50s. Northwest winds 5 to 10 miles an hour. Sunday, sunny. Highs in the upper 70s. Northwest winds 5 to 10 miles an hour. Sunday night, partly cloudy. Lows in the mid-50s. North winds 5 to 10 miles an hour until midnight, becoming light and variable. Monday through Tuesday night, partly cloudy. Highs in the upper 70s. Lows in the lower 60s. Wednesday, partly sunny. Highs in the lower 80s. Wednesday night through Thursday night, mostly clear. Lows in the mid-60s. Highs in the mid-80s. Friday, mostly sunny. Highs in the lower 80s. Again, the forecast for Champaign, Urbana and surrounding areas of East Central Illinois for the rest of tonight, partly cloudy with a chance of showers and

Thunderstorms until midnight, then mostly cloudy with showers and thunderstorms likely after midnight. Some thunderstorms may produce damaging winds and large hail until midnight. Lows in the mid-60s. Southwest winds around 5 miles an hour. Chance of rain 60%. The following is a summary of watches, warnings and advisories in effect. For the WXJ76 listening area, severe thunderstorm watch number 610 remains in effect until 10 p.m. for the following county, Ford, Illinois. At 8 p.m. at the Champaign Airport, skies were partly cloudy. The temperature was 71 degrees, the dew point was 68, and the relative humidity was 90%. The wind was south at 5 miles an hour. The pressure was 29.99 inches and steady. Elsewhere around the area, it was clear, with a temperature of 75 at Bloomington, 68 at Paris, and 70 at Terre Haute. Under clear skies, Mattoon reported 74, Decatur reported 74, and Springfield reported 75. At Rantoul, it was mostly cloudy, with a temperature of 73. At Peoria, it was cloudy, with a temperature of 79. And once again at 8 p.m. at the Champaign Airport, under partly cloudy skies, the temperature was 71. Severe thunderstorm watch number 610 remains in effect until 10 p.m. for the following county, Ford, Illinois. Remember, a severe thunderstorm watch means the conditions are favorable for the development of severe weather, including large hail and damaging winds, in and close to the watch area. While severe weather may not be imminent, persons should remain alert for rapidly changing weather conditions and listen for later statements and possible warnings. 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Now for the official National Weather Service forecast for Champaign, Urbana and surrounding areas of East Central Illinois. Rest of tonight, partly cloudy with a chance of showers and thunderstorms until midnight, then mostly cloudy with showers and thunderstorms likely after midnight. Some thunderstorms may produce damaging winds and large hail until midnight. Lows in the mid-60s. Southwest winds around 5 miles an hour. Chance of rain 60%. Saturday, sunny. Highs in the lower 80s. Northwest winds 10 to 15 miles an hour. Saturday night, mostly clear. Lows in the upper 50s. Northwest winds 5 to 10 miles an hour. Sunday, sunny. Highs in the upper 70s. Northwest winds 5 to 10 miles an hour. Sunday night, partly cloudy. Lows in the mid 50s. North winds 5 to 10 miles an hour until midnight, becoming light and variable. Monday through Tuesday night, partly cloudy. Highs in the upper 70s. Lows in the lower 60s. Wednesday, partly sunny. Highs in the lower 80s. Wednesday night through Thursday night, mostly clear. Lows in the mid-60s. Highs in the mid-80s. Friday, mostly sunny. Highs in the lower 80s. Again, the forecast for Champaign, Urbana and surrounding areas of East Central Illinois for the rest of tonight, partly cloudy with a chance of showers and thunderstorms until midnight, then mostly cloudy with showers and thunderstorms likely after midnight. Some thunderstorms may produce damaging winds and large hail until midnight. Lows in the mid-60s. Southwest winds around 5 miles an hour. Chance of rain 60%. The following is a summary of watches, warnings and advisories in effect. For the WXJ76 listening area, severe thunderstorm watch number 610 remains in effect until 10 p.m. for the following county, Ford, Illinois. At 8 p.m. at the Champaign Airport, skies were partly cloudy. The temperature was 71 degrees, the dew point was 68, and the relative humidity was 90%. The wind was south at 5 miles an hour. The pressure was 29.99 inches and steady. Elsewhere around the area, it was clear, with a temperature of 75 at Bloomington, 68 at Paris, and 70 at Terre Haute. Under clear skies, Mattoon reported 74, Decatur reported 74, and Springfield reported 75. At Rantoul, it was mostly cloudy,

with a temperature of 73. At Peoria, it was cloudy, with a temperature of 79. And once again at 8 p.m. at the Champaign Airport, under partly cloudy skies, the temperature was 71. Severe thunderstorm watch number 610 remains in effect until 10 p.m. for the following county, Ford, Illinois. Remember, a severe thunderstorm watch means the conditions are favorable for the development of severe weather, including large hail and damaging winds, in and close to the watch area. While severe weather may not be imminent, persons should remain alert for rapidly changing weather conditions and listen for later statements and possible warnings. 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Now for the official National Weather Service forecast for Champaign, Urbana and surrounding areas of East Central Illinois. Rest of tonight, partly cloudy with a chance of showers and thunderstorms until midnight, then mostly cloudy with showers and thunderstorms likely after midnight. Some thunderstorms may produce damaging winds and large hail until midnight. Lows in the mid-60s. Southwest winds around 5 miles an hour. Chance of rain 60%. Saturday, sunny. Highs in the lower 80s. Northwest winds 10 to 15 miles an hour. Saturday night, mostly clear. Lows in the upper 50s. Northwest winds 5 to 10 miles an hour. Sunday, sunny. Highs in the upper 70s. Northwest winds 5 to 10 miles an hour. Sunday night, partly cloudy. Lows in the mid-50s. North winds 5 to 10 miles an hour until midnight, becoming light and variable. Monday through Tuesday night, partly cloudy. Highs in the upper 70s. Lows in the lower 60s. Wednesday, partly sunny. Highs in the lower 80s. Wednesday night through Thursday night, mostly clear. Lows in the mid-60s. Highs in the mid-80s. Friday, mostly sunny. Highs in the lower 80s. Again, the forecast for Champaign, Urbana and surrounding areas of East Central Illinois for the rest of tonight, partly cloudy with a chance of showers and thunderstorms until midnight, then mostly cloudy with showers and thunderstorms likely after midnight. Some thunderstorms may produce damaging winds and large hail until midnight. Lows in the mid-60s. Southwest winds around 5 miles an hour. Chance of rain 60%. The following is a summary of watches, warnings and advisories in effect. For the WXJ76 listening area, severe thunderstorm watch number 610 remains in effect until 10 p.m. for the following county, Ford, Illinois. At 8 p.m. at the Champaign Airport, skies were partly cloudy. The temperature was 71 degrees, the dew point was 68, and the relative humidity was 90%. The wind was south at 5 miles an hour. The pressure was 29.99 inches and steady. Elsewhere around the area, it was clear, with a temperature of 75 at Bloomington, 68 at Paris, and 70 at Terre Haute. Under clear skies, Mattoon reported 74, Decatur reported 74, and Springfield reported 75. At Rantoul, it was mostly cloudy, with a temperature of 73. At Peoria, it was cloudy, with a temperature of 79. And once again at 8 p.m. at the Champaign Airport, under partly cloudy skies, the temperature was 71. Severe thunderstorm watch number 610 remains in effect until 10 p.m. for the following county, Ford, Illinois. Remember, a severe thunderstorm watch means the conditions are favorable for the development of severe weather, including large hail and damaging winds, in and close to the watch area. While severe weather may not be imminent, persons should remain alert for rapidly changing weather conditions and listen for later statements and possible warnings. 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Now for the official National Weather Service forecast for Champaign, Urbana and surrounding areas of East Central Illinois. Rest of tonight, partly cloudy with a chance

showers and thunderstorms until midnight, then mostly cloudy with showers and thunderstorms likely after midnight. Some thunderstorms may produce damaging winds and large hail until midnight. Lows in the mid-60s. Southwest winds around 5 miles an hour. Chance of rain 60%. Saturday, sunny. Highs in the lower 80s. Northwest winds 10 to 15 miles an hour. Saturday night, mostly clear. Lows in the upper 50s. Northwest winds 5 to 10 miles an hour. Sunday, sunny. Highs in the upper 70s. Northwest winds 5 to 10 miles an hour. Sunday night, partly cloudy. Lows in the mid-50s. North winds 5 to 10 miles an hour until midnight, becoming light and variable. Monday through Tuesday night, partly cloudy. Highs in the upper 70s. Lows in the lower 60s. Wednesday, partly sunny. Highs in the lower 80s. Wednesday night through Thursday night, mostly clear. Lows in the mid-60s. Highs in the mid-80s. Friday, mostly sunny. Highs in the lower 80s. Again, the forecast for Champaign, Urbana and surrounding areas of East Central Illinois for the rest of tonight, partly cloudy with a chance of showers and thunderstorms until midnight, then mostly cloudy with showers and thunderstorms likely after midnight. Some thunderstorms may produce damaging winds and large hail until midnight. Lows in the mid-60s. Southwest winds around 5 miles an hour. Chance of rain 60%. The following is a summary of watches, warnings and advisories in effect. For the WXJ76 listening area, severe thunderstorm watch number 61 remains in effect until 10 p.m. for the following county, Ford, Illinois. At 8 p.m. at the Champaign Airport, skies were partly cloudy. The temperature was 71 degrees, the dew point was 68, and the relative humidity was 90%. The wind was south at 5 miles an hour. The pressure was 29.99 inches and steady. Elsewhere around the area, it was clear, with a temperature of 75 at Bloomington, 68 at Paris, and 70 at Terre Haute. Under clear skies, Mattoon reported 74, Decatur reported 74, and Springfield reported 75. At Rantoul, it was mostly cloudy, with a temperature of 73. At Peoria, it was cloudy, with a temperature of 79. And once again at 8 p.m. at the Champaign Airport, under partly cloudy skies, the temperature was 71. Severe thunderstorm watch number 61 remains in effect until 10 p.m. for the following county, Ford, Illinois. Remember, a severe thunderstorm watch means the conditions are favorable for the development of severe weather, including large hail and damaging winds, in and close to the watch area. While severe weather may not be imminent, persons should remain alert for rapidly changing weather conditions and listen for later statements and possible warnings. 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Now for the official National Weather Service forecast for Champaign, Urbana and surrounding areas of East Central Illinois. Rest of tonight, partly cloudy with a chance of showers and thunderstorms until midnight, then mostly cloudy with showers and thunderstorms likely after midnight. Some thunderstorms may produce damaging winds and large hail until midnight. Lows in the mid-60s. Southwest winds around 5 miles an hour. Chance of rain 60%. Saturday, sunny. Highs in the lower 80s. Northwest winds 10 to 15 miles an hour. Saturday night, mostly clear. Lows in the upper 50s. Northwest winds 5 to 10 miles an hour. Sunday, sunny. Highs in the upper 70s. Northwest winds 5 to 10 miles an hour. Sunday night, partly cloudy. Lows in the mid-50s. North winds 5 to 10 miles an hour until midnight, becoming light and variable. Monday through Tuesday night, partly cloudy. Highs in the upper 70s. Lows in the lower 60s. Wednesday, partly sunny. Highs in the lower 80s. Wednesday night through Thursday night, mostly clear. Lows in the mid-60s. Highs in the mid-80s.

Friday, mostly sunny. Highs in the lower 80s. Again, the forecast for Champaign, Urbana and surrounding areas of East Central Illinois for the rest of tonight, partly cloudy with a chance of showers and thunderstorms until midnight, then mostly cloudy with showers and thunderstorms likely after midnight. Some thunderstorms may produce damaging winds and large hail until midnight. Lows in the mid-60s. Southwest winds around 5 miles an hour. Chance of rain 60%. The following is a summary of watches, warnings and advisories in effect. For the WXJ76 listening area, severe thunderstorm watch number 610 remains in effect until 10 p.m. for the following county, Ford, Illinois. At 8 p.m. at the Champaign Airport, skies were partly cloudy. The temperature was 71 degrees, the dew point was 68, and the relative humidity was 90%. The wind was south at 5 miles an hour. The pressure was 29.99 inches and steady. Elsewhere around the area, it was clear, with a temperature of 75 at Bloomington, 68 at Paris, and 70 at Terre Haute. Under clear skies, Mattoon reported 74, Decatur reported 74, and Springfield reported 75. At Rantoul, it was mostly cloudy, with a temperature of 73. At Peoria, it was cloudy, with a temperature of 79. And once again at 8 p.m. at the Champaign Airport, under partly cloudy skies, the temperature was 71. Severe thunderstorm watch number 610 remains in effect until 10 p.m. for the following county, Ford, Illinois. Remember, a severe thunderstorm watch means the conditions are favorable for the development of severe weather, including large hail and damaging winds, in and close to the watch area. While severe weather may not be imminent, persons should remain alert for rapidly changing weather conditions and listen for later statements and possible warnings. 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Now for the official National Weather Service forecast for Champaign, Urbana and surrounding areas of East Central Illinois. Rest of tonight, partly cloudy with a chance of showers and thunderstorms until midnight, then mostly cloudy with showers and thunderstorms likely after midnight. Some thunderstorms may produce damaging winds and large hail until midnight. Lows in the mid-60s. Southwest winds around 5 miles an hour. Chance of rain 60%. Saturday, sunny. Highs in the lower 80s. Northwest winds 10 to 15 miles an hour. Saturday night, mostly clear. Lows in the upper 50s. Northwest winds 5 to 10 miles an hour. Sunday, sunny. Highs in the upper 70s. Northwest winds 5 to 10 miles an hour. Sunday night, partly cloudy. Lows in the mid 50s. North winds 5 to 10 miles an hour until midnight, becoming light and variable. Monday through Tuesday night, partly cloudy. Highs in the upper 70s. Lows in the lower 60s. Wednesday, partly sunny. Highs in the lower 80s. Wednesday night through Thursday night, mostly clear. Lows in the mid-60s. Highs in the mid-80s. Friday, mostly sunny. Highs in the lower 80s. Again, the forecast for Champaign, Urbana and surrounding areas of East Central Illinois for the rest of tonight, partly cloudy with a chance of showers and thunderstorms until midnight, then mostly cloudy with showers and thunderstorms likely after midnight. Some thunderstorms may produce damaging winds and large hail until midnight. Lows in the mid-60s. Southwest winds around 5 miles an hour. Chance of rain 60%. The following is a summary of watches, warnings and advisories in effect. For the WXJ76 listening area, severe thunderstorm watch number 610 remains in effect until 10 p.m. for the following county, Ford, Illinois. At 8 p.m. at the Champaign Airport, skies were partly cloudy. The temperature was 71 degrees, the dew point was 68, and the relative humidity was 90%. The wind was south at 5 miles an hour. The pressure was 29.99 inches and steady. Elsewhere around the area, it was clear, with a temperature of 75 at Bloomington, 68 at Paris.
and 70 at Terre Haute. Under clear skies, Mattoon reported 74, Decatur reported 74, and Springfield reported 75. At Rantoul, it was mostly cloudy, with a temperature of 73. At Peoria, it was cloudy, with a temperature of 79. And once again at 8 p.m. at the Champaign Airport, under partly cloudy skies, the temperature was 71. Severe thunderstorm watch number 61 remains in effect until 10 p.m. for the following county, Ford, Illinois. Remember, a severe thunderstorm watch means the conditions are favorable for the development of severe weather, including large hail and damaging winds, in and close to the watch area. While severe weather may not be imminent, persons should remain alert for rapidly changing weather conditions and listen for later statements and possible warnings. 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Now for the official National Weather Service forecast for Champaign, Urbana and surrounding areas of East Central Illinois. Rest of tonight, partly cloudy with a chance of showers and thunderstorms until midnight, then mostly cloudy with showers and thunderstorms likely after midnight. Some thunderstorms may produce damaging winds and large hail until midnight. Lows in the mid-60s. Southwest winds around 5 miles an hour. Chance of rain 60%. Saturday, sunny. Highs in the lower 80s. Northwest winds 10 to 15 miles an hour. Saturday night, mostly clear. Lows in the upper 50s. Northwest winds 5 to 10 miles an hour. Sunday, sunny. Highs in the upper 70s. Northwest winds 5 to 10 miles an hour. Sunday night, partly cloudy. Lows in the mid-50s. North winds 5 to 10 miles an hour until midnight, becoming light and variable. Monday through Tuesday night, partly cloudy. Highs in the upper 70s. Lows in the lower 60s. Wednesday, partly sunny. Highs in the lower 80s. Wednesday night through Thursday night, mostly clear. Lows in the mid-60s. Highs in the mid-80s. Friday, mostly sunny. Highs in the lower 80s. Again, the forecast for Champaign, Urbana and surrounding areas of East Central Illinois for the rest of tonight, partly cloudy with a chance of showers and thunderstorms until midnight, then mostly cloudy with showers and thunderstorms likely after midnight. Some thunderstorms may produce damaging winds and large hail until midnight. Lows in the mid-60s. Southwest winds around 5 miles an hour. Chance of rain 60%. The following is a summary of watches, warnings and advisories in effect. For the WXJ76 listening area, severe thunderstorm watch number 61 remains in effect until 10 p.m. for the following county, Ford, Illinois. Severe thunderstorm watch number 61 remains in effect until 10 p.m. for the following county, Ford, Illinois. Remember, a severe thunderstorm watch means the conditions are favorable for the development of severe weather, including large hail and damaging winds, in and close to the watch area. While severe weather may not be imminent, persons should remain alert for rapidly changing weather conditions and listen for later statements and possible warnings. 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The time is currently 9:02 p.m. Central Daylight Time. 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Now for the official National Weather Service forecast for Champaign, Urbana and surrounding areas of East Central Illinois. Rest of tonight, partly cloudy with a chance of showers and thunderstorms until midnight, then mostly cloudy with showers and thunderstorms likely after midnight. Some thunderstorms may produce damaging winds and large hail until midnight. Lows in the mid-60s. Southwest winds around 5 miles an hour. Chance of rain 60%. Saturday, sunny. The time is currently 9:02 p.m. Central Daylight Time. 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Now for the official National Weather Service forecast for Champaign, Urbana and surrounding areas.

areas of east central Illinois. Rest of tonight, partly cloudy with a chance of showers and thunderstorms until midnight, then mostly cloudy with showers and thunderstorms likely after midnight. Some thunderstorms may produce damaging winds and large hail until midnight. Lows in the mid-60s. Southwest winds around 5 miles an hour. Chance of rain 60%. Saturday, sunny. Highs in the lower 80s. Northwest winds 10 to 15 miles an hour. Saturday night, mostly clear. Lows in the upper 50s. Northwest winds 5 to 10 miles an hour. Sunday, sunny. Highs in the upper 70s. Northwest winds 5 to 10 miles an hour. Sunday night, partly cloudy. Lows in the mid-50s. North winds 5 to 10 miles an hour until midnight, becoming light and variable. Monday through Tuesday night, partly cloudy. Highs in the upper 70s. Lows in the lower 60s. Wednesday, partly sunny. Highs in the lower 80s. Wednesday night through Thursday night, mostly clear. Lows in the mid-60s. Highs in the mid-80s. Friday, mostly sunny. Highs in the lower 80s. Again, the forecast for Champaign, Urbana and surrounding areas of east central Illinois for the rest of tonight, partly cloudy with a chance of showers and thunderstorms until midnight, then mostly cloudy with showers and thunderstorms likely after midnight. Some thunderstorms may produce damaging winds and large hail until midnight. Lows in the mid-60s. Southwest winds around 5 miles an hour. Chance of rain 60%. The following is a summary of watches, warnings and advisories in effect. For the WXJ76 listening area, severe thunderstorm watch number 610 remains in effect until 10 p.m. for the following county, Ford, Illinois. At 9 p.m. at the Champaign Airport, skies were partly cloudy. The temperature was 69 degrees, the dew point was 67, and the relative humidity was 93%. The wind was south at 6 miles an hour. The pressure was 29.99 inches and steady. Elsewhere around the area, it was clear, with a temperature of 66 at Paris, 67 at Terre Haute, 71 at Mattoon, and 74 at Decatur. It was partly cloudy, with a temperature of 77 at Peoria, 73 at Bloomington, and 71 at Rantoul. At Springfield, it was mostly cloudy, with a temperature of 74. And once again at 9 p.m. at the Champaign Airport, under partly cloudy skies, the temperature was 69. 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Programming originates from NOAA's National Weather Service office in Lincoln and transmits from the WCIA television tower near Seymour. The station serves the following counties: Champaign, DeWitt, Coles, Douglas, Edgar, Ford, Moultrie, Piatt, and Vermilion. WXJ76 is part of the All Hazards Network of NOAA Weather Radio. Severe thunderstorm watch number 610 remains in effect until 10 p.m. for the following county, Ford, Illinois. Remember, a severe thunderstorm watch means the conditions are favorable for the development of severe weather, including large hail and damaging winds, in and close to the watch area. While severe weather may not be imminent, persons should remain alert for rapidly changing weather conditions and listen for later statements and possible warnings. 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Now for the official National Weather Service forecast for Champaign, Urbana and surrounding areas of east central Illinois. Rest of tonight, partly cloudy with a chance of showers and thunderstorms until midnight, then mostly cloudy with showers and thunderstorms likely after midnight. Some thunderstorms may produce damaging winds and large hail until midnight. Lows in the mid-60s. Southwest winds around 5 miles an hour. Chance of rain 60%. Saturday, sunny. Highs in the lower 80s. Northwest winds 10 to 15 miles an hour. Saturday night, mostly clear. Lows in the upper 50s. Northwest winds 5 to 10 miles an hour.

an hour. Sunday, sunny. Highs in the upper 70s. Northwest winds 5 to 10 miles an hour. Sunday night, partly cloudy. Lows in the mid-50s. North winds 5 to 10 miles an hour until midnight, becoming light and variable. Monday through Tuesday night, partly cloudy. Highs in the upper 70s. Lows in the lower 60s. Wednesday, partly sunny. Highs in the lower 80s. Wednesday night through Thursday night, mostly clear. Lows in the mid-60s. Highs in the mid-80s. Friday, mostly sunny. Highs in the lower 80s. Again, the forecast for Champaign, Urbana and surrounding areas of East Central Illinois for the rest of tonight, partly cloudy with a chance of showers and thunderstorms until midnight, then mostly cloudy with showers and thunderstorms likely after midnight. Some thunderstorms may produce damaging winds and large hail until midnight. Lows in the mid-60s. Southwest winds around 5 miles an hour. Chance of rain 60%. The following is a summary of watches, warnings and advisories in effect. For the WXJ76 listening area, severe thunderstorm watch number 610 remains in effect until 10 p.m. for the following county, Ford, Illinois. At 9 p.m. at the Champaign Airport, skies were partly cloudy. The temperature was 69 degrees, the dew point was 67, and the relative humidity was 93%. The wind was south at 6 miles an hour. The pressure was 29.99 inches and steady. Elsewhere around the area, it was clear, with a temperature of 66 at Paris, 67 at Terre Haute, 71 at Mattoon, and 74 at Decatur. It was partly cloudy, with a temperature of 77 at Peoria, 73 at Bloomington, and 71 at Rantoul. At Springfield, it was mostly cloudy, with a temperature of 74. And once again at 9 p.m. at the Champaign Airport, under partly cloudy skies, the temperature was 69. Severe thunderstorm watch number 610 remains in effect until 10 p.m. for the following county, Ford, Illinois. Remember, a severe thunderstorm watch means the conditions are favorable for the development of severe weather, including large hail and damaging winds, in and close to the watch area. While severe weather may not be imminent, persons should remain alert for rapidly changing weather conditions and listen for later statements and possible warnings. 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Now for the official National Weather Service forecast for Champaign, Urbana and surrounding areas of East Central Illinois. Rest of tonight, partly cloudy with a chance of showers and thunderstorms until midnight, then mostly cloudy with showers and thunderstorms likely after midnight. Some thunderstorms may produce damaging winds and large hail until midnight. Lows in the mid-60s. Southwest winds around 5 miles an hour. Chance of rain 60%. Saturday, sunny. Highs in the lower 80s. Northwest winds 10 to 15 miles an hour. Saturday night, mostly clear. Lows in the upper 50s. Northwest winds 5 to 10 miles an hour. Sunday, sunny. Highs in the upper 70s. Northwest winds 5 to 10 miles an hour. Sunday night, partly cloudy. Lows in the mid 50s. North winds 5 to 10 miles an hour until midnight, becoming light and variable. Monday through Tuesday night, partly cloudy. Highs in the upper 70s. Lows in the lower 60s. Wednesday, partly sunny. Highs in the lower 80s. Wednesday night through Thursday night, mostly clear. Lows in the mid-60s. Highs in the mid-80s. Friday, mostly sunny. Highs in the lower 80s. Again, the forecast for Champaign, Urbana and surrounding areas of East Central Illinois for the rest of tonight, partly cloudy with a chance of showers and thunderstorms until midnight, then mostly cloudy with showers and thunderstorms likely after midnight. Some thunderstorms may produce damaging winds and large hail until midnight. Lows in the mid-60s. Southwest winds around 5 miles an hour. Chance of rain 60%. The following is a summary of watches, warnings and advisories in effect.

for the WXJ76 listening area. Severe thunderstorm watch number 610 remains in effect until 10 p.m. for the following county: Ford, Illinois. At 9 p.m. at the Champaign Airport, skies were partly cloudy. The temperature was 69 degrees, the dew point was 67, and the relative humidity was 93%. The wind was south at 6 miles an hour. The pressure was 29.99 inches and steady. Elsewhere around the area, it was clear, with a temperature of 66 at Paris, 67 at Terre Haute, 71 at Mattoon, and 74 at Decatur. It was partly cloudy, with a temperature of 77 at Peoria, 73 at Bloomington, and 71 at Rantoul. At Springfield, it was mostly cloudy, with a temperature of 74. And once again at 9 p.m. at the Champaign Airport, under partly cloudy skies, the temperature was 69. Severe thunderstorm watch number 610 remains in effect until 10 p.m. for the following county: Ford, Illinois. Remember, a severe thunderstorm watch means the conditions are favorable for the development of severe weather, including large hail and damaging winds, in and close to the watch area. While severe weather may not be imminent, persons should remain alert for rapidly changing weather conditions and listen for later statements and possible warnings. 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The time is currently 9:14 p.m. Central Daylight Time. 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Now for the official National Weather Service forecast for Champaign, Urbana and surrounding areas of East Central Illinois. Rest of tonight, partly cloudy with a chance of showers and thunderstorms until midnight, then mostly cloudy with showers and thunderstorms likely after midnight. Some thunderstorms may produce damaging winds and large hail until midnight. Lows in the mid-60s. Southwest winds around 5 miles an hour. Chance of rain 60%. Saturday, sunny. Highs in the lower 80s. Northwest winds 10 to 15 miles an hour. Saturday night, mostly clear. Lows in the upper 50s. Northwest winds 5 to 10 miles an hour. Sunday, sunny. Highs in the upper 70s. Northwest winds 5 to 10 miles an hour. Sunday night, partly cloudy. Lows in the mid-50s. North winds 5 to 10 miles an hour until midnight, becoming light and variable. Monday through Tuesday night, partly cloudy. Highs in the upper 70s. Lows in the lower 60s. Wednesday, partly sunny. Highs in the lower 80s. Wednesday night through Thursday night, mostly clear. Lows in the mid-60s. Highs in the mid-80s. Friday, mostly sunny. Highs in the lower 80s. Again, the forecast for Champaign, Urbana and surrounding areas of East Central Illinois for the rest of tonight: partly cloudy with a chance of showers and thunderstorms until midnight, then mostly cloudy with showers and thunderstorms likely after midnight. Some thunderstorms may produce damaging winds and large hail until midnight. Lows in the mid-60s. Southwest winds around 5 miles an hour. Chance of rain 60%. The following is a summary of watches, warnings and advisories in effect. For the WXJ76 listening area, severe thunderstorm watch number 610 remains in effect until 10 p.m. for the following county: Ford, Illinois. At 9 p.m. at the Champaign Airport, skies were partly cloudy. The temperature was 69 degrees, the dew point was 67, and the relative humidity was 93%. The wind was south at 6 miles an hour. The pressure was 29.99 inches and steady. Elsewhere around the area, it was clear, with a temperature of 66 at Paris, 67 at Terre Haute, 71 at Mattoon, and 74 at Decatur. It was partly cloudy, with a temperature of 77 at Peoria, 73 at Bloomington, and 71 at Rantoul. At Springfield, it was mostly cloudy, with a temperature of 74. And once again at 9 p.m. at the Champaign Airport, under partly cloudy skies, the temperature was 69. Severe thunderstorm watch number 610 remains in effect until 10 p.m. for the following county: Ford, Illinois. Remember, a severe thunderstorm watch means the conditions are favorable for the development of severe weather.

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Now for the official National Weather Service forecast for Champaign, Urbana, and surrounding areas of East Central Illinois. Rest of tonight, partly cloudy with a chance of showers and thunderstorms until midnight, then mostly cloudy with showers and thunderstorms likely after midnight. Some thunderstorms may produce damaging winds and large hail until midnight. Lows in the mid-60s. Southwest winds around 5 miles an hour. Chance of rain 60%. Saturday, sunny. Highs in the lower 80s. Northwest winds 10 to 15 miles an hour. Saturday night, mostly clear. Lows in the upper 50s. Northwest winds 5 to 10 miles an hour. Sunday, sunny. Highs in the upper 70s. Northwest winds 5 to 10 miles an hour. Sunday night, partly cloudy. Lows in the mid-50s. North winds 5 to 10 miles an hour until midnight, becoming light and variable. Monday through Tuesday night, partly cloudy. Highs in the upper 70s. Lows in the lower 60s. Wednesday, partly sunny. Highs in the lower 80s. Wednesday night through Thursday night, mostly clear. Lows in the mid-60s. Highs in the mid-80s. Friday, mostly sunny. Highs in the lower 80s. Again, the forecast for Champaign, Urbana, and surrounding areas of East Central Illinois for the rest of tonight, partly cloudy with a chance of showers and thunderstorms until midnight, then mostly cloudy with showers and thunderstorms likely after midnight. Some thunderstorms may produce damaging winds and large hail until midnight. Lows in the mid-60s. Southwest winds around 5 miles an hour. Chance of rain 60%. The following is a summary of watches, warnings, and advisories in effect. For the WXJ76 listening area, severe thunderstorm watch number 610 remains in effect until 10 p.m. for the following county, Ford, Illinois. At 9 p.m. at the Champaign Airport, skies were partly cloudy. The temperature was 69 degrees, the dew point was 67, and the relative humidity was 93%. The wind was south at 6 miles an hour. The pressure was 29.99 inches and steady. Elsewhere around the area, it was clear, with a temperature of 66 at Paris, 67 at Terre Haute, 71 at Mattoon, and 74 at Decatur. It was partly cloudy, with a temperature of 77 at Peoria, and 73 at Bloomington. It was mostly cloudy, with a temperature of 71 at Rantoul, and 74 at Springfield. And once again at 9 p.m. at the Champaign Airport, under partly cloudy skies, the temperature was 69. Severe thunderstorm watch number 610 remains in effect until 10 p.m. for the following county, Ford, Illinois. Remember, a severe thunderstorm watch means the conditions are favorable for the development of severe weather, including large hail and damaging winds, in and close to the watch area. While severe weather may not be imminent, persons should remain alert for rapidly changing weather conditions and listen for later statements and possible warnings. 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Now for the official National Weather Service forecast for Champaign, Urbana, and surrounding areas of East Central Illinois. Rest of tonight, partly cloudy with a chance of showers and thunderstorms until midnight, then mostly cloudy with showers and thunderstorms likely after midnight. Some thunderstorms may produce damaging winds and large hail until midnight. Lows in the mid-60s. Southwest winds around 5 miles an hour. Chance of rain 60%. Saturday, sunny. Highs in the lower 80s. Northwest winds 10 to 15 miles an hour. Saturday night, mostly clear. Lows in the upper 50s. Northwest winds 5 to 10 miles an hour. Sunday, sunny. Highs in the upper 70s. Northwest winds 5 to 10 miles an hour. Sunday night, partly cloudy. Lows in the mid-50s. North winds 5 to 10 miles an hour until midnight, becoming

10 variable. Monday through Tuesday night, partly cloudy. Highs in the upper 70s. Lows in the lower 60s. Wednesday, partly sunny. Highs in the lower 80s. Wednesday night through Thursday night, mostly clear. Lows in the mid-60s. Highs in the mid-80s. Friday, mostly sunny. Highs in the lower 80s. Again, the forecast for Champaign, Urbana and surrounding areas of East Central Illinois for the rest of tonight, partly cloudy with a chance of showers and thunderstorms until midnight, then mostly cloudy with showers and thunderstorms likely after midnight. Some thunderstorms may produce damaging winds and large hail until midnight. Lows in the mid-60s. Southwest winds around 5 miles an hour. Chance of rain 60%. The following is a summary of watches, warnings and advisories in effect. For the WXJ76 listening area, severe thunderstorm watch number 610 remains in effect until 10 p.m. for the following county, Ford, Illinois. At 9 p.m. at the Champaign Airport, skies were partly cloudy. The temperature was 69 degrees, the dew point was 67, and the relative humidity was 93%. The wind was south at 6 miles an hour. The pressure was 29.99 inches and steady. Elsewhere around the area, it was clear, with a temperature of 66 at Paris, 67 at Terre Haute, 71 at Mattoon, and 74 at Decatur. It was partly cloudy, with a temperature of 77 at Peoria, and 73 at Bloomington. It was mostly cloudy, with a temperature of 71 at Rantoul, and 74 at Springfield. And once again at 9 p.m. at the Champaign Airport, under partly cloudy skies, the temperature was 69. Severe thunderstorm watch number 610 remains in effect until 10 p.m. for the following county, Ford, Illinois. Remember, a severe thunderstorm watch means the conditions are favorable for the development of severe weather, including large hail and damaging winds, in and close to the watch area. While severe weather may not be imminent, persons should remain alert for rapidly changing weather conditions and listen for later statements and possible warnings. 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Now for the official National Weather Service forecast for Champaign, Urbana and surrounding areas of East Central Illinois. Rest of tonight, partly cloudy with a chance of showers and thunderstorms until midnight, then mostly cloudy with showers and thunderstorms likely after midnight. Some thunderstorms may produce damaging winds and large hail until midnight. Lows in the mid-60s. Southwest winds around 5 miles an hour. Chance of rain 60%. Saturday, sunny. Highs in the lower 80s. Northwest winds 10 to 15 miles an hour. Saturday night, mostly clear. Lows in the upper 50s. Northwest winds 5 to 10 miles an hour. Sunday, sunny. Highs in the upper 70s. Northwest winds 5 to 10 miles an hour. Sunday night, partly cloudy. Lows in the mid-50s. North winds 5 to 10 miles an hour until midnight, becoming light and variable. Monday through Tuesday night, partly cloudy. Highs in the upper 70s. Lows in the lower 60s. Wednesday, partly sunny. Highs in the lower 80s. Wednesday night through Thursday night, mostly clear. Lows in the mid-60s. Highs in the mid-80s. Friday, mostly sunny. Highs in the lower 80s. Again, the forecast for Champaign, Urbana and surrounding areas of East Central Illinois for the rest of tonight, partly cloudy with a chance of showers and thunderstorms until midnight, then mostly cloudy with showers and thunderstorms likely after midnight. Some thunderstorms may produce damaging winds and large hail until midnight. Lows in the mid-60s. Southwest winds around 5 miles an hour. Chance of rain 60%. The following is a summary of watches, warnings and advisories in effect. For the WXJ76 listening area, severe thunderstorm watch number 610 remains in effect until 10 p.m. for the following county, Ford, Illinois. At 9 p.m. at the Champaign Airport, skies were partly cloudy.

temperature was 69 degrees, the dew point was 67, and the relative humidity was 93%. The wind was south at 6 miles an hour. The pressure was 29.99 inches and steady. Elsewhere around the area, it was clear, with a temperature of 66 at Paris, 67 at Terre Haute, 71 at Mattoon, and 74 at Decatur. It was partly cloudy, with a temperature of 77 at Peoria, and 73 at Bloomington. It was mostly cloudy, with a temperature of 71 at Rantoul, and 74 at Springfield. And once again at 9 p.m. at the Champaign Airport, under partly cloudy skies, the temperature was 69. Severe thunderstorm watch number 610 remains in effect until 10 p.m. for the following county, Ford, Illinois. Remember, a severe thunderstorm watch means the conditions are favorable for the development of severe weather, including large hail and damaging winds, in and close to the watch area. While severe weather may not be imminent, persons should remain alert for rapidly changing weather conditions and listen for later statements and possible warnings. 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The time is currently 9:30 p.m. Central Daylight Time. 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Now for the official National Weather Service forecast for Champaign, Urbana and surrounding areas of East Central Illinois. Rest of tonight, partly cloudy with a chance of showers and thunderstorms until midnight, then mostly cloudy with showers and thunderstorms likely after midnight. Some thunderstorms may produce damaging winds and large hail until midnight. Lows in the mid-60s. Southwest winds around 5 miles an hour. Chance of rain 60%. Saturday, sunny. Highs in the lower 80s. Northwest winds 10 to 15 miles an hour. Saturday night, mostly clear. Lows in the upper 50s. Northwest winds 5 to 10 miles an hour. Sunday, sunny. Highs in the upper 70s. Northwest winds 5 to 10 miles an hour. Sunday night, partly cloudy. Lows in the mid-50s. North winds 5 to 10 miles an hour until midnight, becoming light and variable. Monday through Tuesday night, partly cloudy. Highs in the upper 70s. Lows in the lower 60s. Wednesday, partly sunny. Highs in the lower 80s. Wednesday night through Thursday night, mostly clear. Lows in the mid-60s. Highs in the mid-80s. Friday, mostly sunny. Highs in the lower 80s. Again, the forecast for Champaign, Urbana and surrounding areas of East Central Illinois for the rest of tonight, partly cloudy with a chance of showers and thunderstorms until midnight, then mostly cloudy with showers and thunderstorms likely after midnight. Some thunderstorms may produce damaging winds and large hail until midnight. Lows in the mid-60s. Southwest winds around 5 miles an hour. Chance of rain 60%. The following is a summary of watches, warnings and advisories in effect. For the WXJ76 listening area, severe thunderstorm watch number 610 remains in effect until 10 p.m. for the following county, Ford, Illinois. At 9 p.m. at the Champaign Airport, skies were partly cloudy. The temperature was 69 degrees, the dew point was 67, and the relative humidity was 93%. The wind was south at 6 miles an hour. The pressure was 29.99 inches and steady. Elsewhere around the area, it was clear, with a temperature of 66 at Paris, 67 at Terre Haute, 71 at Mattoon, and 74 at Decatur. It was partly cloudy, with a temperature of 77 at Peoria, and 73 at Bloomington. It was mostly cloudy, with a temperature of 71 at Rantoul, and 74 at Springfield. And once again at 9 p.m. at the Champaign Airport, under partly cloudy skies, the temperature was 69. Severe thunderstorm watch number 610 remains in effect until 10 p.m. for the following county, Ford, Illinois. And once again at 9 p.m. at the Champaign Airport, under partly cloudy skies, the temperature was 69. Severe thunderstorm watch number 610 remains in effect until 10 p.m. for the following county, Ford, Illinois. Remember, a severe thunderstorm watch means the conditions are favorable for the development of severe weather, including large hail and

damaging winds in and close to the watch area. While severe weather may not be imminent, persons should remain alert for rapidly changing weather conditions and listen for later statements and possible warnings. 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The time is currently 9:33 p.m. Central Daylight Time. 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Now for the official National Weather Service forecast for Champaign, Urbana and surrounding areas of East Central Illinois. Rest of tonight, partly cloudy with a chance of showers and thunderstorms until midnight, then mostly cloudy with showers and thunderstorms likely after midnight. Some thunderstorms may produce damaging winds and large hail until midnight. Lows in the mid-60s. Southwest winds around 5 miles an hour. Chance of rain 60%. Saturday, sunny. Highs in the lower 80s. Northwest winds 10 to 15 miles an hour. Saturday night, mostly clear. Lows in the upper 50s. Northwest winds 5 to 10 miles an hour. Sunday, sunny. Highs in the upper 70s. Northwest winds 5 to 10 miles an hour. Sunday night, partly cloudy. Lows in the mid-50s. North winds 5 to 10 miles an hour until midnight, becoming light and variable. Monday through Tuesday night, partly cloudy. Highs in the upper 70s. Lows in the lower 60s. Wednesday, partly sunny. Highs in the lower 80s. Wednesday night through Thursday night, mostly clear. Lows in the mid-60s. Highs in the mid-80s. Friday, mostly sunny. Highs in the lower 80s. Again, the forecast for Champaign, Urbana and surrounding areas of East Central Illinois for the rest of tonight, partly cloudy with a chance of showers and thunderstorms until midnight, then mostly cloudy with showers and thunderstorms likely after midnight. Some thunderstorms may produce damaging winds and large hail until midnight. Lows in the mid-60s. Southwest winds around 5 miles an hour. Chance of rain 60%. The following is a summary of watches, warnings and advisories in effect. For the WXJ76 listening area, severe thunderstorm watch number 610 remains in effect until 10 p.m. for the following county, Ford, Illinois. At 9 p.m. at the Champaign Airport, skies were partly cloudy. The temperature was 69 degrees, the dew point was 67, and the relative humidity was 93%. The wind was south at 6 miles an hour. The pressure was 29.99 inches and steady. Elsewhere around the area, it was clear, with a temperature of 66 at Paris, 67 at Terre Haute, 71 at Mattoon, and 74 at Decatur. It was partly cloudy, with a temperature of 77 at Peoria, and 73 at Bloomington. It was mostly cloudy, with a temperature of 71 at Rantoul, and 74 at Springfield. And once again at 9 p.m. at the Champaign Airport, under partly cloudy skies, the temperature was 69. Severe thunderstorm watch number 610 remains in effect until 10 p.m. for the following county, Ford, Illinois. Remember, a severe thunderstorm watch means the conditions are favorable for the development of severe weather, including large hail and damaging winds, in and close to the watch area. While severe weather may not be imminent, persons should remain alert for rapidly changing weather conditions and listen for later statements and possible warnings. 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The time is currently 9:37 p.m. Central Daylight Time. 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Now for the official National Weather Service forecast for Champaign, Urbana and surrounding areas of East Central Illinois. Rest of tonight, partly cloudy with a chance of showers and thunderstorms until midnight, then mostly cloudy with showers and thunderstorms likely after midnight. Some thunderstorms may produce damaging winds and large hail until midnight. Lows in the mid-60s. Southwest winds around 5 miles an hour. Chance of rain 60%. Saturday, sunny. Highs in the lower 80s. Northwest winds 10 to 15 miles an hour. Saturday night, mostly clear. Lows in the upper 50s.

Northwest winds 5 to 10 miles an hour. Sunday, sunny. Highs in the upper 70s. Northwest winds 5 to 10 miles an hour. Sunday night, partly cloudy. Lows in the mid-50s. North winds 5 to 10 miles an hour until midnight, becoming light and variable. Monday through Tuesday night, partly cloudy. Highs in the upper 70s. Lows in the lower 60s. Wednesday, partly sunny. High. Severe thunderstorm watch number 610 has been canceled for the following county, Ford, Illinois. Now for the official National Weather Service forecast for Champaign, Urbana and surrounding areas of East Central Illinois. Rest of tonight, partly cloudy with a chance of showers and thunderstorms until midnight, then mostly cloudy with showers and thunderstorms likely after midnight. Some thunderstorms may produce damaging winds and large hail until midnight. Lows in the mid-60s. Southwest winds around 5 miles an hour. Chance of rain 60%. Saturday, sunny. Highs in the lower 80s. Northwest winds 10 to 15 miles an hour. Saturday night, mostly clear. Lows in the upper 50s. Northwest winds 5 to 10 miles an hour. Sunday, sunny. Highs in the upper 70s. Northwest winds 5 to 10 miles an hour. Sunday night, partly cloudy. Lows in the mid-50s. North winds 5 to 10 miles an hour until midnight, becoming light and variable. Monday through Tuesday night, partly cloudy. Highs in the upper 70s. Lows in the lower 60s. Wednesday, partly sunny. Highs in the lower 80s. Wednesday night through Thursday night, mostly clear. Lows in the mid-60s. Highs in the mid-80s. Friday, mostly sunny. Highs in the lower 80s. Again, the forecast for Champaign, Urbana and surrounding areas of East Central Illinois for the rest of tonight, partly cloudy with a chance of showers and thunderstorms until midnight, then mostly cloudy with showers and thunderstorms likely after midnight. Some thunderstorms may produce damaging winds and large hail until midnight. Lows in the mid-60s. Southwest winds around 5 miles an hour. Chance of rain 60%. Now for the official National Weather Service forecast for Champaign, Urbana and surrounding areas of East Central Illinois. Rest of tonight, partly cloudy with a chance of showers and thunderstorms until midnight, then mostly cloudy with showers and thunderstorms likely after midnight. Some thunderstorms may produce damaging winds and large hail until midnight. Lows in the mid-60s. Southwest winds around 5 miles an hour. Chance of rain 60%. Saturday, sunny. Highs in the lower 80s. Northwest winds 10 to 15 miles an hour. Saturday night, mostly clear. Lows in the upper 50s. Northwest winds 5 to 10 miles an hour. Sunday, sunny. Highs in the upper 70s. Northwest winds 5 to 10 miles an hour. Sunday night, partly cloudy. Lows in the mid-50s. North winds 5 to 10 miles an hour until midnight, becoming light and variable. Monday through Tuesday night, partly cloudy. Highs in the upper 70s. Lows in the lower 60s. Wednesday, partly sunny. Highs in the lower 80s. Wednesday night through Thursday night, mostly clear. Lows in the mid-60s. Highs in the mid-80s. Friday, mostly sunny. Highs in the lower 80s. Again, the forecast for Champaign, Urbana and surrounding areas of East Central Illinois for the rest of tonight, partly cloudy with a chance of showers and thunderstorms until midnight, then mostly cloudy with showers and thunderstorms likely after midnight. Some thunderstorms may produce damaging winds and large hail until midnight. Lows in the mid-60s. Southwest winds around 5 miles an hour. Chance of rain 60%. The following is a summary of watches, warnings and advisories in effect. For the WXJ76 listening area, no watches, warnings or advisories remain in effect. At 9 p.m. at the Champaign Airport, skies were partly cloudy. The temperature was 69 degrees, the dew point was 67, and the relative humidity was 93%. The wind was south at 6 miles an hour. The pressure was 29.99 inches and steady. Elsewhere around the area, it was clear, with a temperature of

66 at Paris, 67 at Terre Haute, 71 at Mattoon, and 74 at Decatur. It was partly cloudy, with a temperature of 77 at Peoria, and 73 at Bloomington. It was mostly cloudy, with a temperature of 71 at Rantoul, and 74 at Springfield. And once again at 9 p.m. at the Champaign Airport, under partly cloudy skies, the temperature was 69. Severe thunderstorm watch number 610 has been canceled for the following county, Ford, Illinois. The time is currently 9:44 p.m. Central Daylight Time. 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Now for the official National Weather Service forecast for Champaign, Urbana, and surrounding areas of East Central Illinois. Rest of tonight, partly cloudy with a chance of showers and thunderstorms until midnight, then mostly cloudy with showers and thunderstorms likely after midnight. Some thunderstorms may produce damaging winds and large hail until midnight. Lows in the mid-60s. Southwest winds around 5 miles an hour. Chance of rain 60%. Saturday, sunny. Highs in the lower 80s. Northwest winds 10 to 15 miles an hour. Saturday night, mostly clear. Lows in the upper 50s. Northwest winds 5 to 10 miles an hour. Sunday, sunny. Highs in the upper 70s. Northwest winds 5 to 10 miles an hour. Sunday night, partly cloudy. Lows in the mid-50s. North winds 5 to 10 miles an hour until midnight, becoming light and variable. Monday through Tuesday night, partly cloudy. Highs in the upper 70s. Lows in the lower 60s. Wednesday, partly sunny. Highs in the lower 80s. Wednesday night through Thursday night, mostly clear. Lows in the mid-60s. Highs in the mid-80s. Friday, mostly sunny. Highs in the lower 80s. Again, the forecast for Champaign, Urbana, and surrounding areas of East Central Illinois for the rest of tonight, partly cloudy with a chance of showers and thunderstorms until midnight, then mostly cloudy with showers and thunderstorms likely after midnight. Some thunderstorms may produce damaging winds and large hail until midnight. Lows in the mid-60s. Southwest winds around 5 miles an hour. Chance of rain 60%. The following is a summary of watches, warnings, and advisories in effect for the WXJ76 listening area. No watches, warnings, or advisories remain in effect. At 9 p.m. at the Champaign Airport, skies were partly cloudy. The temperature was 69 degrees, the dew point was 67, and the relative humidity was 93%. The wind was south at 6 miles an hour. The pressure was 29.99 inches and steady. Elsewhere around the area, it was clear, with a temperature of 66 at Paris, 67 at Terre Haute, 71 at Mattoon, and 74 at Decatur. It was partly cloudy, with a temperature of 77 at Peoria, and 73 at Bloomington. It was mostly cloudy, with a temperature of 71 at Rantoul, and 74 at Springfield. And once again at 9 p.m. at the Champaign Airport, under partly cloudy skies, the temperature was 69. Severe thunderstorm watch number 610 has been canceled for the following county, Ford, Illinois. The time is currently 9:47 p.m. Central Daylight Time. 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Now for the official National Weather Service forecast for Champaign, Urbana, and surrounding areas of East Central Illinois. Rest of tonight, partly cloudy with a chance of showers and thunderstorms until midnight, then mostly cloudy with showers and thunderstorms likely after midnight. Some thunderstorms may produce damaging winds and large hail until midnight. Lows in the mid-60s. Southwest winds around 5 miles an hour. Chance of rain 60%. Saturday, sunny. Highs in the lower 80s. Northwest winds 10 to 15 miles an hour. Saturday night, mostly clear. Lows in the upper 50s. Northwest winds 5 to 10 miles an hour. Sunday, sunny. Highs in the upper 70s. Northwest winds 5 to 10 miles an hour. Sunday night, partly cloudy. Lows in the mid-50s. North winds 5 to 10 miles an hour until midnight, becoming light and

Variable. Monday through Tuesday night, partly cloudy. Highs in the upper 70s. Lows in the lower 60s. Wednesday, partly sunny. Highs in the lower 80s. Wednesday night through Thursday night, mostly clear. Lows in the mid-60s. Highs in the mid-80s. Friday, mostly sunny. Highs in the lower 80s. Again, the forecast for Champaign, Urbana and surrounding areas of East Central Illinois for the rest of tonight, partly cloudy with a chance of showers and thunderstorms until midnight, then mostly cloudy with showers and thunderstorms likely after midnight. Some thunderstorms may produce damaging winds and large hail until midnight. Lows in the mid-60s. Southwest winds around 5 miles an hour. Chance of rain 60%. The time is currently 9:49 p.m. Central Daylight Time. 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Now for the official National Weather Service forecast for Champaign, Urbana and surrounding areas of East Central Illinois. Rest of tonight, partly cloudy with a chance of showers and thunderstorms until midnight, then mostly cloudy with showers and thunderstorms likely after midnight. Some thunderstorms may produce damaging winds and large hail until midnight. Lows in the mid-60s. Southwest winds around 5 miles an hour. Chance of rain 60%. Saturday, sunny. Highs in the lower 80s. Northwest winds 10 to 15 miles an hour. Saturday night, mostly clear. Lows in the upper 50s. Northwest winds 5 to 10 miles an hour. Sunday, sunny. Highs in the upper 70s. Northwest winds 5 to 10 miles an hour. Sunday night, partly cloudy. Lows in the mid-50s. North winds 5 to 10 miles an hour until midnight, becoming light and variable. Monday through Tuesday night, partly cloudy. Highs in the upper 70s. Lows in the lower 60s. Wednesday, partly sunny. Highs in the lower 80s. Wednesday night through Thursday night, mostly clear. Lows in the mid-60s. Highs in the mid-80s. Friday, mostly sunny. Highs in the lower 80s. Again, the forecast for Champaign, Urbana and surrounding areas of East Central Illinois for the rest of tonight, partly cloudy with a chance of showers and thunderstorms until midnight, then mostly cloudy with showers and thunderstorms likely after midnight. Some thunderstorms may produce damaging winds and large hail until midnight. Lows in the mid-60s. Southwest winds around 5 miles an hour. Chance of rain 60%. At 9 p.m. at the Champaign Airport, skies were partly cloudy. The temperature was 69 degrees, the dew point was 67, and the relative humidity was 93%. The wind was south at 6 miles an hour. The pressure was 29.99 inches and steady. Elsewhere around the area, it was clear, with a temperature of 66 at Paris, 67 at Terre Haute, 71 at Mattoon, and 74 at Decatur. It was partly cloudy, with a temperature of 77 at Peoria, and 73 at Bloomington. It was mostly cloudy, with a temperature of 71 at Rantoul, and 74 at Springfield. And once again at 9 p.m. at the Champaign Airport, under partly cloudy skies, the temperature was 69. Looking elsewhere around the Midwest at 9 p.m., Chicago was cloudy, and 74. Indianapolis was partly cloudy, and 73. St. Louis was partly cloudy, and 81. Kansas City was partly cloudy, and 72. Des Moines was partly cloudy, and 78. Milwaukee was mostly cloudy, and 71. The time is currently 9:52 p.m. Central Daylight Time. 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Now for the official National Weather Service forecast for Champaign, Urbana and surrounding areas of East Central Illinois. Rest of tonight, partly cloudy with a chance of showers and thunderstorms until midnight, then mostly cloudy with showers and thunderstorms likely after midnight. Some thunderstorms may produce damaging winds and large hail until midnight. Lows in the mid-60s. Southwest winds around 5 miles an hour. Chance of rain 60%. Saturday, sunny. Highs in the lower 80s. Northwest winds 10 to 15 miles an hour.

Saturday night, mostly clear. Lows in the upper 50s. Northwest winds 5 to 10 miles an hour. Sunday, sunny. Highs in the upper 70s. Northwest winds 5 to 10 miles an hour. Sunday night, partly cloudy. Lows in the mid 50s. North winds 5 to 10 miles an hour until midnight, becoming light and variable. Monday through Tuesday night, partly cloudy. Highs in the upper 70s. Lows in the lower 60s. Wednesday, partly sunny. Highs in the lower 80s. Wednesday night through Thursday night, mostly clear. Lows in the mid-60s. Highs in the mid-80s. Friday, mostly sunny. Highs in the lower 80s. Again, the forecast for Champaign, Urbana and surrounding areas of East Central Illinois for the rest of tonight, partly cloudy with a chance of showers and thunderstorms until midnight, then mostly cloudy with showers and thunderstorms likely after midnight. Some thunderstorms may produce damaging winds and large hail until midnight. Lows in the mid-60s. Southwest winds around 5 miles an hour. Chance of rain 60%. At 9 p.m. at the Champaign Airport, skies were partly cloudy. The temperature was 69 degrees, the dew point was 67, and the relative humidity was 93%. The wind was south at 6 miles an hour. The pressure was 29.99 inches and steady. Elsewhere around the area, it was clear, with a temperature of 66 at Paris, 67 at Terre Haute, 71 at Mattoon, and 74 at Decatur. It was partly cloudy, with a temperature of 77 at Peoria, and 73 at Bloomington. It was mostly cloudy, with a temperature of 71 at Rantoul, and 74 at Springfield. And once again at 9 p.m. at the Champaign Airport, under partly cloudy skies, the temperature was 69. Looking elsewhere around the Midwest at 9 p.m., Chicago was cloudy, and 74. Indianapolis was partly cloudy, and 73. St. Louis was partly cloudy, and 81. Kansas City was partly cloudy, and 72. Des Moines was partly cloudy, and 78. Milwaukee was mostly cloudy, and 71. The time is currently 9:56 p.m. Central Daylight Time. 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Now for the official National Weather Service forecast for Champaign, Urbana and surrounding areas of East Central Illinois. Rest of tonight, partly cloudy with a chance of showers and thunderstorms until midnight, then mostly cloudy with showers and thunderstorms likely after midnight. Some thunderstorms may produce damaging winds and large hail until midnight. Lows in the mid-60s. Southwest winds around 5 miles an hour. Chance of rain 60%. Saturday, sunny. Highs in the lower 80s. Northwest winds 10 to 15 miles an hour. Saturday night, mostly clear. Lows in the upper 50s. Northwest winds 5 to 10 miles an hour. Sunday, sunny. Highs in the upper 70s. Northwest winds 5 to 10 miles an hour. Sunday night, partly cloudy. Lows in the mid-50s. North winds 5 to 10 miles an hour until midnight, becoming light and variable. Monday through Tuesday night, partly cloudy. Highs in the upper 70s. Lows in the lower 60s. Wednesday, partly sunny. Highs in the lower 80s. Wednesday night through Thursday night, mostly clear. Lows in the mid-60s. Highs in the mid-80s. Friday, mostly sunny. Highs in the lower 80s. Again, the forecast for Champaign, Urbana and surrounding areas of East Central Illinois for the rest of tonight, partly cloudy with a chance of showers and thunderstorms until midnight, then mostly cloudy with showers and thunderstorms likely after midnight. Some thunderstorms may produce damaging winds and large hail until midnight. Lows in the mid-60s. Southwest winds around 5 miles an hour. Chance of rain 60%. At 9 p.m. at the Champaign Airport, skies were partly cloudy. The temperature was 69 degrees, the dew point was 67, and the relative humidity was 93%. The wind was south at 6 miles an hour. The pressure was 29.99 inches and steady. Elsewhere around the area, it was clear, with a temperature of 66 at Paris, 67 at Terre Haute.
71 at Mattoon, and 74 at Decatur. It was partly cloudy, with a temperature of 77 at Peoria, and 73 at Bloomington. It was mostly cloudy, with a temperature of 71 at Rantoul, and 74 at Springfield. And once again at 9 p.m. at the Champaign Airport, under partly cloudy skies, the temperature was 69. Looking elsewhere around the Midwest at 9 p.m., Chicago was cloudy, and 74. Indianapolis was partly cloudy, and 73. St. Louis was partly cloudy, and 81. Kansas City was partly cloudy, and 72. Des Moines was partly cloudy, and 78. Milwaukee was mostly cloudy, and 71. The time is currently 9:59 p.m. Central Daylight Time. 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Now for the official National Weather Service forecast for Champaign, Urbana, and surrounding areas of East Central Illinois. Rest of tonight, partly cloudy with a chance of showers and thunderstorms until midnight, then mostly cloudy with showers and thunderstorms likely after midnight. Some thunderstorms may produce damaging winds and large hail until midnight. Lows in the mid-60s. Southwest winds around 5 miles an hour. Chance of rain 60%. Saturday, sunny. Highs in the lower 80s. Northwest winds 10 to 15 miles an hour. Saturday night, mostly clear. Lows in the upper 50s. Northwest winds 5 to 10 miles an hour. Sunday, sunny. Highs in the upper 70s. Northwest winds 5 to 10 miles an hour. Sunday night, partly cloudy. Lows in the mid-50s. North winds 5 to 10 miles an hour until midnight, becoming light and variable. Monday through Tuesday night, partly cloudy. Highs in the upper 70s. Lows in the lower 60s. Wednesday, partly sunny. Highs in the lower 80s. Wednesday night through Thursday night, mostly clear. Lows in the mid-60s. Highs in the mid-80s. Friday, mostly sunny. Highs in the lower 80s. Again, the forecast for Champaign, Urbana, and surrounding areas of East Central Illinois for the rest of tonight, partly cloudy with a chance of showers and thunderstorms until midnight, then mostly cloudy with showers and thunderstorms likely after midnight. Some thunderstorms may produce damaging winds and large hail until midnight. Lows in the mid-60s. Southwest winds around 5 miles an hour. Chance of rain 60%. The time is currently 10:01 p.m. Central Daylight Time. 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Now for the official National Weather Service forecast for Champaign, Urbana, and surrounding areas of East Central Illinois. Rest of tonight, partly cloudy with a chance of showers and thunderstorms until midnight, then mostly cloudy with showers and thunderstorms likely after midnight. Some thunderstorms may produce damaging winds and large hail until midnight. Lows in the mid-60s. Southwest winds around 5 miles an hour. Chance of rain 60%. Saturday, sunny. Highs in the lower 80s. Northwest winds 10 to 15 miles an hour. Saturday night, mostly clear. Lows in the upper 50s. Northwest winds 5 to 10 miles an hour. Sunday, sunny. Highs in the upper 70s. Northwest winds 5 to 10 miles an hour. Sunday night, partly cloudy. Lows in the mid-50s. North winds 5 to 10 miles an hour until midnight, becoming light and variable. Monday through Tuesday night, partly cloudy. Highs in the upper 70s. Lows in the lower 60s. Wednesday, partly sunny. Highs in the lower 80s. Wednesday night through Thursday night, mostly clear. Lows in the mid-60s. Highs in the mid-80s. Friday, mostly sunny. Highs in the lower 80s. Again, the forecast for Champaign, Urbana, and surrounding areas of East Central Illinois for the rest of tonight, partly cloudy with a chance of showers and thunderstorms until midnight, then mostly cloudy with showers and thunderstorms likely after midnight. Some thunderstorms may produce damaging winds and large hail until midnight. Lows in the mid-60s. Southwest winds around 5 miles an hour. Chance of rain 60%. Now for the

National Weather Service forecast for Champaign, Urbana, and surrounding areas of East Central Illinois. Rest of tonight, partly cloudy with a chance of showers and thunderstorms until midnight, then mostly cloudy with showers and thunderstorms likely after midnight. Near steady temperature in the upper 60s. Southwest winds around 5 miles an hour. Chance of rain 60%. Saturday, sunny. Highs in the lower 80s. Northwest winds 10 to 15 miles an hour. Saturday night, mostly clear. Lows in the upper 50s. Northwest winds 5 to 10 miles an hour. Sunday, sunny. Highs in the upper 70s. Northwest winds 5 to 10 miles an hour. Sunday night, partly cloudy. Lows in the mid 50s. North winds 5 to 10 miles an hour until midnight, becoming light and variable. Monday through Tuesday night, partly cloudy. Highs in the upper 70s. Lows in the lower 60s. Wednesday, partly sunny. Highs in the lower 80s. Wednesday night through Thursday night, mostly clear. Lows in the mid-60s. Highs in the mid-80s. Friday, mostly sunny. Highs in the lower 80s. Again, the forecast for Champaign, Urbana, and surrounding areas of East Central Illinois for the rest of tonight, partly cloudy with a chance of showers and thunderstorms until midnight, then mostly cloudy with showers and thunderstorms likely after midnight. Near steady temperature in the upper 60s. Southwest winds around 5 miles an hour. Chance of rain 60%. At 10 p.m. at the Champaign Airport, skies were partly cloudy. The temperature was 69 degrees, the dew point was 66, and the relative humidity was 90%. The wind was south at 6 miles an hour. The pressure was 29.97 inches and falling. Elsewhere around the area, it was clear, with a temperature of 67 at Terre Haute, 71 at Mattoon, and 72 at Decatur. It was partly cloudy, with a temperature of 71 at Bloomington, and 73 at Springfield. At Peoria, it was mostly cloudy, with a temperature of 76. And once again at 10 p.m. at the Champaign Airport, under partly cloudy skies, the temperature was 69. 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Now for the official National Weather Service forecast for Champaign, Urbana, and surrounding areas of East Central Illinois. Rest of tonight, partly cloudy with a chance of showers and thunderstorms until midnight, then mostly cloudy with showers and thunderstorms likely after midnight. Near steady temperature in the upper 60s. Southwest winds around 5 miles an hour. Chance of rain 60%. Saturday, sunny. Highs in the lower 80s. Northwest winds 10 to 15 miles an hour. Saturday night, mostly clear. Lows in the upper 50s. Northwest winds 5 to 10 miles an hour. Sunday, sunny. Highs in the upper 70s. Northwest winds 5 to 10 miles an hour. Sunday night, partly cloudy. Lows in the mid-50s. North winds 5 to 10 miles an hour until midnight, becoming light and variable. Monday through Tuesday night, partly cloudy. Highs in the upper 70s. Lows in the lower 60s. Wednesday, partly sunny. Highs in the lower 80s. Wednesday night through Thursday night, mostly clear. Lows in the mid-60s. Highs in the mid-80s. Friday, mostly sunny. Highs in the lower 80s. Again, the forecast for Champaign, Urbana, and surrounding areas of East Central Illinois for the rest of tonight, partly cloudy with a chance of showers and thunderstorms until midnight, then mostly cloudy with showers and thunderstorms likely after midnight. Near steady temperature in the upper 60s. Southwest winds around 5 miles an hour. Chance of rain 60%.

at 10 p.m. at the Champaign Airport, skies were partly cloudy. The temperature was 69 degrees, the dew point was 66, and the relative humidity was 90%. The wind was south at 6 miles an hour. The pressure was 29.97 inches and falling. Elsewhere around the area, it was clear, with a temperature of 67 at Terre Haute, 71 at Mattoon, and 72 at Decatur. It was partly cloudy, with a temperature of 71 at Bloomington, and 73 at Springfield. At Peoria, it was mostly cloudy, with a temperature of 76. And once again at 10 p.m. at the Champaign Airport, under partly cloudy skies, the temperature was 69. Looking elsewhere around the Midwest at 10 p.m., Chicago was mostly cloudy, and 74. Indianapolis was partly cloudy, and 72. St. Louis was partly cloudy, and 80. Kansas City was partly cloudy, and 74. Des Moines was partly cloudy, and 76. Milwaukee was mostly cloudy, and 71. The time is currently 10:10 p.m. Central Daylight Time. 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Now for the official National Weather Service forecast for Champaign, Urbana, and surrounding areas of East Central Illinois. Rest of tonight, partly cloudy with a chance of showers and thunderstorms until midnight, then mostly cloudy with showers and thunderstorms likely after midnight. Near steady temperature in the upper 60s. Southwest winds around 5 miles an hour. Chance of rain 60%. Saturday, sunny. Highs in the lower 80s. Northwest winds 10 to 15 miles an hour. Saturday night, mostly clear. Lows in the upper 50s. Northwest winds 5 to 10 miles an hour. Sunday, sunny. Highs in the upper 70s. Northwest winds 5 to 10 miles an hour. Sunday night, partly cloudy. Lows in the mid 50s. North winds 5 to 10 miles an hour until midnight, becoming light and variable. Monday through Tuesday night, partly cloudy. Highs in the upper 70s. Lows in the lower 60s. Wednesday, partly sunny. Highs in the lower 80s. Wednesday night through Thursday night, mostly clear. Lows in the mid-60s. Highs in the mid-80s. Friday, mostly sunny. Highs in the lower 80s. Again, the forecast for Champaign, Urbana, and surrounding areas of East Central Illinois for the rest of tonight, partly cloudy with a chance of showers and thunderstorms until midnight, then mostly cloudy with showers and thunderstorms likely after midnight. Near steady temperature in the upper 60s. Southwest winds around 5 miles an hour. Chance of rain 60%. At 10 p.m. at the Champaign Airport, skies were mostly cloudy. The temperature was 69 degrees, the dew point was 66, and the relative humidity was 90%. The wind was south at 6 miles an hour. The pressure was 29.97 inches and falling. Elsewhere around the area, it was clear, with a temperature of 66 at Paris, 67 at Terre Haute, 71 at Mattoon, and 72 at Decatur. At Springfield, it was partly cloudy, with a temperature of 73. At Bloomington, it was mostly cloudy, with a temperature of 71. It was cloudy, with a temperature of 76 at Peoria, and 71 at Rantoul. And once again at 10 p.m. at the Champaign Airport, under mostly cloudy skies, the temperature was 69. Looking elsewhere around the Midwest at 10 p.m., Chicago was mostly cloudy, and 74. Indianapolis was partly cloudy, and 72. St. Louis was partly cloudy, and 80. Kansas City was partly cloudy, and 74. Des Moines was partly cloudy, and 76. Milwaukee was mostly cloudy, and 71. The time is currently 10:13 p.m. Central Daylight Time. 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Now for the official National Weather Service forecast for Champaign, Urbana, and surrounding areas of East Central Illinois. Rest of tonight, partly cloudy with a chance of showers and thunderstorms until midnight, then mostly cloudy with showers and thunderstorms likely after midnight. Near steady temperature in the upper 60s. Southwest winds around 5 miles an hour. Chance of rain 60%.

Set. Saturday, sunny. Highs in the lower 80s. Northwest winds 10 to 15 miles an hour. Saturday night, mostly clear. Lows in the upper 50s. Northwest winds 5 to 10 miles an hour. Sunday, sunny. Highs in the upper 70s. Northwest winds 5 to 10 miles an hour. Sunday night, partly cloudy. Lows in the mid 50s. North winds 5 to 10 miles an hour until midnight, becoming light and variable. Monday through Tuesday night, partly cloudy. Highs in the upper 70s. Lows in the lower 60s. Wednesday, partly sunny. Highs in the lower 80s. Wednesday night through Thursday night, mostly clear. Lows in the mid-60s. Highs in the mid-80s. Friday, mostly sunny. Highs in the lower 80s. Again, the forecast for Champaign, Urbana and surrounding areas of East Central Illinois for the rest of tonight, partly cloudy with a chance of showers and thunderstorms until midnight, then mostly cloudy with showers and thunderstorms likely after midnight. Near steady temperature in the upper 60s. Southwest winds around 5 miles an hour. Chance of rain 60%. At 10 p.m. at the Champaign Airport, skies were mostly cloudy. The temperature was 69 degrees, the dew point was 66, and the relative humidity was 90%. The wind was south at 6 miles an hour. The pressure was 29.97 inches and falling. Elsewhere around the area, it was clear, with a temperature of 66 at Paris, 67 at Terre Haute, 71 at Mattoon, and 72 at Decatur. At Springfield, it was partly cloudy, with a temperature of 73. At Bloomington, it was mostly cloudy, with a temperature of 71. It was cloudy, with a temperature of 76 at Peoria, and 71 at Rantoul. And once again at 10 p.m. at the Champaign Airport, under mostly cloudy skies, the temperature was 69. Looking elsewhere around the Midwest at 10 p.m., Chicago was cloudy, and 74. Indianapolis was partly cloudy, and 72. St. Louis was partly cloudy, and 80. Kansas City was partly cloudy, and 74. Des Moines was partly cloudy, and 76. Milwaukee was mostly cloudy, and 71. The time is currently 10:16 p.m. Central Daylight Time. 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Now for the official National Weather Service forecast for Champaign, Urbana and surrounding areas of East Central Illinois. Rest of tonight, partly cloudy with a chance of showers and thunderstorms until midnight, then mostly cloudy with showers and thunderstorms likely after midnight. Near steady temperature in the upper 60s. Southwest winds around 5 miles an hour. Chance of rain 60%. Saturday, sunny. Highs in the lower 80s. Northwest winds 10 to 15 miles an hour. Saturday night, mostly clear. Lows in the upper 50s. Northwest winds 5 to 10 miles an hour. Sunday, sunny. Highs in the upper 70s. Northwest winds 5 to 10 miles an hour. Sunday night, partly cloudy. Lows in the mid-50s. North winds 5 to 10 miles an hour until midnight, becoming light and variable. Monday through Tuesday night, partly cloudy. Highs in the upper 70s. Lows in the lower 60s. Wednesday, partly sunny. Highs in the lower 80s. Wednesday night through Thursday night, mostly clear. Lows in the mid-60s. Highs in the mid-80s. Friday, mostly sunny. Highs in the lower 80s. Again, the forecast for Champaign, Urbana and surrounding areas of East Central Illinois for the rest of tonight, partly cloudy with a chance of showers and thunderstorms until midnight, then mostly cloudy with showers and thunderstorms likely after midnight. Near steady temperature in the upper 60s. Southwest winds around 5 miles an hour. Chance of rain 60%. At 10 p.m. at the Champaign Airport, skies were mostly cloudy. The temperature was 69 degrees, the dew point was 66, and the relative humidity was 90%. The wind was south at 6 miles an hour. The pressure was 29.97 inches and falling. Elsewhere around the area, it was clear, with a temperature of 66 at Paris, 67 at Terre Haute, 71 at Mattoon, and

Indianapolis was partly cloudy and 72. St. Louis was partly cloudy and 80. Kansas City was partly cloudy and 74. Des Moines was partly cloudy and 76. Milwaukee was mostly cloudy and 71. The time is currently 10:19 p.m. Central Daylight Time. 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Now for the official National Weather Service forecast for Champaign, Urbana, and surrounding areas of East Central Illinois. Rest of tonight, partly cloudy with a chance of showers and thunderstorms until midnight, then mostly cloudy with showers and thunderstorms likely after midnight. Near steady temperature in the upper 60s. Southwest winds around 5 miles an hour. Chance of rain 60%. Saturday, sunny. Highs in the lower 80s. Northwest winds 10 to 15 miles an hour. Saturday night, mostly clear. Lows in the upper 50s. Northwest winds 5 to 10 miles an hour. Sunday, sunny. Highs in the upper 70s. Northwest winds 5 to 10 miles an hour. Sunday night, partly cloudy. Lows in the mid-50s. North winds 5 to 10 miles an hour until midnight, becoming light and variable. Monday through Tuesday night, partly cloudy. Highs in the upper 70s. Lows in the lower 60s. Wednesday, partly sunny. Highs in the lower 80s. Wednesday night through Thursday night, mostly clear. Lows in the mid-60s. Highs in the mid-80s. Friday, mostly sunny. Highs in the lower 80s. Again, the forecast for Champaign, Urbana, and surrounding areas of East Central Illinois for the rest of tonight, partly cloudy with a chance of showers and thunderstorms until midnight, then mostly cloudy with showers and thunderstorms likely after midnight. Near steady temperature in the upper 60s. Southwest winds around 5 miles an hour. Chance of rain 60%. At 10 p.m. at the Champaign Airport, skies were partly cloudy. The temperature was 69 degrees, the dew point was 66, and the relative humidity was 90%. The wind was south at 6 miles an hour. The pressure was 29.97 inches and falling. Elsewhere around the area, it was clear, with a temperature of 71 at Mattoon and 72 at Decatur. It was partly cloudy, with a temperature of 66 at Paris, 67 at Terre Haute, and 73 at Springfield. It was mostly cloudy, with a temperature of 71 at Bloomington and 71 at Rantoul. At Peoria, it was cloudy, with a temperature of 76. And once again at 10 p.m. at the Champaign Airport, under partly cloudy skies, the temperature was 69. Looking elsewhere around the Midwest at 10 p.m., Chicago was cloudy and 74. Indianapolis was partly cloudy and 72. St. Louis was partly cloudy and 80. Kansas City was partly cloudy and 74. Des Moines was partly cloudy and 76. Milwaukee was mostly cloudy and 71. The time is currently 10:22 p.m. Central Daylight Time. 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Now for the official National Weather Service forecast for Champaign, Urbana, and surrounding areas of East Central Illinois. Rest of tonight, partly cloudy with a chance of showers and thunderstorms until midnight, then mostly cloudy with showers and thunderstorms likely after midnight. Near steady temperature in the upper 60s. Southwest winds around 5 miles an hour. Chance of rain 60%. Saturday, sunny. Highs in the lower 80s. Northwest winds 10 to 15 miles an hour. Saturday night, mostly clear. Lows in the upper 50s. Northwest winds 5 to 10 miles an hour. Sunday, sunny. Highs in the upper 70s. Northwest winds 5 to 10 miles an hour. Sunday night, partly cloudy. Lows in the mid-50s. North winds 5 to 10 miles an hour until midnight, becoming light and variable. Monday through Tuesday night, partly cloudy. Highs in the upper 70s. Lows in the lower 60s. Wednesday, partly sunny. Highs in the lower 80s. Wednesday night through Thursday night, mostly clear. Lows in the mid-60s. Highs in the mid-80s.

mostly sunny. Highs in the lower 80s. Again, the forecast for Champaign, Urbana, and surrounding areas of east central Illinois for the rest of tonight, partly cloudy with a chance of showers and thunderstorms until midnight, then mostly cloudy with showers and thunderstorms likely after midnight. Near steady temperature in the upper 60s. Southwest winds around 5 miles an hour. Chance of rain 60%. At 10 p.m. at the Champaign Airport, skies were partly cloudy. The temperature was 69 degrees, the dew point was 66, and the relative humidity was 90%. The wind was south at 6 miles an hour. The pressure was 29.97 inches and falling. Elsewhere around the area, it was clear, with a temperature of 71 at Mattoon, and 72 at Decatur. It was partly cloudy, with a temperature of 66 at Paris, 67 at Terre Haute, and 73 at Springfield. It was mostly cloudy, with a temperature of 71 at Bloomington, and 71 at Rantoul. At Peoria, it was cloudy, with a temperature of 76. And once again at 10 p.m. at the Champaign Airport, under partly cloudy skies, the temperature was 69. Looking elsewhere around the Midwest at 10 p.m., Chicago was mostly cloudy, and 74. Indianapolis was partly cloudy, and 72. St. Louis was partly cloudy, and 80. Kansas City was partly cloudy, and 74. Des Moines was partly cloudy, and 76. Milwaukee was mostly cloudy, and 71. The time is currently 10:26 p.m. Central Daylight Time. 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Now for the official National Weather Service forecast for Champaign, Urbana, and surrounding areas of east central Illinois. Rest of tonight, partly cloudy with a chance of showers and thunderstorms until midnight, then mostly cloudy with showers and thunderstorms likely after midnight. Near steady temperature in the upper 60s. Southwest winds around 5 miles an hour. Chance of rain 60%. Saturday, sunny. Highs in the lower 80s. Northwest winds 10 to 15 miles an hour. Saturday night, mostly clear. Lows in the upper 50s. Northwest winds 5 to 10 miles an hour. Sunday, sunny. Highs in the upper 70s. Northwest winds 5 to 10 miles an hour. Sunday night, partly cloudy. Lows in the mid 50s. North winds 5 to 10 miles an hour until midnight, becoming light and variable. Monday through Tuesday night, partly cloudy. Highs in the upper 70s. Lows in the lower 60s. Wednesday, partly sunny. Highs in the lower 80s. Wednesday night through Thursday night, mostly clear. Lows in the mid-60s. Highs in the mid-80s. Friday, mostly sunny. Highs in the lower 80s. Again, the forecast for Champaign, Urbana, and surrounding areas of east central Illinois for the rest of tonight, partly cloudy with a chance of showers and thunderstorms until midnight, then mostly cloudy with showers and thunderstorms likely after midnight. Near steady temperature in the upper 60s. Southwest winds around 5 miles an hour. Chance of rain 60%. At 10 p.m. at the Champaign Airport, skies were partly cloudy. The temperature was 69 degrees, the dew point was 66, and the relative humidity was 90%. The wind was south at 6 miles an hour. The pressure was 29.97 inches and falling. Elsewhere around the area, it was clear, with a temperature of 71 at Mattoon, and 72 at Decatur. It was partly cloudy, with a temperature of 66 at Paris, 67 at Terre Haute, and 73 at Springfield. It was mostly cloudy, with a temperature of 71 at Bloomington, and 71 at Rantoul. At Peoria, it was cloudy, with a temperature of 76. And once again at 10 p.m. at the Champaign Airport, under partly cloudy skies, the temperature was 69. Looking elsewhere around the Midwest at 10 p.m., Chicago was mostly cloudy, and 74. Indianapolis was partly cloudy, and 72. St. Louis was partly cloudy, and 80. Kansas City was partly cloudy, and 74. Des Moines was partly cloudy, and 76. Milwaukee was mostly cloudy, and 71. The time is currently 10:29 p.m. Central Daylight Time.

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Now for the official National Weather Service forecast for Champaign, Urbana, and surrounding areas of East Central Illinois. Rest of tonight, partly cloudy with a chance of showers and thunderstorms until midnight, then mostly cloudy with showers and thunderstorms likely after midnight. Near steady temperature in the upper 60s. Southwest winds around 5 miles an hour. Chance of rain 60%. Saturday, sunny. Highs in the lower 80s. Northwest winds 10 to 15 miles an hour. Saturday night, mostly clear. Lows in the upper 50s. Northwest winds 5 to 10 miles an hour. Sunday, sunny. Highs in the upper 70s. Northwest winds 5 to 10 miles an hour. Sunday night, partly cloudy. Lows in the mid-50s. North winds 5 to 10 miles an hour until midnight, becoming light and variable. Monday through Tuesday night, partly cloudy. Highs in the upper 70s. Lows in the lower 60s. Wednesday, partly sunny. Highs in the lower 80s. Wednesday night through Thursday night, mostly clear. Lows in the mid-60s. Highs in the mid-80s. Friday, mostly sunny. Highs in the lower 80s. Again, the forecast for Champaign, Urbana, and surrounding areas of East Central Illinois for the rest of tonight, partly cloudy with a chance of showers and thunderstorms until midnight, then mostly cloudy with showers and thunderstorms likely after midnight. Near steady temperature in the upper 60s. Southwest winds around 5 miles an hour. Chance of rain 60%. At 10 p.m. at the Champaign Airport, skies were partly cloudy. The temperature was 69 degrees, the dew point was 66, and the relative humidity was 90%. The wind was south at 6 miles an hour. The pressure was 29.97 inches and falling. Elsewhere around the area, it was clear, with a temperature of 71 at Mattoon and 72 at Decatur. It was partly cloudy, with a temperature of 66 at Paris, 67 at Terre Haute, and 73 at Springfield. It was mostly cloudy, with a temperature of 71 at Bloomington and 71 at Rantoul. At Peoria, it was cloudy, with a temperature of 76. And once again at 10 p.m. at the Champaign Airport, under partly cloudy skies, the temperature was 69. Looking elsewhere around the Midwest at 10 p.m., Chicago was mostly cloudy, and 74. Indianapolis was partly cloudy, and 72. St. Louis was partly cloudy, and 80. Kansas City was partly cloudy, and 74. Des Moines was partly cloudy, and 76. Milwaukee was mostly cloudy, and 71. The time is currently 10:32 p.m. Central Daylight Time. 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Now for the official National Weather Service forecast for Champaign, Urbana, and surrounding areas of East Central Illinois. Rest of tonight, partly cloudy with a chance of showers and thunderstorms until midnight, then mostly cloudy with showers and thunderstorms likely after midnight. Near steady temperature in the upper 60s. Southwest winds around 5 miles an hour. Chance of rain 60%. Saturday, sunny. Highs in the lower 80s. Northwest winds 10 to 15 miles an hour. Saturday night, mostly clear, steady temperature in the upper 60s. Southwest winds around 5 miles an hour. Chance of rain 60%. Saturday, sunny. Highs in the lower 80s. Northwest winds 10 to 15 miles an hour. Saturday night, mostly clear. Lows in the upper 50s. Northwest winds 5 to 10 miles an hour. Sunday, sunny. Highs in the upper 70s. Northwest winds 5 to 10 miles an hour. Sunday night, partly cloudy. Lows in the mid-50s. North winds 5 to 10 miles an hour until midnight, becoming light and variable. Monday through Tuesday night, partly cloudy. Highs in the upper 70s. Lows in the lower 60s. Wednesday, partly sunny. Highs in the lower 80s. Wednesday night through Thursday night, mostly clear. Lows in the mid-60s. Highs in the mid-80s. Friday, mostly sunny. Highs in the lower 80s.

Again, the forecast for Champaign, Urbana, and surrounding areas of east central Illinois for the rest of tonight. Partly cloudy with a chance of showers and thunderstorms until midnight, then mostly cloudy with showers and thunderstorms likely after midnight. Near steady temperature in the upper 60s. Southwest winds around 5 miles an hour. Chance of rain 60%. At 10 p.m. at the Champaign Airport, skies were partly cloudy. The temperature was 69 degrees, the dew point was 66, and the relative humidity was 90%. The wind was south at 6 miles an hour. The pressure was 29.97 inches and falling. Elsewhere around the area, it was clear, with a temperature of 71 at Mattoon and 72 at Decatur. It was partly cloudy, with a temperature of 66 at Paris, 67 at Terre Haute, and 73 at Springfield. It was mostly cloudy, with a temperature of 71 at Bloomington and 71 at Rantoul. At Peoria, it was cloudy, with a temperature of 76. And once again at 10 p.m. at the Champaign Airport, under partly cloudy skies, the temperature was 69. Looking elsewhere around the Midwest at 10 p.m., Chicago was mostly cloudy and 74. Indianapolis was partly cloudy and 72. St. Louis was partly cloudy and 80. Kansas City was partly cloudy and 74. Des Moines was partly cloudy and 76. Milwaukee was mostly cloudy and 71. The time is currently 10:35 p.m. Central Daylight Time. 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Now for the official National Weather Service forecast for Champaign, Urbana, and surrounding areas of east central Illinois. Rest of tonight, partly cloudy with a chance of showers and thunderstorms until midnight, then mostly cloudy with showers and thunderstorms likely after midnight. Near steady temperature in the upper 60s. Southwest winds around 5 miles an hour. Chance of rain 60%. Saturday, sunny. Highs in the lower 80s. Northwest winds 10 to 15 miles an hour. Saturday night, mostly clear. Lows in the upper 50s. Northwest winds 5 to 10 miles an hour. Sunday, sunny. Highs in the upper 70s. Northwest winds 5 to 10 miles an hour. Sunday night, partly cloudy. Lows in the mid 50s. North winds 5 to 10 miles an hour until midnight, becoming light and variable. Monday through Tuesday night, partly cloudy. Highs in the upper 70s. Lows in the lower 60s. Wednesday, partly sunny. Highs in the lower 80s. Wednesday night through Thursday night, mostly clear. Lows in the mid-60s. Highs in the mid-80s. Friday, mostly sunny. Highs in the lower 80s. Again, the forecast for Champaign, Urbana, and surrounding areas of east central Illinois for the rest of tonight, partly cloudy with a chance of showers and thunderstorms until midnight, then mostly cloudy with showers and thunderstorms likely after midnight. Near steady temperature in the upper 60s. Southwest winds around 5 miles an hour. Chance of rain 60%. At 10 p.m. at the Champaign Airport, skies were partly cloudy. The temperature was 69 degrees, the dew point was 66, and the relative humidity was 90%. The wind was south at 6 miles an hour. The pressure was 29.97 inches and falling. Elsewhere around the area, it was clear, with a temperature of 71 at Mattoon and 72 at Decatur. It was partly cloudy, with a temperature of 66 at Paris, 67 at Terre Haute, and 73 at Springfield. It was mostly cloudy, with a temperature of 71 at Bloomington and 71 at Rantoul. At Peoria, it was cloudy, with a temperature of 76. And once again at 10 p.m. at the Champaign Airport, under partly cloudy skies, the temperature was 69. Looking elsewhere around the Midwest at 10 p.m., Chicago was mostly cloudy and 74. Indianapolis was partly cloudy and 72. St. Louis was partly cloudy and 80. Kansas City was partly cloudy and 74. Des Moines was partly cloudy and 76. Milwaukee was mostly cloudy and 71. The time is currently 10:39 p.m. Central Daylight Time. 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

WXJ76 in Champaign. Now for the official National Weather Service forecast for Champaign, Urbana, and surrounding areas of East Central Illinois. Rest of tonight, partly cloudy with a chance of showers and thunderstorms until midnight, then mostly cloudy with showers and thunderstorms likely after midnight. Lows in the mid-60s. Southwest winds around 5 miles an hour. Chance of rain 60%. Saturday, sunny. Highs in the lower 80s. Northwest winds 10 to 15 miles an hour. Saturday night, mostly clear. Lows in the upper 50s. Northwest winds 5 to 10 miles an hour. Sunday, sunny. Highs in the upper 70s. Northwest winds 5 to 10 miles an hour. Sunday night, partly cloudy. Lows in the mid-50s. North winds 5 to 10 miles an hour until midnight, becoming light and variable. Monday through Tuesday night, partly cloudy. Highs in the upper 70s. Lows in the lower 60s. Wednesday, partly sunny. Highs in the lower 80s. Wednesday night through Thursday night, mostly clear. Lows in the mid-60s. Highs in the mid-80s. Friday, mostly sunny. Highs in the lower 80s. Again, the forecast for Champaign, Urbana, and surrounding areas of East Central Illinois for the rest of tonight, partly cloudy with a chance of showers and thunderstorms until midnight, then mostly cloudy with showers and thunderstorms likely after midnight. Lows in the mid-60s. Southwest winds around 5 miles an hour. Chance of rain 60%. At 10 p.m. at the Champaign Airport, skies were partly cloudy. The temperature was 69 degrees, the dew point was 66, and the relative humidity was 90%. The wind was south at 6 miles an hour. The pressure was 29.97 inches and falling. Elsewhere around the area, it was clear, with a temperature of 71 at Mattoon, and 72 at Decatur. It was partly cloudy, with a temperature of 66 at Paris, 67 at Terre Haute, and 73 at Springfield. It was mostly cloudy, with a temperature of 71 at Bloomington, and 71 at Rantoul. At Peoria, it was cloudy, with a temperature of 76. And once again at 10 p.m. at the Champaign Airport, under partly cloudy skies, the temperature was 69. Looking elsewhere around the Midwest at 10 p.m., Chicago was mostly cloudy, and 74. Indianapolis was partly cloudy, and 72. St. Louis was partly cloudy, and 80. Kansas City was partly cloudy, and 74. Des Moines was partly cloudy, and 76. Milwaukee was mostly cloudy, and 71. The time is currently 10:42 p.m. Central Daylight Time. 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Now for the official National Weather Service forecast for Champaign, Urbana, and surrounding areas of East Central Illinois. Rest of tonight, partly cloudy with a chance of showers and thunderstorms until midnight, then mostly cloudy with showers and thunderstorms likely after midnight. Lows in the mid-60s. Southwest winds around 5 miles an hour. Chance of rain 60%. Saturday, sunny. Highs in the lower 80s. Northwest winds 10 to 15 miles an hour. Saturday night, mostly clear. Lows in the upper 50s. Northwest winds 5 to 10 miles an hour. Sunday, sunny. Highs in the upper 70s. Northwest winds 5 to 10 miles an hour. Sunday night, partly cloudy. Lows in the mid-50s. North winds 5 to 10 miles an hour until midnight, becoming light and variable. Monday through Tuesday night, partly cloudy. Highs in the upper 70s. Lows in the lower 60s. Wednesday, partly sunny. Highs in the lower 80s. Wednesday night through Thursday night, mostly clear. Lows in the mid-60s. Highs in the mid-80s. Friday, mostly sunny. Highs in the lower 80s. Again, the forecast for Champaign, Urbana, and surrounding areas of East Central Illinois for the rest of tonight, partly cloudy with a chance of showers and thunderstorms until midnight, then mostly cloudy with showers and thunderstorms likely after midnight. Lows in the mid-60s. Southwest winds around 5 miles an hour. Chance of rain 60%. At 10 p.m. at the Champaign Airport.

67 at Terre Haute and 73 at Springfield. It was mostly cloudy, with a temperature of 71 at Bloomington and 71 at Rantoul. At Peoria, it was cloudy, with a temperature of 76. And once again at 10 p.m. at the Champaign Airport, under partly cloudy skies, the temperature was 69. Looking elsewhere around the Midwest at 10 p.m., Chicago was mostly cloudy, and 74. Indianapolis was partly cloudy, and 72. St. Louis was partly cloudy, and 80. Kansas City was partly cloudy, and 74. Des Moines was partly cloudy, and 76. Milwaukee was mostly cloudy, and 71. The time is currently 10:55 p.m. Central Daylight Time. 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Now for the official National Weather Service forecast for Champaign, Urbana, and surrounding areas of East Central Illinois. Rest of tonight, partly cloudy with a chance of showers and thunderstorms until midnight, then mostly cloudy with showers and thunderstorms likely after midnight. Lows in the mid-60s. Southwest winds around 5 miles an hour. Chance of rain 60%. Saturday, sunny. Highs in the lower 80s. Northwest winds 10 to 15 miles an hour. Saturday night, mostly clear. Lows in the upper 50s. Northwest winds 5 to 10 miles an hour. Sunday, sunny. Highs in the upper 70s. Northwest winds 5 to 10 miles an hour. Sunday night, partly cloudy. Lows in the mid-50s. North winds 5 to 10 miles an hour until midnight, becoming light and variable. Monday through Tuesday night, partly cloudy. Highs in the upper 70s. Lows in the lower 60s. Wednesday, partly sunny. Highs in the lower 80s. Wednesday night through Thursday night, mostly clear. Lows in the mid-60s. Highs in the mid-80s. Friday, mostly sunny. Highs in the lower 80s. Again, the forecast for Champaign, Urbana, and surrounding areas of East Central Illinois for the rest of tonight, partly cloudy with a chance of showers and thunderstorms until midnight, then mostly cloudy with showers and thunderstorms likely after midnight. Lows in the mid-60s. Southwest winds around 5 miles an hour. Chance of rain 60%. At 10 p.m. at the Champaign Airport, skies were partly cloudy. The temperature was 69 degrees, the dew point was 66, and the relative humidity was 90%. The wind was south at 6 miles an hour. The pressure was 29.97 inches and falling. Elsewhere around the area, it was clear, with a temperature of 71 at Mattoon and 72 at Decatur. It was partly cloudy, with a temperature of 66 at Paris, 67 at Terre Haute, and 73 at Springfield. It was mostly cloudy, with a temperature of 71 at Bloomington and 71 at Rantoul. At Peoria, it was cloudy, with a temperature of 76. And once again at 10 p.m. at the Champaign Airport, under partly cloudy skies, the temperature was 69. Looking elsewhere around the Midwest at 10 p.m., Chicago was mostly cloudy, and 74. Indianapolis was partly cloudy, and 72. St. Louis was partly cloudy, and 80. Kansas City was partly cloudy, and 74. Des Moines was partly cloudy, and 76. Milwaukee was mostly cloudy, and 71. The time is currently 10:58 p.m. Central Daylight Time. 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Now for the official National Weather Service forecast for Champaign, Urbana, and surrounding areas of East Central Illinois. Rest of tonight, partly cloudy with a chance of showers and thunderstorms until midnight, then mostly cloudy with showers and thunderstorms likely after midnight. Lows in the mid-60s. Southwest winds around 5 miles an hour. Chance of rain 60%. Saturday, sunny. Highs in the lower 80s. Northwest winds 10 to 15 miles an hour. Saturday night, mostly clear. Lows in the upper 50s. Northwest winds 5 to 10 miles an hour. Sunday, sunny. Highs in the upper 70s. Northwest winds 5 to 10 miles an hour. Sunday night, partly cloudy. Lows in the mid-50s.

east. North winds 5 to 10 miles an hour until midnight, becoming light and variable. Monday through Tuesday night, partly cloudy. Highs in the upper 70s. Lows in the lower 60s. Wednesday, partly sunny. Highs in the lower 80s. Wednesday night through Thursday night, mostly clear. Lows in the mid-60s. Highs in the mid-80s. Friday, mostly sunny. Highs in the lower 80s. Again, the forecast for Champaign, Urbana and surrounding areas of East Central Illinois for the rest of tonight, partly cloudy with a chance of showers and thunderstorms until midnight, then mostly cloudy with showers and thunderstorms likely after midnight. Lows in the mid-60s. Southwest winds around 5 miles an hour. Chance of rain 60%. The time is currently 11 p.m. Central Daylight Time. 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Now for the official National Weather Service forecast for Champaign, Urbana and surrounding areas of East Central Illinois. Rest of tonight, partly cloudy with a chance of showers and thunderstorms until midnight, then mostly cloudy with showers and thunderstorms likely after midnight. Lows in the mid-60s. Southwest winds around 5 miles an hour. Chance of rain 60%. Saturday, sunny. Highs in the lower 80s. Northwest winds 10 to 15 miles an hour. Saturday night, mostly clear. Lows in the upper 50s. Northwest winds 5 to 10 miles an hour. Sunday, sunny. Highs in the upper 70s. Northwest winds 5 to 10 miles an hour. Sunday night, partly cloudy. Lows in the mid-50s. North winds 5 to 10 miles an hour until midnight, becoming light and variable. Monday through Tuesday night, partly cloudy. Highs in the upper 70s. Lows in the lower 60s. Wednesday, partly sunny. Highs in the lower 80s. Wednesday night through Thursday night, mostly clear. Lows in the mid-60s. Highs in the mid-80s. Friday, mostly sunny. Highs in the lower 80s. Again, the forecast for Champaign, Urbana and surrounding areas of East Central Illinois for the rest of tonight, partly cloudy with a chance of showers and thunderstorms until midnight, then mostly cloudy with showers and thunderstorms likely after midnight. Lows in the mid-60s. Southwest winds around 5 miles an hour. Chance of rain 60%. The time is currently 11:02 p.m. Central Daylight Time. 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Now for the official National Weather Service forecast for Champaign, Urbana and surrounding areas of East Central Illinois. Rest of tonight, partly cloudy with a chance of showers and thunderstorms until midnight, then mostly cloudy with showers and thunderstorms likely after midnight. Lows in the mid-60s. Southwest winds around 5 miles an hour. Chance of rain 60%. Saturday, sunny. Highs in the lower 80s. Northwest winds 10 to 15 miles an hour. Saturday night, mostly clear. Lows in the upper 50s. Northwest winds 5 to 10 miles an hour. Sunday, sunny. Highs in the upper 70s. Northwest winds 5 to 10 miles an hour. Sunday night, partly cloudy. Lows in the mid-50s. North winds 5 to 10 miles an hour until midnight, becoming light and variable. Monday through Tuesday night, partly cloudy. Highs in the upper 70s. Lows in the lower 60s. Wednesday, partly sunny. Highs in the lower 80s. Wednesday night through Thursday night, mostly clear. Lows in the mid-60s. Highs in the mid-80s. Friday, mostly sunny. Highs in the lower 80s. Again, the forecast for Champaign, Urbana and surrounding areas of East Central Illinois for the rest of tonight, partly cloudy with a chance of showers and thunderstorms until midnight, then mostly cloudy with showers and thunderstorms likely after midnight. Lows in the mid-60s. Southwest winds around 5 miles an hour. Chance of rain 60%. At 11 p.m. the report from Champaign was not available. Elsewhere around the area, at Peoria, a thunderstorm was reported, with a temperature of 70. At Bloomington, Terre Haute, Mattoon, Decatur, and Springfield, the weather conditions were not available.
and once again at 11 p.m. the report from Champaign was not available. The time is currently 11:04 p.m. Central Daylight Time. 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Now for the official National Weather Service forecast for Champaign, Urbana, and surrounding areas of East Central Illinois. Rest of tonight, partly cloudy with a chance of showers and thunderstorms until midnight, then mostly cloudy with showers and thunderstorms likely after midnight. Lows in the mid-60s. Southwest winds around 5 miles an hour. Chance of rain 60%. Saturday, sunny. Highs in the lower 80s. Northwest winds 10 to 15 miles an hour. Saturday night, mostly clear. Lows in the upper 50s. Northwest winds 5 to 10 miles an hour. Sunday, sunny. Highs in the upper 70s. Northwest winds 5 to 10 miles an hour. Sunday night, partly cloudy. Lows in the mid-50s. North winds 5 to 10 miles an hour until midnight, becoming light and variable. Monday through Tuesday night, partly cloudy. Highs in the upper 70s. Lows in the lower 60s. Wednesday, partly sunny. Highs in the lower 80s. Wednesday night through Thursday night, mostly clear. Lows in the mid-60s. Highs in the mid-80s. Friday, mostly sunny. Highs in the lower 80s. Again, the forecast for Champaign, Urbana, and surrounding areas of East Central Illinois for the rest of tonight, partly cloudy with a chance of showers and thunderstorms until midnight, then mostly cloudy with showers and thunderstorms likely after midnight. Lows in the mid-60s. Southwest winds around 5 miles an hour. Chance of rain 60%. 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Programming originates from NOAA's National Weather Service office in Lincoln and transmits from the WCIA television tower near Seymour. The station serves the following counties: Champaign, DeWitt, Coles, Douglas, Edgar, Ford, Moultrie, Piatt, and Vermilion. WXJ76 is part of the All Hazards Network of NOAA Weather Radio. At 11 p.m. the report from Champaign was not available. Elsewhere around the area, at Peoria, a thunderstorm was reported, with a temperature of 70. At Bloomington, Terre Haute, Mattoon, Decatur, and Springfield, the weather conditions were not available. And once again at 11 p.m. the report from Champaign was not available. Looking elsewhere around the Midwest at 11 p.m., the report from Chicago was not available. The report from Indianapolis was not available. The report from St. Louis was not available. The report from Kansas City was not available. The report from Des Moines was not available. The report from Milwaukee was not available. The time is currently 11:07 p.m. Central Daylight Time. 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Now for the official National Weather Service forecast for Champaign, Urbana, and surrounding areas of East Central Illinois. Rest of tonight, partly cloudy with a chance of showers and thunderstorms until midnight, then mostly cloudy with showers and thunderstorms likely after midnight. Lows in the mid-60s. Southwest winds around 5 miles an hour. Chance of rain 60%. Saturday, sunny. Highs in the lower 80s. Northwest winds 10 to 15 miles an hour. Saturday night, mostly clear. Lows in the upper 50s. Northwest winds 5 to 10 miles an hour. Sunday, sunny. Highs in the upper 70s. Northwest winds 5 to 10 miles an hour. Sunday night, partly cloudy. Lows in the mid-50s. North winds 5 to 10 miles an hour until midnight, becoming light and variable. Monday through Tuesday night, partly cloudy. Highs in the upper 70s. Lows in the lower 60s. Wednesday, partly sunny. Highs in the lower 80s. Wednesday night through Thursday night, mostly clear. Lows in the mid-60s. Highs in the mid-80s. Friday, mostly sunny. Highs in the lower 80s. Again, the forecast for Champaign, Urbana, and surrounding areas of East Central Illinois for the rest of tonight,

partly cloudy with a chance of showers and thunderstorms until midnight, then mostly cloudy with showers and thunderstorms likely after midnight. Lows in the mid-60s. Southwest winds around 5 miles an hour. Chance of rain 60%. At 11 p.m. the report from Champaign was not available. Elsewhere around the area, at Peoria, a thunderstorm was reported, with a temperature of 70. At Bloomington, Terre Haute, Mattoon, Decatur, and Springfield, the weather conditions were not available. And once again at 11 p.m. the report from Champaign was not available. Looking elsewhere around the Midwest at 11 p.m., the report from Chicago was not available. The report from Indianapolis was not available. The report from St. Louis was not available. The report from Kansas City was not available. The report from Des Moines was not available. The report from Milwaukee was not available. The time is currently 11:10 p.m. Central Daylight Time. 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Now for the official National Weather Service forecast for Champaign, Urbana, and surrounding areas of East Central Illinois. Rest of tonight, partly cloudy with a chance of showers and thunderstorms until midnight, then mostly cloudy with showers and thunderstorms likely after midnight. Lows in the mid-60s. Southwest winds around 5 miles an hour. Chance of rain 60%. Saturday, sunny. Highs in the lower 80s. Northwest winds 10 to 15 miles an hour. Saturday night, mostly clear. Lows in the upper 50s. Northwest winds 5 to 10 miles an hour. Sunday, sunny. Highs in the upper 70s. Northwest winds 5 to 10 miles an hour. Sunday night, partly cloudy. Lows in the mid-50s. North winds 5 to 10 miles an hour until midnight, becoming light and variable. Monday through Tuesday night, partly cloudy. Highs in the upper 70s. Lows in the lower 60s. Wednesday, partly sunny. Highs in the lower 80s. Wednesday night through Thursday night, mostly clear. Lows in the mid-60s. Highs in the mid-80s. Friday, mostly sunny. Highs in the lower 80s. Again, the forecast for Champaign, Urbana, and surrounding areas of East Central Illinois for the rest of tonight, partly cloudy with a chance of showers and thunderstorms until midnight, then mostly cloudy with showers and thunderstorms likely after midnight. Lows in the mid-60s. Southwest winds around 5 miles an hour. Chance of rain 60%. At 11 p.m. at the Champaign Airport, skies were partly cloudy. The temperature was 69 degrees, the dew point was 66, and the relative humidity was 90%. The wind was south at 6 miles an hour. The pressure was 29.99 inches and rising. Elsewhere around the area, at Peoria, a thunderstorm was reported, with a temperature of 69. It was clear, with a temperature of 69 at Mattoon, 71 at Decatur, and 71 at Springfield. It was partly cloudy, with a temperature of 65 at Paris, and 66 at Terre Haute. At Bloomington, it was mostly cloudy, with a temperature of 72. At Rantoul, it was cloudy, with a temperature of 69. And once again at 11 p.m. at the Champaign Airport, under partly cloudy skies, the temperature was 69. Looking elsewhere around the Midwest at 11 p.m., the report from Chicago was not available. The report from Indianapolis was not available. The report from St. Louis was not available. The report from Kansas City was not available. The report from Des Moines was not available. The report from Milwaukee was not available. The time is currently 11:13 p.m. Central Daylight Time. 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Now for the official National Weather Service forecast for Champaign, Urbana, and surrounding areas of East Central Illinois. Rest of tonight, partly cloudy with a chance of showers and thunderstorms until midnight, then mostly cloudy with showers and thunderstorms likely after midnight. Lows in the mid-60s. Southwest winds around 5 miles an hour. Chance of rain 60%. Saturday, sunny. Highs in the lower 80s. Northwest winds 10 to 15 miles an hour. Saturday night, mostly clear.
upper 50s. Northwest winds 5 to 10 miles an hour. Sunday, sunny. Highs in the upper 70s. Northwest winds 5 to 10 miles an hour. Sunday night, partly cloudy. Lows in the mid-50s. North winds 5 to 10 miles an hour until midnight, becoming light and variable. Monday through Tuesday night, partly cloudy. Highs in the upper 70s. Lows in the lower 60s. Wednesday, partly sunny. Highs in the lower 80s. Wednesday night through Thursday night, mostly clear. Lows in the mid-60s. Highs in the mid-80s. Friday, mostly sunny. Highs in the lower 80s. Again, the forecast for Champaign, Urbana and surrounding areas of East Central Illinois for the rest of tonight, partly cloudy with a chance of showers and thunderstorms until midnight, then mostly cloudy with showers and thunderstorms likely after midnight. Lows in the mid-60s. Southwest winds around 5 miles an hour. Chance of rain 60%. At 11 p.m. at the Champaign Airport, skies were partly cloudy. The temperature was 69 degrees, the dew point was 66, and the relative humidity was 90%. The wind was south at 6 miles an hour. The pressure was 29.99 inches and rising. Elsewhere around the area, at Peoria, a thunderstorm was reported, with a temperature of 69. It was clear, with a temperature of 69 at Mattoon, 71 at Decatur, and 71 at Springfield. It was partly cloudy, with a temperature of 65 at Paris, and 66 at Terre Haute. At Bloomington, it was mostly cloudy, with a temperature of 72. At Rantoul, it was cloudy, with a temperature of 69. And once again at 11 p.m. at the Champaign Airport, under partly cloudy skies, the temperature was 69. Looking elsewhere around the Midwest at 11 p.m., Chicago was mostly cloudy, and 74. Indianapolis was mostly cloudy, and 72. St. Louis was partly cloudy, and 78. Kansas City was partly cloudy, and 69. Des Moines was partly cloudy, and 73. Milwaukee was mostly cloudy, and 69. The time is currently 11:17 p.m. Central Daylight Time. 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Now for the official National Weather Service forecast for Champaign, Urbana and surrounding areas of East Central Illinois. Rest of tonight, partly cloudy with a chance of showers and thunderstorms until midnight, then mostly cloudy with showers and thunderstorms likely after midnight. Lows in the mid-60s. Southwest winds around 5 miles an hour. Chance of rain 60%. Saturday, sunny. Highs in the lower 80s. Northwest winds 10 to 15 miles an hour. Saturday night, mostly clear. Lows in the upper 50s. Northwest winds 5 to 10 miles an hour. Sunday, sunny. Highs in the upper 70s. Northwest winds 5 to 10 miles an hour. Sunday night, partly cloudy. Lows in the mid-50s. North winds 5 to 10 miles an hour until midnight, becoming light and variable. Monday through Tuesday night, partly cloudy. Highs in the upper 70s. Lows in the lower 60s. Wednesday, partly sunny. Highs in the lower 80s. Wednesday night through Thursday night, mostly clear. Lows in the mid-60s. Highs in the mid-80s. Friday, mostly sunny. Highs in the lower 80s. Again, the forecast for Champaign, Urbana and surrounding areas of East Central Illinois for the rest of tonight, partly cloudy with a chance of showers and thunderstorms until midnight, then mostly cloudy with showers and thunderstorms likely after midnight. Lows in the mid-60s. Southwest winds around 5 miles an hour. Chance of rain 60%. At 11 p.m. at the Champaign Airport, skies were partly cloudy. The temperature was 69 degrees, the dew point was 66, and the relative humidity was 90%. The wind was south at 6 miles an hour. The pressure was 29.99 inches and rising. Elsewhere around the area, at Peoria, a thunderstorm was reported, with a temperature of 69. It was clear, with a temperature of 69 at Mattoon, 71 at Decatur, and 71 at Springfield. It was partly cloudy, with a temperature of 65 at Paris,

Indianapolis was mostly cloudy and 72. St. Louis was partly cloudy and 78. Kansas City was partly cloudy and 69. Des Moines was partly cloudy and 73. Milwaukee was mostly cloudy and 69. The time is currently 11:20 p.m. Central Daylight Time. 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Now for the official National Weather Service forecast for Champaign, Urbana, and surrounding areas of East Central Illinois. Rest of tonight, partly cloudy with a chance of showers and thunderstorms until midnight, then mostly cloudy with showers and thunderstorms likely after midnight. Lows in the mid-60s. Southwest winds around 5 miles an hour. Chance of rain 60%. Saturday, sunny. Highs in the lower 80s. Northwest winds 10 to 15 miles an hour. Saturday night, mostly clear. Lows in the upper 50s. Northwest winds 5 to 10 miles an hour. Sunday, sunny. Highs in the upper 70s. Northwest winds 5 to 10 miles an hour. Sunday night, partly cloudy. Lows in the mid-50s. North winds 5 to 10 miles an hour until midnight, becoming light and variable. Monday through Tuesday night, partly cloudy. Highs in the upper 70s. Lows in the lower 60s. Wednesday, partly sunny. Highs in the lower 80s. Wednesday night through Thursday night, mostly clear. Lows in the mid-60s. Highs in the mid-80s. Friday, mostly sunny. Highs in the lower 80s. Again, the forecast for Champaign, Urbana, and surrounding areas of East Central Illinois for the rest of tonight, partly cloudy with a chance of showers and thunderstorms until midnight, then mostly cloudy with showers and thunderstorms likely after midnight. Lows in the mid-60s. Southwest winds around 5 miles an hour. Chance of rain 60%. At 11 p.m. at the Champaign Airport, skies were mostly cloudy. The temperature was 69 degrees, the dew point was 66, and the relative humidity was 90%. The wind was south at 6 miles an hour. The pressure was 29.99 inches and rising. Elsewhere around the area, at Mattoon, it was clear, with a temperature of 69. It was partly cloudy, with a temperature of 72 at Bloomington, 65 at Paris, 66 at Terre Haute, 71 at Decatur, and 71 at Springfield. At Peoria, it was mostly cloudy, with a temperature of 69. At Rantoul, it was cloudy, with a temperature of 69. And once again at 11 p.m. at the Champaign Airport, under mostly cloudy skies, the temperature was 69. Looking elsewhere around the Midwest at 11 p.m., Chicago was mostly cloudy, and 74. Indianapolis was mostly cloudy, and 72. St. Louis was partly cloudy, and 78. Kansas City was partly cloudy, and 69. Des Moines was partly cloudy, and 73. Milwaukee was mostly cloudy, and 69. The time is currently 11:23 p.m. Central Daylight Time. 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Now for the official National Weather Service forecast for Champaign, Urbana, and surrounding areas of East Central Illinois. Rest of tonight, partly cloudy with a chance of showers and thunderstorms until midnight, then mostly cloudy with showers and thunderstorms likely after midnight. Lows in the mid-60s. Southwest winds around 5 miles an hour. Chance of rain 60%. Saturday, sunny. Highs in the lower 80s. Northwest winds 10 to 15 miles an hour. Saturday night, mostly clear. Lows in the upper 50s. Northwest winds 5 to 10 miles an hour. Sunday, sunny. Highs in the upper 70s. Northwest winds 5 to 10 miles an hour. Sunday night, partly cloudy. Lows in the mid-50s. North winds 5 to 10 miles an hour until midnight, becoming light and variable. Monday through Tuesday night, partly cloudy. Highs in the upper 70s. Lows in the lower 60s. Wednesday, partly sunny. Highs in the lower 80s. Wednesday night through Thursday night, mostly clear. Lows in the mid-60s. Highs in the mid-80s.

Friday, mostly sunny. Highs in the lower 80s. Again, the forecast for Champaign, Urbana and surrounding areas of east central Illinois for the rest of tonight, partly cloudy with a chance of showers and thunderstorms until midnight, then mostly cloudy with showers and thunderstorms likely after midnight. Lows in the mid-60s. Southwest winds around 5 miles an hour. Chance of rain 60%. At 11 p.m. at the Champaign Airport, skies were mostly cloudy. The temperature was 69 degrees, the dew point was 66, and the relative humidity was 90%. The wind was south at 6 miles an hour. The pressure was 29.99 inches and rising. Elsewhere around the area, at Mattoon, it was clear, with a temperature of 69. It was partly cloudy, with a temperature of 72 at Bloomington, 65 at Paris, 66 at Terre Haute, 71 at Decatur, and 71 at Springfield. At Peoria, it was mostly cloudy, with a temperature of 69. At Rantoul, it was cloudy, with a temperature of 69. And once again at 11 p.m. at the Champaign Airport, under mostly cloudy skies, the temperature was 69. Looking elsewhere around the Midwest at 11 p.m., Chicago was mostly cloudy, and 74. Indianapolis was mostly cloudy, and 72. St. Louis was partly cloudy, and 78. Kansas City was partly cloudy, and 69. Des Moines was partly cloudy, and 73. Milwaukee was partly cloudy, and 69. The time is currently 11:26 p.m. Central Daylight Time. 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Now for the official National Weather Service forecast for Champaign, Urbana and surrounding areas of east central Illinois. Rest of tonight, partly cloudy with a chance of showers and thunderstorms until midnight, then mostly cloudy with showers and thunderstorms likely after midnight. Lows in the mid-60s. Southwest winds around 5 miles an hour. Chance of rain 60%. Saturday, sunny. Highs in the lower 80s. Northwest winds 10 to 15 miles an hour. Saturday night, mostly clear. Lows in the upper 50s. Northwest winds 5 to 10 miles an hour. Sunday, sunny. Highs in the upper 70s. Northwest winds 5 to 10 miles an hour. Sunday night, partly cloudy. Lows in the mid-50s. North winds 5 to 10 miles an hour until midnight, becoming light and variable. Monday through Tuesday night, partly cloudy. Highs in the upper 70s. Lows in the lower 60s. Wednesday, partly sunny. Highs in the lower 80s. Wednesday night through Thursday night, mostly clear. Lows in the mid-60s. Highs in the mid-80s. Friday, mostly sunny. Highs in the lower 80s. Again, the forecast for Champaign, Urbana and surrounding areas of east central Illinois for the rest of tonight, partly cloudy with a chance of showers and thunderstorms until midnight, then mostly cloudy with showers and thunderstorms likely after midnight. Lows in the mid-60s. Southwest winds around 5 miles an hour. Chance of rain 60%. At 11 p.m. at the Champaign Airport, skies were mostly cloudy. The temperature was 69 degrees, the dew point was 66, and the relative humidity was 90%. The wind was south at 6 miles an hour. The pressure was 29.99 inches and rising. Elsewhere around the area, at Mattoon, it was clear, with a temperature of 69. It was partly cloudy, with a temperature of 72 at Bloomington, 65 at Paris, 66 at Terre Haute, 71 at Decatur, and 71 at Springfield. At Peoria, it was mostly cloudy, with a temperature of 69. At Rantoul, it was cloudy, with a temperature of 69. And once again at 11 p.m. at the Champaign Airport, under mostly cloudy skies, the temperature was 69. Looking elsewhere around the Midwest at 11 p.m., Chicago was mostly cloudy, and 74. Indianapolis was mostly cloudy, and 72. St. Louis was partly cloudy, and 78. Kansas City was partly cloudy, and 69. Des Moines was partly cloudy, and 73. Milwaukee was partly cloudy, and 69. The time is currently 11:30 p.m. Central Daylight Time.

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Now for the official National Weather Service forecast for Champaign, Urbana, and surrounding areas of East Central Illinois. West of tonight, partly cloudy with a chance of showers and thunderstorms until midnight, then mostly cloudy with showers and thunderstorms likely after midnight. Lows in the mid-60s. Southwest winds around 5 miles an hour. Chance of rain 60%. Saturday, sunny. Highs in the lower 80s. Northwest winds 10 to 15 miles an hour. Saturday night, mostly clear. Lows in the upper 50s. Northwest winds 5 to 10 miles an hour. Sunday, sunny. Highs in the upper 70s. Northwest winds 5 to 10 miles an hour. Sunday night, partly cloudy. Lows in the mid-50s. North winds 5 to 10 miles an hour until midnight, becoming light and variable. Monday through Tuesday night, partly cloudy. Highs in the upper 70s. Lows in the lower 60s. Wednesday, partly sunny. Highs in the lower 80s. Wednesday night through Thursday night, mostly clear. Lows in the mid-60s. Highs in the mid-80s. Friday, mostly sunny. Highs in the lower 80s. Again, the forecast for Champaign, Urbana, and surrounding areas of East Central Illinois for the rest of tonight, partly cloudy with a chance of showers and thunderstorms until midnight, then mostly cloudy with showers and thunderstorms likely after midnight. Lows in the mid-60s. Southwest winds around 5 miles an hour. Chance of rain 60%. At 11 p.m. at the Champaign Airport, skies were mostly cloudy. The temperature was 69 degrees, the dew point was 66, and the relative humidity was 90%. The wind was south at 6 miles an hour. The pressure was 29.99 inches and rising. Elsewhere around the area, at Mattoon, it was clear, with a temperature of 69. It was partly cloudy, with a temperature of 72 at Bloomington, 65 at Paris, 66 at Terre Haute, 71 at Decatur, and 71 at Springfield. At Peoria, it was mostly cloudy, with a temperature of 69. At Rantoul, it was cloudy, with a temperature of 69. And once again at 11 p.m. at the Champaign Airport, under mostly cloudy skies, the temperature was 69. Looking elsewhere around the Midwest at 11 p.m., Chicago was mostly cloudy, and 74. Indianapolis was mostly cloudy, and 72. St. Louis was partly cloudy, and 78. Kansas City was partly cloudy, and 69. Des Moines was partly cloudy, and 73. Milwaukee was partly cloudy, and 69. The time is currently 11:33 p.m. Central Daylight Time. 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Des Moines was partly cloudy, and 73. Milwaukee was partly cloudy, and 69. The time is currently 11:33 p.m. Central Daylight Time. 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Now for the official National Weather Service forecast for Champaign, Urbana, and surrounding areas of East Central Illinois. Rest of tonight, partly cloudy with a chance of showers and thunderstorms until midnight, then mostly cloudy with showers and thunderstorms likely after midnight. Lows in the mid-60s. Southwest winds around 5 miles an hour. Chance of rain 60%. Saturday, sunny. Highs in the lower 80s. Northwest winds 10 to 15 miles an hour. Saturday night, mostly clear. Lows in the upper 50s. Northwest winds 5 to 10 miles an hour. Sunday, sunny. Highs in the upper 70s. Northwest winds 5 to 10 miles an hour. Sunday night, partly cloudy. Lows in the mid-50s. North winds 5 to 10 miles an hour until midnight, becoming light and variable. Monday through Tuesday night, partly cloudy. Highs in the upper 70s. Lows in the lower 60s. Wednesday, partly sunny. Highs in the lower 80s. Wednesday night through Thursday night, mostly clear. Lows in the mid-60s. Highs in the mid-80s. Friday, mostly sunny.

highs in the lower 80s. Again, the forecast for Champaign, Urbana, and surrounding areas of east central Illinois for the rest of tonight, partly cloudy with a chance of showers and thunderstorms until midnight, then mostly cloudy with showers and thunderstorms likely after midnight. Lows in the mid-60s. Southwest winds around 5 miles an hour. Chance of rain 60%. At 11 p.m. at the Champaign Airport, skies were mostly cloudy. The temperature was 69 degrees, the dew point was 66, and the relative humidity was 90%. The wind was south at 6 miles an hour. The pressure was 29.99 inches and rising. Elsewhere around the area, at Mattoon, it was clear, with a temperature of 69. It was partly cloudy, with a temperature of 72 at Bloomington, 65 at Paris, 66 at Terre Haute, 71 at Decatur, and 71 at Springfield. At Peoria, it was mostly cloudy, with a temperature of 69. At Rantoul, it was cloudy, with a temperature of 69. And once again at 11 p.m. at the Champaign Airport, under mostly cloudy skies, the temperature was 69. Looking elsewhere around the Midwest at 11 p.m., Chicago was mostly cloudy, and 74. Indianapolis was mostly cloudy, and 72. St. Louis was partly cloudy, and 78. Kansas City was partly cloudy, and 69. Des Moines was partly cloudy, and 73. Milwaukee was partly cloudy, and 69. The time is currently 11:36 p.m. Central Daylight Time. 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Now for the official National Weather Service forecast for Champaign, Urbana, and surrounding areas of east central Illinois. Rest of tonight, partly cloudy with a chance of showers and thunderstorms until midnight, then mostly cloudy with showers and thunderstorms likely after midnight. Lows in the mid-60s. Southwest winds around 5 miles an hour. Chance of rain 60%. Saturday, sunny. Highs in the lower 80s. Northwest winds 10 to 15 miles an hour. Saturday night, mostly clear. Lows in the upper 50s. Northwest winds 5 to 10 miles an hour. Sunday, sunny. Highs in the upper 70s. Northwest winds 5 to 10 miles an hour. Sunday night, partly cloudy. Lows in the mid 50s. North winds 5 to 10 miles an hour until midnight, becoming light and variable. Monday through Tuesday night, partly cloudy. Highs in the upper 70s. Lows in the lower 60s. Wednesday, partly sunny. Highs in the lower 80s. Wednesday night through Thursday night, mostly clear. Lows in the mid-60s. Highs in the mid-80s. Friday, mostly sunny. Highs in the lower 80s. Again, the forecast for Champaign, Urbana, and surrounding areas of east central Illinois for the rest of tonight, partly cloudy with a chance of showers and thunderstorms until midnight, then mostly cloudy with showers and thunderstorms likely after midnight. Lows in the mid-60s. Southwest winds around 5 miles an hour. Chance of rain 60%. At 11 p.m. at the Champaign Airport, skies were mostly cloudy. The temperature was 69 degrees, the dew point was 66, and the relative humidity was 90%. The wind was south at 6 miles an hour. The pressure was 29.99 inches and rising. Elsewhere around the area, at Mattoon, it was clear, with a temperature of 69. It was partly cloudy, with a temperature of 72 at Bloomington, 65 at Paris, 66 at Terre Haute, 71 at Decatur, and 71 at Springfield. At Peoria, it was mostly cloudy, with a temperature of 69. At Rantoul, it was cloudy, with a temperature of 69. And once again at 11 p.m. at the Champaign Airport, under mostly cloudy skies, the temperature was 69. Looking elsewhere around the Midwest at 11 p.m., Chicago was mostly cloudy, and 74. Indianapolis was mostly cloudy, and 72. St. Louis was partly cloudy, and 78. Kansas City was partly cloudy, and 69. Des Moines was partly cloudy, and 73. Milwaukee was partly cloudy, and 69. The time is currently 11:39 p.m. Central Daylight Time. You are listening.

lows in the mid-60s. Southwest winds around 5 miles an hour. Chance of rain 60%. Saturday, sunny. Highs in the lower 80s. Northwest winds 10 to 15 miles an hour. Saturday night, mostly clear. Lows in the upper 50s. Northwest winds 5 to 10 miles an hour. Sunday, sunny. Highs in the upper 70s. Northwest winds 5 to 10 miles an hour. Sunday night, partly cloudy. Lows in the mid-50s. North winds 5 to 10 miles an hour until midnight, becoming light and variable. Monday through Tuesday night, partly cloudy. Highs in the upper 70s. Lows in the lower 60s. Wednesday, partly sunny. Highs in the lower 80s. Wednesday night through Thursday night, mostly clear. Lows in the mid-60s. Highs in the mid-80s. Friday, mostly sunny. Highs in the lower 80s. Again, the forecast for Champaign, Urbana and surrounding areas of East Central Illinois for the rest of tonight, partly cloudy with a chance of showers and thunderstorms until midnight, then mostly cloudy with showers and thunderstorms likely after midnight. Lows in the mid-60s. Southwest winds around 5 miles an hour. Chance of rain 60%. At 11 p.m. at the Champaign Airport, skies were mostly cloudy. The temperature was 69 degrees, the dew point was 66, and the relative humidity was 90%. The wind was south at 6 miles an hour. The pressure was 29.99 inches and rising. Elsewhere around the area, at Mattoon, it was clear, with a temperature of 69. It was partly cloudy, with a temperature of 72 at Bloomington, 65 at Paris, 66 at Terre Haute, 71 at Decatur, and 71 at Springfield. At Peoria, it was mostly cloudy, with a temperature of 69. At Rantoul, it was cloudy, with a temperature of 69. And once again at 11 p.m. at the Champaign Airport, under mostly cloudy skies, the temperature was 69. Looking elsewhere around the Midwest at 11 p.m., Chicago was mostly cloudy, and 74. Indianapolis was mostly cloudy, and 72. St. Louis was partly cloudy, and 78. Kansas City was partly cloudy, and 69. Des Moines was partly cloudy, and 73. Milwaukee was partly cloudy, and 69. The time is currently 11:52 p.m. Central Daylight Time. 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Now for the official National Weather Service forecast for Champaign, Urbana and surrounding areas of East Central Illinois. Rest of tonight, partly cloudy with a chance of showers and thunderstorms until midnight, then mostly cloudy with showers and thunderstorms likely after midnight. Lows in the mid-60s. Southwest winds around 5 miles an hour. Chance of rain 60%. Saturday, sunny. Highs in the lower 80s. Northwest winds 10 to 15 miles an hour. Saturday night, mostly clear. Lows in the upper 50s. Northwest winds 5 to 10 miles an hour. Sunday, sunny. Highs in the upper 70s. Northwest winds 5 to 10 miles an hour. Sunday night, partly cloudy. Lows in the mid-50s. North winds 5 to 10 miles an hour until midnight, becoming light and variable. Monday through Tuesday night, partly cloudy. Highs in the upper 70s. Lows in the lower 60s. Wednesday, partly sunny. Highs in the lower 80s. Wednesday night through Thursday night, mostly clear. Lows in the mid-60s. Highs in the mid-80s. Friday, mostly sunny. Highs in the lower 80s. Again, the forecast for Champaign, Urbana and surrounding areas of East Central Illinois for the rest of tonight, partly cloudy with a chance of showers and thunderstorms until midnight, then mostly cloudy with showers and thunderstorms likely after midnight. Lows in the mid-60s. Southwest winds around 5 miles an hour. Chance of rain 60%. At 11 p.m. at the Champaign Airport, skies were mostly cloudy. The temperature was 69 degrees, the dew point was 66, and the relative humidity was 90%. The wind was south at 6 miles an hour. The pressure was 29.99 inches and rising. Elsewhere around the area, at Mattoon.

It was clear, with a temperature of 69. It was partly cloudy, with a temperature of 72 at Bloomington, 65 at Paris, 66 at Terre Haute, 71 at Decatur, and 71 at Springfield. At Peoria, it was mostly cloudy, with a temperature of 69. At Rantoul, it was cloudy, with a temperature of 69. And once again at 11 p.m. at the Champaign Airport, under mostly cloudy skies, the temperature was 69. Looking elsewhere around the Midwest at 11 p.m., Chicago was mostly cloudy, and 74. Indianapolis was mostly cloudy, and 72. St. Louis was partly cloudy, and 78. Kansas City was partly cloudy, and 69. Des Moines was partly cloudy, and 73. Milwaukee was partly cloudy, and 69. The time is currently 11:55 p.m. Central Daylight Time. 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Now for the official National Weather Service forecast for Champaign, Urbana, and surrounding areas of East Central Illinois. Rest of tonight, partly cloudy with a chance of showers and thunderstorms until midnight, then mostly cloudy with showers and thunderstorms likely after midnight. Lows in the mid-60s. Southwest winds around 5 miles an hour. Chance of rain 60%. Saturday, sunny. Highs in the lower 80s. Northwest winds 10 to 15 miles an hour. Saturday night, mostly clear. Lows in the upper 50s. Northwest winds 5 to 10 miles an hour. Sunday, sunny. Highs in the upper 70s. Northwest winds 5 to 10 miles an hour. Sunday night, partly cloudy. Lows in the mid 50s. North winds 5 to 10 miles an hour until midnight, becoming light and variable. Monday through Tuesday night, partly cloudy. Highs in the upper 70s. Lows in the lower 60s. Wednesday, partly sunny. Highs in the lower 80s. Wednesday night through Thursday night, mostly clear. Lows in the mid-60s. Highs in the mid-80s. Friday, mostly sunny. Highs in the lower 80s. Again, the forecast for Champaign, Urbana, and surrounding areas of East Central Illinois for the rest of tonight, partly cloudy with a chance of showers and thunderstorms until midnight, then mostly cloudy with showers and thunderstorms likely after midnight. Lows in the mid-60s. Southwest winds around 5 miles an hour. Chance of rain 60%. At 11 p.m. at the Champaign Airport, skies were mostly cloudy. The temperature was 69 degrees, the dew point was 66, and the relative humidity was 90%. The wind was south at 6 miles an hour. The pressure was 29.99 inches and rising. Elsewhere around the area, at Mattoon, it was clear, with a temperature of 69. It was partly cloudy, with a temperature of 72 at Bloomington, 65 at Paris, 66 at Terre Haute, 71 at Decatur, and 71 at Springfield. At Peoria, it was mostly cloudy, with a temperature of 69. At Rantoul, it was cloudy, with a temperature of 69. And once again at 11 p.m. at the Champaign Airport, under mostly cloudy skies, the temperature was 69. Looking elsewhere around the Midwest at 11 p.m., Chicago was mostly cloudy, and 74. Indianapolis was mostly cloudy, and 72. St. Louis was partly cloudy, and 78. Kansas City was partly cloudy, and 69. Des Moines was partly cloudy, and 73. Milwaukee was partly cloudy, and 69. The time is currently 11:59 p.m. Central Daylight Time. 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Now for the official National Weather Service forecast for Champaign, Urbana, and surrounding areas of East Central Illinois. Rest of tonight, partly cloudy with a chance of showers and thunderstorms until midnight, then mostly cloudy with showers and thunderstorms likely after midnight. Lows in the mid-60s. Southwest winds around 5 miles an hour. Chance of rain 60%. Saturday, sunny. Highs in the lower 80s. Northwest winds 10 to 15 miles an hour. Saturday night, mostly clear. Lows in the upper 50s. Northwest winds 5 to 10 miles an hour.
Sunday, sunny. Highs in the upper 70s. Northwest winds 5 to 10 miles an hour. Sunday night, partly cloudy. Lows in the mid-50s. North winds 5 to 10 miles an hour until midnight, becoming light and variable. Monday through Tuesday night, partly cloudy. Highs in the upper 70s. Lows in the lower 60s. Wednesday, partly sunny. Highs in the lower 80s. Wednesday night through Thursday night, mostly clear. Lows in the mid-60s. Highs in the mid-80s. Friday, mostly sunny. Highs in the lower 80s. Again, the forecast for Champaign, Urbana and surrounding areas of East Central Illinois for the rest of tonight, partly cloudy with a chance of showers and thunderstorms until midnight, then mostly cloudy with showers and thunderstorms likely after midnight. Lows in the mid-60s. Southwest winds around 5 miles an hour. Chance of rain 60%. The time is currently 12:01 a.m. Central Daylight Time. 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Now for the official National Weather Service forecast for Champaign, Urbana and surrounding areas of East Central Illinois. Rest of tonight, partly cloudy with a chance of showers and thunderstorms until midnight, then mostly cloudy with showers and thunderstorms likely after midnight. Lows in the mid-60s. Southwest winds around 5 miles an hour. Chance of rain 60%. Saturday, sunny. Highs in the lower 80s. Northwest winds 10 to 15 miles an hour. Saturday night, mostly clear. Lows in the upper 50s. Northwest winds 5 to 10 miles an hour. Sunday, sunny. Highs in the upper 70s. Northwest winds 5 to 10 miles an hour. Sunday night, partly cloudy. Lows in the mid-50s. North winds 5 to 10 miles an hour until midnight, becoming light and variable. Monday through Tuesday night, partly cloudy. Highs in the upper 70s. Lows in the lower 60s. Wednesday, partly sunny. Highs in the lower 80s. Wednesday night through Thursday night, mostly clear. Lows in the mid-60s. Highs in the mid-80s. Friday, mostly sunny. Highs in the lower 80s. Again, the forecast for Champaign, Urbana and surrounding areas of East Central Illinois for the rest of tonight, partly cloudy with a chance of showers and thunderstorms until midnight, then mostly cloudy with showers and thunderstorms likely after midnight. Lows in the mid-60s. Southwest winds around 5 miles an hour. Chance of rain 60%. At midnight at the Champaign Airport, skies were cloudy. The temperature was 68 degrees, the dew point was 67, and the relative humidity was 96%. The wind was south at 5 miles an hour. The pressure was 29.98 inches and falling. Elsewhere around the area, at Bloomington, a thunderstorm was reported, with a temperature of 66. At Mattoon, it was clear, with a temperature of 70. It was partly cloudy, with a temperature of 65 at Paris, 72 at Decatur, and 72 at Springfield. It was mostly cloudy, with a temperature of 67 at Peoria, and 66 at Terre Haute. At Rantoul, it was cloudy, with a temperature of 70. And once again at midnight at the Champaign Airport, under cloudy skies, the temperature was 68. The time is currently 12:03 a.m. Central Daylight Time. 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Now for the official National Weather Service forecast for Champaign, Urbana and surrounding areas of East Central Illinois. Rest of tonight, partly cloudy with a chance of showers and thunderstorms until midnight, then mostly cloudy with showers and thunderstorms likely after midnight. Lows in the mid-60s. Southwest winds around 5 miles an hour. Chance of rain 60%. Saturday, sunny. Highs in the lower 80s. Northwest winds 10 to 15 miles an hour. Saturday night, mostly clear. Lows in the upper 50s. Northwest winds 5 to 10 miles an hour. Sunday, sunny. Highs in the upper 70s. Northwest winds 5 to 10 miles an hour. Sunday night, partly cloudy. Lows in the mid 50s. North winds 5 to 10 miles an hour until midnight, becoming light.

and variable. Monday through Tuesday night, partly cloudy. Highs in the upper 70s. Lows in the lower 60s. Wednesday, partly sunny. Highs in the lower 80s. Wednesday night through Thursday night, mostly clear. Lows in the mid-60s. Highs in the mid-80s. Friday, mostly sunny. Highs in the lower 80s. Again, the forecast for Champaign, Urbana and surrounding areas of East Central Illinois for the rest of tonight, partly cloudy with a chance of showers and thunderstorms until midnight, then mostly cloudy with showers and thunderstorms likely after midnight. Lows in the mid-60s. Southwest winds around 5 miles an hour. Chance of rain 60%. Now for the official National Weather Service forecast for Champaign, Urbana and surrounding areas of East Central Illinois. Rest of tonight, partly cloudy with a chance of showers and thunderstorms. Near steady temperature in the mid-60s. Southwest winds 5 to 10 miles an hour. Chance of rain 50%. Saturday, sunny. Highs in the lower 80s. Northwest winds 10 to 15 miles an hour with gusts up to 25 miles an hour. Saturday night, mostly clear. Lows in the upper 50s. Northwest winds 5 to 10 miles an hour. Sunday, sunny. Highs in the upper 70s. Northwest winds 5 to 10 miles an hour. Sunday night, partly cloudy. Lows in the mid-50s. North winds 5 to 10 miles an hour until midnight, becoming light and variable. Monday through Tuesday night, partly cloudy. Highs in the upper 70s. Lows in the lower 60s. Wednesday, partly sunny. Highs in the lower 80s. Wednesday night through Thursday night, mostly clear. Lows in the mid-60s. Highs in the mid-80s. Friday, mostly sunny. Highs in the lower 80s. Again, the forecast for Champaign, Urbana and surrounding areas of East Central Illinois for the rest of tonight, partly cloudy with a chance of showers and thunderstorms. Near steady temperature in the mid-60s. Southwest winds 5 to 10 miles an hour. Chance of rain 50%. 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Programming originates from NOAA's National Weather Service office in Lincoln and transmits from the WCIA television tower near Seymour. The station serves the following counties: Champaign, DeWitt, Coles, Douglas, Edgar, Ford, Moultrie, Piatt, and Vermilion. 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At midnight at the Champaign Airport, skies were cloudy. The temperature was 68 degrees, the dew point was 67, and the relative humidity was 96%. The wind was south at 5 miles an hour. The pressure was 29.98 inches and falling. Elsewhere around the area, at Bloomington, a thunderstorm was reported, with a temperature of 66. At Mattoon, it was clear, with a temperature of 70. It was partly cloudy, with a temperature of 65 at Paris, 72 at Decatur, and 72 at Springfield. It was mostly cloudy, with a temperature of 67 at Peoria, and 66 at Terre Haute. At Rantoul, it was cloudy, with a temperature of 70. And once again at midnight at the Champaign Airport, under cloudy skies, the temperature was 68. Looking elsewhere around the Midwest at midnight, Chicago was mostly cloudy, and 72. Indianapolis was mostly cloudy, and 72. St. Louis was clear, and 78. Kansas City was partly cloudy, and 71. Des Moines was partly cloudy, and 72. Milwaukee was partly cloudy, and 67. The time is currently 12:09 a.m. Central Daylight Time. 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Now for the official National Weather Service forecast for Champaign, Urbana and surrounding areas of East Central Illinois. Rest of tonight, partly cloudy with a chance of showers and thunderstorms. Near steady temperature in the mid-60s. Southwest winds 5 to 10 miles an hour. Chance of rain 50%. Saturday, sunny. Highs in the lower 80s. Northwest winds 10 to 15 miles an hour with gusts up to 25 miles an hour.

Saturday night, mostly clear. Lows in the upper 50s. Northwest winds 5 to 10 miles an hour. Sunday, sunny. Highs in the upper 70s. Northwest winds 5 to 10 miles an hour. Sunday night, partly cloudy. Lows in the mid-50s. North winds 5 to 10 miles an hour until midnight, becoming light and variable. Monday through Tuesday night, partly cloudy. Highs in the upper 70s. Lows in the lower 60s. Wednesday, partly sunny. Highs in the lower 80s. Wednesday night through Thursday night, mostly clear. Lows in the mid-60s. Highs in the mid-80s. Friday, mostly sunny. Highs in the lower 80s. Again, the forecast for Champaign, Urbana and surrounding areas of East Central Illinois for the rest of tonight, partly cloudy with a chance of showers and thunderstorms. Near steady temperature in the mid-60s. Southwest winds 5 to 10 miles an hour. Chance of rain 50%. At midnight at the Champaign Airport, skies were cloudy. The temperature was 68 degrees, the dew point was 67, and the relative humidity was 96%. The wind was south at 5 miles an hour. The pressure was 29.98 inches and falling. Elsewhere around the area, at Bloomington, a thunderstorm was reported, with a temperature of 66. At Mattoon, it was clear, with a temperature of 70. It was partly cloudy, with a temperature of 65 at Paris, 72 at Decatur, and 72 at Springfield. It was mostly cloudy, with a temperature of 67 at Peoria, and 66 at Terre Haute. At Rantoul, it was cloudy, with a temperature of 70. And once again at midnight at the Champaign Airport, under cloudy skies, the temperature was 68. Looking elsewhere around the Midwest at midnight, Chicago was mostly cloudy, and 72. Indianapolis was mostly cloudy, and 72. St. Louis was clear, and 78. Kansas City was partly cloudy, and 71. Des Moines was partly cloudy, and 72. Milwaukee was partly cloudy, and 67. The time is currently 12:12 a.m. Central Daylight Time. 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Now for the official National Weather Service forecast for Champaign, Urbana and surrounding areas of East Central Illinois. Rest of tonight, partly cloudy with a chance of showers and thunderstorms. Near steady temperature in the mid-60s. Southwest winds 5 to 10 miles an hour. Chance of rain 50%. Saturday, sunny. Highs in the lower 80s. Northwest winds 10 to 15 miles an hour with gusts up to 25 miles an hour. Saturday night, mostly clear. Lows in the upper 50s. Northwest winds 5 to 10 miles an hour. Sunday, sunny. Highs in the upper 70s. Northwest winds 5 to 10 miles an hour. Sunday night, partly cloudy. Lows in the mid-50s. North winds 5 to 10 miles an hour until midnight, becoming light and variable. Monday through Tuesday night, partly cloudy. Highs in the upper 70s. Lows in the lower 60s. Wednesday, partly sunny. Highs in the lower 80s. Wednesday night through Thursday night, mostly clear. Lows in the mid-60s. Highs in the mid-80s. Friday, mostly sunny. Highs in the lower 80s. Again, the forecast for Champaign, Urbana and surrounding areas of East Central Illinois for the rest of tonight, partly cloudy with a chance of showers and thunderstorms. Near steady temperature in the mid-60s. Southwest winds 5 to 10 miles an hour. Chance of rain 50%. At midnight at the Champaign Airport, skies were cloudy. The temperature was 68 degrees, the dew point was 67, and the relative humidity was 96%. The wind was south at 5 miles an hour. The pressure was 29.98 inches and falling. Elsewhere around the area, at Bloomington, a thunderstorm was reported, with a temperature of 66. At Mattoon, it was clear, with a temperature of 70. It was partly cloudy, with a temperature of 65 at Paris, 72 at Decatur, and 72 at Springfield. It was mostly cloudy, with a temperature of 67 at Peoria, and 66 at Terre Haute.
At Rantoul, it was cloudy, with a temperature of 70. And once again at midnight at the Champagne Airport, under cloudy skies, the temperature was 68. Looking elsewhere around the Midwest at midnight, Chicago was mostly cloudy, and 72. Indianapolis was mostly cloudy, and 72. St. Louis was clear, and 78. Kansas City was partly cloudy, and 71. Des Moines was partly cloudy, and 72. Milwaukee was partly cloudy, and 67. The time is currently 12:15 a.m. Central Daylight Time. 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Now for the official National Weather Service forecast for Champaign, Urbana and surrounding areas of East Central Illinois. Rest of tonight, partly cloudy with a chance of showers and thunderstorms. Near steady temperature in the mid-60s. Southwest winds 5 to 10 miles an hour. Chance of rain 50%. Saturday, sunny. Highs in the lower 80s. Northwest winds 10 to 15 miles an hour with gusts up to 25 miles an hour. Saturday night, mostly clear. Lows in the upper 50s. Northwest winds 5 to 10 miles an hour. Sunday, sunny. Highs in the upper 70s. Northwest winds 5 to 10 miles an hour. Sunday night, partly cloudy. Lows in the mid-50s. North winds 5 to 10 miles an hour until midnight, becoming light and variable. Monday through Tuesday night, partly cloudy. Highs in the upper 70s. Lows in the lower 60s. Wednesday, partly sunny. Highs in the lower 80s. Wednesday night through Thursday night, mostly clear. Lows in the mid-60s. Highs in the mid-80s. Friday, mostly sunny. Highs in the lower 80s. Again, the forecast for Champaign, Urbana and surrounding areas of East Central Illinois for the rest of tonight, partly cloudy with a chance of showers and thunderstorms. Near steady temperature in the mid-60s. Southwest winds 5 to 10 miles an hour. Chance of rain 50%. At midnight at the Champaign Airport, skies were cloudy. The temperature was 68 degrees, the dew point was 67, and the relative humidity was 96%. The wind was south at 5 miles an hour. The pressure was 29.98 inches and falling. Elsewhere around the area, at Bloomington, a thunderstorm was reported, with a temperature of 66. At Mattoon, it was clear, with a temperature of 70. It was partly cloudy, with a temperature of 65 at Paris, 72 at Decatur, and 72 at Springfield. It was mostly cloudy, with a temperature of 67 at Peoria, and 66 at Terre Haute. At Rantoul, it was cloudy, with a temperature of 70. And once again at midnight at the Champaign Airport, under cloudy skies, the temperature was 68. Looking elsewhere around the Midwest at midnight, Chicago was mostly cloudy, and 72. Indianapolis was mostly cloudy, and 72. St. Louis was clear, and 78. Kansas City was partly cloudy, and 71. Des Moines was partly cloudy, and 72. Milwaukee was partly cloudy, and 67. The time is currently 12:18 a.m. Central Daylight Time. 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Now for the official National Weather Service forecast for Champaign, Urbana and surrounding areas of East Central Illinois. Rest of tonight, partly cloudy with a chance of showers and thunderstorms. Near steady temperature in the mid-60s. Southwest winds 5 to 10 miles an hour. Chance of rain 50%. Saturday, sunny. Highs in the lower 80s. Northwest winds 10 to 15 miles an hour with gusts up to 25 miles an hour. Saturday night, mostly clear. Lows in the upper 50s. Northwest winds 5 to 10 miles an hour. Sunday, sunny. Highs in the upper 70s. Northwest winds 5 to 10 miles an hour. Sunday night, partly cloudy. Lows in the mid-50s. North winds 5 to 10 miles an hour until midnight, becoming light and variable. Monday through Tuesday night, partly cloudy. Highs in the upper 70s. Lows in the lower 60s. Wednesday, partly sunny.
Highs in the lower 80s. Wednesday night through Thursday night.

At midnight at the Champagne airport, skies were cloudy. The temperature was 68 degrees, the dew point was 67, and the relative humidity was 96%. The wind was south at 5 miles an hour. The pressure was 29.98 inches and falling. Elsewhere around the area, at Bloomington, a thunderstorm was reported, with a temperature of 66. At Mattoon, it was clear, with a temperature of 70. It was partly cloudy, with a temperature of 65 at Paris, 72 at Decatur, and 72 at Springfield. It was mostly cloudy, with a temperature of 67 at Peoria, and 66 at Terre Haute. At Rantoul, it was cloudy, with a temperature of 70. And once again at midnight at the Champagne airport, under cloudy skies, the temperature was 68. At midnight at the Champagne airport, skies were cloudy. The temperature was 68 degrees, the dew point was 67, and the relative humidity was 96%. The wind was south at 5 miles an hour. The pressure was 29.98 inches and falling. Elsewhere around the area, at Bloomington, a thunderstorm was reported, with a temperature of 66. It was partly cloudy, with a temperature of 67 at Peoria, 70 at Mattoon, 72 at Decatur, and 72 at Springfield. It was mostly cloudy, with a temperature of 65 at Paris, and 66 at Terre Haute. At Rantoul, it was cloudy, with a temperature of 70. And once again at midnight at the Champagne airport, under cloudy skies, the temperature was 68. Looking elsewhere around the Midwest at midnight, Chicago was mostly cloudy, and 72. Indianapolis was mostly cloudy, and 72. St. Louis was clear, and 78. Kansas City was partly cloudy, and 71. Des Moines was partly cloudy, and 72. Milwaukee was partly cloudy, and 67. The time is currently 12:22 a.m. Central Daylight Time. 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Now for the official National Weather Service forecast for Champaign, Urbana, and surrounding areas of East Central Illinois. Rest of tonight, partly cloudy with a chance of showers and thunderstorms. Near steady temperature in the mid-60s. Southwest winds 5 to 10 miles an hour. Chance of rain 50%. Saturday, sunny. Highs in the lower 80s. Northwest winds 10 to 15 miles an hour with gusts up to 25 miles an hour. Saturday night, mostly clear. Lows in the upper 50s. Northwest winds 5 to 10 miles an hour. Sunday, sunny. Highs in the upper 70s. Northwest winds 5 to 10 miles an hour. Sunday night, partly cloudy. Lows in the mid-50s. North winds 5 to 10 miles an hour until midnight, becoming light and variable. Monday through Tuesday night, partly cloudy. Highs in the upper 70s. Lows in the lower 60s. Wednesday, partly sunny. Highs in the lower 80s. Wednesday night through Thursday night, mostly clear. Lows in the mid-60s. Highs in the mid-80s. Friday, mostly sunny. Highs in the lower 80s. Again, the forecast for Champaign, Urbana, and surrounding areas of East Central Illinois for the rest of tonight, partly cloudy with a chance of showers and thunderstorms. Near steady temperature in the mid-60s. Southwest winds 5 to 10 miles an hour. Chance of rain 50%. At midnight at the Champaign airport, skies were cloudy. The temperature was 68 degrees. The dew point was 67, and the relative humidity was 96%. The wind was south at 5 miles an hour. The pressure was 29.98 inches and falling. Elsewhere around the area, at Bloomington, a thunderstorm was reported, with a temperature of 66. It was partly cloudy, with a temperature of 67 at Peoria, 70 at Mattoon, 72 at Decatur, and 72 at Springfield. It was mostly cloudy, with a temperature of 65 at Paris, and 66 at Terre Haute. At Rantoul, it was cloudy, with a temperature of 70. And once again at midnight at the Champaign airport, under cloudy skies, the temperature was 68. Looking elsewhere around the Midwest at midnight, Chicago was partly cloudy, and 72. Indianapolis was mostly cloudy, and 72. St. Louis

clear and 78. Kansas City was partly cloudy and 71. Des Moines was partly cloudy and 72. Milwaukee was partly cloudy and 67. The time is currently 12:25 a.m. Central Daylight Time. 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Now for the official National Weather Service forecast for Champaign, Urbana, and surrounding areas of East Central Illinois. Rest of tonight, partly cloudy with a chance of showers and thunderstorms. Near steady temperature in the mid-60s. Southwest winds 5 to 10 miles an hour. Chance of rain 50%. Saturday, sunny. Highs in the lower 80s. Northwest winds 10 to 15 miles an hour with gusts up to 25 miles an hour. Saturday night, mostly clear. Lows in the upper 50s. Northwest winds 5 to 10 miles an hour. Sunday, sunny. Highs in the upper 70s. Northwest winds 5 to 10 miles an hour. Sunday night, partly cloudy. Lows in the mid-50s. North winds 5 to 10 miles an hour until midnight, becoming light and variable. Monday through Tuesday night, partly cloudy. Highs in the upper 70s. Lows in the lower 60s. Wednesday, partly sunny. Highs in the lower 80s. Wednesday night through Thursday night, mostly clear. Lows in the mid-60s. Highs in the mid-80s. Friday, mostly sunny. Highs in the lower 80s. Again, the forecast for Champaign, Urbana, and surrounding areas of East Central Illinois for the rest of tonight, partly cloudy with a chance of showers and thunderstorms. Near steady temperature in the mid-60s. Southwest winds 5 to 10 miles an hour. Chance of rain 50%. At midnight at the Champaign Airport, skies were cloudy. The temperature was 68 degrees, the dew point was 67, and the relative humidity was 96%. The wind was south at 5 miles an hour. The pressure was 29.98 inches and falling. Elsewhere around the area, at Bloomington, a thunderstorm was reported, with a temperature of 66. It was partly cloudy, with a temperature of 67 at Peoria, 70 at Mattoon, 72 at Decatur, and 72 at Springfield. It was mostly cloudy, with a temperature of 65 at Paris, and 66 at Terre Haute. At Rantoul, it was cloudy, with a temperature of 70. And once again at midnight at the Champaign Airport, under cloudy skies, the temperature was 68. Looking elsewhere around the Midwest at midnight, Chicago was partly cloudy, and 72. Indianapolis was mostly cloudy, and 72. St. Louis was clear, and 78. Kansas City was partly cloudy, and 71. Des Moines was partly cloudy, and 72. Milwaukee was partly cloudy, and 67. The time is currently 12:28 a.m. Central Daylight Time. 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Now for the official National Weather Service forecast for Champaign, Urbana, and surrounding areas of East Central Illinois. Rest of tonight, partly cloudy with a chance of showers and thunderstorms. Near steady temperature in the mid-60s. Southwest winds 5 to 10 miles an hour. Chance of rain 50%. Saturday, sunny. Highs in the lower 80s. Northwest winds 10 to 15 miles an hour with gusts up to 25 miles an hour. Saturday night, mostly clear. Lows in the upper 50s. Northwest winds 5 to 10 miles an hour. Sunday, sunny. Highs in the upper 70s. Northwest winds 5 to 10 miles an hour. Sunday night, partly cloudy. Lows in the mid-50s. North winds 5 to 10 miles an hour until midnight, becoming light and variable. Monday through Tuesday night, partly cloudy. Highs in the upper 70s. Lows in the lower 60s. Wednesday, partly sunny. Highs in the lower 80s. Wednesday night through Thursday night, mostly clear. Lows in the mid-60s. Highs in the mid-80s. Friday, mostly sunny. Highs in the lower 80s. Again, the forecast for Champaign, Urbana, and surrounding areas of East Central Illinois for the rest of tonight, partly cloudy with a chance of showers and thunderstorms. Near steady temperature in

mid-60s. Southwest winds 5 to 10 miles an hour. Chance of rain 50%. Now for the official National Weather Service forecast for Champaign, Urbana, and surrounding areas of East Central Illinois. Rest of tonight, partly cloudy with a chance of showers and thunderstorms. Near steady temperature in the mid-60s. Southwest winds 5 to 10 miles an hour. Chance of rain 50%. Saturday, sunny. Highs in the lower 80s. Northwest winds 10 to 15 miles an hour with gusts up to 25 miles an hour. Saturday night, mostly clear. Lows in the upper 50s. Northwest winds 5 to 10 miles an hour. Sunday, sunny. Highs in the upper 70s. Northwest winds 5 to 10 miles an hour. Sunday night, partly cloudy. Lows in the mid-50s. North winds 5 to 10 miles an hour until midnight, becoming light and variable. Monday through Tuesday night, partly cloudy. Highs in the upper 70s. Lows in the lower 60s. Wednesday, partly sunny. Highs in the lower 80s. Wednesday night through Thursday night, mostly clear. Lows in the mid-60s. Highs in the mid-80s. Friday, mostly sunny. Highs in the lower 80s. Again, the forecast for Champaign, Urbana, and surrounding areas of East Central Illinois for the rest of tonight, partly cloudy with a chance of showers and thunderstorms. Near steady temperature in the mid-60s. Southwest winds 5 to 10 miles an hour. Chance of rain 50%. At midnight at the Champaign Airport, skies were cloudy. The temperature was 68 degrees, the dew point was 67, and the relative humidity was 96%. The wind was south at 5 miles an hour. The pressure was 29.98 inches and falling. Elsewhere around the area, at Bloomington, a thunderstorm was reported, with a temperature of 66. It was partly cloudy, with a temperature of 67 at Peoria, 70 at Mattoon, 72 at Decatur, and 72 at Springfield. It was mostly cloudy, with a temperature of 65 at Paris, and 66 at Terre Haute. At Rantoul, it was cloudy, with a temperature of 70. And once again at midnight at the Champaign Airport, under cloudy skies, the temperature 72 at Decatur, and 72 at Springfield. It was mostly cloudy, with a temperature of 65 at Paris, and 66 at Terre Haute. At Rantoul, it was cloudy, with a temperature of 70. And once again at midnight at the Champaign Airport, under cloudy skies, the temperature was 68. Looking elsewhere around the Midwest at midnight, Chicago was partly cloudy, and 72. Indianapolis was mostly cloudy, and 72. St. Louis was clear, and 78. Kansas City was partly cloudy, and 71. Des Moines was partly cloudy, and 72. Milwaukee was partly cloudy, and 67. The time is currently 12:33 a.m. Central Daylight Time. 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Now for the official National Weather Service forecast for Champaign, Urbana, and surrounding areas of East Central Illinois. Rest of tonight, partly cloudy with a chance of showers and thunderstorms. Near steady temperature in the mid-60s. Southwest winds 5 to 10 miles an hour. Chance of rain 50%. Saturday, sunny. Highs in the lower 80s. Northwest winds 10 to 15 miles an hour with gusts up to 25 miles an hour. Saturday night, mostly clear. Lows in the upper 50s. Northwest winds 5 to 10 miles an hour. Sunday, sunny. Highs in the upper 70s. Northwest winds 5 to 10 miles an hour. Sunday night, partly cloudy. Lows in the mid-50s. North winds 5 to 10 miles an hour until midnight, becoming light and variable. Monday through Tuesday night, partly cloudy. Highs in the upper 70s. Lows in the lower 60s. Wednesday, partly sunny. Highs in the lower 80s. Wednesday night through Thursday night, mostly clear. Lows in the mid-60s. Highs in the mid-80s. Friday, mostly sunny. Highs in the lower 80s. Again, the forecast for Champaign, Urbana, and surrounding areas of East Central Illinois for the rest of tonight, partly cloudy with a chance of showers and thunderstorms.

Steady temperature in the mid-60s. Southwest winds 5 to 10 miles an hour. Chance of rain 50%. At midnight at the Champaign Airport, skies were cloudy. The temperature was 68 degrees, the dew point was 67, and the relative humidity was 96%. The wind was south at 5 miles an hour. The pressure was 29.98 inches and falling. Elsewhere around the area, at Bloomington, a thunderstorm was reported, with a temperature of 66. It was partly cloudy, with a temperature of 67 at Peoria, 70 at Mattoon, 72 at Decatur, and 72 at Springfield. It was mostly cloudy, with a temperature of 65 at Paris, and 66 at Terre Haute. At Rantoul, it was cloudy, with a temperature of 70. And once again at midnight at the Champaign Airport, under cloudy skies, the temperature was 68. Looking elsewhere around the Midwest at midnight, Chicago was partly cloudy, and 72. Indianapolis was mostly cloudy, and 72. St. Louis was clear, and 78. Kansas City was partly cloudy, and 71. Des Moines was partly cloudy, and 72. Milwaukee was partly cloudy, and 67. The time is currently 12:36 a.m. Central Daylight Time. 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Now for the official National Weather Service forecast for Champaign, Urbana, and surrounding areas of East Central Illinois. Rest of tonight, partly cloudy with a chance of showers and thunderstorms. Near steady temperature in the mid-60s. Southwest winds 5 to 10 miles an hour. Chance of rain 50%. Saturday, sunny. Highs in the lower 80s. Northwest winds 10 to 15 miles an hour with gusts up to 25 miles an hour. Saturday night, mostly clear. Lows in the upper 50s. Northwest winds 5 to 10 miles an hour. Sunday, sunny. Highs in the upper 70s. Northwest winds 5 to 10 miles an hour. Sunday night, partly cloudy. Lows in the mid-50s. North winds 5 to 10 miles an hour until midnight, becoming light and variable. Monday through Tuesday night, partly cloudy. Highs in the upper 70s. Lows in the lower 60s. Wednesday, partly sunny. Highs in the lower 80s. Wednesday night through Thursday night, mostly clear. Lows in the mid-60s. Highs in the mid-80s. Friday, mostly sunny. Highs in the lower 80s. Again, the forecast for Champaign, Urbana, and surrounding areas of East Central Illinois for the rest of tonight, partly cloudy with a chance of showers and thunderstorms. Near steady temperature in the mid-60s. Southwest winds 5 to 10 miles an hour. Chance of rain 50%. At midnight at the Champaign Airport, skies were cloudy. The temperature was 68 degrees. The dew point was 67, and the relative humidity was 96%. The wind was south at 5 miles an hour. The pressure was 29.98 inches and falling. Elsewhere around the area, at Bloomington, a thunderstorm was reported, with a temperature of 66. It was partly cloudy, with a temperature of 67 at Peoria, 70 at Mattoon, 72 at Decatur, and 72 at Springfield. It was mostly cloudy, with a temperature of 65 at Paris, and 66 at Terre Haute. At Rantoul, it was cloudy, with a temperature of 70. And once again at midnight at the Champaign Airport, under cloudy skies, the temperature was 68. Looking elsewhere around the Midwest at midnight, Chicago was partly cloudy, and 72. Indianapolis was mostly cloudy, and 72. St. Louis was clear, and 78. Kansas City was partly cloudy, and 71. Des Moines was partly cloudy, and 72. Milwaukee was partly cloudy, and 67. The time is currently 12:39 a.m. Central Daylight Time. 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Now for the official National Weather Service forecast for Champaign, Urbana, and surrounding areas of East Central Illinois. Rest of tonight, partly cloudy with a chance of showers and thunderstorms. Near steady temperature in the mid-60s. Southwest winds 5 to 10 miles an hour. Chance of rain 50%.

Saturday, sunny. Highs in the lower 80s. Northwest winds 10 to 15 miles an hour with gusts up to 25 miles an hour. Saturday night, mostly clear. Lows in the upper 50s. Northwest winds 5 to 10 miles an hour. Sunday, sunny. Highs in the upper 70s. Northwest winds 5 to 10 miles an hour. Sunday night, partly cloudy. Lows in the mid-50s. North winds 5 to 10 miles an hour until midnight, becoming light and variable. Monday through Tuesday night, partly cloudy. Highs in the upper 70s. Lows in the lower 60s. Wednesday, partly sunny. Highs in the lower 80s. Wednesday night through Thursday night, mostly clear. Lows in the mid-60s. Highs in the mid-80s. Friday, mostly sunny. Highs in the lower 80s. Again, the forecast for Champaign, Urbana and surrounding areas of east central Illinois for the rest of tonight, partly cloudy with a chance of showers and thunderstorms. Near steady temperature in the mid-60s. Southwest winds 5 to 10 miles an hour. Chance of rain 50%. At midnight at the Champaign Airport, skies were cloudy. The temperature was 68 degrees, the dew point was 67, and the relative humidity was 96%. The wind was south at 5 miles an hour. The pressure was 29.98 inches and falling. Elsewhere around the area, at Bloomington, a thunderstorm was reported, with a temperature of 66. It was partly cloudy, with a temperature of 67 at Peoria, 70 at Mattoon, 72 at Decatur, and 72 at Springfield. It was mostly cloudy, with a temperature of 65 at Paris, and 66 at Terre Haute. At Rantoul, it was cloudy, with a temperature of 70. And once again at midnight at the Champaign Airport, under cloudy skies, the temperature was 68. Looking elsewhere around the Midwest at midnight, Chicago was partly cloudy, and 72. Indianapolis was mostly cloudy, and 72. St. Louis was clear, and 78. Kansas City was partly cloudy, and 71. Des Moines was partly cloudy, and 72. Milwaukee was partly cloudy, and 67. The time is currently 12:43 a.m. Central Daylight Time. 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Now for the official National Weather Service forecast for Champaign, Urbana and surrounding areas of east central Illinois. Rest of tonight, partly cloudy with a chance of showers and thunderstorms. Near steady temperature in the mid-60s. Southwest winds 5 to 10 miles an hour. Chance of rain 50%. Saturday, sunny. Highs in the lower 80s. Northwest winds 10 to 15 miles an hour with gusts up to 25 miles an hour. Saturday night, mostly clear. Lows in the upper 50s. Northwest winds 5 to 10 miles an hour. Sunday, sunny. Highs in the upper 70s. Northwest winds 5 to 10 miles an hour. Sunday night, partly cloudy. Lows in the mid-50s. North winds 5 to 10 miles an hour until midnight, becoming light and variable. Monday through Tuesday night, partly cloudy. Highs in the upper 70s. Lows in the lower 60s. Wednesday, partly sunny. Highs in the lower 80s. Wednesday night through Thursday night, mostly clear. Lows in the mid-60s. Highs in the mid-80s. Friday, mostly sunny. Highs in the lower 80s. Again, the forecast for Champaign, Urbana and surrounding areas of east central Illinois for the rest of tonight, partly cloudy with a chance of showers and thunderstorms. Near steady temperature in the mid-60s. Southwest winds 5 to 10 miles an hour. Chance of rain 50%. At midnight at the Champaign Airport, skies were cloudy. The temperature was 68 degrees, the dew point was 67, and the relative humidity was 96%. The wind was south at 5 miles an hour. The pressure was 29.98 inches and falling. Elsewhere around the area, at Bloomington, a thunderstorm was reported, with a temperature of 66. It was partly cloudy, with a temperature of 67 at Peoria, 70 at Mattoon, 72 at Decatur, and 72 at Springfield. It was mostly cloudy, with a temperature of 65 at Paris, and 66 at

Ventoux, it was cloudy, with a temperature of 70. And once again at midnight at the Champagne Airport, under cloudy skies, the temperature was 68. Looking elsewhere around the Midwest at midnight, Chicago was partly cloudy, and 72. Indianapolis was mostly cloudy, and 72. St. Louis was clear, and 78. Kansas City was partly cloudy, and 71. Des Moines was partly cloudy, and 72. Milwaukee was partly cloudy, and 67. The time is currently 12:46 a.m. Central Daylight Time. 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Now for the official National Weather Service forecast for Champaign, Urbana, and surrounding areas of East Central Illinois. Rest of tonight, partly cloudy with a chance of showers and thunderstorms. Near steady temperature in the mid-60s. Southwest winds 5 to 10 miles an hour. Chance of rain 50%. Saturday, sunny. Highs in the lower 80s. Northwest winds 10 to 15 miles an hour with gusts up to 25 miles an hour. Saturday night, mostly clear. Lows in the upper 50s. Northwest winds 5 to 10 miles an hour. Sunday, sunny. Highs in the upper 70s. Northwest winds 5 to 10 miles an hour. Sunday night, partly cloudy. Lows in the mid-50s. North winds 5 to 10 miles an hour until midnight, becoming light and variable. Monday through Tuesday night, partly cloudy. Highs in the upper 70s. Lows in the lower 60s. Wednesday, partly sunny. Highs in the lower 80s. Wednesday night through Thursday night, mostly clear. Lows in the mid-60s. Highs in the mid-80s. Friday, mostly sunny. Highs in the lower 80s. Again, the forecast for Champaign, Urbana, and surrounding areas of East Central Illinois for the rest of tonight, partly cloudy with a chance of showers and thunderstorms. Near steady temperature in the mid-60s. Southwest winds 5 to 10 miles an hour. Chance of rain 50%. At midnight at the Champaign Airport, skies were cloudy. The temperature was 68 degrees, the dew point was 67, and the relative humidity was 96%. The wind was south at 5 miles an hour. The pressure was 29.98 inches and falling. Elsewhere around the area, at Bloomington, a thunderstorm was reported, with a temperature of 66. It was partly cloudy, with a temperature of 67 at Peoria, 70 at Mattoon, 72 at Decatur, and 72 at Springfield. It was mostly cloudy, with a temperature of 65 at Paris, and 66 at Terre Haute. At Rantoul, it was cloudy, with a temperature of 70. And once again at midnight at the Champaign Airport, under cloudy skies, the temperature was 68. Looking elsewhere around the Midwest at midnight, Chicago was partly cloudy, and 72. Indianapolis was mostly cloudy, and 72. St. Louis was clear, and 78. Kansas City was partly cloudy, and 71. Des Moines was partly cloudy, and 72. Milwaukee was partly cloudy, and 67. The time is currently 12:49 a.m. Central Daylight Time. 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Now for the official National Weather Service forecast for Champaign, Urbana, and surrounding areas of East Central Illinois. Rest of tonight, partly cloudy with a chance of showers and thunderstorms. Near steady temperature in the mid-60s. Southwest winds 5 to 10 miles an hour. Chance of rain 50%. Saturday, sunny. Highs in the lower 80s. Northwest winds 10 to 15 miles an hour with gusts up to 25 miles an hour. Saturday night, mostly clear. Lows in the upper 50s. Northwest winds 5 to 10 miles an hour. Sunday, sunny. Highs in the upper 70s. Northwest winds 5 to 10 miles an hour. Sunday night, partly cloudy. Lows in the mid-50s. North winds 5 to 10 miles an hour until midnight, becoming light and variable. Monday through Tuesday night, partly cloudy. Highs in the upper 70s. Lows in the lower 60s. Wednesday, partly sunny. Highs in the lower 80s.

Wednesday night through Thursday night, mostly clear. Lows in the mid-60s. Highs in the mid-80s. Friday, mostly sunny. Highs in the lower 80s. Again, the forecast for Champaign, Urbana and surrounding areas of east central Illinois for the rest of tonight, partly cloudy with a chance of showers and thunderstorms. Near steady temperature in the mid-60s. Southwest winds 5 to 10 miles an hour. Chance of rain 50%. At midnight at the Champaign Airport, skies were cloudy. The temperature was 68 degrees, the dew point was 67, and the relative humidity was 96%. The wind was south at 5 miles an hour. The pressure was 29.98 inches and falling. Elsewhere around the area, at Bloomington, a thunderstorm was reported, with a temperature of 66. It was partly cloudy, with a temperature of 67 at Peoria, 70 at Mattoon, 72 at Decatur, and 72 at Springfield. It was mostly cloudy, with a temperature of 65 at Paris, and 66 at Terre Haute. At Rantoul, it was cloudy, with a temperature of 70. And once again at midnight at the Champaign Airport, under cloudy skies, the temperature was 68. Looking elsewhere around the Midwest at midnight, Chicago was partly cloudy, and 72. Indianapolis was mostly cloudy, and 72. St. Louis was clear, and 78. Kansas City was partly cloudy, and 71. Des Moines was partly cloudy, and 72. Milwaukee was partly cloudy, and 67. The time is currently 12:52 a.m. Central Daylight Time. 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Now for the official National Weather Service forecast for Champaign, Urbana and surrounding areas of East Central Illinois. Rest of tonight, partly cloudy with a chance of showers and thunderstorms. Near steady temperature in the mid-60s. Southwest winds 5 to 10 miles an hour. Chance of rain 50%. Saturday, sunny. Highs in the lower 80s. Northwest winds 10 to 15 miles an hour with gusts up to 25 miles an hour. Saturday night, mostly clear. Lows in the upper 50s. Northwest winds 5 to 10 miles an hour. Sunday, sunny. Highs in the upper 70s. Northwest winds 5 to 10 miles an hour. Sunday night, partly cloudy. Lows in the mid-50s. North winds 5 to 10 miles an hour until midnight, becoming light and variable. Monday through Tuesday night, partly cloudy. Highs in the upper 70s. Lows in the lower 60s. Wednesday, partly sunny. Highs in the lower 80s. Wednesday night through Thursday night, mostly clear. Lows in the mid-60s. Highs in the mid-80s. Friday, mostly sunny. Highs in the lower 80s. Again, the forecast for Champaign, Urbana and surrounding areas of East Central Illinois for the rest of tonight, partly cloudy with a chance of showers and thunderstorms. Near steady temperature in the mid-60s. Southwest winds 5 to 10 miles an hour. Chance of rain 50%. At midnight at the Champaign Airport, skies were cloudy. The temperature was 68 degrees, the dew point was 67, and the relative humidity was 96%. The wind was south at 5 miles an hour. The pressure was 29.98 inches and falling. Elsewhere around the area, at Bloomington, a thunderstorm was reported, with a temperature of 66. It was partly cloudy, with a temperature of 67 at Peoria, 70 at Mattoon, 72 at Decatur, and 72 at Springfield. It was mostly cloudy, with a temperature of 65 at Paris, and 66 at Terre Haute. At Rantoul, it was cloudy, with a temperature of 70. And once again at midnight at the Champaign Airport, under cloudy skies, the temperature was 68. Looking elsewhere around the Midwest at midnight, Chicago was partly cloudy, and 72. Indianapolis was mostly cloudy, and 72. St. Louis was clear, and 78. Kansas City was partly cloudy, and 71. Des Moines was partly cloudy, and 72. Milwaukee was partly cloudy, and 67. The time is currently 12:55 a.m. Central Daylight Time. 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

Now for the official National Weather Service forecast for Champaign, Urbana, and surrounding areas of East Central Illinois. Rest of tonight, partly cloudy with a chance of showers and thunderstorms. Near steady temperature in the mid-60s. Southwest winds 5 to 10 miles an hour. Chance of rain 50%. Saturday, sunny. Highs in the lower 80s. Northwest winds 10 to 15 miles an hour with gusts up to 25 miles an hour. Saturday night, mostly clear. Lows in the upper 50s. Northwest winds 5 to 10 miles an hour. Sunday, sunny. Highs in the upper 70s. Northwest winds 5 to 10 miles an hour. Sunday night, partly cloudy. Lows in the mid-50s. North winds 5 to 10 miles an hour until midnight, becoming light and variable. Monday through Tuesday night, partly cloudy. Highs in the upper 70s. Lows in the lower 60s. Wednesday, partly sunny. Highs in the lower 80s. Wednesday night through Thursday night, mostly clear. Lows in the mid-60s. Highs in the mid-80s. Friday, mostly sunny. Highs in the lower 80s. Again, the forecast for Champaign, Urbana, and surrounding areas of East Central Illinois for the rest of tonight, partly cloudy with a chance of showers and thunderstorms. Near steady temperature in the mid-60s. Southwest winds 5 to 10 miles an hour. Chance of rain 50%. At midnight at the Champaign Airport, skies were cloudy. The temperature was 68 degrees, the dew point was 67, and the relative humidity was 96%. The wind was south at 5 miles an hour. The pressure was 29.98 inches and falling. Elsewhere around the area, at Bloomington, a thunderstorm was reported, with a temperature of 66. It was partly cloudy, with a temperature of 67 at Peoria, 70 at Mattoon, 72 at Decatur, and 72 at Springfield. It was mostly cloudy, with a temperature of 65 at Paris, and 66 at Terre Haute. At Rantoul, it was cloudy, with a temperature of 70. And once again at midnight at the Champaign Airport, under cloudy skies, the temperature was 68. Looking elsewhere around the Midwest at midnight, Chicago was partly cloudy, and 72. Indianapolis was mostly cloudy, and 72. St. Louis was clear, and 78. Kansas City was partly cloudy, and 71. Des Moines was partly cloudy, and 72. Milwaukee was partly cloudy, and 67. The time is currently 12:58 a.m. Central Daylight Time. 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Now for the official National Weather Service forecast for Champaign, Urbana, and surrounding areas of East Central Illinois. Rest of tonight, partly cloudy with a chance of showers and thunderstorms. Near steady temperature in the mid-60s. Southwest winds 5 to 10 miles an hour. Chance of rain 50%. Saturday, sunny. Highs in the lower 80s. Northwest winds 10 to 15 miles an hour with gusts up to 25 miles an hour. Saturday night, mostly clear. Lows in the upper 50s. Northwest winds 5 to 10 miles an hour. Sunday, sunny. Highs in the upper 70s. Northwest winds 5 to 10 miles an hour. Sunday night, partly cloudy. Lows in the mid-50s. North winds 5 to 10 miles an hour until midnight, becoming light and variable. Monday through Tuesday night, partly cloudy. Highs in the upper 70s. Lows in the lower 60s. Wednesday, partly sunny. Highs in the lower 80s. Wednesday night through Thursday night, mostly clear. Lows in the mid-60s. Highs in the mid-80s. Friday, mostly sunny. Highs in the lower 80s. Again, the forecast for Champaign, Urbana, and surrounding areas of East Central Illinois for the rest of tonight, partly cloudy with a chance of showers and thunderstorms. Near steady temperature in the mid-60s. Southwest winds 5 to 10 miles an hour. Chance of rain 50%. The time is currently 1 a.m. Central Daylight Time. 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Now for the official National Weather Service forecast for Champaign, Urbana, and surrounding

partly cloudy with a chance of showers and thunderstorms. Near steady temperature in the mid-60s. Southwest winds 5 to 10 miles an hour. Chance of rain 50%. At 1 a.m. at the Champaign Airport, thunder was reported. The temperature was 71 degrees, the dew point was 66, and the relative humidity was 84%. The wind was west at 8 miles an hour, gusting to 17. The pressure was 29.99 inches and rising. Elsewhere around the area, at Decatur, a thunderstorm was reported, with a temperature of 70. At Rantoul, rain was falling, with a temperature of 71. At Springfield, thunder was reported, with a temperature of 64. It was fair, with a temperature of 66 at Bloomington, 67 at Terre Haute, and 71 at Mattoon. At Peoria, the weather conditions were not available. And once again at 1 a.m. at the Champaign Airport, with thunder, the temperature was 71. 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Programming originates from NOAA's National Weather Service office in Lincoln and transmits from the WCIA television tower near Seymour. 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Now for the official National Weather Service forecast for Champaign, Urbana, and surrounding areas of East Central Illinois. Rest of tonight, partly cloudy with a chance of showers and thunderstorms. Near steady temperature in the mid-60s. Southwest winds 5 to 10 miles an hour. Chance of rain 50%. Saturday, sunny. Highs in the lower 80s. Northwest winds 10 to 15 miles an hour with gusts up to 25 miles an hour. Saturday night, mostly clear. Lows in the upper 50s. Northwest winds 5 to 10 miles an hour. Sunday, sunny. Highs in the upper 70s. Northwest winds 5 to 10 miles an hour. Sunday night, partly cloudy. Lows in the mid-50s. North winds 5 to 10 miles an hour until midnight, becoming light and variable. Monday through Tuesday night, partly cloudy. Highs in the upper 70s. Lows in the lower 60s. Wednesday, partly sunny. Highs in the lower 80s. Wednesday night through Thursday night, mostly clear. Lows in the mid-60s. Highs in the mid-80s. Friday, mostly sunny. Highs in the lower 80s. Again, the forecast for Champaign, Urbana, and surrounding areas of East Central Illinois for the rest of tonight, partly cloudy with a chance of showers and thunderstorms. Near steady temperature in the mid-60s. Southwest winds 5 to 10 miles an hour. Chance of rain 50%. At 1 a.m. at the Champaign Airport, thunder was reported. The temperature was 71 degrees, the dew point was 66, and the relative humidity was 84%. The wind was west at 8 miles an hour, gusting to 17. The pressure was 29.99 inches and rising. Elsewhere around the area, at Decatur, a thunderstorm was reported, with a temperature of 70. At Rantoul, rain was falling, with a temperature of 71. At Springfield, thunder was reported, with a temperature of 64. It was fair, with a temperature of 66 at Bloomington, 67 at Terre Haute, and 71 at Mattoon. At Peoria, the weather conditions were not available. And once again at 1 a.m. at the Champaign Airport, with thunder, the temperature was 71. Looking elsewhere around the Midwest at 1 a.m., Chicago was fair, and 70. Indianapolis was mostly cloudy, and 69. St. Louis was fair, and 76. Kansas City was fair, and 71. Des Moines was mostly cloudy, and 72. Milwaukee was fair, and 67. The time is currently 1:10 a.m. Central Daylight Time. 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

in Urbana and surrounding areas of east central Illinois. Rest of tonight, partly cloudy with a chance of showers and thunderstorms. Near steady temperature in the mid-60s. Southwest winds 5 to 10 miles an hour. Chance of rain 50%. Saturday, sunny. Highs in the lower 80s. Northwest winds 10 to 15 miles an hour with gusts up to 25 miles an hour. Saturday night, mostly clear. Lows in the upper 50s. Northwest winds 5 to 10 miles an hour. Sunday, sunny. Highs in the upper 70s. Northwest winds 5 to 10 miles an hour. Sunday night, partly cloudy. Lows in the mid-50s. North winds 5 to 10 miles an hour until midnight, becoming light and variable. Monday through Tuesday night, partly cloudy. Highs in the upper 70s. Lows in the lower 60s. Wednesday, partly sunny. Highs in the lower 80s. Wednesday night through Thursday night, mostly clear. Lows in the mid-60s. Highs in the mid-80s. Friday, mostly sunny. Highs in the lower 80s. Again, the forecast for Champaign, Urbana, and surrounding areas of east central Illinois for the rest of tonight, partly cloudy with a chance of showers and thunderstorms. Near steady temperature in the mid-60s. Southwest winds 5 to 10 miles an hour. Chance of rain 50%. At 1 a.m. at the Champaign Airport, a thunderstorm was reported. Visibility was 1.75 miles. The temperature was 71 degrees, the dew point was 66, and the relative humidity was 84%. The wind was south at 12 miles an hour, gusting to 20. The pressure was 29.96 inches and falling. Elsewhere around the area, at Decatur, a thunderstorm was reported, with a temperature of 66. At Rantoul, rain was falling, with a temperature of 71. It was partly cloudy, with a temperature of 67 at Terre Haute, and 71 at Mattoon. It was mostly cloudy, with a temperature of 66 at Bloomington, 66 at Paris, and 65 at Springfield. At Peoria, the weather conditions were not available. And once again at 1 a.m. at the Champaign Airport, with a thunderstorm, the temperature was 71. Looking elsewhere around the Midwest at 1 a.m., Chicago was fair, and 70. Indianapolis was mostly cloudy, and 69. St. Louis was fair, and 76. Kansas City was fair, and 71. Des Moines was mostly cloudy, and 72. Milwaukee was fair, and 67. The time is currently 1:13 a.m. Central Daylight Time. 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Now for the official National Weather Service forecast for Champaign, Urbana, and surrounding areas of east central Illinois. Rest of tonight, partly cloudy with a chance of showers and thunderstorms. Near steady temperature in the mid-60s. Southwest winds 5 to 10 miles an hour. Chance of rain 50%. Saturday, sunny. Highs in the lower 80s. Northwest winds 10 to 15 miles an hour with gusts up to 25 miles an hour. Saturday night, mostly clear. Lows in the upper 50s. Northwest winds 5 to 10 miles an hour. Sunday, sunny. Highs in the upper 70s. Northwest winds 5 to 10 miles an hour. Sunday night, partly cloudy. Lows in the mid-50s. North winds 5 to 10 miles an hour until midnight, becoming light and variable. Monday through Tuesday night, partly cloudy. Highs in the upper 70s. Lows in the lower 60s. Wednesday, partly sunny. Highs in the lower 80s. Wednesday night through Thursday night, mostly clear. Lows in the mid-60s. Highs in the mid-80s. Friday, mostly sunny. Highs in the lower 80s. Again, the forecast for Champaign, Urbana, and surrounding areas of east central Illinois for the rest of tonight, partly cloudy with a chance of showers and thunderstorms. Near steady temperature in the mid-60s. Southwest winds 5 to 10 miles an hour. Chance of rain 50%. At 1 a.m. at the Champaign Airport, a thunderstorm was reported. Visibility was 1.75 miles. The temperature was 71 degrees, the dew point was 66, and the relative humidity was 84%.

Wind was south at 12 miles an hour, gusting to 20. The pressure was 29.96 inches and falling. Elsewhere around the area, at Decatur, a thunderstorm was reported, with a temperature of 66. At Red Tool, rain was falling, with a temperature of 71. It was partly cloudy, with a temperature of 67 at Terre Haute, and 71 at Mattoon. It was mostly cloudy, with a temperature of 66 at Bloomington, 66 at Paris, and 65 at Springfield. At Peoria, the weather conditions were not available. And once again at 1 a.m. at the Champaign Airport, with a thunderstorm, the temperature was 71. Looking elsewhere around the Midwest at 1 a.m., Chicago was mostly cloudy, and 70. Indianapolis was mostly cloudy, and 69. St. Louis was clear, and 76. Kansas City was partly cloudy, and 71. Des Moines was mostly cloudy, and 72. Milwaukee was clear, and 67. The time is currently 1:16 a.m. Central Daylight Time. 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Now for the official National Weather Service forecast for Champaign, Urbana, and surrounding areas of East Central Illinois. Rest of tonight, partly cloudy with a chance of showers and thunderstorms. Near steady temperature in the mid-60s. Southwest winds 5 to 10 miles an hour. Chance of rain 50%. Saturday, sunny. Highs in the lower 80s. Northwest winds 10 to 15 miles an hour with gusts up to 25 miles an hour. Saturday night, mostly clear. Lows in the upper 50s. Northwest winds 5 to 10 miles an hour. Sunday, sunny. Highs in the upper 70s. Northwest winds 5 to 10 miles an hour. Sunday night, partly cloudy. Lows in the mid-50s. North winds 5 to 10 miles an hour until midnight, becoming light and variable. Monday through Tuesday night, partly cloudy. Highs in the upper 70s. Lows in the lower 60s. Wednesday, partly sunny. Highs in the lower 80s. Wednesday night through Thursday night, mostly clear. Lows in the mid-60s. Highs in the mid-80s. Friday, mostly sunny. Highs in the lower 80s. Again, the forecast for Champaign, Urbana, and surrounding areas of East Central Illinois for the rest of tonight, partly cloudy with a chance of showers and thunderstorms. Near steady temperature in the mid-60s. Southwest winds 5 to 10 miles an hour. Chance of rain 50%. At 1 a.m. at the Champaign Airport, a thunderstorm was reported. Visibility was 1¾ miles. The temperature was 71 degrees, the dew point was 66, and the relative humidity was 84%. The wind was south at 12 miles an hour, gusting to 20. The pressure was 29.96 inches and falling. Elsewhere around the area, at Decatur, a thunderstorm was reported, with a temperature of 66. At Red Tool, rain was falling, with a temperature of 71. It was partly cloudy, with a temperature of 67 at Terre Haute, and 71 at Mattoon. It was mostly cloudy, with a temperature of 66 at Bloomington, 66 at Paris, and 65 at Springfield. At Peoria, the weather conditions were not available. And once again at 1 a.m. at the Champaign Airport, with a thunderstorm, the temperature was 71. Looking elsewhere around the Midwest at 1 a.m., Chicago was mostly cloudy, and 70. Indianapolis was mostly cloudy, and 69. St. Louis was clear, and 76. Kansas City was partly cloudy, and 71. Des Moines was mostly cloudy, and 72. Milwaukee was clear, and 67. The time is currently 1:20 a.m. Central Daylight Time. 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Now for the official National Weather Service forecast for Champaign, Urbana, and surrounding areas of East Central Illinois. Rest of tonight, partly cloudy with a chance of showers and thunderstorms. Near steady temperature in the mid-60s. Southwest winds 5 to 10 miles an hour. Chance of rain 50%. Saturday, sunny. Highs in the lower 80s. Northwest winds 10 to 15 miles an hour with gusts up to 25 miles an hour.

Day through Tuesday night, partly cloudy. Highs in the upper 70s. Lows in the lower 60s. Wednesday, partly sunny. Highs in the lower 80s. Wednesday night through Thursday night, mostly clear. Lows in the mid-60s. Highs in the mid-80s. Friday, mostly sunny. Highs in the lower 80s. Again, the forecast for Champaign, Urbana and surrounding areas of East Central Illinois for the rest of tonight, partly cloudy with a chance of showers and thunderstorms. Near steady temperature in the mid-60s. Southwest winds 5 to 10 miles an hour. Chance of rain 50%. At 1 a.m. at the Champaign Airport, a thunderstorm was reported. Visibility was 3 miles. The temperature was 72 degrees, the dew point was 65, and the relative humidity was 78%. The wind was south at 12 miles an hour, gusting to 21. The pressure was 29.94 inches and falling. Elsewhere around the area, at Decatur, a thunderstorm was reported, with a temperature of 66. At Rantoul, rain was falling, with a temperature of 71. At Bloomington, it was partly cloudy, with a temperature of 66. It was mostly cloudy, with a temperature of 67 at Terre Haute, 71 at Mattoon, and 65 at Springfield. At Paris, it was cloudy, with a temperature of 66. At Peoria, the weather conditions were not available. And once again at 1 a.m. at the Champaign Airport, with a thunderstorm, the temperature was 72. Looking elsewhere around the Midwest at 1 a.m., Chicago was mostly cloudy, and 70. Indianapolis was mostly cloudy, and 69. St. Louis was clear, and 76. Kansas City was partly cloudy, and 71. Des Moines was mostly cloudy, and 72. Milwaukee was clear, and 67. The time is currently 1:23 a.m. Central Daylight Time. 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Now for the official National Weather Service forecast for Champaign, Urbana and surrounding areas of East Central Illinois. Rest of tonight, partly cloudy with a chance of showers and thunderstorms. Near steady temperature in the mid-60s. Southwest winds 5 to 10 miles an hour. Chance of rain 50%. Saturday, sunny. Highs in the lower 80s. Northwest winds 10 to 15 miles an hour with gusts up to 25 miles an hour. Saturday night, mostly clear. Lows in the upper 50s. Northwest winds 5 to 10 miles an hour. Sunday, sunny. Highs in the upper 70s. Northwest winds 5 to 10 miles an hour. Sunday night, partly cloudy. Lows in the mid-50s. North winds 5 to 10 miles an hour until midnight, becoming light and variable. Monday through Tuesday night, partly cloudy. Highs in the upper 70s. Lows in the lower 60s. Wednesday, partly sunny. Highs in the lower 80s. Wednesday night through Thursday night, mostly clear. Lows in the mid-60s. Highs in the mid-80s. Friday, mostly sunny. Highs in the lower 80s. Again, the forecast for Champaign, Urbana and surrounding areas of East Central Illinois for the rest of tonight, partly cloudy with a chance of showers and thunderstorms. Near steady temperature in the mid-60s. Southwest winds 5 to 10 miles an hour. Chance of rain 50%. At 1 a.m. at the Champaign Airport, a thunderstorm was reported. Visibility was 3 miles. The temperature was 72 degrees, the dew point was 65, and the relative humidity was 78%. The wind was south at 12 miles an hour, gusting to 21. The pressure was 29.94 inches and falling. Elsewhere around the area, at Decatur, a thunderstorm was reported, with a temperature of 66. At Rantoul, rain was falling, with a temperature of 71. At Bloomington, it was partly cloudy, with a temperature of 66. It was mostly cloudy, with a temperature of 67 at Terre Haute, 71 at Mattoon, and 65 at Springfield. At Paris, it was cloudy, with a temperature of 66. At Peoria, the weather conditions were not available. And once again at 1 a.m. at the Champaign Airport, with a thunderstorm, the temperature was 72. Looking elsewhere around the Midwest at 1 a.m., Chicago

partly cloudy, and 70. Indianapolis was mostly cloudy, and 69. St. Louis was clear, and 76. Kansas City was partly cloudy, and 71. Des Moines was mostly cloudy, and 72. Milwaukee was clear, and 67. The time is currently 1:26 a.m. Central Daylight Time. 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Now for the official National Weather Service forecast for Champaign, Urbana, and surrounding areas of East Central Illinois. Rest of tonight, partly cloudy with a chance of showers and thunderstorms. Near steady temperature in the mid-60s. Southwest winds 5 to 10 miles an hour. Chance of rain 50%. Saturday, sunny. Highs in the lower 80s. Northwest winds 10 to 15 miles an hour with gusts up to 25 miles an hour. Saturday night, mostly clear. Lows in the upper 50s. Northwest winds 5 to 10 miles an hour. Sunday, sunny. Highs in the upper 70s. Northwest winds 5 to 10 miles an hour. Sunday night, partly cloudy. Lows in the mid-50s. North winds 5 to 10 miles an hour until midnight, becoming light and variable. Monday through Tuesday night, partly cloudy. Highs in the upper 70s. Lows in the lower 60s. Wednesday, partly sunny. Highs in the lower 80s. Wednesday night through Thursday night, mostly clear. Lows in the mid-60s. Highs in the mid-80s. Friday, mostly sunny. Highs in the lower 80s. Again, the forecast for Champaign, Urbana, and surrounding areas of East Central Illinois for the rest of tonight, partly cloudy with a chance of showers and thunderstorms. Near steady temperature in the mid-60s. Southwest winds 5 to 10 miles an hour. Chance of rain 50%. At 1 a.m. at the Champaign Airport, a thunderstorm was reported. Visibility was 3 miles. The temperature was 72 degrees, the dew point was 65, and the relative humidity was 78%. The wind was south at 12 miles an hour, gusting to 21. The pressure was 29.94 inches and falling. Elsewhere around the area, at Decatur, a thunderstorm was reported, with a temperature of 66. At Rantoul, rain was falling, with a temperature of 71. At Bloomington, it was partly cloudy, with a temperature of 66. It was mostly cloudy, with a temperature of 67 at Terre Haute, 71 at Mattoon, and 65 at Springfield. At Paris, it was cloudy, with a temperature of 66. At Peoria, the weather conditions were not available. And once again at 1 a.m. at the Champaign Airport, with a thunderstorm, the temperature was 72. Looking elsewhere around the Midwest at 1 a.m., Chicago was partly cloudy, and 70. Indianapolis was mostly cloudy, and 69. St. Louis was clear, and 76. Kansas City was partly cloudy, and 71. Des Moines was mostly cloudy, and 72. Milwaukee was clear, and 67. The time is currently 1:29 a.m. Central Daylight Time. 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Now for the official National Weather Service forecast for Champaign, Urbana, and surrounding areas of East Central Illinois. Rest of tonight, partly cloudy with a chance of showers with a slight chance of thunderstorms. Near steady temperature in the mid-60s. Southwest winds 5 to 10 miles an hour. Chance of rain 50%. Saturday, sunny. Highs in the lower 80s. Northwest winds 10 to 15 miles an hour with gusts up to 25 miles an hour. Saturday night, mostly clear. Lows in the upper 50s. Northwest winds 10 to 15 miles an hour, diminishing to around 5 miles an hour after midnight. Sunday, sunny. Highs in the upper 70s. Northwest winds 5 to 10 miles an hour. Sunday night, mostly clear until midnight, then becoming partly cloudy. Lows in the mid-50s. North winds 5 to 10 miles an hour until midnight, becoming light and variable. Monday through Tuesday night, partly cloudy. Highs in the upper 70s. Lows around 60. Wednesday, partly sunny. Highs in the lower 80s.
Wednesday night, partly cloudy. Lows in the lower 60s. Thursday through Friday, mostly clear. Highs in the mid-80s. Lows in the lower 60s. Again, the forecast for Champaign, Urbana and surrounding areas of East Central Illinois for the rest of tonight, partly cloudy with a chance of showers and a slight chance of thunderstorms. Near steady temperature in the mid-60s. Southwest winds 5 to 10 miles an hour. Chance of rain 50%. At 1 a.m. at the Champaign Airport, a thunderstorm was reported. Visibility was 3 miles. The temperature was 72 degrees, the dew point was 65, and the relative humidity was 78%. The wind was south at 12 miles an hour, gusting to 21. The pressure was 29.94 inches and falling. Elsewhere around the area, at Decatur, a thunderstorm was reported, with a temperature of 66. At Rantoul, rain was falling, with a temperature of 71. At Bloomington, it was partly cloudy, with a temperature of 66. It was mostly cloudy, with a temperature of 67 at Terre Haute, 71 at Mattoon, and 65 at Springfield. At Paris, it was cloudy, with a temperature of 66. At Peoria, the weather conditions were not available. And once again at 1 a.m. at the Champaign Airport, with a thunderstorm, the temperature was 72. Looking elsewhere around the Midwest at 1 a.m., Chicago was partly cloudy, and 70. Indianapolis was mostly cloudy, and 69. St. Louis was clear, and 76. Kansas City was partly cloudy, and 71. Des Moines was mostly cloudy, and 72. Milwaukee was clear, and 67. Cloudy, and 69. St. Louis was clear, and 76. Kansas City was partly cloudy, and 71. Des Moines was mostly cloudy, and 72. Milwaukee was clear, and 67. The time is currently 1:33 a.m. Central Daylight Time. 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Now for the official National Weather Service forecast for Champaign, Urbana and surrounding areas of East Central Illinois. Rest of tonight, partly cloudy with a chance of showers with a slight chance of thunderstorms. Near steady temperature in the mid-60s. Southwest winds 5 to 10 miles an hour. Chance of rain 50%. Saturday, sunny. Highs in the lower 80s. Northwest winds 10 to 15 miles an hour with gusts up to 25 miles an hour. Saturday night, mostly clear. Lows in the upper 50s. Northwest winds 10 to 15 miles an hour, diminishing to around 5 miles an hour after midnight. Sunday, sunny. Highs in the upper 70s. Northwest winds 5 to 10 miles an hour. Sunday night, mostly clear until midnight, then becoming partly cloudy. Lows in the mid-50s. North winds 5 to 10 miles an hour until midnight, becoming light and variable. Monday through Tuesday night, partly cloudy. Highs in the upper 70s. Lows around 60. Wednesday, partly sunny. Highs in the lower 80s. Wednesday night, partly cloudy. Lows in the lower 60s. Thursday through Friday, mostly clear. Highs in the mid-80s. Lows in the lower 60s. Again, the forecast for Champaign, Urbana and surrounding areas of East Central Illinois for the rest of tonight, partly cloudy with a chance of showers and a slight chance of thunderstorms. Near steady temperature in the mid-60s. Southwest winds 5 to 10 miles an hour. Chance of rain 50%. At 1 a.m. at the Champaign Airport, a thunderstorm was reported. Visibility was 3 miles. The temperature was 72 degrees, the dew point was 65, and the relative humidity was 78%. The wind was south at 12 miles an hour, gusting to 21. The pressure was 29.94 inches and falling. Elsewhere around the area, at Decatur, a thunderstorm was reported, with a temperature of 66. At Rantoul, rain was falling, with a temperature of 71. At Bloomington, it was partly cloudy, with a temperature of 66. It was mostly cloudy, with a temperature of 67 at Terre Haute, 71 at Mattoon, and 65 at Springfield. At Paris, it was cloudy, with a temperature of 66.
at Peoria. The weather conditions

not available. And once again at 1 a.m. at the Champaign Airport, with a thunderstorm, the temperature was 72. Looking elsewhere around the Midwest at 1 a.m., Chicago was partly cloudy, and 70. Indianapolis was mostly cloudy, and 69. St. Louis was clear, and 76. Kansas City was partly cloudy, and 71. Des Moines was mostly cloudy, and 72. Milwaukee was clear, and 67. The time is currently 1:36 a.m. Central Daylight Time. 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Now for the official National Weather Service forecast for Champaign, Urbana, and surrounding areas of East Central Illinois. Rest of tonight, partly cloudy with a chance of showers with a slight chance of thunderstorms. Near steady temperature in the mid-60s. Southwest winds 5 to 10 miles an hour. Chance of rain 50%. Saturday, sunny. Highs in the lower 80s. Northwest winds 10 to 15 miles an hour with gusts up to 25 miles an hour. Saturday night, mostly clear. Lows in the upper 50s. Northwest winds 10 to 15 miles an hour, diminishing to around 5 miles an hour after midnight. Sunday, sunny. Highs in the upper 70s. Northwest winds 5 to 10 miles an hour. Sunday night, mostly clear until midnight, then becoming partly cloudy. Lows in the mid-50s. North winds 5 to 10 miles an hour until midnight, becoming light and variable. Monday through Tuesday night, partly cloudy. Highs in the upper 70s. Lows around 60. Wednesday, partly sunny. Highs in the lower 80s. Wednesday night, partly cloudy. Lows in the lower 60s. Thursday through Friday, mostly clear. Highs in the mid-80s. Lows in the lower 60s. Again, the forecast for Champaign, Urbana, and surrounding areas of East Central Illinois for the rest of tonight, partly cloudy with a chance of showers and a slight chance of thunderstorms. Near steady temperature in the mid-60s. Southwest winds 5 to 10 miles an hour. Chance of rain 50%. At 1 a.m. at the Champaign Airport, a thunderstorm was reported. Visibility was 3 miles. The temperature was 72 degrees, the dew point was 65, and the relative humidity was 78%. The wind was south at 12 miles an hour, gusting to 21. The pressure was 29.94 inches and falling. Elsewhere around the area, at Decatur, a thunderstorm was reported, with a temperature of 66. At Rantoul, rain was falling, with a temperature of 71. At Bloomington, it was partly cloudy, with a temperature of 66. It was mostly cloudy, with a temperature of 67 at Terre Haute, 71 at Mattoon, and 65 at Springfield. At Paris, it was cloudy, with a temperature of 66. At Peoria, the weather conditions were not available. And once again at 1 a.m. at the Champaign Airport, with a thunderstorm, the temperature was 72. Looking elsewhere around the Midwest at 1 a.m., Chicago was partly cloudy, and 70. Indianapolis was mostly cloudy, and 69. St. Louis was clear, and 76. Kansas City was partly cloudy, and 71. Des Moines was mostly cloudy, and 72. Milwaukee was clear, and 67. The time is currently 1:39 a.m. Central Daylight Time. 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Now for the official National Weather Service forecast for Champaign, Urbana, and surrounding areas of East Central Illinois. Rest of tonight, partly cloudy with a chance of showers with a slight chance of thunderstorms. Near steady temperature in the mid-60s. Southwest winds 5 to 10 miles an hour. Chance of rain 50%. Saturday, sunny. Highs in the lower 80s. Northwest winds 10 to 15 miles an hour with gusts up to 25 miles an hour. Saturday night, mostly clear. Lows in the upper 50s. Northwest winds 10 to 15 miles an hour, diminishing to around 5 miles an hour after midnight. Sunday, sunny. Highs in the upper 70s. Northwest winds 5 to 10 miles an hour. Sunday night, mostly clear until midnight, then becoming partly cloudy. Lows in the mid-

seas. North winds 5 to 10 miles an hour until midnight, becoming light and variable. Monday through Tuesday night, partly cloudy. Highs in the upper 70s. Lows around 60. Wednesday, partly sunny. Highs in the lower 80s. Wednesday night, partly cloudy. Lows in the lower 60s. Thursday through Friday, mostly clear. Highs in the mid-80s. Lows in the lower 60s. Again, the forecast for Champaign, Urbana and surrounding areas of East Central Illinois for the rest of tonight, partly cloudy with a chance of showers and a slight chance of thunderstorms. Near steady temperature in the mid-60s. Southwest winds 5 to 10 miles an hour. Chance of rain 50%. At 1 a.m. at the Champaign Airport, a thunderstorm was reported. Visibility was 3 miles. The temperature was 72 degrees, the dew point was 65, and the relative humidity was 78%. The wind was south at 12 miles an hour, gusting to 21. The pressure was 29.94 inches and falling. Elsewhere around the area, at Decatur, a thunderstorm was reported, with a temperature of 66. At Rantoul, rain was falling, with a temperature of 71. At Bloomington, it was partly cloudy, with a temperature of 66. It was mostly cloudy, with a temperature of 67 at Terre Haute, 71 at Mattoon, and 65 at Springfield. At Paris, it was cloudy, with a temperature of 66. At Peoria, the weather conditions were not available. And once again at 1 a.m. at the Champaign Airport, with a thunderstorm, the temperature was 72. Looking elsewhere around the Midwest at 1 a.m., Chicago was partly cloudy, and 70. Indianapolis was mostly cloudy, and 69. St. Louis was clear, and 76. Kansas City was partly cloudy, and 71. Des Moines was mostly cloudy, and 72. Milwaukee was clear, and 67. The time is currently 1:43 a.m. Central Daylight Time. 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Now for the official National Weather Service forecast for Champaign, Urbana and surrounding areas of East Central Illinois. Rest of tonight, partly cloudy with a chance of showers with a slight chance of thunderstorms. Near steady temperature in the mid-60s. Southwest winds 5 to 10 miles an hour. Chance of rain 50%. Saturday, sunny. Highs in the lower 80s. Northwest winds 10 to 15 miles an hour with gusts up to 25 miles an hour. Saturday night, mostly clear. Lows in the upper 50s. Northwest winds 10 to 15 miles an hour, diminishing to around 5 miles an hour after midnight. Sunday, sunny. Highs in the upper 70s. Northwest winds 5 to 10 miles an hour. Sunday night, mostly clear until midnight, then becoming partly cloudy. Lows in the mid-50s. North winds 5 to 10 miles an hour until midnight, becoming light and variable. Monday through Tuesday night, partly cloudy. Highs in the upper 70s. Lows around 60. Wednesday, partly sunny. Highs in the lower 80s. Wednesday night, partly cloudy. Lows in the lower 60s. Thursday through Friday, mostly clear. Highs in the mid-80s. Lows in the lower 60s. Again, the forecast for Champaign, Urbana and surrounding areas of East Central Illinois for the rest of tonight, partly cloudy with a chance of showers and a slight chance of thunderstorms. Near steady temperature in the mid-60s. Southwest winds 5 to 10 miles an hour. Chance of rain 50%. At 1 a.m. at the Champaign Airport, a thunderstorm was reported. Visibility was 3 miles. The temperature was 72 degrees, the dew point was 65, and the relative humidity was 78%. The wind was south at 12 miles an hour, gusting to 21. The pressure was 29.94 inches and falling. Elsewhere around the area, at Decatur, a thunderstorm was reported, with a temperature of 66. At Rantoul, rain was falling, with a temperature of 71. At Bloomington, it was partly cloudy, with a temperature of 66. It was mostly cloudy, with a temperature of 67 at Terre Haute, 71 at Mattoon, and 65 at Springfield. At Paris, it was cloudy, with a temperature of 66.

at Peoria, the weather conditions were not available. And once again at 1 a.m. at the Champaign Airport, with a thunderstorm, the temperature was 72. Looking elsewhere around the Midwest at 1 a.m., Chicago was partly cloudy and 70. Indianapolis was mostly cloudy and 69. St. Louis was clear and 76. Kansas City was partly cloudy and 71. Des Moines was mostly cloudy and 72. Milwaukee was clear and 67. The time is currently 1:46 a.m. Central Daylight Time. 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Now for the official National Weather Service forecast for Champaign, Urbana, and surrounding areas of East Central Illinois. Rest of tonight, partly cloudy with a chance of showers with a slight chance of thunderstorms. Near steady temperature in the mid-60s. Southwest winds 5 to 10 miles an hour. Chance of rain 50%. Saturday, sunny. Highs in the lower 80s. Northwest winds 10 to 15 miles an hour with gusts up to 25 miles an hour. Saturday night, mostly clear. Lows in the upper 50s. Northwest winds 10 to 15 miles an hour, diminishing to around 5 miles an hour after midnight. Sunday, sunny. Highs in the upper 70s. Northwest winds 5 to 10 miles an hour. Sunday night, mostly clear until midnight, then becoming partly cloudy. Lows in the mid-50s. North winds 5 to 10 miles an hour until midnight, becoming light and variable. Monday through Tuesday night, partly cloudy. Highs in the upper 70s. Lows around 60. Wednesday, partly sunny. Highs in the lower 80s. Wednesday night, partly cloudy. Lows in the lower 60s. Thursday through Friday, mostly clear. Highs in the mid-80s. Lows in the lower 60s. Again, the forecast for Champaign, Urbana, and surrounding areas of East Central Illinois for the rest of tonight, partly cloudy with a chance of showers and a slight chance of thunderstorms. Near steady temperature in the mid-60s. Southwest winds 5 to 10 miles an hour. Chance of rain 50%. At 1 a.m. at the Champaign Airport, a thunderstorm was reported. Visibility was 3 miles. The temperature was 72 degrees, the dew point was 65, and the relative humidity was 78%. The wind was south at 12 miles an hour, gusting to 21. The pressure was 29.94 inches and falling. Elsewhere around the area, at Decatur, a thunderstorm was reported, with a temperature of 66. At Red Tool, rain was falling, with a temperature of 71. At Bloomington, it was partly cloudy, with a temperature of 66. It was mostly cloudy, with a temperature of 67 at Terre Haute, 71 at Mattoon, and 65 at Springfield. At Paris, it was cloudy, with a temperature of 66. At Peoria, the weather conditions were not available. And once again at 1 a.m. at the Champaign Airport, with a thunderstorm, the temperature was 72. Looking elsewhere around the Midwest at 1 a.m., Chicago was partly cloudy, and 70. Indianapolis was mostly cloudy, and 69. St. Louis was clear, and 76. Kansas City was partly cloudy, and 71. Des Moines was mostly cloudy, and 72. Milwaukee was clear, and 67. The time is currently 1:50 a.m. Central Daylight Time. 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Now for the official National Weather Service forecast for Champaign, Urbana, and surrounding areas of East Central Illinois. Rest of tonight, partly cloudy with a chance of showers with a slight chance of thunderstorms. Near steady temperature in the mid-60s. Southwest winds 5 to 10 miles an hour. Chance of rain 50%. Saturday, sunny. Highs in the lower 80s. Northwest winds 10 to 15 miles an hour with gusts up to 25 miles an hour. Saturday night, mostly clear. Lows in the upper 50s. Northwest winds 10 to 15 miles an hour, diminishing to around 5 miles an hour after midnight. Sunday, sunny. Highs in the upper 70s. Northwest winds 5 to 10 miles an hour. Sunday night, mostly clear until midnight, then becoming partly clear.
Heavy. Lows in the mid-50s. North winds 5 to 10 miles an hour until midnight, becoming light and variable. Monday through Tuesday night, partly cloudy. Highs in the upper 70s. Lows around 60. Wednesday, partly sunny. Highs in the lower 80s. Wednesday night, partly cloudy. Lows in the lower 60s. Thursday through Friday, mostly clear. Highs in the mid-80s. Lows in the lower 60s. Again, the forecast for Champaign, Urbana and surrounding areas of east central Illinois for the rest of tonight, partly cloudy with a chance of showers and a slight chance of thunderstorms. Near steady temperature in the mid-60s. Southwest winds 5 to 10 miles an hour. Chance of rain 50%. At 1 a.m. at the Champaign Airport, a thunderstorm was reported. Visibility was 3 miles. The temperature was 72 degrees, the dew point was 65, and the relative humidity was 78%. The wind was south at 12 miles an hour, gusting to 21. The pressure was 29.94 inches and falling. Elsewhere around the area, at Decatur, a thunderstorm was reported, with a temperature of 66. At Rantoul, rain was falling, with a temperature of 71. At Bloomington, it was partly cloudy, with a temperature of 66. It was mostly cloudy, with a temperature of 67 at Terre Haute, 71 at Mattoon, and 65 at Springfield. At Paris, it was cloudy, with a temperature of 66. At Peoria, the weather conditions were not available. And once again at 1 a.m. at the Champaign Airport, with a thunderstorm, the temperature was 72. Looking elsewhere around the Midwest at 1 a.m., Chicago was partly cloudy, and 70. Indianapolis was mostly cloudy, and 69. St. Louis was clear, and 76. Kansas City was partly cloudy, and 71. Des Moines was mostly cloudy, and 72. Milwaukee was clear, and 67. The time is currently 1:53 a.m. Central Daylight Time. 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Now for the official National Weather Service forecast for Champaign, Urbana and surrounding areas of east central Illinois. Rest of tonight, partly cloudy with a chance of showers with a slight chance of thunderstorms. Near steady temperature in the mid-60s. Southwest winds 5 to 10 miles an hour. Chance of rain 50%. Saturday, sunny. Highs in the lower 80s. Northwest winds 10 to 15 miles an hour with gusts up to 25 miles an hour. Saturday night, mostly clear. Lows in the upper 50s. Northwest winds 10 to 15 miles an hour, diminishing to around 5 miles an hour after midnight. Sunday, sunny. Highs in the upper 70s. Northwest winds 5 to 10 miles an hour. Sunday night, mostly clear until midnight, then becoming partly cloudy. Lows in the mid-50s. North winds 5 to 10 miles an hour until midnight, becoming light and variable. Monday through Tuesday night, partly cloudy. Highs in the upper 70s. Lows around 60. Wednesday, partly sunny. Highs in the lower 80s. Wednesday night, partly cloudy. Lows in the lower 60s. Thursday through Friday, mostly clear. Highs in the mid-80s. Lows in the lower 60s. Again, the forecast for Champaign, Urbana and surrounding areas of east central Illinois for the rest of tonight, partly cloudy with a chance of showers and a slight chance of thunderstorms. Near steady temperature in the mid-60s. Southwest winds 5 to 10 miles an hour. Chance of rain 50%. At 1 a.m. at the Champaign Airport, a thunderstorm was reported. Visibility was 3 miles. The temperature was 72 degrees, the dew point was 65, and the relative humidity was 78%. The wind was south at 12 miles an hour, gusting to 21. The pressure was 29.94 inches and falling. Elsewhere around the area, at Decatur, a thunderstorm was reported, with a temperature of 66. At Rantoul, rain was falling, with a temperature of 71. At Bloomington, it was partly cloudy, with a temperature of 66. It was mostly cloudy, with a temperature of 67 at Terre Haute, 71 at Mattoon, and 65 at Springfield. At Paris, it was cloudy, with a

temperature of 66. At Peoria, the weather conditions were not available. And once again at 1 a.m. at the Champaign Airport, with a thunderstorm, the temperature was 72. Looking elsewhere around the Midwest at 1 a.m., Chicago was partly cloudy, and 70. Indianapolis was mostly cloudy, and 69. St. Louis was clear, and 76. Kansas City was partly cloudy, and 71. Des Moines was mostly cloudy, and 72. Milwaukee was clear, and 67. The time is currently 1:56 a.m. Central Daylight Time. 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Now for the official National Weather Service forecast for Champaign, Urbana, and surrounding areas of East Central Illinois. Rest of tonight, partly cloudy with a chance of showers with a slight chance of thunderstorms. Near steady temperature in the mid-60s. Southwest winds 5 to 10 miles an hour. Chance of rain 50%. Saturday, sunny. Highs in the lower 80s. Northwest winds 10 to 15 miles an hour with gusts up to 25 miles an hour. Saturday night, mostly clear. Lows in the upper 50s. Northwest winds 10 to 15 miles an hour, diminishing to around 5 miles an hour after midnight. Sunday, sunny. Highs in the upper 70s. Northwest winds 5 to 10 miles an hour. Sunday night, mostly clear until midnight, then becoming partly cloudy. Lows in the mid-50s. North winds 5 to 10 miles an hour until midnight, becoming light and variable. Monday through Tuesday night, partly cloudy. Highs in the upper 70s. Lows around 60. Wednesday, partly sunny. Highs in the lower 80s. Wednesday night, partly cloudy. Lows in the lower 60s. Thursday through Friday, mostly clear. Highs in the mid-80s. Lows in the lower 60s. Again, the forecast for Champaign, Urbana, and surrounding areas of East Central Illinois for the rest of tonight, partly cloudy with a chance of showers and a slight chance of thunderstorms. Near steady temperature in the mid-60s. Southwest winds 5 to 10 miles an hour. Chance of rain 50%. At 1 a.m. at the Champaign Airport, a thunderstorm was reported. Visibility was 3 miles. The temperature was 72 degrees, the dew point was 65, and the relative humidity was 78%. The wind was south at 12 miles an hour, gusting to 21. The pressure was 29.94 inches and falling. Elsewhere around the area, at Decatur, a thunderstorm was reported, with a temperature of 66. At Rantoul, rain was falling, with a temperature of 71. At Bloomington, it was partly cloudy, with a temperature of 66. It was mostly cloudy, with a temperature of 67 at Terre Haute, 71 at Mattoon, and 65 at Springfield. At Paris, it was cloudy, with a temperature of 66. At Peoria, the weather conditions were not available. And once again at 1 a.m. at the Champaign Airport, with a thunderstorm, the temperature was 72. Looking elsewhere around the Midwest at 1 a.m., Chicago was partly cloudy, and 70. Indianapolis was mostly cloudy, and 69. St. Louis was clear, and 76. Kansas City was partly cloudy, and 71. Des Moines was mostly cloudy, and 72. Milwaukee was clear, and 67. The time is currently 2 a.m. Central Daylight Time. 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Now for the official National Weather Service forecast for Champaign, Urbana, and surrounding areas of East Central Illinois. Rest of tonight, partly cloudy with a chance of showers with a slight chance of thunderstorms. Near steady temperature in the mid-60s. Southwest winds 5 to 10 miles an hour. Chance of rain 50%. Saturday, sunny. Highs in the lower 80s. Northwest winds 10 to 15 miles an hour with gusts up to 25 miles an hour. Saturday night, mostly clear. Lows in the upper 50s. Northwest winds 10 to 15 miles an hour, diminishing to around 5 miles an hour after midnight. Sunday, sunny. Highs in the upper 70s. Northwest winds 5 to 10 miles an hour. Sunday night, mostly clear until midnight.

partly cloudy. Lows in the mid-50s. North winds 5 to 10 miles an hour until midnight, becoming light and variable. Monday through Tuesday night, partly cloudy. Highs in the upper 70s. Lows around 60. Wednesday, partly sunny. Highs in the lower 80s. Wednesday night, partly cloudy. Lows in the lower 60s. Thursday through Friday, mostly clear. Highs in the mid-80s. Lows in the lower 60s. Again, the forecast for Champaign, Urbana and surrounding areas of east central Illinois for the rest of tonight, partly cloudy with a chance of showers and a slight chance of thunderstorms. Near steady temperature in the mid-60s. Southwest winds 5 to 10 miles an hour. Chance of rain 50%. The time is currently 2:02 a.m. Central Daylight Time. 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Now for the official National Weather Service forecast for Champaign, Urbana and surrounding areas of east central Illinois. Rest of tonight, partly cloudy with a chance of showers with a slight chance of thunderstorms. Near steady temperature in the mid-60s. Southwest winds 5 to 10 miles an hour. Chance of rain 50%. Saturday, sunny. Highs in the lower 80s. Northwest winds 10 to 15 miles an hour with gusts up to 25 miles an hour. Saturday night, mostly clear. Lows in the upper 50s. Northwest winds 10 to 15 miles an hour, diminishing to around 5 miles an hour after midnight. Sunday, sunny. Highs in the upper 70s. Northwest winds 5 to 10 miles an hour. Sunday night, mostly clear until midnight, then becoming partly cloudy. Lows in the mid-50s. North winds 5 to 10 miles an hour until midnight, becoming light and variable. Monday through Tuesday night, partly cloudy. Highs in the upper 70s. Lows around 60. Wednesday, partly sunny. Highs in the lower 80s. Wednesday night, partly cloudy. Lows in the lower 60s. Thursday through Friday, mostly clear. Highs in the mid-80s. Lows in the lower 60s. Again, the forecast for Champaign, Urbana and surrounding areas of east central Illinois for the rest of tonight, partly cloudy with a chance of showers and a slight chance of thunderstorms. Near steady temperature in the mid-60s. Southwest winds 5 to 10 miles an hour. Chance of rain 50%. At 2 a.m. at the Champaign Airport, skies were mostly cloudy. The temperature was 68 degrees, the dew point was 66, and the relative humidity was 93%. The wind was west at 8 miles an hour. The pressure was 29.96 inches and rising. Elsewhere around the area, thunder was reported, with a temperature of 68 at Paris, and 71 at Mattoon. It was partly cloudy, with a temperature of 64 at Bloomington, 66 at Decatur, and 64 at Springfield. It was mostly cloudy, with a temperature of 67 at Rantoul, and 67 at Terre Haute. At Peoria, the weather conditions were not available. And once again at 2 a.m. at the Champaign Airport, under mostly cloudy skies, the temperature was 68. The time is currently 2:04 a.m. Central Daylight Time. 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Now for the official National Weather Service forecast for Champaign, Urbana and surrounding areas of east central Illinois. Rest of tonight, partly cloudy with a chance of showers with a slight chance of thunderstorms. Near steady temperature in the mid-60s. Southwest winds 5 to 10 miles an hour. Chance of rain 50%. Saturday, sunny. Highs in the lower 80s. Northwest winds 10 to 15 miles an hour with gusts up to 25 miles an hour. Saturday night, mostly clear. Lows in the upper 50s. Northwest winds 10 to 15 miles an hour, diminishing to around 5 miles an hour after midnight. Sunday, sunny. Highs in the upper 70s. Northwest winds 5 to 10 miles an hour. Sunday night, mostly clear until midnight, then becoming partly cloudy. Lows in the mid-50s. North winds 5 to 10 miles an hour until midnight, becoming light and variable. Monday through Tuesday night, partly cloudy. Highs in the upper 70s. Lows around 60.
Wednesday, partly sunny. Highs in the lower 80s. Wednesday night, partly cloudy. Lows in the lower 60s. Thursday through Friday, mostly clear. Highs in the mid-80s. Lows in the lower 60s. Again, the forecast for Champaign, Urbana and surrounding areas of East Central Illinois for the rest of tonight, partly cloudy with a chance of showers and a slight chance of thunderstorms. Near steady temperature in the mid-60s. Southwest winds 5 to 10 miles an hour. Chance of rain 50%. 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Programming originates from NOAA's National Weather Service office in Lincoln and transmits from the WCIA television tower near Seymour. The station serves the following counties: Champaign, DeWitt, Coles, Douglas, Edgar, Ford, Moultrie, Piatt, and Vermilion. 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At 2 a.m. at the Champaign Airport, skies were mostly cloudy. The temperature was 68 degrees, the dew point was 66, and the relative humidity was 93%. The wind was west at 8 miles an hour. The pressure was 29.96 inches and rising. Elsewhere around the area, thunder was reported, with a temperature of 68 at Paris and 71 at Mattoon. It was partly cloudy, with a temperature of 64 at Bloomington, 66 at Decatur, and 64 at Springfield. It was mostly cloudy, with a temperature of 67 at Rantoul, and 67 at Terre Haute. At Peoria, the weather conditions were not available. And once again at 2 a.m. at the Champaign Airport, under mostly cloudy skies, the temperature was 68. Looking elsewhere around the Midwest at 2 a.m., Chicago was partly cloudy, and 69. Indianapolis was cloudy, and 69. St. Louis was clear, and 76. Kansas City was partly cloudy, and 72. Des Moines was partly cloudy, and 70. Milwaukee was partly cloudy, and 67. The time is currently 2:08 a.m. Central Daylight Time. 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Now for the official National Weather Service forecast for Champaign, Urbana and surrounding areas of East Central Illinois. Rest of tonight, partly cloudy with a chance of showers with a slight chance of thunderstorms. Near steady temperature in the mid-60s. Southwest winds 5 to 10 miles an hour. Chance of rain 50%. Saturday, sunny. Highs in the lower 80s. Northwest winds 10 to 15 miles an hour with gusts up to 25 miles an hour. Saturday night, mostly clear. Lows in the upper 50s. Northwest winds 10 to 15 miles an hour, diminishing to around 5 miles an hour after midnight. Sunday, sunny. Highs in the upper 70s. Northwest winds 5 to 10 miles an hour. Sunday night, mostly clear until midnight, then becoming partly cloudy. Lows in the mid-50s. North winds 5 to 10 miles an hour until midnight, becoming light and variable. Monday through Tuesday night, partly cloudy. Highs in the upper 70s. Lows around 60. Wednesday, partly sunny. Highs in the lower 80s. Wednesday night, partly cloudy. Lows in the lower 60s. Thursday through Friday, mostly clear. Highs in the mid-80s. Lows in the lower 60s. Again, the forecast for Champaign, Urbana and surrounding areas of East Central Illinois for the rest of tonight, partly cloudy with a chance of showers and a slight chance of thunderstorms. Near steady temperature in the mid-60s. Southwest winds 5 to 10 miles an hour. Chance of rain 50%. Now for the official National Weather Service forecast for Champaign, Urbana and surrounding areas of East Central Illinois. Rest of tonight, partly cloudy with a chance of showers with a slight chance of thunderstorms. Near steady temperature in the upper 60s. West winds 5 to 10 miles an hour. Chance of rain 40%. Saturday, sunny. Highs in the lower 80s. Northwest winds 10 to 15 miles an hour with gusts up to 25 miles an hour. Saturday night, mostly clear. Lows in the upper 50s. Northwest winds 10 to 15 miles

rest of tonight, partly cloudy with a chance of showers and a slight chance of thunderstorms. Near steady temperature in the upper 60s. West winds 5 to 10 miles an hour. Chance of rain 40%. At 2 a.m. at the Champaign Airport, skies were mostly cloudy. The temperature was 68 degrees, the dew point was 66, and the relative humidity was 93%. The wind was west at 8 miles an hour. The pressure was 29.96 inches and rising. Elsewhere around the area, thunder was reported, with a temperature of 68 at Paris, and 71 at Mattoon. It was clear, with a temperature of 66 at Peoria, 64 at Bloomington, and 64 at Springfield. It was partly cloudy, with a temperature of 67 at Rantoul, and 66 at Decatur. At Terre Haute, it was cloudy, with a temperature of 67. And once again at 2 a.m. at the Champaign Airport, under mostly cloudy skies, the temperature was 68. Looking elsewhere around the Midwest at 2 a.m., Chicago was partly cloudy, and 69. Indianapolis was cloudy, and 69. St. Louis was clear, and 76. Kansas City was partly cloudy, and 72. Des Moines was partly cloudy, and 70. Milwaukee was partly cloudy, and 67. The time is currently 2:23 a.m. Central Daylight Time. 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Now for the official National Weather Service forecast for Champaign, Urbana, and surrounding areas of East Central Illinois. Rest of tonight, partly cloudy with a chance of showers with a slight chance of thunderstorms. Near steady temperature in the upper 60s. West winds 5 to 10 miles an hour. Chance of rain 40%. Saturday, sunny. Highs in the lower 80s. Northwest winds 10 to 15 miles an hour with gusts up to 25 miles an hour. Saturday night, mostly clear. Lows in the upper 50s. Northwest winds 10 to 15 miles an hour, diminishing to around 5 miles an hour after midnight. Sunday, sunny. Highs in the upper 70s. Northwest winds 5 to 10 miles an hour. Sunday night, mostly clear until midnight, then becoming partly cloudy. Lows in the mid-50s. North winds 5 to 10 miles an hour until midnight, becoming light and variable. Monday through Tuesday night, partly cloudy. Highs in the upper 70s. Lows around 60. Wednesday, partly sunny. Highs in the lower 80s. Wednesday night, partly cloudy. Lows in the lower 60s. Thursday through Friday, mostly clear. Highs in the mid-80s. Lows in the lower 60s. Again, the forecast for Champaign, Urbana, and surrounding areas of East Central Illinois for the rest of tonight, partly cloudy with a chance of showers and a slight chance of thunderstorms. Near steady temperature in the upper 60s. West winds 5 to 10 miles an hour. Chance of rain 40%. At 2 a.m. at the Champaign Airport, skies were mostly cloudy. The temperature was 68 degrees, the dew point was 66, and the relative humidity was 93%. The wind was west at 8 miles an hour. The pressure was 29.96 inches and rising. Elsewhere around the area, thunder was reported, with a temperature of 68 at Paris, and 71 at Mattoon. It was clear, with a temperature of 66 at Peoria, 64 at Bloomington, and 64 at Springfield. It was partly cloudy, with a temperature of 67 at Rantoul, and 66 at Decatur. At Terre Haute, it was cloudy, with a temperature of 67. And once again at 2 a.m. at the Champaign Airport, under mostly cloudy skies, the temperature was 68. Looking elsewhere around the Midwest at 2 a.m., Chicago was partly cloudy, and 69. Indianapolis was cloudy, and 69. St. Louis was clear, and 76. Kansas City was partly cloudy, and 72. Des Moines was partly cloudy, and 70. Milwaukee was partly cloudy, and 67. The time is currently 2:26 a.m. Central Daylight Time. 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Now for the official National Weather Service forecast for Champaign, Urbana, and surrounding areas of East Central Illinois. Rest of tonight, partly

cloudy with a chance of showers with a slight chance of thunderstorms. Near steady temperature in the upper 60s. West winds 5 to 10 miles an hour. Chance of rain 40%. Saturday, sunny. Highs in the lower 80s. Northwest winds 10 to 15 miles an hour with gusts up to 25 miles an hour. Saturday night, mostly clear. Lows in the upper 50s. Northwest winds 10 to 15 miles an hour, diminishing to around 5 miles an hour after midnight. Sunday, sunny. Highs in the upper 70s. Northwest winds 5 to 10 miles an hour. Sunday night, mostly clear until midnight, then becoming partly cloudy. Lows in the mid-50s. North winds 5 to 10 miles an hour until midnight, becoming light and variable. Monday through Tuesday night, partly cloudy. Highs in the upper 70s. Lows around 60. Wednesday, partly sunny. Highs in the lower 80s. Wednesday night, partly cloudy. Lows in the lower 60s. Thursday through Friday, mostly clear. Highs in the mid-80s. Lows in the lower 60s. Again, the forecast for Champaign, Urbana and surrounding areas of East Central Illinois for the rest of tonight, partly cloudy with a chance of showers and a slight chance of thunderstorms. Near steady temperature in the upper 60s. West winds 5 to 10 miles an hour. Chance of rain 40%. At 2 a.m. at the Champaign Airport, skies were mostly cloudy. The temperature was 68 degrees, the dew point was 66, and the relative humidity was 93%. The wind was west at 8 miles an hour. The pressure was 29.96 inches and rising. Elsewhere around the area, thunder was reported, with a temperature of 68 at Paris, and 71 at Mattoon. It was clear, with a temperature of 66 at Peoria, 64 at Bloomington, and 64 at Springfield. It was partly cloudy, with a temperature of 67 at Rantoul, and 66 at Decatur. At Terre Haute, it was cloudy, with a temperature of 67. And once again at 2 a.m. at the Champaign Airport, under mostly cloudy skies, the temperature was 68. Looking elsewhere around the Midwest at 2 a.m., Chicago was partly cloudy, and 69. Indianapolis was cloudy, and 69. St. Louis was clear, and 76. Kansas City was partly cloudy, and 72. Des Moines was partly cloudy, and 70. Milwaukee was partly cloudy, and 67. The time is currently 2:29 a.m. Central Daylight Time. 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Now for the official National Weather Service forecast for Champaign, Urbana and surrounding areas of East Central Illinois. Rest of tonight, partly cloudy with a chance of showers with a slight chance of thunderstorms. Near steady temperature in the upper 60s. West winds 5 to 10 miles an hour. Chance of rain 40%. Saturday, sunny. Highs in the lower 80s. Northwest winds 10 to 15 miles an hour with gusts up to 25 miles an hour. Saturday night, mostly clear. Lows in the upper 50s. Northwest winds 10 to 15 miles an hour, diminishing to around 5 miles an hour after midnight. Sunday, sunny. Highs in the upper 70s. Northwest winds 5 to 10 miles an hour. Sunday night, mostly clear until midnight, then becoming partly cloudy. Lows in the mid-50s. North winds 5 to 10 miles an hour until midnight, becoming light and variable. Monday through Tuesday night, partly cloudy. Highs in the upper 70s. Lows around 60. Wednesday, partly sunny. Highs in the lower 80s. Wednesday night, partly cloudy. Lows in the lower 60s. Thursday through Friday, mostly clear. Highs in the mid-80s. Lows in the lower 60s. Again, the forecast for Champaign, Urbana and surrounding areas of East Central Illinois for the rest of tonight, partly cloudy with a chance of showers and a slight chance of thunderstorms. Near steady temperature in the upper 60s. West winds 5 to 10 miles an hour. Chance of rain 40%. At 2 a.m. at the Champaign Airport, skies were mostly cloudy. The temperature was 68 degrees, the dew point was 66, and the relative humidity was 93%. The wind was west at 8 miles an hour.

the pressure was 29.96 inches and rising. Elsewhere around the area, thunder was reported, with a temperature of 68 at Paris and 71 at Mattoon. It was clear, with a temperature of 66 at Peoria, 64 at Bloomington, and 64 at Springfield. It was partly cloudy, with a temperature of 67 at Rantoul and 66 at Decatur. At Terre Haute, it was cloudy, with a temperature of 67. And once again at 2 a.m. at the Champagne Airport, under mostly cloudy skies, the temperature was 68. Looking elsewhere around the Midwest at 2 a.m., Chicago was partly cloudy, and 69. Indianapolis was cloudy, and 69. St. Louis was clear, and 76. Kansas City was partly cloudy, and 72. Des Moines was partly cloudy, and 70. Milwaukee was partly cloudy, and 67. The time is currently 2:32 a.m. Central Daylight Time. 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Now for the official National Weather Service forecast for Champaign, Urbana, and surrounding areas of East Central Illinois. Rest of tonight, partly cloudy with a chance of showers with a slight chance of thunderstorms. Now for the official National Weather Service forecast for Champaign, Urbana, and surrounding areas of East Central Illinois. Rest of tonight, partly cloudy with a chance of showers with a slight chance of thunderstorms. Near steady temperature in the upper 60s. West winds 5 to 10 miles an hour. Chance of rain 40%. Saturday, sunny. Highs in the lower 80s. Northwest winds 10 to 15 miles an hour with gusts up to 25 miles an hour. Saturday night, mostly clear. Lows in the upper 50s. Northwest winds 10 to 15 miles an hour, diminishing to around 5 miles an hour after midnight. Sunday, sunny. Highs in the upper 70s. Northwest winds 5 to 10 miles an hour. Sunday night, mostly clear until midnight, then becoming partly cloudy. Lows in the mid-50s. North winds 5 to 10 miles an hour until midnight, becoming light and variable. Monday through Tuesday night, partly cloudy. Highs in the upper 70s. Lows around 60. Wednesday, partly sunny. Highs in the lower 80s. Wednesday night, partly cloudy. Lows in the lower 60s. Thursday through Friday, mostly clear. Highs in the mid-80s. Lows in the lower 60s. Again, the forecast for Champaign, Urbana, and surrounding areas of East Central Illinois for the rest of tonight, partly cloudy with a chance of showers and a slight chance of thunderstorms. Near steady temperature in the upper 60s. West winds 5 to 10 miles an hour. Chance of rain 40%. At 2 a.m. at the Champaign Airport, skies were mostly cloudy. The temperature was 68 degrees, the dew point was 66, and the relative humidity was 93%. The wind was west at 8 miles an hour. The pressure was 29.96 inches and rising. Elsewhere around the area, thunder was reported, with a temperature of 68 at Paris and 71 at Mattoon. It was clear, with a temperature of 66 at Peoria, 64 at Bloomington, and 64 at Springfield. It was partly cloudy, with a temperature of 67 at Rantoul, and 66 at Decatur. At Terre Haute, it was cloudy, with a temperature of 67. And once again at 2 a.m. at the Champaign Airport, under mostly cloudy skies, the temperature was 68. Looking elsewhere around the Midwest at 2 a.m., Chicago was partly cloudy, and 69. Indianapolis was cloudy, and 69. St. Louis was clear, and 76. Kansas City was partly cloudy, and 72. Des Moines was partly cloudy, and 70. Milwaukee was partly cloudy, and 67. The time is currently 2:36 a.m. Central Daylight Time. 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Now for the official National Weather Service forecast for Champaign, Urbana, and surrounding areas of East Central Illinois. Rest of tonight, partly cloudy with a chance of showers with a slight chance of thunderstorms. Near steady temperature in the upper 60s. West winds 5 to 10 miles an hour. Chance of rain 40%. Saturday, sunny. Highs in the lower 80s.

northwest winds 10 to 15 miles an hour with gusts up to 25 miles an hour. Saturday night, mostly clear. Lows in the upper 50s. Northwest winds 10 to 15 miles an hour, diminishing to around 5 miles an hour after midnight. Sunday, sunny. Highs in the upper 70s. Northwest winds 5 to 10 miles an hour. Sunday night, mostly clear until midnight, then becoming partly cloudy. Lows in the mid-50s. North winds 5 to 10 miles an hour until midnight, becoming light and variable. Monday through Tuesday night, partly cloudy. Highs in the upper 70s. Lows around 60. Wednesday, partly sunny. Highs in the lower 80s. Wednesday night, partly cloudy. Lows in the lower 60s. Thursday through Friday, mostly clear. Highs in the mid-80s. Lows in the lower 60s. Again, the forecast for Champaign, Urbana and surrounding areas of East Central Illinois for the rest of tonight, partly cloudy with a chance of showers and a slight chance of thunderstorms. Near steady temperature in the upper 60s. West winds 5 to 10 miles an hour. Chance of rain 40%. At 2 a.m. at the Champaign Airport, skies were mostly cloudy. The temperature was 68 degrees, the dew point was 66, and the relative humidity was 93%. The wind was west at 8 miles an hour. The pressure was 29.96 inches and rising. Elsewhere around the area, thunder was reported, with a temperature of 68 at Paris and 71 at Mattoon. It was clear, with a temperature of 66 at Peoria, 64 at Bloomington, and 64 at Springfield. It was partly cloudy, with a temperature of 67 at Rantoul, and 66 at Decatur. At Terre Haute, it was cloudy, with a temperature of 67. And once again at 2 a.m. at the Champaign Airport, under mostly cloudy skies, the temperature was 68. Looking elsewhere around the Midwest at 2 a.m., Chicago was partly cloudy, and 69. Indianapolis was cloudy, and 69. St. Louis was clear, and 76. Kansas City was partly cloudy, and 72. Des Moines was partly cloudy, and 70. Milwaukee was partly cloudy, and 67. The time is currently 2:39 a.m. Central Daylight Time. 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Now for the official National Weather Service forecast for Champaign, Urbana and surrounding areas of East Central Illinois. Rest of tonight, partly cloudy with a chance of showers with a slight chance of thunderstorms. Near steady temperature in the upper 60s. West winds 5 to 10 miles an hour. Chance of rain 40%. Saturday, sunny. Highs in the lower 80s. Northwest winds 10 to 15 miles an hour with gusts up to 25 miles an hour. Saturday night, mostly clear. Lows in the upper 50s. Northwest winds 10 to 15 miles an hour, diminishing to around 5 miles an hour after midnight. Sunday, sunny. Highs in the upper 70s. Northwest winds 5 to 10 miles an hour. Sunday night, mostly clear until midnight, then becoming partly cloudy. Lows in the mid-50s. North winds 5 to 10 miles an hour until midnight, becoming light and variable. Monday through Tuesday night, partly cloudy. Highs in the upper 70s. Lows around 60. Wednesday, partly sunny. Highs in the lower 80s. Wednesday night, partly cloudy. Lows in the lower 60s. Thursday through Friday, mostly clear. Highs in the mid-80s. Lows in the lower 60s. Again, the forecast for Champaign, Urbana and surrounding areas of East Central Illinois for the rest of tonight, partly cloudy with a chance of showers and a slight chance of thunderstorms. Near steady temperature in the upper 60s. West winds 5 to 10 miles an hour. Chance of rain 40%. At 2 a.m. at the Champaign Airport, skies were mostly cloudy. The temperature was 68 degrees, the dew point was 66, and the relative humidity was 93%. The wind was west at 8 miles an hour. The pressure was 29.96 inches and rising. Elsewhere around the area, thunder was reported, with a temperature of 68 at Paris and 71 at Mattoon. It was clear, with a temperature of 66 at Peoria, 64.

at Bloomington and 64 at Springfield. It was partly cloudy, with a temperature of 67 at Rentoul and 66 at Decatur. At Terre Haute, it was cloudy, with a temperature of 67. And once again at 2 a.m. at the Champaign Airport, under mostly cloudy skies, the temperature was 68. Looking elsewhere around the Midwest at 2 a.m., Chicago was partly cloudy, and 69. Indianapolis was cloudy, and 69. St. Louis was clear, and 76. Kansas City was partly cloudy, and 72. Des Moines was partly cloudy, and 70. Milwaukee was partly cloudy, and 67. The time is currently 2:42 a.m. Central Daylight Time. 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Now for the official National Weather Service forecast for Champaign, Urbana, and surrounding areas of East Central Illinois. Rest of tonight, partly cloudy with a chance of showers with a slight chance of thunderstorms. Near steady temperature in the upper 60s. West winds 5 to 10 miles an hour. Chance of rain 40%. Saturday, sunny. Highs in the lower 80s. Northwest winds 10 to 15 miles an hour with gusts up to 25 miles an hour. Saturday night, mostly clear. Lows in the upper 50s. Northwest winds 10 to 15 miles an hour, diminishing to around 5 miles an hour after midnight. Sunday, sunny. Highs in the upper 70s. Northwest winds 5 to 10 miles an hour. Sunday night, mostly clear until midnight, then becoming partly cloudy. Lows in the mid-50s. North winds 5 to 10 miles an hour until midnight, becoming light and variable. Monday through Tuesday night, partly cloudy. Highs in the upper 70s. Lows around 60. Wednesday, partly sunny. Highs in the lower 80s. Wednesday night, partly cloudy. Lows in the lower 60s. Thursday through Friday, mostly clear. Highs in the mid-80s. Lows in the lower 60s. Again, the forecast for Champaign, Urbana, and surrounding areas of East Central Illinois for the rest of tonight, partly cloudy with a chance of showers and a slight chance of thunderstorms. Near steady temperature in the upper 60s. West winds 5 to 10 miles an hour. Chance of rain 40%. At 2 a.m. at the Champaign Airport, skies were mostly cloudy. The temperature was 68 degrees, the dew point was 66, and the relative humidity was 93%. The wind was west at 8 miles an hour. The pressure was 29.96 inches and rising. Elsewhere around the area, thunder was reported, with a temperature of 68 at Paris and 71 at Mattoon. It was clear, with a temperature of 66 at Peoria, 64 at Bloomington, and 64 at Springfield. It was partly cloudy, with a temperature of 67 at Rentoul, and 66 at Decatur. At Terre Haute, it was cloudy, with a temperature of 67. And once again at 2 a.m. at the Champaign Airport, under mostly cloudy skies, the temperature was 68. Looking elsewhere around the Midwest at 2 a.m., Chicago was partly cloudy, and 69. Indianapolis was cloudy, and 69. St. Louis was clear, and 76. Kansas City was partly cloudy, and 72. Des Moines was partly cloudy, and 70. Milwaukee was partly cloudy, and 67. The time is currently 2:45 a.m. Central Daylight Time. 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Now for the official National Weather Service forecast for Champaign, Urbana, and surrounding areas of East Central Illinois. Rest of tonight, partly cloudy with a chance of showers with a slight chance of thunderstorms. Near steady temperature in the upper 60s. West winds 5 to 10 miles an hour. Chance of rain 40%. Saturday, sunny. Highs in the lower 80s. Northwest winds 10 to 15 miles an hour with gusts up to 25 miles an hour. Saturday night, mostly clear. Lows in the upper 50s. Northwest winds 10 to 15 miles an hour, diminishing to around 5 miles an hour after midnight. Sunday, sunny. Highs in the upper 70s. Northwest winds 5 to 10 miles an hour. Sunday night, mostly clear until midnight, then becoming

partly cloudy. Lows in the mid-50s. North winds 5 to 10 miles an hour until midnight, becoming light and variable. Monday through Tuesday night, partly cloudy. Highs in the upper 70s. Lows around 60. Wednesday, partly sunny. Highs in the lower 80s. Wednesday night, partly cloudy. Lows in the lower 60s. Thursday through Friday, mostly clear. Highs in the mid-80s. Lows in the lower 60s. Again, the forecast for Champaign, Urbana and surrounding areas of East Central Illinois for the rest of tonight, partly cloudy with a chance of showers and a slight chance of thunderstorms. Near steady temperature in the upper 60s. West winds 5 to 10 miles an hour. Chance of rain 40%. At 2 a.m. at the Champaign Airport, skies were mostly cloudy. The temperature was 68 degrees, the dew point was 66, and the relative humidity was 93%. The wind was west at 8 miles an hour. The pressure was 29.96 inches and rising. Elsewhere around the area, thunder was reported, with a temperature of 68 at Paris, and 71 at Mattoon. It was clear, with a temperature of 66 at Peoria, 64 at Bloomington, and 64 at Springfield. It was partly cloudy, with a temperature of 67 at Rantoul, and 66 at Decatur. At Terre Haute, it was cloudy, with a temperature of 67. And once again at 2 a.m. at the Champaign Airport, under mostly cloudy skies, the temperature was 68. Looking elsewhere around the Midwest at 2 a.m., Chicago was partly cloudy, and 69. Indianapolis was cloudy, and 69. St. Louis was clear, and 76. Kansas City was partly cloudy, and 72. Des Moines was partly cloudy, and 70. Milwaukee was partly cloudy, and 67. The time is currently 2:48 a.m. Central Daylight Time. 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Now for the official National Weather Service forecast for Champaign, Urbana and surrounding areas of East Central Illinois. Rest of tonight, partly cloudy with a chance of showers with a slight chance of thunderstorms. Near steady temperature in the upper 60s. West winds 5 to 10 miles an hour. Chance of rain 40%. Saturday, sunny. Highs in the lower 80s. Northwest winds 10 to 15 miles an hour with gusts up to 25 miles an hour. Saturday night, mostly clear. Lows in the upper 50s. Northwest winds 10 to 15 miles an hour, diminishing to around 5 miles an hour after midnight. Sunday, sunny. Highs in the upper 70s. Northwest winds 5 to 10 miles an hour. Sunday night, mostly clear until midnight, then becoming partly cloudy. Lows in the mid-50s. North winds 5 to 10 miles an hour until midnight, becoming light and variable. Monday through Tuesday night, partly cloudy. Highs in the upper 70s. Lows around 60. Wednesday, partly sunny. Highs in the lower 80s. Wednesday night, partly cloudy. Lows in the lower 60s. Thursday through Friday, mostly clear. Highs in the mid-80s. Lows in the lower 60s. Again, the forecast for Champaign, Urbana and surrounding areas of East Central Illinois for the rest of tonight, partly cloudy with a chance of showers and a slight chance of thunderstorms. Near steady temperature in the upper 60s. West winds 5 to 10 miles an hour. Chance of rain 40%. At 2 a.m. at the Champaign Airport, skies were mostly cloudy. The temperature was 68 degrees, the dew point was 66, and the relative humidity was 93%. The wind was west at 8 miles an hour. The pressure was 29.96 inches and rising. Elsewhere around the area, thunder was reported, with a temperature of 68 at Paris, and 71 at Mattoon. It was clear, with a temperature of 66 at Peoria, 64 at Bloomington, and 64 at Springfield. It was partly cloudy, with a temperature of 67 at Rantoul, and 66 at Decatur. At Terre Haute, it was cloudy, with a temperature of 67. And once again at 2 a.m. at the Champaign Airport, under mostly cloudy skies, the temperature was 68. Looking elsewhere around the Midwest at 2 a.m., Chicago was partly cloudy, and 69.

Minneapolis was cloudy and 69. St. Louis was clear and 76. Kansas City was partly cloudy and 72. Des Moines was partly cloudy and 70. Milwaukee was partly cloudy and 67. The time is currently 2:52 a.m. Central Daylight Time. 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Now for the official National Weather Service forecast for Champaign, Urbana and surrounding areas of East Central Illinois. Rest of tonight, partly cloudy with a chance of showers with a slight chance of thunderstorms. Near steady temperature in the upper 60s. West winds 5 to 10 miles an hour. Chance of rain 40%. Saturday, sunny. Highs in the lower 80s. Northwest winds 10 to 15 miles an hour with gusts up to 25 miles an hour. Saturday night, mostly clear. Lows in the upper 50s. Northwest winds 10 to 15 miles an hour, diminishing to around 5 miles an hour after midnight. Sunday, sunny. Highs in the upper 70s. Northwest winds 5 to 10 miles an hour. Sunday night, mostly clear until midnight, then becoming partly cloudy. Lows in the mid-50s. North winds 5 to 10 miles an hour until midnight, becoming light and variable. Monday through Tuesday night, partly cloudy. Highs in the upper 70s. Lows around 60. Wednesday, partly sunny. Highs in the lower 80s. Wednesday night, partly cloudy. Lows in the lower 60s. Thursday through Friday, mostly clear. Highs in the mid-80s. Lows in the lower 60s. Again, the forecast for Champaign, Urbana and surrounding areas of East Central Illinois for the rest of tonight, partly cloudy with a chance of showers and a slight chance of thunderstorms. Near steady temperature in the upper 60s. West winds 5 to 10 miles an hour. Chance of rain 40%. At 2 a.m. at the Champaign Airport, skies were mostly cloudy. The temperature was 68 degrees, the dew point was 66, and the relative humidity was 93%. The wind was west at 8 miles an hour. The pressure was 29.96 inches and rising. Elsewhere around the area, thunder was reported, with a temperature of 68 at Paris and 71 at Mattoon. It was clear, with a temperature of 66 at Peoria, 64 at Bloomington, and 64 at Springfield. It was partly cloudy, with a temperature of 67 at Rantoul, and 66 at Decatur. At Terre Haute, it was cloudy, with a temperature of 67. And once again at 2 a.m. at the Champaign Airport, under mostly cloudy skies, the temperature was 68. Looking elsewhere around the Midwest at 2 a.m., Chicago was partly cloudy, and 69. Indianapolis was cloudy, and 69. St. Louis was clear, and 76. Kansas City was partly cloudy, and 72. Des Moines was partly cloudy, and 70. Milwaukee was partly cloudy, and 67. The time is currently 2:55 a.m. Central Daylight Time. 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Now for the official National Weather Service forecast for Champaign, Urbana and surrounding areas of East Central Illinois. Rest of tonight, partly cloudy with a chance of showers with a slight chance of thunderstorms. Near steady temperature in the upper 60s. West winds 5 to 10 miles an hour. Chance of rain 40%. Saturday, sunny. Highs in the lower 80s. Northwest winds 10 to 15 miles an hour with gusts up to 25 miles an hour. Saturday night, mostly clear. Lows in the upper 50s. Northwest winds 10 to 15 miles an hour, diminishing to around 5 miles an hour after midnight. Sunday, sunny. Highs in the upper 70s. Northwest winds 5 to 10 miles an hour. Sunday night, mostly clear until midnight, then becoming partly cloudy. Lows in the mid-50s. North winds 5 to 10 miles an hour until midnight, becoming light and variable. Monday through Tuesday night, partly cloudy. Highs in the upper 70s. Lows around 60. Wednesday, partly sunny. Highs in the lower 80s. Wednesday night, partly cloudy. Lows in the lower 60s. Thursday through Friday, mostly clear,

highs in the mid-80s, lows in the lower 60s. Again, the forecast for Champaign, Urbana, and surrounding areas of east-central Illinois for the rest of tonight, partly cloudy with a chance of showers and a slight chance of thunderstorms. Near steady temperature in the upper 60s. West winds 5 to 10 miles an hour. Chance of rain 40%. At 2 a.m. at the Champaign Airport, skies were mostly cloudy. The temperature was 68 degrees, the dew point was 66, and the relative humidity was 93%. The wind was west at 8 miles an hour. The pressure was 29.96 inches and rising. Elsewhere around the area, thunder was reported, with a temperature of 68 at Paris, and 71 at Mattoon. It was clear, with a temperature of 66 at Peoria, 64 at Bloomington, and 64 at Springfield. It was partly cloudy, with a temperature of 67 at Red Tool, and 66 at Decatur. At Terre Haute, it was cloudy, with a temperature of 67. And once again at 2 a.m. at the Champaign Airport, under mostly cloudy skies, the temperature was 68. Looking elsewhere around the Midwest at 2 a.m., Chicago was partly cloudy, and 69. Indianapolis was cloudy, and 69. St. Louis was clear, and 76. Kansas City was partly cloudy, and 72. Des Moines was partly cloudy, and 70. Milwaukee was partly cloudy, and 67. The time is currently 2:58 a.m. Central Daylight Time. 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Now for the official National Weather Service forecast for Champaign, Urbana, and surrounding areas of east-central Illinois. Rest of tonight, partly cloudy with a chance of showers with a slight chance of thunderstorms. Near steady temperature in the upper 60s. West winds 5 to 10 miles an hour. Chance of rain 40%. Saturday, sunny. Highs in the lower 80s. Northwest winds 10 to 15 miles an hour with gusts up to 25 miles an hour. Saturday night, mostly clear. Lows in the upper 50s. Northwest winds 10 to 15 miles an hour, diminishing to around 5 miles an hour after midnight. Sunday, sunny. Highs in the upper 70s. Northwest winds 5 to 10 miles an hour. Sunday night, mostly clear until midnight, then becoming partly cloudy. Lows in the mid-50s. North winds 5 to 10 miles an hour until midnight, becoming light and variable. Monday through Tuesday night, partly cloudy. Highs in the upper 70s. Lows around 60. Wednesday, partly sunny. Highs in the lower 80s. Wednesday night, partly cloudy. Lows in the lower 60s. Thursday through Friday, mostly clear. Highs in the mid-80s. Lows in the lower 60s. Again, the forecast for Champaign, Urbana, and surrounding areas of east-central Illinois for the rest of tonight, partly cloudy with a chance of showers and a slight chance of thunderstorms. Near steady temperature in the upper 60s. West winds 5 to 10 miles an hour. Chance of rain 40%. The time is currently 3 a.m. Central Daylight Time. 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Now for the official National Weather Service forecast for Champaign, Urbana, and surrounding areas of east-central Illinois. Rest of tonight, partly cloudy with a chance of showers with a slight chance of thunderstorms. Near steady temperature in the upper 60s. West winds 5 to 10 miles an hour. Chance of rain 40%. Saturday, sunny. Highs in the lower 80s. Northwest winds 10 to 15 miles an hour with gusts up to 25 miles an hour. Saturday night, mostly clear. Lows in the upper 50s. Northwest winds 10 to 15 miles an hour, diminishing to around 5 miles an hour after midnight. Sunday, sunny. Highs in the upper 70s. Northwest winds 5 to 10 miles an hour. Sunday night, mostly clear until midnight, then becoming partly cloudy. Lows in the mid-50s. North winds 5 to 10 miles an hour until midnight, becoming light and variable. Monday through Tuesday night, partly cloudy. Highs in the upper 70s. Lows around 60. Wednesday, partly sunny. Highs in the lower 80s. Wednesday night, partly

cloudy. Lows in the lower 60s. Thursday through Friday, mostly clear. Highs in the mid-80s. Lows in the lower 60s. Again, the forecast for Champaign, Urbana and surrounding areas of East Central Illinois for the rest of tonight, partly cloudy with a chance of showers and a slight chance of thunderstorms. Near steady temperature in the upper 60s. West winds 5 to 10 miles an hour. Chance of rain 40%. The time is currently 3:02 a.m. Central Daylight Time. 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Now for the official National Weather Service forecast for Champaign, Urbana and surrounding areas of East Central Illinois. Rest of tonight, partly cloudy with a chance of showers with a slight chance of thunderstorms. Near steady temperature in the upper 60s. West winds 5 to 10 miles an hour. Chance of rain 40%. Saturday, sunny. Highs in the lower 80s. Northwest winds 10 to 15 miles an hour with gusts up to 25 miles an hour. Saturday night, mostly clear. Lows in the upper 50s. Northwest winds 10 to 15 miles an hour, diminishing to around 5 miles an hour after midnight. Sunday, sunny. Highs in the upper 70s. Northwest winds 5 to 10 miles an hour. Sunday night, mostly clear until midnight, then becoming partly cloudy. Lows in the mid-50s. North winds 5 to 10 miles an hour until midnight, becoming light and variable. Monday through Tuesday night, partly cloudy. Highs in the upper 70s. Lows around 60. Wednesday, partly sunny. Highs in the lower 80s. Wednesday night, partly cloudy. Lows in the lower 60s. Thursday through Friday, mostly clear. Highs in the mid-80s. Lows in the lower 60s. Again, the forecast for Champaign, Urbana and surrounding areas of East Central Illinois for the rest of tonight, partly cloudy with a chance of showers and a slight chance of thunderstorms. Near steady temperature in the upper 60s. West winds 5 to 10 miles an hour. Chance of rain 40%. At 3 a.m. at the Champaign Airport, skies were mostly cloudy. The temperature was 65 degrees, the dew point was 64, and the relative humidity was 97%. The wind was calm. The pressure was 29.95 inches and falling. Elsewhere around the area, at Terre Haute, rain was falling, with a temperature of 69. It was clear, with a temperature of 64 at Bloomington, and 64 at Springfield. It was partly cloudy, with a temperature of 65 at Rantoul, and 65 at Decatur. It was cloudy, with a temperature of 69 at Paris, and 70 at Mattoon. At Peoria, the weather conditions were not available. And once again at 3 a.m. at the Champaign Airport, under mostly cloudy skies, the temperature was 65. The time is currently 3:05 a.m. Central Daylight Time. 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Now for the official National Weather Service forecast for Champaign, Urbana and surrounding areas of East Central Illinois. Rest of tonight, partly cloudy with a chance of showers with a slight chance of thunderstorms. Near steady temperature in the upper 60s. West winds 5 to 10 miles an hour. Chance of rain 40%. Saturday, sunny. Highs in the lower 80s. Northwest winds 10 to 15 miles an hour with gusts up to 25 miles an hour. Saturday night, mostly clear. Lows in the upper 50s. Northwest winds 10 to 15 miles an hour, diminishing to around 5 miles an hour after midnight. Sunday, sunny. Highs in the upper 70s. Northwest winds 5 to 10 miles an hour. Sunday night, mostly clear until midnight, then becoming partly cloudy. Lows in the mid-50s. North winds 5 to 10 miles an hour until midnight, becoming light and variable. Monday through Tuesday night, partly cloudy. Highs in the upper 70s. Lows around 60. Wednesday, partly sunny. Highs in the lower 80s. Wednesday night, partly cloudy. Lows in the lower 60s. Thursday through Friday, mostly clear. Highs in the mid-80s. Lows in the lower 60s. Again, the forecast for Champaign, Urbana and surrounding areas of East Central Illinois for the rest of tonight,
partly cloudy with a chance of showers and a slight chance of thunderstorms. Near steady temperature in the upper 60s. West winds 5 to 10 miles an hour. Chance of rain 40%. 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Programming originates from NOAA's National Weather Service office in Lincoln and transmits from the WCIA television tower near Seymour. The station serves the following counties: Champaign, DeWitt, Coles, Douglas, Edgar, Ford, Moultrie, Piatt, and Vermilion. 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At 3 a.m. at the Champaign Airport, skies were mostly cloudy. The temperature was 65 degrees, the dew point was 64, and the relative humidity was 97%. The wind was calm. The pressure was 29.95 inches and falling. Elsewhere around the area, at Terre Haute, rain was falling, with a temperature of 69. It was clear, with a temperature of 64 at Bloomington, and 64 at Springfield. It was partly cloudy, with a temperature of 65 at Red Tool, and 65 at Decatur. It was cloudy, with a temperature of 69 at Paris, and 70 at Mattoon. At Peoria, the weather conditions were not available. And once again at 3 a.m. at the Champaign Airport, under mostly cloudy skies, the temperature was 65. Looking elsewhere around the Midwest at 3 a.m., Chicago was partly cloudy, and 67. Indianapolis was cloudy, and 68. St. Louis was clear, and 75. Kansas City was partly cloudy, and 70. Des Moines was partly cloudy, and 68. Milwaukee was partly cloudy, and 66. The time is currently 3:09 a.m. Central Daylight Time. 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Now for the official National Weather Service forecast for Champaign, Urbana, and surrounding areas of East Central Illinois. Rest of tonight, partly cloudy with a chance of showers with a slight chance of thunderstorms. Near steady temperature in the upper 60s. West winds 5 to 10 miles an hour. Chance of rain 40%. Saturday, sunny. Highs in the lower 80s. Northwest winds 10 to 15 miles an hour with gusts up to 25 miles an hour. Saturday night, mostly clear. Lows in the upper 50s. Northwest winds 10 to 15 miles an hour, diminishing to around 5 miles an hour after midnight. Sunday, sunny. Highs in the upper 70s. Northwest winds 5 to 10 miles an hour. Sunday night, mostly clear until midnight, then becoming partly cloudy. Lows in the mid-50s. North winds 5 to 10 miles an hour until midnight, becoming light and variable. Monday through Tuesday night, partly cloudy. Highs in the upper 70s. Lows around 60. Wednesday, partly sunny. Highs in the lower 80s. Wednesday night, partly cloudy. Lows in the lower 60s. Thursday through Friday, mostly clear. Highs in the mid-80s. Lows in the lower 60s. Again, the forecast for Champaign, Urbana, and surrounding areas of East Central Illinois for the rest of tonight, partly cloudy with a chance of showers and a slight chance of thunderstorms. Near steady temperature in the upper 60s. West winds 5 to 10 miles an hour. Chance of rain 40%. At 3 a.m. at the Champaign Airport, skies were mostly cloudy. The temperature was 65 degrees, the dew point was 64, and the relative humidity was 97%. The wind was calm. The pressure was 29.95 inches and falling. Elsewhere around the area, at Terre Haute, rain was falling, with a temperature of 69. It was clear, with a temperature of 64 at Bloomington, and 64 at Springfield. It was partly cloudy, with a temperature of 65 at Red Tool, and 65 at Decatur. It was cloudy, with a temperature of 69 at Paris, and 70 at Mattoon. At Peoria, the weather conditions were not available. And once again at 3 a.m. at the Champaign Airport, under mostly cloudy skies, the temperature was 65. At 3 a.m. at the Champaign Airport, skies were mostly cloudy. The temperature was 65 degrees, the dew point was 64, and the relative humidity

Lows in the upper 50s. Northwest winds 10 to 15 miles an hour, diminishing to around 5 miles an hour after midnight. Sunday, sunny. Highs in the upper 70s. Northwest winds 5 to 10 miles an hour. Sunday night, mostly clear until midnight, then becoming partly cloudy. Lows in the mid-50s. North winds 5 to 10 miles an hour until midnight, becoming light and variable. Monday through Tuesday night, partly cloudy. Highs in the upper 70s. Lows around 60. Wednesday, partly sunny. Highs in the lower 80s. Wednesday night, partly cloudy. Lows in the lower 60s. Thursday through Friday, mostly clear. Highs in the mid-80s. Lows in the lower 60s. Again, the forecast for Champaign, Urbana and surrounding areas of East Central Illinois for the rest of tonight, partly cloudy with a chance of showers and a slight chance of thunderstorms. Near steady temperature in the upper 60s. West winds 5 to 10 miles an hour. Chance of rain 40%. At 3 a.m. at the Champaign Airport, skies were clear. The temperature was 65 degrees, the dew point was 64, and the relative humidity was 97%. The wind was calm. The pressure was 29.95 inches and falling. Elsewhere around the area, at Terre Haute, rain was falling, with a temperature of 69. It was clear, with a temperature of 66 at Peoria, 64 at Bloomington, 65 at Rantoul, 65 at Decatur, and 64 at Springfield. At Mattoon, it was partly cloudy, with a temperature of 70. At Paris, it was mostly cloudy, with a temperature of 69. And once again at 3 a.m. at the Champaign Airport, under clear skies, the temperature was 65. Looking elsewhere around the Midwest at 3 a.m., Chicago was partly cloudy, and 67. Indianapolis was cloudy, and 68. St. Louis was clear, and 75. Kansas City was partly cloudy, and 70. Des Moines was partly cloudy, and 68. Milwaukee was partly cloudy, and 66. And now a discussion of hazardous weather conditions for the following counties in Illinois: Champaign, Coles, DeWitt, Douglas, Edgar, Moultrie, Piatt, and Vermilion. This hazardous weather outlook is for Central Illinois, East Central Illinois, Southeast Illinois, and West Central Illinois. For today and tonight, due to recent heavy rainfall, river flooding is occurring on portions of the Illinois, Sangamon, and Wabash rivers. For Sunday through Friday, flooding will continue for several days along portions of the Illinois, Sangamon, and Wabash rivers. Spotter information statement: spotter activation is not anticipated through tonight. The time is currently 3:25 a.m. Central Daylight Time. 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Now for the official National Weather Service forecast for Champaign, Urbana and surrounding areas of East Central Illinois. Rest of tonight, partly cloudy with a chance of showers with a slight chance of thunderstorms. Near steady temperature in the upper 60s. West winds 5 to 10 miles an hour. Chance of rain 40%. Saturday, sunny. Highs in the lower 80s. Northwest winds 10 to 15 miles an hour with gusts up to 25 miles an hour. Saturday night, mostly clear. Lows in the upper 50s. Northwest winds 10 to 15 miles an hour, diminishing to around 5 miles an hour after midnight. Sunday, sunny. Highs in the upper 70s. Northwest winds 5 to 10 miles an hour. Sunday night, mostly clear until midnight, then becoming partly cloudy. Lows in the mid-50s. North winds 5 to 10 miles an hour until midnight, becoming light and variable. Monday through Tuesday night, partly cloudy. Highs in the upper 70s. Lows around 60. Wednesday, partly sunny. Highs in the lower 80s. Wednesday night, partly cloudy. Lows in the lower 60s. Thursday through Friday, mostly clear. Highs in the mid-80s. Lows in the lower 60s. Again, the forecast for Champaign, Urbana and surrounding areas of East Central Illinois for the rest of tonight, partly cloudy with a chance of showers and a slight chance of thunderstorms. Near steady temperature in the upper 60s. West winds 5 to 10 miles an hour. Chance of rain.

at 3 a.m. at the Champagne Airport, skies were clear. The temperature was 65 degrees, the dew point was 64, and the relative humidity was 97%. The wind was calm. The pressure was 29.95 inches and falling. Elsewhere around the area, at Terre Haute, rain was falling, with a temperature of 69. It was clear, with a temperature of 66 at Peoria, 64 at Bloomington, 65 at Rantoul, 65 at Decatur, and 64 at Springfield. At Mattoon, it was partly cloudy, with a temperature of 70. At Paris, it was mostly cloudy, with a temperature of 69. And once again at 3 a.m. at the Champagne Airport, under clear skies, the temperature was 65. Looking elsewhere around the Midwest at 3 a.m., Chicago was partly cloudy, and 67. Indianapolis was cloudy, and 68. St. Louis was partly cloudy, and 75. Kansas City was partly cloudy, and 70. Des Moines was partly cloudy, and 68. Milwaukee was mostly cloudy, and 67. And now a discussion of hazardous weather conditions for the following counties in Illinois: Champaign, Coles, DeWitt, Douglas, Edgar, Moultrie, Piatt, and Vermilion. This hazardous weather outlook is for Central Illinois, East Central Illinois, Southeast Illinois, and West Central Illinois. For today and tonight, due to recent heavy rainfall, river flooding is occurring on portions of the Illinois, Sangamon, and Wabash rivers. For Sunday through Friday, flooding will continue for several days along portions of the Illinois, Sangamon, and Wabash rivers. Spotter information statement: spotter activation is not anticipated through tonight. The time is currently 3:29 a.m. Central Daylight Time. 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Now for the official National Weather Service forecast for Champaign, Urbana, and surrounding areas of East Central Illinois. Rest of tonight, partly cloudy with a chance of showers with a slight chance of thunderstorms. Near steady temperature in the upper 60s. West winds 5 to 10 miles an hour. Chance of rain 40%. Saturday, sunny. Highs in the lower 80s. Northwest winds 10 to 15 miles an hour with gusts up to 25 miles an hour. Saturday night, mostly clear. Lows in the upper 50s. Northwest winds 10 to 15 miles an hour, diminishing to around 5 miles an hour after midnight. Sunday, sunny. Highs in the upper 70s. Northwest winds 5 to 10 miles an hour. Sunday night, mostly clear until midnight, then becoming partly cloudy. Lows in the mid-50s. North winds 5 to 10 miles an hour until midnight, becoming light and variable. Monday through Tuesday night, partly cloudy. Highs in the upper 70s. Lows around 60. Wednesday, partly sunny. Highs in the lower 80s. Wednesday night, partly cloudy. Lows in the lower 60s. Thursday through Friday, mostly clear. Highs in the mid-80s. Lows in the lower 60s. Again, the forecast for Champaign, Urbana, and surrounding areas of East Central Illinois for the rest of tonight: partly cloudy with a chance of showers and a slight chance of thunderstorms. Near steady temperature in the upper 60s. West winds 5 to 10 miles an hour. Chance of rain 40%. At 3 a.m. at the Champaign Airport, skies were clear. The temperature was 65 degrees, the dew point was 64, and the relative humidity was 97%. The wind was calm. The pressure was 29.95 inches and falling. Elsewhere around the area, at Terre Haute, rain was falling, with a temperature of 69. It was clear, with a temperature of 66 at Peoria, 64 at Bloomington, 65 at Rantoul, 65 at Decatur, and 64 at Springfield. At Mattoon, it was partly cloudy, with a temperature of 70. At Paris, it was mostly cloudy, with a temperature of 69. And once again at 3 a.m. at the Champaign Airport, under clear skies, the temperature was 65. Looking elsewhere around the Midwest at 3 a.m., Chicago was partly cloudy, and 67. Indianapolis was cloudy, and 68. St. Louis was partly cloudy, and 75. Kansas City was partly cloudy, and 70. Des Moines was partly cloudy.

68. Milwaukee was mostly cloudy, and 67. And now a discussion of hazardous weather conditions for the following counties in Illinois: Champaign, Coles, DeWitt, Douglas, Edgar, Moultrie, Piatt, and Vermilion. This hazardous weather outlook is for Central Illinois, East Central Illinois, Southeast Illinois, and West Central Illinois. For today and tonight, due to recent heavy rainfall, river flooding is occurring on portions of the Illinois, Sangamon, and Wabash rivers. For Sunday through Friday, flooding will continue for several days along portions of the Illinois, Sangamon, and Wabash rivers. Spotter information statement: spotter activation is not anticipated through tonight. The time is currently 3:33 a.m. Central Daylight Time. 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Spotter information statement: spotter activation is not anticipated through tonight. The time is currently 3:33 a.m. Central Daylight Time. 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Now for the official National Weather Service forecast for Champaign, Urbana, and surrounding areas of East Central Illinois. Rest of tonight, partly cloudy with a chance of showers with a slight chance of thunderstorms. Near steady temperature in the upper 60s. West winds 5 to 10 miles an hour. Chance of rain 40%. Saturday, sunny. Highs in the lower 80s. Northwest winds 10 to 15 miles an hour with gusts up to 25 miles an hour. Saturday night, mostly clear. Lows in the upper 50s. Northwest winds 10 to 15 miles an hour, diminishing to around 5 miles an hour after midnight. Sunday, sunny. Highs in the upper 70s. Northwest winds 5 to 10 miles an hour. Sunday night, mostly clear until midnight, then becoming partly cloudy. Lows in the mid-50s. North winds 5 to 10 miles an hour until midnight, becoming light and variable. Monday through Tuesday night, partly cloudy. Highs in the upper 70s. Lows around 60. Wednesday, partly sunny. Highs in the lower 80s. Wednesday night, partly cloudy. Lows in the lower 60s. Thursday through Friday, mostly clear. Highs in the mid-80s. Lows in the lower 60s. Again, the forecast for Champaign, Urbana, and surrounding areas of East Central Illinois for the rest of tonight: partly cloudy with a chance of showers and a slight chance of thunderstorms. Near steady temperature in the upper 60s. West winds 5 to 10 miles an hour. Chance of rain 40%. At 3 a.m. at the Champaign Airport, skies were clear. The temperature was 65 degrees, the dew point was 64, and the relative humidity was 97%. The wind was calm. The pressure was 29.95 inches and falling. Elsewhere around the area, at Terre Haute, rain was falling, with a temperature of 69. It was clear, with a temperature of 66 at Peoria, 64 at Bloomington, 65 at Rantoul, 65 at Decatur, and 64 at Springfield. At Mattoon, it was partly cloudy, with a temperature of 70. At Paris, it was mostly cloudy, with a temperature of 69. And once again at 3 a.m. at the Champaign Airport, under clear skies, the temperature was 65. Looking elsewhere around the Midwest at 3 a.m., Chicago was partly cloudy, and 67. Indianapolis was cloudy, and 68. St. Louis was partly cloudy, and 75. Kansas City was partly cloudy, and 70. Des Moines was partly cloudy, and 68. Milwaukee was mostly cloudy, and 67. And now a discussion of hazardous weather conditions for the following counties in Illinois: Champaign, Coles, DeWitt, Douglas, Edgar, Moultrie, Piatt, and Vermilion. This hazardous weather outlook is for Central Illinois, East Central Illinois, Southeast Illinois, and West Central Illinois. For today and tonight, due to recent heavy rainfall, river flooding is occurring on portions of the Illinois, Sangamon, and Wabash rivers. For Sunday through Friday, flooding will continue for several days along portions of the Illinois, Sangamon, and Wabash rivers. Spotter information statement: spotter activation is not anticipated through tonight. The time is currently 3:37 a.m. Central Daylight Time. 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

Weather radio, all hazards. Station WXJ76 in Champaign. Now for the official National Weather Service forecast for Champaign, Urbana, and surrounding areas of east-central Illinois. Rest of tonight, partly cloudy with a chance of showers with a slight chance of thunderstorms. Near steady temperature in the upper 60s. West winds 5 to 10 miles an hour. Chance of rain 40%. Saturday, sunny. Highs in the lower 80s. Northwest winds 10 to 15 miles an hour with gusts up to 25 miles an hour. Saturday night, mostly clear. Lows in the upper 50s. Northwest winds 10 to 15 miles an hour, diminishing to around 5 miles an hour after midnight. Sunday, sunny. Highs in the upper 70s. Northwest winds 5 to 10 miles an hour. Sunday night, mostly clear until midnight, then becoming partly cloudy. Lows in the mid-50s. North winds 5 to 10 miles an hour until midnight, becoming light and variable. Monday through Tuesday night, partly cloudy. Highs in the upper 70s. Lows around 60. Wednesday, partly sunny. Highs in the lower 80s. Wednesday night, partly cloudy. Lows in the lower 60s. Thursday through Friday, mostly clear. Highs in the mid-80s. Lows in the lower 60s. Again, the forecast for Champaign, Urbana, and surrounding areas of east-central Illinois for the rest of tonight, partly cloudy with a chance of showers and a slight chance of thunderstorms. Near steady temperature in the upper 60s. West winds 5 to 10 miles an hour. Chance of rain 40%. At 3 a.m. at the Champaign Airport, skies were clear. The temperature was 65 degrees, the dew point was 64, and the relative humidity was 97%. The wind was calm. The pressure was 29.95 inches and falling. Elsewhere around the area, at Terre Haute, rain was falling, with a temperature of 69. It was clear, with a temperature of 66 at Peoria, 64 at Bloomington, 65 at Rantoul, 65 at Decatur, and 64 at Springfield. At Mattoon, it was partly cloudy, with a temperature of 70. At Paris, it was mostly cloudy, with a temperature of 69. And once again at 3 a.m. at the Champaign Airport, under clear skies, the temperature was 65. Looking elsewhere around the Midwest at 3 a.m., Chicago was partly cloudy, and 67. Indianapolis was cloudy, and 68. St. Louis was partly cloudy, and 75. Kansas City was partly cloudy, and 70. Des Moines was partly cloudy, and 68. Milwaukee was mostly cloudy, and 67. And now a discussion of hazardous weather conditions for the following counties in Illinois: Champaign, Coles, DeWitt, Douglas, Edgar, Moultrie, Piatt, and Vermilion. This hazardous weather outlook is for central Illinois, east central Illinois, southeast Illinois, and west central Illinois. For today and tonight, due to recent heavy rainfall, river flooding is occurring on portions of the Illinois, Sangamon, and Wabash rivers. For Sunday through Friday, flooding will continue for several days along portions of the Illinois, Sangamon, and Wabash rivers. Spotter information statement: spotter activation is not anticipated through tonight. The time is currently 3:41 a.m. Central Daylight Time. 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Now for the official National Weather Service forecast for Champaign, Urbana, and surrounding areas of east-central Illinois. Today, sunny. Highs in the lower 80s. Northwest winds 10 to 15 miles an hour with gusts up to 25 miles an hour. Tonight, mostly clear. Lows in the upper 50s. Northwest winds 10 to 15 miles an hour, diminishing to around 5 miles an hour after midnight. Sunday, sunny. Highs in the upper 70s. Northwest winds 5 to 10 miles an hour. Sunday night, mostly clear until midnight, then becoming partly cloudy. Lows in the mid-50s. North winds 5 to 10 miles an hour until midnight, becoming light and variable. Monday, mostly sunny. Highs in the upper 70s. South winds around 5 miles an hour, becoming northwest around 5 miles an hour in the afternoon. Monday night through Tuesday night, partly cloudy. Lows around 60. Highs around 80.

Wednesday, partly sunny. Highs in the lower 80s. Wednesday night, partly cloudy. Lows in the lower 60s. Thursday through Friday, mostly clear. Highs in the mid-80s. Lows in the lower 60s. Again, the forecast for Champaign, Urbana and surrounding areas of East Central Illinois for today, sunny. Highs in the lower 80s. Northwest winds 10 to 15 miles an hour with gusts up to 25 miles an hour. At 3 a.m. at the Champaign Airport, skies were clear. The temperature was 65 degrees, the dew point was 64, and the relative humidity was 97%. The wind was calm. The pressure was 29.95 inches and falling. Elsewhere around the area, at Terre Haute, rain was falling, with a temperature of 69. It was clear, with a temperature of 66 at Peoria, 64 at Bloomington, 65 at Rantoul, 65 at Decatur, and 64 at Springfield. At Mattoon, it was partly cloudy, with a temperature of 70. At Paris, it was mostly cloudy, with a temperature of 69. And once again at 3 a.m. at the Champaign Airport, under clear skies, the temperature was 65. Looking elsewhere around the Midwest at 3 a.m., Chicago was partly cloudy, and 67. Indianapolis was cloudy, and 68. St. Louis was partly cloudy, and 75. Kansas City was partly cloudy, and 70. Des Moines was partly cloudy, and 68. Milwaukee was mostly cloudy, and 67. And now a discussion of hazardous weather conditions for the following counties in Illinois: Champaign, Coles, DeWitt, Douglas, Edgar, Moultrie, Piatt, and Vermilion. This hazardous weather outlook is for Central Illinois, East Central Illinois, Southeast Illinois, and West Central Illinois. For today and tonight, due to recent heavy rainfall, river flooding is occurring on portions of the Illinois, Sangamon, and Wabash rivers. For Sunday through Friday, flooding will continue for several days along portions of the Illinois, Sangamon, and Wabash rivers. Spotter information statement: spotter activation is not anticipated through tonight. The time is currently 3:44 a.m. Central Daylight Time. 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Now for the official National Weather Service forecast for Champaign, Urbana and surrounding areas of East Central Illinois. Today, sunny. Highs in the lower 80s. Northwest winds 10 to 15 miles an hour with gusts up to 25 miles an hour. Tonight, mostly clear. Lows in the upper 50s. Northwest winds 10 to 15 miles an hour, diminishing to around 5 miles an hour after midnight. Sunday, sunny. Highs in the upper 70s. Northwest winds 5 to 10 miles an hour. Sunday night, mostly clear until midnight, then becoming partly cloudy. Lows in the mid-50s. North winds 5 to 10 miles an hour until midnight, becoming light and variable. Monday, mostly sunny. Highs in the upper 70s. South winds around 5 miles an hour, becoming northwest around 5 miles an hour in the afternoon. Monday night through Tuesday night, partly cloudy. Lows around 60. Highs around 80. Wednesday, partly sunny. Highs in the lower 80s. Wednesday night, partly cloudy. Lows in the lower 60s. Thursday through Friday, mostly clear. Highs in the mid-80s. Lows in the lower 60s. Again, the forecast for Champaign, Urbana and surrounding areas of East Central Illinois for today, sunny. Highs in the lower 80s. Northwest winds 10 to 15 miles an hour with gusts up to 25 miles an hour. At 3 a.m. at the Champaign Airport, skies were clear. The temperature was 65 degrees, the dew point was 64, and the relative humidity was 97%. The wind was calm. The pressure was 29.95 inches and falling. Elsewhere around the area, at Terre Haute, rain was falling, with a temperature of 69. It was clear, with a temperature of 66 at Peoria, 64 at Bloomington, 65 at Rantoul, 65 at Decatur, and 64 at Springfield. At Mattoon, it was partly cloudy, with a temperature of 70. At Paris, it was mostly cloudy, with a temperature of 69. And once again at 3 a.m. at the Champaign Airport, under

skies, the temperature was 65. Looking elsewhere around the Midwest at 3 a.m., Chicago was partly cloudy, and 67. Indianapolis was cloudy, and 68. St. Louis was partly cloudy, and 75. Kansas City was partly cloudy, and 70. Des Moines was partly cloudy, and 68. Milwaukee was mostly cloudy, and 67. And now a discussion of hazardous weather conditions for the following counties in Illinois: Champaign, Coles, DeWitt, Douglas, Edgar, Moultrie, Piatt, and Vermilion. This hazardous weather outlook is for Central Illinois, East Central Illinois, Southeast Illinois, and West Central Illinois. For today and tonight, due to recent heavy rainfall, river flooding is occurring on portions of the Illinois, Sangamon, and Wabash rivers. For Sunday through Friday, flooding will continue for several days along portions of the Illinois, Sangamon, and Wabash rivers. Spotter information statement: spotter activation is not anticipated through tonight. The time is currently 3:48 a.m. Central Daylight Time. 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Now for the official National Weather Service forecast for Champaign, Urbana, and surrounding areas of East Central Illinois. Today, sunny. Highs in the lower 80s. Northwest winds 10 to 15 miles an hour with gusts up to 25 miles an hour. Tonight, mostly clear. Lows in the upper 50s. Northwest winds 10 to 15 miles an hour, diminishing to around 5 miles an hour after midnight. Sunday, sunny. Highs in the upper 70s. Northwest winds 5 to 10 miles an hour. Sunday night, mostly clear until midnight, then becoming partly cloudy. Lows in the mid-50s. North winds 5 to 10 miles an hour until midnight, becoming light and variable. Monday, mostly sunny. Highs in the upper 70s. South winds around 5 miles an hour, becoming northwest around 5 miles an hour in the afternoon. Monday night through Tuesday night, partly cloudy. Lows around 60. Highs around 80. Wednesday, partly sunny. Highs in the lower 80s. Wednesday night, partly cloudy. Lows in the lower 60s. Thursday through Friday, mostly clear. Highs in the mid-80s. Lows in the lower 60s. Again, the forecast for Champaign, Urbana, and surrounding areas of East Central Illinois for today: sunny. Highs in the lower 80s. Northwest winds 10 to 15 miles an hour with gusts up to 25 miles an hour. At 3 a.m. at the Champaign Airport, skies were clear. The temperature was 65 degrees, the dew point was 64, and the relative humidity was 97%. The wind was calm. The pressure was 29.95 inches and falling. Elsewhere around the area, at Terre Haute, rain was falling, with a temperature of 69. It was clear, with a temperature of 66 at Peoria, 64 at Bloomington, 65 at Rantoul, 65 at Decatur, and 64 at Springfield. At Mattoon, it was partly cloudy, with a temperature of 70. At Paris, it was mostly cloudy, with a temperature of 69. And once again at 3 a.m. at the Champaign Airport, under clear skies, the temperature was 65. Looking elsewhere around the Midwest at 3 a.m., Chicago was partly cloudy, and 67. Indianapolis was cloudy, and 68. St. Louis was partly cloudy, and 75. Kansas City was partly cloudy, and 70. Des Moines was partly cloudy, and 68. Milwaukee was mostly cloudy, and 67. And now a discussion of hazardous weather conditions for the following counties in Illinois: Champaign, Coles, DeWitt, Douglas, Edgar, Moultrie, Piatt, and Vermilion. This hazardous weather outlook is for Central Illinois, East Central Illinois, Southeast Illinois, and West Central Illinois. For today and tonight, due to recent heavy rainfall, river flooding is occurring on portions of the Illinois, Sangamon, and Wabash rivers. For Sunday through Friday, flooding will continue for several days along portions of the Illinois, Sangamon, and Wabash rivers. Spotter information statement: spotter activation is not anticipated through tonight. The time is currently 3:52 a.m. Central Daylight Time. 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

76 in Champaign. Now for the official National Weather Service forecast for Champaign, Urbana, and surrounding areas of East Central Illinois. Today, sunny. Highs in the lower 80s. Northwest winds 10 to 15 miles an hour with gusts up to 25 miles an hour. Tonight, mostly clear. Lows in the upper 50s. Northwest winds 10 to 15 miles an hour, diminishing to around 5 miles an hour after midnight. Sunday, sunny. Highs in the upper 70s. Northwest winds 5 to 10 miles an hour. Sunday night, mostly clear until midnight, then becoming partly cloudy. Lows in the mid-50s. North winds 5 to 10 miles an hour until midnight, becoming light and variable. Monday, mostly sunny. Highs in the upper 70s. South winds around 5 miles an hour, becoming northwest around 5 miles an hour in the afternoon. Monday night through Tuesday night, partly cloudy. Lows around 60. Highs around 80. Wednesday, partly sunny. Highs in the lower 80s. Wednesday night, partly cloudy. Lows in the lower 60s. Thursday through Friday, mostly clear. Highs in the mid-80s. Lows in the lower 60s. Again, the forecast for Champaign, Urbana, and surrounding areas of East Central Illinois for today, sunny. Highs in the lower 80s. Northwest winds 10 to 15 miles an hour with gusts up to 25 miles an hour. At 3 a.m. at the Champaign Airport, skies were clear. The temperature was 65 degrees, the dew point was 64, and the relative humidity was 97%. The wind was calm. The pressure was 29.95 inches and falling. Elsewhere around the area, at Terre Haute, rain was falling, with a temperature of 69. It was clear, with a temperature of 66 at Peoria, 64 at Bloomington, 65 at Rantoul, 65 at Decatur, and 64 at Springfield. At Mattoon, it was partly cloudy, with a temperature of 70. At Paris, it was mostly cloudy, with a temperature of 69. And once again at 3 a.m. at the Champaign Airport, under clear skies, the temperature was 65. Looking elsewhere around the Midwest at 3 a.m., Chicago was partly cloudy, and 67. Indianapolis was cloudy, and 68. St. Louis was partly cloudy, and 75. Kansas City was partly cloudy, and 70. Des Moines was partly cloudy, and 68. Milwaukee was mostly cloudy, and 67. And now a discussion of hazardous weather conditions for the following counties in Illinois: Champaign, Coles, DeWitt, Douglas, Edgar, Moultrie, Piatt, and Vermilion. This hazardous weather outlook is for Central Illinois, East Central Illinois, Southeast Illinois, and West Central Illinois. For today and tonight, due to recent heavy rainfall, river flooding is occurring on portions of the Illinois, Sangamon, and Wabash rivers. For Sunday through Friday, flooding will continue for several days along portions of the Illinois, Sangamon, and Wabash rivers. Spotter information statement: spotter activation is not anticipated through tonight. The time is currently 3:55 a.m. Central Daylight Time. 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Now for the official National Weather Service forecast for Champaign, Urbana, and surrounding areas of East Central Illinois. Today, sunny. Highs in the lower 80s. Northwest winds 10 to 15 miles an hour with gusts up to 25 miles an hour. Tonight, mostly clear. Lows in the upper 50s. Northwest winds 10 to 15 miles an hour, diminishing to around 5 miles an hour after midnight. Sunday, sunny. Highs in the upper 70s. Northwest winds 5 to 10 miles an hour. Sunday night, mostly clear until midnight, then becoming partly cloudy. Lows in the mid-50s. North winds 5 to 10 miles an hour until midnight, becoming light and variable. Monday, mostly sunny. Highs in the upper 70s. South winds around 5 miles an hour, becoming northwest around 5 miles an hour in the afternoon. Monday night through Tuesday night, partly cloudy. Lows around 60. Highs around 80. Wednesday, partly sunny. Highs in the lower 80s. Wednesday night, partly cloudy. Lows in the lower 60s. Thursday through

Friday, mostly clear. Highs in the mid-80s. Lows in the lower 60s. Again, the forecast for Champaign, Urbana and surrounding areas of East Central Illinois for today, sunny. Highs in the lower 80s. Northwest winds 10 to 15 miles an hour with gusts up to 25 miles an hour. At 3 a.m. at the Champaign Airport, skies were clear. The temperature was 65 degrees, the dew point was 64, and the relative humidity was 97%. The wind was calm. The pressure was 29.95 inches and falling. Elsewhere around the area, at Terre Haute, rain was falling, with a temperature of 69. It was clear, with a temperature of 66 at Peoria, 64 at Bloomington, 65 at Rantoul, 65 at Decatur, and 64 at Springfield. At Mattoon, it was partly cloudy, with a temperature of 70. At Paris, it was mostly cloudy, with a temperature of 69. And once again at 3 a.m. at the Champaign Airport, under clear skies, the temperature was 65. Looking elsewhere around the Midwest at 3 a.m., Chicago was partly cloudy, and 67. Indianapolis was cloudy, and 68. St. Louis was partly cloudy, and 75. Kansas City was partly cloudy, and 70. Des Moines was partly cloudy, and 68. Milwaukee was mostly cloudy, and 67. And now a discussion of hazardous weather conditions for the following counties in Illinois: Champaign, Coles, DeWitt, Douglas, Edgar, Moultrie, Piatt, and Vermilion. This hazardous weather outlook is for Central Illinois, East Central Illinois, Southeast Illinois, and West Central Illinois. For today and tonight, due to recent heavy rainfall, river flooding is occurring on portions of the Illinois, Sangamon, and Wabash rivers. For Sunday through Friday, flooding will continue for several days along portions of the Illinois, Sangamon, and Wabash rivers. Spotter information statement: spotter activation is not anticipated through tonight. The time is currently 3:59 a.m. Central Daylight Time. 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Now for the official National Weather Service forecast for Champaign, Urbana and surrounding areas of East Central Illinois. Today, sunny. Highs in the lower 80s. Northwest winds 10 to 15 miles an hour with gusts up to 25 miles an hour. Tonight, mostly clear. Lows in the upper 50s. Northwest winds 10 to 15 miles an hour, diminishing to around 5 miles an hour after midnight. Sunday, sunny. Highs in the upper 70s. Northwest winds 5 to 10 miles an hour. Sunday night, mostly clear until midnight, then becoming partly cloudy. Lows in the mid-50s. North winds 5 to 10 miles an hour until midnight, becoming light and variable. Monday, mostly sunny. Highs in the upper 70s. South winds around 5 miles an hour, becoming northwest around 5 miles an hour in the afternoon. Monday night through Tuesday night, partly cloudy. Lows around 60. Highs around 80. Wednesday, partly sunny. Highs in the lower 80s. Wednesday night, partly cloudy. Lows in the lower 60s. Thursday through Friday, mostly clear. Highs in the mid-80s. Lows in the lower 60s. Again, the forecast for Champaign, Urbana and surrounding areas of East Central Illinois for today, sunny. Highs in the lower 80s. Northwest winds 10 to 15 miles an hour with gusts up to 25 miles an hour. And now a discussion of hazardous weather conditions for the following counties in Illinois: Champaign, Coles, DeWitt, Douglas, Edgar, Moultrie, Piatt and Vermilion. This hazardous weather outlook is for Central Illinois, East Central Illinois, Southeast Illinois and West Central Illinois. For today and tonight, due to recent heavy rainfall, river flooding is occurring on portions of the Illinois, Sangamon, and Wabash rivers. For Sunday through Friday, flooding will continue for several days along portions of the Illinois, Sangamon, and Wabash rivers. Spotter information statement: spotter activation is not anticipated through tonight. The time is currently 4:02 a.m. Central Daylight Time. 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

and surrounding areas of east central Illinois. Today, sunny. Highs in the lower 80s. Northwest winds 10 to 15 miles an hour with gusts up to 25 miles an hour. Tonight, mostly clear. Lows in the upper 50s. Northwest winds 10 to 15 miles an hour, diminishing to around 5 miles an hour after midnight. Sunday, sunny. Highs in the upper 70s. Northwest winds 5 to 10 miles an hour. Sunday night, mostly clear until midnight, then becoming partly cloudy. Lows in the mid-50s. North winds 5 to 10 miles an hour until midnight, becoming light and variable. Monday, mostly sunny. Highs in the upper 70s. South winds around 5 miles an hour, becoming northwest around 5 miles an hour in the afternoon. Monday night through Tuesday night, partly cloudy. Lows around 60. Highs around 80. Wednesday, partly sunny. Highs in the lower 80s. Wednesday night, partly cloudy. Lows in the lower 60s. Thursday through Friday, mostly clear. Highs in the mid-80s. Lows in the lower 60s. Again, the forecast for Champaign-Urbana and surrounding areas of east central Illinois for today, sunny. Highs in the lower 80s. Northwest winds 10 to 15 miles an hour with gusts up to 25 miles an hour. At 4 a.m. at the Champaign Airport, skies were clear. The temperature was 64 degrees, the dew point was 62, and the relative humidity was 93%. The wind was west at 8 miles an hour. The pressure was 29.95 inches and steady. Elsewhere around the area, it was clear, with a temperature of 64 at Bloomington, 63 at Rantoul, 66 at Decatur, and 63 at Springfield. At Mattoon, it was partly cloudy, with a temperature of 69. At Paris, it was mostly cloudy, with a temperature of 68. At Terre Haute, it was cloudy, with a temperature of 68. At Peoria, the weather conditions were not available. And once again at 4 a.m. at the Champaign Airport, under clear skies, the temperature was 64. And now a discussion of hazardous weather conditions for the following counties in Illinois: Champaign, Coles, DeWitt, Douglas, Edgar, Moultrie, Piatt, and Vermilion. This hazardous weather outlook is for central Illinois, east central Illinois, southeast Illinois, and west central Illinois. For today and tonight, due to recent heavy rainfall, river flooding is occurring on portions of the Illinois, Sangamon, and Wabash rivers. For Sunday through Friday, flooding will continue for several days along portions of the Illinois, Sangamon, and Wabash rivers. Spotter information statement: spotter activation is not anticipated through tonight. The time is currently 4:05 a.m. Central Daylight Time. 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Now for the official National Weather Service forecast for Champaign-Urbana and surrounding areas of east central Illinois. Today, sunny. Highs in the lower 80s. Northwest winds 10 to 15 miles an hour with gusts up to 25 miles an hour. Tonight, mostly clear. Lows in the upper 50s. Northwest winds 10 to 15 miles an hour, diminishing to around 5 miles an hour after midnight. Sunday, sunny. Highs in the upper 70s. Northwest winds 5 to 10 miles an hour. Sunday night, mostly clear until midnight, then becoming partly cloudy. Lows in the mid-50s. North winds 5 to 10 miles an hour until midnight, becoming light and variable. Monday, mostly sunny. Highs in the upper 70s. South winds around 5 miles an hour, becoming northwest around 5 miles an hour in the afternoon. Monday night through Tuesday night, partly cloudy. Lows around 60. Highs around 80. Wednesday, partly sunny. Highs in the lower 80s. Wednesday night, partly cloudy. Lows in the lower 60s. Thursday through Friday, mostly clear. Highs in the mid-80s. Lows in the lower 60s. Again, the forecast for Champaign-Urbana and surrounding areas of east central Illinois for today, sunny. Highs in the lower 80s. Northwest winds 10 to 15 miles an hour with gusts up to 25 miles an hour. 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
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Programming originates from NOAA's National Weather Service office in Lincoln and transmits from the WCIA television tower near Seymour. The station serves the following counties: Champaign, DeWitt, Coles, Douglas, Edgar, Ford, Moultrie, Piatt, and Vermilion. 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At 4 a.m. at the Champaign Airport, skies were clear. The temperature was 64 degrees, the dew point was 62, and the relative humidity was 93%. The wind was west at 8 miles an hour. The pressure was 29.95 inches and steady. Elsewhere around the area, it was clear, with a temperature of 64 at Bloomington, 63 at Rantoul, 66 at Decatur, and 63 at Springfield. At Mattoon, it was partly cloudy, with a temperature of 69. At Paris, it was mostly cloudy, with a temperature of 68. At Terre Haute, it was cloudy, with a temperature of 68. At Peoria, the weather conditions were not available. And once again at 4 a.m. at the Champaign Airport, under clear skies, the temperature was 64. Looking elsewhere around the Midwest at 4 a.m., Chicago was partly cloudy, and 67. Indianapolis was cloudy, and 68. St. Louis was mostly cloudy, and 75. Kansas City was mostly cloudy, and 71. Des Moines was partly cloudy, and 67. Milwaukee was cloudy, and 67. And now a discussion of hazardous weather conditions for the following counties in Illinois: Champaign, Coles, DeWitt, Douglas, Edgar, Moultrie, Piatt, and Vermilion. This hazardous weather outlook is for Central Illinois, East Central Illinois, Southeast Illinois, and West Central Illinois. For today and tonight, due to recent heavy rainfall, river flooding is occurring on portions of the Illinois, Sangamon, and Wabash rivers. For Sunday through Friday, flooding will continue for several days along portions of the Illinois, Sangamon, and Wabash rivers. Spotter information statement: spotter activation is not anticipated through tonight. The time is currently 4:09 a.m. Central Daylight Time. 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Now for the official National Weather Service forecast for Champaign, Urbana, and surrounding areas of East Central Illinois. Today, sunny. Highs in the lower 80s. Northwest winds 10 to 15 miles an hour with gusts up to 25 miles an hour. Tonight, mostly clear. Lows in the upper 50s. Northwest winds 10 to 15 miles an hour, diminishing to around 5 miles an hour after midnight. Sunday, sunny. Highs in the upper 70s. Northwest winds 5 to 10 miles an hour. Sunday night, mostly clear until midnight, then becoming partly cloudy. Lows in the mid-50s. North winds 5 to 10 miles an hour until midnight, becoming light and variable. Monday, mostly sunny. Highs in the upper 70s. South winds around 5 miles an hour, becoming northwest around 5 miles an hour in the afternoon. Monday night through Tuesday night, partly cloudy. Lows around 60. Highs around 80. Wednesday, partly sunny. Highs in the lower 80s. Wednesday night, partly cloudy. Lows in the lower 60s. Thursday through Friday, mostly clear. Highs in the mid-80s. Lows in the lower 60s. Again, the forecast for Champaign, Urbana, and surrounding areas of East Central Illinois for today: sunny. Highs in the lower 80s. Northwest winds 10 to 15 miles an hour with gusts up to 25 miles an hour. At 4 a.m. at the Champaign Airport, skies were clear. The temperature was 64 degrees, the dew point was 62, and the relative humidity was 93%. The wind was west at 8 miles an hour. The pressure was 29.95 inches and steady. Elsewhere around the area, it was clear, with a temperature of 66 at Peoria, 64 at Bloomington, 63 at Rantoul, 66 at Decatur, and 63 at Springfield. It was mostly cloudy, with a temperature of 68 at Paris, and 69 at Mattoon. At Terre Haute, it was cloudy, with a temperature of 68. And once again at 4 a.m. at the Champaign Airport, under clear skies, the temperature was 64.
Looking elsewhere around the Midwest at 4 a.m., Chicago was partly cloudy, and 67. Indianapolis was cloudy, and 68. St. Louis was mostly cloudy, and 75. Kansas City was mostly cloudy, and 71. Des Moines was partly cloudy, and 67. Milwaukee was cloudy, and 67. And now a discussion of hazardous weather conditions for the following counties in Illinois: Champaign, Coles, DeWitt, Douglas, Edgar, Moultrie, Piatt, and Vermilion. This hazardous weather outlook is for Central Illinois, East Central Illinois, Southeast Illinois, and West Central Illinois. For today and tonight, due to recent heavy rainfall, river flooding is occurring on portions of the Illinois, Sangamon, and Wabash rivers. For Sunday through Friday, flooding will continue for several days along portions of the Illinois, Sangamon, and Wabash rivers. Spotter information statement: spotter activation is not anticipated through tonight. The time is currently 4:13 a.m. Central Daylight Time. 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Now for the official National Weather Service forecast for Champaign, Urbana, and surrounding areas of East Central Illinois. Today, sunny. Highs in the lower 80s. Northwest winds 10 to 15 miles an hour with gusts up to 25 miles an hour. Tonight, mostly clear. Lows in the upper 50s. Northwest winds 10 to 15 miles an hour, diminishing to around 5 miles an hour after midnight. Sunday, sunny. Highs in the upper 70s. Northwest winds 5 to 10 miles an hour. Sunday night, mostly clear until midnight, then becoming partly cloudy. Lows in the mid-50s. North winds 5 to 10 miles an hour until midnight, becoming light and variable. Monday, mostly sunny. Highs in the upper 70s. South winds around 5 miles an hour, becoming northwest around 5 miles an hour in the afternoon. Monday night through Tuesday night, partly cloudy. Lows around 60. Highs around 80. Wednesday, partly sunny. Highs in the lower 80s. Wednesday night, partly cloudy. Lows in the lower 60s. Thursday through Friday, mostly clear. Highs in the mid-80s. Lows in the lower 60s. Again, the forecast for Champaign, Urbana, and surrounding areas of East Central Illinois for today: sunny. Highs in the lower 80s. Northwest winds 10 to 15 miles an hour with gusts up to 25 miles an hour. At 4 a.m. at the Champaign Airport, skies were clear. The temperature was 64 degrees, the dew point was 62, and the relative humidity was 93%. The wind was west at 8 miles an hour. The pressure was 29.95 inches and steady. Elsewhere around the area, it was clear, with a temperature of 66 at Peoria, 64 at Bloomington, 63 at Red Tool, 66 at Decatur, and 63 at Springfield. It was mostly cloudy, with a temperature of 68 at Paris, and 69 at Mattoon. At Terre Haute, it was cloudy, with a temperature of 68. And once again at 4 a.m. at the Champaign Airport, under clear skies, the temperature was 64. Looking elsewhere around the Midwest at 4 a.m., Chicago was partly cloudy, and 67. Indianapolis reported thunder, and 68. St. Louis was mostly cloudy, and 75. Kansas City was mostly cloudy, and 71. Des Moines was partly cloudy, and 67. Milwaukee was cloudy, and 67. And now a discussion of hazardous weather conditions for the following counties in Illinois: Champaign, Coles, DeWitt, Douglas, Edgar, Moultrie, Piatt, and Vermilion. This hazardous weather outlook is for Central Illinois, East Central Illinois, Southeast Illinois, and West Central Illinois. For today and tonight, due to recent heavy rainfall, river flooding is occurring on portions of the Illinois, Sangamon, and Wabash rivers. For Sunday through Friday, flooding will continue for several days along portions of the Illinois, Sangamon, and Wabash rivers. Spotter information statement: spotter activation is not anticipated through tonight. The time is currently 4:17 a.m. Central Daylight Time. 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

forecast for Champaign, Urbana, and surrounding areas of East Central Illinois. Today, sunny. Highs in the lower 80s. Northwest winds 10 to 15 miles an hour with gusts up to 25 miles an hour. Tonight, mostly clear. Lows in the upper 50s. Northwest winds 10 to 15 miles an hour, diminishing to around 5 miles an hour after midnight. Sunday, sunny. Highs in the upper 70s. Northwest winds 5 to 10 miles an hour. Sunday night, mostly clear until midnight, then becoming partly cloudy. Lows in the mid-50s. North winds 5 to 10 miles an hour until midnight, becoming light and variable. Monday, mostly sunny. Highs in the upper 70s. South winds around 5 miles an hour, becoming northwest around 5 miles an hour in the afternoon. Monday night through Tuesday night, partly cloudy. Lows around 60. Highs around 80. Wednesday, partly sunny. Highs in the lower 80s. Wednesday night, partly cloudy. Lows in the lower 60s. Thursday through Friday, mostly clear. Highs in the mid-80s. Lows in the lower 60s. Again, the forecast for Champaign, Urbana, and surrounding areas of East Central Illinois for today, sunny. Highs in the lower 80s. Northwest winds 10 to 15 miles an hour with gusts up to 25 miles an hour. At 4 a.m. at the Champaign Airport, skies were clear. The temperature was 64 degrees, the dew point was 62, and the relative humidity was 93%. The wind was west at 8 miles an hour. The pressure was 29.95 inches and steady. Elsewhere around the area, it was clear, with a temperature of 66 at Peoria, 64 at Bloomington, 63 at Rantoul, 66 at Decatur, and 63 at Springfield. It was mostly cloudy, with a temperature of 68 at Paris, and 69 at Mattoon. At Terre Haute, it was cloudy, with a temperature of 68. And once again at 4 a.m. at the Champaign Airport, under clear skies, the temperature was 64. Looking elsewhere around the Midwest at 4 a.m., Chicago was partly cloudy, and 67. Indianapolis reported thunder, and 68. St. Louis was mostly cloudy, and 75. Kansas City was mostly cloudy, and 71. Des Moines was partly cloudy, and 67. Milwaukee was cloudy, and 67. And now a discussion of hazardous weather conditions for the following counties in Illinois: Champaign, Coles, DeWitt, Douglas, Edgar, Moultrie, Piatt, and Vermilion. This hazardous weather outlook is for Central Illinois, East Central Illinois, Southeast Illinois, and West Central Illinois. For today and tonight, due to recent heavy rainfall, river flooding is occurring on portions of the Illinois, Sangamon, and Wabash rivers. For Sunday through Friday, flooding will continue for several days along portions of the Illinois, Sangamon, and Wabash rivers. Spotter information statement: spotter activation is not anticipated through tonight. The time is currently 4:21 a.m. Central Daylight Time. 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Now for the official National Weather Service forecast for Champaign, Urbana, and surrounding areas of East Central Illinois. Today, sunny. Highs in the lower 80s. Northwest winds 10 to 15 miles an hour with gusts up to 25 miles an hour. Tonight, mostly clear. Lows in the upper 50s. Northwest winds 10 to 15 miles an hour, diminishing to around 5 miles an hour after midnight. Sunday, sunny. Highs in the upper 70s. Northwest winds 5 to 10 miles an hour. Sunday night, mostly clear until midnight, then becoming partly cloudy. Lows in the mid-50s. North winds 5 to 10 miles an hour until midnight, becoming light and variable. Monday, mostly sunny. Highs in the upper 70s. South winds around 5 miles an hour, becoming northwest around 5 miles an hour in the afternoon. Monday night through Tuesday night, partly cloudy. Lows around 60. Highs around 80. Wednesday, partly sunny. Highs in the lower 80s. Wednesday night, partly cloudy. Lows in the lower 60s. Thursday through Friday, mostly clear. Highs in the mid-80s. Lows in the lower 60s.

west at 8 miles an hour. The pressure was 29.95 inches and steady. Elsewhere around the area, skies ranged from clear to partly cloudy. It was 66 at Peoria, 64 at Bloomington, 63 at Rantoul, and 68 at Paris. Terre Haute reported 68, Mattoon reported 69, Decatur reported 66, and Springfield reported 63. And once again at 4 a.m. at the Champaign Airport, under clear skies, the temperature was 64. Looking elsewhere around the Midwest at 4 a.m., Chicago was partly cloudy, and 67. Indianapolis reported thunder, and 68. St. Louis was mostly cloudy, and 75. Kansas City was mostly cloudy, and 71. Des Moines was partly cloudy, and 67. Milwaukee was cloudy, and 67. And now a discussion of hazardous weather conditions for the following counties in Illinois: Champaign, Coles, DeWitt, Douglas, Edgar, Moultrie, Piatt, and Vermilion. This hazardous weather outlook is for Central Illinois, East Central Illinois, Southeast Illinois, and West Central Illinois. For today and tonight, due to recent heavy rainfall, river flooding is occurring on portions of the Illinois, Sangamon, and Wabash rivers. For Sunday through Friday, flooding will continue for several days along portions of the Illinois, Sangamon, and Wabash rivers. Spotter information statement: spotter activation is not anticipated through tonight. The time is currently 4:24 a.m. Central Daylight Time. 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Now for the official National Weather Service forecast for Champaign, Urbana, and surrounding areas of East Central Illinois. Today, sunny. Highs in the lower 80s. Northwest winds 10 to 15 miles an hour with gusts up to 25 miles an hour. Tonight, mostly clear. Lows in the upper 50s. Northwest winds 10 to 15 miles an hour, diminishing to around 5 miles an hour after midnight. Sunday, sunny. Highs in the upper 70s. Northwest winds 5 to 10 miles an hour. Sunday night, mostly clear until midnight, then becoming partly cloudy. Lows in the mid-50s. North winds 5 to 10 miles an hour until midnight, becoming light and variable. Monday, mostly sunny. Highs in the upper 70s. South winds around 5 miles an hour, becoming northwest around 5 miles an hour in the afternoon. Monday night through Tuesday night, partly cloudy. Lows around 60. Highs around 80. Wednesday, partly sunny. Highs in the lower 80s. Wednesday night, partly cloudy. Lows in the lower 60s. Thursday through Friday, mostly clear. Highs in the mid-80s. Lows in the lower 60s. Again, the forecast for Champaign, Urbana, and surrounding areas of East Central Illinois for today: sunny. Highs in the lower 80s. Northwest winds 10 to 15 miles an hour with gusts up to 25 miles an hour. At 4 a.m. at the Champaign Airport, skies were clear. The temperature was 64 degrees, the dew point was 62, and the relative humidity was 93%. The wind was west at 8 miles an hour. The pressure was 29.95 inches and steady. Elsewhere around the area, skies ranged from clear to partly cloudy. It was 66 at Peoria, 64 at Bloomington, 63 at Rantoul, and 68 at Paris. Terre Haute reported 68, Mattoon reported 69, Decatur reported 66, and Springfield reported 63. And once again at 4 a.m. at the Champaign Airport, under clear skies, the temperature was 64. Looking elsewhere around the Midwest at 4 a.m., Chicago was partly cloudy, and 67. Indianapolis reported thunder, and 68. St. Louis was mostly cloudy, and 75. Kansas City was mostly cloudy, and 71. Des Moines was partly cloudy, and 67. Milwaukee was cloudy, and 67. And now a discussion of hazardous weather conditions for the following counties in Illinois: Champaign, Coles, DeWitt, Douglas, Edgar, Moultrie, Piatt, and Vermilion. This hazardous weather outlook is for Central Illinois, East Central Illinois, Southeast Illinois, and West Central Illinois. For today and tonight, due to recent heavy rainfall, river flooding is occurring on portions of

Illinois, Sangamon, and Wabash Rivers. For Sunday through Friday, flooding will continue for several days along portions of the Illinois, Sangamon, and Wabash Rivers. Spotter information statement, spotter activation is not anticipated through tonight. The time is currently 4:28 a.m. Central Daylight Time. 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Now for the official National Weather Service forecast for Champaign, Urbana, and surrounding areas of East Central Illinois. Today, sunny. Highs in the lower 80s. Northwest winds 10 to 15 miles an hour with gusts up to 25 miles an hour. Tonight, mostly clear. Lows in the upper 50s. Northwest winds 10 to 15 miles an hour, diminishing to around 5 miles an hour after midnight. Sunday, sunny. Highs in the upper 70s. Northwest winds 5 to 10 miles an hour. Sunday night, mostly clear until midnight, then becoming partly cloudy. Lows in the mid-50s. North winds 5 to 10 miles an hour until midnight, becoming light and variable. Monday, mostly sunny. Highs in the upper 70s. South winds around 5 miles an hour, becoming northwest around 5 miles an hour in the afternoon. Monday night through Tuesday night, partly cloudy. Lows around 60. Highs around 80. Wednesday, partly sunny. Highs in the lower 80s. Wednesday night, partly cloudy. Lows in the lower 60s. Thursday through Friday, mostly clear. Highs in the mid-80s. Lows in the lower 60s. Again, the forecast for Champaign, Urbana, and surrounding areas of East Central Illinois for today, sunny. Highs in the lower 80s. Northwest winds 10 to 15 miles an hour with gusts up to 25 miles an hour. At 4 a.m. at the Champaign Airport, skies were clear. The temperature was 64 degrees, the dew point was 62, and the relative humidity was 93%. The wind was west at 8 miles an hour. The pressure was 29.95 inches and steady. Elsewhere around the area, skies ranged from clear to partly cloudy. It was 66 at Peoria, 64 at Bloomington, 63 at Rantoul, and 68 at Paris. Terre Haute reported 68, Mattoon reported 69, Decatur reported 66, and Springfield reported 63. And once again at 4 a.m. at the Champaign Airport, under clear skies, the temperature was 64. Looking elsewhere around the Midwest at 4 a.m., Chicago was partly cloudy, and 67. Indianapolis reported thunder, and 68. St. Louis was mostly cloudy, and 75. Kansas City was mostly cloudy, and 71. Des Moines was partly cloudy, and 67. Milwaukee was cloudy, and 67. And now a discussion of hazardous weather conditions for the following counties in Illinois: Champaign, Coles, DeWitt, Douglas, Edgar, Moultrie, Piatt, and Vermilion. This hazardous weather outlook is for Central Illinois, East Central Illinois, Southeast Illinois, and West Central Illinois. For today and tonight, due to recent heavy rainfall, river flooding is occurring on portions of the Illinois, Sangamon, and Wabash Rivers. For Sunday through Friday, flooding will continue for several days along portions of the Illinois, Sangamon, and Wabash Rivers. Spotter information statement, spotter activation is not anticipated through tonight. The time is currently 4:32 a.m. Central Daylight Time. 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Now for the official National Weather Service forecast for Champaign, Urbana, and surrounding areas of East Central Illinois. Today, sunny. Highs in the lower 80s. Northwest winds 10 to 15 miles an hour with gusts up to 25 miles an hour. Tonight, mostly clear. Lows in the upper 50s. Northwest winds 10 to 15 miles an hour, diminishing to around 5 miles an hour after midnight. Sunday, sunny. Highs in the upper 70s. Northwest winds 5 to 10 miles an hour. Sunday night, mostly clear until midnight, then becoming partly cloudy. Lows in the mid-50s. North winds 5 to 10 miles an hour until midnight, becoming light and variable. Monday, mostly sunny. Highs in the upper 70s. South winds

around 5 miles an hour, becoming northwest around 5 miles an hour in the afternoon. Monday night through Tuesday night, partly cloudy. Lows around 60. Highs around 80. Sunny. Highs in the upper 70s. South winds around 5 miles an hour, becoming northwest around 5 miles an hour in the afternoon. Monday night through Tuesday night, partly cloudy. Lows around 60. Highs around 80. Wednesday, partly sunny. Highs in the lower 80s. Wednesday night, partly cloudy. Lows in the lower 60s. Thursday through Friday, mostly clear. Highs in the mid 80s. Lows in the lower 60s. Again, the forecast for Champaign, Urbana and surrounding areas of East Central Illinois for today, sunny. Highs in the lower 80s. Northwest winds 10 to 15 miles an hour with gusts up to 25 miles an hour. At 4 a.m. at the Champaign Airport, skies were clear. The temperature was 64 degrees, the dew point was 62, and the relative humidity was 93%. The wind was west at 8 miles an hour. The pressure was 29.95 inches and steady. Elsewhere around the area, skies ranged from clear to partly cloudy. It was 66 at Peoria, 64 at Bloomington, 63 at Rantoul, and 68 at Paris. Terre Haute reported 68, Mattoon reported 69, Decatur reported 66, and Springfield reported 63. And once again at 4 a.m. at the Champaign Airport, under clear skies, the temperature was 64. Looking elsewhere around the Midwest at 4 a.m., Chicago was partly cloudy, and 67. Indianapolis reported thunder, and 68. St. Louis was mostly cloudy, and 75. Kansas City was mostly cloudy, and 71. Des Moines was partly cloudy, and 67. Milwaukee was cloudy, and 67. And now a discussion of hazardous weather conditions for the following counties in Illinois: Champaign, Coles, DeWitt, Douglas, Edgar, Moultrie, Piatt, and Vermilion. This hazardous weather outlook is for Central Illinois, East Central Illinois, Southeast Illinois, and West Central Illinois. For today and tonight, due to recent heavy rainfall, river flooding is occurring on portions of the Illinois, Sangamon, and Wabash rivers. For Sunday through Friday, flooding will continue for several days along portions of the Illinois, Sangamon, and Wabash rivers. Spotter information statement: spotter activation is not anticipated through tonight. The time is currently 4:35 a.m. Central Daylight Time. 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Now for the official National Weather Service forecast for Champaign, Urbana and surrounding areas of East Central Illinois. Today, sunny. Highs in the lower 80s. Northwest winds 10 to 15 miles an hour with gusts up to 25 miles an hour. Tonight, mostly clear. Lows in the upper 50s. Northwest winds 10 to 15 miles an hour, diminishing to around 5 miles an hour after midnight. Sunday, sunny. Highs in the upper 70s. Northwest winds 5 to 10 miles an hour. Sunday night, mostly clear until midnight, then becoming partly cloudy. Lows in the mid-50s. North winds 5 to 10 miles an hour until midnight, becoming light and variable. Monday, mostly sunny. Highs in the upper 70s. South winds around 5 miles an hour, becoming northwest around 5 miles an hour in the afternoon. Monday night through Tuesday night, partly cloudy. Lows around 60. Highs around 80. Wednesday, partly sunny. Highs in the lower 80s. Wednesday night, partly cloudy. Lows in the lower 60s. Thursday through Friday, mostly clear. Highs in the mid-80s. Lows in the lower 60s. Again, the forecast for Champaign, Urbana and surrounding areas of East Central Illinois for today, sunny. Highs in the lower 80s. Northwest winds 10 to 15 miles an hour with gusts up to 25 miles an hour. At 4 a.m. at the Champaign Airport, skies were clear. The temperature was 64 degrees, the dew point was 62, and the relative humidity was 93%. The wind was west at 8 miles an hour. The pressure was 29.95 inches and steady. Elsewhere around the area, skies ranged from clear to

At 4 a.m., Chicago was partly cloudy, and 67. Indianapolis reported thunder, and 68. St. Louis was mostly cloudy, and 75. Kansas City was mostly cloudy, and 71. Des Moines was partly cloudy, and 67. Milwaukee was cloudy, and 67. And now a discussion of hazardous weather conditions for the following counties in Illinois: Champaign, Coles, DeWitt, Douglas, Edgar, Moultrie, Piatt, and Vermilion. This hazardous weather outlook is for Central Illinois, East Central Illinois, Southeast Illinois, and West Central Illinois. For today and tonight, due to recent heavy rainfall, river flooding is occurring on portions of the Illinois, Sangamon, and Wabash rivers. For Sunday through Friday, flooding will continue for several days along portions of the Illinois, Sangamon, and Wabash rivers. Spotter information statement: spotter activation is not anticipated through tonight. The time is currently 4:54 a.m. Central Daylight Time. 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Now for the official National Weather Service forecast for Champaign, Urbana, and surrounding areas of East Central Illinois. Today, sunny. Highs in the lower 80s. Northwest winds 10 to 15 miles an hour with gusts up to 25 miles an hour. Tonight, mostly clear. Lows in the upper 50s. Northwest winds 10 to 15 miles an hour, diminishing to around 5 miles an hour after midnight. Sunday, sunny. Highs in the upper 70s. Northwest winds 5 to 10 miles an hour. Sunday night, mostly clear until midnight, then becoming partly cloudy. Lows in the mid-50s. North winds 5 to 10 miles an hour until midnight, becoming light and variable. Monday, mostly sunny. Highs in the upper 70s. South winds around 5 miles an hour, becoming northwest around 5 miles an hour in the afternoon. Monday night through Tuesday night, partly cloudy. Lows around 60. Highs around 80. Wednesday, partly sunny. Highs in the lower 80s. Wednesday night, partly cloudy. Lows in the lower 60s. Thursday through Friday, mostly clear. Highs in the mid-80s. Lows in the lower 60s. Again, the forecast for Champaign, Urbana, and surrounding areas of East Central Illinois for today: sunny. Highs in the lower 80s. Northwest winds 10 to 15 miles an hour with gusts up to 25 miles an hour. At 4 a.m. at the Champaign Airport, skies were clear. The temperature was 64 degrees, the dew point was 62, and the relative humidity was 93%. The wind was west at 8 miles an hour. The pressure was 29.95 inches and steady. Elsewhere around the area, skies ranged from clear to partly cloudy. It was 66 at Peoria, 64 at Bloomington, 63 at Rantoul, and 68 at Paris. Terre Haute reported 68, Mattoon reported 69, Decatur reported 66, and Springfield reported 63. And once again at 4 a.m. at the Champaign Airport, under clear skies, the temperature was 64. Looking elsewhere around the Midwest at 4 a.m., Chicago was partly cloudy, and 67. Indianapolis reported thunder, and 68. St. Louis was mostly cloudy, and 75. Kansas City was mostly cloudy, and 71. Des Moines was partly cloudy, and 67. Milwaukee was cloudy, and 67. And now a discussion of hazardous weather conditions for the following counties in Illinois: Champaign, Coles, DeWitt, Douglas, Edgar, Moultrie, Piatt, and Vermilion. This hazardous weather outlook is for Central Illinois, East Central Illinois, Southeast Illinois, and West Central Illinois. For today and tonight, due to recent heavy rainfall, river flooding is occurring on portions of the Illinois, Sangamon, and Wabash rivers. For Sunday through Friday, flooding will continue for several days along portions of the Illinois, Sangamon, and Wabash rivers. Spotter information statement: spotter activation is not anticipated through tonight. The time is currently 4:57 a.m. Central Daylight Time. 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Now for the official National Weather Service forecast for Champaign, Urbana, and surrounding areas of East Central Illinois.

Today, sunny. Highs in the lower 80s. Northwest winds 10 to 15 miles an hour with gusts up to 25 miles an hour. Tonight, mostly clear. Lows in the upper 50s. Northwest winds 10 to 15 miles an hour, diminishing to around 5 miles an hour after midnight. Sunday, sunny. Highs in the upper 70s. Northwest winds 5 to 10 miles an hour. Sunday night, mostly clear until midnight, then becoming partly cloudy. Lows in the mid-50s. North winds 5 to 10 miles an hour until midnight, becoming light and variable. Monday, mostly sunny. Highs in the upper 70s. South winds around 5 miles an hour, becoming northwest around 5 miles an hour in the afternoon. Monday night through Tuesday night, partly cloudy. Lows around 60. Highs around 80. Wednesday, partly sunny. Highs in the lower 80s. Wednesday night, partly cloudy. Lows in the lower 60s. Thursday through Friday, mostly clear. Highs in the mid-80s. Lows in the lower 60s. Again, the forecast for Champaign, Urbana and surrounding areas of East Central Illinois for today, sunny. Highs in the lower 80s. Northwest winds 10 to 15 miles an hour with gusts up to 25 miles an hour. At 4 a.m. at the Champaign Airport, skies were clear. The temperature was 64 degrees, the dew point was 62, and the relative humidity was 93%. The wind was west at 8 miles an hour. The pressure was 29.95 inches and steady. Elsewhere around the area, skies ranged from clear to partly cloudy. It was 66 at Peoria, 64 at Bloomington, 63 at Rantoul, and 68 at Paris. Terre Haute reported 68, Mattoon reported 69, Decatur reported 66, and Springfield reported 63. And once again at 4 a.m. at the Champaign Airport, under clear skies, the temperature was 64. The Champaign, Illinois Airport Climate Summary for yesterday, August 21, 2026. Yesterday's high temperature of 81 degrees occurred at 3:59 p.m. The normal high is 83. Yesterday's low temperature of 56 degrees occurred at 5:37 a.m. The normal low is 62. 0.03 inches of precipitation fell yesterday. Yesterday the maximum wind observed was 12 miles an hour from the west. The highest wind gust observed was 18 miles per hour from the west, which occurred at 11:51 p.m. The average wind speed was less than 5 miles per hour yesterday. Sunrise today is at 6:11 a.m. and sunset is at 7:40 p.m. The Mattoon, Illinois Airport Climate Summary for yesterday, August 21, 2026. Yesterday's high temperature of 82 degrees occurred at 4:24 p.m. The normal high is 84. Yesterday's low temperature of 59 degrees occurred at 4:44 a.m. The normal low is 63. No precipitation fell yesterday. Yesterday the maximum wind observed was 12 miles an hour from the northwest. The highest wind gust observed was 14 miles per hour from the northwest, which occurred at 12:57 p.m. The average wind speed was less than 5 miles per hour yesterday. Sunrise today is at 6:12 a.m. and sunset is at 7:39 p.m. And now a discussion of hazardous weather conditions for the following counties in Illinois: Champaign, Coles, DeWitt, Douglas, Edgar, Moultrie, Piatt, and Vermilion. This hazardous weather outlook is for Central Illinois, East Central Illinois, Southeast Illinois, and West Central Illinois. For today and tonight, due to recent heavy rainfall, river flooding is occurring on portions of the Illinois, Sangamon, and Wabash rivers. For Sunday through Friday, flooding will continue for several days along portions of the Illinois, Sangamon, and Wabash rivers. Spotter information statement: spotter activation is not anticipated through tonight. The time is currently 5:02 a.m. Central Daylight Time. 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Now for the official National Weather Service forecast for Champaign, Urbana and surrounding areas of East Central Illinois. Today, sunny. Highs in the lower 80s. Northwest winds 10 to 15 miles an hour with gusts up to 25 miles an hour. Tonight, mostly clear. Lows in the upper 50s.
Northwest winds 10 to 15 miles an hour, diminishing to around 5 miles an hour after midnight. Sunday, sunny. Highs in the upper 70s. Northwest winds 5 to 10 miles an hour. Sunday night, mostly clear until midnight, then becoming partly cloudy. Lows in the mid-50s. North winds 5 to 10 miles an hour until midnight, becoming light and variable. Monday, mostly sunny. Highs in the upper 70s. South winds around 5 miles an hour, becoming northwest around 5 miles an hour in the afternoon. Monday night through Tuesday night, partly cloudy. Lows around 60. Highs around 80. Wednesday, partly sunny. Highs in the lower 80s. Wednesday night, partly cloudy. Lows in the lower 60s. Thursday through Friday, mostly clear. Highs in the mid-80s. Lows in the lower 60s. Again, the forecast for Champaign, Urbana and surrounding areas of East Central Illinois for today, sunny. Highs in the lower 80s. Northwest winds 10 to 15 miles an hour with gusts up to 25 miles an hour. At 5 a.m. at the Champaign Airport, skies were clear. The temperature was 62 degrees, the dew point was 62, and the relative humidity was 100%. The wind was west at 6 miles an hour. The pressure was 29.95 inches and steady. Elsewhere around the area, it was clear, with a temperature of 64 at Bloomington, 63 at Rantoul, and 65 at Paris. Under clear skies, Terre Haute reported 66, Mattoon reported 68, and Decatur reported 66. At Springfield, it was partly cloudy, with a temperature of 64. At Peoria, the weather conditions were not available. And once again at 5 a.m. at the Champaign Airport, under clear skies, the temperature was 62. And now a discussion of hazardous weather conditions for the following counties in Illinois: Champaign, Coles, DeWitt, Douglas, Edgar, Moultrie, Piatt, and Vermilion. This hazardous weather outlook is for Central Illinois, East Central Illinois, Southeast Illinois, and West Central Illinois. For today and tonight, due to recent heavy rainfall, river flooding is occurring on portions of the Illinois, Sangamon, and Wabash rivers. For Sunday through Friday, flooding will continue for several days along portions of the Illinois, Sangamon, and Wabash rivers. Spotter information statement: spotter activation is not anticipated through tonight. The time is currently 5:05 a.m. Central Daylight Time. 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Now for the official National Weather Service forecast for Champaign, Urbana, and surrounding areas of East Central Illinois. Today, sunny. Highs in the lower 80s. Northwest winds 10 to 15 miles an hour with gusts up to 25 miles an hour. Tonight, mostly clear. Lows in the upper 50s. Northwest winds 10 to 15 miles an hour, diminishing to around 5 miles an hour after midnight. Sunday, sunny. Highs in the upper 70s. Northwest winds 5 to 10 miles an hour. Sunday night, mostly clear until midnight, then becoming partly cloudy. Lows in the mid-50s. North winds 5 to 10 miles an hour until midnight, becoming light and variable. Monday, mostly sunny. Highs in the upper 70s. South winds around 5 miles an hour, becoming northwest around 5 miles an hour in the afternoon. Monday night through Tuesday night, partly cloudy. Lows around 60. Highs around 80. Wednesday, partly sunny. Highs in the lower 80s. Wednesday night, partly cloudy. Lows in the lower 60s. Thursday through Friday, mostly clear. Highs in the mid-80s. Lows in the lower 60s. Again, the forecast for Champaign, Urbana, and surrounding areas of East Central Illinois for today, sunny.
Highs in the lower 80s. Northwest winds 10 to 15 miles an hour with gusts up to 25 miles an hour. At 5 a.m. at the Champaign Airport, skies were clear. The temperature was 62 degrees, the dew point was 62, and the relative humidity was 100%. The wind was west at 6 miles an hour. The pressure was 29.95 inches and steady. Elsewhere around the area, it was clear, with a temperature of 64 at Bloomington, 63 at Rantoul, and 65 at Paris. Under clear skies, Terre Haute reported 66, Mattoon reported 68, and Decatur reported 66. At Springfield, it was partly cloudy, with a temperature of 64. At Peoria, the weather conditions were not available. And once again at 5 a.m. at the Champaign Airport, under clear skies, the temperature was 62. Looking elsewhere around the Midwest at 5 a.m., Chicago was partly cloudy, and 66. Indianapolis had light rain, and 68. St. Louis was partly cloudy, and 74. Kansas City was mostly cloudy, and 72. Des Moines was mostly cloudy, and 67. Milwaukee was partly cloudy, and 65. And now a discussion of hazardous weather conditions for the following counties in Illinois: Champaign, Coles, DeWitt, Douglas, Edgar, Moultrie, Piatt, and Vermilion. This hazardous weather outlook is for Central Illinois, East Central Illinois, Southeast Illinois, and West Central Illinois. For today and tonight, due to recent heavy rainfall, river flooding is occurring on portions of the Illinois, Sangamon, and Wabash rivers. For Sunday through Friday, flooding will continue for several days along portions of the Illinois, Sangamon, and Wabash rivers. Spotter information statement: spotter activation is not anticipated through tonight. The time is currently 5:10 a.m. Central Daylight Time. 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Now for the official National Weather Service forecast for Champaign, Urbana, and surrounding areas of East Central Illinois. Today, sunny. Highs in the lower 80s. Northwest winds 10 to 15 miles an hour with gusts up to 25 miles an hour. Tonight, mostly clear. Lows in the upper 50s. Northwest winds 10 to 15 miles an hour, diminishing to around 5 miles an hour after midnight. Sunday, sunny. Highs in the upper 70s. Northwest winds 5 to 10 miles an hour. Sunday night, mostly clear until midnight, then becoming partly cloudy. Lows in the mid-50s. North winds 5 to 10 miles an hour until midnight, becoming light and variable. Monday, mostly sunny. Highs in the upper 70s. South winds around 5 miles an hour, becoming northwest around 5 miles an hour in the afternoon. Monday night through Tuesday night, partly cloudy. Lows around 60. Highs around 80. Wednesday, partly sunny. Highs in the lower 80s. Wednesday night, partly cloudy. Lows in the lower 60s. Thursday through Friday, mostly clear. Highs in the mid-80s. Lows in the lower 60s. Again, the forecast for Champaign, Urbana, and surrounding areas of East Central Illinois for today: sunny. Highs in the lower 80s. Northwest winds 10 to 15 miles an hour with gusts up to 25 miles an hour. At 5 a.m. at the Champaign Airport, skies were clear. The temperature was 62 degrees, the dew point was 62, and the relative humidity was 100%. The wind was west at 6 miles an hour. The pressure was 29.95 inches and steady. Elsewhere around the area, skies ranged from clear to partly cloudy, and temperatures were in the lower to upper 60s. And once again at 5 a.m. at the Champaign Airport, under clear skies, the temperature was 62. Looking elsewhere around the Midwest at 5 a.m., Chicago was partly cloudy, and 66. Indianapolis had light rain, and 68. St. Louis was partly cloudy, and 74. Kansas City was mostly cloudy, and 72. Des Moines was mostly cloudy, and 67. Milwaukee was partly cloudy, and 65. And now a discussion of hazardous weather conditions for the following counties in Illinois: Champaign, Coles, DeWitt, Douglas, Edgar, Moultrie, Piatt, and Vermilion.
This hazardous weather outlook is for

Central Illinois, East Central Illinois, Southeast Illinois, and West Central Illinois. For today and tonight, due to recent heavy rainfall, river flooding is occurring on portions of the Illinois, Sangamon, and Wabash rivers. For Sunday through Friday, flooding will continue for several days along portions of the Illinois, Sangamon, and Wabash rivers. Spotter information statement, spotter activation is not anticipated through tonight. The time is currently 5:13 a.m. Central Daylight Time. 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Now for the official National Weather Service forecast for Champaign, Urbana, and surrounding areas of East Central Illinois. Today, sunny. Highs in the lower 80s. Northwest winds 10 to 15 miles an hour with gusts up to 25 miles an hour. Tonight, mostly clear. Lows in the upper 50s. Northwest winds 10 to 15 miles an hour, diminishing to around 5 miles an hour after midnight. Sunday, sunny. Highs in the upper 70s. Northwest winds 5 to 10 miles an hour. Sunday night, mostly clear until midnight, then becoming partly cloudy. Lows in the mid-50s. North winds 5 to 10 miles an hour until midnight, becoming light and variable. Monday, mostly sunny. Highs in the upper 70s. South winds around 5 miles an hour, becoming northwest around 5 miles an hour in the afternoon. Monday night through Tuesday night, partly cloudy. Lows around 60. Highs around 80. Wednesday, partly sunny. Highs in the lower 80s. Wednesday night, partly cloudy. Lows in the lower 60s. Thursday through Friday, mostly clear. Highs in the mid-80s. Lows in the lower 60s. Again, the forecast for Champaign, Urbana, and surrounding areas of East Central Illinois for today, sunny. Highs in the lower 80s. Northwest winds 10 to 15 miles an hour with gusts up to 25 miles an hour. The Champaign, Illinois Airport Climate Summary for yesterday, August 21, 2026. Yesterday's high temperature of 81 degrees occurred at 3:59 p.m. The normal high is 83. Yesterday's low temperature of 56 degrees occurred at 5:37 a.m. The normal low is 62. 0.03 inches of precipitation fell yesterday. Yesterday the maximum wind observed was 12 miles an hour from the west. The highest wind gust observed was 18 miles per hour from the west, which occurred at 11:51 p.m. The average wind speed was less than 5 miles per hour yesterday. Sunrise today is at 6:11 a.m. and sunset is at 7:40 p.m. The Mattoon, Illinois Airport Climate Summary for yesterday, August 21, 2026. Yesterday's high temperature of 82 degrees occurred at 4:24 p.m. The normal high is 84. Yesterday's low temperature of 59 degrees occurred at 4:44 a.m. The normal low is 63. No precipitation fell yesterday. Yesterday the maximum wind observed was 12 miles an hour from the northwest. The highest wind gust observed was 14 miles per hour from the northwest, which occurred at 12:57 p.m. The average wind speed was less than 5 miles per hour yesterday. Sunrise today is at 6:12 a.m. and sunset is at 7:39 p.m. And now a discussion of hazardous weather conditions for the following counties in Illinois: Champaign, Coles, DeWitt, Douglas, Edgar, Moultrie, Piatt, and Vermilion. This hazardous weather outlook is for Central Illinois, East Central Illinois, Southeast Illinois, and West Central Illinois. For today and tonight, due to recent heavy rainfall, river flooding is occurring on portions of the Illinois, Sangamon, and Wabash rivers. For Sunday through Friday, flooding will continue for several days along portions of the Illinois, Sangamon, and Wabash rivers. Spotter information statement, spotter activation is not anticipated through tonight. The time is currently 5:17 a.m. Central Daylight Time. 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Now for the official National Weather Service forecast for Champaign, Urbana, and surrounding areas of East Central Illinois. Today, sunny. Highs in the lower 80s. Northwest winds 10 to 15 miles an hour with gusts up to 25 miles an hour. Tonight, mostly clear. Lows in the upper 50s. Northwest.
Winds 10 to 15 miles an hour, diminishing to around 5 miles an hour after midnight. Sunday, sunny. Highs in the upper 70s. Northwest winds 5 to 10 miles an hour. Sunday night, mostly clear until midnight, then becoming partly cloudy. Lows in the mid-50s. North winds 5 to 10 miles an hour until midnight, becoming light and variable. Monday, mostly sunny. Highs in the upper 70s. South winds around 5 miles an hour, becoming northwest around 5 miles an hour in the afternoon. Monday night through Tuesday night, partly cloudy. Lows around 60. Highs around 80. Wednesday, partly sunny. Highs in the lower 80s. Wednesday night, partly cloudy. Lows in the lower 60s. Thursday through Friday, mostly clear. Highs in the mid-80s. Lows in the lower 60s. Again, the forecast for Champaign, Urbana and surrounding areas of East Central Illinois for today, sunny. Highs in the lower 80s. Northwest winds 10 to 15 miles an hour with gusts up to 25 miles an hour. At 5 a.m. at the Champaign Airport, skies were clear. The temperature was 62 degrees, the dew point was 62, and the relative humidity was 100%. The wind was west at 6 miles an hour. The pressure was 29.95 inches and steady. Elsewhere around the area, skies ranged from clear to partly cloudy, and temperatures were in the lower to upper 60s. And once again at 5 a.m. at the Champaign Airport, under clear skies, the temperature was 62. Looking elsewhere around the Midwest at 5 a.m., Chicago was partly cloudy, and 66. Indianapolis had light rain, and 68. St. Louis was partly cloudy, and 74. Kansas City was mostly cloudy, and 72. Des Moines was mostly cloudy, and 67. Milwaukee was partly cloudy, and 65. And now a discussion of hazardous weather conditions for the following counties in Illinois: Champaign, Coles, DeWitt, Douglas, Edgar, Moultrie, Piatt, and Vermilion. This hazardous weather outlook is for Central Illinois, East Central Illinois, Southeast Illinois, and West Central Illinois. For today and tonight, due to recent heavy rainfall, river flooding is occurring on portions of the Illinois, Sangamon, and Wabash rivers. For Sunday through Friday, flooding will continue for several days along portions of the Illinois, Sangamon, and Wabash rivers. Spotter information statement: spotter activation is not anticipated through tonight. The time is currently 5:21 a.m. Central Daylight Time. 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Now for the official National Weather Service forecast for Champaign, Urbana and surrounding areas of East Central Illinois. Today, sunny. Highs in the lower 80s. Northwest winds 10 to 15 miles an hour with gusts up to 25 miles an hour. Tonight, mostly clear. Lows in the upper 50s. Northwest winds 10 to 15 miles an hour, diminishing to around 5 miles an hour after midnight. Sunday, sunny. Highs in the upper 70s. Northwest winds 5 to 10 miles an hour. Sunday night, mostly clear until midnight, then becoming partly cloudy. Lows in the mid-50s. North winds 5 to 10 miles an hour until midnight, becoming light and variable. Monday, mostly sunny. Highs in the upper 70s. South winds around 5 miles an hour, becoming northwest around 5 miles an hour in the afternoon. Monday night through Tuesday night, partly cloudy. Lows around 60. Highs around 80. Wednesday, partly sunny. Highs in the lower 80s. Wednesday night, partly cloudy. Lows in the lower 60s. Thursday through Friday, mostly clear. Highs in the mid-80s. Lows in the lower 60s. Again, the forecast for Champaign, Urbana and surrounding areas of East Central Illinois for today, sunny. Highs in the lower 80s. Northwest winds 10 to 15 miles an hour with gusts up to 25 miles an hour. At 5 a.m. at the Champaign Airport, skies were clear. The temperature was 62 degrees, the dew point was 62, and the relative humidity was 100%. The wind was west at 6 miles an hour. The pressure was 29.95 inches and steady. Elsewhere around the area, sky

was partly cloudy and 74. Kansas City was mostly cloudy and 72. Des Moines was mostly cloudy and 67. Milwaukee was partly cloudy and 65. And now a discussion of hazardous weather conditions for the following counties in Illinois: Champaign, Coles, DeWitt, Douglas, Edgar, Moultrie, Piatt, and Vermilion. This hazardous weather outlook is for Central Illinois, East Central Illinois, Southeast Illinois, and West Central Illinois. For today and tonight, due to recent heavy rainfall, river flooding is occurring on portions of the Illinois, Sangamon, and Wabash rivers. For Sunday through Friday, flooding will continue for several days along portions of the Illinois, Sangamon, and Wabash rivers. Spotter information statement: spotter activation is not anticipated through tonight. The time is currently 5:24 a.m. Central Daylight Time. 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Now for the official National Weather Service forecast for Champaign, Urbana, and surrounding areas of East Central Illinois. Today, sunny. Highs in the lower 80s. Northwest winds 10 to 15 miles an hour with gusts up to 25 miles an hour. Tonight, mostly clear. Lows in the upper 50s. Northwest winds 10 to 15 miles an hour, diminishing to around 5 miles an hour after midnight. Sunday, sunny. Highs in the upper 70s. Northwest winds 5 to 10 miles an hour. Sunday night, mostly clear until midnight, then becoming partly cloudy. Lows in the mid-50s. North winds 5 to 10 miles an hour until midnight, becoming light and variable. Monday, mostly sunny. Highs in the upper 70s. South winds around 5 miles an hour, becoming northwest around 5 miles an hour in the afternoon. Monday night through Tuesday night, partly cloudy. Lows around 60. Highs around 80. Wednesday, partly sunny. Highs in the lower 80s. Wednesday night, partly cloudy. Lows in the lower 60s. Thursday through Friday, mostly clear. Highs in the mid-80s. Lows in the lower 60s. Again, the forecast for Champaign, Urbana, and surrounding areas of East Central Illinois for today: sunny. Highs in the lower 80s. Northwest winds 10 to 15 miles an hour with gusts up to 25 miles an hour. At 5 a.m. at the Champaign Airport, skies were clear. The temperature was 62 degrees, the dew point was 62, and the relative humidity was 100%. The wind was west at 6 miles an hour. The pressure was 29.95 inches and steady. Elsewhere around the area, skies ranged from clear to partly cloudy, and temperatures were in the lower to upper 60s. And once again at 5 a.m. at the Champaign Airport, under clear skies, the temperature was 62. Looking elsewhere around the Midwest at 5 a.m., Chicago was partly cloudy, and 66. Indianapolis had light rain, and 68. St. Louis was partly cloudy, and 74. Kansas City was mostly cloudy, and 72. Des Moines was mostly cloudy, and 67. Milwaukee was partly cloudy, and 65. And now a discussion of hazardous weather conditions for the following counties in Illinois: Champaign, Coles, DeWitt, Douglas, Edgar, Moultrie, Piatt, and Vermilion. This hazardous weather outlook is for Central Illinois, East Central Illinois, Southeast Illinois, and West Central Illinois. For today and tonight, due to recent heavy rainfall, river flooding is occurring on portions of the Illinois, Sangamon, and Wabash rivers. For Sunday through Friday, flooding will continue for several days along portions of the Illinois, Sangamon, and Wabash rivers. Spotter information statement: spotter activation is not anticipated through tonight. The time is currently 5:28 a.m. Central Daylight Time. 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Now for the official National Weather Service forecast for Champaign, Urbana, and surrounding areas of East Central Illinois. Today, sunny. Highs in the lower 80s. Northwest winds 10 to 15 miles an hour with gusts up to 25 miles an hour. Tonight, mostly clear. Lows in the upper 50s. Northwest winds 10 to 15 miles an hour, diminishing to around 5 miles an hour after midnight.

Sunday, sunny. Highs in the upper 70s. Northwest winds 5 to 10 miles an hour. Sunday night, mostly clear until midnight, then becoming partly cloudy. Lows in the mid-50s. North winds 5 to 10 miles an hour until midnight, becoming light and variable. Monday, mostly sunny. Highs in the upper 70s. South winds around 5 miles an hour, becoming northwest around 5 miles an hour in the afternoon. Monday night through Tuesday night, partly cloudy. Lows around 60. Highs around 80. Wednesday, partly sunny. Highs in the lower 80s. Wednesday night, partly cloudy. Lows in the lower 60s. Thursday through Friday, mostly clear. Highs in the mid-80s. Lows in the lower 60s. Again, the forecast for Champaign, Urbana and surrounding areas of East Central Illinois for today, sunny. Highs in the lower 80s. Northwest winds 10 to 15 miles an hour with gusts up to 25 miles an hour. At 5 a.m. at the Champaign Airport, skies were clear. The temperature was 62 degrees, the dew point was 62, and the relative humidity was 100%. The wind was west at 6 miles an hour. The pressure was 29.95 inches and steady. Elsewhere around the area, skies ranged from clear to partly cloudy, and temperatures were in the lower to upper 60s. And once again at 5 a.m. at the Champaign Airport, under clear skies, the temperature was 62. The Champaign, Illinois Airport Climate Summary for yesterday, August 21, 2026. Yesterday's high temperature of 81 degrees occurred at 3:59 p.m. The normal high is 83. Yesterday's low temperature of 56 degrees occurred at 5:37 a.m. The normal low is 62. 0.03 inches of precipitation fell yesterday. Yesterday the maximum wind observed was 12 miles an hour from the west. The highest wind gust observed was 18 miles per hour from the west, which occurred at 11:51 p.m. The average wind speed was less than 5 miles per hour yesterday. Sunrise today is at 6:11 a.m. and sunset is at 7:40 p.m. The Mattoon, Illinois Airport Climate Summary for yesterday, August 21, 2026. Yesterday's high temperature of 82 degrees occurred at 4:24 p.m. The normal high is 84. Yesterday's low temperature of 59 degrees occurred at 4:44 a.m. The normal low is 63. No precipitation fell yesterday. Yesterday the maximum wind observed was 12 miles an hour from the northwest. The highest wind gust observed was 14 miles per hour from the northwest, which occurred at 12:57 p.m. The average wind speed was less than 5 miles per hour yesterday. Sunrise today is at 6:12 a.m. and sunset is at 7:39 p.m. Looking elsewhere around the Midwest at 5 a.m., Chicago was partly cloudy, and 66. Indianapolis had light rain, and 68. St. Louis was partly cloudy, and 74. Kansas City was mostly cloudy, and 72. Des Moines was mostly cloudy, and 67. Milwaukee was partly cloudy, and 65. And now a discussion of hazardous weather conditions for the following counties in Illinois: Champaign, Coles, DeWitt, Douglas, Edgar, Moultrie, Piatt, and Vermilion. This hazardous weather outlook is for Central Illinois, East Central Illinois, Southeast Illinois, and West Central Illinois. For today and tonight, due to recent heavy rainfall, river flooding is occurring on portions of the Illinois, Sangamon, and Wabash rivers. For Sunday through Friday, flooding will continue for several days along portions of the Illinois, Sangamon, and Wabash rivers. Spotter information statement: spotter activation is not anticipated through tonight. The time is currently 5:32 a.m. Central Daylight Time. 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Now for the official National Weather Service forecast for Champaign, Urbana and surrounding areas of East Central Illinois. Today, sunny. Highs in the lower 80s, G76 in Champaign. Now for the official National Weather Service forecast for Champaign, Urbana and surrounding areas of East Central Illinois. Today, sunny. Highs in the lower 80s. Northwest winds 10 to 15 miles an hour with gusts up to 25 miles an hour. Tonight, mostly clear.

lows in the upper 50s. Northwest winds 10 to 15 miles an hour, diminishing to around 5 miles an hour after midnight. Sunday, sunny. Highs in the upper 70s. Northwest winds 5 to 10 miles an hour. Sunday night, mostly clear until midnight, then becoming partly cloudy. Lows in the mid-50s. North winds 5 to 10 miles an hour until midnight, becoming light and variable. Monday, mostly sunny. Highs in the upper 70s. South winds around 5 miles an hour, becoming northwest around 5 miles an hour in the afternoon. Monday night through Tuesday night, partly cloudy. Lows around 60. Highs around 80. Wednesday, partly sunny. Highs in the lower 80s. Wednesday night, partly cloudy. Lows in the lower 60s. Thursday through Friday, mostly clear. Highs in the mid-80s. Lows in the lower 60s. Again, the forecast for Champaign, Urbana and surrounding areas of East Central Illinois for today, sunny. Highs in the lower 80s. Northwest winds 10 to 15 miles an hour with gusts up to 25 miles an hour. At 5 a.m. at the Champaign Airport, skies were clear. The temperature was 62 degrees, the dew point was 62, and the relative humidity was 100%. The wind was west at 6 miles an hour. The pressure was 29.95 inches and steady. Elsewhere around the area, skies ranged from clear to partly cloudy, and temperatures were in the lower to upper 60s. And once again at 5 a.m. at the Champaign Airport, under clear skies, the temperature was 62. Looking elsewhere around the Midwest at 5 a.m., Chicago was partly cloudy, and 66. Indianapolis had light rain, and 68. St. Louis was partly cloudy, and 74. Kansas City was mostly cloudy, and 72. Des Moines was mostly cloudy, and 67. Milwaukee was partly cloudy, and 65. And now a discussion of hazardous weather conditions for the following counties in Illinois: Champaign, Coles, DeWitt, Douglas, Edgar, Moultrie, Piatt, and Vermilion. This hazardous weather outlook is for Central Illinois, East Central Illinois, Southeast Illinois, and West Central Illinois. For today and tonight, due to recent heavy rainfall, river flooding is occurring on portions of the Illinois, Sangamon, and Wabash rivers. For Sunday through Friday, flooding will continue for several days along portions of the Illinois, Sangamon, and Wabash rivers. Spotter information statement: spotter activation is not anticipated through tonight. The time is currently 5:36 a.m. Central Daylight Time. 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Now for the official National Weather Service forecast for Champaign, Urbana and surrounding areas of East Central Illinois. Today, sunny. Highs in the lower 80s. Northwest winds 10 to 15 miles an hour with gusts up to 25 miles an hour. Tonight, mostly clear. Lows in the upper 50s. Northwest winds 10 to 15 miles an hour, diminishing to around 5 miles an hour after midnight. Sunday, sunny. Highs in the upper 70s. Northwest winds 5 to 10 miles an hour. Sunday night, mostly clear until midnight, then becoming partly cloudy. Lows in the mid-50s. North winds 5 to 10 miles an hour until midnight, becoming light and variable. Monday, mostly sunny. Highs in the upper 70s. South winds around 5 miles an hour, becoming northwest around 5 miles an hour in the afternoon. Monday night through Tuesday night, partly cloudy. Lows around 60. Highs around 80. Wednesday, partly sunny. Highs in the lower 80s. Wednesday night, partly cloudy. Lows in the lower 60s. Thursday through Friday, mostly clear. Highs in the mid-80s. Lows in the lower 60s. Again, the forecast for Champaign, Urbana and surrounding areas of East Central Illinois for today, sunny. Highs in the lower 80s. Northwest winds 10 to 15 miles an hour with gusts up to 25 miles an hour. At 5 a.m. at the Champaign Airport, skies were clear. The temperature was 62 degrees, the dew point was 62, and the relative humidity was 100%. The wind was west at 6 miles an hour. The pressure was 29.95

patches and steady. Elsewhere around the area, skies ranged from clear to partly cloudy, and temperatures were in the lower to upper 60s. And once again at 5 a.m. at the Champaign Airport, under clear skies, the temperature was 62. Looking elsewhere around the Midwest at 5 a.m., Chicago was partly cloudy, and 66. Indianapolis had light rain, and 68. St. Louis was partly cloudy, and 74. Kansas City was mostly cloudy, and 72. Des Moines was mostly cloudy, and 67. Milwaukee was partly cloudy, and 65. And now a discussion of hazardous weather conditions for the following counties in Illinois: Champaign, Coles, DeWitt, Douglas, Edgar, Moultrie, Piatt, and Vermilion. This hazardous weather outlook is for Central Illinois, East Central Illinois, Southeast Illinois, and West Central Illinois. For today and tonight, due to recent heavy rainfall, river flooding is occurring on portions of the Illinois, Sangamon, and Wabash rivers. For Sunday through Friday, flooding will continue for several days along portions of the Illinois, Sangamon, and Wabash rivers. Spotter information statement: spotter activation is not anticipated through tonight. The time is currently 5:39 a.m. Central Daylight Time. 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Now for the official National Weather Service forecast for Champaign, Urbana, and surrounding areas of East Central Illinois. Today, sunny. Highs in the lower 80s. Northwest winds 10 to 15 miles an hour with gusts up to 25 miles an hour. Tonight, mostly clear. Lows in the upper 50s. Northwest winds 10 to 15 miles an hour, diminishing to around 5 miles an hour after midnight. Sunday, sunny. Highs in the upper 70s. Northwest winds 5 to 10 miles an hour. Sunday night, mostly clear until midnight, then becoming partly cloudy. Lows in the mid-50s. North winds 5 to 10 miles an hour until midnight, becoming light and variable. Monday, mostly sunny. Highs in the upper 70s. South winds around 5 miles an hour, becoming northwest around 5 miles an hour in the afternoon. Monday night through Tuesday night, partly cloudy. Lows around 60. Highs around 80. Wednesday, partly sunny. Highs in the lower 80s. Wednesday night, partly cloudy. Lows in the lower 60s. Thursday through Friday, mostly clear. Highs in the mid-80s. Lows in the lower 60s. Again, the forecast for Champaign, Urbana, and surrounding areas of East Central Illinois for today: sunny. Highs in the lower 80s. Northwest winds 10 to 15 miles an hour with gusts up to 25 miles an hour. At 5 a.m. at the Champaign Airport, skies were clear. The temperature was 62 degrees, the dew point was 62, and the relative humidity was 100%. The wind was west at 6 miles an hour. The pressure was 29.95 inches and steady. Elsewhere around the area, skies ranged from clear to partly cloudy, and temperatures were in the lower to upper 60s. And once again at 5 a.m. at the Champaign Airport, under clear skies, the temperature was 62. Looking elsewhere around the Midwest at 5 a.m., Chicago was partly cloudy, and 66. Indianapolis had light rain, and 68. St. Louis was partly cloudy, and 74. Kansas City was mostly cloudy, and 72. Des Moines was mostly cloudy, and 67. Milwaukee was partly cloudy, and 65. And now a discussion of hazardous weather conditions for the following counties in Illinois: Champaign, Coles, DeWitt, Douglas, Edgar, Moultrie, Piatt, and Vermilion. This hazardous weather outlook is for Central Illinois, East Central Illinois, Southeast Illinois, and West Central Illinois. For today and tonight, due to recent heavy rainfall, river flooding is occurring on portions of the Illinois, Sangamon, and Wabash rivers. For Sunday through Friday, flooding will continue for several days along portions of the Illinois, Sangamon, and Wabash rivers. Spotter information statement: spotter activation is not anticipated through tonight. The time is currently 5:43 a.m. Central Daylight Time. 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Now for the

Central National Weather Service forecast for Champaign, Urbana, and surrounding areas of East Central Illinois. Today, sunny. Highs in the lower 80s. Northwest winds 10 to 15 miles an hour with gusts up to 25 miles an hour. Tonight, mostly clear. Lows in the upper 50s. Northwest winds 10 to 15 miles an hour, diminishing to around 5 miles an hour after midnight. Sunday, sunny. Highs in the upper 70s. Northwest winds 5 to 10 miles an hour. Sunday night, mostly clear until midnight, then becoming partly cloudy. Lows in the mid-50s. North winds 5 to 10 miles an hour until midnight, becoming light and variable. Monday, mostly sunny. Highs in the upper 70s. South winds around 5 miles an hour, becoming northwest around 5 miles an hour in the afternoon. Monday night through Tuesday night, partly cloudy. Lows around 60. Highs around 80. Wednesday, partly sunny. Highs in the lower 80s. Wednesday night, partly cloudy. Lows in the lower 60s. Thursday through Friday, mostly clear. Highs in the mid-80s. Lows in the lower 60s. Again, the forecast for Champaign, Urbana, and surrounding areas of East Central Illinois for today, sunny. Highs in the lower 80s. Northwest winds 10 to 15 miles an hour with gusts up to 25 miles an hour. The Champaign, Illinois Airport Climate Summary for yesterday, August 21, 2026. Yesterday's high temperature of 81 degrees occurred at 3:59 p.m. The normal high is 83. Yesterday's low temperature of 56 degrees occurred at 5:37 a.m. The normal low is 62. 0.03 inches of precipitation fell yesterday. Yesterday the maximum wind observed was 12 miles an hour from the west. The highest wind gust observed was 18 miles per hour from the west, which occurred at 11:51 p.m. The average wind speed was less than 5 miles per hour yesterday. Sunrise today is at 6:11 a.m. and sunset is at 7:40 p.m. The Mattoon, Illinois Airport Climate Summary for yesterday, August 21, 2026. Yesterday's high temperature of 82 degrees occurred at 4:24 p.m. The normal high is 84. Yesterday's low temperature of 59 degrees occurred at 4:44 a.m. The normal low is 63. No precipitation fell yesterday. Yesterday the maximum wind observed was 12 miles an hour from the northwest. The highest wind gust observed was 14 miles per hour from the northwest, which occurred at 12:57 p.m. The average wind speed was less than 5 miles per hour yesterday. Sunrise today is at 6:12 a.m. and sunset is at 7:39 p.m. At 5 a.m. at the Champaign Airport, skies were clear. The temperature was 62 degrees, the dew point was 62, and the relative humidity was 100%. The wind was west at 6 miles an hour. The pressure was 29.95 inches and steady. Elsewhere around the area, skies ranged from clear to partly cloudy, and temperatures were in the lower to upper 60s. And once again at 5 a.m. at the Champaign Airport, under clear skies, the temperature was 62. Looking elsewhere around the Midwest at 5 a.m., Chicago was partly cloudy, and 66. Indianapolis had light rain, and 68. St. Louis was partly cloudy, and 74. Kansas City was mostly cloudy, and 72. Des Moines was mostly cloudy, and 67. Milwaukee was partly cloudy, and 65. And now a discussion of hazardous weather conditions for the following counties in Illinois: Champaign, Coles, DeWitt, Douglas, Edgar, Moultrie, Piatt, and Vermilion. This hazardous weather outlook is for Central Illinois, East Central Illinois, Southeast Illinois, and West Central Illinois. For today and tonight, due to recent heavy rainfall, river flooding is occurring on portions of the Illinois, Sangamon, and Wabash rivers. For Sunday through Friday, flooding will continue for several days along portions of the Illinois, Sangamon, and Wabash rivers. Spotter information statement: spotter activation is not anticipated through tonight. The time is currently 5:48 a.m. Central Daylight Time. 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Now for the official National Weather Service forecast for Champaign, Urbana, and surrounding areas.

northeast central Illinois. Today, sunny. Highs in the lower 80s. Northwest winds 10 to 15 miles an hour with gusts up to 25 miles an hour. Tonight, mostly clear. Lows in the upper 50s. Northwest winds 10 to 15 miles an hour, diminishing to around 5 miles an hour after midnight. Sunday, sunny. Highs in the upper 70s. Northwest winds 5 to 10 miles an hour. Sunday night, mostly clear until midnight, then becoming partly cloudy. Lows in the mid-50s. North winds 5 to 10 miles an hour until midnight, becoming light and variable. Monday, mostly sunny. Highs in the upper 70s. South winds around 5 miles an hour, becoming northwest around 5 miles an hour in the afternoon. Monday night through Tuesday night, partly cloudy. Lows around 60. Highs around 80. Wednesday, partly sunny. Highs in the lower 80s. Wednesday night, partly cloudy. Lows in the lower 60s. Thursday through Friday, mostly clear. Highs in the mid-80s. Lows in the lower 60s. Again, the forecast for Champaign, Urbana and surrounding areas of East Central Illinois for today, sunny. Highs in the lower 80s. Northwest winds 10 to 15 miles an hour with gusts up to 25 miles an hour. At 5 a.m. at the Champaign Airport, skies were clear. The temperature was 62 degrees, the dew point was 62, and the relative humidity was 100%. The wind was west at 6 miles an hour. The pressure was 29.95 inches and steady. Elsewhere around the area, skies ranged from clear to partly cloudy, and temperatures were in the lower to upper 60s. And once again at 5 a.m. at the Champaign Airport, under clear skies, the temperature was 62. Looking elsewhere around the Midwest at 5 a.m., Chicago was partly cloudy, and 66. Indianapolis had light rain, and 68. St. Louis was partly cloudy, and 74. Kansas City was mostly cloudy, and 72. Des Moines was mostly cloudy, and 67. Milwaukee was partly cloudy, and 65. And now a discussion of hazardous weather conditions for the following counties in Illinois: Champaign, Coles, DeWitt, Douglas, Edgar, Moultrie, Piatt, and Vermilion. This hazardous weather outlook is for Central Illinois, East Central Illinois, Southeast Illinois, and West Central Illinois. For today and tonight, due to recent heavy rainfall, river flooding is occurring on portions of the Illinois, Sangamon, and Wabash rivers. For Sunday through Friday, flooding will continue for several days along portions of the Illinois, Sangamon, and Wabash rivers. Spotter information statement: spotter activation is not anticipated through tonight. The time is currently 5:51 a.m. Central Daylight Time. 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Now for the official National Weather Service forecast for Champaign, Urbana and surrounding areas of East Central Illinois. Today, sunny. Highs in the lower 80s. Northwest winds 10 to 15 miles an hour with gusts up to 25 miles an hour. Tonight, mostly clear. Lows in the upper 50s. Northwest winds 10 to 15 miles an hour, diminishing to around 5 miles an hour after midnight. Sunday, sunny. Highs in the upper 70s. Northwest winds 5 to 10 miles an hour. Sunday night, mostly clear until midnight, then becoming partly cloudy. Lows in the mid-50s. North winds 5 to 10 miles an hour until midnight, becoming light and variable. Monday, mostly sunny. Highs in the upper 70s. South winds around 5 miles an hour, becoming northwest around 5 miles an hour in the afternoon. Monday night through Tuesday night, partly cloudy. Lows around 60. Highs around 80. Wednesday, partly sunny. Highs in the lower 80s. Wednesday night, partly cloudy. Lows in the lower 60s. Thursday through Friday, mostly clear. Highs in the mid-80s. Lows in the lower 60s. Again, the forecast for Champaign, Urbana and surrounding areas of East Central Illinois for today, sunny. Highs in the lower 80s. Northwest winds 10 to 15 miles an hour with gusts up to 25 miles an hour. At 5 a.m. at the Champaign Airport, skies were

clear. The temperature was 62 degrees, the dew point was 62, and the relative humidity was 100%. The wind was west at 6 miles an hour. The pressure was 29.95 inches and steady. Elsewhere around the area, skies ranged from clear to partly cloudy, and temperatures were in the lower to upper 60s. And once again at 5 a.m. at the Champaign Airport, under clear skies, the temperature was 62. Looking elsewhere around the Midwest at 5 a.m., Chicago was partly cloudy, and 66. Indianapolis had light rain, and 68. St. Louis was partly cloudy, and 74. Kansas City was mostly cloudy, and 72. Des Moines was mostly cloudy, and 67. Milwaukee was partly cloudy, and 65. And now a discussion of hazardous weather conditions for the following counties in Illinois: Champaign, Coles, DeWitt, Douglas, Edgar, Moultrie, Piatt, and Vermilion. This hazardous weather outlook is for Central Illinois, East Central Illinois, Southeast Illinois, and West Central Illinois. For today and tonight, due to recent heavy rainfall, river flooding is occurring on portions of the Illinois, Sangamon, and Wabash rivers. For Sunday through Friday, flooding will continue for several days along portions of the Illinois, Sangamon, and Wabash rivers. Spotter information statement: spotter activation is not anticipated through tonight. The time is currently 5:55 a.m. Central Daylight Time. 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Now for the official National Weather Service forecast for Champaign, Urbana, and surrounding areas of East Central Illinois. Today, sunny. Highs in the lower 80s. Northwest winds 10 to 15 miles an hour with gusts up to 25 miles an hour. Tonight, mostly clear. Lows in the upper 50s. Northwest winds 10 to 15 miles an hour, diminishing to around 5 miles an hour after midnight. Sunday, sunny. Highs in the upper 70s. Northwest winds 5 to 10 miles an hour. Sunday night, mostly clear until midnight, then becoming partly cloudy. Lows in the mid-50s. North winds 5 to 10 miles an hour until midnight, becoming light and variable. Monday, mostly sunny. Highs in the upper 70s. South winds around 5 miles an hour, becoming northwest around 5 miles an hour in the afternoon. Monday night through Tuesday night, partly cloudy. Lows around 60. Highs around 80. Wednesday, partly sunny. Highs in the lower 80s. Wednesday night, partly cloudy. Lows in the lower 60s. Thursday through Friday, mostly clear. Highs in the mid-80s. Lows in the lower 60s. Again, the forecast for Champaign, Urbana, and surrounding areas of East Central Illinois for today: sunny. Highs in the lower 80s. Northwest winds 10 to 15 miles an hour with gusts up to 25 miles an hour. At 5 a.m. at the Champaign Airport, skies were clear. The temperature was 62 degrees, the dew point was 62, and the relative humidity was 100%. The wind was west at 6 miles an hour. The pressure was 29.95 inches and steady. Elsewhere around the area, skies ranged from clear to partly cloudy, and temperatures were in the lower to upper 60s. And once again at 5 a.m. at the Champaign Airport, under clear skies, the temperature was 62. Looking elsewhere around the Midwest at 5 a.m., Chicago was partly cloudy, and 66. Indianapolis had light rain, and 68. St. Louis was partly cloudy, and 74. Kansas City was mostly cloudy, and 72. Des Moines was mostly cloudy, and 67. Milwaukee was partly cloudy, and 65. And now a discussion of hazardous weather conditions for the following counties in Illinois: Champaign, Coles, DeWitt, Douglas, Edgar, Moultrie, Piatt, and Vermilion. This hazardous weather outlook is for Central Illinois, East Central Illinois, Southeast Illinois, and West Central Illinois. For today and tonight, due to recent heavy rainfall, river flooding is occurring on portions of the Illinois, Sangamon, and Wabash rivers. For Sunday through Friday, flooding will continue for several days along portions of the Illinois, Sangamon, and Wabash rivers. Spotter information statement: spotter activation is not anticipated through tonight.

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Now for the official National Weather Service forecast for Champaign, Urbana, and surrounding areas of East Central Illinois. Today, sunny. Highs in the lower 80s. Northwest winds 10 to 15 miles an hour with gusts up to 25 miles an hour. Tonight, mostly clear. Lows in the upper 50s. Northwest winds 10 to 15 miles an hour, diminishing to around 5 miles an hour after midnight. Sunday, sunny. Highs in the upper 70s. Northwest winds 5 to 10 miles an hour. Sunday night, mostly clear until midnight, then becoming partly cloudy. Lows in the mid-50s. North winds 5 to 10 miles an hour until midnight, becoming light and variable. Monday, mostly sunny. Highs in the upper 70s. South winds around 5 miles an hour, becoming northwest around 5 miles an hour in the afternoon. Monday night through Tuesday night, partly cloudy. Lows around 60. Highs around 80. Wednesday, partly sunny. Highs in the lower 80s. Wednesday night, partly cloudy. Lows in the lower 60s. Thursday through Friday, mostly clear. Highs in the mid-80s. Lows in the lower 60s. Again, the forecast for Champaign, Urbana, and surrounding areas of East Central Illinois for today, sunny. Highs in the lower 80s. Northwest winds 10 to 15 miles an hour with gusts up to 25 miles an hour. The Champaign, Illinois Airport Climate Summary for yesterday, August 21, 2026. Yesterday's high temperature of 81 degrees occurred at 3:59 p.m. The normal high is 83. Yesterday's low temperature of 56 degrees occurred at 5:37 a.m. The normal low is 62. 0.03 inches of precipitation fell yesterday. Yesterday the maximum wind observed was 12 miles an hour from the west. The highest wind gust observed was 18 miles per hour from the west, which occurred at 11:51 p.m. The average wind speed was less than 5 miles per hour yesterday. Sunrise today is at 6:11 a.m. and sunset is at 7:40 p.m. The Mattoon, Illinois Airport Climate Summary for yesterday, August 21, 2026. Yesterday's high temperature of 82 degrees occurred at 4:24 p.m. The normal high is 84. Yesterday's low temperature of 59 degrees occurred at 4:44 a.m. The normal low is 63. No precipitation fell yesterday. Yesterday the maximum wind observed was 12 miles an hour from the northwest. The highest wind gust observed was 14 miles per hour from the northwest, which occurred at 12:57 p.m. The average wind speed was less than 5 miles per hour yesterday. Sunrise today is at 6:12 a.m. and sunset is at 7:39 p.m. And now a discussion of hazardous weather conditions for the following counties in Illinois: Champaign, Coles, DeWitt, Douglas, Edgar, Moultrie, Piatt, and Vermilion. This hazardous weather outlook is for Central Illinois, East Central Illinois, Southeast Illinois, and West Central Illinois. For today and tonight, due to recent heavy rainfall, river flooding is occurring on portions of the Illinois, Sangamon, and Wabash rivers. For Sunday through Friday, flooding will continue for several days along portions of the Illinois, Sangamon, and Wabash rivers. Spotter information statement: spotter activation is not anticipated through tonight. The time is currently 6:02 a.m. Central Daylight Time. 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Now for the official National Weather Service forecast for Champaign, Urbana, and surrounding areas of East Central Illinois. Today, sunny. Highs in the lower 80s. Northwest winds 10 to 15 miles an hour with gusts up to 25 miles an hour. Tonight, mostly clear. Lows in the upper 50s. Northwest winds 10 to 15 miles an hour, diminishing to around 5 miles an hour after midnight. Sunday, sunny. Highs in the upper 70s. Northwest winds 5 to 10 miles an hour. Sunday night, mostly clear until midnight, then becoming partly cloudy. Lows in the mid-50s. North winds 5 to 10 miles an hour until midnight, becoming light and variable. Monday, mostly sunny.

highs in the upper 70s. South winds around 5 miles an hour, becoming northwest around 5 miles an hour in the afternoon. Monday night through Tuesday night, partly cloudy. Lows around 60. Highs around 80. Wednesday, partly sunny. Highs in the lower 80s. Wednesday night, partly cloudy. Lows in the lower 60s. Thursday through Friday, mostly clear. Highs in the mid-80s. Lows in the lower 60s. Again, the forecast for Champaign, Urbana and surrounding areas of East Central Illinois for today, sunny. Highs in the lower 80s. Northwest winds 10 to 15 miles an hour with gusts up to 25 miles an hour. At 6 a.m. at the Champaign Airport, skies were clear. The temperature was 62 degrees, the dew point was 62, and the relative humidity was 100%. The wind was west at 6 miles an hour. The pressure was 29.96 inches and rising. Elsewhere around the area, it was clear, with a temperature of 62 at Rantoul, 64 at Paris, 65 at Terre Haute, and 66 at Mattoon. It was partly cloudy, with a temperature of 65 at Bloomington, 65 at Decatur, and 66 at Springfield. At Peoria, the weather conditions were not available. And once again at 6 a.m. at the Champaign Airport, under clear skies, the temperature was 62. And now a discussion of hazardous weather conditions for the following counties in Illinois: Champaign, Coles, DeWitt, Douglas, Edgar, Moultrie, Piatt, and Vermilion. This hazardous weather outlook is for Central Illinois, East Central Illinois, Southeast Illinois, and West Central Illinois. For today and tonight, due to recent heavy rainfall, river flooding is occurring on portions of the Illinois, Sangamon, and Wabash rivers. For Sunday through Friday, flooding will continue for several days along portions of the Illinois, Sangamon, and Wabash rivers. Spotter information statement: spotter activation is not anticipated through tonight. The time is currently 6:05 a.m. Central Daylight Time. 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Now for the official National Weather Service forecast for Champaign, Urbana, and surrounding areas of East Central Illinois. Today, sunny. Highs in the lower 80s. Northwest winds 10 to 15 miles an hour with gusts up to 25 miles an hour. Tonight, mostly clear. Lows in the upper 50s. Northwest winds 10 to 15 miles an hour, diminishing to around 5 miles an hour after midnight. Sunday, sunny. Highs in the upper 70s. Northwest winds 5 to 10 miles an hour. Sunday night, mostly clear until midnight, then becoming partly cloudy. Lows in the mid-50s. North winds 5 to 10 miles an hour until midnight, becoming light and variable. Monday, mostly sunny. Highs in the upper 70s. South winds around 5 miles an hour, becoming northwest around 5 miles an hour in the afternoon. Monday night through Tuesday night, partly cloudy. Lows around 60. Highs around 80. Wednesday, partly sunny. Highs in the lower 80s. Wednesday night, partly cloudy. Lows in the lower 60s. Thursday through Friday, mostly clear. Highs in the mid-80s. Lows in the lower 60s. Again, the forecast for Champaign, Urbana, and surrounding areas of East Central Illinois for today, sunny. Highs in the lower 80s. Northwest winds 10 to 15 miles an hour with gusts up to 25 miles an hour. At 6 a.m. at the Champaign Airport, skies were clear. The temperature was 62 degrees, the dew point was 62, and the relative humidity was 100%. The wind was west at 6 miles an hour. The pressure was 29.96 inches and rising. Elsewhere around the area, it was clear, with a temperature of 62 at

Pool, 64 at Paris, 65 at Terre Haute, and 66 at Mattoon. It was partly cloudy, with a temperature of 65 at Bloomington, 65 at Decatur, and 66 at Springfield. At Peoria, the weather conditions were not available. And once again at 6 a.m. at the Champaign Airport, under clear skies, the temperature was 62. Looking elsewhere around the Midwest at 6 a.m., Chicago was partly cloudy, and 66. Indianapolis was mostly cloudy, and 68. St. Louis was partly cloudy, and 72. Kansas City was partly cloudy, and 72. Des Moines was clear, and 66. Milwaukee was partly cloudy, and 64. And now a discussion of hazardous weather conditions for the following counties in Illinois: Champaign, Coles, DeWitt, Douglas, Edgar, Moultrie, Piatt, and Vermilion. This hazardous weather outlook is for Central Illinois, East Central Illinois, Southeast Illinois, and West Central Illinois. For today and tonight, due to recent heavy rainfall, river flooding is occurring on portions of the Illinois, Sangamon, and Wabash rivers. For Sunday through Friday, flooding will continue for several days along portions of the Illinois, Sangamon, and Wabash rivers. Spotter information statement: spotter activation is not anticipated through tonight. The time is currently 6:10 a.m. Central Daylight Time. 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Now for the official National Weather Service forecast for Champaign, Urbana, and surrounding areas of East Central Illinois. Today, sunny. Highs in the lower 80s. Northwest winds 10 to 15 miles an hour with gusts up to 25 miles an hour. Tonight, mostly clear. Lows in the upper 50s. Northwest winds 10 to 15 miles an hour, diminishing to around 5 miles an hour after midnight. Sunday, sunny. Highs in the upper 70s. Northwest winds 5 to 10 miles an hour. Sunday night, mostly clear until midnight, then becoming partly cloudy. Lows in the mid-50s. North winds 5 to 10 miles an hour until midnight, becoming light and variable. Monday, mostly sunny. Highs in the upper 70s. South winds around 5 miles an hour, becoming northwest around 5 miles an hour in the afternoon. Monday night through Tuesday night, partly cloudy. Lows around 60. Highs around 80. Wednesday, partly sunny. Highs in the lower 80s. Wednesday night, partly cloudy. Lows in the lower 60s. Thursday through Friday, mostly clear. Highs in the mid-80s. Lows in the lower 60s. Again, the forecast for Champaign, Urbana, and surrounding areas of East Central Illinois for today: sunny. Highs in the lower 80s. Northwest winds 10 to 15 miles an hour with gusts up to 25 miles an hour. At 6 a.m. at the Champaign Airport, skies were clear. The temperature was 62 degrees, the dew point was 62, and the relative humidity was 100%. The wind was west at 6 miles an hour. The pressure was 29.96 inches and rising. Elsewhere around the area, it was clear, with a temperature of 65 at Bloomington, 62 at Rantoul, and 64 at Paris. Under clear skies, Terre Haute reported 65, Mattoon reported 66, and Decatur reported 65. At Springfield, it was mostly cloudy, with a temperature of 66. At Peoria, the weather conditions were not available. And once again at 6 a.m. at the Champaign Airport, under clear skies, the temperature was 62. Looking elsewhere around the Midwest at 6 a.m., Chicago was partly cloudy, and 66. Indianapolis was mostly cloudy, and 68. St. Louis was partly cloudy, and 72. Kansas City was partly cloudy, and 72. Des Moines was clear, and 66. Milwaukee was partly cloudy, and 64. And now a discussion of hazardous weather conditions for the following counties in Illinois: Champaign, Coles, DeWitt, Douglas, Edgar, Moultrie, Piatt, and Vermilion. This hazardous weather outlook is for Central Illinois, East Central Illinois, Southeast Illinois, and West Central Illinois. For today and tonight, due to recent heavy rainfall, river flooding is occurring on portions of the Illinois, Sangamon, and Wabash rivers. For Sunday through Friday,

Flooding will continue for several days along portions of the Illinois, Sangamon, and Wabash rivers. Spotter information statement. Spotter activation is not anticipated through tonight. The time is currently 6:14 a.m. Central Daylight Time. 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Now for the official National Weather Service forecast for Champaign, Urbana, and surrounding areas of East Central Illinois. Today, sunny. Highs in the lower 80s. Northwest winds 10 to 15 miles an hour with gusts up to 25 miles an hour. Tonight, mostly clear. Lows in the upper 50s. Northwest winds 10 to 15 miles an hour, diminishing to around 5 miles an hour after midnight. Sunday, sunny. Highs in the upper 70s. Northwest winds 5 to 10 miles an hour. Sunday night, mostly clear until midnight, then becoming partly cloudy. Lows in the mid-50s. North winds 5 to 10 miles an hour until midnight, becoming light and variable. Monday, mostly sunny. Highs in the upper 70s. South winds around 5 miles an hour, becoming northwest around 5 miles an hour in the afternoon. Monday night through Tuesday night, partly cloudy. Lows around 60. Highs around 80. Wednesday, partly sunny. Highs in the lower 80s. Wednesday night, partly cloudy. Lows in the lower 60s. Thursday through Friday, mostly clear. Highs in the mid-80s. Lows in the lower 60s. Again, the forecast for Champaign, Urbana, and surrounding areas of East Central Illinois for today, sunny. Highs in the lower 80s. Northwest winds 10 to 15 miles an hour with gusts up to 25 miles an hour. The Champaign, Illinois Airport Climate Summary for yesterday, August 21, 2026. Yesterday's high temperature of 81 degrees occurred at 3:59 p.m. The normal high is 83. Yesterday's low temperature of 56 degrees occurred at 5:37 a.m. The normal low is 62. 0.03 inches of precipitation fell yesterday. Yesterday the maximum wind observed was 12 miles an hour from the west. The highest wind gust observed was 18 miles per hour from the west, which occurred at 11:51 p.m. The average wind speed was less than 5 miles per hour yesterday. Sunrise today is at 6:11 a.m. and sunset is at 7:40 p.m. The Mattoon, Illinois Airport Climate Summary for yesterday, August 21, 2026. Yesterday's high temperature of 82 degrees occurred at 4:24 p.m. The normal high is 84. Yesterday's low temperature of 59 degrees occurred at 4:44 a.m. The normal low is 63. No precipitation fell yesterday. Yesterday the maximum wind observed was 12 miles an hour from the northwest. The highest wind gust observed was 14 miles per hour from the northwest, which occurred at 12:57 p.m. The average wind speed was less than 5 miles per hour yesterday. Sunrise today is at 6:12 a.m. and sunset is at 7:39 p.m. At 6 a.m. at the Champaign Airport, skies were clear. The temperature was 62 degrees, the dew point was 62, and the relative humidity was 100%. The wind was west at 6 miles an hour. The pressure was 29.96 inches and rising. Elsewhere around the area, it was clear, with a temperature of 65 at Bloomington, 62 at Rantoul, and 64 at Paris. Under clear skies, Terre Haute reported 65, Mattoon reported 66, and Decatur reported 65. At Springfield, it was mostly cloudy, with a temperature of 66. At Peoria, the weather conditions were not available. And once again at 6 a.m. at the Champaign Airport, under clear skies, the temperature was 62. Looking elsewhere around the Midwest at 6 a.m., Chicago was partly cloudy, and 66. Indianapolis was mostly cloudy, and 68. St. Louis was partly cloudy, and 72. Kansas City was partly cloudy, and 72. Des Moines was clear, and 66. Milwaukee was partly cloudy, and 64. And now a discussion of hazardous weather conditions for the following counties in Illinois: Champaign, Coles, DeWitt, Douglas, Edgar, Moultrie, Piatt, and Vermilion. This hazardous weather outlook is for Central Illinois, East Central Illinois,

of East Illinois and West Central Illinois. For today and tonight, due to recent heavy rainfall, river flooding is occurring on portions of the Illinois, Sangamon, and Wabash rivers. For Sunday through Friday, flooding will continue for several days along portions of the Illinois, Sangamon, and Wabash rivers. Spotter information statement, spotter activation is not anticipated through tonight. The time is currently 6:19 a.m. Central Daylight Time. 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Now for the official National Weather Service forecast for Champaign, Urbana, and surrounding areas of East Central Illinois. Today, sunny. Highs in the lower 80s. Northwest winds 10 to 15 miles an hour with gusts up to 25 miles an hour. Tonight, mostly clear. Lows in the upper 50s. Northwest winds 10 to 15 miles an hour, diminishing to around 5 miles an hour after midnight. Sunday, sunny. Highs in the upper 70s. Northwest winds 5 to 10 miles an hour. Sunday night, mostly clear until midnight, then becoming partly cloudy. Lows in the mid-50s. North winds 5 to 10 miles an hour until midnight, becoming light and variable. Monday, mostly sunny. Highs in the upper 70s. South winds around 5 miles an hour, becoming northwest around 5 miles an hour in the afternoon. Monday night through Tuesday night, partly cloudy. Lows around 60. Highs around 80. Wednesday, partly sunny. Highs in the lower 80s. Wednesday night, partly cloudy. Lows in the lower 60s. Thursday through Friday, mostly clear. Highs in the mid-80s. Lows in the lower 60s. Again, the forecast for Champaign, Urbana, and surrounding areas of East Central Illinois for today, sunny. Highs in the lower 80s. Northwest winds 10 to 15 miles an hour with gusts up to 25 miles an hour. At 6 a.m. at the Champaign Airport, skies were clear. The temperature was 62 degrees, the dew point was 62, and the relative humidity was 100%. The wind was west at 6 miles an hour. The pressure was 29.96 inches and rising. Elsewhere around the area, it was clear, with a temperature of 65 at Bloomington, 62 at Rantoul, and 64 at Paris. Under clear skies, Terre Haute reported 65, Mattoon reported 66, and Decatur reported 65. At Springfield, it was mostly cloudy, with a temperature of 66. At Peoria, the weather conditions were not available. And once again at 6 a.m. at the Champaign Airport, under clear skies, the temperature was 62. At 6 a.m. at the Champaign Airport, skies were clear. The temperature was 62 degrees, the dew point was 62, and the relative humidity was 100%. The wind was west at 6 miles an hour. The pressure was 29.96 inches and rising. Elsewhere around the area, it was clear, with a temperature of 65 at Bloomington, 62 at Rantoul, 64 at Paris, and 65 at Terre Haute. Under clear skies, Mattoon reported 66, Decatur reported 65, and Springfield reported 66. At Peoria, the weather conditions were not available. And once again at 6 a.m. at the Champaign Airport, under clear skies, the temperature was 62. Looking elsewhere around the Midwest at 6 a.m., Chicago was partly cloudy, and 66. Indianapolis was mostly cloudy, and 68. St. Louis was partly cloudy, and 72. Kansas City was partly cloudy, and 72. Des Moines was clear, and 66. Milwaukee was partly cloudy, and 64. And now a discussion of hazardous weather conditions for the following counties in Illinois: Champaign, Coles, DeWitt, Douglas, Edgar, Moultrie, Piatt, and Vermilion. This hazardous weather outlook is for Central Illinois, East Central Illinois, Southeast Illinois, and West Central Illinois. For today and tonight, due to recent heavy rainfall, river flooding is occurring on portions of the Illinois, Sangamon, and Wabash rivers. For Sunday through Friday, flooding will continue for several days along portions of the Illinois, Sangamon, and Wabash rivers. Spotter information statement, spotter activation is not anticipated through tonight. The time is currently 6:23 a.m. Central Daylight Time.

Winds 10 to 15 miles an hour with gusts up to 25 miles an hour. Tonight, mostly clear. Lows in the upper 50s. Northwest winds 10 to 15 miles an hour, diminishing to around 5 miles an hour after midnight. Sunday, sunny. Highs in the upper 70s. Northwest winds 5 to 10 miles an hour. Sunday night, mostly clear until midnight, then becoming partly cloudy. Lows in the mid-50s. North winds 5 to 10 miles an hour until midnight, becoming light and variable. Monday, mostly sunny. Highs in the upper 70s. South winds around 5 miles an hour, becoming northwest around 5 miles an hour in the afternoon. Monday night through Tuesday night, partly cloudy. Lows around 60. Highs around 80. Wednesday, partly sunny. Highs in the lower 80s. Wednesday night, partly cloudy. Lows in the lower 60s. Thursday through Friday, mostly clear. Highs in the mid-80s. Lows in the lower 60s. Again, the forecast for Champaign, Urbana and surrounding areas of East Central Illinois for today, sunny. Highs in the lower 80s. Northwest winds 10 to 15 miles an hour with gusts up to 25 miles an hour. At 6 a.m. at the Champaign Airport, skies were clear. The temperature was 62 degrees, the dew point was 62, and the relative humidity was 100%. The wind was west at 6 miles an hour. The pressure was 29.96 inches and rising. Elsewhere around the area, it was clear, with a temperature of 65 at Bloomington, 62 at Rantoul, 64 at Paris, and 65 at Terre Haute. Under clear skies, Mattoon reported 66, Decatur reported 65, and Springfield reported 66. At Peoria, the weather conditions were not available. And once again at 6 a.m. at the Champaign Airport, under clear skies, the temperature was 62. Looking elsewhere around the Midwest at 6 a.m., Chicago was partly cloudy, and 66. Indianapolis was mostly cloudy, and 68. St. Louis was partly cloudy, and 72. Kansas City was partly cloudy, and 72. Des Moines was clear, and 66. Milwaukee was partly cloudy, and 64. And now a discussion of hazardous weather conditions for the following counties in Illinois: Champaign, Coles, DeWitt, Douglas, Edgar, Moultrie, Piatt, and Vermilion. This hazardous weather outlook is for Central Illinois, East Central Illinois, Southeast Illinois, and West Central Illinois. For today and tonight, due to recent heavy rainfall, river flooding is occurring on portions of the Illinois, Sangamon, and Wabash rivers. For Sunday through Friday, flooding will continue for several days along portions of the Illinois, Sangamon, and Wabash rivers. Spotter information statement: spotter activation is not anticipated through tonight. The time is currently 6:27 a.m. Central Daylight Time. 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Now for the official National Weather Service forecast for Champaign, Urbana and surrounding areas of East Central Illinois. Today, sunny. Highs in the lower 80s. Northwest winds 10 to 15 miles an hour with gusts up to 25 miles an hour. Tonight, mostly clear. Lows in the upper 50s. Northwest winds 10 to 15 miles an hour, diminishing to around 5 miles an hour after midnight. Sunday, sunny. Highs in the upper 70s. Northwest winds 5 to 10 miles an hour. Sunday night, mostly clear until midnight, then becoming partly cloudy. Lows in the mid-50s. North winds 5 to 10 miles an hour until midnight, becoming light and variable. Monday, mostly sunny. Highs in the upper 70s. South winds around 5 miles an hour, becoming northwest around 5 miles an hour in the afternoon. Monday night through Tuesday night, partly cloudy. Lows around 60. Highs around 80. Wednesday, partly sunny. Highs in the lower 80s. Wednesday night, partly cloudy. Lows in the lower 60s. Thursday through Friday, mostly clear. Highs in the mid-80s. Lows in the lower 60s. Again, the forecast for Champaign, Urbana and surrounding areas of East Central Illinois for today, sunny. Highs in the lower 80s. Northwest winds 10 to

15 miles an hour with gusts up to 25 miles an hour. At 6 a.m. at the Champaign Airport, skies were clear. The temperature was 62 degrees, the dew point was 62, and the relative humidity was 100%. The wind was west at 6 miles an hour. The pressure was 29.96 inches and rising. Elsewhere around the area, it was clear, with a temperature of 65 at Bloomington, 62 at Rantoul, 64 at Paris, and 65 at Terre Haute. Under clear skies, Mattoon reported 66, Decatur reported 65, and Springfield reported 66. At Peoria, the weather conditions were not available. And once again at 6 a.m. at the Champaign Airport, under clear skies, the temperature was 62. The Champaign, Illinois Airport Climate Summary for yesterday, August 21, 2026. Yesterday's high temperature of 81 degrees occurred at 3:59 p.m. The normal high is 83. Yesterday's low temperature of 56 degrees occurred at 5:37 a.m. The normal low is 62. 0.03 inches of precipitation fell yesterday. Yesterday the maximum wind observed was 12 miles an hour from the west. The highest wind gust observed was 18 miles per hour from the west, which occurred at 11:51 p.m. The average wind speed was less than 5 miles per hour yesterday. Sunrise today is at 6:11 a.m. and sunset is at 7:40 p.m. The Mattoon, Illinois Airport Climate Summary for yesterday, August 21, 2026. Yesterday's high temperature of 82 degrees occurred at 4:24 p.m. The normal high is 84. Yesterday's low temperature of 59 degrees occurred at 4:44 a.m. The normal low is 63. No precipitation fell yesterday. Yesterday the maximum wind observed was 12 miles an hour from the northwest. The highest wind gust observed was 14 miles per hour from the northwest, which occurred at 12:57 p.m. The average wind speed was less than 5 miles per hour yesterday. Sunrise today is at 6:12 a.m. and sunset is at 7:39 p.m. Looking elsewhere around the Midwest at 6 a.m., Chicago was partly cloudy, and 66. Indianapolis was mostly cloudy, and 68. St. Louis was partly cloudy, and 72. Kansas City was partly cloudy, and 72. Des Moines was clear, and 66. Milwaukee was partly cloudy, and 64. And now a discussion of hazardous weather conditions for the following counties in Illinois: Champaign, Coles, DeWitt, Douglas, Edgar, Moultrie, Piatt, and Vermilion. This hazardous weather outlook is for Central Illinois, East Central Illinois, Southeast Illinois, and West Central Illinois. For today and tonight, due to recent heavy rainfall, river flooding is occurring on portions of the Illinois, Sangamon, and Wabash rivers. For Sunday through Friday, flooding will continue for several days along portions of the Illinois, Sangamon, and Wabash rivers. Spotter information statement: spotter activation is not anticipated through tonight. The time is currently 6:32 a.m. Central Daylight Time. 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Now for the official National Weather Service forecast for Champaign, Urbana, and surrounding areas of East Central Illinois. Today, sunny. Highs in the lower 80s. Northwest winds 10 to 15 miles an hour with gusts up to 25 miles an hour. Tonight, mostly clear. Lows in the upper 50s. Northwest winds 10 to 15 miles an hour, diminishing to around 5 miles an hour after midnight. Northwest winds 10 to 15 miles an hour with gusts up to 25 miles an hour. Tonight, mostly clear. Lows in the upper 50s. Northwest winds 10 to 15 miles an hour, diminishing to around 5 miles an hour after midnight. Sunday, sunny. Highs in the upper 70s. Northwest winds 5 to 10 miles an hour. Sunday night, mostly clear until midnight, then becoming partly cloudy. Lows in the mid-50s. North winds 5 to 10 miles an hour until midnight, becoming light and variable. Monday, mostly sunny. Highs in the upper 70s. South winds around 5 miles an hour, becoming northwest around 5 miles an hour in the afternoon. Monday night through Tuesday night, partly cloudy. Lows around 60. Highs around 80.

Wednesday, partly sunny. Highs in the lower 80s. Wednesday night, partly cloudy. Lows in the lower 60s. Thursday through Friday, mostly clear. Highs in the mid-80s. Lows in the lower 60s. Again, the forecast for Champaign, Urbana and surrounding areas of East Central Illinois for today, sunny. Highs in the lower 80s. Northwest winds 10 to 15 miles an hour with gusts up to 25 miles an hour. At 6 a.m. at the Champaign Airport, skies were clear. The temperature was 62 degrees, the dew point was 62, and the relative humidity was 100%. The wind was west at 6 miles an hour. The pressure was 29.96 inches and rising. Elsewhere around the area, it was clear, with a temperature of 65 at Bloomington, 62 at Rantoul, 64 at Paris, and 65 at Terre Haute. Under clear skies, Mattoon reported 66, Decatur reported 65, and Springfield reported 66. At Peoria, the weather conditions were not available. And once again at 6 a.m. at the Champaign Airport, under clear skies, the temperature was 62. Looking elsewhere around the Midwest at 6 a.m., Chicago was partly cloudy, and 66. Indianapolis was mostly cloudy, and 68. St. Louis was partly cloudy, and 72. Kansas City was partly cloudy, and 72. Des Moines was clear, and 66. Milwaukee was partly cloudy, and 64. And now a discussion of hazardous weather conditions for the following counties in Illinois: Champaign, Coles, DeWitt, Douglas, Edgar, Moultrie, Piatt, and Vermilion. This hazardous weather outlook is for Central Illinois, East Central Illinois, Southeast Illinois, and West Central Illinois. For today and tonight, due to recent heavy rainfall, river flooding is occurring on portions of the Illinois, Sangamon, and Wabash rivers. For Sunday through Friday, flooding will continue for several days along portions of the Illinois, Sangamon, and Wabash rivers. Spotter information statement: spotter activation is not anticipated through tonight. The time is currently 6:36 a.m. Central Daylight Time. 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Now for the official National Weather Service forecast for Champaign, Urbana and surrounding areas of East Central Illinois. Today, sunny. Highs in the lower 80s. Northwest winds 10 to 15 miles an hour with gusts up to 25 miles an hour. Tonight, mostly clear. Lows in the upper 50s. Northwest winds 10 to 15 miles an hour, diminishing to around 5 miles an hour after midnight. Sunday, sunny. Highs in the upper 70s. Northwest winds 5 to 10 miles an hour. Sunday night, mostly clear until midnight, then becoming partly cloudy. Lows in the mid-50s. North winds 5 to 10 miles an hour until midnight, becoming light and variable. Monday, mostly sunny. Highs in the upper 70s. South winds around 5 miles an hour, becoming northwest around 5 miles an hour in the afternoon. Monday night through Tuesday night, partly cloudy. Lows around 60. Highs around 80. Wednesday, partly sunny. Highs in the lower 80s. Wednesday night, partly cloudy. Lows in the lower 60s. Thursday through Friday, mostly clear. Highs in the mid-80s. Lows in the lower 60s. Again, the forecast for Champaign, Urbana and surrounding areas of East Central Illinois for today, sunny. Highs in the lower 80s. Northwest winds 10 to 15 miles an hour with gusts up to 25 miles an hour. At 6 a.m. at the Champaign Airport, skies were clear. The temperature was 62 degrees, the dew point was 62, and the relative humidity was 100%. The wind was west at 6 miles an hour. The pressure was 29.96 inches and rising. Elsewhere around the area, it was clear, with a temperature of 65 at Bloomington, 62 at Rantoul, 64 at Paris, and 65 at Terre Haute. Under clear skies, Mattoon reported 66, Decatur reported 65, and Springfield reported 66. At Peoria, the weather conditions were not available. And once again at 6 a.m. at the Champaign Airport, under clear skies, the temperature was 62. Looking elsewhere around the Midwest at 6

a.m., Chicago was partly cloudy, and 66. Indianapolis was mostly cloudy, and 68. St. Louis was partly cloudy, and 72. Kansas City was partly cloudy, and 72. Des Moines was clear, and 66. Milwaukee was partly cloudy, and 64. And now a discussion of hazardous weather conditions for the following counties in Illinois: Champaign, Coles, DeWitt, Douglas, Edgar, Moultrie, Piatt, and Vermilion. This hazardous weather outlook is for Central Illinois, East Central Illinois, Southeast Illinois, and West Central Illinois. For today and tonight, due to recent heavy rainfall, river flooding is occurring on portions of the Illinois, Sangamon, and Wabash rivers. For Sunday through Friday, flooding will continue for several days along portions of the Illinois, Sangamon, and Wabash rivers. Spotter information statement: spotter activation is not anticipated through tonight. The time is currently 6:40 a.m. Central Daylight Time. 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Now for the official National Weather Service forecast for Champaign, Urbana, and surrounding areas of East Central Illinois. Today, sunny. Highs in the lower 80s. Northwest winds 10 to 15 miles an hour with gusts up to 25 miles an hour. Tonight, mostly clear. Lows in the upper 50s. Northwest winds 10 to 15 miles an hour, diminishing to around 5 miles an hour after midnight. Sunday, sunny. Highs in the upper 70s. Northwest winds 5 to 10 miles an hour. Sunday night, mostly clear until midnight, then becoming partly cloudy. Lows in the mid-50s. North winds 5 to 10 miles an hour until midnight, becoming light and variable. Monday, mostly sunny. Highs in the upper 70s. South winds around 5 miles an hour, becoming northwest around 5 miles an hour in the afternoon. Monday night through Tuesday night, partly cloudy. Lows around 60. Highs around 80. Wednesday, partly sunny. Highs in the lower 80s. Wednesday night, partly cloudy. Lows in the lower 60s. Thursday through Friday, mostly clear. Highs in the mid-80s. Lows in the lower 60s. Again, the forecast for Champaign, Urbana, and surrounding areas of East Central Illinois for today: sunny. Highs in the lower 80s. Northwest winds 10 to 15 miles an hour with gusts up to 25 miles an hour. At 6 a.m. at the Champaign Airport, skies were clear. The temperature was 62 degrees, the dew point was 62, and the relative humidity was 100%. The wind was west at 6 miles an hour. The pressure was 29.96 inches and rising. Elsewhere around the area, it was clear, with a temperature of 65 at Bloomington, 62 at Rantoul, 64 at Paris, and 65 at Terre Haute. Under clear skies, Mattoon reported 66, Decatur reported 65, and Springfield reported 66. At Peoria, the weather conditions were not available. And once again at 6 a.m. at the Champaign Airport, under clear skies, the temperature was 62. Looking elsewhere around the Midwest at 6 a.m., Chicago was partly cloudy, and 66. Indianapolis was mostly cloudy, and 68. St. Louis was partly cloudy, and 72. Kansas City was partly cloudy, and 72. Des Moines was clear, and 66. Milwaukee was partly cloudy, and 64. And now a discussion of hazardous weather conditions for the following counties in Illinois: Champaign, Coles, DeWitt, Douglas, Edgar, Moultrie, Piatt, and Vermilion. This hazardous weather outlook is for Central Illinois, East Central Illinois, Southeast Illinois, and West Central Illinois. For today and tonight, due to recent heavy rainfall, river flooding is occurring on portions of the Illinois, Sangamon, and Wabash rivers. For Sunday through Friday, flooding will continue for several days along portions of the Illinois, Sangamon, and Wabash rivers. Spotter information statement: spotter activation is not anticipated through tonight. The time is currently 6:43 a.m. Central Daylight Time. 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

Central Illinois. Today, sunny. Highs in the lower 80s. Northwest winds 10 to 15 miles an hour with gusts up to 25 miles an hour. Tonight, mostly clear. Lows in the upper 50s. Northwest winds 10 to 15 miles an hour, diminishing to around 5 miles an hour after midnight. Sunday, sunny. Highs in the upper 70s. Northwest winds 5 to 10 miles an hour. Sunday night, mostly clear until midnight, then becoming partly cloudy. Lows in the mid-50s. North winds 5 to 10 miles an hour until midnight, becoming light and variable. Monday, mostly sunny. Highs in the upper 70s. South winds around 5 miles an hour, becoming northwest around 5 miles an hour in the afternoon. Monday night through Tuesday night, partly cloudy. Lows around 60. Highs around 80. Wednesday, partly sunny. Highs in the lower 80s. Wednesday night, partly cloudy. Lows in the lower 60s. Thursday through Friday, mostly clear. Highs in the mid-80s. Lows in the lower 60s. Again, the forecast for Champaign, Urbana, and surrounding areas of East Central Illinois for today, sunny. Highs in the lower 80s. Northwest winds 10 to 15 miles an hour with gusts up to 25 miles an hour. The Champaign, Illinois Airport Climate Summary for yesterday, August 21, 2026. Yesterday's high temperature of 81 degrees occurred at 3:59 p.m. The normal high is 83. Yesterday's low temperature of 56 degrees occurred at 5:37 a.m. The normal low is 62. 0.03 inches of precipitation fell yesterday. Yesterday the maximum wind observed was 12 miles an hour from the west. The highest wind gust observed was 18 miles per hour from the west, which occurred at 11:51 p.m. The average wind speed was less than 5 miles per hour yesterday. Sunrise today is at 6:11 a.m. and sunset is at 7:40 p.m. The Mattoon, Illinois Airport Climate Summary for yesterday, August 21, 2026. Yesterday's high temperature of 82 degrees occurred at 4:24 p.m. The normal high is 84. Yesterday's low temperature of 59 degrees occurred at 4:44 a.m. The normal low is 63. No precipitation fell yesterday. Yesterday the maximum wind observed was 12 miles an hour from the northwest. The highest wind gust observed was 14 miles per hour from the northwest, which occurred at 12:57 p.m. The average wind speed was less than 5 miles per hour yesterday. Sunrise today is at 6:12 a.m. and sunset is at 7:39 p.m. At 6 a.m. at the Champaign Airport, skies were clear. The temperature was 62 degrees, the dew point was 62, and the relative humidity was 100%. The wind was west at 6 miles an hour. The pressure was 29.96 inches and rising. Elsewhere around the area, it was clear, with a temperature of 65 at Bloomington, 62 at Rantoul, 64 at Paris, and 65 at Terre Haute. Under clear skies, Mattoon reported 66, Decatur reported 65, and Springfield reported 66. At Peoria, the weather conditions were not available. And once again at 6 a.m. at the Champaign Airport, under clear skies, the temperature was 62. Looking elsewhere around the Midwest at 6 a.m., Chicago was partly cloudy, and 66. Indianapolis was mostly cloudy, and 68. St. Louis was partly cloudy, and 72. Kansas City was partly cloudy, and 72. Des Moines was clear, and 66. Milwaukee was partly cloudy, and 64. And now a discussion of hazardous weather conditions for the following counties in Illinois: Champaign, Coles, DeWitt, Douglas, Edgar, Moultrie, Piatt, and Vermilion. This hazardous weather outlook is for Central Illinois, East Central Illinois, Southeast Illinois, and West Central Illinois. For today and tonight, due to recent heavy rainfall, river flooding is occurring on portions of the Illinois, Sangamon, and Wabash rivers. For Sunday through Friday, flooding will continue for several days along portions of the Illinois, Sangamon, and Wabash rivers. Spotter information statement: spotter activation is not anticipated through tonight. The time is currently 6:48 a.m. Central Daylight Time. 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I'll have

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Now for the official National Weather Service forecast for Champaign, Urbana, and surrounding areas of East Central Illinois. Today, sunny. Highs in the lower 80s. Northwest winds 10 to 15 miles an hour with gusts up to 25 miles an hour. Tonight, mostly clear. Lows in the upper 50s. Northwest winds 10 to 15 miles an hour, diminishing to around 5 miles an hour after midnight. Sunday, sunny. Highs in the upper 70s. Northwest winds 5 to 10 miles an hour. Sunday night, mostly clear until midnight, then becoming partly cloudy. Lows in the mid-50s. North winds 5 to 10 miles an hour until midnight, becoming light and variable. Monday, mostly sunny. Highs in the upper 70s. South winds around 5 miles an hour, becoming northwest around 5 miles an hour in the afternoon. Monday night through Tuesday night, partly cloudy. Lows around 60. Highs around 80. Wednesday, partly sunny. Highs in the lower 80s. Wednesday night, partly cloudy. Lows in the lower 60s. Thursday through Friday, mostly clear. Highs in the mid-80s. Lows in the lower 60s. Again, the forecast for Champaign, Urbana, and surrounding areas of East Central Illinois for today, sunny. Highs in the lower 80s. Northwest winds 10 to 15 miles an hour with gusts up to 25 miles an hour. At 6 a.m. at the Champaign Airport, skies were clear. The temperature was 62 degrees, the dew point was 62, and the relative humidity was 100%. The wind was west at 6 miles an hour. The pressure was 29.96 inches and rising. Elsewhere around the area, it was clear, with a temperature of 65 at Bloomington, 62 at Rantoul, 64 at Paris, and 65 at Terre Haute. Under clear skies, Mattoon reported 66, Decatur reported 65, and Springfield reported 66. At Peoria, the weather conditions were not available. And once again at 6 a.m. at the Champaign Airport, under clear skies, the temperature was 62. Looking elsewhere around the Midwest at 6 a.m., Chicago was partly cloudy, and 66. Indianapolis was mostly cloudy, and 68. St. Louis was partly cloudy, and 72. Kansas City was partly cloudy, and 72. Des Moines was clear, and 66. Milwaukee was partly cloudy, and 64. And now a discussion of hazardous weather conditions for the following counties in Illinois: Champaign, Coles, DeWitt, Douglas, Edgar, Moultrie, Piatt, and Vermilion. This hazardous weather outlook is for Central Illinois, East Central Illinois, Southeast Illinois, and West Central Illinois. For today and tonight, due to recent heavy rainfall, river flooding is occurring on portions of the Illinois, Sangamon, and Wabash rivers. For Sunday through Friday, flooding will continue for several days along portions of the Illinois, Sangamon, and Wabash rivers. Spotter information statement: spotter activation is not anticipated through tonight. The time is currently 6:52 a.m. Central Daylight Time. 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Now for the official National Weather Service forecast for Champaign, Urbana, and surrounding areas of East Central Illinois. Today, sunny. Highs in the lower 80s. Northwest winds 10 to 15 miles an hour with gusts up to 25 miles an hour. Tonight, mostly clear. Lows in the upper 50s. Northwest winds 10 to 15 miles an hour, diminishing to around 5 miles an hour after midnight. Sunday, sunny. Highs in the upper 70s. Northwest winds 5 to 10 miles an hour. Sunday night, mostly clear until midnight, then becoming partly cloudy. Lows in the mid-50s. North winds 5 to 10 miles an hour until midnight, becoming light and variable. Monday, mostly sunny. Highs in the upper 70s. South winds around 5 miles an hour, becoming northwest around 5 miles an hour in the afternoon. Monday night through Tuesday night, partly cloudy. Lows around 60. Highs around 80. Wednesday, partly sunny. Highs in the lower 80s. Wednesday night, partly cloudy. Lows in the lower 60s. Thursday through Friday,

mostly clear. Highs in the mid-80s. Lows in the lower 60s. Again, the forecast for Champaign, Urbana, and surrounding areas of East Central Illinois for today, sunny. Highs in the lower 80s. Northwest winds 10 to 15 miles an hour with gusts up to 25 miles an hour. At 6 a.m. at the Champaign Airport, skies were clear. The temperature was 62 degrees, the dew point was 62, and the relative humidity was 100%. The wind was west at 6 miles an hour. The pressure was 29.96 inches and rising. Elsewhere around the area, it was clear, with a temperature of 65 at Bloomington, 62 at Rantoul, 64 at Paris, and 65 at Terre Haute. Under clear skies, Mattoon reported 66, Decatur reported 65, and Springfield reported 66. At Peoria, the weather conditions were not available. And once again at 6 a.m. at the Champaign Airport, under clear skies, the temperature was 62. Looking elsewhere around the Midwest at 6 a.m., Chicago was partly cloudy, and 66. Indianapolis was mostly cloudy, and 68. St. Louis was partly cloudy, and 72. Kansas City was partly cloudy, and 72. Des Moines was clear, and 66. Milwaukee was partly cloudy, and 64. And now a discussion of hazardous weather conditions for the following counties in Illinois: Champaign, Coles, DeWitt, Douglas, Edgar, Moultrie, Piatt, and Vermilion. This hazardous weather outlook is for Central Illinois, East Central Illinois, Southeast Illinois, and West Central Illinois. For today and tonight, due to recent heavy rainfall, river flooding is occurring on portions of the Illinois, Sangamon, and Wabash rivers. For Sunday through Friday, flooding will continue for several days along portions of the Illinois, Sangamon, and Wabash rivers. Spotter information statement: spotter activation is not anticipated through tonight. The time is currently 6:56 a.m. Central Daylight Time. 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Now for the official National Weather Service forecast for Champaign, Urbana, and surrounding areas of East Central Illinois. Today, sunny. Highs in the lower 80s. Northwest winds 10 to 15 miles an hour with gusts up to 25 miles an hour. Tonight, mostly clear. Lows in the upper 50s. Northwest winds 10 to 15 miles an hour, diminishing to around 5 miles an hour after midnight. Sunday, sunny. Highs in the upper 70s. Northwest winds 5 to 10 miles an hour. Sunday night, mostly clear until midnight, then becoming partly cloudy. Lows in the mid-50s. North winds 5 to 10 miles an hour until midnight, becoming light and variable. Monday, mostly sunny. Highs in the upper 70s. South winds around 5 miles an hour, becoming northwest around 5 miles an hour in the afternoon. Monday night through Tuesday night, partly cloudy. Lows around 60. Highs around 80. Wednesday, partly sunny. Highs in the lower 80s. Wednesday night, partly cloudy. Lows in the lower 60s. Thursday through Friday, mostly clear. Highs in the mid-80s. Lows in the lower 60s. Again, the forecast for Champaign, Urbana, and surrounding areas of East Central Illinois for today, sunny. Highs in the lower 80s. Northwest winds 10 to 15 miles an hour with gusts up to 25 miles an hour. At 6 a.m. at the Champaign Airport, skies were clear. The temperature was 62 degrees, the dew point was 62, and the relative humidity was 100%. The wind was west at 6 miles an hour. The pressure was 29.96 inches and rising. Elsewhere around the area, it was clear, with a temperature of 65 at Bloomington, 62 at Rantoul, 64 at Paris, and 65 at Terre Haute. Under clear skies, Mattoon reported 66, Decatur reported 65, and Springfield reported 66. At Peoria, the weather conditions were not available. And once again at 6 a.m. at the Champaign Airport, under clear skies, the temperature was 62. Looking elsewhere around the Midwest at 6 a.m., Chicago was partly cloudy, and 66. Indianapolis was mostly cloudy, and 68. St. Louis was partly cloudy, and 72.
Kansas City was partly cloudy, and 72. Des Moines was clear, and 66. Milwaukee was partly cloudy, and 64. And now a discussion of hazardous weather conditions for the following counties in Illinois: Champaign, Coles, DeWitt, Douglas, Edgar, Moultrie, Piatt, and Vermilion. This hazardous weather outlook is for Central Illinois, East Central Illinois, Southeast Illinois, and West Central Illinois. For today and tonight, due to recent heavy rainfall, river flooding is occurring on portions of the Illinois, Sangamon, and Wabash rivers. For Sunday through Friday, flooding will continue for several days along portions of the Illinois, Sangamon, and Wabash rivers. Spotter information statement: spotter activation is not anticipated through tonight. The Champaign, Illinois Airport Climate Summary for yesterday, August 21, 2026. Yesterday's high temperature of 81 degrees occurred at 3:59 p.m. The normal high is 83. Yesterday's low temperature of 56 degrees occurred at 5:37 a.m. The normal low is 62. 0.03 inches of precipitation fell yesterday. Yesterday the maximum wind observed was 12 miles an hour from the west. The highest wind gust observed was 18 miles per hour from the west, which occurred at 11:51 p.m. The average wind speed was less than 5 miles per hour yesterday. Sunrise today is at 6:11 a.m. and sunset is at 7:40 p.m. The Mattoon, Illinois Airport Climate Summary for yesterday, August 21, 2026. Yesterday's high temperature of 82 degrees occurred at 4:24 p.m. The normal high is 84. Yesterday's low temperature of 59 degrees occurred at 4:44 a.m. The normal low is 63. No precipitation fell yesterday. Yesterday the maximum wind observed was 12 miles an hour from the northwest. The highest wind gust observed was 14 miles per hour from the northwest, which occurred at 12:57 p.m. The average wind speed was less than 5 miles per hour yesterday. Sunrise today is at 6:12 a.m. and sunset is at 7:39 p.m. The time is currently 7:01 a.m. Central Daylight Time. 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Now for the official National Weather Service forecast for Champaign, Urbana, and surrounding areas of East Central Illinois. Today, sunny. Highs in the lower 80s. Northwest winds 10 to 15 miles an hour with gusts up to 25 miles an hour. Tonight, mostly clear. Lows in the upper 50s. Northwest winds 10 to 15 miles an hour, diminishing to around 5 miles an hour after midnight. Sunday, sunny. Highs in the upper 70s. Northwest winds 5 to 10 miles an hour. Sunday night, mostly clear until midnight, then becoming partly cloudy. Lows in the mid-50s. North winds 5 to 10 miles an hour until midnight, becoming light and variable. Monday, mostly sunny. Highs in the upper 70s. South winds around 5 miles an hour, becoming northwest around 5 miles an hour in the afternoon. Monday night through Tuesday night, partly cloudy. Lows around 60. Highs around 80. Wednesday, partly sunny. Highs in the lower 80s. Wednesday night, partly cloudy. Lows in the lower 60s. Thursday through Friday, mostly clear. Highs in the mid-80s. Lows in the lower 60s. Again, the forecast for Champaign, Urbana, and surrounding areas of East Central Illinois for today: sunny. Highs in the lower 80s. Northwest winds 10 to 15 miles an hour with gusts up to 25 miles an hour. And now a discussion of hazardous weather conditions for the following counties in Illinois: Champaign, Coles, DeWitt, Douglas, Edgar, Moultrie, Piatt, and Vermilion. This hazardous weather outlook is for Central Illinois, East Central Illinois, Southeast Illinois, and West Central Illinois. For today and tonight, due to recent heavy rainfall, river flooding is occurring on portions of the Illinois, Sangamon, and Wabash rivers. For Sunday through Friday, flooding will continue for several days along portions of the Illinois, Sangamon, and Wabash rivers. Spotter information statement: spotter activation is not anticipated through tonight. The time is currently 7:04 a.m. Central Daylight Time. 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

76 in Champaign. Now for the official National Weather Service forecast for Champaign, Urbana, and surrounding areas of East Central Illinois. Today, sunny. Highs in the lower 80s. Northwest winds 10 to 15 miles an hour with gusts up to 25 miles an hour. Tonight, mostly clear. Lows in the upper 50s. Northwest winds 10 to 15 miles an hour, diminishing to around 5 miles an hour after midnight. Sunday, sunny. Highs in the upper 70s. Northwest winds 5 to 10 miles an hour. Sunday night, mostly clear until midnight, then becoming partly cloudy. Lows in the mid-50s. North winds 5 to 10 miles an hour until midnight, becoming light and variable. Monday, mostly sunny. Highs in the upper 70s. South winds around 5 miles an hour, becoming northwest around 5 miles an hour in the afternoon. Monday night through Tuesday night, partly cloudy. Lows around 60. Highs around 80. Wednesday, partly sunny. Highs in the lower 80s. Wednesday night, partly cloudy. Lows in the lower 60s. Thursday through Friday, mostly clear. Highs in the mid-80s. Lows in the lower 60s. Again, the forecast for Champaign, Urbana, and surrounding areas of East Central Illinois for today, sunny. Highs in the lower 80s. Northwest winds 10 to 15 miles an hour with gusts up to 25 miles an hour. At 7 a.m. at the Champaign Airport, skies were clear. The temperature was 63 degrees, the dew point was 62, and the relative humidity was 97%. The wind was west at 8 miles an hour. The pressure was 29.98 inches and rising. Elsewhere around the area, it was clear, with a temperature of 65 at Bloomington, 63 at Rantoul, 65 at Paris, 66 at Decatur, and 66 at Springfield. At Mattoon, it was partly cloudy, with a temperature of 67. At Peoria and Terre Haute, the weather conditions were not available. And once again at 7 a.m. at the Champaign Airport, under clear skies, the temperature was 63. 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Programming originates from NOAA's National Weather Service office in Lincoln and transmits from the WCIA television tower near Seymour. The station serves the following counties: Champaign, DeWitt, Coles, Douglas, Edgar, Ford, Moultrie, Piatt, and Vermilion. 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Looking elsewhere around the Midwest at 7 a.m., Chicago was partly cloudy and 66. Indianapolis was mostly cloudy and 67. St. Louis was partly cloudy and 72. Kansas City was mostly cloudy and 71. Des Moines was partly cloudy and 64. Milwaukee was partly cloudy and 63. And now a discussion of hazardous weather conditions for the following counties in Illinois: Champaign, Coles, DeWitt, Douglas, Edgar, Moultrie, Piatt, and Vermilion. This hazardous weather outlook is for Central Illinois, East Central Illinois, Southeast Illinois, and West Central Illinois. For today and tonight, due to recent heavy rainfall, river flooding is occurring on portions of the Illinois, Sangamon, and Wabash rivers. For Sunday through Friday, flooding will continue for several days along portions of the Illinois, Sangamon, and Wabash rivers. Spotter information statement: spotter activation is not anticipated through tonight. The time is currently 7:08 a.m. Central Daylight Time. 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Now for the official National Weather Service forecast for Champaign, Urbana, and surrounding areas of East Central Illinois. Today, sunny. Highs in the lower 80s. Northwest winds 10 to 15 miles an hour with gusts up to 25 miles an hour. Tonight, mostly clear. Lows in the upper 50s. Northwest winds 10 to 15 miles an hour, diminishing to around 5 miles an hour after midnight. Sunday, sunny. Highs in the upper 70s. Northwest winds 5 to 10 miles an hour. Sunday night, mostly clear until midnight, then becoming partly cloudy. Lows in the mid-50s. Northwest
5 to 10 miles an hour until midnight, becoming light and variable. Monday, mostly sunny. Highs in the upper 70s. South winds around 5 miles an hour, becoming northwest around 5 miles an hour in the afternoon. Monday night through Tuesday night, partly cloudy. Lows around 60. Highs around 80. Wednesday, partly sunny. Highs in the lower 80s. Wednesday night, partly cloudy. Lows in the lower 60s. Thursday through Friday, mostly clear. Highs in the mid-80s. Lows in the lower 60s. Again, the forecast for Champaign, Urbana and surrounding areas of East Central Illinois for today, sunny. Highs in the lower 80s. Northwest winds 10 to 15 miles an hour with gusts up to 25 miles an hour. At 7 a.m. at the Champaign Airport, skies were clear. The temperature was 63 degrees, the dew point was 62, and the relative humidity was 97%. The wind was west at 8 miles an hour. The pressure was 29.98 inches and rising. Elsewhere around the area, it was clear, with a temperature of 65 at Bloomington, 63 at Rantoul, 65 at Paris, 66 at Decatur, and 66 at Springfield. At Mattoon, it was partly cloudy, with a temperature of 67. At Peoria and Terre Haute, the weather conditions were not available. And once again at 7 a.m. at the Champaign Airport, under clear skies, the temperature was 63. At 7 a.m. at the Champaign Airport, skies were clear. The temperature was 63 degrees, the dew point was 62, and the relative humidity was 97%. The wind was west at 8 miles an hour. The pressure was 29.98 inches and rising. Elsewhere around the area, it was clear, with a temperature of 65 at Bloomington, 63 at Rantoul, 65 at Paris, 66 at Decatur, and 66 at Springfield. At Mattoon, it was partly cloudy, with a temperature of 67. At Peoria and Terre Haute, the weather conditions were not available. And once again at 7 a.m. at the Champaign Airport, under clear skies, the temperature was 63. Looking elsewhere around the Midwest at 7 a.m., Chicago was partly cloudy, and 66. Indianapolis was mostly cloudy, and 67. St. Louis was partly cloudy, and 72. Kansas City was mostly cloudy, and 71. Des Moines was partly cloudy, and 64. Milwaukee was partly cloudy, and 63. The time is currently 7:12 a.m. Central Daylight Time. 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Now for the official National Weather Service forecast for Champaign, Urbana and surrounding areas of East Central Illinois. Today, sunny. Highs in the lower 80s. Northwest winds 10 to 15 miles an hour with gusts up to 25 miles an hour. Tonight, mostly clear. Lows in the upper 50s. Northwest winds 10 to 15 miles an hour, diminishing to around 5 miles an hour after midnight. Sunday, sunny. Highs in the upper 70s. Northwest winds 5 to 10 miles an hour. Sunday night, mostly clear until midnight, then becoming partly cloudy. Lows in the mid-50s. North winds 5 to 10 miles an hour until midnight, becoming light and variable. Monday, mostly sunny. Highs in the upper 70s. South winds around 5 miles an hour, becoming northwest around 5 miles an hour in the afternoon. Monday night through Tuesday night, partly cloudy. Lows around 60. Highs around 80. Wednesday, partly sunny. Highs in the lower 80s. Wednesday night, partly cloudy. Lows in the lower 60s. Thursday through Friday, mostly clear. Highs in the mid-80s. Lows in the lower 60s. Again, the forecast for Champaign, Urbana and surrounding areas of East Central Illinois for today, sunny. Highs in the lower 80s. Northwest winds 10 to 15 miles an hour with gusts up to 25 miles an hour. At 7 a.m. at the Champaign Airport, skies were clear. The temperature was 63 degrees, the dew point was 62, and the relative humidity was 97%. The wind was west at 8 miles an hour. The pressure was 29.98 inches and rising. Elsewhere around the area, it was clear, with a

Temperature of 65 at Bloomington, 63 at Rantoul, 65 at Paris, 66 at Decatur, and 66 at Springfield. At Mattoon, it was partly cloudy, with a temperature of 67. At Peoria and Terre Haute, the weather conditions were not available. And once again at 7 a.m. at the Champaign Airport, under clear skies, the temperature was 63. Looking elsewhere around the Midwest at 7 a.m., Chicago was partly cloudy, and 66. Indianapolis was mostly cloudy, and 67. St. Louis was partly cloudy, and 72. Kansas City was mostly cloudy, and 71. Des Moines was partly cloudy, and 64. Milwaukee was partly cloudy, and 63. The Champaign, Illinois Airport Climate Summary for yesterday, August 21, 2026. Yesterday's high temperature of 81 degrees occurred at 3:59 p.m. The normal high is 83. Yesterday's low temperature of 56 degrees occurred at 5:37 a.m. The normal low is 62. 0.03 inches of precipitation fell yesterday. Yesterday the maximum wind observed was 12 miles an hour from the west. The highest wind gust observed was 18 miles per hour from the west, which occurred at 11:51 p.m. The average wind speed was less than 5 miles per hour yesterday. Sunrise today is at 6:11 a.m. and sunset is at 7:40 p.m. The Mattoon, Illinois Airport Climate Summary for yesterday, August 21, 2026. Yesterday's high temperature of 82 degrees occurred at 4:24 p.m. The normal high is 84. Yesterday's low temperature of 59 degrees occurred at 4:44 a.m. The normal low is 63. No precipitation fell yesterday. Yesterday the maximum wind observed was 12 miles an hour from the northwest. The highest wind gust observed was 14 miles per hour from the northwest, which occurred at 12:57 p.m. The average wind speed was less than 5 miles per hour yesterday. Sunrise today is at 6:12 a.m. and sunset is at 7:39 p.m. The time is currently 7:16 a.m. Central Daylight Time. 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Now for the official National Weather Service forecast for Champaign, Urbana, and surrounding areas of East Central Illinois. Today, sunny. Highs in the lower 80s. Northwest winds 10 to 15 miles an hour with gusts up to 25 miles an hour. Tonight, mostly clear. Lows in the upper 50s. Northwest winds 10 to 15 miles an hour, diminishing to around 5 miles an hour after midnight. Sunday, sunny. Highs in the upper 70s. Northwest winds 5 to 10 miles an hour. Sunday night, mostly clear until midnight, then becoming partly cloudy. Lows in the mid-50s. North winds 5 to 10 miles an hour until midnight, becoming light and variable. Monday, mostly sunny. Highs in the upper 70s. South winds around 5 miles an hour, becoming northwest around 5 miles an hour in the afternoon. Monday night through Tuesday night, partly cloudy. Lows around 60. Highs around 80. Wednesday, partly sunny. Highs in the lower 80s. Wednesday night, partly cloudy. Lows in the lower 60s. Thursday through Friday, mostly clear. Highs in the mid-80s. Lows in the lower 60s. Again, the forecast for Champaign, Urbana, and surrounding areas of East Central Illinois for today, sunny. Highs in the lower 80s. Northwest winds 10 to 15 miles an hour with gusts up to 25 miles an hour. At 7 a.m. at the Champaign Airport, skies were clear. The temperature was 63 degrees, the dew point was 62, and the relative humidity was 97%. The wind was west at 8 miles an hour. The pressure was 29.98 inches and rising. Elsewhere around the area, it was clear, with a temperature of 65 at Bloomington, 63 at Rantoul, 65 at Paris, 66 at Decatur, and 66 at Springfield. At Mattoon, it was partly cloudy, with a temperature of 67. At Peoria and Terre Haute, the weather conditions were not available. And once again at 7 a.m. at the Champaign Airport, under clear skies, the temperature was 63. Looking elsewhere around the Midwest at 7 a.m., Chicago was partly cloudy, and 60.

Indianapolis was mostly cloudy and 67. St. Louis was partly cloudy and 72. Kansas City was mostly cloudy and 71. Des Moines was partly cloudy and 64. Milwaukee was partly cloudy and 63. The time is currently 7:19 a.m. Central Daylight Time. 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Now for the official National Weather Service forecast for Champaign, Urbana, and surrounding areas of East Central Illinois. Today, sunny. Highs in the lower 80s. Northwest winds 10 to 15 miles an hour with gusts up to 25 miles an hour. Tonight, mostly clear. Lows in the upper 50s. Northwest winds 10 to 15 miles an hour, diminishing to around 5 miles an hour after midnight. Sunday, sunny. Highs in the upper 70s. Northwest winds 5 to 10 miles an hour. Sunday night, mostly clear until midnight, then becoming partly cloudy. Lows in the mid-50s. North winds 5 to 10 miles an hour until midnight, becoming light and variable. Monday, mostly sunny. Highs in the upper 70s. South winds around 5 miles an hour, becoming northwest around 5 miles an hour in the afternoon. Monday night through Tuesday night, partly cloudy. Lows around 60. Highs around 80. Wednesday, partly sunny. Highs in the lower 80s. Wednesday night, partly cloudy. Lows in the lower 60s. Thursday through Friday, mostly clear. Highs in the mid-80s. Lows in the lower 60s. Again, the forecast for Champaign, Urbana, and surrounding areas of East Central Illinois for today, sunny. Highs in the lower 80s. Northwest winds 10 to 15 miles an hour with gusts up to 25 miles an hour. At 7 a.m. at the Champaign Airport, skies were clear. The temperature was 63 degrees, the dew point was 62, and the relative humidity was 97%. The wind was west at 8 miles an hour. The pressure was 29.98 inches and rising. Elsewhere around the area, it was clear, with a temperature of 65 at Bloomington, 63 at Rantoul, 65 at Paris, 66 at Decatur, and 66 at Springfield. At Mattoon, it was partly cloudy, with a temperature of 67. At Peoria and Terre Haute, the weather conditions were not available. And once again at 7 a.m. at the Champaign Airport, under clear skies, the temperature was 63. Looking elsewhere around the Midwest at 7 a.m., Chicago was partly cloudy, and 66. Indianapolis was mostly cloudy, and 67. St. Louis was partly cloudy, and 72. Kansas City was mostly cloudy, and 71. Des Moines was partly cloudy, and 64. Milwaukee was partly cloudy, and 63. The time is currently 7:22 a.m. Central Daylight Time. 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Now for the official National Weather Service forecast for Champaign, Urbana, and surrounding areas of East Central Illinois. Today, sunny. Highs in the lower 80s. Northwest winds 10 to 15 miles an hour with gusts up to 25 miles an hour. Tonight, mostly clear. Lows in the upper 50s. Northwest winds 10 to 15 miles an hour, diminishing to around 5 miles an hour after midnight. Sunday, sunny. Highs in the upper 70s. Northwest winds 5 to 10 miles an hour. Sunday night, mostly clear until midnight, then becoming partly cloudy. Lows in the mid-50s. North winds 5 to 10 miles an hour until midnight, becoming light and variable. Monday, mostly sunny. Highs in the upper 70s. South winds around 5 miles an hour, becoming northwest around 5 miles an hour in the afternoon. Monday night through Tuesday night, partly cloudy. Lows around 60. Highs around 80. Wednesday, partly sunny. Highs in the lower 80s. Wednesday night, partly cloudy. Lows in the lower 60s. Thursday through Friday, mostly clear. Highs in the mid-80s. Lows in the lower 60s. Again, the forecast for Champaign, Urbana, and surrounding areas of East Central Illinois for today, sunny. Highs in the lower

rising. Elsewhere around the area, it was clear, with a temperature of 65 at Bloomington, 63 at Rantoul, 65 at Paris, 66 at Decatur, and 66 at Springfield. At Mattoon, it was partly cloudy, with a temperature of 67. At Peoria and Terre Haute, the weather conditions were not available. And once again at 7 a.m. at the Champaign Airport, under clear skies, the temperature was 63. Looking elsewhere around the Midwest at 7 a.m., Chicago was partly cloudy, and 66. Indianapolis was mostly cloudy, and 67. St. Louis was partly cloudy, and 72. Kansas City was cloudy, and 71. Des Moines was partly cloudy, and 64. Milwaukee was partly cloudy, and 63. The time is currently 7:25 a.m. Central Daylight Time. 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Now for the official National Weather Service forecast for Champaign, Urbana, and surrounding areas of East Central Illinois. Today, sunny. Highs in the lower 80s. Northwest winds 10 to 15 miles an hour with gusts up to 25 miles an hour. Tonight, mostly clear. Lows in the upper 50s. Northwest winds 10 to 15 miles an hour, diminishing to around 5 miles an hour after midnight. Sunday, sunny. Highs in the upper 70s. Northwest winds 5 to 10 miles an hour. Sunday night, mostly clear until midnight, then becoming partly cloudy. Lows in the mid-50s. North winds 5 to 10 miles an hour until midnight, becoming light and variable. Monday, mostly sunny. Highs in the upper 70s. South winds around 5 miles an hour, becoming northwest around 5 miles an hour in the afternoon. Monday night through Tuesday night, partly cloudy. Lows around 60. Highs around 80. Wednesday, partly sunny. Highs in the lower 80s. Wednesday night, partly cloudy. Lows in the lower 60s. Thursday through Friday, mostly clear. Highs in the mid-80s. Lows in the lower 60s. Again, the forecast for Champaign, Urbana, and surrounding areas of East Central Illinois for today, sunny. Highs in the lower 80s. Northwest winds 10 to 15 miles an hour with gusts up to 25 miles an hour. At 7 a.m. at the Champaign Airport, skies were clear. The temperature was 63 degrees, the dew point was 62, and the relative humidity was 97%. The wind was west at 8 miles an hour. The pressure was 29.98 inches and rising. Elsewhere around the area, it was clear, with a temperature of 65 at Bloomington, 63 at Rantoul, 65 at Paris, 66 at Decatur, and 66 at Springfield. At Mattoon, it was partly cloudy, with a temperature of 67. At Peoria and Terre Haute, the weather conditions were not available. And once again at 7 a.m. at the Champaign Airport, under clear skies, the temperature was 63. Looking elsewhere around the Midwest at 7 a.m., Chicago was partly cloudy, and 66. Indianapolis was mostly cloudy, and 67. St. Louis was partly cloudy, and 72. Kansas City was cloudy, and 71. Des Moines was partly cloudy, and 64. Milwaukee was partly cloudy, and 63. The time is currently 7:28 a.m. Central Daylight Time. 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Now for the official National Weather Service forecast for Champaign, Urbana, and surrounding areas of East Central Illinois. Today, sunny. Highs in the lower 80s. Northwest winds 10 to 15 miles an hour with gusts up to 25 miles an hour. Tonight, mostly clear. Lows in the upper 50s. Northwest winds 10 to 15 miles an hour, diminishing to around 5 miles an hour after midnight. Sunday, sunny. Highs in the upper 70s. Northwest winds 5 to 10 miles an hour. Sunday night, mostly clear until midnight, then becoming partly cloudy. Lows in the mid-50s. North winds 5 to 10 miles an hour until midnight, becoming light and variable. Monday, mostly sunny. Highs in the upper 70s. South winds around 5 miles an hour, becoming northwest.

around 5 miles an hour in the afternoon. Monday night through Tuesday night, partly cloudy. Lows around 60. Highs around 80. Wednesday, partly sunny. Highs in the lower 80s. Wednesday night, partly cloudy. Lows in the lower 60s. Thursday through Friday, mostly clear. Highs in the mid-80s. Lows in the lower 60s. Again, the forecast for Champaign, Urbana and surrounding areas of East Central Illinois for today, sunny. Highs in the lower 80s. Northwest winds 10 to 15 miles an hour with gusts up to 25 miles an hour. The Champaign, Illinois Airport Climate Summary for yesterday, August 21, 2026. Yesterday's high temperature of 81 degrees occurred at 3:59 p.m. The normal high is 83. Yesterday's low temperature of 56 degrees occurred at 5:37 a.m. The normal low is 62. 0.03 inches of precipitation fell yesterday. Yesterday the maximum wind observed was 12 miles an hour from the west. The highest wind gust observed was 18 miles per hour from the west, which occurred at 11:51 p.m. The average wind speed was less than 5 miles per hour yesterday. Sunrise today is at 6:11 a.m. and sunset is at 7:40 p.m. The Mattoon, Illinois Airport Climate Summary for yesterday, August 21, 2026. Yesterday's high temperature of 82 degrees occurred at 4:24 p.m. The normal high is 84. Yesterday's low temperature of 59 degrees occurred at 4:44 a.m. The normal low is 63. No precipitation fell yesterday. Yesterday the maximum wind observed was 12 miles an hour from the northwest. The highest wind gust observed was 14 miles per hour from the northwest, which occurred at 12:57 p.m. The average wind speed was less than 5 miles per hour yesterday. Sunrise today is at 6:12 a.m. and sunset is at 7:39 p.m. At 7 a.m. at the Champaign Airport, skies were clear. The temperature was 63 degrees, the dew point was 62, and the relative humidity was 97%. The wind was west at 8 miles an hour. The pressure was 29.98 inches and rising. Elsewhere around the area, it was clear, with a temperature of 65 at Bloomington, 63 at Rantoul, 65 at Paris, 66 at Decatur, and 66 at Springfield. At Mattoon, it was partly cloudy, with a temperature of 67. At Peoria and Terre Haute, the weather conditions were not available. And once again at 7 a.m. at the Champaign Airport, under clear skies, the temperature was 63. Looking elsewhere around the Midwest at 7 a.m., Chicago was partly cloudy, and 66. Indianapolis was mostly cloudy, and 67. St. Louis was partly cloudy, and 72. Kansas City was cloudy, and 71. Des Moines was partly cloudy, and 64. Milwaukee was partly cloudy, and 63. The time is currently 7:33 a.m. Central Daylight Time. 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Kansas City was cloudy, and 71. Des Moines was partly cloudy, and 64. Milwaukee was partly cloudy, and 63. The time is currently 7:33 a.m. Central Daylight Time. 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Now for the official National Weather Service forecast for Champaign, Urbana and surrounding areas of East Central Illinois. Today, sunny. Highs in the lower 80s. Northwest winds 10 to 15 miles an hour with gusts up to 25 miles an hour. Tonight, mostly clear. Lows in the upper 50s. Northwest winds 10 to 15 miles an hour, diminishing to around 5 miles an hour after midnight. Sunday, sunny. Highs in the upper 70s. Northwest winds 5 to 10 miles an hour. Sunday night, mostly clear until midnight, then becoming partly cloudy. Lows in the mid 50s. North winds 5 to 10 miles an hour until midnight, becoming light and variable. Monday, mostly sunny. Highs in the upper 70s. South winds around 5 miles an hour, becoming northwest around 5 miles an hour in the afternoon. Monday night through Tuesday night, partly cloudy. Lows around 60. Highs around 80. Wednesday, partly sunny.

Highs in the lower 80s. Wednesday night, partly cloudy. Lows in the lower 60s. Thursday through Friday, mostly clear. Highs in the mid-80s. Lows in the lower 60s. Again, the forecast for Champaign, Urbana and surrounding areas of East Central Illinois for today, sunny. Highs in the lower 80s. Northwest winds 10 to 15 miles an hour with gusts up to 25 miles an hour. At 7 a.m. at the Champaign Airport, skies were clear. The temperature was 63 degrees, the dew point was 62, and the relative humidity was 97%. The wind was west at 8 miles an hour. The pressure was 29.98 inches and rising. Elsewhere around the area, it was clear, with a temperature of 65 at Bloomington, 63 at Rantoul, 65 at Paris, 66 at Decatur, and 66 at Springfield. At Mattoon, it was partly cloudy, with a temperature of 67. At Peoria and Terre Haute, the weather conditions were not available. And once again at 7 a.m. at the Champaign Airport, under clear skies, the temperature was 63. Looking elsewhere around the Midwest at 7 a.m., Chicago was partly cloudy, and 66. Indianapolis was mostly cloudy, and 67. St. Louis was partly cloudy, and 72. Kansas City was cloudy, and 71. Des Moines was partly cloudy, and 64. Milwaukee was partly cloudy, and 63. The time is currently 7:36 a.m. Central Daylight Time. 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Now for the official National Weather Service forecast for Champaign, Urbana and surrounding areas of East Central Illinois. Today, sunny. Highs in the lower 80s. Northwest winds 10 to 15 miles an hour with gusts up to 25 miles an hour. Tonight, mostly clear. Lows in the upper 50s. Northwest winds 10 to 15 miles an hour, diminishing to around 5 miles an hour after midnight. Sunday, sunny. Highs in the upper 70s. Northwest winds 5 to 10 miles an hour. Sunday night, mostly clear until midnight, then becoming partly cloudy. Lows in the mid-50s. North winds 5 to 10 miles an hour until midnight, becoming light and variable. Monday, mostly sunny. Highs in the upper 70s. South winds around 5 miles an hour, becoming northwest around 5 miles an hour in the afternoon. Monday night through Tuesday night, partly cloudy. Lows around 60. Highs around 80. Wednesday, partly sunny. Highs in the lower 80s. Wednesday night, partly cloudy. Lows in the lower 60s. Thursday through Friday, mostly clear. Highs in the mid-80s. Lows in the lower 60s. Again, the forecast for Champaign, Urbana and surrounding areas of East Central Illinois for today, sunny. Highs in the lower 80s. Northwest winds 10 to 15 miles an hour with gusts up to 25 miles an hour. At 7 a.m. at the Champaign Airport, skies were clear. The temperature was 63 degrees, the dew point was 62, and the relative humidity was 97%. The wind was west at 8 miles an hour. The pressure was 29.98 inches and rising. Elsewhere around the area, it was clear, with a temperature of 65 at Bloomington, 63 at Rantoul, 65 at Paris, 66 at Decatur, and 66 at Springfield. At Mattoon, it was partly cloudy, with a temperature of 67. At Peoria and Terre Haute, the weather conditions were not available. And once again at 7 a.m. at the Champaign Airport, under clear skies, the temperature was 63. Looking elsewhere around the Midwest at 7 a.m., Chicago was partly cloudy, and 66. Indianapolis was mostly cloudy, and 67. St. Louis was partly cloudy, and 72. Kansas City was cloudy, and 71. Des Moines was partly cloudy, and 64. Milwaukee was partly cloudy, and 63. The time is currently 7:39 a.m. Central Daylight Time. 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Now for the official National Weather Service forecast for Champaign, Urbana and surrounding areas of East Central Illinois. Rest of today, sunny.
highs in the lower 80s. Northwest winds 10 to 15 miles an hour. Tonight, mostly clear. Lows in the upper 50s. Northwest winds 5 to 10 miles an hour. Sunday, sunny. Highs in the upper 70s. Northwest winds 5 to 10 miles an hour. Sunday night, mostly clear until midnight, then becoming partly cloudy. Lows in the mid-50s. North winds 5 to 10 miles an hour until midnight, becoming light and variable. Monday, mostly sunny. Highs in the upper 70s. South winds around 5 miles an hour, becoming northwest around 5 miles an hour in the afternoon. Monday night through Tuesday night, partly cloudy. Lows around 60. Highs around 80. Wednesday, partly sunny. Highs in the lower 80s. Wednesday night, partly cloudy. Lows in the lower 60s. Thursday through Friday, mostly clear. Highs in the mid-80s. Lows in the lower 60s. Again, the forecast for Champaign, Urbana, and surrounding areas of East Central Illinois for the rest of today, sunny. Highs in the lower 80s. Northwest winds 10 to 15 miles an hour. At 7 a.m. at the Champaign Airport, skies were clear. The temperature was 63 degrees, the dew point was 62, and the relative humidity was 97%. The wind was west at 8 miles an hour. The pressure was 29.98 inches and rising. Elsewhere around the area, it was clear, with a temperature of 65 at Bloomington, 63 at Rantoul, 65 at Paris, 66 at Decatur, and 66 at Springfield. At Mattoon, it was partly cloudy, with a temperature of 67. At Peoria and Terre Haute, the weather conditions were not available. And once again at 7 a.m. at the Champaign Airport, under clear skies, the temperature was 63. Looking elsewhere around the Midwest at 7 a.m., Chicago was partly cloudy, and 66. Indianapolis was mostly cloudy, and 67. St. Louis was partly cloudy, and 72. Kansas City was cloudy, and 71. Des Moines was partly cloudy, and 64. Milwaukee was partly cloudy, and 63. The time is currently 7:42 a.m. Central Daylight Time. 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Now for the official National Weather Service forecast for Champaign, Urbana, and surrounding areas of East Central Illinois. Rest of today, sunny. Highs in the lower 80s. Northwest winds 10 to 15 miles an hour. Tonight, mostly clear. Lows in the upper 50s. Northwest winds 5 to 10 miles an hour. Sunday, sunny. Highs in the upper 70s. Northwest winds 5 to 10 miles an hour. Sunday night, mostly clear until midnight, then becoming partly cloudy. Lows in the mid-50s. North winds 5 to 10 miles an hour until midnight, becoming light and variable. Monday, mostly sunny. Highs in the upper 70s. South winds around 5 miles an hour, becoming northwest around 5 miles an hour in the afternoon. Monday night through Tuesday night, partly cloudy. Lows around 60. Highs around 80. Wednesday, partly sunny. Highs in the lower 80s. Wednesday night, partly cloudy. Lows in the lower 60s. Thursday through Friday, mostly clear. Highs in the mid-80s. Lows in the lower 60s. Again, the forecast for Champaign, Urbana, and surrounding areas of East Central Illinois for the rest of today, sunny. Highs in the lower 80s. Northwest winds 10 to 15 miles an hour. At 7 a.m. at the Champaign Airport, skies were clear. The temperature was 63 degrees, the dew point was 62, and the relative humidity was 97%. The wind was west at 8 miles an hour. The pressure was 29.98 inches and rising. Elsewhere around the area, it was clear, with a temperature of 65 at Bloomington, 63 at Rantoul, 65 at Paris, 66 at Decatur, and 66 at Springfield. At Mattoon, it was partly cloudy, with a temperature of 67. At Peoria and Terre Haute, the weather conditions were not available. And once again at 7 a.m. at the Champaign Airport, under clear skies, the temperature was 63. Looking elsewhere,

In the Midwest at 7 a.m., Chicago was partly cloudy, and 66. Indianapolis was mostly cloudy, and 67. St. Louis was partly cloudy, and 72. Kansas City was cloudy, and 71. Des Moines was partly cloudy, and 64. Milwaukee was partly cloudy, and 63. The Champaign, Illinois Airport Climate Summary for yesterday, August 21, 2026. Yesterday's high temperature of 81 degrees occurred at 3:59 p.m. The normal high is 83. Yesterday's low temperature of 56 degrees occurred at 5:37 a.m. The normal low is 62. 0.03 inches of precipitation fell yesterday. Yesterday the maximum wind observed was 12 miles an hour from the west. The highest wind gust observed was 18 miles per hour from the west, which occurred at 11:51 p.m. The average wind speed was less than 5 miles per hour yesterday. Sunrise today is at 6:11 a.m. and sunset is at 7:40 p.m. The Mattoon, Illinois Airport Climate Summary for yesterday, August 21, 2026. Yesterday's high temperature of 82 degrees occurred at 4:24 p.m. The normal high is 84. Yesterday's low temperature of 59 degrees occurred at 4:44 a.m. The normal low is 63. No precipitation fell yesterday. Yesterday the maximum wind observed was 12 miles an hour from the northwest. The highest wind gust observed was 14 miles per hour from the northwest, which occurred at 12:57 p.m. The average wind speed was less than 5 miles per hour yesterday. Sunrise today is at 6:12 a.m. and sunset is at 7:39 p.m. The time is currently 7:46 a.m. Central Daylight Time. 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Now for the official National Weather Service forecast for Champaign, Urbana, and surrounding areas of East Central Illinois. Rest of today, sunny. Highs in the lower 80s. Northwest winds 10 to 15 miles an hour. Tonight, mostly clear. Lows in the upper 50s. Northwest winds 5 to 10 miles an hour. Sunday, sunny. Highs in the upper 70s. Northwest winds 5 to 10 miles an hour. Sunday night, mostly clear until midnight, then becoming partly cloudy. Lows in the mid-50s. North winds 5 to 10 miles an hour until midnight, becoming light and variable. Monday, mostly sunny. Highs in the upper 70s. South winds around 5 miles an hour, becoming northwest around 5 miles an hour in the afternoon. Monday night through Tuesday night, partly cloudy. Lows around 60. Highs around 80. Wednesday, partly sunny. Highs in the lower 80s. Wednesday night, partly cloudy. Lows in the lower 60s. Thursday through Friday, mostly clear. Highs in the mid-80s. Lows in the lower 60s. Again, the forecast for Champaign, Urbana, and surrounding areas of East Central Illinois for the rest of today, sunny. Highs in the lower 80s. Northwest winds 10 to 15 miles an hour. At 7 a.m. at the Champaign Airport, skies were clear. The temperature was 63 degrees, the dew point was 62, and the relative humidity was 97%. The wind was west at 8 miles an hour. The pressure was 29.98 inches and rising. Elsewhere around the area, it was clear, with a temperature of 65 at Bloomington, 63 at Red Tool, 65 at Paris, 66 at Decatur, and 66 at Springfield. At Mattoon, it was partly cloudy, with a temperature of 67. At Peoria and Terre Haute, the weather conditions were not available. And once again at 7 a.m. at the Champaign Airport, under clear skies, the temperature was 63. Looking elsewhere around the Midwest at 7 a.m., Chicago was partly cloudy, and 66. Indianapolis was mostly cloudy, and 67. St. Louis was partly cloudy, and 72. Kansas City was cloudy, and 71. Des Moines was partly cloudy, and 64. Milwaukee was partly cloudy, and 63. The time is currently 7:49 a.m. Central Daylight Time. 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Now for the official National Weather.

Northwest winds 10 to 15 miles an hour. At 7 a.m. at the Champaign Airport, skies were clear. The temperature was 63 degrees, the dew point was 62, and the relative humidity was 97%. The wind was west at 8 miles an hour. The pressure was 29.98 inches and rising. Elsewhere around the area, it was clear, with a temperature of 65 at Bloomington, 63 at Rantoul, 65 at Paris, 66 at Decatur, and 66 at Springfield. At Mattoon, it was partly cloudy, with a temperature of 67. At Peoria and Terre Haute, the weather conditions were not available. And once again at 7 a.m. at the Champaign Airport, under clear skies, the temperature was 63. The Champaign, Illinois Airport Climate Summary for yesterday, August 21, 2026. Yesterday's high temperature of 81 degrees occurred at 3:59 p.m. The normal high is 83. Yesterday's low temperature of 56 degrees occurred at 5:37 a.m. The normal low is 62. 0.03 inches of precipitation fell yesterday. Yesterday the maximum wind observed was 12 miles an hour from the west. The highest wind gust observed was 18 miles per hour from the west, which occurred at 11:51 p.m. The average wind speed was less than 5 miles per hour yesterday. Sunrise today is at 6:11 a.m. and sunset is at 7:40 p.m. The Mattoon, Illinois Airport Climate Summary for yesterday, August 21, 2026. Yesterday's high temperature of 82 degrees occurred at 4:24 p.m. The normal high is 84. Yesterday's low temperature of 59 degrees occurred at 4:44 a.m. The normal low is 63. No precipitation fell yesterday. Yesterday the maximum wind observed was 12 miles an hour from the northwest. The highest wind gust observed was 14 miles per hour from the northwest, which occurred at 12:57 p.m. The average wind speed was less than 5 miles per hour yesterday. Sunrise today is at 6:12 a.m. and sunset is at 7:39 p.m. The time is currently 8:02 a.m. Central Daylight Time. 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Now for the official National Weather Service forecast for Champaign, Urbana and surrounding areas of East Central Illinois. Rest of today, sunny. Highs in the lower 80s. Northwest winds 10 to 15 miles an hour. Tonight, mostly clear. Lows in the upper 50s. Northwest winds 5 to 10 miles an hour. Sunday, sunny. Highs in the upper 70s. Northwest winds 5 to 10 miles an hour. Sunday night, mostly clear until midnight, then becoming partly cloudy. Lows in the mid-50s. North winds 5 to 10 miles an hour until midnight, becoming light and variable. Monday, mostly sunny. Highs in the upper 70s. South winds around 5 miles an hour, becoming northwest around 5 miles an hour in the afternoon. Monday night through Tuesday night, partly cloudy. Lows around 60. Highs around 80. Wednesday, partly sunny. Highs in the lower 80s. Wednesday night, partly cloudy. Lows in the lower 60s. Thursday through Friday, mostly clear. Highs in the mid-80s. Lows in the lower 60s. Again, the forecast for Champaign, Urbana and surrounding areas of East Central Illinois for the rest of today, sunny. Highs in the lower 80s. Northwest winds 10 to 15 miles an hour. At 8 a.m. at the Champaign Airport, skies were sunny. The temperature was 66 degrees, the dew point was 65, and the relative humidity was 96%. The wind was northwest at 7 miles an hour. The pressure was 29.98 inches and steady. Elsewhere around the area, it was sunny, with a temperature of 68 at Bloomington, 66 at Rantoul, 67 at Paris, and 70 at Terre Haute. Under sunny skies, Mattoon reported 68, Decatur reported 68, and Springfield reported 68. At Peoria, the weather conditions were not available. And once again at 8 a.m. at the Champaign Airport, under sunny skies, the temperature was 66. The time is currently 8:04 a.m. Central Daylight Time. 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
Now for the official National Weather Service forecast for Champaign, Urbana and surrounding areas of East Central Illinois. Rest of today, sunny. Highs in the lower 80s. Northwest winds 10 to 15 miles an hour. Tonight, mostly clear. Lows in the upper 50s. Northwest winds 5 to 10 miles an hour. Sunday, sunny. Highs in the upper 70s. Northwest winds 5 to 10 miles an hour. Sunday night, mostly clear until midnight, then becoming partly cloudy. Lows in the mid-50s. North winds 5 to 10 miles an hour until midnight, becoming light and variable. Monday, mostly sunny. Highs in the upper 70s. South winds around 5 miles an hour, becoming northwest around 5 miles an hour in the afternoon. Monday night through Tuesday night, partly cloudy. Lows around 60. Highs around 80. Wednesday, partly sunny. Highs in the lower 80s. Wednesday night, partly cloudy. Lows in the lower 60s. Thursday through Friday, mostly clear. Highs in the mid-80s. Lows in the lower 60s. Again, the forecast for Champaign, Urbana and surrounding areas of East Central Illinois for the rest of today, sunny. Highs in the lower 80s. Northwest winds 10 to 15 miles an hour. 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Programming originates from NOAA's National Weather Service office in Lincoln and transmits from the WCIA television tower near Seymour. The station serves the following counties: Champaign, DeWitt, Coles, Douglas, Edgar, Ford, Moultrie, Piatt, and Vermilion. 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At 8 a.m. at the Champaign Airport, skies were sunny. The temperature was 66 degrees, the dew point was 65, and the relative humidity was 96%. The wind was northwest at 7 miles an hour. The pressure was 29.98 inches and steady. Elsewhere around the area, it was sunny, with a temperature of 68 at Bloomington, 66 at Rantoul, 67 at Paris, and 70 at Terre Haute. Under sunny skies, Mattoon reported 68, Decatur reported 68, and Springfield reported 68. At Peoria, the weather conditions were not available. And once again at 8 a.m. at the Champaign Airport, under sunny skies, the temperature was 66. Looking elsewhere around the Midwest at 8 a.m., Chicago was mostly sunny, and 67. Indianapolis was mostly sunny, and 71. St. Louis was mostly sunny, and 75. Kansas City reported thunder, and 70. Des Moines was mostly sunny, and 67. Milwaukee was mostly sunny, and 65. The time is currently 8:08 a.m. Central Daylight Time. 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Now for the official National Weather Service forecast for Champaign, Urbana and surrounding areas of East Central Illinois. Rest of today, sunny. Highs in the lower 80s. Northwest winds 10 to 15 miles an hour. Tonight, mostly clear. Lows in the upper 50s. Northwest winds 5 to 10 miles an hour. Sunday, sunny. Highs in the upper 70s. Northwest winds 5 to 10 miles an hour. Sunday night, mostly clear until midnight, then becoming partly cloudy. Lows in the mid-50s. North winds 5 to 10 miles an hour until midnight, becoming light and variable. Monday, mostly sunny. Highs in the upper 70s. South winds around 5 miles an hour, becoming northwest around 5 miles an hour in the afternoon. Monday night through Tuesday night, partly cloudy. Lows around 60. Highs around 80. Wednesday, partly sunny. Highs in the lower 80s. Wednesday night, partly cloudy. Lows in the lower 60s. Thursday through Friday, mostly clear. Highs in the mid-80s. Lows in the lower 60s. Again, the forecast for Champaign, Urbana and surrounding areas of East Central Illinois for the rest of today, sunny. Highs in the lower 80s. Northwest winds 10 to 15 miles an hour. At 8 a.m. at the Champaign Airport, skies were sunny,

The temperature was 66 degrees, the dew point was 65, and the relative humidity was 96%. The wind was northwest at 7 miles an hour. The pressure was 29.98 inches and steady. Elsewhere around the area, it was sunny, with a temperature of 68 at Bloomington, 66 at Rantoul, 67 at Paris, and 70 at Terre Haute. Under sunny skies, Mattoon reported 68, Decatur reported 68, and Springfield reported 68. At Peoria, the weather conditions were not available. And once again at 8 a.m. at the Champaign Airport, under sunny skies, the temperature was 66. Looking elsewhere around the Midwest at 8 a.m., Chicago was mostly sunny, and 67. Indianapolis was mostly sunny, and 71. St. Louis was mostly sunny, and 75. Kansas City reported thunder, and 70. Des Moines was mostly sunny, and 67. Milwaukee was mostly sunny, and 65. The time is currently 8:10 a.m. Central Daylight Time. 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Now for the official National Weather Service forecast for Champaign, Urbana, and surrounding areas of East Central Illinois. Rest of today, sunny. Highs in the lower 80s. Northwest winds 10 to 15 miles an hour. Tonight, mostly clear. Lows in the upper 50s. Northwest winds 5 to 10 miles an hour. Sunday, sunny. Highs in the upper 70s. Northwest winds 5 to 10 miles an hour. Sunday night, mostly clear until midnight, then becoming partly cloudy. Lows in the mid-50s. North winds 5 to 10 miles an hour until midnight, becoming light and variable. Monday, mostly sunny. Highs in the upper 70s. South winds around 5 miles an hour, becoming northwest around 5 miles an hour in the afternoon. Monday night through Tuesday night, partly cloudy. Lows around 60. Highs around 80. Wednesday, partly sunny. Highs in the lower 80s. Wednesday night, partly cloudy. Lows in the lower 60s. Thursday through Friday, mostly clear. Highs in the mid-80s. Lows in the lower 60s. Again, the forecast for Champaign, Urbana, and surrounding areas of East Central Illinois for the rest of today, sunny. Highs in the lower 80s. Northwest winds 10 to 15 miles an hour. At 8 a.m. at the Champaign Airport, skies were sunny. The temperature was 66 degrees, the dew point was 65, and the relative humidity was 96%. The wind was northwest at 7 miles an hour. The pressure was 29.98 inches and steady. Elsewhere around the area, it was sunny, with a temperature of 68 at Bloomington, 66 at Rantoul, 67 at Paris, and 70 at Terre Haute. Under sunny skies, Mattoon reported 68, Decatur reported 68, and Springfield reported 68. At Peoria, the weather conditions were not available. And once again at 8 a.m. at the Champaign Airport, under sunny skies, the temperature was 66. Looking elsewhere around the Midwest at 8 a.m., Chicago was mostly sunny, and 67. Indianapolis was mostly sunny, and 71. St. Louis was mostly sunny, and 75. Kansas City reported thunder, and 70. Des Moines was mostly sunny, and 67. Milwaukee was mostly sunny, and 65. The time is currently 8:13 a.m. Central Daylight Time. 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Now for the official National Weather Service forecast for Champaign, Urbana, and surrounding areas of East Central Illinois. Rest of today, sunny. Highs in the lower 80s. Northwest winds 10 to 15 miles an hour. Tonight, mostly clear. Lows in the upper 50s. Northwest winds 5 to 10 miles an hour. Sunday, sunny. Highs in the upper 70s. Northwest winds 5 to 10 miles an hour. Sunday night, mostly clear until midnight, then becoming partly cloudy. Lows in the mid-50s. North winds 5 to 10 miles an hour until midnight, becoming light and variable. Monday, mostly sunny. Highs in the upper 70s. South winds around 5 miles an hour, becoming northwest around 5.

miles an hour in the afternoon. Monday night through Tuesday night, partly cloudy. Lows around 60. Highs around 80. Wednesday, partly sunny. Highs in the lower 80s. Wednesday night, partly cloudy. Lows in the lower 60s. Thursday through Friday, mostly clear. Highs in the mid-80s. Lows in the lower 60s. Again, the forecast for Champaign, Urbana and surrounding areas of East Central Illinois for the rest of today, sunny. Highs in the lower 80s. Northwest winds 10 to 15 miles an hour. The Champaign, Illinois Airport Climate Summary for yesterday, August 21, 2026. Yesterday's high temperature of 81 degrees occurred at 3:59 p.m. The normal high is 83. Yesterday's low temperature of 56 degrees occurred at 5:37 a.m. The normal low is 62. 0.03 inches of precipitation fell yesterday. Yesterday the maximum wind observed was 12 miles an hour from the west. The highest wind gust observed was 18 miles per hour from the west, which occurred at 11:51 p.m. The average wind speed was less than 5 miles per hour yesterday. Sunrise today is at 6:11 a.m. and sunset is at 7:40 p.m. The Mattoon, Illinois Airport Climate Summary for yesterday, August 21, 2026. Yesterday's high temperature of 82 degrees occurred at 4:24 p.m. The normal high is 84. Yesterday's low temperature of 59 degrees occurred at 4:44 a.m. The normal low is 63. No precipitation fell yesterday. Yesterday the maximum wind observed was 12 miles an hour from the northwest. The highest wind gust observed was 14 miles per hour from the northwest, which occurred at 12:57 p.m. The average wind speed was less than 5 miles per hour yesterday. Sunrise today is at 6:12 a.m. and sunset is at 7:39 p.m. At 8 a.m. at the Champaign Airport, skies were sunny. The temperature was 66 degrees, the dew point was 65, and the relative humidity was 96%. The wind was northwest at 7 miles an hour. The pressure was 29.98 inches and steady. Elsewhere around the area, it was sunny, with a temperature of 68 at Bloomington, 66 at Rantoul, 67 at Paris, and 70 at Terre Haute. Under sunny skies, Mattoon reported 68, Decatur reported 68, and Springfield reported 68. At Peoria, the weather conditions were not available. And once again at 8 a.m. at the Champaign Airport, under sunny skies, the temperature was 66. Looking elsewhere around the Midwest at 8 a.m., Chicago was mostly sunny, and 67. Indianapolis was mostly sunny, and 71. St. Louis was mostly sunny, and 75. Kansas City reported thunder, and 70. Des Moines was mostly sunny, and 67. Milwaukee was mostly sunny, and 65. The time is currently 8:18 a.m. Central Daylight Time. 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Now for the official National Weather Service forecast for Champaign, Urbana and surrounding areas of East Central Illinois. Rest of today, sunny. Highs in the lower 80s. Northwest winds 10 to 15 miles an hour. Tonight, mostly clear. Lows in the upper 50s. Northwest winds 5 to 10 miles an hour. Sunday, sunny. Highs in the upper 70s. Northwest winds 5 to 10 miles an hour. Sunday night, mostly clear until midnight, then becoming partly cloudy. Lows in the mid-50s. North winds 5 to 10 miles an hour until midnight, becoming light and variable. Monday, mostly sunny. Highs in the upper 70s. South winds around 5 miles an hour, becoming northwest around 5 miles an hour in the afternoon. Monday night through Tuesday night, partly cloudy. Lows around 60. Highs around 80. Wednesday, partly sunny. Highs in the lower 80s. Wednesday night, partly cloudy. Lows in the lower 60s. Thursday through Friday, mostly clear. Highs in the mid-80s. Lows in the lower 60s. Again, the forecast for Champaign, Urbana and surrounding areas of East Central Illinois for the rest of today, sunny. Highs in the lower 80s. Northwest winds 10 to 15 miles an hour.
At 8 a.m. at the Champaign Airport, skies were sunny. The temperature was 66 degrees, the dew point was 65, and the relative humidity was 96%. The wind was northwest at 7 miles an hour. The pressure was 29.98 inches and steady. Elsewhere around the area, it was sunny, with a temperature of 68 at Bloomington, 66 at Rantoul, 67 at Paris, and 70 at Terre Haute. Under sunny skies, Mattoon reported 68, Decatur reported 68, and Springfield reported 68. At Peoria, the weather conditions were not available. And once again at 8 a.m. at the Champaign Airport, under sunny skies, the temperature was 66. Looking elsewhere around the Midwest at 8 a.m., Chicago was mostly sunny, and 67. Indianapolis was mostly sunny, and 71. St. Louis was mostly sunny, and 75. Kansas City reported thunder, and 70. Des Moines was mostly sunny, and 67. Milwaukee was mostly sunny, and 65. The time is currently 8:21 a.m. Central Daylight Time. 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Now for the official National Weather Service forecast for Champaign, Urbana, and surrounding areas of East Central Illinois. Rest of today, sunny. Highs in the lower 80s. Northwest winds 10 to 15 miles an hour. Tonight, mostly clear. Lows in the upper 50s. Northwest winds 5 to 10 miles an hour. Sunday, sunny. Highs in the upper 70s. Northwest winds 5 to 10 miles an hour. Sunday night, mostly clear until midnight, then becoming partly cloudy. Lows in the mid-50s. North winds 5 to 10 miles an hour until midnight, becoming light and variable. Monday, mostly sunny. Highs in the upper 70s. South winds around 5 miles an hour, becoming northwest around 5 miles an hour in the afternoon. Monday night through Tuesday night, partly cloudy. Lows around 60. Highs around 80. Wednesday, partly sunny. Highs in the lower 80s. Wednesday night, partly cloudy. Lows in the lower 60s. Thursday through Friday, mostly clear. Highs in the mid-80s. Lows in the lower 60s. Again, the forecast for Champaign, Urbana, and surrounding areas of East Central Illinois for the rest of today, sunny. Highs in the lower 80s. Northwest winds 10 to 15 miles an hour. At 8 a.m. at the Champaign Airport, skies were sunny. The temperature was 66 degrees, the dew point was 65, and the relative humidity was 96%. The wind was northwest at 7 miles an hour. The pressure was 29.98 inches and steady. Elsewhere around the area, it was sunny, with a temperature of 68 at Bloomington, 66 at Rantoul, 67 at Paris, and 70 at Terre Haute. Under sunny skies, Mattoon reported 68, Decatur reported 68, and Springfield reported 68. At Peoria, the weather conditions were not available. And once again at 8 a.m. at the Champaign Airport, under sunny skies, the temperature was 66. Looking elsewhere around the Midwest at 8 a.m., Chicago was mostly sunny, and 67. Indianapolis was mostly sunny, and 71. St. Louis was mostly sunny, and 75. Kansas City reported thunder, and 70. Des Moines was mostly sunny, and 67. Milwaukee was mostly sunny, and 65. The time is currently 8:23 a.m. Central Daylight Time. 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Now for the official National Weather Service forecast for Champaign, Urbana, and surrounding areas of East Central Illinois. Rest of today, sunny. Highs in the lower 80s. Northwest winds 10 to 15 miles an hour. Tonight, mostly clear. Lows in the upper 50s. Northwest winds 5 to 10 miles an hour. Sunday, sunny. Highs in the upper 70s. Northwest winds 5 to 10 miles an hour. Sunday night, mostly clear until midnight, then becoming partly cloudy. Lows in the mid-50s. North winds 5 to 10 miles an hour until midnight, becoming light and variable. Monday, mostly sunny. Highs in the upper 70s.

Here. Highs in the mid-80s. Lows in the lower 60s. Again, the forecast for Champaign, Urbana, and surrounding areas of East Central Illinois for the rest of today, sunny. Highs in the lower 80s. Northwest winds 10 to 15 miles an hour. At 8 a.m. at the Champaign Airport, skies were sunny. The temperature was 66 degrees, the dew point was 65, and the relative humidity was 96%. The wind was northwest at 7 miles an hour. The pressure was 29.98 inches and steady. Elsewhere around the area, it was sunny, with a temperature of 68 at Bloomington, 66 at Rantoul, 67 at Paris, and 70 at Terre Haute. Under sunny skies, Mattoon reported 68, Decatur reported 68, and Springfield reported 68. At Peoria, the weather conditions were not available. And once again at 8 a.m. at the Champaign Airport, under sunny skies, the temperature was 66. Looking elsewhere around the Midwest at 8 a.m., Chicago was mostly sunny, and 67. Indianapolis was mostly sunny, and 71. St. Louis was mostly sunny, and 75. Kansas City reported a thunderstorm, and 70. Des Moines was mostly sunny, and 67. Milwaukee was mostly sunny, and 65. The time is currently 8:26 a.m. Central Daylight Time. 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Now for the official National Weather Service forecast for Champaign, Urbana, and surrounding areas of East Central Illinois. Rest of today, sunny. Highs in the lower 80s. Northwest winds 10 to 15 miles an hour. Tonight, mostly clear. Lows in the upper 50s. Northwest winds 5 to 10 miles an hour. Sunday, sunny. Highs in the upper 70s. Northwest winds 5 to 10 miles an hour. Sunday night, mostly clear until midnight, then becoming partly cloudy. Lows in the mid-50s. North winds 5 to 10 miles an hour until midnight, becoming light and variable. Monday, mostly sunny. Highs in the upper 70s. South winds around 5 miles an hour, becoming northwest around 5 miles an hour in the afternoon. Monday night through Tuesday night, partly cloudy. Lows around 60. Highs around 80. Wednesday, partly sunny. Highs in the lower 80s. Wednesday night, partly cloudy. Lows in the lower 60s. Thursday through Friday, mostly clear. Highs in the mid-80s. Lows in the lower 60s. Again, the forecast for Champaign, Urbana, and surrounding areas of East Central Illinois for the rest of today, sunny. Highs in the lower 80s. Northwest winds 10 to 15 miles an hour. At 8 a.m. at the Champaign Airport, skies were sunny. The temperature was 66 degrees, the dew point was 65, and the relative humidity was 96%. The wind was northwest at 7 miles an hour. The pressure was 29.98 inches and steady. Elsewhere around the area, it was sunny, with a temperature of 68 at Bloomington, 66 at Rantoul, 67 at Paris, and 70 at Terre Haute. Under sunny skies, Mattoon reported 68, Decatur reported 68, and Springfield reported 68. At Peoria, the weather conditions were not available. And once again at 8 a.m. at the Champaign Airport, under sunny skies, the temperature was 66. Looking elsewhere around the Midwest at 8 a.m., Chicago was mostly sunny, and 67. Indianapolis was mostly sunny, and 71. St. Louis was mostly sunny, and 75. Kansas City reported a thunderstorm, and 70. Des Moines was mostly sunny, and 67. Milwaukee was mostly sunny, and 65. The time is currently 8:29 a.m. Central Daylight Time. 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Now for the official National Weather Service forecast for Champaign, Urbana, and surrounding areas of East Central Illinois. Rest of today, sunny. Highs in the lower 80s. Northwest winds 10 to 15 miles an hour. Tonight, mostly clear. Lows in the upper 50s. Northwest winds 5 to 10 miles an hour. Sunday, sunny. Highs in the upper 70s.

West winds 5 to 10 miles an hour. Sunday night, mostly clear until midnight, then becoming partly cloudy. Lows in the mid-50s. North winds 5 to 10 miles an hour until midnight, becoming light and variable. Monday, mostly sunny. Highs in the upper 70s. South winds around 5 miles an hour, becoming northwest around 5 miles an hour in the afternoon. Monday night through Tuesday night, partly cloudy. Lows around 60. Highs around 80. Wednesday, partly sunny. Highs in the lower 80s. Wednesday night, partly cloudy. Lows in the lower 60s. Thursday through Friday, mostly clear. Highs in the mid 80s. Lows in the lower 60s. Again, the forecast for Champaign, Urbana and surrounding areas of East Central Illinois for the rest of today, sunny. Highs in the lower 80s. Northwest winds 10 to 15 miles an hour. The Champaign, Illinois Airport Climate Summary for yesterday, August 21, 2026. Yesterday's high temperature of 81 degrees occurred at 3:59 p.m. The normal high is 83. Yesterday's low temperature of 56 degrees occurred at 5:37 a.m. The normal low is 62. 0.03 inches of precipitation fell yesterday. Yesterday the maximum wind observed was 12 miles an hour from the west. The highest wind gust observed was 18 miles per hour from the west, which occurred at 11:51 p.m. The average wind speed was less than 5 miles per hour yesterday. Sunrise today is at 6:11 a.m. and sunset is at 7:40 p.m. The Mattoon, Illinois Airport Climate Summary for yesterday, August 21, 2026. Yesterday's high temperature of 82 degrees occurred at 4:24 p.m. The normal high is 84. Yesterday's low temperature of 59 degrees occurred at 4:44 a.m. The normal low is 63. No precipitation fell yesterday. Yesterday the maximum wind observed was 12 miles an hour from the northwest. The highest wind gust observed was 14 miles per hour from the northwest, which occurred at 12:57 p.m. The average wind speed was less than 5 miles per hour yesterday. Sunrise today is at 6:12 a.m. and sunset is at 7:39 p.m. At 8 a.m. at the Champaign Airport, skies were sunny. The temperature was 66 degrees, the dew point was 65, and the relative humidity was 96%. The wind was northwest at 7 miles an hour. The pressure was 29.98 inches and steady. Elsewhere around the area, it was 65, and the relative humidity was 96%. The wind was northwest at 7 miles an hour. The pressure was 29.98 inches and steady. Elsewhere around the area, it was sunny, with a temperature of 68 at Bloomington, 66 at Rantoul, 67 at Paris, and 70 at Terre Haute. Under sunny skies, Mattoon reported 68, Decatur reported 68, and Springfield reported 68. At Peoria, the weather conditions were not available. And once again at 8 a.m. at the Champaign Airport, under sunny skies, the temperature was 66. Looking elsewhere around the Midwest at 8 a.m., Chicago was mostly sunny, and 67. Indianapolis was mostly sunny, and 71. St. Louis was mostly sunny, and 75. Kansas City reported a thunderstorm, and 70. Des Moines was mostly sunny, and 67. Milwaukee was mostly sunny, and 65. The time is currently 8:34 a.m. Central Daylight Time. 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Now for the official National Weather Service forecast for Champaign, Urbana and surrounding areas of East Central Illinois. Rest of today, sunny. Highs in the lower 80s. Northwest winds 10 to 15 miles an hour. Tonight, mostly clear. Lows in the upper 50s. Northwest winds 5 to 10 miles an hour. Sunday, sunny. Highs in the upper 70s. Northwest winds 5 to 10 miles an hour. Sunday night, mostly clear until midnight, then becoming partly cloudy. Lows in the mid-50s. North winds 5 to 10 miles an hour until midnight, becoming light and variable. Monday, mostly sunny. Highs in the upper 70s. South winds around 5 miles an hour, becoming northwest around 5 miles an hour in the afternoon.

The Champaign, Illinois Airport Climate Summary for yesterday, August 21, 2026. Yesterday's high temperature of 81 degrees occurred at 3:59 p.m. The normal high is 83. Yesterday's low temperature of 56 degrees occurred at 5:37 a.m. The normal low is 62. 0.03 inches of precipitation fell yesterday. Yesterday the maximum wind observed was 12 miles an hour from the west. The highest wind gust observed was 18 miles per hour from the west, which occurred at 11:51 p.m. The average wind speed was less than 5 miles per hour yesterday. Sunrise today is at 6:11 a.m. and sunset is at 7:40 p.m. The Mattoon, Illinois Airport Climate Summary for yesterday, August 21, 2026. Yesterday's high temperature of 82 degrees occurred at 4:24 p.m. The normal high is 84. Yesterday's low temperature of 59 degrees occurred at 4:44 a.m. The normal low is 63. No precipitation fell yesterday. Yesterday the maximum wind observed was 12 miles an hour from the northwest. The highest wind gust observed was 14 miles per hour from the northwest, which occurred at 12:57 p.m. The average wind speed was less than 5 miles per hour yesterday. Sunrise today is at 6:12 a.m. and sunset is at 7:39 p.m. Looking elsewhere around the Midwest at 8 a.m., Chicago was mostly sunny, and 67. Indianapolis was mostly sunny, and 71. St. Louis was mostly sunny, and 75. Kansas City reported a thunderstorm, and 70. Des Moines was mostly sunny, and 67. Milwaukee was mostly sunny, and 65. The time is currently 8:47 a.m. Central Daylight Time. 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Now for the official National Weather Service forecast for Champaign, Urbana, and surrounding areas of East Central Illinois. Rest of today, sunny. Highs in the lower 80s. Northwest winds 10 to 15 miles an hour. Tonight, mostly clear. Lows in the upper 50s. Northwest winds 5 to 10 miles an hour. Sunday, sunny. Highs in the upper 70s. Northwest winds 5 to 10 miles an hour. Sunday night, mostly clear until midnight, then becoming partly cloudy. Lows in the mid-50s. North winds 5 to 10 miles an hour until midnight, becoming light and variable. Monday, mostly sunny. Highs in the upper 70s. South winds around 5 miles an hour, becoming northwest around 5 miles an hour in the afternoon. Monday night through Tuesday night, partly cloudy. Lows around 60. Highs around 80. Wednesday, partly sunny. Highs in the lower 80s. Wednesday night, partly cloudy. Lows in the lower 60s. Thursday through Friday, mostly clear. Highs in the mid-80s. Lows in the lower 60s. Again, the forecast for Champaign, Urbana, and surrounding areas of East Central Illinois for the rest of today, sunny. Highs in the lower 80s. Northwest winds 10 to 15 miles an hour. At 8 a.m. at the Champaign Airport, skies were sunny. The temperature was 66 degrees, the dew point was 65, and the relative humidity was 96%. The wind was northwest at 7 miles an hour. The pressure was 29.98 inches and steady. Elsewhere around the area, it was sunny, with a temperature of 68 at Bloomington, 66 at Rantoul, 67 at Paris, and 70 at Terre Haute. Under sunny skies, Mattoon reported 68, Decatur reported 68, and Springfield reported 68. At Peoria, the weather conditions were not available. And once again at 8 a.m. at the Champaign Airport, under sunny skies, the temperature was 66. Looking elsewhere around the Midwest at 8 a.m., Chicago was mostly sunny, and 67. Indianapolis was mostly sunny, and 71. St. Louis was mostly sunny, and 75. Kansas City reported a thunderstorm, and 70. Des Moines was mostly sunny, and 67. Milwaukee was mostly sunny, and 65. The time is currently 8:50 a.m. Central Daylight Time. 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

was forecast for Champaign, Urbana, and surrounding areas of east central Illinois. Rest of today, sunny. Highs in the lower 80s. Northwest winds 10 to 15 miles an hour. Tonight, mostly clear. Lows in the upper 50s. Northwest winds 5 to 10 miles an hour. Sunday, sunny. Highs in the upper 70s. Northwest winds 5 to 10 miles an hour. Sunday night, mostly clear until midnight, then becoming partly cloudy. Lows in the mid-50s. North winds 5 to 10 miles an hour until midnight, becoming light and variable. Monday, mostly sunny. Highs in the upper 70s. South winds around 5 miles an hour, becoming northwest around 5 miles an hour in the afternoon. Monday night through Tuesday night, partly cloudy. Lows around 60. Highs around 80. Wednesday, partly sunny. Highs in the lower 80s. Wednesday night, partly cloudy. Lows in the lower 60s. Thursday through Friday, mostly clear. Highs in the mid-80s. Lows in the lower 60s. Again, the forecast for Champaign, Urbana, and surrounding areas of east central Illinois for the rest of today, sunny. Highs in the lower 80s. Northwest winds 10 to 15 miles an hour. At 8 a.m. at the Champaign Airport, skies were sunny. The temperature was 66 degrees, the dew point was 65, and the relative humidity was 96%. The wind was northwest at 7 miles an hour. The pressure was 29.98 inches and steady. Elsewhere around the area, it was sunny, with a temperature of 68 at Bloomington, 66 at Rantoul, 67 at Paris, and 70 at Terre Haute. Under sunny skies, Mattoon reported 68, Decatur reported 68, and Springfield reported 68. At Peoria, the weather conditions were not available. And once again at 8 a.m. at the Champaign Airport, under sunny skies, the temperature was 66. Looking elsewhere around the Midwest at 8 a.m., Chicago was mostly sunny, and 67. Indianapolis was mostly sunny, and 71. St. Louis was mostly sunny, and 75. Kansas City reported a thunderstorm, and 70. Des Moines was mostly sunny, and 67. Milwaukee was mostly sunny, and 65. The time is currently 8:53 a.m. Central Daylight Time. 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Now for the official National Weather Service forecast for Champaign, Urbana, and surrounding areas of east central Illinois. Rest of today, sunny. Highs in the lower 80s. Northwest winds 10 to 15 miles an hour. Tonight, mostly clear. Lows in the upper 50s. Northwest winds 5 to 10 miles an hour. Sunday, sunny. Highs in the upper 70s. Northwest winds 5 to 10 miles an hour. Sunday night, mostly clear until midnight, then becoming partly cloudy. Lows in the mid-50s. North winds 5 to 10 miles an hour until midnight, becoming light and variable. Monday, mostly sunny. Highs in the upper 70s. South winds around 5 miles an hour, becoming northwest around 5 miles an hour in the afternoon. Monday night through Tuesday night, partly cloudy. Lows around 60. Highs around 80. Wednesday, partly sunny. Highs in the lower 80s. Wednesday night, partly cloudy. Lows in the lower 60s. Thursday through Friday, mostly clear. Highs in the mid-80s. Lows in the lower 60s. Again, the forecast for Champaign, Urbana, and surrounding areas of east central Illinois for the rest of today, sunny. Highs in the lower 80s. Northwest winds 10 to 15 miles an hour. At 8 a.m. at the Champaign Airport, skies were sunny. The temperature was 66 degrees, the dew point was 65, and the relative humidity was 96%. The wind was northwest at 7 miles an hour. The pressure was 29.98 inches and steady. Elsewhere around the area, it was sunny, with a temperature of 68 at Bloomington, 66 at Rantoul, 67 at Paris, and 70 at Terre Haute. Under sunny skies, Mattoon reported 68, Decatur reported 68, and Springfield reported 68. At Peoria, the weather conditions were not available. And once again,

8 a.m. at the Champagne Airport, under sunny skies, the temperature was 66. Looking elsewhere around the Midwest at 8 a.m., Chicago was mostly sunny, and 67. Indianapolis was mostly sunny, and 71. St. Louis was mostly sunny, and 75. Kansas City reported a thunderstorm, and 70. Des Moines was mostly sunny, and 67. Milwaukee was mostly sunny, and 65. The time is currently 8:55 a.m. Central Daylight Time. 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Now for the official National Weather Service forecast for Champaign, Urbana, and surrounding areas of East Central Illinois. Rest of today, sunny. Highs in the lower 80s. Northwest winds 10 to 15 miles an hour. Tonight, mostly clear. Lows in the upper 50s. Northwest winds 5 to 10 miles an hour. Sunday, sunny. Highs in the upper 70s. Northwest winds 5 to 10 miles an hour. Sunday night, mostly clear until midnight, then becoming partly cloudy. Lows in the mid-50s. North winds 5 to 10 miles an hour until midnight, becoming light and variable. Monday, mostly sunny. Highs in the upper 70s. South winds around 5 miles an hour, becoming northwest around 5 miles an hour in the afternoon. Monday night through Tuesday night, partly cloudy. Lows around 60. Highs around 80. Wednesday, partly sunny. Highs in the lower 80s. Wednesday night, partly cloudy. Lows in the lower 60s. Thursday through Friday, mostly clear. Highs in the mid-80s. Lows in the lower 60s. Again, the forecast for Champaign, Urbana, and surrounding areas of East Central Illinois for the rest of today, sunny. Highs in the lower 80s. Northwest winds 10 to 15 miles an hour. At 8 a.m. at the Champaign Airport, skies were sunny. The temperature was 66 degrees, the dew point was 65, and the relative humidity was 96%. The wind was northwest at 7 miles an hour. The pressure was 29.98 inches and steady. Elsewhere around the area, it was sunny, with a temperature of 68 at Bloomington, 66 at Rantoul, 67 at Paris, and 70 at Terre Haute. Under sunny skies, Mattoon reported 68, Decatur reported 68, and Springfield reported 68. At Peoria, the weather conditions were not available. And once again at 8 a.m. at the Champaign Airport, under sunny skies, the temperature was 66. Looking elsewhere around the Midwest at 8 a.m., Chicago was mostly sunny, and 67. Indianapolis was mostly sunny, and 71. St. Louis was mostly sunny, and 75. Kansas City reported a thunderstorm, and 70. Des Moines was mostly sunny, and 67. Milwaukee was mostly sunny, and 65. The time is currently 8:58 a.m. Central Daylight Time. 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Now for the official National Weather Service forecast for Champaign, Urbana, and surrounding areas of East Central Illinois. Rest of today, sunny. Highs in the lower 80s. Northwest winds 10 to 15 miles an hour. Tonight, mostly clear. Lows in the upper 50s. Northwest winds 5 to 10 miles an hour. Sunday, sunny. Highs in the upper 70s. Northwest winds 5 to 10 miles an hour. Sunday night, mostly clear until midnight, then becoming partly cloudy. Lows in the mid-50s. North winds 5 to 10 miles an hour until midnight, becoming light and variable. Monday, mostly sunny. Highs in the upper 70s. South winds around 5 miles an hour, becoming northwest around 5 miles an hour in the afternoon. Monday night through Tuesday night, partly cloudy. Lows around 60. Highs around 80. Wednesday, partly sunny. Highs in the lower 80s. Wednesday night, partly cloudy. Lows in the lower 60s. Thursday through Friday, mostly clear. Highs in the mid-80s. Lows in the lower 60s. Again, the forecast for Champaign, Urbana, and surrounding areas of East Central Illinois for the rest of today, sunny. Highs in the lower 80s.
northwest winds 10 to 15 miles an hour. The time is currently 9 a.m. Central Daylight Time. 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Now for the official National Weather Service forecast for Champaign, Urbana, and surrounding areas of East Central Illinois. Rest of today, sunny. Highs in the lower 80s. Northwest winds 10 to 15 miles an hour. Tonight, mostly clear. Lows in the upper 50s. Northwest winds 5 to 10 miles an hour. Sunday, sunny. Highs in the upper 70s. Northwest winds 5 to 10 miles an hour. Sunday night, mostly clear until midnight, then becoming partly cloudy. Lows in the mid-50s. North winds 5 to 10 miles an hour until midnight, becoming light and variable. Monday, mostly sunny. Highs in the upper 70s. South winds around 5 miles an hour, becoming northwest around 5 miles an hour in the afternoon. Monday night through Tuesday night, partly cloudy. Lows around 60. Highs around 80. Wednesday, partly sunny. Highs in the lower 80s. Wednesday night, partly cloudy. Lows in the lower 60s. Thursday through Friday, mostly clear. Highs in the mid-80s. Lows in the lower 60s. Again, the forecast for Champaign, Urbana, and surrounding areas of East Central Illinois for the rest of today, sunny. Highs in the lower 80s. Northwest winds 10 to 15 miles an hour. The time is currently 9:02 a.m. Central Daylight Time. 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Now for the official National Weather Service forecast for Champaign, Urbana, and surrounding areas of East Central Illinois. Rest of today, sunny. Highs in the lower 80s. Northwest winds 10 to 15 miles an hour. Tonight, mostly clear. Lows in the upper 50s. Northwest winds 5 to 10 miles an hour. Sunday, sunny. Highs in the upper 70s. Northwest winds 5 to 10 miles an hour. Sunday night, mostly clear until midnight, then becoming partly cloudy. Lows in the mid-50s. North winds 5 to 10 miles an hour until midnight, becoming light and variable. Monday, mostly sunny. Highs in the upper 70s. South winds around 5 miles an hour, becoming northwest around 5 miles an hour in the afternoon. Monday night through Tuesday night, partly cloudy. Lows around 60. Highs around 80. Wednesday, partly sunny. Highs in the lower 80s. Wednesday night, partly cloudy. Lows in the lower 60s. Thursday through Friday, mostly clear. Highs in the mid-80s. Lows in the lower 60s. Again, the forecast for Champaign, Urbana, and surrounding areas of East Central Illinois for the rest of today, sunny. Highs in the lower 80s. Northwest winds 10 to 15 miles an hour. At 9 a.m. at the Champaign Airport, skies were sunny. The temperature was 69 degrees, the dew point was 66, and the relative humidity was 90%. The wind was northwest at 10 miles an hour. The pressure was 29.99 inches and rising. Elsewhere around the area, it was sunny, with a temperature of 70 at Bloomington, 72 at Terre Haute, 71 at Mattoon, 71 at Decatur, and 71 at Springfield. At Paris, it was mostly sunny, with a temperature of 71. At Peoria, the weather conditions were not available. And once again at 9 a.m. at the Champaign Airport, under sunny skies, the temperature was 69. The time is currently 9:04 a.m. Central Daylight Time. 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Now for the official National Weather Service forecast for Champaign, Urbana, and surrounding areas of East Central Illinois. Rest of today, sunny. Highs in the lower 80s. Northwest winds 10 to 15 miles an hour. Tonight, mostly clear. Lows in the upper 50s. Northwest winds 5 to 10 miles an hour. Sunday, sunny. Highs in the upper 70s. Northwest winds 5 to 10 miles an hour. Sunday night, mostly clear until midnight, then becoming partly cloudy. Lows in the mid-50s. North winds 5

to 10 miles an hour until midnight, becoming light and variable. Monday, mostly sunny. Highs in the upper 70s. South winds around 5 miles an hour, becoming northwest around 5 miles an hour in the afternoon. Monday night through Tuesday night, partly cloudy. Lows around 60. Highs around 80. Wednesday, partly sunny. Highs in the lower 80s. Wednesday night, partly cloudy. Lows in the lower 60s. Thursday through Friday, mostly clear. Highs in the mid-80s. Lows in the lower 60s. Again, the forecast for Champaign, Urbana and surrounding areas of East Central Illinois for the rest of today, sunny. Highs in the lower 80s. Northwest winds 10 to 15 miles an hour. 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Programming originates from NOAA's National Weather Service office in Lincoln and transmits from the WCIA television tower near Seymour. 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At 9 a.m. at the Champaign Airport, skies were sunny. The temperature was 69 degrees, the dew point was 66, and the relative humidity was 90%. The wind was northwest at 10 miles an hour. The pressure was 29.99 inches and rising. Elsewhere around the area, it was sunny, with a temperature of 70 at Bloomington, 72 at Terre Haute, 71 at Mattoon, 71 at Decatur, and 71 at Springfield. At Paris, it was mostly sunny, with a temperature of 71. At Peoria, the weather conditions were not available. And once again at 9 a.m. at the Champaign Airport, under sunny skies, the temperature was 69. Looking elsewhere around the Midwest at 9 a.m., Chicago was mostly sunny, and 70. Indianapolis was mostly sunny, and 73. St. Louis was mostly sunny, and 75. Kansas City was cloudy, and 69. Des Moines was mostly sunny, and 71. Milwaukee was mostly sunny, and 69. The time is currently 9:08 a.m. Central Daylight Time. 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Now for the official National Weather Service forecast for Champaign, Urbana and surrounding areas of East Central Illinois. Rest of today, sunny. Highs in the lower 80s. Northwest winds 10 to 15 miles an hour. Tonight, mostly clear. Lows in the upper 50s. Northwest winds 5 to 10 miles an hour. Sunday, sunny. Highs in the upper 70s. Northwest winds 5 to 10 miles an hour. Sunday night, mostly clear until midnight, then becoming partly cloudy. Lows in the mid-50s. North winds 5 to 10 miles an hour until midnight, becoming light and variable. Monday, mostly sunny. Highs in the upper 70s. South winds around 5 miles an hour, becoming northwest around 5 miles an hour in the afternoon. Monday night through Tuesday night, partly cloudy. Lows around 60. Highs around 80. Wednesday, partly sunny. Highs in the lower 80s. Wednesday night, partly cloudy. Lows in the lower 60s. Thursday through Friday, mostly clear. Highs in the mid-80s. Lows in the lower 60s. Again, the forecast for Champaign, Urbana and surrounding areas of East Central Illinois for the rest of today, sunny. Highs in the lower 80s. Northwest winds 10 to 15 miles an hour. At 9 a.m. at the Champaign Airport, skies were sunny. The temperature was 69 degrees, the dew point was 66, and the relative humidity was 90%. The wind was northwest at 10 miles an hour. The pressure was 29.99 inches and rising. Elsewhere around the area, it was sunny, with a temperature of 70 at Bloomington, 72 at Terre Haute, 71 at Mattoon, 71 at Decatur, and 71 at Springfield. At Paris, it was mostly sunny, with a temperature of 71. At Peoria, the weather conditions were not available. And once again at 9 a.m. at the Champaign Airport, under sunny skies, the temperature was 69.
Looking elsewhere around the Midwest at 9 a.m., Chicago was mostly sunny, and 70. Indianapolis was mostly sunny, and 73. St. Louis was mostly sunny, and 75. Kansas City was cloudy, and 69. Des Moines was mostly sunny, and 71. Milwaukee was mostly sunny, and 69. The time is currently 9:10 a.m. Central Daylight Time. 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Now for the official National Weather Service forecast for Champaign, Urbana, and surrounding areas of East Central Illinois. Rest of today, sunny. Highs in the lower 80s. Northwest winds 10 to 15 miles an hour. Tonight, mostly clear. Lows in the upper 50s. Northwest winds 5 to 10 miles an hour. Sunday, sunny. Highs in the upper 70s. Northwest winds 5 to 10 miles an hour. Sunday night, mostly clear until midnight, then becoming partly cloudy. Lows in the mid-50s. North winds 5 to 10 miles an hour until midnight, becoming light and variable. Monday, mostly sunny. Highs in the upper 70s. South winds around 5 miles an hour, becoming northwest around 5 miles an hour in the afternoon. Monday night through Tuesday night, partly cloudy. Lows around 60. Highs around 80. Wednesday, partly sunny. Highs in the lower 80s. Wednesday night, partly cloudy. Lows in the lower 60s. Thursday through Friday, mostly clear. Highs in the mid-80s. Lows in the lower 60s. Again, the forecast for Champaign, Urbana, and surrounding areas of East Central Illinois for the rest of today, sunny. Highs in the lower 80s. Northwest winds 10 to 15 miles an hour. At 9 a.m. at the Champaign Airport, skies were sunny. The temperature was 69 degrees, the dew point was 66, and the relative humidity was 90%. The wind was northwest at 10 miles an hour. The pressure was 29.99 inches and rising. Elsewhere around the area, it was sunny, with a temperature of 70 at Bloomington, 72 at Terre Haute, 71 at Mattoon, 71 at Decatur, and 71 at Springfield. At Paris, it was mostly sunny, with a temperature of 71. At Peoria, the weather conditions were not available. And once again at 9 a.m. at the Champaign Airport, under sunny skies, the temperature was 69. Looking elsewhere around the Midwest at 9 a.m., Chicago was mostly sunny, and 70. Indianapolis was mostly sunny, and 73. St. Louis was mostly sunny, and 75. Kansas City was cloudy, and 69. Des Moines was mostly sunny, and 71. Milwaukee was mostly sunny, and 69. The time is currently 9:13 a.m. Central Daylight Time. 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Now for the official National Weather Service forecast for Champaign, Urbana, and surrounding areas of East Central Illinois. Rest of today, sunny. Highs in the lower 80s. Northwest winds 10 to 15 miles an hour. Tonight, mostly clear. Lows in the upper 50s. Northwest winds 5 to 10 miles an hour. Sunday, sunny. Highs in the upper 70s. Northwest winds 5 to 10 miles an hour. Sunday night, mostly clear until midnight, then becoming partly cloudy. Lows in the mid-50s. North winds 5 to 10 miles an hour until midnight, becoming light and variable. Monday, mostly sunny. Highs in the upper 70s. South winds around 5 miles an hour, becoming northwest around 5 miles an hour in the afternoon. Monday night through Tuesday night, partly cloudy. Lows around 60. Highs around 80. Wednesday, partly sunny. Highs in the lower 80s. Wednesday night, partly cloudy. Lows in the lower 60s. Thursday through Friday, mostly clear. Highs in the mid-80s. Lows in the lower 60s. Again, the forecast for Champaign, Urbana, and surrounding areas of East Central Illinois for the rest of today, sunny. Highs in the lower 80s. Northwest winds 10 to 15 miles an hour. At 9 a.m. at the Champaign Airport, skies were sunny. The temperature
69 degrees, the dew point was 66, and the relative humidity was 90%. The wind was northwest at 10 miles an hour. The pressure was 29.99 inches and rising. Elsewhere around the area, it was sunny, with a temperature of 70 at Bloomington, 72 at Terre Haute, 71 at Mattoon, 71 at Decatur, and 71 at Springfield. At Paris, it was mostly sunny, with a temperature of 71. At Peoria, the weather conditions were not available. And once again at 9 a.m. at the Champaign Airport, under sunny skies, the temperature was 69. Looking elsewhere around the Midwest at 9 a.m., Chicago was mostly sunny, and 70. Indianapolis was mostly sunny, and 73. St. Louis was mostly sunny, and 75. Kansas City was cloudy, and 69. Des Moines was mostly sunny, and 71. Milwaukee was mostly sunny, and 69. The time is currently 9:16 a.m. Central Daylight Time. 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Now for the official National Weather Service forecast for Champaign, Urbana, and surrounding areas of East Central Illinois. Rest of today, sunny. Isolated showers and thunderstorms this afternoon. Highs around 80. Northwest winds 10 to 15 miles an hour. Chance of rain 20%. Tonight, mostly clear. Isolated showers and thunderstorms until midnight. Lows in the upper 50s. Northwest winds 5 to 10 miles an hour. Chance of rain 20%. Sunday, sunny. Highs in the upper 70s. Northwest winds 5 to 10 miles an hour. Sunday night, mostly clear until midnight, then becoming partly cloudy. Lows in the mid-50s. North winds 5 to 10 miles an hour until midnight, becoming light and variable. Monday, mostly sunny. Highs in the upper 70s. South winds around 5 miles an hour, becoming northwest around 5 miles an hour in the afternoon. Monday night through Tuesday night, partly cloudy. Lows around 60. Highs around 80. Wednesday, partly sunny. Highs in the lower 80s. Wednesday night, partly cloudy. Lows in the lower 60s. Thursday through Friday, mostly clear. Highs in the mid-80s. Lows in the lower 60s. Again, the forecast for Champaign, Urbana, and surrounding areas of East Central Illinois for the rest of today, sunny. Isolated showers and thunderstorms this afternoon. Highs around 80. Northwest winds 10 to 15 miles an hour. Chance of rain 20%. At 9 a.m. at the Champaign Airport, skies were sunny. The temperature was 69 degrees, the dew point was 66, and the relative humidity was 90%. The wind was northwest at 10 miles an hour. The pressure was 29.99 inches and rising. Elsewhere around the area, it was sunny, with a temperature of 70 at Bloomington, 72 at Terre Haute, 71 at Mattoon, 71 at Decatur, and 71 at Springfield. At Paris, it was mostly sunny, with a temperature of 71. At Peoria, the weather conditions were not available. And once again at 9 a.m. at the Champaign Airport, under sunny skies, the temperature was 69. Looking elsewhere around the Midwest at 9 a.m., Chicago was mostly sunny, and 70. Indianapolis was mostly sunny, and 73. St. Louis was mostly sunny, and 75. Kansas City was cloudy, and 69. Des Moines was mostly sunny, and 71. Milwaukee was mostly sunny, and 69. The time is currently 9:19 a.m. Central Daylight Time. 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Now for the official National Weather Service forecast for Champaign, Urbana, and surrounding areas of East Central Illinois. Rest of today, sunny. Isolated showers and thunderstorms this afternoon. Highs around 80. Northwest winds 10 to 15 miles an hour. Chance of rain 20%. Tonight, mostly clear. Isolated showers and thunderstorms until midnight. Lows in the upper 50s. Northwest winds 5 to 10 miles an hour. Chance of rain 20%. Sunday, sunny. Highs in the upper 70s.

northwest winds 5 to 10 miles an hour. Sunday night, mostly clear until midnight, then becoming partly cloudy. Lows in the mid-50s. North winds 5 to 10 miles an hour until midnight, becoming light and variable. Monday, mostly sunny. Highs in the upper 70s. South winds around 5 miles an hour, becoming northwest around 5 miles an hour in the afternoon. Monday night through Tuesday night, partly cloudy. Lows around 60. Highs around 80. Wednesday, partly sunny. Highs in the lower 80s. Wednesday night, partly cloudy. Lows in the lower 60s. Thursday through Friday, mostly clear. Highs in the mid-80s. Lows in the lower 60s. Again, the forecast for Champaign, Urbana and surrounding areas of East Central Illinois for the rest of today, sunny. Isolated showers and thunderstorms this afternoon. Highs around 80. Northwest winds 10 to 15 miles an hour. Chance of rain 20%. At 9 a.m. at the Champaign Airport, skies were sunny. The temperature was 69 degrees, the dew point was 66, and the relative humidity was 90%. The wind was northwest at 10 miles an hour. The pressure was 29.99 inches and rising. Elsewhere around the area, it was sunny, with a temperature of 70 at Bloomington, 72 at Terre Haute, 71 at Mattoon, 71 at Decatur, and 71 at Springfield. At Paris, it was mostly sunny, with a temperature of 71. At Peoria, the weather conditions were not available. And once again at 9 a.m. at the Champaign Airport, under sunny skies, the temperature was 69. Looking elsewhere around the Midwest at 9 a.m., Chicago was mostly sunny, and 70. Indianapolis was mostly sunny, and 73. St. Louis was mostly sunny, and 75. Kansas City was cloudy, and 69. Des Moines was mostly sunny, and 71. Milwaukee was mostly sunny, and 69. The time is currently 9:22 a.m. Central Daylight Time. 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Now for the official National Weather Service forecast for Champaign, Urbana and surrounding areas of East Central Illinois. Rest of today, sunny. Isolated showers and thunderstorms this afternoon. Highs around 80. Northwest winds 10 to 15 miles an hour. Chance of rain 20%. Tonight, mostly clear. Isolated showers and thunderstorms until midnight. Lows in the upper 50s. Northwest winds 5 to 10 miles an hour. Chance of rain 20%. Sunday, sunny. Highs in the upper 70s. Northwest winds 5 to 10 miles an hour. Sunday night, mostly clear until midnight, then becoming partly cloudy. Lows in the mid-50s. North winds 5 to 10 miles an hour until midnight, becoming light and variable. Monday, mostly sunny. Highs in the upper 70s. South winds around 5 miles an hour, becoming northwest around 5 miles an hour in the afternoon. Monday night through Tuesday night, partly cloudy. Lows around 60. Highs around 80. Wednesday, partly sunny. Highs in the lower 80s. Wednesday night, partly cloudy. Lows in the lower 60s. Thursday through Friday, mostly clear. Highs in the mid-80s. Lows in the lower 60s. Again, the forecast for Champaign, Urbana and surrounding areas of East Central Illinois for the rest of today, sunny. Isolated showers and thunderstorms this afternoon. Highs around 80. Northwest winds 10 to 15 miles an hour. Chance of rain 20%. At 9 a.m. at the Champaign Airport, skies were sunny. The temperature was 69 degrees, the dew point was 66, and the relative humidity was 90%. The wind was northwest at 10 miles an hour. The pressure was 29.99 inches and rising. Elsewhere around the area, it was sunny, with a temperature of 70 at Bloomington, 72 at Terre Haute, 71 at Mattoon, 71 at Decatur, and 71 at Springfield. At Paris, it was mostly sunny, with a temperature of 71. At Peoria, the weather conditions were not available. And once again at 9 a.m. at the Champaign Airport, under sunny skies, the temperature was 69.

is mostly sunny and 69. The time is currently 9:26 a.m. Central Daylight Time. 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Now for the official National Weather Service forecast for Champaign, Urbana, and surrounding areas of East Central Illinois. Rest of today, sunny. Isolated showers and thunderstorms this afternoon. Highs around 80. Northwest winds 10 to 15 miles an hour. Chance of rain 20%. Tonight, mostly clear. Isolated showers and thunderstorms until midnight. Lows in the upper 50s. Northwest winds 5 to 10 miles an hour. Chance of rain 20%. Sunday, sunny. Highs in the upper 70s. Northwest winds 5 to 10 miles an hour. Sunday night, mostly clear until midnight, then becoming partly cloudy. Lows in the mid-50s. North winds 5 to 10 miles an hour until midnight, becoming light and variable. Monday, mostly sunny. Highs in the upper 70s. South winds around 5 miles an hour, becoming northwest around 5 miles an hour in the afternoon. Monday night through Tuesday night, partly cloudy. Lows around 60. Highs around 80. Wednesday, partly sunny. Highs in the lower 80s. Wednesday night, partly cloudy. Lows in the lower 60s. Thursday through Friday, mostly clear. Highs in the mid-80s. Lows in the lower 60s. Again, the forecast for Champaign, Urbana, and surrounding areas of East Central Illinois for the rest of today, sunny. Isolated showers and thunderstorms this afternoon. Highs around 80. Northwest winds 10 to 15 miles an hour. Chance of rain 20%. At 9 a.m. at the Champaign Airport, skies were sunny. The temperature was 69 degrees, the dew point was 66, and the relative humidity was 90%. The wind was northwest at 10 miles an hour. The pressure was 29.99 inches and rising. Elsewhere around the area, it was sunny, with a temperature of 70 at Bloomington, 72 at Terre Haute, 71 at Mattoon, 71 at Decatur, and 71 at Springfield. At Paris, it was mostly sunny, with a temperature of 71. At Peoria, the weather conditions were not available. And once again at 9 a.m. at the Champaign Airport, under sunny skies, the temperature was 69. Looking elsewhere around the Midwest at 9 a.m., Chicago was mostly sunny, and 70. Indianapolis was mostly sunny, and 73. St. Louis was mostly sunny, and 75. Kansas City was cloudy, and 69. Des Moines was mostly sunny, and 71. Milwaukee was mostly sunny, and 69. The time is currently 9:29 a.m. Central Daylight Time. 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Now for the official National Weather Service forecast for Champaign, Urbana, and surrounding areas of East Central Illinois. Rest of today, sunny. Isolated showers and thunderstorms this afternoon. Highs around 80. Northwest winds 10 to 15 miles an hour. Chance of rain 20%. Tonight, mostly clear. Isolated showers and thunderstorms until midnight. Lows in the upper 50s. Northwest winds 5 to 10 miles an hour. Chance of rain 20%. Sunday, sunny. Highs in the upper 70s. Northwest winds 5 to 10 miles an hour. Sunday night, mostly clear until midnight, then becoming partly cloudy. Lows in the mid-50s. North winds 5 to 10 miles an hour until midnight, becoming light and variable. Monday, mostly sunny. Highs in the upper 70s. South winds around 5 miles an hour, becoming northwest around 5 miles an hour in the afternoon. Monday night through Tuesday night, partly cloudy. Lows around 60. Highs around 80. Wednesday, partly sunny. Highs in the lower 80s. Wednesday night, partly cloudy. Lows in the lower 60s. Thursday through Friday, mostly clear. Highs in the mid-80s. Lows in the lower 60s. Again, the forecast for Champaign, Urbana, and surrounding areas of East Central Illinois for the rest of today, sunny. Isolated showers and thunderstorms this afternoon.

highs around 80. Northwest winds 10 to 15 miles an hour. Chance of rain 20%. At 9 a.m. at the Champaign Airport, skies were sunny. The temperature was 69 degrees, the dew point was 66, and the relative humidity was 90%. The wind was northwest at 10 miles an hour. The pressure was 29.99 inches and rising. Elsewhere around the area, it was sunny, with a temperature of 70 at Bloomington, 72 at Terre Haute, 71 at Mattoon, 71 at Decatur, and 71 at Springfield. At Paris, it was mostly sunny, with a temperature of 71. At Peoria, the weather conditions were not available. And once again at 9 a.m. at the Champaign Airport, under sunny skies, the temperature was 69. Looking elsewhere around the Midwest at 9 a.m., Chicago was mostly sunny, and 70. Indianapolis was mostly sunny, and 73. St. Louis was mostly sunny, and 75. Kansas City was cloudy, and 69. Des Moines was mostly sunny, and 71. Milwaukee was mostly sunny, and 69. The time is currently 9:32 a.m. Central Daylight Time. 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Now for the official National Weather Service forecast for Champaign, Urbana, and surrounding areas of East Central Illinois. Rest of today, sunny. Isolated showers and thunderstorms this afternoon. Highs around 80. Northwest winds 10 to 15 miles an hour. Chance of rain 20%. Tonight, mostly clear. Isolated showers and thunderstorms until midnight. Lows in the upper 50s. Northwest winds 5 to 10 miles an hour. Chance of rain 20%. Sunday, sunny. Highs in the upper 70s. Northwest winds 5 to 10 miles an hour. Sunday night, mostly clear until midnight, then becoming partly cloudy. Lows in the mid-50s. North winds 5 to 10 miles an hour until midnight, becoming light and variable. Monday. Sunday, sunny. Highs in the upper 70s. Northwest winds 5 to 10 miles an hour. Sunday night, mostly clear until midnight, then becoming partly cloudy. Lows in the mid-50s. North winds 5 to 10 miles an hour until midnight, becoming light and variable. Monday, mostly sunny. Highs in the upper 70s. South winds around 5 miles an hour, becoming northwest around 5 miles an hour in the afternoon. Monday night through Tuesday night, partly cloudy. Lows around 60. Highs around 80. Wednesday, partly sunny. Highs in the lower 80s. Wednesday night, partly cloudy. Lows in the lower 60s. Thursday through Friday, mostly clear. Highs in the mid-80s. Lows in the lower 60s. Again, the forecast for Champaign, Urbana, and surrounding areas of East Central Illinois for the rest of today, sunny. Isolated showers and thunderstorms this afternoon. Highs around 80. Northwest winds 10 to 15 miles an hour. Chance of rain 20%. At 9 a.m. at the Champaign Airport, skies were sunny. The temperature was 69 degrees, the dew point was 66, and the relative humidity was 90%. The wind was northwest at 10 miles an hour. The pressure was 29.99 inches and rising. Elsewhere around the area, it was sunny, with a temperature of 70 at Bloomington, 72 at Terre Haute, 71 at Mattoon, 71 at Decatur, and 71 at Springfield. At Paris, it was mostly sunny, with a temperature of 71. At Peoria, the weather conditions were not available. And once again at 9 a.m. at the Champaign Airport, under sunny skies, the temperature was 69. Looking elsewhere around the Midwest at 9 a.m., Chicago was mostly sunny, and 70. Indianapolis was mostly sunny, and 73. St. Louis was mostly sunny, and 75. Kansas City was cloudy, and 69. Des Moines was mostly sunny, and 71. Milwaukee was mostly sunny, and 69. The time is currently 9:35 a.m. Central Daylight Time. 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

Urbana and surrounding areas of East Central Illinois. Rest of today, sunny. Isolated showers and thunderstorms this afternoon. Highs around 80. Northwest winds 10 to 15 miles an hour. Chance of rain 20%. Tonight, mostly clear. Isolated showers and thunderstorms until midnight. Lows in the upper 50s. Northwest winds 5 to 10 miles an hour. Chance of rain 20%. Sunday, sunny. Highs in the upper 70s. Northwest winds 5 to 10 miles an hour. Sunday night, mostly clear until midnight, then becoming partly cloudy. Lows in the mid-50s. North winds 5 to 10 miles an hour until midnight, becoming light and variable. Monday, mostly sunny. Highs in the upper 70s. South winds around 5 miles an hour, becoming northwest around 5 miles an hour in the afternoon. Monday night through Tuesday night, partly cloudy. Lows around 60. Highs around 80. Wednesday, partly sunny. Highs in the lower 80s. Wednesday night, partly cloudy. Lows in the lower 60s. Thursday through Friday, mostly clear. Highs in the mid-80s. Lows in the lower 60s. Again, the forecast for Champaign, Urbana and surrounding areas of East Central Illinois for the rest of today, sunny. Isolated showers and thunderstorms this afternoon. Highs around 80. Northwest winds 10 to 15 miles an hour. Chance of rain 20%. At 9 a.m. at the Champaign Airport, skies were sunny. The temperature was 69 degrees, the dew point was 66, and the relative humidity was 90%. The wind was northwest at 10 miles an hour. The pressure was 29.99 inches and rising. Elsewhere around the area, it was sunny, with a temperature of 70 at Bloomington, 72 at Terre Haute, 71 at Mattoon, 71 at Decatur, and 71 at Springfield. At Paris, it was mostly sunny, with a temperature of 71. At Peoria, the weather conditions were not available. And once again at 9 a.m. at the Champaign Airport, under sunny skies, the temperature was 69. Looking elsewhere around the Midwest at 9 a.m., Chicago was mostly sunny, and 70. Indianapolis was mostly sunny, and 73. St. Louis was mostly sunny, and 75. Kansas City was cloudy, and 69. Des Moines was mostly sunny, and 71. Milwaukee was mostly sunny, and 69. The time is currently 9:38 a.m. Central Daylight Time. 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Now for the official National Weather Service forecast for Champaign, Urbana and surrounding areas of East Central Illinois. Rest of today, sunny. Isolated showers and thunderstorms this afternoon. Highs around 80. Northwest winds 10 to 15 miles an hour. Chance of rain 20%. Tonight, mostly clear. Isolated showers and thunderstorms until midnight. Lows in the upper 50s. Northwest winds 5 to 10 miles an hour. Chance of rain 20%. Sunday, sunny. Highs in the upper 70s. Northwest winds 5 to 10 miles an hour. Sunday night, mostly clear until midnight, then becoming partly cloudy. Lows in the mid-50s. North winds 5 to 10 miles an hour until midnight, becoming light and variable. Monday, mostly sunny. Highs in the upper 70s. South winds around 5 miles an hour, becoming northwest around 5 miles an hour in the afternoon. Monday night through Tuesday night, partly cloudy. Lows around 60. Highs around 80. Wednesday, partly sunny. Highs in the lower 80s. Wednesday night, partly cloudy. Lows in the lower 60s. Thursday through Friday, mostly clear. Highs in the mid-80s. Lows in the lower 60s. Again, the forecast for Champaign, Urbana and surrounding areas of East Central Illinois for the rest of today, sunny. Isolated showers and thunderstorms this afternoon. Highs around 80. Northwest winds 10 to 15 miles an hour. Chance of rain 20%. Now for the official National Weather Service forecast for Champaign, Urbana and surrounding areas of East Central Illinois. Rest of today, sunny. Isolated showers.

and thunderstorms this afternoon. Highs around 80. Northwest winds 10 to 15 miles an hour. Chance of rain 20%. Tonight, mostly clear. Isolated showers and thunderstorms until midnight. Lows in the upper 50s. Northwest winds 5 to 10 miles an hour. Chance of rain 20%. Sunday, sunny. Highs in the upper 70s. Northwest winds 5 to 10 miles an hour. Sunday night, mostly clear until midnight, then becoming partly cloudy. Lows in the mid-50s. North winds 5 to 10 miles an hour until midnight, becoming light and variable. Monday, mostly sunny. Highs in the upper 70s. South winds around 5 miles an hour, becoming northwest around 5 miles an hour in the afternoon. Monday night through Tuesday night, partly cloudy. Lows around 60. Highs around 80. Wednesday, partly sunny. Highs in the lower 80s. Wednesday night, partly cloudy. Lows in the lower 60s. Thursday through Friday, mostly clear. Highs in the mid-80s. Lows in the lower 60s. Again, the forecast for Champaign, Urbana and surrounding areas of East Central Illinois for the rest of today, sunny. Isolated showers and thunderstorms this afternoon. Highs around 80. Northwest winds 10 to 15 miles an hour. Chance of rain 20%. At 9 a.m. at the Champaign Airport, skies were sunny. The temperature was 69 degrees, the dew point was 66, and the relative humidity was 90%. The wind was northwest at 10 miles an hour. The pressure was 29.99 inches and rising. Elsewhere around the area, it was sunny, with a temperature of 70 at Bloomington, 72 at Terre Haute, 71 at Mattoon, 71 at Decatur, and 71 at Springfield. At Paris, it was mostly sunny, with a temperature of 71. At Peoria, the weather conditions were not available. And once again at 9 a.m. at the Champaign Airport, under sunny skies, the temperature was 69. Looking elsewhere around the Midwest at 9 a.m., Chicago was mostly sunny, and 70. Indianapolis was mostly sunny, and 73. St. Louis was mostly sunny, and 75. Kansas City was cloudy, and 69. Des Moines was mostly sunny, and 71. Milwaukee was mostly sunny, and 69. The time is currently 9:43 a.m. Central Daylight Time. 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Now for the official National Weather Service forecast for Champaign, Urbana and surrounding areas of East Central Illinois. Rest of today, sunny. Isolated showers and thunderstorms this afternoon. Highs around 80. Northwest winds 10 to 15 miles an hour. Chance of rain 20%. Tonight, mostly clear. Isolated showers and thunderstorms until midnight. Lows in the upper 50s. Northwest winds 5 to 10 miles an hour. Chance of rain 20%. Sunday, sunny. Highs in the upper 70s. Northwest winds 5 to 10 miles an hour. Sunday night, mostly clear until midnight, then becoming partly cloudy. Lows in the mid-50s. North winds 5 to 10 miles an hour until midnight, becoming light and variable. Monday, mostly sunny. Highs in the upper 70s. South winds around 5 miles an hour, becoming northwest around 5 miles an hour in the afternoon. Monday night through Tuesday night, partly cloudy. Lows around 60. Highs around 80. Wednesday, partly sunny. Highs in the lower 80s. Wednesday night, partly cloudy. Lows in the lower 60s. Thursday through Friday, mostly clear. Highs in the mid-80s. Lows in the lower 60s. Again, the forecast for Champaign, Urbana and surrounding areas of East Central Illinois for the rest of today, sunny. Isolated showers and thunderstorms this afternoon. Highs around 80. Northwest winds 10 to 15 miles an hour. Chance of rain 20%. At 9 a.m. at the Champaign Airport, skies were sunny. The temperature was 69 degrees, the dew point was 66, and the relative humidity was 90%. The wind was northwest at 10 miles an hour. The pressure was 29.99 inches and rising.
elsewhere around the area, it was sunny, with a temperature of 70 at Bloomington, 72 at Terre Haute, 71 at Mattoon, 71 at Decatur, and 71 at Springfield. At Paris, it was mostly sunny, with a temperature of 71. At Peoria, the weather conditions were not available. And once again at 9 a.m. at the Champaign Airport, under sunny skies, the temperature was 69. Looking elsewhere around the Midwest at 9 a.m., Chicago was mostly sunny, and 70. Indianapolis was mostly sunny, and 73. St. Louis was mostly sunny, and 75. Kansas City was cloudy, and 69. Des Moines was mostly sunny, and 71. Milwaukee was mostly sunny, and 69. The time is currently 9:46 a.m. Central Daylight Time. 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Now for the official National Weather Service forecast for Champaign, Urbana, and surrounding areas of East Central Illinois. Rest of today, sunny. Isolated showers and thunderstorms this afternoon. Highs around 80. Northwest winds 10 to 15 miles an hour. Chance of rain 20%. Tonight, mostly clear. Isolated showers and thunderstorms until midnight. Lows in the upper 50s. Northwest winds 5 to 10 miles an hour. Chance of rain 20%. Sunday, sunny. Highs in the upper 70s. Northwest winds 5 to 10 miles an hour. Sunday night, mostly clear until midnight, then becoming partly cloudy. Lows in the mid-50s. North winds 5 to 10 miles an hour until midnight, becoming light and variable. Monday, mostly sunny. Highs in the upper 70s. South winds around 5 miles an hour, becoming northwest around 5 miles an hour in the afternoon. Monday night through Tuesday night, partly cloudy. Lows around 60. Highs around 80. Wednesday, partly sunny. Highs in the lower 80s. Wednesday night, partly cloudy. Lows in the lower 60s. Thursday through Friday, mostly clear. Highs in the mid-80s. Lows in the lower 60s. Again, the forecast for Champaign, Urbana, and surrounding areas of East Central Illinois for the rest of today, sunny. Isolated showers and thunderstorms this afternoon. Highs around 80. Northwest winds 10 to 15 miles an hour. Chance of rain 20%. At 9 a.m. at the Champaign Airport, skies were sunny. The temperature was 69 degrees, the dew point was 66, and the relative humidity was 90%. The wind was northwest at 10 miles an hour. The pressure was 29.99 inches and rising. Elsewhere around the area, it was sunny, with a temperature of 70 at Bloomington, 72 at Terre Haute, 71 at Mattoon, 71 at Decatur, and 71 at Springfield. At Paris, it was mostly sunny, with a temperature of 71. At Peoria, the weather conditions were not available. And once again at 9 a.m. at the Champaign Airport, under sunny skies, the temperature was 69. Looking elsewhere around the Midwest at 9 a.m., Chicago was mostly sunny, and 70. Indianapolis was mostly sunny, and 73. St. Louis was mostly sunny, and 75. Kansas City was cloudy, and 69. Des Moines was mostly sunny, and 71. Milwaukee was mostly sunny, and 69. The time is currently 9:49 a.m. Central Daylight Time. 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Now for the official National Weather Service forecast for Champaign, Urbana, and surrounding areas of East Central Illinois. Rest of today, sunny. Isolated showers and thunderstorms this afternoon. Highs around 80. Northwest winds 10 to 15 miles an hour. Chance of rain 20%. Tonight, mostly clear. Isolated showers and thunderstorms until midnight. Lows in the upper 50s. Northwest winds 5 to 10 miles an hour. Chance of rain 20%. Sunday, sunny. Highs in the upper 70s. Northwest winds 5 to 10 miles an hour. Sunday night, mostly clear until midnight, then becoming partly cloudy. Lows in the mid-50s. North winds 5 to 10 miles

hour until midnight, becoming light and variable. Monday, mostly sunny. Highs in the upper 70s. South winds around 5 miles an hour, becoming northwest around 5 miles an hour in the afternoon. Monday night through Tuesday night, partly cloudy. Lows around 60. Highs around 80. Wednesday, partly sunny. Highs in the lower 80s. Wednesday night, partly cloudy. Lows in the lower 60s. Thursday through Friday, mostly clear. Highs in the mid-80s. Lows in the lower 60s. Again, the forecast for Champaign, Urbana and surrounding areas of East Central Illinois for the rest of today, sunny. Isolated showers and thunderstorms this afternoon. Highs around 80. Northwest winds 10 to 15 miles an hour. Chance of rain 20%. At 9 a.m. at the Champaign Airport, skies were sunny. The temperature was 69 degrees, the dew point was 66, and the relative humidity was 90%. The wind was northwest at 10 miles an hour. The pressure was 29.99 inches and rising. Elsewhere around the area, it was sunny, with a temperature of 70 at Bloomington, 72 at Terre Haute, 71 at Mattoon, 71 at Decatur, and 71 at Springfield. At Paris, it was mostly sunny, with a temperature of 71. At Peoria, the weather conditions were not available. And once again at 9 a.m. at the Champaign Airport, under sunny skies, the temperature was 69. Looking elsewhere around the Midwest at 9 a.m., Chicago was mostly sunny, and 70. Indianapolis was mostly sunny, and 73. St. Louis was mostly sunny, and 75. Kansas City was cloudy, and 69. Des Moines was mostly sunny, and 71. Milwaukee was mostly sunny, and 69. The time is currently 9:52 a.m. Central Daylight Time. 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Now for the official National Weather Service forecast for Champaign, Urbana and surrounding areas of East Central Illinois. Rest of today, sunny. Isolated showers and thunderstorms this afternoon. Highs around 80. Northwest winds 10 to 15 miles an hour. Chance of rain 20%. Tonight, mostly clear. Isolated showers and thunderstorms until midnight. Lows in the upper 50s. Northwest winds 5 to 10 miles an hour. Chance of rain 20%. Sunday, sunny. Highs in the upper 70s. Northwest winds 5 to 10 miles an hour. Sunday night, mostly clear until midnight, then becoming partly cloudy. Lows in the mid-50s. North winds 5 to 10 miles an hour until midnight, becoming light and variable. Monday, mostly sunny. Highs in the upper 70s. South winds around 5 miles an hour, becoming northwest around 5 miles an hour in the afternoon. Monday night through Tuesday night, partly cloudy. Lows around 60. Highs around 80. Wednesday, partly sunny. Highs in the lower 80s. Wednesday night, partly cloudy. Lows in the lower 60s. Thursday through Friday, mostly clear. Highs in the mid-80s. Lows in the lower 60s. Again, the forecast for Champaign, Urbana and surrounding areas of East Central Illinois for the rest of today, sunny. Isolated showers and thunderstorms this afternoon. Highs around 80. Northwest winds 10 to 15 miles an hour. Chance of rain 20%. At 9 a.m. at the Champaign Airport, skies were sunny. The temperature was 69 degrees, the dew point was 66, and the relative humidity was 90%. The wind was northwest at 10 miles an hour. The pressure was 29.99 inches and rising. Elsewhere around the area, it was sunny, with a temperature of 70 at Bloomington, 72 at Terre Haute, 71 at Mattoon, 71 at Decatur, and 71 at Springfield. At Paris, it was mostly sunny, with a temperature of 71. At Peoria, the weather conditions were not available. And once again at 9 a.m. at the Champaign Airport, under sunny skies, the temperature was 69. Looking elsewhere around the Midwest at 9 a.m., Chicago was mostly sunny, and 70. Indianapolis was mostly sunny, and 73. St. Louis was mostly sunny, and 75.

Kansas City was cloudy and 69. Des Moines was mostly sunny and 71. Milwaukee was mostly sunny and 69. The time is currently 9:56 a.m. Central Daylight Time. 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Now for the official National Weather Service forecast for Champaign, Urbana, and surrounding areas of East Central Illinois. Rest of today, sunny. Isolated showers and thunderstorms this afternoon. Highs around 80. Northwest winds 10 to 15 miles an hour. Chance of rain 20%. Tonight, mostly clear. Isolated showers and thunderstorms until midnight. Lows in the upper 50s. Northwest winds 5 to 10 miles an hour. Chance of rain 20%. Sunday, sunny. Highs in the upper 70s. Northwest winds 5 to 10 miles an hour. Sunday night, mostly clear until midnight, then becoming partly cloudy. Lows in the mid-50s. North winds 5 to 10 miles an hour until midnight, becoming light and variable. Monday, mostly sunny. Highs in the upper 70s. South winds around 5 miles an hour, becoming northwest around 5 miles an hour in the afternoon. Monday night through Tuesday night, partly cloudy. Lows around 60. Highs around 80. Wednesday, partly sunny. Highs in the lower 80s. Wednesday night, partly cloudy. Lows in the lower 60s. Thursday through Friday, mostly clear. Highs in the mid-80s. Lows in the lower 60s. Again, the forecast for Champaign, Urbana, and surrounding areas of East Central Illinois for the rest of today, sunny. Isolated showers and thunderstorms this afternoon. Highs around 80. Northwest winds 10 to 15 miles an hour. Chance of rain 20%. At 9 a.m. at the Champaign Airport, skies were sunny. The temperature was 69 degrees, the dew point was 66, and the relative humidity was 90%. The wind was northwest at 10 miles an hour. The pressure was 29.99 inches and rising. Elsewhere around the area, it was sunny, with a temperature of 70 at Bloomington, 72 at Terre Haute, 71 at Mattoon, 71 at Decatur, and 71 at Springfield. At Paris, it was mostly sunny, with a temperature of 71. At Peoria, the weather conditions were not available. And once again at 9 a.m. at the Champaign Airport, under sunny skies, the temperature was 69. Looking elsewhere around the Midwest at 9 a.m., Chicago was mostly sunny, and 70. Indianapolis was mostly sunny, and 73. St. Louis was mostly sunny, and 75. Kansas City was cloudy, and 69. Des Moines was mostly sunny, and 71. Milwaukee was mostly sunny, and 69. The time is currently 9:59 a.m. Central Daylight Time. 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Now for the official National Weather Service forecast for Champaign, Urbana, and surrounding areas of East Central Illinois. Rest of today, sunny. Isolated showers and thunderstorms this afternoon. Highs around 80. Northwest winds 10 to 15 miles an hour. Chance of rain 20%. Tonight, mostly clear. Isolated showers and thunderstorms until midnight. Lows in the upper 50s. Northwest winds 5 to 10 miles an hour. Chance of rain 20%. Sunday, sunny. Highs in the upper 70s. Northwest winds 5 to 10 miles an hour. Sunday night, mostly clear until midnight, then becoming partly cloudy. Lows in the mid-50s. North winds 5 to 10 miles an hour until midnight, becoming light and variable. Monday, mostly sunny. Highs in the upper 70s. South winds around 5 miles an hour, becoming northwest around 5 miles an hour in the afternoon. Monday night through Tuesday night, partly cloudy. Lows around 60. Highs around 80. Wednesday, partly sunny. Highs in the lower 80s. Wednesday night, partly cloudy. Lows in the lower 60s. Thursday through Friday, mostly clear. Highs in the mid-80s. Lows in the lower 60s. Again, the forecast for Champaign.
Urbana and surrounding areas of east central Illinois for the rest of today, sunny. Isolated showers and thunderstorms this afternoon. Highs around 80. Northwest winds 10 to 15 miles an hour. Chance of rain 20%. The time is currently 10:01 a.m. Central Daylight Time. 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Now for the official National Weather Service forecast for Champaign, Urbana, and surrounding areas of east central Illinois. Rest of today, sunny. Isolated showers and thunderstorms this afternoon. Highs around 80. Northwest winds 10 to 15 miles an hour. Chance of rain 20%. Tonight, mostly clear. Isolated showers and thunderstorms until midnight. Lows in the upper 50s. Northwest winds 5 to 10 miles an hour. Chance of rain 20%. Sunday, sunny. Highs in the upper 70s. Northwest winds 5 to 10 miles an hour. Sunday night, mostly clear until midnight, then becoming partly cloudy. Lows in the mid-50s. North winds 5 to 10 miles an hour until midnight, becoming light and variable. Monday, mostly sunny. Highs in the upper 70s. South winds around 5 miles an hour, becoming northwest around 5 miles an hour in the afternoon. Monday night through Tuesday night, partly cloudy. Lows around 60. Highs around 80. Wednesday, partly sunny. Highs in the lower 80s. Wednesday night, partly cloudy. Lows in the lower 60s. Thursday through Friday, mostly clear. Highs in the mid-80s. Lows in the lower 60s. Again, the forecast for Champaign, Urbana, and surrounding areas of east central Illinois for the rest of today, sunny. Isolated showers and thunderstorms this afternoon. Highs around 80. Northwest winds 10 to 15 miles an hour. Chance of rain 20%. At 10 a.m. at the Champaign Airport, skies were sunny. The temperature was 73 degrees, the dew point was 67, and the relative humidity was 81%. The wind was northwest at 10 miles an hour. The pressure was 30.00 inches and rising. Elsewhere around the area, it was sunny, with a temperature of 73 at Bloomington, 72 at Rantoul, 74 at Paris, and 74 at Terre Haute. Under sunny skies, Mattoon reported 74, Decatur reported 74, and Springfield reported 75. At Peoria, the weather conditions were not available. And once again at 10 a.m. at the Champaign Airport, under sunny skies, the temperature was 73. The time is currently 10:03 a.m. Central Daylight Time. 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Now for the official National Weather Service forecast for Champaign, Urbana, and surrounding areas of east central Illinois. Rest of today, sunny. Isolated showers and thunderstorms this afternoon. Highs around 80. Northwest winds 10 to 15 miles an hour. Chance of rain 20%. Tonight, mostly clear. Isolated showers and thunderstorms until midnight. Lows in the upper 50s. Northwest winds 5 to 10 miles an hour. Chance of rain 20%. Sunday, sunny. Highs in the upper 70s. Northwest winds 5 to 10 miles an hour. Sunday night, mostly clear until midnight, then becoming partly cloudy. Lows in the mid-50s. North winds 5 to 10 miles an hour until midnight, becoming light and variable. Monday, mostly sunny. Highs in the upper 70s. South winds around 5 miles an hour, becoming northwest around 5 miles an hour in the afternoon. Monday night through Tuesday night, partly cloudy. Lows around 60. Highs around 80. Wednesday, partly sunny. Highs in the lower 80s. Wednesday night, partly cloudy. Lows in the lower 60s. Thursday through Friday, mostly clear. Highs in the mid-80s. Lows in the lower 60s. Again, the forecast for Champaign, Urbana, and surrounding areas of east central Illinois for the rest of today, sunny. Isolated showers and thunderstorms this afternoon. Highs around 80. Northwest winds 10 to 15 miles an hour. Chance of rain 20%.

At 10 a.m. at the Champagne Airport, skies were sunny. The temperature was 73 degrees, the dew point was 67, and the relative humidity was 81%. The wind was northwest at 10 miles an hour. The pressure was 30.00 inches and rising. Elsewhere around the area, it was sunny, with a temperature of 73 at Bloomington, 72 at Rantoul, 74 at Paris, and 74 at Terre Haute. Under sunny skies, Mattoon reported 74, Decatur reported 74, and Springfield reported 75. At Peoria, the weather conditions were not available. And once again at 10 a.m. at the Champaign Airport, under sunny skies, the temperature was 73. 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Now for the official National Weather Service forecast for Champaign, Urbana, and surrounding areas of East Central Illinois. Rest of today, sunny. Isolated showers and thunderstorms this afternoon. Highs around 80. Northwest winds 10 to 15 miles an hour. Chance of rain 20%. Tonight, mostly clear. Isolated showers and thunderstorms until midnight. Lows in the upper 50s. Northwest winds 5 to 10 miles an hour. Chance of rain 20%. Sunday, sunny. Highs in the upper 70s. Northwest winds 5 to 10 miles an hour. Sunday night, mostly clear until midnight, then becoming partly cloudy. Lows in the mid-50s. North winds 5 to 10 miles an hour until midnight, becoming light and variable. Monday, mostly sunny. Highs in the upper 70s. South winds around 5 miles an hour, becoming northwest around 5 miles an hour in the afternoon. Monday night through Tuesday night, partly cloudy. Lows around 60. Highs around 80. Wednesday, partly sunny. Highs in the lower 80s. Wednesday night, partly cloudy. Lows in the lower 60s. Thursday through Friday, mostly clear. Highs in the mid-80s. Lows in the lower 60s. Again, the forecast for Champaign, Urbana, and surrounding areas of East Central Illinois for the rest of today, sunny. Isolated showers and thunderstorms this afternoon. Highs around 80. Northwest winds 10 to 15 miles an hour. Chance of rain 20%. At 10 a.m. at the Champaign Airport, skies were sunny. The temperature was 73 degrees, the dew point was 67, and the relative humidity was 81%. The wind was northwest at 10 miles an hour. The pressure was 30.00 inches and rising. Elsewhere around the area, it was sunny, with a temperature of 73 at Bloomington, 72 at Rantoul, 74 at Paris, and 74 at Terre Haute. Under sunny skies, Mattoon reported 74, Decatur reported 74, and Springfield reported 75. At Peoria, the weather conditions were not available. And once again at 10 a.m. at the Champaign Airport, under sunny skies, the temperature was 73. Looking elsewhere around the Midwest at 10 a.m., Chicago was mostly sunny, and 74. Indianapolis was mostly sunny, and 76. St. Louis was mostly sunny, and 77. Kansas City was cloudy, and 71. Des Moines was mostly sunny, and 75. Milwaukee was mostly sunny, and 72. The time is currently 10:10 a.m. Central Daylight Time. 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Now for the official National Weather Service forecast for Champaign, Urbana, and surrounding areas of East Central Illinois. Rest of today, sunny. Isolated showers and thunderstorms this afternoon. Highs around 80. Northwest winds 10 to 15 miles an hour.

0: of rain 20%.
1: Tonight,
0: mostly clear. Isolated showers and thunderstorms until midnight. Lows in the upper 50s. Northwest winds 5 to 10 miles an hour. Chance of rain 20%. Sunday, sunny. Highs in the upper 70s. Northwest winds 5 to 10 miles an hour. Sunday night, mostly clear until midnight, then becoming partly cloudy. Lows in the mid-50s. North winds 5 to 10 miles an hour until midnight, becoming light and variable. Monday, mostly sunny. Highs in the upper 70s. South winds around 5 miles an hour, becoming northwest around 5 miles an hour in the afternoon. Monday night through Tuesday night, partly cloudy. Lows around 60. Highs around 80. Wednesday, partly sunny. Highs in the lower 80s. Wednesday night, partly cloudy. Lows in the lower 60s. Thursday through Friday, mostly clear. Highs in the mid-80s. Lows in the lower 60s. Again, the forecast for Champaign, Urbana, and surrounding areas of East Central Illinois for the rest of today, sunny. Isolated showers and thunderstorms this afternoon. Highs around 80. Northwest winds 10 to 15 miles an hour. Chance of rain 20%. At 10 a.m. at the Champaign Airport, skies were sunny. The temperature was 73 degrees, the dew point was 67, and the relative humidity was 81%. The wind was northwest at 10 miles an hour. The pressure was 30.00 inches and rising. Elsewhere around the area, it was sunny, with a temperature of 73 at Bloomington, 72 at Rantoul, 74 at Paris, and 74 at Terre Haute. Under sunny skies, Mattoon reported 74, Decatur reported 74, and Springfield reported 75. At Peoria, the weather conditions were not available. And once again at 10 a.m. at the Champaign Airport, under sunny skies, the temperature was 73. Looking elsewhere around the Midwest at 10 a.m., Chicago was mostly sunny, and 74. Indianapolis was mostly sunny, and 76. St. Louis was mostly sunny, and 77. Kansas City was cloudy, and 71. Des Moines was mostly sunny, and 75. Milwaukee was mostly sunny, and 72. The time is currently 10:13 a.m. Central Daylight Time. 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Now for the official National Weather Service forecast for Champaign, Urbana, and surrounding areas of East Central Illinois. Rest of today, sunny. Isolated showers and thunderstorms this afternoon. Highs around 80. Northwest winds 10 to 15 miles an hour. Chance of rain 20%. Tonight, mostly clear. Isolated showers and thunderstorms until midnight. Lows in the upper 50s. Northwest winds 5 to 10 miles an hour. Chance of rain 20%. Sunday, sunny. Highs in the upper 70s. Northwest winds 5 to 10 miles an hour. Sunday night, mostly clear until midnight, then becoming partly cloudy. Lows in the mid-50s. North winds 5 to 10 miles an hour until midnight, becoming light and variable. Monday, mostly sunny. Highs in the upper 70s. South winds around 5 miles an hour, becoming northwest around 5 miles an hour in the afternoon. Monday night through Tuesday night, partly cloudy. Lows around 60. Highs around 80. Wednesday, partly sunny. Highs in the lower 80s. Wednesday night, partly cloudy. Lows in the lower 60s. Thursday through Friday, mostly clear. Highs in the mid-80s. Lows in the lower 60s. Again, the forecast for Champaign, Urbana, and surrounding areas of East Central Illinois for the rest of today, sunny. Isolated showers and thunderstorms this afternoon. Highs around 80. Northwest winds 10 to 15 miles an hour. Chance of rain 20%. At 10 a.m. at the Champaign Airport, skies were sunny. The temperature was 73 degrees, the dew point was 67, and the relative humidity was 81%. The wind was northwest at 10 miles an hour. The pressure was 30.00 inches and rising. Elsewhere around the area, it was sunny, with a temperature of 73 at Bloomington, 72.

Rantoul, 74 at Paris, and 74 at Terre Haute. Under sunny skies, Mattoon reported a 74, Decatur reported a 74, and Springfield reported a 75. At Peoria, the weather conditions were not available. And once again at 10 a.m. at the Champaign Airport, under sunny skies, the temperature was 73. Looking elsewhere around the Midwest at 10 a.m., Chicago was mostly sunny, and 74. Indianapolis was mostly sunny, and 76. St. Louis was mostly sunny, and 77. Kansas City was cloudy, and 71. Des Moines was mostly sunny, and 75. Milwaukee was mostly sunny, and 72. Here is a river flood statement. What? Minor flooding is occurring and minor flooding is forecast. Where? Sangamon River at Monticello. When? Until late tonight. At 10 a.m. Saturday, the stage was 13.4 feet. Forecast, the river is expected to fall below flood stage this evening and continue falling to 9.1 feet Saturday, August 29th. The time is currently 10:17 a.m. Central Daylight Time. 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Now for the official National Weather Service forecast for Champaign, Urbana and surrounding areas of East Central Illinois. Rest of today, sunny. Isolated showers and thunderstorms this afternoon. Highs around 80. Northwest winds 10 to 15 miles an hour. Chance of rain 20%. Tonight, mostly clear. Isolated showers and thunderstorms until midnight. Lows in the upper 50s. Northwest winds 5 to 10 miles an hour. Chance of rain 20%. Sunday, sunny. Highs in the upper 70s. Northwest winds 5 to 10 miles an hour. Sunday night, mostly clear until midnight, then becoming partly cloudy. Lows in the mid-50s. North winds 5 to 10 miles an hour until midnight, becoming light and variable. Monday, mostly sunny. Highs in the upper 70s. South winds around 5 miles an hour, becoming northwest around 5 miles an hour in the afternoon. Monday night through Tuesday night, partly cloudy. Lows around 60. Highs around 80. Wednesday, partly sunny. Highs in the lower 80s. Wednesday night, partly cloudy. Lows in the lower 60s. Thursday through Friday, mostly clear. Highs in the mid-80s. Lows in the lower 60s. Again, the forecast for Champaign, Urbana and surrounding areas of East Central Illinois for the rest of today, sunny. Isolated showers and thunderstorms this afternoon. Highs around 80. Northwest winds 10 to 15 miles an hour. Chance of rain 20%. At 10 a.m. at the Champaign Airport, skies were sunny. The temperature was 73 degrees, the dew point was 67, and the relative humidity was 81%. The wind was northwest at 10 miles an hour. The pressure was 30.00 inches and rising. Elsewhere around the area, it was sunny, with a temperature of 73 at Bloomington, 72 at Rantoul, 74 at Paris, and 74 at Terre Haute. Under sunny skies, Mattoon reported a 74, Decatur reported a 74, and Springfield reported a 75. At Peoria, the weather conditions were not available. And once again at 10 a.m. at the Champaign Airport, under sunny skies, the temperature was 73. Looking elsewhere around the Midwest at 10 a.m., Chicago was mostly sunny, and 74. Indianapolis was mostly sunny, and 76. St. Louis was mostly sunny, and 77. Kansas City was cloudy, and 71. Des Moines was mostly sunny, and 75. Milwaukee was mostly sunny, and 72. The time is currently 10:20 a.m. Central Daylight Time. 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Now for the official National Weather Service forecast for Champaign, Urbana and surrounding areas of East Central Illinois. Rest of today, sunny. Isolated showers and thunderstorms this afternoon. Highs around 80. Northwest winds 10 to 15 miles an hour. Chance of rain 20%. Tonight, mostly clear. Isolated showers and thunderstorms until midnight. Lows in the
upper 50s. Northwest winds 5 to 10 miles an hour. Chance of rain 20%. Sunday, sunny. Highs in the upper 70s. Northwest winds 5 to 10 miles an hour. Sunday night, mostly clear until midnight, then becoming partly cloudy. Lows in the mid-50s. North winds 5 to 10 miles an hour until midnight, becoming light and variable. Monday, mostly sunny. Highs in the upper 70s. South winds around 5 miles an hour, becoming northwest around 5 miles an hour in the afternoon. Monday night through Tuesday night, partly cloudy. Lows around 60. Highs around 80. Wednesday, partly sunny. Highs in the lower 80s. Wednesday night, partly cloudy. Lows in the lower 60s. Thursday through Friday, mostly clear. Highs in the mid-80s. Lows in the lower 60s. Again, the forecast for Champaign, Urbana and surrounding areas of East Central Illinois for the rest of today, sunny. Isolated showers and thunderstorms this afternoon. Highs around 80. Northwest winds 10 to 15 miles an hour. Chance of rain 20%. Here is a river flood statement. What? Minor flooding is occurring and minor flooding is forecast. Where? Sangamon River at Monticello. When? Until late tonight. At 10 a.m. Saturday the stage was 13.4 feet. Forecast. The river is expected to fall below flood stage this evening and continue falling to 9.1 feet Saturday, August 29th. At 10 a.m. at the Champaign Airport, skies were sunny. The temperature was 73 degrees, the dew point was 67, and the relative humidity was 81%. The wind was northwest at 10 miles an hour. The pressure was 30.00 inches and rising. Elsewhere around the area, it was sunny, with a temperature of 73 at Bloomington, 72 at Rantoul, 74 at Paris, and 74 at Terre Haute. Under sunny skies, Mattoon reported 74, Decatur reported 74, and Springfield reported 75. At Peoria, the weather conditions were not available. And once again at 10 a.m. at the Champaign Airport, under sunny skies, the temperature was 73. Looking elsewhere around the Midwest at 10 a.m., Chicago was mostly sunny, and 74. Indianapolis was mostly sunny, and 76. St. Louis was mostly sunny, and 77. Kansas City was cloudy, and 71. Des Moines was mostly sunny, and 75. Milwaukee was mostly sunny, and 72. The time is currently 10:24 a.m. Central Daylight Time. 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Now for the official National Weather Service forecast for Champaign, Urbana and surrounding areas of East Central Illinois. Rest of today, sunny. Isolated showers and thunderstorms this afternoon. Highs around 80. Northwest winds 10 to 15 miles an hour. Chance of rain 20%. Tonight, mostly clear. Isolated showers and thunderstorms until midnight. Lows in the upper 50s. Northwest winds 5 to 10 miles an hour. Chance of rain 20%. Sunday, sunny. Highs in the upper 70s. Northwest winds 5 to 10 miles an hour. Sunday night, mostly clear until midnight, then becoming partly cloudy. Lows in the mid-50s. North winds 5 to 10 miles an hour until midnight, becoming light and variable. Monday, mostly sunny. Highs in the upper 70s. South winds around 5 miles an hour, becoming northwest around 5 miles an hour in the afternoon. Monday night through Tuesday night, partly cloudy. Lows around 60. Highs around 80. Wednesday, partly sunny. Highs in the lower 80s. Wednesday night, partly cloudy. Lows in the lower 60s. Thursday through Friday, mostly clear. Highs in the mid-80s. Lows in the lower 60s. Again, the forecast for Champaign, Urbana and surrounding areas of East Central Illinois for the rest of today, sunny. Isolated showers and thunderstorms this afternoon. Highs around 80. Northwest winds 10 to 15 miles an hour. Chance of rain 20%. At 10 a.m. at the Champaign Airport, skies were sunny. The temperature was 73 degrees,

available. And once again at 10 a.m. at the Champaign Airport, under sunny skies, the temperature was 73. Looking elsewhere around the Midwest at 10 a.m., Chicago was mostly sunny, and 74. Indianapolis was mostly sunny, and 76. St. Louis was mostly sunny, and 77. Kansas City was cloudy, and 71. Des Moines was mostly sunny, and 75. Milwaukee was mostly sunny, and 72. The time is currently 10:27 a.m. Central Daylight Time. 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Now for the official National Weather Service forecast for Champaign, Urbana, and surrounding areas of East Central Illinois. Rest of today, sunny. Isolated showers and thunderstorms this afternoon. Highs around 80. Northwest winds 10 to 15 miles an hour. Chance of rain 20%. Tonight, mostly clear. Isolated showers and thunderstorms until midnight. Lows in the upper 50s. Northwest winds 5 to 10 miles an hour. Chance of rain 20%. Sunday, sunny. Highs in the upper 70s. Northwest winds 5 to 10 miles an hour. Sunday night, mostly clear until midnight, then becoming partly cloudy. Lows in the mid-50s. North winds 5 to 10 miles an hour until midnight, becoming light and variable. Monday, mostly sunny. Highs in the upper 70s. South winds around 5 miles an hour, becoming northwest around 5 miles an hour in the afternoon. Monday night through Tuesday night, partly cloudy. Lows around 60. Highs around 80. Wednesday, partly sunny. Highs in the lower 80s. Wednesday night, partly cloudy. Lows in the lower 60s. Thursday through Friday, mostly clear. Highs in the mid-80s. Lows in the lower 60s. Again, the forecast for Champaign, Urbana, and surrounding areas of East Central Illinois for the rest of today, sunny. Isolated showers and thunderstorms this afternoon. Highs around 80. Northwest winds 10 to 15 miles an hour. Chance of rain 20%. At 10 a.m. at the Champaign Airport, skies were sunny. The temperature was 73 degrees, the dew point was 67, and the relative humidity was 81%. The wind was northwest at 10 miles an hour. The pressure was 30.00 inches and rising. Elsewhere around the area, it was sunny, with a temperature of 73 at Bloomington, 72 at Rantoul, 74 at Paris, and 74 at Terre Haute. Under sunny skies, Mattoon reported 74, Decatur reported 74, and Springfield reported 75. At Peoria, the weather conditions were not available. And once again at 10 a.m. at the Champaign Airport, under sunny skies, the temperature was 73. Looking elsewhere around the Midwest at 10 a.m., Chicago was mostly sunny, and 74. Indianapolis was mostly sunny, and 76. St. Louis was mostly sunny, and 77. Kansas City was cloudy, and 71. Des Moines was mostly sunny, and 75. Milwaukee was mostly sunny, and 72. The time is currently 10:30 a.m. Central Daylight Time. 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Now for the official National Weather Service forecast for Champaign, Urbana, and surrounding areas of East Central Illinois. Rest of today, sunny. Isolated showers and thunderstorms this afternoon. Highs around 80. Northwest winds 10 to 15 miles an hour. Chance of rain 20%. Tonight, mostly clear. Isolated showers and thunderstorms until midnight. Lows in the upper 50s. Northwest winds 5 to 10 miles an hour. Chance of rain 20%. Sunday, sunny. Highs in the upper 70s. Northwest winds 5 to 10 miles an hour. Sunday night, mostly clear until midnight, then becoming partly cloudy. Lows in the mid-50s. North winds 5 to 10 miles an hour until midnight, becoming light and variable. Monday, mostly sunny. Highs in the upper 70s. South winds around 5 miles an hour, becoming northwest around 5 miles an hour in the afternoon. Monday night through Tuesday night, partly cloudy.

Lows around 60. Highs around 80. Wednesday, partly sunny. Highs in the lower 80s. Wednesday night, partly cloudy. Lows in the lower 60s. Thursday through Friday, mostly clear. Highs in the mid 80s. Lows in the lower 60s. Again, the forecast for Champaign, Urbana and surrounding areas of East Central Illinois for the rest of today, sunny. Isolated showers and thunderstorms this afternoon. Highs around 80. Northwest winds 10 to 15 miles an hour. Chance of rain 20%. Here is a river flood statement. What? Minor flooding is occurring and minor flooding is forecast. Where? Sangamon River at Monticello. When? Until late tonight. At 10 a.m. Saturday the stage was 13.4 feet. Forecast. The river is expected to fall below flood stage this evening and continue falling to 9.1 feet Saturday, August 29th. At 10 a.m. at the Champaign Airport, skies were sunny. The temperature was 73 degrees, the dew point was 67, and the relative humidity was 81%. The wind was northwest at 10 miles an hour. The pressure was 30.00 inches and rising. Elsewhere around the area, it was sunny, with a temperature of 73 at Bloomington, 72 at Rantoul, 74 at Paris, and 74 at Terre Haute. Under sunny skies, Mattoon reported 74, Decatur reported 74, and it was sunny, with a temperature of 73 at Bloomington, 72 at Rantoul, 74 at Paris, and 74 at Terre Haute. Under sunny skies, Mattoon reported 74, Decatur reported 74, and Springfield reported 75. At Peoria, the weather conditions were not available. And once again at 10 a.m. at the Champaign Airport, under sunny skies, the temperature was 73. Looking elsewhere around the Midwest at 10 a.m., Chicago was mostly sunny, and 74. Indianapolis was mostly sunny, and 76. St. Louis was mostly sunny, and 77. Kansas City was cloudy, and 71. Des Moines was mostly sunny, and 75. Milwaukee was mostly sunny, and 72. The time is currently 10:33 a.m. Central Daylight Time. 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Now for the official National Weather Service forecast for Champaign, Urbana and surrounding areas of East Central Illinois. Rest of today, sunny. Isolated showers and thunderstorms this afternoon. Highs around 80. Northwest winds 10 to 15 miles an hour. Chance of rain 20%. Tonight, mostly clear. Isolated showers and thunderstorms until midnight. Lows in the upper 50s. Northwest winds 5 to 10 miles an hour. Chance of rain 20%. Sunday, sunny. Highs in the upper 70s. Northwest winds 5 to 10 miles an hour. Sunday night, mostly clear until midnight, then becoming partly cloudy. Lows in the mid-50s. North winds 5 to 10 miles an hour until midnight, becoming light and variable. Monday, mostly sunny. Highs in the upper 70s. South winds around 5 miles an hour, becoming northwest around 5 miles an hour in the afternoon. Monday night through Tuesday night, partly cloudy. Lows around 60. Highs around 80. Wednesday, partly sunny. Highs in the lower 80s. Wednesday night, partly cloudy. Lows in the lower 60s. Thursday through Friday, mostly clear. Highs in the mid 80s. Lows in the lower 60s. Again, the forecast for Champaign, Urbana and surrounding areas of East Central Illinois for the rest of today, sunny. Isolated showers and thunderstorms this afternoon. Highs around 80. Northwest winds 10 to 15 miles an hour. Chance of rain 20%. At 10 a.m. at the Champaign Airport, skies were sunny. The temperature was 73 degrees, the dew point was 67, and the relative humidity was 81%. The wind was northwest at 10 miles an hour. The pressure was 30.00 inches and rising. Elsewhere around the area, it was sunny, with a temperature of 73 at Bloomington, 72 at Rantoul, 74 at Paris, and 74 at Terre Haute. Under sunny skies, Mattoon reported 74, Decatur reported 74,

and Springfield reported 75. At Peoria, the weather conditions were not available. And once again at 10 a.m. at the Champaign Airport, under sunny skies, the temperature was 73. Looking elsewhere around the Midwest at 10 a.m., Chicago was mostly sunny, and 74. Indianapolis was mostly sunny, and 76. St. Louis was mostly sunny, and 77. Kansas City was cloudy, and 71. Des Moines was mostly sunny, and 75. Milwaukee was mostly sunny, and 72. The time is currently 10:37 a.m. Central Daylight Time. 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Now for the official National Weather Service forecast for Champaign, Urbana, and surrounding areas of East Central Illinois. Rest of today, sunny. Isolated showers and thunderstorms this afternoon. Highs around 80. Northwest winds 10 to 15 miles an hour. Chance of rain 20%. Tonight, mostly clear. Isolated showers and thunderstorms until midnight. Lows in the upper 50s. Northwest winds 5 to 10 miles an hour. Chance of rain 20%. Sunday, sunny. Highs in the upper 70s. Northwest winds 5 to 10 miles an hour. Sunday night, mostly clear until midnight, then becoming partly cloudy. Lows in the mid-50s. North winds 5 to 10 miles an hour until midnight, becoming light and variable. Monday, mostly sunny. Highs in the upper 70s. South winds around 5 miles an hour, becoming northwest around 5 miles an hour in the afternoon. Monday night through Tuesday night, partly cloudy. Lows around 60. Highs around 80. Wednesday, partly sunny. Highs in the lower 80s. Wednesday night, partly cloudy. Lows in the lower 60s. Thursday through Friday, mostly clear. Highs in the mid-80s. Lows in the lower 60s. Again, the forecast for Champaign, Urbana, and surrounding areas of East Central Illinois for the rest of today, sunny. Isolated showers and thunderstorms this afternoon. Highs around 80. Northwest winds 10 to 15 miles an hour. Chance of rain 20%. Now for the official National Weather Service forecast for Champaign, Urbana, and surrounding areas of East Central Illinois. Rest of today, sunny. Isolated showers and thunderstorms this afternoon. Highs around 80. Northwest winds 10 to 15 miles an hour. Chance of rain 20%. Tonight, mostly clear. Isolated showers and thunderstorms until midnight. Lows in the upper 50s. Northwest winds 5 to 10 miles an hour. Chance of rain 20%. Sunday, sunny. Highs in the upper 70s. Northwest winds 5 to 10 miles an hour. Sunday night, mostly clear until midnight, then becoming partly cloudy. Lows in the mid-50s. North winds 5 to 10 miles an hour until midnight, becoming light and variable. Monday, mostly sunny. Highs in the upper 70s. South winds around 5 miles an hour, becoming northwest around 5 miles an hour in the afternoon. Monday night through Tuesday night, partly cloudy. Lows around 60. Highs around 80. Wednesday, partly sunny. Highs in the lower 80s. Wednesday night, partly cloudy. Lows in the lower 60s. Thursday through Friday, mostly clear. Highs in the mid-80s. Lows in the lower 60s. Again, the forecast for Champaign, Urbana, and surrounding areas of East Central Illinois for the rest of today, sunny. Isolated showers and thunderstorms this afternoon. Highs around 80. Northwest winds 10 to 15 miles an hour. Chance of rain 20%. At 10 a.m. at the Champaign Airport, skies were sunny. The temperature was 73 degrees, the dew point was 67, and the relative humidity was 81%. The wind was northwest at 10 miles an hour. The pressure was 30.00 inches and rising. Elsewhere around the area, it was sunny, with a temperature of 73 at Bloomington, 72 at Rantoul, 74 at Paris, and 74 at Terre Haute. Under sunny skies, Mattoon reported 74, Decatur reported 74, and Springfield reported 75. At Peoria, the weather conditions
Flights were not available. And once again at 10 a.m. at the Champagne Airport, under sunny skies, the temperature was 73. Here is a river flood statement. What? Minor flooding is occurring and minor flooding is forecast. Where? Sangamon River at Monticello. When? Until late tonight. At 10 a.m. Saturday, the stage was 13.4 feet. Forecast. The river is expected to fall below flood stage this evening and continue falling to 9.1 feet Saturday, August 29th. Looking elsewhere around the Midwest at 10 a.m., Chicago was mostly sunny, and 74. Indianapolis was mostly sunny, and 76. St. Louis was mostly sunny, and 77. Kansas City was cloudy, and 71. Des Moines was mostly sunny, and 75. Milwaukee was mostly sunny, and 72. The time is currently 10:42 a.m. Central Daylight Time. 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Now for the official National Weather Service forecast for Champaign, Urbana, and surrounding areas of East Central Illinois. Rest of today, sunny. Isolated showers and thunderstorms this afternoon. Highs around 80. Northwest winds 10 to 15 miles an hour. Chance of rain 20%. Tonight, mostly clear. Isolated showers and thunderstorms until midnight. Lows in the upper 50s. Northwest winds 5 to 10 miles an hour. Chance of rain 20%. Sunday, sunny. Highs in the upper 70s. Northwest winds 5 to 10 miles an hour. Sunday night, mostly clear until midnight, then becoming partly cloudy. Lows in the mid-50s. North winds 5 to 10 miles an hour until midnight, becoming light and variable. Monday, mostly sunny. Highs in the upper 70s. South winds around 5 miles an hour, becoming northwest around 5 miles an hour in the afternoon. Monday night through Tuesday night, partly cloudy. Lows around 60. Highs around 80. Wednesday, partly sunny. Highs in the lower 80s. Wednesday night, partly cloudy. Lows in the lower 60s. Thursday through Friday, mostly clear. Highs in the mid-80s. Lows in the lower 60s. Again, the forecast for Champaign, Urbana, and surrounding areas of East Central Illinois for the rest of today, sunny. Isolated showers and thunderstorms this afternoon. Highs around 80. Northwest winds 10 to 15 miles an hour. Chance of rain 20%. At 10 a.m. at the Champaign Airport, skies were sunny. The temperature was 73 degrees, the dew point was 67, and the relative humidity was 81%. The wind was northwest at 10 miles an hour. The pressure was 30.00 inches and rising. Elsewhere around the area, it was sunny, with a temperature of 73 at Bloomington, 72 at Rantoul, 74 at Paris, and 74 at Terre Haute. Under sunny skies, Mattoon reported 74, Decatur reported 74, and Springfield reported 75. At Peoria, the weather conditions were not available. And once again at 10 a.m. at the Champaign Airport, under sunny skies, the temperature was 73. Looking elsewhere around the Midwest at 10 a.m., Chicago was mostly sunny, and 74. Indianapolis was mostly sunny, and 76. St. Louis was mostly sunny, and 77. Kansas City was cloudy, and 71. Des Moines was mostly sunny, and 75. Milwaukee was mostly sunny, and 72. The time is currently 10:45 a.m. Central Daylight Time. 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Now for the official National Weather Service forecast for Champaign, Urbana, and surrounding areas of East Central Illinois. Rest of today, sunny. Isolated showers and thunderstorms this afternoon. Highs around 80. Northwest winds 10 to 15 miles an hour. Chance of rain 20%. Tonight, mostly clear. Isolated showers and thunderstorms until midnight. Lows in the upper 50s. Northwest winds 5 to 10 miles an hour. Chance of rain 20%. Sunday, sunny. Highs in the upper 70s. Northwest winds 5 to 10 miles an hour.

Sunday night, mostly clear until midnight, then becoming partly cloudy. Lows in the mid-50s. North winds 5 to 10 miles an hour until midnight, becoming light and variable. Monday, mostly sunny. Highs in the upper 70s. South winds around 5 miles an hour, becoming northwest around 5 miles an hour in the afternoon. Monday night through Tuesday night, partly cloudy. Lows around 60. Highs around 80. Wednesday, partly sunny. Highs in the lower 80s. Wednesday night, partly cloudy. Lows in the lower 60s. Thursday through Friday, mostly clear. Highs in the mid-80s. Lows in the lower 60s. Again, the forecast for Champaign, Urbana and surrounding areas of East Central Illinois for the rest of today, sunny. Isolated showers and thunderstorms this afternoon. Highs around 80. Northwest winds 10 to 15 miles an hour. Chance of rain 20%. At 10 a.m. at the Champaign Airport, skies were sunny. The temperature was 73 degrees, the dew point was 67, and the relative humidity was 81%. The wind was northwest at 10 miles an hour. The pressure was 30.00 inches and rising. Elsewhere around the area, it was sunny, with a temperature of 73 at Bloomington, 72 at Rantoul, 74 at Paris, and 74 at Terre Haute. Under sunny skies, Mattoon reported 74, Decatur reported 74, and Springfield reported 75. At Peoria, the weather conditions were not available. And once again at 10 a.m. at the Champaign Airport, under sunny skies, the temperature was 73. Looking elsewhere around the Midwest at 10 a.m., Chicago was mostly sunny, and 74. Indianapolis was mostly sunny, and 76. St. Louis was mostly sunny, and 77. Kansas City was cloudy, and 71. Des Moines was mostly sunny, and 75. Milwaukee was mostly sunny, and 72. The time is currently 10:48 a.m. Central Daylight Time. 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Now for the official National Weather Service forecast for Champaign, Urbana and surrounding areas of East Central Illinois. Rest of today, sunny. Isolated showers and thunderstorms this afternoon. Highs around 80. Northwest winds 10 to 15 miles an hour. Chance of rain 20%. Tonight, mostly clear. Isolated showers and thunderstorms until midnight. Lows in the upper 50s. Northwest winds 5 to 10 miles an hour. Chance of rain 20%. Sunday, sunny. Highs in the upper 70s. Northwest winds 5 to 10 miles an hour. Sunday night, mostly clear until midnight, then becoming partly cloudy. Lows in the mid-50s. North winds 5 to 10 miles an hour until midnight, becoming light and variable. Monday, mostly sunny. Highs in the upper 70s. South winds around 5 miles an hour, becoming northwest around 5 miles an hour in the afternoon. Monday night through Tuesday night, partly cloudy. Lows around 60. Highs around 80. Wednesday, partly sunny. Highs in the lower 80s. Wednesday night, partly cloudy. Lows in the lower 60s. Thursday through Friday, mostly clear. Highs in the mid-80s. Lows in the lower 60s. Again, the forecast for Champaign, Urbana and surrounding areas of East Central Illinois for the rest of today, sunny. Isolated showers and thunderstorms this afternoon. Highs around 80. Northwest winds 10 to 15 miles an hour. Chance of rain 20%. At 10 a.m. at the Champaign Airport, skies were sunny. The temperature was 73 degrees, the dew point was 67, and the relative humidity was 81%. The wind was northwest at 10 miles an hour. The pressure was 30.00 inches and rising. Elsewhere around the area, it was sunny, with a temperature of 73 at Bloomington, 72 at Rantoul, 74 at Paris, and 74 at Terre Haute. Under sunny skies, Mattoon reported 74, Decatur reported 74, and Springfield reported 75. At Peoria, the weather conditions were not available. And once again at 10 a.m. at the Champaign Airport, under sunny skies, the temperature was 73.
Here is a river flood statement. What? Minor flooding is occurring and minor flooding is forecast. Where? Sangamon River at Monticello. When? Until late tonight. At 10 a.m. Saturday, the stage was 13.4 feet. Forecast. The river is expected to fall below flood stage this evening and continue falling to 9.1 feet Saturday, August 29th. Looking elsewhere around the Midwest at 10 a.m., Chicago was mostly sunny, and 74. Indianapolis was mostly sunny, and 76. St. Louis was mostly sunny, and 77. Kansas City was cloudy, and 71. Des Moines was mostly sunny, and 75. Milwaukee was mostly sunny, and 72. The time is currently 10:52 a.m. Central Daylight Time. 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Now for the official National Weather Service forecast for Champaign, Urbana, and surrounding areas of East Central Illinois. Rest of today, sunny. Isolated showers and thunderstorms this afternoon. Highs around 80. Northwest winds 10 to 15 miles an hour. Chance of rain 20%. Tonight, mostly clear. Isolated showers and thunderstorms until midnight. Lows in the upper 50s. Northwest winds 5 to 10 miles an hour. Chance of rain 20%. Sunday, sunny. Highs in the upper 70s. Northwest winds 5 to 10 miles an hour. Sunday night, mostly clear until midnight, then becoming partly cloudy. Lows in the mid-50s. North winds 5 to 10 miles an hour until midnight, becoming light and variable. Monday, mostly sunny. Highs in the upper 70s. South winds around 5 miles an hour, becoming northwest around 5 miles an hour in the afternoon. Monday night through Tuesday night, partly cloudy. Lows around 60. Highs around 80. Wednesday, partly sunny. Highs in the lower 80s. Wednesday night, partly cloudy. Lows in the lower 60s. Thursday through Friday, mostly clear. Highs in the mid-80s. Lows in the lower 60s. Again, the forecast for Champaign, Urbana, and surrounding areas of East Central Illinois for the rest of today, sunny. Isolated showers and thunderstorms this afternoon. Highs around 80. Northwest winds 10 to 15 miles an hour. Chance of rain 20%. At 10 a.m. at the Champaign Airport, skies were sunny. The temperature was 73 degrees, the dew point was 67, and the relative humidity was 81%. The wind was northwest at 10 miles an hour. The pressure was 30.00 inches and rising. Elsewhere around the area, it was sunny, with a temperature of 73 at Bloomington, 72 at Rantoul, 74 at Paris, and 74 at Terre Haute. Under sunny skies, Mattoon reported 74, Decatur reported 74, and Springfield reported 75. At Peoria, the weather conditions were not available. And once again at 10 a.m. at the Champaign Airport, under sunny skies, the temperature was 73. Looking elsewhere around the Midwest at 10 a.m., Chicago was mostly sunny, and 74. Indianapolis was mostly sunny, and 76. St. Louis was mostly sunny, and 77. Kansas City was cloudy, and 71. Des Moines was mostly sunny, and 75. Milwaukee was mostly sunny, and 72. The time is currently 10:55 a.m. Central Daylight Time. 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Now for the official National Weather Service forecast for Champaign, Urbana, and surrounding areas of East Central Illinois. Rest of today, sunny. Isolated showers and thunderstorms this afternoon. Highs around 80. Northwest winds 10 to 15 miles an hour. Chance of rain 20%. Tonight, mostly clear. Isolated showers and thunderstorms until midnight. Lows in the upper 50s. Northwest winds 5 to 10 miles an hour. Chance of rain 20%. Sunday, sunny. Highs in the upper 70s. Northwest winds 5 to 10 miles an hour. Sunday night, mostly clear until midnight, then becoming partly cloudy. Lows in the mid-50s. North winds 5 to 10 miles

an hour until midnight, becoming light and variable. Monday, mostly sunny. Highs in the upper 70s. South winds around 5 miles an hour, becoming northwest around 5 miles an hour in the afternoon. Monday night through Tuesday night, partly cloudy. Lows around 60. Highs around 80. Wednesday, partly sunny. Highs in the lower 80s. Wednesday night, partly cloudy. Lows in the lower 60s. Thursday through Friday, mostly clear. Highs in the mid-80s. Lows in the lower 60s. Again, the forecast for Champaign, Urbana and surrounding areas of East Central Illinois for the rest of today, sunny. Isolated showers and thunderstorms this afternoon. Highs around 80. Northwest winds 10 to 15 miles an hour. Chance of rain 20%. At 10 a.m. at the Champaign Airport, skies were sunny. The temperature was 73 degrees, the dew point was 67, and the relative humidity was 81%. The wind was northwest at 10 miles an hour. The pressure was 30.00 inches and rising. Elsewhere around the area, it was sunny, with a temperature of 73 at Bloomington, 72 at Rantoul, 74 at Paris, and 74 at Terre Haute. Under sunny skies, Mattoon reported 74, Decatur reported 74, and Springfield reported 75. At Peoria, the weather conditions were not available. And once again at 10 a.m. at the Champaign Airport, under sunny skies, the temperature was 73. Looking elsewhere around the Midwest at 10 a.m., Chicago was mostly sunny, and 74. Indianapolis was mostly sunny, and 76. St. Louis was mostly sunny, and 77. Kansas City was cloudy, and 71. Des Moines was mostly sunny, and 75. Milwaukee was mostly sunny, and 72. The time is currently 10:58 a.m. Central Daylight Time. 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Now for the official National Weather Service forecast for Champaign, Urbana and surrounding areas of East Central Illinois. Rest of today, sunny. Isolated showers and thunderstorms this afternoon. Highs around 80. Northwest winds 10 to 15 miles an hour. Chance of rain 20%. Tonight, mostly clear. Isolated showers and thunderstorms until midnight. Lows in the upper 50s. Northwest winds 5 to 10 miles an hour. Chance of rain 20%. Sunday, sunny. Highs in the upper 70s. Northwest winds 5 to 10 miles an hour. Sunday night, mostly clear until midnight, then becoming partly cloudy. Lows in the mid-50s. North winds 5 to 10 miles an hour until midnight, becoming light and variable. Monday, mostly sunny. Highs in the upper 70s. South winds around 5 miles an hour, becoming northwest around 5 miles an hour in the afternoon. Monday night through Tuesday night, partly cloudy. Lows around 60. Highs around 80. Wednesday, partly sunny. Highs in the lower 80s. Wednesday night, partly cloudy. Lows in the lower 60s. Thursday through Friday, mostly clear. Highs in the mid-80s. Lows in the lower 60s. Again, the forecast for Champaign, Urbana and surrounding areas of East Central Illinois for the rest of today, sunny. Isolated showers and thunderstorms this afternoon. Highs around 80. Northwest winds 10 to 15 miles an hour. Chance of rain 20%. The time is currently 11 a.m. Central Daylight Time. 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Now for the official National Weather Service forecast for Champaign, Urbana and surrounding areas of East Central Illinois. Rest of today, sunny. Isolated showers and thunderstorms this afternoon. Highs around 80. Northwest winds 10 to 15 miles an hour. Chance of rain 20%. Tonight, mostly clear. Isolated showers and thunderstorms until midnight. Lows in the upper 50s. Northwest winds 5 to 10 miles an hour. Chance of rain 20%. Sunday, sunny. Highs in the upper 70s. Northwest winds 5 to 10 miles an hour. Sunday night, mostly clear and
Midnight, then becoming partly cloudy. Lows in the mid-50s. North winds 5 to 10 miles an hour until midnight, becoming light and variable. Monday, mostly sunny. Highs in the upper 70s. South winds around 5 miles an hour, becoming northwest around 5 miles an hour in the afternoon. Monday night through Tuesday night, partly cloudy. Lows around 60. Highs around 80. Wednesday, partly sunny. Highs in the lower 80s. Wednesday night, partly cloudy. Lows in the lower 60s. Thursday through Friday, mostly clear. Highs in the mid-80s. Lows in the lower 60s. Again, the forecast for Champaign, Urbana and surrounding areas of East Central Illinois for the rest of today, sunny. Isolated showers and thunderstorms this afternoon. Highs around 80. Northwest winds 10 to 15 miles an hour. Chance of rain 20%. Here is a river flood statement. What? Minor flooding is occurring and minor flooding is forecast. Where? Sangamon River at Monticello. When? Until late tonight. At 10 a.m. Saturday the stage was 13.4 feet. Forecast. The river is expected to fall below flood stage this evening and continue falling to 9.1 feet Saturday, August 29th. The time is currently 11.03 a.m. Central Daylight Time. 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Now for the official National Weather Service forecast for Champaign, Urbana and surrounding areas of East Central Illinois. Rest of today, sunny. Isolated showers and thunderstorms this afternoon. Highs around 80. Northwest winds 10 to 15 miles an hour. Chance of rain 20%. Tonight, mostly clear. Isolated showers and thunderstorms until midnight. Lows in the upper 50s. Northwest winds 5 to 10 miles an hour. Chance of rain 20%. Sunday, sunny. Highs in the upper 70s. Northwest winds 5 to 10 miles an hour. Sunday night, mostly clear until midnight, then becoming partly cloudy. Lows in the mid-50s. North winds 5 to 10 miles an hour until midnight, becoming light and variable. Monday, mostly sunny. Highs in the upper 70s. South winds around 5 miles an hour, becoming northwest around 5 miles an hour in the afternoon. Monday night through Tuesday night, partly cloudy. Lows around 60. Highs around 80. Wednesday, partly sunny. Highs in the lower 80s. Wednesday night, partly cloudy. Lows in the lower 60s. Thursday through Friday, mostly clear. Highs in the mid-80s. Lows in the lower 60s. Again, the forecast for Champaign, Urbana and surrounding areas of East Central Illinois for the rest of today, sunny. Isolated showers and thunderstorms this afternoon. Highs around 80. Northwest winds 10 to 15 miles an hour. Chance of rain 20%. At 11 a.m. at the Champaign Airport, skies were mostly sunny. The temperature was 75 degrees, the dew point was 67, and the relative humidity was 76%. The wind was northwest at 13 miles an hour. The pressure was 30.01 inches and rising. Elsewhere around the area, it was sunny, with a temperature of 76 at Bloomington, 76 at Decatur, and 78 at Springfield. It was mostly sunny, with a temperature of 76 at Paris, 76 at Terre Haute, and 76 at Mattoon. At Peoria, the weather conditions were not available. And once again at 11 a.m. at the Champaign Airport, under mostly sunny skies, the temperature was 75. And now a discussion of hazardous weather conditions for the following county, DeWitt, Illinois. This hazardous weather outlook is for Central Illinois and West Central Illinois. For this afternoon and tonight, no hazardous weather is expected at this time. For Sunday through Friday, minor flooding will continue along the Illinois River from Havana to Beardstown. Otherwise, no hazardous weather is expected at this time. Spotter information statement, spotter activation is not anticipated through tonight. 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Programming originates from NOAA's National Weather

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The station serves the following counties: Champaign, DeWitt, Coles, Douglas, Edgar, Ford, Moultrie, Piatt, and Vermilion. 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And now a discussion of hazardous weather conditions for the following counties in Illinois: Champaign, Coles, Douglas, Edgar, Moultrie, Piatt, and Vermilion. This hazardous weather outlook is for East Central Illinois and Southeast Illinois. For this afternoon and tonight, isolated thunderstorms are possible late afternoon and early evening, east of Interstate 55 and north of Interstate 70, but severe weather is unlikely. Minor flooding on the Sangamon River near Monticello will subside this evening. For Sunday through Friday, minor flooding will continue for several days along the Wabash River. Otherwise, no hazardous weather is expected at this time. Spotter information statement: spotter activation is not anticipated through tonight. The time is currently 11:07 a.m. Central Daylight Time. 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Now for the official National Weather Service forecast for Champaign, Urbana, and surrounding areas of East Central Illinois. Rest of today, sunny. Isolated showers and thunderstorms this afternoon. Highs around 80. Northwest winds 10 to 15 miles an hour. Chance of rain 20%. Tonight, mostly clear. Isolated showers and thunderstorms until midnight. Lows in the upper 50s. Northwest winds 5 to 10 miles an hour. Chance of rain 20%. Sunday, sunny. Highs in the upper 70s. Northwest winds 5 to 10 miles an hour. Sunday night, mostly clear until midnight, then becoming partly cloudy. Lows in the mid-50s. North winds 5 to 10 miles an hour until midnight, becoming light and variable. Monday, mostly sunny. Highs in the upper 70s. South winds around 5 miles an hour, becoming northwest around 5 miles an hour in the afternoon. Monday night through Tuesday night, partly cloudy. Lows around 60. Highs around 80. Wednesday, partly sunny. Highs in the lower 80s. Wednesday night, partly cloudy. Lows in the lower 60s. Thursday through Friday, mostly clear. Highs in the mid-80s. Lows in the lower 60s. Again, the forecast for Champaign, Urbana, and surrounding areas of East Central Illinois for the rest of today: sunny. Isolated showers and thunderstorms this afternoon. Highs around 80. Northwest winds 10 to 15 miles an hour. Chance of rain 20%. At 11 a.m. at the Champaign Airport, skies were mostly sunny. The temperature was 75 degrees, the dew point was 67, and the relative humidity was 76%. The wind was northwest at 13 miles an hour. The pressure was 30.01 inches and rising. Elsewhere around the area, it was sunny, with a temperature of 76 at Bloomington, 76 at Decatur, and 78 at Springfield. It was mostly sunny, with a temperature of 76 at Paris, 76 at Terre Haute, and 76 at Mattoon. At Peoria, the weather conditions were not available. And once again at 11 a.m. at the Champaign Airport, under mostly sunny skies, the temperature was 75. Looking elsewhere around the Midwest at 11 a.m., Chicago was mostly sunny, and 76. Indianapolis was mostly sunny, and 78. St. Louis was mostly sunny, and 80. Kansas City was cloudy, and 74. Des Moines was mostly sunny, and 78. Milwaukee was partly sunny, and 74. Here is a river flood statement. What? Minor flooding is occurring and minor flooding is forecast. Where? Sangamon River at Monticello. When? Until late tonight. At 10 a.m. Saturday, the stage was 13.4 feet. Forecast: the river is expected to fall below flood stage this evening and continue falling to 9.1 feet Saturday, August 29th. And now a discussion of hazardous weather conditions for the following county: DeWitt, Illinois. This hazardous weather outlook is for Central Illinois and West Central Illinois. For this afternoon and tonight, no hazardous weather is expected at this time. For Sunday through Friday, minor flooding will continue.

along the Illinois River from Havana to Beardstown. Otherwise, no hazardous weather is expected at this time. Spotter information statement, spotter activation is not anticipated through tonight. And now a discussion of hazardous weather conditions for the following counties in Illinois: Champaign, Coles, Douglas, Edgar, Moultrie, Piatt, and Vermilion. This hazardous weather outlook is for East Central Illinois and Southeast Illinois. For this afternoon and tonight, isolated thunderstorms are possible late afternoon and early evening, east of Interstate 55 and north of Interstate 70, but severe weather is unlikely. Minor flooding on the Sangamon River near Monticello will subside this evening. For Sunday through Friday, minor flooding will continue for several days along the Wabash River. Otherwise, no hazardous weather is expected at this time. Spotter information statement, spotter activation is not anticipated through tonight. The time is currently 11:12 a.m. Central Daylight Time. 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Now for the official National Weather Service forecast for Champaign, Urbana, and surrounding areas of East Central Illinois. Rest of today, sunny. Isolated showers and thunderstorms this afternoon. Highs around 80. Northwest winds 10 to 15 miles an hour. Chance of rain 20%. Tonight, mostly clear. Isolated showers and thunderstorms until midnight. Lows in the upper 50s. Northwest winds 5 to 10 miles an hour. Chance of rain 20%. Sunday, sunny. Highs in the upper 70s. Northwest winds 5 to 10 miles an hour. Sunday night, mostly clear until midnight, then becoming partly cloudy. Lows in the mid-50s. North winds 5 to 10 miles an hour until midnight, becoming light and variable. Monday, mostly sunny. Highs in the upper 70s. South winds around 5 miles an hour, becoming northwest around 5 miles an hour in the afternoon. Monday night through Tuesday night, partly cloudy. Lows around 60. Highs around 80. Wednesday, partly sunny. Highs in the lower 80s. Wednesday night, partly cloudy. Lows in the lower 60s. Thursday through Friday, mostly clear. Highs in the mid-80s. Lows in the lower 60s. Again, the forecast for Champaign, Urbana, and surrounding areas of East Central Illinois for the rest of today, sunny. Isolated showers and thunderstorms this afternoon. Highs around 80. Northwest winds 10 to 15 miles an hour. Chance of rain 20%. At 11 a.m. at the Champaign Airport, skies were mostly sunny. The temperature was 75 degrees, the dew point was 67, and the relative humidity was 76%. The wind was northwest at 13 miles an hour. The pressure was 30.01 inches and rising. Elsewhere around the area, it was sunny, with a temperature of 76 at Bloomington, 74 at Red Tool, 76 at Decatur, and 78 at Springfield. It was mostly sunny, with a temperature of 76 at Paris, 76 at Terre Haute, and 76 at Mattoon. At Peoria, the weather conditions were not available. And once again at 11 a.m. at the Champaign Airport, under mostly sunny skies, the temperature was 75. Looking elsewhere around the Midwest at 11 a.m., Chicago was mostly sunny, and 76. Indianapolis was mostly sunny, and 78. St. Louis was mostly sunny, and 80. Kansas City was cloudy, and 74. Des Moines was mostly sunny, and 78. Milwaukee was partly sunny, and 74. And now a discussion of hazardous weather conditions for the following county, DeWitt, Illinois. This hazardous weather outlook is for Central Illinois and West Central Illinois. For this afternoon and tonight, no hazardous weather is expected at this time. For Sunday through Friday, minor flooding will continue along the Illinois River from Havana to Beardstown. Otherwise, no hazardous weather is expected at this time. Spotter information statement, spotter activation is not anticipated through tonight. And now a discussion of hazardous weather conditions for the following counties in Illinois: Champaign, Coles, Douglas, Edgar, Moultrie, Piatt, and Vermilion. This hazardous weather outlook is for East Central Illinois and Southeast Illinois. For this afternoon and tonight, isolated thunderstorms.

Storms are possible late afternoon and early evening, east of Interstate 55 and north of Interstate 70, but severe weather is unlikely. Minor flooding on the Sangamon River near Monticello will subside this evening. For Sunday through Friday, minor flooding will continue for several days along the Wabash River. Otherwise, no hazardous weather is expected at this time. Spotter information statement, spotter activation is not anticipated through tonight. The time is currently 11:17 a.m. Central Daylight Time. 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Now for the official National Weather Service forecast for Champaign, Urbana and surrounding areas of East Central Illinois. Rest of today, sunny. Isolated showers and thunderstorms this afternoon. Highs around 80. Northwest winds 10 to 15 miles an hour. Chance of rain 20%. Tonight, mostly clear. Isolated showers and thunderstorms until midnight. Lows in the upper 50s. Northwest winds 5 to 10 miles an hour. Chance of rain 20%. Sunday, sunny. Highs in the upper 70s. Northwest winds 5 to 10 miles an hour. Sunday night, mostly clear until midnight, then becoming partly cloudy. Lows in the mid-50s. North winds 5 to 10 miles an hour until midnight, becoming light and variable. Monday, mostly sunny. Highs in the upper 70s. South winds around 5 miles an hour, becoming northwest around 5 miles an hour in the afternoon. Monday night through Tuesday night, partly cloudy. Lows around 60. Highs around 80. Wednesday, partly sunny. Highs in the lower 80s. Wednesday night, partly cloudy. Lows in the lower 60s. Thursday through Friday, mostly clear. Highs in the mid-80s. Lows in the lower 60s. Again, the forecast for Champaign, Urbana and surrounding areas of East Central Illinois for the rest of today, sunny. Isolated showers and thunderstorms this afternoon. Highs around 80. Northwest winds 10 to 15 miles an hour. Chance of rain 20%. At 11 a.m. at the Champaign Airport, skies were mostly sunny. The temperature was 75 degrees, the dew point was 67, and the relative humidity was 76%. The wind was northwest at 13 miles an hour. The pressure was 30.01 inches and rising. Elsewhere around the area, it was sunny, with a temperature of 76 at Bloomington, 74 at Rantoul, 76 at Decatur, and 78 at Springfield. It was mostly sunny, with a temperature of 76 at Paris, 76 at Terre Haute, and 76 at Mattoon. At Peoria, the weather conditions were not available. And once again at 11 a.m. at the Champaign Airport, under mostly sunny skies, the temperature was 75. Looking elsewhere around the Midwest at 11 a.m., Chicago was mostly sunny, and 76. Indianapolis was mostly sunny, and 78. St. Louis was mostly sunny, and 80. Kansas City was cloudy, and 74. Des Moines was mostly sunny, and 78. Milwaukee was partly sunny, and 74. And now a discussion of hazardous weather conditions for the following county, DeWitt, Illinois. This hazardous weather outlook is for Central Illinois and West Central Illinois. For this afternoon and tonight, no hazardous weather is expected at this time. For Sunday through Friday, minor flooding will continue along the Illinois River from Havana to Beardstown. Otherwise, no hazardous weather is expected at this time. Spotter information statement, spotter activation is not anticipated through tonight. Here is a river flood statement. What? Minor flooding is occurring and minor flooding is forecast. Where? Sangamon River at Monticello. When? Until late tonight. At 10 a.m. Saturday the stage was 13.4 feet. Forecast, the river is expected to fall below flood stage this evening and continue falling to 9.1 feet Saturday, August 29th. And now a discussion of hazardous weather conditions for the following counties in Illinois, Champaign, Coles, Douglas, Edgar, Moultrie, Piatt, and Vermilion. This hazardous weather outlook is for East Central Illinois and Southeast Illinois. For this afternoon and tonight, isolated thunderstorms are possible late afternoon and early evening, east of Interstate 55 and north of Interstate 70,

but severe weather is unlikely. Minor flooding on the Sangamon River near Monticello will subside this evening. For Sunday through Friday, minor flooding will continue for several days along the Wabash River. Otherwise, no hazardous weather is expected at this time. Spotter information statement. Spotter activation is not anticipated through tonight. The time is currently 11:22 a.m. Central Daylight Time. 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Now for the official National Weather Service forecast for Champaign, Urbana and surrounding areas of East Central Illinois. Rest of today, sunny. Isolated showers and thunderstorms this afternoon. Highs around 80. Northwest winds 10 to 15 miles an hour. Chance of rain 20%. Tonight, mostly clear. Isolated showers and thunderstorms until midnight. Lows in the upper 50s. Northwest winds 5 to 10 miles an hour. Chance of rain 20%. Sunday, sunny. Highs in the upper 70s. Northwest winds 5 to 10 miles an hour. Sunday night, mostly clear until midnight, then becoming partly cloudy. Lows in the mid-50s. North winds 5 to 10 miles an hour until midnight, becoming light and variable. Monday, mostly sunny. Highs in the upper 70s. South winds around 5 miles an hour, becoming northwest around 5 miles an hour in the afternoon. Monday night through Tuesday night, partly cloudy. Lows around 60. Highs around 80. Wednesday, partly sunny. Highs in the lower 80s. Wednesday night, partly cloudy. Lows in the lower 60s. Thursday through Friday, mostly clear. Highs in the mid-80s. Lows in the lower 60s. Again, the forecast for Champaign, Urbana and surrounding areas of East Central Illinois for the rest of today, sunny. Isolated showers and thunderstorms this afternoon. Highs around 80. Northwest winds 10 to 15 miles an hour. Chance of rain 20%. At 11 a.m. at the Champaign Airport, skies were mostly sunny. The temperature was 75 degrees, the dew point was 67, and the relative humidity was 76%. The wind was northwest at 13 miles an hour. The pressure was 30.01 inches and rising. Elsewhere around the area, it was sunny, with a temperature of 76 at Bloomington, 74 at Rantoul, 76 at Decatur, and 78 at Springfield. It was mostly sunny, with a temperature of 76 at Paris, 76 at Terre Haute, and 76 at Mattoon. At Peoria, the weather conditions were not available. And once again at 11 a.m. at the Champaign Airport, under mostly sunny skies, the temperature was 75. Looking elsewhere around the Midwest at 11 a.m., Chicago was mostly sunny, and 76. Indianapolis was mostly sunny, and 78. St. Louis was mostly sunny, and 80. Kansas City was cloudy, and 74. Des Moines was mostly sunny, and 78. Milwaukee was partly sunny, and 74. And now a discussion of hazardous weather conditions for the following county, DeWitt, Illinois. This hazardous weather outlook is for Central Illinois and West Central Illinois. For this afternoon and tonight, no hazardous weather is expected at this time. For Sunday through Friday, minor flooding will continue along the Illinois River from Havana to Beardstown. Otherwise, no hazardous weather is expected at this time. Spotter information statement. Spotter activation is not anticipated through tonight. And now a discussion of hazardous weather conditions for the following counties in Illinois, Champaign, Coles, Douglas, Edgar, Moultrie, Piatt, and Vermilion. This hazardous weather outlook is for East Central Illinois and Southeast Illinois. For this afternoon and tonight, isolated thunderstorms are possible late afternoon and early evening, east of Interstate 55 and north of Interstate 70, but severe weather is unlikely. Minor flooding on the Sangamon River near Monticello will subside this evening. For Sunday through Friday, minor flooding will continue for several days along the Wabash River. Otherwise, no hazardous weather is expected at this time. Spotter information statement. Spotter activation is not anticipated through tonight. The time is currently 11:26 a.m. Central Daylight Time. 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

miles an hour. Chance of rain 20%. Tonight, mostly clear. Isolated showers and thunderstorms until midnight. Lows in the upper 50s. Northwest winds 5 to 10 miles an hour. Chance of rain 20%. Sunday, sunny. Highs in the upper 70s. Northwest winds 5 to 10 miles an hour. Sunday night, mostly clear until midnight, then becoming partly cloudy. Lows in the mid-50s. North winds 5 to 10 miles an hour until midnight, becoming light and variable. Monday, mostly sunny. Highs in the upper 70s. South winds around 5 miles an hour, becoming northwest around 5 miles an hour in the afternoon. Monday night through Tuesday night, partly cloudy. Lows around 60. Highs around 80. Wednesday, partly sunny. Highs in the lower 80s. Wednesday night, partly cloudy. Lows in the lower 60s. Thursday through Friday, mostly clear. Highs in the mid-80s. Lows in the lower 60s. Again, the forecast for Champaign, Urbana and surrounding areas of East Central Illinois for the rest of today, sunny. Isolated showers and thunderstorms this afternoon. Highs around 80. Northwest winds 10 to 15 miles an hour. Chance of rain 20%. At 11 a.m. at the Champaign Airport, skies were mostly sunny. The temperature was 75 degrees, the dew point was 67, and the relative humidity was 76%. The wind was northwest at 13 miles an hour. The pressure was 30.01 inches and rising. Elsewhere around the area, it was sunny, with a temperature of 76 at Bloomington, 74 at Rantoul, 76 at Decatur, and 78 at Springfield. It was mostly sunny, with a temperature of 76 at Paris, 76 at Terre Haute, and 76 at Mattoon. At Peoria, the weather conditions were not available. And once again at 11 a.m. at the Champaign Airport, under mostly sunny skies, the temperature was 75. Looking elsewhere around the Midwest at 11 a.m., Chicago was mostly sunny, and 76. Indianapolis was mostly sunny, and 78. St. Louis was mostly sunny, and 80. Kansas City was cloudy, and 74. Des Moines was mostly sunny, and 78. Milwaukee was partly sunny, and 74. And now a discussion of hazardous weather conditions for the following county, DeWitt, Illinois. This hazardous weather outlook is for Central Illinois and West Central Illinois. For this afternoon and tonight, no hazardous weather is expected at this time. For Sunday through Friday, minor flooding will continue along the Illinois River from Havana to Beardstown. Otherwise, no hazardous weather is expected at this time. Spotter information statement, spotter activation is not anticipated through tonight. And now a discussion of hazardous weather conditions for the following counties in Illinois, Champaign, Coles, Douglas, Edgar, Moultrie, Piatt, and Vermilion. This hazardous weather outlook is for East Central Illinois and Southeast Illinois. For this afternoon and tonight, isolated thunderstorms are possible late afternoon and early evening, east of Interstate 55 and north of Interstate 70, but severe weather is unlikely. Minor flooding on the Sangamon River near Monticello will subside this evening. For Sunday through Friday, minor flooding will continue for several days along the Wabash River. Otherwise, no hazardous weather is expected at this time. Spotter information statement, spotter activation is not anticipated through tonight. Here is a river flood statement. What? Minor flooding is occurring and minor flooding is forecast. Where? Sangamon River at Monticello. When? Until late tonight. At 10 a.m. Saturday the stage was 13.4 feet. Forecast, the river is expected to fall below flood stage this evening and continue falling to 9.1 feet Saturday, August 29th. The time is currently 11:31 a.m. Central Daylight Time. 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Now for the official National Weather Service forecast for Champaign, Urbana and surrounding areas of East Central Illinois. Rest of today, sunny. Isolated showers and thunderstorms this afternoon. Highs around 80. Northwest winds 10 to 15 miles an hour. Chance of rain 20%. Tonight, mostly clear,

isolated showers and thunderstorms until midnight. Lows in the upper 50s. Northwest winds 5 to 10 miles an hour. Chance of rain 20%. Sunday, sunny. Highs in the upper 70s. Northwest winds 5 to 10 miles an hour. Sunday night, mostly clear until midnight, then becoming partly cloudy. Lows in the mid-50s. North winds 5 to 10 miles an hour until midnight, becoming light and variable. Monday, mostly sunny. Highs in the upper 70s. South winds around 5 miles an hour, becoming northwest around 5 miles an hour in the afternoon. Monday night through Tuesday night, partly cloudy. Lows around 60. Highs around 80. Wednesday, partly sunny. Highs in the lower 80s. Wednesday night, partly cloudy. Lows in the lower 60s. Thursday through Friday, mostly clear. Highs in the mid-80s. Lows in the lower 60s. Again, the forecast for Champaign-Urbana 80. Wednesday, partly sunny. Highs in the lower 80s. Wednesday night, partly cloudy. Lows in the lower 60s. Thursday through Friday, mostly clear. Highs in the mid-80s. Lows in the lower 60s. Again, the forecast for Champaign-Urbana and surrounding areas of East Central Illinois for the rest of today, sunny. Isolated showers and thunderstorms this afternoon. Highs around 80. Northwest winds 10 to 15 miles an hour. Chance of rain 20%. At 11 a.m. at the Champaign Airport, skies were mostly sunny. The temperature was 75 degrees, the dew point was 67, and the relative humidity was 76%. The wind was northwest at 13 miles an hour. The pressure was 30.01 inches and rising. Elsewhere around the area, it was sunny, with a temperature of 76 at Bloomington, 74 at Rantoul, 76 at Decatur, and 78 at Springfield. It was mostly sunny, with a temperature of 76 at Paris, 76 at Terre Haute, and 76 at Mattoon. At Peoria, the weather conditions were not available. And once again at 11 a.m. at the Champaign Airport, under mostly sunny skies, the temperature was 75. Looking elsewhere around the Midwest at 11 a.m., Chicago was mostly sunny, and 76. Indianapolis was mostly sunny, and 78. St. Louis was mostly sunny, and 80. Kansas City was cloudy, and 74. Des Moines was mostly sunny, and 78. Milwaukee was partly sunny, and 74. And now a discussion of hazardous weather conditions for the following county, DeWitt, Illinois. This hazardous weather outlook is for Central Illinois and West Central Illinois. For this afternoon and tonight, no hazardous weather is expected at this time. For Sunday through Friday, minor flooding will continue along the Illinois River from Havana to Beardstown. Otherwise, no hazardous weather is expected at this time. Spotter information statement, spotter activation is not anticipated through tonight. And now a discussion of hazardous weather conditions for the following counties in Illinois, Champaign, Coles, Douglas, Edgar, Moultrie, Piatt, and Vermilion. This hazardous weather outlook is for East Central Illinois and Southeast Illinois. For this afternoon and tonight, isolated thunderstorms are possible late afternoon and early evening, east of Interstate 55 and north of Interstate 70, but severe weather is unlikely. Minor flooding on the Sangamon River near Monticello will subside this evening. For Sunday through Friday, minor flooding will continue for several days along the Wabash River. Otherwise, no hazardous weather is expected at this time. Spotter information statement, spotter activation is not anticipated through tonight. The time is currently 11:36 a.m. Central Daylight Time. 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Now for the official National Weather Service forecast for Champaign, Urbana and surrounding areas of East Central Illinois. Rest of today, sunny. A slight chance of showers and thunderstorms this afternoon. Highs around 80. Northwest winds 10 to 15 miles an hour. Chance of rain 20%. Tonight, mostly clear. A slight chance of showers until midnight. Lows in the upper 50s. Northwest winds 5 to 10 miles an hour. Chance of rain 20%.

Sunday, sunny. Highs in the upper 70s. Northwest winds 5 to 10 miles an hour. Sunday night, mostly clear until midnight, then becoming partly cloudy. Lows in the mid-50s. North winds 5 to 10 miles an hour until midnight, becoming light and variable. Monday, mostly sunny. Highs in the upper 70s. South winds around 5 miles an hour, becoming northwest around 5 miles an hour in the afternoon. Monday night through Tuesday night, partly cloudy. Lows around 60. Highs around 80. Wednesday, partly sunny. Highs in the lower 80s. Wednesday night, partly cloudy. Lows in the lower 60s. Thursday through Friday, mostly clear. Highs in the mid-80s. Lows in the lower 60s. Again, the forecast for Champaign, Urbana and surrounding areas of east central Illinois for the rest of today, sunny. A slight chance of showers and thunderstorms this afternoon. Highs around 80. Northwest winds 10 to 15 miles an hour. Chance of rain 20%. At 11 a.m. at the Champaign Airport, skies were mostly sunny. The temperature was 75 degrees, the dew point was 67, and the relative humidity was 76%. The wind was northwest at 13 miles an hour. The pressure was 30.01 inches and rising. Elsewhere around the area, it was sunny, with a temperature of 76 at Bloomington, 74 at Rantoul, 76 at Decatur, and 78 at Springfield. It was mostly sunny, with a temperature of 76 at Paris, 76 at Terre Haute, and 76 at Mattoon. At Peoria, the weather conditions were not available. And once again at 11 a.m. at the Champaign Airport, under mostly sunny skies, the temperature was 75. Looking elsewhere around the Midwest at 11 a.m., Chicago was mostly sunny, and 76. Indianapolis was mostly sunny, and 78. St. Louis was mostly sunny, and 80. Kansas City was cloudy, and 74. Des Moines was mostly sunny, and 78. Milwaukee was partly sunny, and 74. And now a discussion of hazardous weather conditions for the following county, DeWitt, Illinois. This hazardous weather outlook is for central Illinois and west central Illinois. For this afternoon and tonight, no hazardous weather is expected at this time. For Sunday through Friday, minor flooding will continue along the Illinois River from Havana to Beardstown. Otherwise, no hazardous weather is expected at this time. Spotter information statement, spotter activation is not anticipated through tonight. And now a discussion of hazardous weather conditions for the following counties in Illinois, Champaign, Coles, Douglas, Edgar, Moultrie, Piatt, and Vermilion. This hazardous weather outlook is for east central Illinois and southeast Illinois. For this afternoon and tonight, isolated thunderstorms are possible late afternoon and early evening, east of Interstate 55 and north of Interstate 70, but severe weather is unlikely. Minor flooding on the Sangamon River near Monticello will subside this evening. For Sunday through Friday, minor flooding will continue for several days along the Wabash River. Otherwise, no hazardous weather is expected at this time. Spotter information statement, spotter activation is not anticipated through tonight. The time is currently 11:40 a.m. Central Daylight Time. 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Now for the official National Weather Service forecast for Champaign, Urbana and surrounding areas of east central Illinois. Rest of today, sunny. A slight chance of showers and thunderstorms this afternoon. Highs around 80. Northwest winds 10 to 15 miles an hour. Chance of rain 20%. Tonight, mostly clear. A slight chance of showers until midnight. Lows in the upper 50s. Northwest winds 5 to 10 miles an hour. Chance of rain 20%. Sunday, sunny. Highs in the upper 70s. Northwest winds 5 to 10 miles an hour. Sunday night, mostly clear until midnight, then becoming partly cloudy. Lows in the mid-50s. North winds 5 to 10 miles an hour until midnight, becoming light and variable. Monday, mostly sunny. Highs in the upper 70s. South winds around 5 miles an hour, becoming northwest around 5 miles an hour in the afternoon. Monday night through Tuesday night.

lows around 60. Highs around 80. Wednesday, partly sunny. Highs in the lower 80s. Wednesday night, partly cloudy. Lows in the lower 60s. Thursday through Friday, mostly clear. Highs in the mid-80s. Lows in the lower 60s. Again, the forecast for Champaign, Urbana and surrounding areas of East Central Illinois for the rest of today, sunny. A slight chance of showers and thunderstorms this afternoon. Highs around 80. Northwest winds 10 to 15 miles an hour. Chance of rain 20%. Here is a river flood statement. What? Minor flooding is occurring and minor flooding is forecast. Where? Sangamon River at Monticello. When? Until late tonight. At 10 a.m. Saturday the stage was 13.4 feet. Forecast. The river is expected to fall below flood stage this evening and continue falling to 9.1 feet Saturday, August 29th. At 11 a.m. at the Champaign Airport, skies were mostly sunny. The temperature was 75 degrees, the dew point was 67, and the relative humidity was 76%. The wind was northwest at 13 miles an hour. The pressure was 30.01 inches and rising. Elsewhere around the area, it was sunny, with a temperature of 76 at Bloomington, 74 at Rantoul, 76 at Decatur, and 78 at Springfield. It was mostly sunny, with a temperature of 76 at Paris, 76 at Terre Haute, and 76 at Mattoon. At Peoria, the weather conditions were not available. And once again at 11 a.m. at the Champaign Airport, under mostly sunny skies, the temperature was 75. Looking elsewhere around the Midwest at 11 a.m., Chicago was mostly sunny, and 76. Indianapolis was mostly sunny, and 78. St. Louis was mostly sunny, and 80. Kansas City was cloudy, and 74. Des Moines was mostly sunny, and 78. Milwaukee was partly sunny, and 74. And now a discussion of hazardous weather conditions for the following county, DeWitt, Illinois. This hazardous weather outlook is for Central Illinois and West Central Illinois. For this afternoon and tonight, no hazardous weather is expected at this time. For Sunday through Friday, minor flooding will continue along the Illinois River from Urbana to Beardstown. Otherwise, no hazardous weather is expected at this time. Spotter information statement, spotter activation is not anticipated through tonight. And now a discussion of hazardous weather conditions for the following counties in Illinois, Champaign, Coles, Douglas, Edgar, Moultrie, Piatt, and Vermilion. This hazardous weather outlook is for East Central Illinois and Southeast Illinois. For this afternoon and tonight, isolated thunderstorms are possible late afternoon and early evening, east of Interstate 55 and north of Interstate 70, but severe weather is unlikely. Minor flooding on the Sangamon River near Monticello will subside this evening. For Sunday through Friday, minor flooding will continue for several days along the Wabash River. Otherwise, no hazardous weather is expected at this time. Spotter information statement, spotter activation is not anticipated through tonight. The time is currently 11:45 a.m. Central Daylight Time. 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Now for the official National Weather Service forecast for Champaign, Urbana and surrounding areas of East Central Illinois. Rest of today, sunny. A slight chance of showers and thunderstorms this afternoon. Highs around 80. Northwest winds 10 to 15 miles an hour. Chance of rain 20%. Tonight, mostly clear. A slight chance of showers until midnight. Lows in the upper 50s. Northwest winds 5 to 10 miles an hour. Chance of rain 20%. Sunday, sunny. Highs in the upper 70s. Northwest winds 5 to 10 miles an hour. Sunday night, mostly clear until midnight, then becoming partly cloudy. Lows in the mid-50s. North winds 5 to 10 miles an hour until midnight, becoming light and variable. Monday, mostly sunny. Highs in the upper 70s. South winds around 5 miles an hour, becoming northwest around 5 miles an hour in the afternoon. Monday night through Tuesday night, partly cloudy. Lows around 60. Highs around 80. Wednesday, partly sunny.
Highs in the lower 80s. Wednesday night, partly cloudy. Lows in the lower 60s. Thursday through Friday, mostly clear. Highs in the mid 80s. Lows in the lower 60s. Again, the forecast for Champaign, Urbana and surrounding areas of East Central Illinois for the rest of today, sunny. A slight chance of showers and thunderstorms this afternoon. Highs around 80. Northwest winds 10 to 15 miles an hour. Chance of rain 20%. At 11 a.m. at the Champaign Airport, skies were mostly sunny. The temperature was 75 degrees, the dew point was 67, and the relative humidity was 76%. The wind was northwest at 13 miles an hour. The pressure was 30.01 inches and rising. Elsewhere around the area, it was sunny, with a temperature of 76 at Bloomington, 74 at Rantoul, 76 at Decatur, and 78 at Springfield. It was mostly sunny, with a temperature of 76 at Paris, 76 at Terre Haute, and 76 at Mattoon. At Peoria, the weather conditions were not available. And once again at 11 a.m. at the Champaign Airport, under mostly sunny skies, the temperature was 75. Looking elsewhere around the Midwest at 11 a.m., Chicago was mostly sunny, and 76. Indianapolis was mostly sunny, and 78. St. Louis was mostly sunny, and 80. Kansas City was cloudy, and 74. Des Moines was mostly sunny, and 78. Milwaukee was partly sunny, and 74. And now a discussion of hazardous weather conditions for the following county, DeWitt, Illinois. This hazardous weather outlook is for Central Illinois and West Central Illinois. For this afternoon and tonight, no hazardous weather is expected at this time. For Sunday through Friday, minor flooding will continue along the Illinois River from Havana to Beardstown. Otherwise, no hazardous weather is expected at this time. Spotter information statement, spotter activation is not anticipated through tonight. And now a discussion of hazardous weather conditions for the following counties in Illinois, Champaign, Coles, Douglas, Edgar, Moultrie, Piatt, and Vermilion. This hazardous weather outlook is for East Central Illinois and Southeast Illinois. For this afternoon and tonight, isolated thunderstorms are possible late afternoon and early evening, east of Interstate 55 and north of Interstate 70, but severe weather is unlikely. Minor flooding on the Sangamon River near Monticello will subside this evening. For Sunday through Friday, minor flooding will continue for several days along the Wabash River. Otherwise, no hazardous weather is expected at this time. Spotter information statement, spotter activation is not anticipated through tonight. The time is currently 11:50 a.m. Central Daylight Time. 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Now for the official National Weather Service forecast for Champaign, Urbana and surrounding areas of East Central Illinois. Rest of today, sunny. A slight chance of showers and thunderstorms this afternoon. Highs around 80. Northwest winds 10 to 15 miles an hour. Chance of rain 20%. Tonight, mostly clear. A slight chance of showers until midnight. Lows in the upper 50s. Northwest winds 5 to 10 miles an hour. Chance of rain 20%. Sunday, sunny. Highs in the upper 70s. Northwest winds 5 to 10 miles an hour. Sunday night, mostly clear until midnight, then becoming partly cloudy. Lows in the mid-50s. North winds 5 to 10 miles an hour until midnight, becoming light and variable. Monday, mostly sunny. Highs in the upper 70s. South winds around 5 miles an hour, becoming northwest around 5 miles an hour in the afternoon. Monday night through Tuesday night, partly cloudy. Lows around 60. Highs around 80. Wednesday, partly sunny. Highs in the lower 80s. Wednesday night, partly cloudy. Lows in the lower 60s. Thursday through Friday, mostly clear. Highs in the mid-80s. Lows in the lower 60s. Again, the forecast for Champaign, Urbana and surrounding areas of East Central Illinois for the rest of today, sunny. A slight chance of showers and thunderstorms this afternoon. Highs around 80. Northwest winds 10 to 15 miles an hour.

chance of rain 20%. Here is a river flood statement. What? Minor flooding is occurring and minor flooding is forecast. Where? Sangamon River at Monticello. When? Until late tonight. At 10 a.m. Saturday, the stage was 13.4 feet. Forecast. The river is expected to fall below flood stage this evening and continue falling to 9.1 feet Saturday, August 29th. At 11 a.m. at the Champaign Airport, skies were mostly sunny. The temperature was 75 degrees, the dew point was 67, and the relative humidity was 76%. The wind was northwest at 13 miles an hour. The pressure was 30.01 inches and rising. Elsewhere around the area, it was sunny, with a temperature of 76 at Bloomington, 74 at Rantoul, 76 at Decatur, and 78 at Springfield. It was mostly sunny, with a temperature of 76 at Paris, 76 at Terre Haute, and 76 at Mattoon. At Peoria, the weather conditions were not available. And once again at 11 a.m. at the Champaign Airport, under mostly sunny skies, the temperature was 75. Looking elsewhere around the Midwest at 11 a.m., Chicago was mostly sunny, and 76. Indianapolis was mostly sunny, and 78. St. Louis was mostly sunny, and 80. Kansas City was cloudy, and 74. Des Moines was mostly sunny, and 78. Milwaukee was partly sunny, and 74. And now a discussion of hazardous weather conditions for the following county, to wit, Illinois. This hazardous weather outlook is for Central Illinois and West Central Illinois. For this afternoon and tonight, no hazardous weather is expected at this time. For Sunday through Friday, minor flooding will continue along the Illinois River from Havana to Beardstown. Otherwise, no hazardous weather is expected at this time. Spotter information statement, spotter activation is not anticipated through tonight. And now a discussion of hazardous weather conditions for the following counties in Illinois, Champaign, Coles, Douglas, Edgar, Moultrie, Piatt, and Vermilion. This hazardous weather outlook is for East Central Illinois and Southeast Illinois. For this afternoon and tonight, isolated thunderstorms are possible late afternoon and early evening, east of Interstate 55 and north of Interstate 70, but severe weather is unlikely. Minor flooding on the Sangamon River near Monticello will subside this evening. For Sunday through Friday, minor flooding will continue for several days along the Wabash River. Otherwise, no hazardous weather is expected at this time. Spotter information statement, spotter activation is not anticipated through tonight. The time is currently 11:55 a.m. Central Daylight Time. 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Now for the official National Weather Service forecast for Champaign, Urbana, and surrounding areas of East Central Illinois. Rest of today, sunny. A slight chance of showers and thunderstorms this afternoon. Highs around 80. Northwest winds 10 to 15 miles an hour. Chance of rain 20%. Tonight, mostly clear. A slight chance of showers until midnight. Lows in the upper 50s. Northwest winds 5 to 10 miles an hour. Chance of rain 20%. Sunday, sunny. Highs in the upper 70s. Northwest winds 5 to 10 miles an hour. Sunday night, mostly clear until midnight, then becoming partly cloudy. Lows in the mid-50s. North winds 5 to 10 miles an hour until midnight, becoming light and variable. Monday, mostly sunny. Highs in the upper 70s. South winds around 5 miles an hour, becoming northwest around 5 miles an hour in the afternoon. Monday night through Tuesday night, partly cloudy. Lows around 60. Highs around 80. Wednesday, partly sunny. Highs in the lower 80s. Wednesday night, partly cloudy. Lows in the lower 60s. Thursday through Friday, mostly clear. Highs in the mid-80s. Lows in the lower 60s. Again, the forecast for Champaign, Urbana, and surrounding areas of East Central Illinois for the rest of today, sunny. A slight chance of showers and thunderstorms this afternoon. Highs around 80. Northwest winds 10 to 15 miles an hour. Chance of rain 20%. At 11 a.m. at the Champaign Airport, skies were
mostly sunny. The temperature was 75 degrees, the dew point was 67, and the relative humidity was 76%. The wind was northwest at 13 miles an hour. The pressure was 30.01 inches and rising. Elsewhere around the area, it was sunny, with a temperature of 76 at Bloomington, 74 at Rantoul, 76 at Decatur, and 78 at Springfield. It was mostly sunny, with a temperature of 76 at Paris, 76 at Terre Haute, and 76 at Mattoon. At Peoria, the weather conditions were not available. And once again at 11 a.m. at the Champaign Airport, under mostly sunny skies, the temperature was 75. Looking elsewhere around the Midwest at 11 a.m., Chicago was mostly sunny, and 76. Indianapolis was mostly sunny, and 78. St. Louis was mostly sunny, and 80. Kansas City was cloudy, and 74. Des Moines was mostly sunny, and 78. Milwaukee was partly sunny, and 74. And now a discussion of hazardous weather conditions for the following county, DeWitt, Illinois. This hazardous weather outlook is for Central Illinois and West Central Illinois. For this afternoon and tonight, no hazardous weather is expected at this time. For Sunday through Friday, minor flooding will continue along the Illinois River from Havana to Beardstown. Otherwise, no hazardous weather is expected at this time. Spotter information statement, spotter activation is not anticipated through tonight. And now a discussion of hazardous weather conditions for the following counties in Illinois, Champaign, Coles, Douglas, Edgar, Moultrie, Piatt, and Vermilion. This hazardous weather outlook is for East Central Illinois and Southeast Illinois. For this afternoon and tonight, isolated thunderstorms are possible late afternoon and early evening, east of Interstate 55 and north of Interstate 70, but severe weather is unlikely. Minor flooding on the Sangamon River near Monticello will subside this evening. For Sunday through Friday, minor flooding will continue for several days along the Wabash River. Otherwise, no hazardous weather is expected at this time. Spotter information statement, spotter activation is not anticipated through tonight. The time is currently 11:59 a.m. Central Daylight Time. 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Now for the official National Weather Service forecast for Champaign, Urbana, and surrounding areas of East Central Illinois. Rest of today, sunny. A slight chance of showers and thunderstorms this afternoon. Highs around 80. Northwest winds 10 to 15 miles an hour. Chance of rain 20%. Tonight, mostly clear. A slight chance of showers until midnight. Lows in the upper 50s. Northwest winds 5 to 10 miles an hour. Chance of rain 20%. Sunday, sunny. Highs in the upper 70s. Northwest winds 5 to 10 miles an hour. Sunday night, mostly clear until midnight, then becoming partly cloudy. Lows in the mid-50s. North winds 5 to 10 miles an hour until midnight, becoming light and variable. Monday, mostly sunny. Highs in the upper 70s. South winds around 5 miles an hour, becoming northwest around 5 miles an hour in the afternoon. Monday night through Tuesday night, partly cloudy. Lows around 60. Highs around 80. Wednesday, partly sunny. Highs in the lower 80s. Wednesday night, partly cloudy. Lows in the lower 60s. Thursday through Friday, mostly clear. Highs in the mid-80s. Lows in the lower 60s. Again, the forecast for Champaign, Urbana, and surrounding areas of East Central Illinois for the rest of today, sunny. A slight chance of showers and thunderstorms this afternoon. Highs around 80. Northwest winds 10 to 15 miles an hour. Chance of rain 20%. Here is a river flood statement. What? Minor flooding is occurring and minor flooding is forecast. Where? Sangamon River at Monticello. When? Until late tonight. At 10 a.m. Saturday, the stage was 13.4 feet. Forecast. The river is expected to fall below flood stage this evening and continue falling to 9.1 feet Saturday, August 29th. And now a discussion of hazardous weather conditions for the following county, DeWitt, Illinois. This hazardous weather outlook is for Central Illinois and West.
through Illinois. For this afternoon and tonight, no hazardous weather is expected at this time. For Sunday through Friday, minor flooding will continue along the Illinois River from Havana to Beardstown. Otherwise, no hazardous weather is expected at this time. Spotter information statement, spotter activation is not anticipated through tonight. And now a discussion of hazardous weather conditions for the following counties in Illinois: Champaign, Coles, Douglas, Edgar, Moultrie, Piatt, and Vermilion. This hazardous weather outlook is for East Central Illinois and Southeast Illinois. For this afternoon and tonight, isolated thunderstorms are possible late afternoon and early evening, east of Interstate 55 and north of Interstate 70, but severe weather is unlikely. Minor flooding on the Sangamon River near Monticello will subside this evening. For Sunday through Friday, minor flooding will continue for several days along the Wabash River. Otherwise, no hazardous weather is expected at this time. Spotter information statement, spotter activation is not anticipated through tonight. The time is currently 12:03 p.m. Central Daylight Time. 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Now for the official National Weather Service forecast for Champaign, Urbana, and surrounding areas of East Central Illinois. Rest of today, sunny. A slight chance of showers and thunderstorms this afternoon. Highs around 80. Northwest winds 10 to 15 miles an hour. Chance of rain 20%. Tonight, mostly clear. A slight chance of showers until midnight. Lows in the upper 50s. Northwest winds 5 to 10 miles an hour. Chance of rain 20%. Sunday, sunny. Highs in the upper 70s. Northwest winds 5 to 10 miles an hour. Sunday night, mostly clear until midnight, then becoming partly cloudy. Lows in the mid-50s. North winds 5 to 10 miles an hour until midnight, becoming light and variable. Monday, mostly sunny. Highs in the upper 70s. South winds around 5 miles an hour, becoming northwest around 5 miles an hour in the afternoon. Monday night through Tuesday night, partly cloudy. Lows around 60. Highs around 80. Wednesday, partly sunny. Highs in the lower 80s. Wednesday night, partly cloudy. Lows in the lower 60s. Thursday through Friday, mostly clear. Highs in the mid-80s. Lows in the lower 60s. Again, the forecast for Champaign, Urbana, and surrounding areas of East Central Illinois for the rest of today, sunny. A slight chance of showers and thunderstorms this afternoon. Highs around 80. Northwest winds 10 to 15 miles an hour. Chance of rain 20%. At noon at the Champaign Airport, skies were sunny. The temperature was 76 degrees, the dew point was 62, and the relative humidity was 62%. The wind was northwest at 13 miles an hour. The pressure was 30.02 inches and rising. Elsewhere around the area, it was sunny, with a temperature of 78 at Bloomington, 76 at Rantoul, 78 at Mattoon, 78 at Decatur, and 79 at Springfield. At Terre Haute, it was mostly sunny, with a temperature of 78. At Paris, it was partly sunny, with a temperature of 78. At Peoria, the weather conditions were not available. And once again at noon at the Champaign Airport, under sunny skies, the temperature was 76. 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Programming originates from NOAA's National Weather Service office in Lincoln and transmits from the WCIA television tower near Seymour. The station serves the following counties: Champaign, DeWitt, Coles, Douglas, Edgar, Ford, Moultrie, Piatt, and Vermilion. WXJ76 is part of the All Hazards Network of NOAA Weather Radio. And now a discussion of hazardous weather conditions for the following county, DeWitt, Illinois. This hazardous weather outlook is for Central Illinois and West Central Illinois. For this afternoon and tonight, no hazardous weather is expected at this time. For Sunday through Friday, minor flooding will continue along the Illinois River from Havana to Beardstown. Otherwise, no hazardous weather is expected at this time. Spotter information statement, spotter activation.
is not anticipated through tonight. And now a discussion of hazardous weather conditions for the following counties in Illinois: Champaign, Coles, Douglas, Edgar, Moultrie, Piatt, and Vermilion. This hazardous weather outlook is for East Central Illinois and Southeast Illinois. For this afternoon and tonight, isolated thunderstorms are possible late afternoon and early evening, east of Interstate 55 and north of Interstate 70, but severe weather is unlikely. Minor flooding on the Sangamon River near Monticello will subside this evening. For Sunday through Friday, minor flooding will continue for several days along the Wabash River. Otherwise, no hazardous weather is expected at this time. Spotter information statement: spotter activation is not anticipated through tonight. The time is currently 12:08 p.m. Central Daylight Time. 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Now for the official National Weather Service forecast for Champaign, Urbana, and surrounding areas of East Central Illinois. Rest of today, sunny. A slight chance of showers and thunderstorms this afternoon. Highs around 80. Northwest winds 10 to 15 miles an hour. Chance of rain 20%. Tonight, mostly clear. A slight chance of showers until midnight. Lows in the upper 50s. Northwest winds 5 to 10 miles an hour. Chance of rain 20%. Sunday, sunny. Highs in the upper 70s. Northwest winds 5 to 10 miles an hour. Sunday night, mostly clear until midnight, then becoming partly cloudy. Lows in the mid-50s. North winds 5 to 10 miles an hour until midnight, becoming light and variable. Monday, mostly sunny. Highs in the upper 70s. South winds around 5 miles an hour, becoming northwest around 5 miles an hour in the afternoon. Monday night through Tuesday night, partly cloudy. Lows around 60. Highs around 80. Wednesday, partly sunny. Highs in the lower 80s. Wednesday night, partly cloudy. Lows in the lower 60s. Thursday through Friday, mostly clear. Highs in the mid-80s. Lows in the lower 60s. Again, the forecast for Champaign, Urbana, and surrounding areas of East Central Illinois for the rest of today: sunny. A slight chance of showers and thunderstorms this afternoon. Highs around 80. Northwest winds 10 to 15 miles an hour. Chance of rain 20%. At noon at the Champaign Airport, skies were sunny. The temperature was 76 degrees, the dew point was 62, and the relative humidity was 62%. The wind was northwest at 13 miles an hour. The pressure was 30.02 inches and rising. Elsewhere around the area, it was sunny, with a temperature of 78 at Bloomington, 76 at Rantoul, 78 at Mattoon, 78 at Decatur, and 79 at Springfield. At Terre Haute, it was mostly sunny, with a temperature of 78. At Paris, it was partly sunny, with a temperature of 78. At Peoria, the weather conditions were not available. And once again at noon at the Champaign Airport, under sunny skies, the temperature was 76. Looking elsewhere around the Midwest at noon, Chicago was mostly sunny, and 78. Indianapolis was mostly sunny, and 79. St. Louis was mostly sunny, and 82. Kansas City was cloudy, and 76. Des Moines was mostly sunny, and 80. Milwaukee was partly sunny, and 76. Here is a river flood statement. What? Minor flooding is occurring and minor flooding is forecast. Where? Sangamon River at Monticello. When? Until late tonight. At 10 a.m. Saturday, the stage was 13.4 feet. Forecast: the river is expected to fall below flood stage this evening and continue falling to 9.1 feet Saturday, August 29th. And now a discussion of hazardous weather conditions for the following county, DeWitt, Illinois. This hazardous weather outlook is for Central Illinois and West Central Illinois. For this afternoon and tonight, no hazardous weather is expected at this time. For Sunday through Friday, minor flooding will continue along the Illinois River from Havana to Beardstown. Otherwise, no hazardous weather is expected at this time. Spotter information statement: spotter activation is not anticipated through tonight. And now a discussion of hazardous weather conditions.

for the following counties in Illinois: Champaign, Coles, Douglas, Edgar, Moultrie, Piatt, and Vermilion. This hazardous weather outlook is for East Central Illinois and Southeast Illinois. For this afternoon and tonight, isolated thunderstorms are possible late afternoon and early evening, east of Interstate 55 and north of Interstate 70, but severe weather is unlikely. Minor flooding on the Sangamon River near Monticello will subside this evening. For Sunday through Friday, minor flooding will continue for several days along the Wabash River. Otherwise, no hazardous weather is expected at this time. Spotter information statement: spotter activation is not anticipated through tonight. The time is currently 12:12 p.m. Central Daylight Time. 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Now for the official National Weather Service forecast for Champaign, Urbana, and surrounding areas of East Central Illinois. Rest of today, sunny. A slight chance of showers and thunderstorms this afternoon. Highs around 80. Northwest winds 10 to 15 miles an hour. Chance of rain 20%. Tonight, mostly clear. A slight chance of showers until midnight. Lows in the upper 50s. Northwest winds 5 to 10 miles an hour. Chance of rain 20%. Sunday, sunny. Highs in the upper 70s. Northwest winds 5 to 10 miles an hour. Sunday night, mostly clear until midnight, then becoming partly cloudy. Lows in the mid-50s. North winds 5 to 10 miles an hour until midnight, becoming light and variable. Monday, mostly sunny. Highs in the upper 70s. South winds around 5 miles an hour, becoming northwest around 5 miles an hour in the afternoon. Monday night through Tuesday night, partly cloudy. Lows around 60. Highs around 80. Wednesday, partly sunny. Highs in the lower 80s. Wednesday night, partly cloudy. Lows in the lower 60s. Thursday through Friday, mostly clear. Highs in the mid-80s. Lows in the lower 60s. Again, the forecast for Champaign, Urbana, and surrounding areas of East Central Illinois for the rest of today: sunny. A slight chance of showers and thunderstorms this afternoon. Highs around 80. Northwest winds 10 to 15 miles an hour. Chance of rain 20%. At noon at the Champaign Airport, skies were sunny. The temperature was 76 degrees, the dew point was 62, and the relative humidity was 62%. The wind was northwest at 13 miles an hour. The pressure was 30.02 inches and rising. Elsewhere around the area, it was sunny, with a temperature of 78 at Bloomington, 76 at Rantoul, 78 at Mattoon, 78 at Decatur, and 79 at Springfield. At Terre Haute, it was mostly sunny, with a temperature of 78. At Paris, it was partly sunny, with a temperature of 78. At Peoria, the weather conditions were not available. And once again at noon at the Champaign Airport, under sunny skies, the temperature was 76. Looking elsewhere around the Midwest at noon, Chicago was mostly sunny, and 78. Indianapolis was mostly sunny, and 79. St. Louis was mostly sunny, and 82. Kansas City was cloudy, and 76. Des Moines was mostly sunny, and 80. Milwaukee was partly sunny, and 76. And now a discussion of hazardous weather conditions for the following county, DeWitt, Illinois. This hazardous weather outlook is for Central Illinois and West Central Illinois. For this afternoon and tonight, no hazardous weather is expected at this time. For Sunday through Friday, minor flooding will continue along the Illinois River from Havana to Beardstown. Otherwise, no hazardous weather is expected at this time. Spotter information statement: spotter activation is not anticipated through tonight. And now a discussion of hazardous weather conditions for the following counties in Illinois: Champaign, Coles, Douglas, Edgar, Moultrie, Piatt, and Vermilion. This hazardous weather outlook is for East Central Illinois and Southeast Illinois. For this afternoon and tonight, isolated thunderstorms are possible late afternoon and early evening, east of Interstate 55 and north of Interstate 70, but severe weather is unlikely. Minor flooding on the Sangamon River near Monticello will subside this evening. For Sunday through Friday, minor flooding will continue for several

days along the Wabash River. Otherwise, no hazardous weather is expected at this time. Spotter information statement. Spotter activation is not anticipated through tonight. The time is currently 12:17 p.m. Central Daylight Time. 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Now for the official National Weather Service forecast for Champaign, Urbana and surrounding areas of East Central Illinois. Rest of today, sunny. A slight chance of showers and thunderstorms this afternoon. Highs around 80. Northwest winds 10 to 15 miles an hour. Chance of rain 20%. Tonight, mostly clear. A slight chance of showers until midnight. Lows in the upper 50s. Northwest winds 5 to 10 miles an hour. Chance of rain 20%. Sunday, sunny. Highs in the upper 70s. Northwest winds 5 to 10 miles an hour. Sunday night, mostly clear until midnight, then becoming partly cloudy. Lows in the mid-50s. North winds 5 to 10 miles an hour until midnight, becoming light and variable. Monday, mostly sunny. Highs in the upper 70s. South winds around 5 miles an hour, becoming northwest around 5 miles an hour in the afternoon. Monday night through Tuesday night, partly cloudy. Lows around 60. Highs around 80. Wednesday, partly sunny. Highs in the lower 80s. Wednesday night, partly cloudy. Lows in the lower 60s. Thursday through Friday, mostly clear. Highs in the mid-80s. Lows in the lower 60s. Again, the forecast for Champaign, Urbana and surrounding areas of East Central Illinois for the rest of today, sunny. A slight chance of showers and thunderstorms this afternoon. Highs around 80. Northwest winds 10 to 15 miles an hour. Chance of rain 20%. At noon at the Champaign Airport, skies were sunny. The temperature was 76 degrees, the dew point was 62, and the relative humidity was 62%. The wind was northwest at 13 miles an hour. The pressure was 30.02 inches and rising. Elsewhere around the area, it was sunny, with a temperature of 78 at Bloomington, 76 at Rantoul, 78 at Mattoon, 78 at Decatur, and 79 at Springfield. At Terre Haute, it was mostly sunny, with a temperature of 78. At Paris, it was partly sunny, with a temperature of 78. At Peoria, the weather conditions were not available. And once again at noon at the Champaign Airport, under sunny skies, the temperature was 76. Looking elsewhere around the Midwest at noon, Chicago was mostly sunny, and 78. Indianapolis was mostly sunny, and 79. St. Louis was mostly sunny, and 82. Kansas City was cloudy, and 76. Des Moines was mostly sunny, and 80. Milwaukee was partly sunny, and 76. And now a discussion of hazardous weather conditions for the following county, DeWitt, Illinois. This hazardous weather outlook is for Central Illinois and West Central Illinois. For this afternoon and tonight, no hazardous weather is expected at this time. For Sunday through Friday, minor flooding will continue along the Illinois River from Havana to Beardstown. Otherwise, no hazardous weather is expected at this time. Spotter information statement. Spotter activation is not anticipated through tonight. Here is a river flood statement. What? Minor flooding is occurring and minor flooding is forecast. Where? Sangamon River at Monticello. When? Until late tonight. At 10 a.m. Saturday the stage was 13.4 feet. Forecast. The river is expected to fall below flood stage this evening and continue falling to 9.1 feet Saturday, August 29th. And now a discussion of hazardous weather conditions for the following counties in Illinois, Champaign, Coles, Douglas, Edgar, Moultrie, Piatt, and Vermilion. This hazardous weather outlook is for East Central Illinois and Southeast Illinois. For this afternoon and tonight, isolated thunderstorms are possible late afternoon and early evening, east of Interstate 55 and north of Interstate 70, but severe weather is unlikely. Minor flooding on the Sangamon River near Monticello will subside this evening. For Sunday through Friday, minor flooding will continue for several days along the Wabash River. Otherwise, no hazardous weather is expected at this time.

Spotter information statement. Spotter activation is not anticipated through tonight. The time is currently 12:22 p.m. Central Daylight Time. 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Now for the official National Weather Service forecast for Champaign, Urbana and surrounding areas of East Central Illinois. Rest of today, sunny. A slight chance of showers and thunderstorms this afternoon. Highs around 80. Northwest winds 10 to 15 miles an hour. Chance of rain 20%. Tonight, mostly clear. A slight chance of showers until midnight. Lows in the upper 50s. Northwest winds 5 to 10 miles an hour. Chance of rain 20%. Sunday, sunny. Highs in the upper 70s. Northwest winds 5 to 10 miles an hour. Sunday night, mostly clear until midnight, then becoming partly cloudy. Lows in the mid-50s. North winds 5 to 10 miles an hour until midnight, becoming light and variable. Monday, mostly sunny. Highs in the upper 70s. South winds around 5 miles an hour, becoming northwest around 5 miles an hour in the afternoon. Monday night through Tuesday night, partly cloudy. Lows around 60. Highs around 80. Wednesday, partly sunny. Highs in the lower 80s. Wednesday night, partly cloudy. Lows in the lower 60s. Thursday through Friday, mostly clear. Highs in the mid-80s. Lows in the lower 60s. Again, the forecast for Champaign, Urbana and surrounding areas of East Central Illinois for the rest of today, sunny. A slight chance of showers and thunderstorms this afternoon. Highs around 80. Northwest winds 10 to 15 miles an hour. Chance of rain 20%. At noon at the Champaign Airport, skies were sunny. The temperature was 76 degrees, the dew point was 62, and the relative humidity was 62%. The wind was northwest at 13 miles an hour. The pressure was 30.02 inches and rising. Elsewhere around the area, it was sunny, with a temperature of 78 at Bloomington, 76 at Rantoul, 78 at Mattoon, 78 at Decatur, and 79 at Springfield. At Terre Haute, it was mostly sunny, with a temperature of 78. At Paris, it was partly sunny, with a temperature of 78. At Peoria, the weather conditions were not available. And once again at noon at the Champaign Airport, under sunny skies, the temperature was 76. Looking elsewhere around the Midwest at noon, Chicago was mostly sunny, and 78. Indianapolis was partly sunny, and 79. St. Louis was mostly sunny, and 82. Kansas City was cloudy, and 76. Des Moines was mostly sunny, and 80. Milwaukee was partly sunny, and 76. And now a discussion of hazardous weather conditions for the following county, DeWitt, Illinois. This hazardous weather outlook is for Central Illinois and West Central Illinois. For this afternoon and tonight, no hazardous weather is expected at this time. For Sunday through Friday, minor flooding will continue along the Illinois River from Urbana to Beardstown. Otherwise, no hazardous weather is expected at this time. Spotter information statement, spotter activation is not anticipated through tonight. And now a discussion of hazardous weather conditions for the following counties in Illinois, Champaign, Coles, Douglas, Edgar, Moultrie, Piatt, and Vermilion. This hazardous weather outlook is for East Central Illinois and Southeast Illinois. For this afternoon and tonight, isolated thunderstorms are possible late afternoon and early evening, east of Interstate 55 and north of Interstate 70, but severe weather is unlikely. Minor flooding on the Sangamon River near Monticello will subside this evening. For Sunday through Friday, minor flooding will continue for several days along the Wabash River. Otherwise, no hazardous weather is expected at this time. Spotter information statement, spotter activation is not anticipated through tonight. The time is currently 12:26 p.m. Central Daylight Time. 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Now for the official National Weather Service forecast for Champaign, Urbana and surrounding areas of East Central Illinois. Rest of today, sunny. A slight chance of showers and thunderstorms this afternoon.

an hour. Sunday night, mostly clear until midnight, then becoming partly cloudy. Lows in the mid-50s. North winds 5 to 10 miles an hour until midnight, becoming light and variable. Monday, mostly sunny. Highs in the upper 70s. South winds around 5 miles an hour, becoming northwest around 5 miles an hour in the afternoon. Monday night through Tuesday night, partly cloudy. Lows around 60. Highs around 80. Wednesday, partly sunny. Highs in the lower 80s. Wednesday night, partly cloudy. Lows in the lower 60s. Thursday through Friday, mostly clear. Highs in the mid-80s. Lows in the lower 60s. Again, the forecast for Champaign, Urbana and surrounding areas of East Central Illinois for the rest of today, sunny. A slight chance of showers and thunderstorms this afternoon. Highs around 80. Northwest winds 10 to 15 miles an hour. Chance of rain 20%. At noon at the Champaign Airport, skies were sunny. The temperature was 76 degrees, the dew point was 62, and the relative humidity was 62%. The wind was northwest at 13 miles an hour. The pressure was 30.02 inches and rising. Elsewhere around the area, it was sunny, with a temperature of 78 at Bloomington, 76 at Rantoul, 78 at Mattoon, 78 at Decatur, and 79 at Springfield. At Terre Haute, it was mostly sunny, with a temperature of 78. At Paris, it was partly sunny, with a temperature of 78. At Peoria, the weather conditions were not available. And once again at noon at the Champaign Airport, under sunny skies, the temperature was 76. Looking elsewhere around the Midwest at noon, Chicago was mostly sunny, and 78. Indianapolis was partly sunny, and 79. St. Louis was mostly sunny, and 82. Kansas City was cloudy, and 76. Des Moines was mostly sunny, and 80. Milwaukee was partly sunny, and 76. And now a discussion of hazardous weather conditions for the following county, DeWitt, Illinois. This hazardous weather outlook is for Central Illinois and West Central Illinois. For this afternoon and tonight, no hazardous weather is expected at this time. For Sunday through Friday, minor flooding will continue along the Illinois River from Havana to Beardstown. Otherwise, no hazardous weather is expected at this time. Spotter information statement, spotter activation is not anticipated through tonight. And now a discussion of hazardous weather conditions for the following counties in Illinois, Champaign, Coles, Douglas, Edgar, Moultrie, Piatt, and Vermilion. This hazardous weather outlook is for East Central Illinois and Southeast Illinois. For this afternoon and tonight, isolated thunderstorms are possible late afternoon and early evening, east of Interstate 55 and north of Interstate 70, but severe weather is unlikely. Minor flooding on the Sangamon River near Monticello will subside this evening. For Sunday through Friday, minor flooding will continue for several days along the Wabash River. Otherwise, no hazardous weather is expected at this time. Spotter information statement, spotter activation is not anticipated through tonight. Here is a river flood statement. What? Minor flooding is occurring and minor flooding is forecast. Where? Sangamon River at Monticello. When? Until late tonight. At 10 a.m. Saturday the stage was 13.4 feet. Forecast, the river is expected to fall below flood stage this evening and continue falling to 9.1 feet Saturday, August 29th. The time is currently 12:31 p.m. Central Daylight Time. 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Now for the official National Weather Service forecast for Champaign, Urbana and surrounding areas of East Central Illinois. Rest of today, sunny. A slight chance of showers and thunderstorms this afternoon. Highs around 80. Northwest winds 10 to 15 miles an hour. Chance of rain 20%. Tonight, mostly clear. A slight chance of showers until midnight. Lows in the upper 50s. Northwest winds 5 to 10 miles an hour. Chance of rain 20%. Sunday, sunny. Highs in the upper 70s. Northwest winds 5 to 10 miles an hour. Sunday night, mostly clear until midnight, then becoming partly cloudy.

lows in the mid-50s. North winds 5 to 10 miles an hour until midnight, becoming light and variable. Monday, mostly sunny. Highs in the upper 70s. South winds around 5 miles an hour, becoming northwest around 5 miles an hour in the afternoon. Monday night through Tuesday night, partly cloudy. Lows around 60. Highs around 80. Wednesday, partly sunny. South winds around 5 miles an hour, becoming northwest around 5 miles an hour in the afternoon. Monday night through Tuesday night, partly cloudy. Lows around 60. Highs around 80. Wednesday, partly sunny. Highs in the lower 80s. Wednesday night, partly cloudy. Lows in the lower 60s. Thursday through Friday, mostly clear. Highs in the mid-80s. Lows in the lower 60s. Again, the forecast for Champaign, Urbana and surrounding areas of East Central Illinois for the rest of today, sunny. A slight chance of showers and thunderstorms this afternoon. Highs around 80. Northwest winds 10 to 15 miles an hour. Chance of rain 20%. At noon at the Champaign Airport, skies were sunny. The temperature was 76 degrees, the dew point was 62, and the relative humidity was 62%. The wind was northwest at 13 miles an hour. The pressure was 30.02 inches and rising. Elsewhere around the area, it was sunny, with a temperature of 78 at Bloomington, 76 at Rantoul, 78 at Mattoon, 78 at Decatur, and 79 at Springfield. At Terre Haute, it was mostly sunny, with a temperature of 78. At Paris, it was partly sunny, with a temperature of 78. At Peoria, the weather conditions were not available. And once again at noon at the Champaign Airport, under sunny skies, the temperature was 76. Looking elsewhere around the Midwest at noon, Chicago was mostly sunny, and 78. Indianapolis was partly sunny, and 79. St. Louis was mostly sunny, and 82. Kansas City was cloudy, and 76. Des Moines was mostly sunny, and 80. Milwaukee was partly sunny, and 76. And now a discussion of hazardous weather conditions for the following county, DeWitt, Illinois. This hazardous weather outlook is for Central Illinois and West Central Illinois. For this afternoon and tonight, no hazardous weather is expected at this time. For Sunday through Friday, minor flooding will continue along the Illinois River from Havana to Beardstown. Otherwise, no hazardous weather is expected at this time. Spotter information statement, spotter activation is not anticipated through tonight. And now a discussion of hazardous weather conditions for the following counties in Illinois, Champaign, Coles, Douglas, Edgar, Moultrie, Piatt, and Vermilion. This hazardous weather outlook is for East Central Illinois and Southeast Illinois. For this afternoon and tonight, isolated thunderstorms are possible late afternoon and early evening, east of Interstate 55 and north of Interstate 70, but severe weather is unlikely. Minor flooding on the Sangamon River near Monticello will subside this evening. For Sunday through Friday, minor flooding will continue for several days along the Wabash River. Otherwise, no hazardous weather is expected at this time. Spotter information statement, spotter activation is not anticipated through tonight. The time is currently 12:36 p.m. Central Daylight Time. 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Now for the official National Weather Service forecast for Champaign, Urbana and surrounding areas of East Central Illinois. Rest of today, sunny. A slight chance of showers and thunderstorms this afternoon. Highs around 80. Northwest winds 10 to 15 miles an hour. Chance of rain 20%. Tonight, mostly clear. A slight chance of showers until midnight. Lows in the upper 50s. Northwest winds 5 to 10 miles an hour. Chance of rain 20%. Sunday, sunny. Highs in the upper 70s. Northwest winds 5 to 10 miles an hour. Sunday night, mostly clear until midnight, then becoming partly cloudy. Lows in the mid-50s. North winds 5 to 10 miles an hour until midnight, becoming light and variable. Monday, mostly sunny. Highs in the upper 70s. South winds around 5 miles

hour, becoming northwest around 5 miles an hour in the afternoon. Monday night through Tuesday night, partly cloudy. Lows around 60. Highs around 80. Wednesday, partly sunny. Highs in the lower 80s. Wednesday night, partly cloudy. Lows in the lower 60s. Thursday through Friday, mostly clear. Highs in the mid-80s. Lows in the lower 60s. Again, the forecast for Champaign, Urbana and surrounding areas of East Central Illinois for the rest of today, sunny. A slight chance of showers and thunderstorms this afternoon. Highs around 80. Northwest winds 10 to 15 miles an hour. Chance of rain 20%. At noon at the Champaign Airport, skies were sunny. The temperature was 76 degrees, the dew point was 62, and the relative humidity was 62%. The wind was northwest at 13 miles an hour. The pressure was 30.02 inches and rising. Elsewhere around the area, it was sunny, with a temperature of 78 at Bloomington, 76 at Rantoul, 78 at Mattoon, 78 at Decatur, and 79 at Springfield. At Terre Haute, it was mostly sunny, with a temperature of 78. At Paris, it was partly sunny, with a temperature of 78. At Peoria, the weather conditions were not available. And once again at noon at the Champaign Airport, under sunny skies, the temperature was 76. Looking elsewhere around the Midwest at noon, Chicago was mostly sunny, and 78. Indianapolis was partly sunny, and 79. St. Louis was mostly sunny, and 82. Kansas City was cloudy, and 76. Des Moines was mostly sunny, and 80. Milwaukee was partly sunny, and 76. And now a discussion of hazardous weather conditions for the following county, DeWitt, Illinois. This hazardous weather outlook is for Central Illinois and West Central Illinois. For this afternoon and tonight, no hazardous weather is expected at this time. For Sunday through Friday, minor flooding will continue along the Illinois River from Urbana to Beardstown. Otherwise, no hazardous weather is expected at this time. Spotter information statement, spotter activation is not anticipated through tonight. And now a discussion of hazardous weather conditions for the following counties in Illinois, Champaign, Coles, Douglas, Edgar, Moultrie, Piatt, and Vermilion. This hazardous weather outlook is for East Central Illinois and Southeast Illinois. For this afternoon and tonight, isolated thunderstorms are possible late afternoon and early evening, east of Interstate 55 and north of Interstate 70, but severe weather is unlikely. Minor flooding on the Sangamon River near Monticello will subside this evening. For Sunday through Friday, minor flooding will continue for several days along the Wabash River. Otherwise, no hazardous weather is expected at this time. Spotter information statement, spotter activation is not anticipated through tonight. The time is currently 12:40 p.m. Central Daylight Time. Here is a river flood statement. What? Minor flooding is occurring and minor flooding is forecast. Where? Sangamon River at Monticello. When? Until late tonight. At 10 a.m. Saturday the stage was 13.4 feet. Forecast, the river is expected to fall below flood stage this evening and continue falling to 9.1 feet Saturday, August 29th. 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Now for the official National Weather Service forecast for Champaign, Urbana and surrounding areas of East Central Illinois. Rest of today, sunny with a slight chance of showers and thunderstorms. Near steady temperature in the upper 70s. Northwest winds 10 to 15 miles an hour. Chance of rain 20%. Tonight, mostly clear. A slight chance of showers until midnight. Lows in the upper 50s. Northwest winds 5 to 10 miles an hour. Chance of rain 20%. Sunday, sunny. Highs in the upper 70s. Northwest winds 5 to 10 miles an hour. Sunday night, mostly clear until midnight, then becoming partly cloudy. Lows in the mid-50s. North winds 5 to 10 miles an hour until midnight, becoming light and variable. Monday, mostly sunny. Highs in the upper 70s. South winds around 5 miles an hour, becoming northwest around 5 miles an hour in the afternoon. Monday night through Tuesday night,

Partly cloudy. Lows around 60. Highs around 80. Wednesday, partly sunny. Highs in the lower 80s. Wednesday night, partly cloudy. Lows in the lower 60s. Thursday through Friday, mostly clear. Highs in the mid-80s. Lows in the lower 60s. Again, the forecast for Champaign, Urbana and surrounding areas of East Central Illinois for the rest of today, sunny with a slight chance of showers and thunderstorms. Near steady temperature in the upper 70s. Northwest winds 10 to 15 miles an hour. Chance of rain 20%. At noon at the Champaign Airport, skies were sunny. The temperature was 76 degrees, the dew point was 62, and the relative humidity was 62%. The wind was northwest at 13 miles an hour. The pressure was 30.02 inches and rising. Elsewhere around the area, it was sunny, with a temperature of 78 at Bloomington, 76 at Rantoul, 78 at Mattoon, 78 at Decatur, and 79 at Springfield. At Terre Haute, it was mostly sunny, with a temperature of 78. At Paris, it was partly sunny, with a temperature of 78. At Peoria, the weather conditions were not available. And once again at noon at the Champaign Airport, under sunny skies, the temperature was 76. Looking elsewhere around the Midwest at noon, Chicago was mostly sunny, and 78. Indianapolis was partly sunny, and 79. St. Louis was mostly sunny, and 82. Kansas City was cloudy, and 76. Des Moines was mostly sunny, and 80. Milwaukee was partly sunny, and 76. And now a discussion of hazardous weather conditions for the following county, DeWitt, Illinois. This hazardous weather outlook is for Central Illinois and West Central Illinois. For this afternoon and tonight, no hazardous weather is expected at this time. For Sunday through Friday, minor flooding will continue along the Illinois River from Havana to Beardstown. Otherwise, no hazardous weather is expected at this time. Spotter information statement, spotter activation is not anticipated through tonight. And now a discussion of hazardous weather conditions for the following counties in Illinois, Champaign, Coles, Douglas, Edgar, Moultrie, Piatt, and Vermilion. This hazardous weather outlook is for East Central Illinois and Southeast Illinois. For this afternoon and tonight, isolated thunderstorms are possible late afternoon and early evening, east of Interstate 55 and north of Interstate 70, but severe weather is unlikely. Minor flooding on the Sangamon River near Monticello will subside this evening. For Sunday through Friday, minor flooding will continue for several days along the Wabash River. Otherwise, no hazardous weather is expected at this time. Spotter information statement, spotter activation is not anticipated through tonight. The time is currently 12:45 p.m. Central Daylight Time. 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Now for the official National Weather Service forecast for Champaign, Urbana and surrounding areas of East Central Illinois. Rest of today, sunny with a slight chance of showers and thunderstorms. Near steady temperature in the upper 70s. Northwest winds 10 to 15 miles an hour. Chance of rain 20%. Tonight, mostly clear. A slight chance of showers until midnight. Lows in the upper 50s. Northwest winds 5 to 10 miles an hour. Chance of rain 20%. Sunday, sunny. Highs in the upper 70s. Northwest winds 5 to 10 miles an hour. Sunday night, mostly clear until midnight, then becoming partly cloudy. Lows in the mid-50s. North winds 5 to 10 miles an hour until midnight, becoming light and variable. Monday, mostly sunny. Highs in the upper 70s. South winds around 5 miles an hour, becoming northwest around 5 miles an hour in the afternoon. Monday night through Tuesday night, partly cloudy. Lows around 60. Highs around 80. Wednesday, partly sunny. Highs in the lower 80s. Wednesday night, partly cloudy. Lows in the lower 60s. Thursday through Friday, mostly clear. Highs in the mid-80s. Lows in the lower 60s. Again, the forecast for Champaign, Urbana and surrounding areas of East Central Illinois for the rest of today, sunny with a slight chance of showers and thunderstorms.
near steady temperature in the upper 70s. Northwest winds 10 to 15 miles an hour. Chance of rain 20%. At noon at the Champaign Airport, skies were sunny. The temperature was 76 degrees, the dew point was 62, and the relative humidity was 62%. The wind was northwest at 13 miles an hour. The pressure was 30.02 inches and rising. Elsewhere around the area, it was sunny, with a temperature of 78 at Bloomington, 76 at Rantoul, 78 at Mattoon, 78 at Decatur, and 79 at Springfield. At Terre Haute, it was mostly sunny, with a temperature of 78. At Paris, it was partly sunny, with a temperature of 78. At Peoria, the weather conditions were not available. And once again at noon at the Champaign Airport, under sunny skies, the temperature was 76. Looking elsewhere around the Midwest at noon, Chicago was mostly sunny, and 78. Indianapolis was partly sunny, and 79. St. Louis was mostly sunny, and 82. Kansas City was cloudy, and 76. Des Moines was mostly sunny, and 80. Milwaukee was partly sunny, and 76. And now a discussion of hazardous weather conditions for the following county, DeWitt, Illinois. This hazardous weather outlook is for Central Illinois and West Central Illinois. For this afternoon and tonight, no hazardous weather is expected at this time. For Sunday through Friday, minor flooding will continue along the Illinois River from Havana to Beardstown. Otherwise, no hazardous weather is expected at this time. Spotter information statement, spotter activation is not anticipated through tonight. And now a discussion of hazardous weather conditions for the following counties in Illinois, Champaign, Coles, Douglas, Edgar, Moultrie, Piatt, and Vermilion. This hazardous weather outlook is for East Central Illinois and Southeast Illinois. For this afternoon and tonight, isolated thunderstorms are possible late afternoon and early evening, east of Interstate 55 and north of Interstate 70, but severe weather is unlikely. Minor flooding on the Sangamon River near Monticello will subside this evening. For Sunday through Friday, minor flooding will continue for several days along the Wabash River. Otherwise, no hazardous weather is expected at this time. Spotter information statement, spotter activation is not anticipated through tonight. The time is currently 12:50 p.m. Central Daylight Time. 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Now for the official National Weather Service forecast for Champaign, Urbana, and surrounding areas of East Central Illinois. Rest of today, sunny with a slight chance of showers and thunderstorms. Near steady temperature in the upper 70s. Northwest winds 10 to 15 miles an hour. Chance of rain 20%. Tonight, mostly clear. A slight chance of showers until midnight. Lows in the upper 50s. Northwest winds 5 to 10 miles an hour. Chance of rain 20%. Sunday, sunny. Highs in the upper 70s. Northwest winds 5 to 10 miles an hour. Sunday night, mostly clear until midnight, then becoming partly cloudy. Lows in the mid-50s. North winds 5 to 10 miles an hour until midnight, becoming light and variable. Monday, mostly sunny. Highs in the upper 70s. South winds around 5 miles an hour, becoming northwest around 5 miles an hour in the afternoon. Monday night through Tuesday night, partly cloudy. Lows around 60. Highs around 80. Wednesday, partly sunny. Highs in the lower 80s. Wednesday night, partly cloudy. Lows in the lower 60s. Thursday through Friday, mostly clear. Highs in the mid-80s. Lows in the lower 60s. Again, the forecast for Champaign, Urbana, and surrounding areas of East Central Illinois for the rest of today, sunny with a slight chance of showers and thunderstorms. Near steady temperature in the upper 70s. Northwest winds 10 to 15 miles an hour. Chance of rain 20%. Here is a river flood statement. What? Minor flooding is occurring and minor flooding is forecast. Where? Sangamon River at Monticello. When? Until late tonight. At 10 a.m. Saturday, the stage was 13.4 feet. Forecast,
The river is expected to fall below flood stage this evening and continue falling to 9.1 feet Saturday, August.

He's in Illinois, Champaign, Coles, Douglas, Edgar, Moultrie, Piatt, and Vermilion. This hazardous weather outlook is for East Central Illinois and Southeast Illinois. For this afternoon and tonight, isolated thunderstorms are possible late afternoon and early evening, east of Interstate 55 and north of Interstate 70, but severe weather is unlikely. Minor flooding on the Sangamon River near Monticello will subside this evening. For Sunday through Friday, minor flooding will continue for several days along the Wabash River. Otherwise, no hazardous weather is expected at this time. Spotter information statement. Spotter activation is not anticipated through tonight. The time is currently 1:03 p.m. Central Daylight Time. 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Now for the official National Weather Service forecast for Champaign, Urbana, and surrounding areas of East Central Illinois. Rest of today, sunny with a slight chance of showers and thunderstorms. Near steady temperature in the upper 70s. Northwest winds 10 to 15 miles an hour. Chance of rain 20%. Tonight, mostly clear. A slight chance of showers until midnight. Lows in the upper 50s. Northwest winds 5 to 10 miles an hour. Chance of rain 20%. Sunday, sunny. Highs in the upper 70s. Northwest winds 5 to 10 miles an hour. Sunday night, mostly clear until midnight, then becoming partly cloudy. Lows in the mid-50s. North winds 5 to 10 miles an hour until midnight, becoming light and variable. Monday, mostly sunny. Highs in the upper 70s. South winds around 5 miles an hour, becoming northwest around 5 miles an hour in the afternoon. Monday night through Tuesday night, partly cloudy. Lows around 60. Highs around 80. Wednesday, partly sunny. Highs in the lower 80s. Wednesday night, partly cloudy. Lows in the lower 60s. Thursday through Friday, mostly clear. Highs in the mid-80s. Lows in the lower 60s. Again, the forecast for Champaign, Urbana, and surrounding areas of East Central Illinois for the rest of today, sunny with a slight chance of showers and thunderstorms. Near steady temperature in the upper 70s. Northwest winds 10 to 15 miles an hour. Chance of rain 20%. At 1 p.m. at the Champaign Airport, skies were sunny. The temperature was 78 degrees, the dew point was 61, and the relative humidity was 55%. The wind was northwest at 13 miles an hour. The pressure was 30.02 inches and steady. Elsewhere around the area, it was sunny, with a temperature of 80 at Bloomington, 79 at Decatur, and 80 at Springfield. It was mostly sunny, with a temperature of 79 at Terre Haute, and 79 at Mattoon. At Peoria, the weather conditions were not available. And once again at 1 p.m. at the Champaign Airport, under sunny skies, the temperature was 78. 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Programming originates from NOAA's National Weather Service office in Lincoln and transmits from the WCIA television tower near Seymour. The station serves the following counties: Champaign, DeWitt, Coles, Douglas, Edgar, Ford, Moultrie, Piatt, and Vermilion. WXJ76 is part of the All Hazards Network of NOAA Weather Radio. And now a discussion of hazardous weather conditions for the following county, DeWitt, Illinois. This hazardous weather outlook is for Central Illinois and West Central Illinois. For this afternoon and tonight, no hazardous weather is expected at this time. For Sunday through Friday, minor flooding will continue along the Illinois River from Havana to Beardstown. Otherwise, no hazardous weather is expected at this time. Spotter information statement. Spotter activation is not anticipated through tonight. And now a discussion of hazardous weather conditions for the following counties in Illinois: Champaign, Coles, Douglas, Edgar, Moultrie, Piatt, and Vermilion. This hazardous weather outlook is for East Central Illinois and Southeast Illinois. For this afternoon and tonight, isolated thunderstorms are possible late afternoon and early evening, east of Interstate 55 and north of Interstate 70, but severe weather is unlikely. Minor flooding on the Sangamon River near Monticello will subside this evening.
For Sunday through Friday, minor flooding will continue for several days along the Wabash River. Otherwise, no hazardous weather is expected at this time. Spotter information statement. Spotter activation is not anticipated through tonight. The time is currently 1:08 p.m. Central Daylight Time. 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Now for the official National Weather Service forecast for Champaign, Urbana and surrounding areas of East Central Illinois. Rest of today, sunny with a slight chance of showers and thunderstorms. Near steady temperature in the upper 70s. Northwest winds 10 to 15 miles an hour. Chance of rain 20%. Tonight, mostly clear. A slight chance of showers until midnight. Lows in the upper 50s. Northwest winds 5 to 10 miles an hour. Chance of rain 20%. Sunday, sunny. Highs in the upper 70s. Northwest winds 5 to 10 miles an hour. Sunday night, mostly clear until midnight, then becoming partly cloudy. Lows in the mid-50s. North winds 5 to 10 miles an hour until midnight, becoming light and variable. Monday, mostly sunny. Highs in the upper 70s. South winds around 5 miles an hour, becoming northwest around 5 miles an hour in the afternoon. Monday night through Tuesday night, partly cloudy. Lows around 60. Highs around 80. Wednesday, partly sunny. Highs in the lower 80s. Wednesday night, partly cloudy. Lows in the lower 60s. Thursday through Friday, mostly clear. Highs in the mid-80s. Lows in the lower 60s. Again, the forecast for Champaign, Urbana and surrounding areas of East Central Illinois for the rest of today, sunny with a slight chance of showers and thunderstorms. Near steady temperature in the upper 70s. Northwest winds 10 to 15 miles an hour. Chance of rain 20%. At 1 p.m. at the Champaign Airport, skies were sunny. The temperature was 78 degrees, the dew point was 61, and the relative humidity was 55%. The wind was northwest at 13 miles an hour. The pressure was 30.02 inches and steady. Elsewhere around the area, it was sunny, with a temperature of 80 at Bloomington, 79 at Decatur, and 80 at Springfield. It was mostly sunny, with a temperature of 79 at Terre Haute, and 79 at Mattoon. At Peoria, the weather conditions were not available. And once again at 1 p.m. at the Champaign Airport, under sunny skies, the temperature was 78. Looking elsewhere around the Midwest at 1 p.m., Chicago was mostly sunny, and 80. Indianapolis was partly sunny, and 80. St. Louis was mostly sunny, and 83. Kansas City was cloudy, and 78. Des Moines was mostly sunny, and 81. Milwaukee was mostly sunny, and 77. Here is a river flood statement. What? Minor flooding is occurring and minor flooding is forecast. Where? Sangamon River at Monticello. When? Until late tonight. At 10 a.m. Saturday, the stage was 13.4 feet. Forecast, the river is expected to fall below flood stage this evening and continue falling to 9.1 feet Saturday, August 29th. And now a discussion of hazardous weather conditions for the following county, DeWitt, Illinois. This hazardous weather outlook is for Central Illinois and West Central Illinois. For this afternoon and tonight, no hazardous weather is expected at this time. For Sunday through Friday, minor flooding will continue along the Illinois River from Havana to Beardstown. Otherwise, no hazardous weather is expected at this time. Spotter information statement. Spotter activation is not anticipated through tonight. And now a discussion of hazardous weather conditions for the following counties in Illinois, Champaign, Coles, Douglas, Edgar, Moultrie, Piatt, and Vermilion. This hazardous weather outlook is for East Central Illinois and Southeast Illinois. For this afternoon and tonight, isolated thunderstorms are possible late afternoon and early evening, east of Interstate 55 and north of Interstate 70, but severe weather is unlikely. Minor flooding on the Sangamon River near Monticello will subside this evening. For Sunday through Friday, minor flooding will continue for several days along the Wabash River. Otherwise, no hazardous weather is expected at this time. Spotter information statement. Spotter activation is not anticipated.

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Now for the official National Weather Service forecast for Champaign, Urbana, and surrounding areas of East Central Illinois. Rest of today, sunny with a slight chance of showers and thunderstorms. Near steady temperature in the upper 70s. Northwest winds 10 to 15 miles an hour. Chance of rain 20%. Tonight, mostly clear. A slight chance of showers until midnight. Lows in the upper 50s. Northwest winds 5 to 10 miles an hour. Chance of rain 20%. Sunday, sunny. Highs in the upper 70s. Northwest winds 5 to 10 miles an hour. Sunday night, mostly clear until midnight, then becoming partly cloudy. Lows in the mid-50s. North winds 5 to 10 miles an hour until midnight, becoming light and variable. Monday, mostly sunny. Highs in the upper 70s. South winds around 5 miles an hour, becoming northwest around 5 miles an hour in the afternoon. Monday night through Tuesday night, partly cloudy. Lows around 60. Highs around 80. Wednesday, partly sunny. Highs in the lower 80s. Wednesday night, partly cloudy. Lows in the lower 60s. Thursday through Friday, mostly clear. Highs in the mid-80s. Lows in the lower 60s. Again, the forecast for Champaign, Urbana, and surrounding areas of East Central Illinois for the rest of today, sunny with a slight chance of showers and thunderstorms. Near steady temperature in the upper 70s. Northwest winds 10 to 15 miles an hour. Chance of rain 20%. At 1 p.m. at the Champaign Airport, skies were sunny. The temperature was 78 degrees, the dew point was 61, and the relative humidity was 55%. The wind was northwest at 13 miles an hour. The pressure was 30.02 inches and steady. Elsewhere around the area, it was sunny, with a temperature of 81 at Peoria, 80 at Bloomington, 78 at Rantoul, 79 at Decatur, and 80 at Springfield. It was mostly sunny, with a temperature of 79 at Terre Haute, and 79 at Mattoon. And once again at 1 p.m. at the Champaign Airport, under sunny skies, the temperature was 78. Looking elsewhere around the Midwest at 1 p.m., Chicago was mostly sunny, and 80. Indianapolis was mostly sunny, and 79. St. Louis was mostly sunny, and 83. Kansas City was cloudy, and 78. Des Moines was mostly sunny, and 81. Milwaukee was mostly sunny, and 77. And now a discussion of hazardous weather conditions for the following county, DeWitt, Illinois. This hazardous weather outlook is for Central Illinois and West Central Illinois. For this afternoon and tonight, no hazardous weather is expected at this time. For Sunday through Friday, minor flooding will continue along the Illinois River from Havana to Beardstown. Otherwise, no hazardous weather is expected at this time. Spotter information statement, spotter activation is not anticipated through tonight. And now a discussion of hazardous weather conditions for the following counties in Illinois, Champaign, Coles, Douglas, Edgar, Moultrie, Piatt, and Vermilion. This hazardous weather outlook is for East Central Illinois and Southeast Illinois. For this afternoon and tonight, isolated thunderstorms are possible late afternoon and early evening, east of Interstate 55 and north of Interstate 70, but severe weather is unlikely. Minor flooding on the Sangamon River near Monticello will subside this evening. For Sunday through Friday, minor flooding will continue for several days along the Wabash River. Otherwise, no hazardous weather is expected at this time. Spotter information statement, spotter activation is not anticipated through tonight. The time is currently 1:17 p.m. Central Daylight Time. 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Now for the official National Weather Service forecast for Champaign, Urbana, and surrounding areas of East Central Illinois. Rest of today, sunny with a slight chance of showers and thunderstorms. Near steady temperature in the upper 70s. Northwest winds 10 to 15 miles an hour. Chance of rain 20%. Tonight, mostly clear. A slight chance of showers until midnight.

chance of rain 20%. At 1 p.m. at the Champaign Airport, skies were sunny. The temperature was 78 degrees, the dew point was 61, and the relative humidity was 55%. The wind was northwest at 13 miles an hour. The pressure was 30.02 inches and steady. Elsewhere around the area, it was sunny, with a temperature of 81 at Peoria, 80 at Bloomington, 78 at Rantoul, 79 at Decatur, and 80 at Springfield. It was mostly sunny, with a temperature of 79 at Terre Haute, and 79 at Mattoon. And once again at 1 p.m. at the Champaign Airport, under sunny skies, the temperature was 78. Looking elsewhere around the Midwest at 1 p.m., Chicago was mostly sunny, and 80. Indianapolis was mostly sunny, and 79. St. Louis was mostly sunny, and 83. Kansas City was mostly sunny, and 78. Des Moines was mostly sunny, and 81. Milwaukee was mostly sunny, and 77. And now a discussion of hazardous weather conditions for the following county, DeWitt, Illinois. This hazardous weather outlook is for Central Illinois and West Central Illinois. For this afternoon and tonight, no hazardous weather is expected at this time. For Sunday through Friday, minor flooding will continue along the Illinois River from Havana to Beardstown. Otherwise, no hazardous weather is expected at this time. Spotter information statement, spotter activation is not anticipated through tonight. And now a discussion of hazardous weather conditions for the following counties in Illinois, Champaign, Coles, Douglas, Edgar, Moultrie, Piatt, and Vermilion. This hazardous weather outlook is for East Central Illinois and Southeast Illinois. For this afternoon and tonight, isolated thunderstorms are possible late afternoon and early evening, east of Interstate 55 and north of Interstate 70, but severe weather is unlikely. Minor flooding on the Sangamon River near Monticello will subside this evening. For Sunday through Friday, minor flooding will continue for several days along the Wabash River. Otherwise, no hazardous weather is expected at this time. Spotter information statement, spotter activation is not anticipated through tonight. The time is currently 1:30 p.m. Central Daylight Time. 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Here is a river flood statement. What? Minor flooding is occurring and minor flooding is forecast. Where? Sangamon River at Monticello. When? Until late tonight. At 10 a.m. Saturday the stage was 13.4 feet. Forecast, the river is expected to fall below flood stage this evening and continue falling to 9.1 feet Saturday, August 29th. Now for the official National Weather Service forecast for Champaign, Urbana and surrounding areas of East Central Illinois. Rest of today, sunny with a slight chance of showers and thunderstorms. Near steady temperature in the upper 70s. Northwest winds 10 to 15 miles an hour. Chance of rain 20%. Tonight, mostly clear. A slight chance of showers until midnight. Lows in the upper 50s. Northwest winds 5 to 10 miles an hour. Chance of rain 20%. Sunday, sunny. Highs around 80. Northwest winds 5 to 10 miles an hour. Sunday night, mostly clear until midnight, then becoming partly cloudy. Lows in the mid-50s. North winds 5 to 10 miles an hour until midnight, becoming light and variable. Monday, mostly sunny. Highs around 80. Southwest winds around 5 miles an hour, becoming west in the afternoon. Monday night and Tuesday, partly cloudy. Lows in the upper 50s. Highs in the lower 80s. Tuesday night through Wednesday night, partly cloudy. Lows in the mid-60s. Highs in the mid-80s. Thursday through Friday, mostly clear. Highs in the mid-80s. Lows in the lower 60s. Again, the forecast for Champaign, Urbana and surrounding areas of East Central Illinois for the rest of today, sunny with a slight chance of showers and thunderstorms. Near steady temperature in the upper 70s. Northwest winds 10 to 15 miles an hour. Chance of rain 20%. At 1 p.m. at the Champaign Airport, skies were sunny. The temperature was 78 degrees, showers and thunderstorms. Near steady temperature in the upper 70s. Northwest winds 10 to 15 miles.

an hour. Chance of rain 20%. At 1 p.m. at the Champaign Airport, skies were sunny. The temperature was 78 degrees, the dew point was 61, and the relative humidity was 55%. The wind was northwest at 13 miles an hour. The pressure was 30.02 inches and steady. Elsewhere around the area, it was sunny, with a temperature of 81 at Peoria, 80 at Bloomington, 78 at Rantoul, 79 at Decatur, and 80 at Springfield. It was mostly sunny, with a temperature of 79 at Terre Haute, and 79 at Mattoon. And once again at 1 p.m. at the Champaign Airport, under sunny skies, the temperature was 78. Looking elsewhere around the Midwest at 1 p.m., Chicago was mostly sunny, and 80. Indianapolis was mostly sunny, and 79. St. Louis was mostly sunny, and 83. Kansas City was mostly sunny, and 78. Des Moines was mostly sunny, and 81. Milwaukee was mostly sunny, and 77. And now a discussion of hazardous weather conditions for the following county, DeWitt, Illinois. This hazardous weather outlook is for Central Illinois and West Central Illinois. For this afternoon and tonight, no hazardous weather is expected at this time. For Sunday through Friday, minor flooding will continue along the Illinois River from Havana to Beardstown. Otherwise, no hazardous weather is expected at this time. Spotter information statement, spotter activation is not anticipated through tonight. And now a discussion of hazardous weather conditions for the following counties in Illinois, Champaign, Coles, Douglas, Edgar, Moultrie, Piatt, and Vermilion. This hazardous weather outlook is for East Central Illinois and Southeast Illinois. For this afternoon and tonight, isolated thunderstorms are possible late afternoon and early evening, east of Interstate 55 and north of Interstate 70, but severe weather is unlikely. Minor flooding on the Sangamon River near Monticello will subside this evening. For Sunday through Friday, minor flooding will continue for several days along the Wabash River. Otherwise, no hazardous weather is expected at this time. Spotter information statement, spotter activation is not anticipated through tonight. The time is currently 1:35 p.m. Central Daylight Time. 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Now for the official National Weather Service forecast for Champaign, Urbana, and surrounding areas of East Central Illinois. Rest of today, sunny with a slight chance of showers and thunderstorms. Near steady temperature in the upper 70s. Northwest winds 10 to 15 miles an hour. Chance of rain 20%. Tonight, mostly clear. A slight chance of showers until midnight. Lows in the upper 50s. Northwest winds 5 to 10 miles an hour. Chance of rain 20%. Sunday, sunny. Highs around 80. Northwest winds 5 to 10 miles an hour. Sunday night, mostly clear until midnight, then becoming partly cloudy. Lows in the mid-50s. North winds 5 to 10 miles an hour until midnight, becoming light and variable. Monday, mostly sunny. Highs around 80. Southwest winds around 5 miles an hour, becoming west in the afternoon. Monday night and Tuesday, partly cloudy. Lows in the upper 50s. Highs in the lower 80s. Tuesday night through Wednesday night, partly cloudy. Lows in the mid-60s. Highs in the mid-80s. Thursday through Friday, mostly clear. Highs in the mid-80s. Lows in the lower 60s. Again, the forecast for Champaign, Urbana, and surrounding areas of East Central Illinois for the rest of today, sunny with a slight chance of showers and thunderstorms. Near steady temperature in the upper 70s. Northwest winds 10 to 15 miles an hour. Chance of rain 20%. At 1 p.m. at the Champaign Airport, skies were sunny. The temperature was 78 degrees, the dew point was 61, and the relative humidity was 55%. The wind was northwest at 13 miles an hour. The pressure was 30.02 inches and steady. Elsewhere around the area, it was sunny, with a temperature of 81 at Peoria, 80 at Bloomington, 78 at Rantoul, 79 at Decatur, and 80 at Springfield. It was mostly sunny, with a temperature of 79 at Terre Haute, and 79 at Mattoon. And once again at 1 p.m. at the Champaign Airport, under

Sunny skies, the temperature was 78. Looking elsewhere around the Midwest at 1 p.m., Chicago was mostly sunny, and 80. Indianapolis was mostly sunny, and 79. St. Louis was mostly sunny, and 83. Kansas City was mostly sunny, and 78. Des Moines was mostly sunny, and 81. Milwaukee was mostly sunny, and 77. And now a discussion of hazardous weather conditions for the following county, DeWitt, Illinois. This hazardous weather outlook is for Central Illinois and West Central Illinois. For this afternoon and tonight, no hazardous weather is expected at this time. For Sunday through Friday, minor flooding will continue along the Illinois River from Havana to Beardstown. Otherwise, no hazardous weather is expected at this time. Spotter information statement, spotter activation is not anticipated through tonight. And now a discussion of hazardous weather conditions for the following counties in Illinois, Champaign, Coles, Douglas, Edgar, Moultrie, Piatt, and Vermilion. This hazardous weather outlook is for East Central Illinois and Southeast Illinois. For this afternoon and tonight, isolated thunderstorms are possible late afternoon and early evening, east of Interstate 55 and north of Interstate 70, but severe weather is unlikely. Minor flooding on the Sangamon River near Monticello will subside this evening. For Sunday through Friday, minor flooding will continue for several days along the Wabash River. Otherwise, no hazardous weather is expected at this time. Spotter information statement, spotter activation is not anticipated through tonight. The time is currently 1:39 p.m. Central Daylight Time. 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Now for the official National Weather Service forecast for Champaign, Urbana, and surrounding areas of East Central Illinois. Rest of today, sunny with a slight chance of showers and thunderstorms. Near steady temperature in the upper 70s. Northwest winds 10 to 15 miles an hour. Chance of rain 20%. Tonight, mostly clear. A slight chance of showers until midnight. Lows in the upper 50s. Northwest winds 5 to 10 miles an hour. Chance of rain 20%. Sunday, sunny. Highs around 80. Northwest winds 5 to 10 miles an hour. Sunday night, mostly clear until midnight, then becoming partly cloudy. Lows in the mid-50s. North winds 5 to 10 miles an hour until midnight, becoming light and variable. Monday, mostly sunny. Highs around 80. Southwest winds around 5 miles an hour, becoming west in the afternoon. Monday night and Tuesday, partly cloudy. Lows in the upper 50s. Highs in the lower 80s. Tuesday night through Wednesday night, partly cloudy. Lows in the mid-60s. Highs in the mid-80s. Thursday through Friday, mostly clear. Highs in the mid-80s. Lows in the lower 60s. Again, the forecast for Champaign, Urbana, and surrounding areas of East Central Illinois for the rest of today, sunny with a slight chance of showers and thunderstorms. Near steady temperature in the upper 70s. Northwest winds 10 to 15 miles an hour. Chance of rain 20%. Here is a river flood statement. What? Minor flooding is occurring and minor flooding is forecast. Where? Sangamon River at Monticello. When? Until late tonight. At 10 a.m. Saturday the stage was 13.4 feet. Forecast. The river is expected to fall below flood stage this evening and continue falling to 9.1 feet Saturday, August 29th. At 1 p.m. at the Champaign Airport, skies were sunny. The temperature was 78 degrees, the dew point was 61, and the relative humidity was 55%. The wind was northwest at 13 miles an hour. The pressure was 30.02 inches and steady. Elsewhere around the area, it was sunny, with a temperature of 81 at Peoria, 80 at Bloomington, 78 at Rantoul, 79 at Decatur, and 80 at Springfield. It was mostly sunny, with a temperature of 79 at Terre Haute, and 79 at Mattoon. And once again at 1 p.m. at the Champaign Airport, under sunny skies, the temperature was 78. Looking elsewhere around the Midwest at 1 p.m., Chicago was mostly sunny, and 80. Indianapolis was mostly sunny, and 79. St. Louis was mostly sunny, and 83.

Kansas City was mostly sunny, and 78. Des Moines was mostly sunny, and 81. Milwaukee was mostly sunny, and 77. And now a discussion of hazardous weather conditions for the following county, to wit, Illinois. This hazardous weather outlook is for central Illinois and west central Illinois. For this afternoon and tonight, no hazardous weather is expected at this time. For Sunday through Friday, minor flooding will continue along the Illinois River from Havana to Beardstown. Otherwise, no hazardous weather is expected at this time. Spotter information statement, spotter activation is not anticipated through tonight. And now a discussion of hazardous weather conditions for the following counties in Illinois, Champaign, Coles, Douglas, Edgar, Moultrie, Piatt, and Vermilion. This hazardous weather outlook is for east central Illinois and southeast Illinois. For this afternoon and tonight, isolated thunderstorms are possible late afternoon and early evening, east of Interstate 55 and north of Interstate 70, but severe weather is unlikely. Minor flooding on the Sangamon River near Monticello will subside this evening. For Sunday through Friday, minor flooding will continue for several days along the Wabash River. Otherwise, no hazardous weather is expected at this time. Spotter information statement, spotter activation is not anticipated through tonight. The time is currently 1:44 p.m. Central Daylight Time. 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Now for the official National Weather Service forecast for Champaign, Urbana, and surrounding areas of east central Illinois. Rest of today, sunny with a slight chance of showers and thunderstorms. Near steady temperature in the upper 70s. Northwest winds 10 to 15 miles an hour. Chance of rain 20%. Tonight, mostly clear. A slight chance of showers until midnight. Lows in the upper 50s. Northwest winds 5 to 10 miles an hour. Chance of rain 20%. Sunday, sunny. Highs around 80. Northwest winds 5 to 10 miles an hour. Sunday night, mostly clear until midnight, then becoming partly cloudy. Lows in the mid-50s. North winds 5 to 10 miles an hour until midnight, becoming light and variable. Monday, mostly sunny. Highs around 80. Southwest winds around 5 miles an hour, becoming west in the afternoon. Monday night and Tuesday, partly cloudy. Lows in the upper 50s. Highs in the lower 80s. Tuesday night through Wednesday night, partly cloudy. Lows in the mid-60s. Highs in the mid-80s. Thursday through Friday, mostly clear. Highs in the mid-80s. Lows in the lower 60s. Again, the forecast for Champaign, Urbana, and surrounding areas of east central Illinois for the rest of today, sunny with a slight chance of showers and thunderstorms. Near steady temperature in the upper 70s. Northwest winds 10 to 15 miles an hour. Chance of rain 20%. At 1 p.m. at the Champaign Airport, skies were sunny. The temperature was 78 degrees, the dew point was 61, and the relative humidity was 55%. The wind was northwest at 13 miles an hour. The pressure was 30.02 inches and steady. Elsewhere around the area, it was sunny, with a temperature of 81 at Peoria, 80 at Bloomington, 78 at Rantoul, 79 at Decatur, and 80 at Springfield. It was mostly sunny, with a temperature of 79 at Terre Haute, and 79 at Mattoon. And once again at 1 p.m. at the Champaign Airport, under sunny skies, the temperature was 78. Looking elsewhere around the Midwest at 1 p.m., Chicago was mostly sunny, and 80. Indianapolis was mostly sunny, and 79. St. Louis was mostly sunny, and 83. Kansas City was mostly sunny, and 78. Des Moines was mostly sunny, and 81. Milwaukee was mostly sunny, and 77. And now a discussion of hazardous weather conditions for the following county, to wit, Illinois. This hazardous weather outlook is for central Illinois and west central Illinois. For this afternoon and tonight, no hazardous weather is expected at this time. For Sunday through Friday, minor flooding will continue along the Illinois River from Havana to Beardstown. Otherwise, no hazardous weather is expected at this time. Spotter information statement, spotter activation is not anticipated through tonight.

And now a discussion of hazardous weather conditions for the following counties in Illinois: Champaign, Coles, Douglas, Edgar, Moultrie, Piatt, and Vermilion. This hazardous weather outlook is for East Central Illinois and Southeast Illinois. For this afternoon and tonight, isolated thunderstorms are possible late afternoon and early evening, east of Interstate 55 and north of Interstate 70, but severe weather is unlikely. Minor flooding on the Sangamon River near Monticello will subside this evening. For Sunday through Friday, minor flooding will continue for several days along the Wabash River. Otherwise, no hazardous weather is expected at this time. Spotter information statement: spotter activation is not anticipated through tonight. The time is currently 1:49 p.m. Central Daylight Time. 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Now for the official National Weather Service forecast for Champaign, Urbana, and surrounding areas of East Central Illinois. Rest of today, sunny with a slight chance of showers and thunderstorms. Near steady temperature in the upper 70s. Northwest winds 10 to 15 miles an hour. Chance of rain 20%. Tonight, mostly clear. A slight chance of showers until midnight. Lows in the upper 50s. Northwest winds 5 to 10 miles an hour. Chance of rain 20%. Sunday, sunny. Highs around 80. Northwest winds 5 to 10 miles an hour. Sunday night, mostly clear until midnight, then becoming partly cloudy. Lows in the mid-50s. North winds 5 to 10 miles an hour until midnight, becoming light and variable. Monday, mostly sunny. Highs around 80. Southwest winds around 5 miles an hour, becoming west in the afternoon. Monday night and Tuesday, partly cloudy. Lows in the upper 50s. Highs in the lower 80s. Tuesday night through Wednesday night, partly cloudy. Lows in the mid-60s. Highs in the mid-80s. Thursday through Friday, mostly clear. Highs in the mid-80s. Lows in the lower 60s. Again, the forecast for Champaign, Urbana, and surrounding areas of East Central Illinois for the rest of today: sunny with a slight chance of showers and thunderstorms. Near steady temperature in the upper 70s. Northwest winds 10 to 15 miles an hour. Chance of rain 20%. At 1 p.m. at the Champaign Airport, skies were sunny. The temperature was 78 degrees, the dew point was 61, and the relative humidity was 55%. The wind was northwest at 13 miles an hour. The pressure was 30.02 inches and steady. Elsewhere around the area, it was sunny, with a temperature of 81 at Peoria, 80 at Bloomington, 78 at Rantoul, 79 at Decatur, and 80 at Springfield. It was mostly sunny, with a temperature of 79 at Terre Haute, and 79 at Mattoon. And once again at 1 p.m. at the Champaign Airport, under sunny skies, the temperature was 78. Here is a river flood statement. What? Minor flooding is occurring and minor flooding is forecast. Where? Sangamon River at Monticello. When? Until late tonight. At 10 a.m. Saturday, the stage was 13.4 feet. Forecast: the river is expected to fall below flood stage this evening and continue falling to 9.1 feet Saturday, August 29th. Looking elsewhere around the Midwest at 1 p.m., Chicago was mostly sunny, and 80. Indianapolis was mostly sunny, and 79. St. Louis was mostly sunny, and 83. Kansas City was mostly sunny, and 78. Des Moines was mostly sunny, and 81. Milwaukee was mostly sunny, and 77. And now a discussion of hazardous weather conditions for the following county, DeWitt, Illinois. This hazardous weather outlook is for Central Illinois and West Central Illinois. For this afternoon and tonight, no hazardous weather is expected at this time. For Sunday through Friday, minor flooding will continue along the Illinois River from Havana to Beardstown. Otherwise, no hazardous weather is expected at this time. Spotter information statement: spotter activation is not anticipated through tonight. And now a discussion of hazardous weather conditions for the following counties in Illinois: Champaign, Coles, Douglas, Edgar, Moultrie, Piatt, and Vermilion. This hazardous weather outlook is for East Central Illinois and Southeast Illinois.
For this afternoon and tonight, isolated thunderstorms are possible late afternoon and early evening, east of Interstate 55 and north of Interstate 70, but severe weather is unlikely. Minor flooding on the Sangamon River near Monticello will subside this evening. For Sunday through Friday, minor flooding will continue for several days along the Wabash River. Otherwise, no hazardous weather is expected at this time. Spotter information statement, spotter activation is not anticipated through tonight. The time is currently 1:53 p.m. Central Daylight Time. 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Now for the official National Weather Service forecast for Champaign, Urbana and surrounding areas of East Central Illinois. Rest of today, sunny with a slight chance of showers and thunderstorms. Near steady temperature in the upper 70s. Northwest winds 10 to 15 miles an hour. Chance of rain 20%. Tonight, mostly clear. A slight chance of showers until midnight. Lows in the upper 50s. Northwest winds 5 to 10 miles an hour. Chance of rain 20%. Sunday, sunny. Highs around 80. Northwest winds 5 to 10 miles an hour. Sunday night, mostly clear until midnight, then becoming partly cloudy. Lows in the mid-50s. North winds 5 to 10 miles an hour until midnight, becoming light and variable. Monday, mostly sunny. Highs around 80. Southwest winds around 5 miles an hour, becoming west in the afternoon. Monday night and Tuesday, partly cloudy. Lows in the upper 50s. Highs in the lower 80s. Tuesday night through Wednesday night, partly cloudy. Lows in the mid-60s. Highs in the mid-80s. Thursday through Friday, mostly clear. Highs in the mid-80s. Lows in the lower 60s. Again, the forecast for Champaign, Urbana and surrounding areas of East Central Illinois for the rest of today, sunny with a slight chance of showers and thunderstorms. Near steady temperature in the upper 70s. Northwest winds 10 to 15 miles an hour. Chance of rain 20%. Now for the official National Weather Service forecast for Champaign, Urbana and surrounding areas of East Central Illinois. Rest of today, sunny with scattered sprinkles. Near steady temperature in the upper 70s. Northwest winds 10 to 15 miles an hour. Tonight, mostly clear. Scattered sprinkles until midnight. Lows in the upper 50s. Northwest winds 5 to 10 miles an hour. Sunday, sunny. Highs around 80. Northwest winds 5 to 10 miles an hour. Sunday night, mostly clear until midnight, then becoming partly cloudy. Lows in the mid-50s. North winds 5 to 10 miles an hour until midnight, becoming light and variable. Monday, mostly sunny. Highs around 80. Southwest winds around 5 miles an hour, becoming west in the afternoon. Monday night and Tuesday, partly cloudy. Lows in the upper 50s. Highs in the lower 80s. Tuesday night through Wednesday night, partly cloudy. Lows in the mid-60s. Highs in the mid-80s. Thursday through Friday, mostly clear. Highs in the mid-80s. Lows in the lower 60s. Again, the forecast for Champaign, Urbana and surrounding areas of East Central Illinois for the rest of today, sunny with scattered sprinkles. Near steady temperature in the upper 70s. Northwest winds 10 to 15 miles an hour. At 1 p.m. at the Champaign Airport, skies were sunny. The temperature was 78 degrees, the dew point was 61, and the relative humidity was 55%. The wind was northwest at 13 miles an hour. The pressure was 30.02 inches and steady. Elsewhere around the area, it was sunny, with a temperature of 81 at Peoria, 80 at Bloomington, 78 at Rantoul, 79 at Decatur, and 80 at Springfield. It was mostly sunny, with a temperature of 79 at Terre Haute, and 79 at Mattoon. And once again at 1 p.m. at the Champaign Airport, under sunny skies, the temperature was 78. Looking elsewhere around the Midwest at 1 p.m., Chicago was mostly sunny, and 80. Indianapolis was mostly sunny, and 79. St. Louis was mostly sunny, and 83. Kansas City was mostly sunny, and 78. Des Moines was mostly sunny, and 81.
Milwaukee was

mostly sunny and 77. And now a discussion of hazardous weather conditions for the following county, to wit, Illinois. This hazardous weather outlook is for central Illinois and west central Illinois. For this afternoon and tonight, no hazardous weather is expected at this time. For Sunday through Friday, minor flooding will continue along the Illinois River from Havana to Beardstown. Otherwise, no hazardous weather is expected at this time. Spotter information statement, spotter activation is not anticipated through tonight. And now a discussion of hazardous weather conditions for the following counties in Illinois, Champaign, Coles, Douglas, Edgar, Moultrie, Piatt, and Vermilion. This hazardous weather outlook is for east central Illinois and southeast Illinois. For this afternoon and tonight, isolated thunderstorms are possible late afternoon and early evening, east of Interstate 55 and north of Interstate 70, but severe weather is unlikely. Minor flooding on the Sangamon River near Monticello will subside this evening. For Sunday through Friday, minor flooding will continue for several days along the Wabash River. Otherwise, no hazardous weather is expected at this time. Spotter information statement, spotter activation is not anticipated through tonight. The time is currently 1:59 p.m. Central Daylight Time. 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Now for the official National Weather Service forecast for Champaign, Urbana, and surrounding areas of east central Illinois. Rest of today, sunny with scattered sprinkles. Near steady temperature in the upper 70s. Northwest winds 10 to 15 miles an hour. Tonight, mostly clear. Scattered sprinkles until midnight. Lows in the upper 50s. Northwest winds 5 to 10 miles an hour. Sunday, sunny. Highs around 80. Northwest winds 5 to 10 miles an hour. Sunday night, mostly clear until midnight, then becoming partly cloudy. Lows in the mid-50s. North winds 5 to 10 miles an hour until midnight, becoming light and variable. Monday, mostly sunny. Highs around 80. Southwest winds around 5 miles an hour, becoming west in the afternoon. Monday night and Tuesday, partly cloudy. Lows in the upper 50s. Highs in the lower 80s. Tuesday night through Wednesday night, partly cloudy. Lows in the mid-60s. Highs in the mid-80s. Thursday through Friday, mostly clear. Highs in the mid-80s. Lows in the lower 60s. Again, the forecast for Champaign, Urbana, and surrounding areas of east central Illinois for the rest of today, sunny with scattered sprinkles. Near steady temperature in the upper 70s. Northwest winds 10 to 15 miles an hour. Here is a river flood statement. What? Minor flooding is occurring and minor flooding is forecast. Where? Sangamon River at Monticello. When? Until late tonight. At 10 a.m. Saturday the stage was 13.4 feet. Forecast. The river is expected to fall below flood stage this evening and continue falling to 9.1 feet Saturday, August 29th. And now a discussion of hazardous weather conditions for the following county, DeWitt, Illinois. This hazardous weather outlook is for central Illinois and west central Illinois. For this afternoon and tonight, no hazardous weather is expected at this time. For Sunday through Friday, minor flooding will continue along the Illinois River from Havana to Beardstown. Otherwise, no hazardous weather is expected at this time. Spotter information statement, spotter activation is not anticipated through tonight. And now a discussion of hazardous weather conditions for the following counties in Illinois, Champaign, Coles, Douglas, Edgar, Moultrie, Piatt, and Vermilion. This hazardous weather outlook is for east central Illinois and southeast Illinois. For this afternoon and tonight, isolated thunderstorms are possible late afternoon and early evening, east of Interstate 55 and north of Interstate 70, but severe weather is unlikely. Minor flooding on the Sangamon River near Monticello will subside this evening. For Sunday through Friday, minor flooding will continue for several days along the Wabash River. Otherwise, no hazardous weather is expected at this time. Spotter information statement, spotter activation is not anticipated through tonight. The time is currently 2:03 p.m. Central Daylight Time. 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

Now for the official National Weather Service forecast for Champaign, Urbana, and surrounding areas of East Central Illinois. Rest of today, sunny with scattered sprinkles. Near steady temperature in the upper 70s. Northwest winds 10 to 15 miles an hour. Tonight, mostly clear. Scattered sprinkles until midnight. Lows in the upper 50s. Northwest winds 5 to 10 miles an hour. Sunday, sunny. Highs around 80. Northwest winds 5 to 10 miles an hour. Sunday night, mostly clear until midnight, then becoming partly cloudy. Lows in the mid-50s. North winds 5 to 10 miles an hour until midnight, becoming light and variable. Monday, mostly sunny. Highs around 80. Southwest winds around 5 miles an hour, becoming west in the afternoon. Monday night and Tuesday, partly cloudy. Lows in the upper 50s. Highs in the lower 80s. Tuesday night through Wednesday night, partly cloudy. Lows in the mid-60s. Highs in the mid-80s. Thursday through Friday, mostly clear. Highs in the mid-80s. Lows in the lower 60s. Again, the forecast for Champaign, Urbana, and surrounding areas of East Central Illinois for the rest of today, sunny with scattered sprinkles. Near steady temperature in the upper 70s. Northwest winds 10 to 15 miles an hour. At 2 p.m. at the Champaign Airport, skies were sunny. The temperature was 79 degrees, the dew point was 63, and the relative humidity was 57%. The heat index was 80. The wind was northwest at 10 miles an hour. The pressure was 30.01 inches and falling. Elsewhere around the area, at Bloomington, rain was falling, with a temperature of 81. At Mattoon, it was sunny, with a temperature of 79. It was mostly sunny, with a temperature of 80 at Terre Haute, 80 at Decatur, and 81 at Springfield. At Peoria, the weather conditions were not available. And once again at 2 p.m. at the Champaign Airport, under sunny skies, the temperature was 79, and the heat index was 80. And now a discussion of hazardous weather conditions for the following county, DeWitt, Illinois. This hazardous weather outlook is for Central Illinois and West Central Illinois. For this afternoon and tonight, no hazardous weather is expected at this time. For Sunday through Friday, minor flooding will continue along the Illinois River from Havana to Beardstown. Otherwise, no hazardous weather is expected at this time. Spotter information statement, spotter activation is not anticipated through tonight. 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Programming originates from NOAA's National Weather Service office in Lincoln and transmits from the WCIA television tower near Seymour. The station serves the following counties: Champaign, DeWitt, Coles, Douglas, Edgar, Ford, Moultrie, Piatt, and Vermilion. 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And now a discussion of hazardous weather conditions for the following counties in Illinois: Champaign, Coles, Douglas, Edgar, Moultrie, Piatt, and Vermilion. This hazardous weather outlook is for East Central Illinois and Southeast Illinois. For this afternoon and tonight, isolated thunderstorms are possible late afternoon and early evening, east of Interstate 55 and north of Interstate 70, but severe weather is unlikely. Minor flooding on the Sangamon River near Monticello will subside this evening. For Sunday through Friday, minor flooding will continue for several days along the Wabash River. Otherwise, no hazardous weather is expected at this time. Spotter information statement, spotter activation is not anticipated through tonight. The time is currently 2:07 p.m. Central Daylight Time. 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Now for the official National Weather Service forecast for Champaign, Urbana, and surrounding areas of East Central Illinois. Rest of today, sunny with scattered sprinkles. Near steady temperature in the upper 70s. Northwest winds 10 to 15 miles an hour. Tonight, mostly clear. Scattered sprinkles until midnight. Lows in the upper 50s. Northwest winds 5 to 10 miles an hour. Sunday, sunny. Highs around 80.
Northwest winds 5 to 10 miles an hour. Sunday night, mostly clear until midnight, then becoming partly cloudy. Lows in the mid-50s. North winds 5 to 10 miles an hour until midnight, becoming light and variable. Monday, mostly sunny. Highs around 80. Southwest winds around 5 miles an hour, becoming west in the afternoon. Monday night and Tuesday, partly cloudy. Lows in the upper 50s. Highs in the lower 80s. Tuesday night through Wednesday night, partly cloudy. Lows in the mid-60s. Highs in the mid-80s. Thursday through Friday, mostly clear. Highs in the mid-80s. Lows in the lower 60s. Again, the forecast for Champaign, Urbana and surrounding areas of East Central Illinois for the rest of today, sunny with scattered sprinkles. Near steady temperature in the upper 70s. Northwest winds 10 to 15 miles an hour. At 2 p.m. at the Champaign Airport, skies were sunny. The temperature was 79 degrees, the dew point was 63, and the relative humidity was 57%. The heat index was 80. The wind was northwest at 10 miles an hour. The pressure was 30.01 inches and falling. Elsewhere around the area, at Bloomington, rain was falling, with a temperature of 81. At Mattoon, it was sunny, with a temperature of 79. It was mostly sunny, with a temperature of 80 at Terre Haute, 80 at Decatur, and 81 at Springfield. At Peoria, the weather conditions were not available. And once again at 2 p.m. at the Champaign Airport, under sunny skies, the temperature was 79, and the heat index was 80. Looking elsewhere around the Midwest at 2 p.m., Chicago was mostly sunny, and 81. Indianapolis was mostly sunny, and 82. St. Louis was mostly sunny, and 83. Kansas City was mostly sunny, and 81. Des Moines was mostly sunny, and 83. Milwaukee was mostly sunny, and 77. And now a discussion of hazardous weather conditions for the following county, DeWitt, Illinois. This hazardous weather outlook is for Central Illinois and West Central Illinois. For this afternoon and tonight, no hazardous weather is expected at this time. For Sunday through Friday, minor flooding will continue along the Illinois River from Havana to Beardstown. Otherwise, no hazardous weather is expected at this time. Spotter information statement, spotter activation is not anticipated through tonight. Here is a river flood statement. What, minor flooding is occurring and minor flooding is forecast. Where, Sangamon River at Monticello. When, until late tonight. At 10 a.m. Saturday the stage was 13.4 feet. Forecast, the river is expected to fall below flood stage this evening and continue falling to 9.1 feet Saturday, August 29th. And now a discussion of hazardous weather conditions for the following counties in Illinois, Champaign, Coles, Douglas, Edgar, Moultrie, Piatt, and Vermilion. This hazardous weather outlook is for East Central Illinois and Southeast Illinois. For this afternoon and tonight, isolated thunderstorms are possible late afternoon and early evening, east of Interstate 55 and north of Interstate 70, but severe weather is unlikely. Minor flooding on the Sangamon River near Monticello will subside this evening. For Sunday through Friday, minor flooding will continue for several days along the Wabash River. Otherwise, no hazardous weather is expected at this time. Spotter information statement, spotter activation is not anticipated through tonight. The time is currently 2:12 p.m. Central Daylight Time. 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Now for the official National Weather Service forecast for Champaign, Urbana and surrounding areas of East Central Illinois. Rest of today, sunny with scattered sprinkles. Near steady temperature in the upper 70s. Northwest winds 10 to 15 miles an hour. Tonight, mostly clear. Scattered sprinkles until midnight. Lows in the upper 50s. Northwest winds 5 to 10 miles an hour. Sunday, sunny. Highs around 80. Northwest winds 5 to 10 miles an hour. Sunday night, mostly clear until midnight, then becoming partly cloudy. Lows in the mid-50s. North winds 5 to 10 miles an hour until midnight, becoming light and variable. Monday, mostly sunny. Highs around 80.
southwest winds around 5 miles an hour, becoming west in the afternoon. Monday night and Tuesday, partly cloudy. Lows in the upper 50s. Highs in the lower 80s. Tuesday night through Wednesday night, partly cloudy. Lows in the mid-60s. Highs in the mid-80s. Thursday through Friday, mostly clear. Highs in the mid-80s. Lows in the lower 60s. Again, the forecast for Champaign, Urbana and surrounding areas of east central Illinois for the rest of today, sunny with scattered sprinkles. Near steady temperature in the upper 70s. Northwest winds 10 to 15 miles an hour. At 2 p.m. at the Champaign Airport, skies were sunny. The temperature was 79 degrees, the dew point was 63, and the relative humidity was 57%. The heat index was 80. The wind was northwest at 10 miles an hour. The pressure was 30.01 inches and falling. Elsewhere around the area, skies ranged from sunny to mostly sunny, and temperatures were around 80 degrees. And once again at 2 p.m. at the Champaign Airport, under sunny skies, the temperature was 79, and the heat index was 80. Looking elsewhere around the Midwest at 2 p.m., Chicago was mostly sunny, and 81. Indianapolis was mostly sunny, and 82. St. Louis was mostly sunny, and 83. Kansas City was mostly sunny, and 81. Des Moines was mostly sunny, and 83. Milwaukee was mostly sunny, and 77. Looking elsewhere around the Midwest at 2 p.m., Chicago was mostly sunny, and 81. Indianapolis was mostly sunny, and 82. St. Louis was mostly sunny, and 83. Kansas City was mostly sunny, and 81. Des Moines was mostly sunny, and 83. Milwaukee was mostly sunny, and 77. And now a discussion of hazardous weather conditions for the following county, DeWitt, Illinois. This hazardous weather outlook is for central Illinois and west central Illinois. For this afternoon and tonight, no hazardous weather is expected at this time. For Sunday through Friday, minor flooding will continue along the Illinois River from Havana to Beardstown. Otherwise, no hazardous weather is expected at this time. Spotter information statement, spotter activation is not anticipated through tonight. And now a discussion of hazardous weather conditions for the following counties in Illinois, Champaign, Coles, Douglas, Edgar, Moultrie, Piatt, and Vermilion. This hazardous weather outlook is for east central Illinois and southeast Illinois. For this afternoon and tonight, isolated thunderstorms are possible late afternoon and early evening, east of Interstate 55 and north of Interstate 70, but severe weather is unlikely. Minor flooding on the Sangamon River near Monticello will subside this evening. For Sunday through Friday, minor flooding will continue for several days along the Wabash River. Otherwise, no hazardous weather is expected at this time. Spotter information statement, spotter activation is not anticipated through tonight. The time is currently 2:16 p.m. Central Daylight Time. 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Now for the official National Weather Service forecast for Champaign, Urbana and surrounding areas of east central Illinois. Rest of today, sunny with scattered sprinkles. Near steady temperature in the upper 70s. Northwest winds 10 to 15 miles an hour. Tonight, mostly clear. Scattered sprinkles until midnight. Lows in the upper 50s. Northwest winds 5 to 10 miles an hour. Sunday, sunny. Highs around 80. Northwest winds 5 to 10 miles an hour. Sunday night, mostly clear until midnight, then becoming partly cloudy. Lows in the mid-50s. North winds 5 to 10 miles an hour until midnight, becoming light and variable. Monday, mostly sunny. Highs around 80. Southwest winds around 5 miles an hour, becoming west in the afternoon. Monday night and Tuesday, partly cloudy. Lows in the upper 50s. Highs in the lower 80s. Tuesday night through Wednesday night, partly cloudy. Lows in the mid-60s. Highs in the mid-80s. Thursday through Friday, mostly clear. Highs in the mid-80s. Lows in the lower 60s. Again, the forecast for Champaign, Urbana and surrounding areas of east central Illinois for the rest of today.

sunny with scattered sprinkles. Near steady temperature in the upper 70s. Northwest winds 10 to 15 miles an hour. At 2 p.m. at the Champaign Airport, skies were sunny. The temperature was 79 degrees, the dew point was 63, and the relative humidity was 57%. The heat index was 80. The wind was northwest at 10 miles an hour. The pressure was 30.01 inches and falling. Elsewhere around the area, skies ranged from sunny to mostly sunny, and temperatures were around 80 degrees. And once again at 2 p.m. at the Champaign Airport, under sunny skies, the temperature was 79, and the heat index was 80. Looking elsewhere around the Midwest at 2 p.m., Chicago was mostly sunny, and 81. Indianapolis was mostly sunny, and 82. St. Louis was mostly sunny, and 83. Kansas City was mostly sunny, and 81. Des Moines was mostly sunny, and 83. Milwaukee was mostly sunny, and 77. And now a discussion of hazardous weather conditions for the following county, DeWitt, Illinois. This hazardous weather outlook is for Central Illinois and West Central Illinois. For this afternoon and tonight, no hazardous weather is expected at this time. For Sunday through Friday, minor flooding will continue along the Illinois River from Havana to Beardstown. Otherwise, no hazardous weather is expected at this time. Spotter information statement, spotter activation is not anticipated through tonight. And now a discussion of hazardous weather conditions for the following counties in Illinois, Champaign, Coles, Douglas, Edgar, Moultrie, Piatt, and Vermilion. This hazardous weather outlook is for East Central Illinois and Southeast Illinois. For this afternoon and tonight, isolated thunderstorms are possible late afternoon and early evening, east of Interstate 55 and north of Interstate 70, but severe weather is unlikely. Minor flooding on the Sangamon River near Monticello will subside this evening. For Sunday through Friday, minor flooding will continue for several days along the Wabash River. Otherwise, no hazardous weather is expected at this time. Spotter information statement, spotter activation is not anticipated through tonight. Here is a river flood statement. What? Minor flooding is occurring and minor flooding is forecast. Where? Sangamon River at Monticello. When? Until late tonight. At 10 a.m. Saturday the stage was 13.4 feet. Forecast. The river is expected to fall below flood stage this evening and continue falling to 9.1 feet Saturday, August 29th. And now a discussion of hazardous weather conditions for the following county, DeWitt, Illinois. This hazardous weather outlook is for Central Illinois and West Central Illinois. For this afternoon and tonight, no hazardous weather is expected at this time. For Sunday through Friday, minor flooding will continue along the Illinois River from Havana to Beardstown. Otherwise, no hazardous weather is expected at this time. Spotter information statement, spotter activation is not anticipated through tonight. And now a discussion of hazardous weather conditions for the following counties in Illinois, Champaign, Coles, Douglas, Edgar, Moultrie, Piatt, and Vermilion. This hazardous weather outlook is for East Central Illinois and Southeast Illinois. For this afternoon and tonight, isolated thunderstorms are possible late afternoon and early evening, east of Interstate 55 and north of Interstate 70, but severe weather is unlikely. Minor flooding on the Sangamon River near Monticello will subside this evening. For Sunday through Friday, minor flooding will continue for several days along the Wabash River. Otherwise, no hazardous weather is expected at this time. Spotter information statement, spotter activation is not anticipated through tonight. The time is currently 2:22 p.m. Central Daylight Time. 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Now for the official National Weather Service forecast for Champaign, Urbana and surrounding areas of East Central Illinois. Rest of today, sunny with scattered sprinkles. Near steady temperature in the upper 70s. Northwest winds 10 to 15 miles an hour. Tonight, mostly clear. Scattered sprinkles until midnight. Lows in the upper 50s. Northwest winds 5 to 10 miles an hour. Sunday, sunny. Highs around 80. Northwest winds 5 to 10 miles an hour. Sunday night, mostly clear until midnight, then becomes

lows in the mid-50s. North winds 5 to 10 miles an hour until midnight, becoming light and variable. Monday, mostly sunny. Highs around 80. Southwest winds around 5 miles an hour, becoming west in the afternoon. Monday night and Tuesday, partly cloudy. Lows in the upper 50s. Highs in the lower 80s. Tuesday night through Wednesday night, partly cloudy. Lows in the mid-60s. Highs in the mid-80s. Thursday through Friday, mostly clear. Highs in the mid-80s. Lows in the lower 60s. Again, the forecast for Champaign, Urbana and surrounding areas of East Central Illinois for the rest of today, sunny with scattered sprinkles. Near steady temperature in the upper 70s. Northwest winds 10 to 15 miles an hour. At 2 p.m. at the Champaign Airport, skies were sunny. The temperature was 79 degrees, the dew point was 63, and the relative humidity was 57%. The heat index was 80. The wind was northwest at 10 miles an hour. The pressure was 30.01 inches and falling. Elsewhere around the area, skies ranged from sunny to mostly sunny, and temperatures were around 80 degrees. And once again at 2 p.m. at the Champaign Airport, under sunny skies, the temperature was 79, and the heat index was 80. Looking elsewhere around the Midwest at 2 p.m., Chicago was mostly sunny, and 81. Indianapolis was mostly sunny, and 82. St. Louis was mostly sunny, and 83. Kansas City was mostly sunny, and 81. Des Moines was mostly sunny, and 83. Milwaukee was mostly sunny, and 77. Looking elsewhere around the Midwest at 2 p.m., Chicago was mostly sunny, and 81. Indianapolis was mostly sunny, and 82. St. Louis was mostly sunny, and 83. Kansas City was mostly sunny, and 81. Des Moines was mostly sunny, and 83. Milwaukee was mostly sunny, and 77. And now a discussion of hazardous weather conditions for the following county, DeWitt, Illinois. This hazardous weather outlook is for Central Illinois and West Central Illinois. For this afternoon and tonight, no hazardous weather is expected at this time. For Sunday through Friday, minor flooding will continue along the Illinois River from Urbana to Beardstown. Otherwise, no hazardous weather is expected at this time. Spotter information statement, spotter activation is not anticipated through tonight. And now a discussion of hazardous weather conditions for the following counties in Illinois, Champaign, Coles, Douglas, Edgar, Moultrie, Piatt, and Vermilion. This hazardous weather outlook is for East Central Illinois and Southeast Illinois. For this afternoon and tonight, isolated thunderstorms are possible late afternoon and early evening, east of Interstate 55 and north of Interstate 70, but severe weather is unlikely. Minor flooding on the Sangamon River near Monticello will subside this evening. For Sunday through Friday, minor flooding will continue for several days along the Wabash River. Otherwise, no hazardous weather is expected at this time. Spotter information statement, spotter activation is not anticipated through tonight. The time is currently 2:27 p.m. Central Daylight Time. 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Now for the official National Weather Service forecast for Champaign, Urbana and surrounding areas of East Central Illinois. Rest of today, sunny with scattered sprinkles. Near steady temperature in the upper 70s. Northwest winds 10 to 15 miles an hour. Tonight, mostly clear. Scattered sprinkles until midnight. Lows in the upper 50s. Northwest winds 5 to 10 miles an hour. Sunday, sunny. Highs around 80. Northwest winds 5 to 10 miles an hour. Sunday night, mostly clear until midnight, then becoming partly cloudy. Lows in the mid-50s. North winds 5 to 10 miles an hour until midnight, becoming light and variable. Monday, mostly sunny. Highs around 80. Southwest winds around 5 miles an hour, becoming west in the afternoon. Monday night and Tuesday, partly cloudy. Lows in the upper 50s. Highs in the lower 80s. Tuesday night through Wednesday night, partly cloudy. Lows in the mid-60s. Highs in the mid-80s.

skies were sunny. The temperature was 79 degrees, the dew point was 63, and the relative humidity was 57%. The heat index was 80. The wind was northwest at 10 miles an hour. The pressure was 30.01 inches and falling. Elsewhere around the area, skies ranged from sunny to mostly sunny, and temperatures were around 80 degrees. And once again at 2 p.m. at the Champaign Airport, under sunny skies, the temperature was 79, and the heat index was 80. Looking elsewhere around the Midwest at 2 p.m., Chicago was mostly sunny, and 81. Indianapolis was mostly sunny, and 82. St. Louis was mostly sunny, and 83. Kansas City was mostly sunny, and 81. Des Moines was mostly sunny, and 83. Milwaukee was mostly sunny, and 77. And now a discussion of hazardous weather conditions for the following county, DeWitt, Illinois. This hazardous weather outlook is for central Illinois and west central Illinois. For this afternoon and tonight, no hazardous weather is expected at this time. For Sunday through Friday, minor flooding will continue along the Illinois River from Havana to Beardstown. Otherwise, no hazardous weather is expected at this time. Spotter information statement, spotter activation is not anticipated through tonight. And now a discussion of hazardous weather conditions for the following counties in Illinois, Champaign, Coles, Douglas, Edgar, Moultrie, Piatt, and Vermilion. This hazardous weather outlook is for east central Illinois and southeast Illinois. For this afternoon and tonight, isolated thunderstorms are possible late afternoon and early evening, east of Interstate 55 and north of Interstate 70, but severe weather is unlikely. Minor flooding on the Sangamon River near Monticello will subside this evening. For Sunday through Friday, minor flooding will continue for several days along the Wabash River. Otherwise, no hazardous weather is expected at this time. Spotter information statement, spotter activation is not anticipated through tonight. Here is a river flood statement. What? Minor flooding is occurring and minor flooding is forecast. Where? Sangamon River at Monticello. When? Until late tonight. At 10 a.m. Saturday the stage was 13.4 feet. Forecast, the river is expected to fall below flood stage this evening and continue falling to 9.1 feet Saturday, August 29th. The time is currently 2:31 p.m. Central Daylight Time. 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Now for the official National Weather Service forecast for Champaign, Urbana and surrounding areas of east central Illinois. Rest of today, sunny with scattered sprinkles. Near steady temperature in the upper 70s. Northwest winds 10 to 15 miles an hour. Tonight, mostly clear. Scattered sprinkles until midnight. Lows in the upper 50s. Northwest winds 5 to 10 miles an hour. Sunday, sunny. Highs around 80. Northwest winds 5 to 10 miles an hour. Sunday night, mostly clear until midnight, then becoming partly cloudy. Lows in the mid-50s. North winds 5 to 10 miles an hour until midnight, becoming light and variable. Monday, mostly sunny. Highs around 80. Southwest winds around 5 miles an hour, becoming west in the afternoon. Monday night and Tuesday, partly cloudy. Lows in the upper 50s. Highs in the lower 80s. Tuesday night through Wednesday night, partly cloudy. Lows in the mid-60s. Highs in the mid-80s. Thursday through Friday, mostly clear. Highs in the mid-80s. Lows in the lower 60s. Again, the forecast for Champaign, Urbana and surrounding areas of east central Illinois. Highs in the mid-80s. Thursday through Friday, mostly clear. Highs in the mid-80s. Lows in the lower 60s. Again, the forecast for Champaign, Urbana and surrounding areas of east central Illinois for the rest of today, sunny with scattered sprinkles. Near steady temperature in the upper 70s. Northwest winds 10 to 15 miles an hour. At 2 p.m. at the Champaign Airport, skies were sunny. The temperature was 79 degrees, the dew point was 63, and the relative humidity was 57%. The heat index was 80. The wind was northwest at 10 miles an hour. The pressure was 30.01 inches and falling.

elsewhere around the area, skies ranged from sunny to mostly sunny, and temperatures were around 80 degrees. And once again at 2 p.m. at the Champaign Airport, under sunny skies, the temperature was 79, and the heat index was 80. Looking elsewhere around the Midwest at 2 p.m., Chicago was mostly sunny, and 81. Indianapolis was mostly sunny, and 82. St. Louis was mostly sunny, and 83. Kansas City was mostly sunny, and 81. Des Moines was mostly sunny, and 83. Milwaukee was mostly sunny, and 77. And now a discussion of hazardous weather conditions for the following county, DeWitt, Illinois. This hazardous weather outlook is for Central Illinois and West Central Illinois. For this afternoon and tonight, no hazardous weather is expected at this time. For Sunday through Friday, minor flooding will continue along the Illinois River from Havana to Beardstown. Otherwise, no hazardous weather is expected at this time. Spotter information statement, spotter activation is not anticipated through tonight. And now a discussion of hazardous weather conditions for the following counties in Illinois, Champaign, Coles, Douglas, Edgar, Moultrie, Piatt, and Vermilion. This hazardous weather outlook is for East Central Illinois and Southeast Illinois. For this afternoon and tonight, isolated thunderstorms are possible late afternoon and early evening, east of Interstate 55 and north of Interstate 70, but severe weather is unlikely. Minor flooding on the Sangamon River near Monticello will subside this evening. For Sunday through Friday, minor flooding will continue for several days along the Wabash River. Otherwise, no hazardous weather is expected at this time. Spotter information statement, spotter activation is not anticipated through tonight. The time is currently 2:35 p.m. Central Daylight Time. 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Now for the official National Weather Service forecast for Champaign, Urbana, and surrounding areas of East Central Illinois. Rest of today, sunny with scattered sprinkles. Near steady temperature in the upper 70s. Northwest winds 10 to 15 miles an hour. Tonight, mostly clear. Scattered sprinkles until midnight. Lows in the upper 50s. Northwest winds 5 to 10 miles an hour. Sunday, sunny. Highs around 80. Northwest winds 5 to 10 miles an hour. Sunday night, mostly clear until midnight, then becoming partly cloudy. Lows in the mid-50s. North winds 5 to 10 miles an hour until midnight, becoming light and variable. Monday, mostly sunny. Highs around 80. Southwest winds around 5 miles an hour, becoming west in the afternoon. Monday night and Tuesday, partly cloudy. Lows in the upper 50s. Highs in the lower 80s. Tuesday night through Wednesday night, partly cloudy. Lows in the mid-60s. Highs in the mid-80s. Thursday through Friday, mostly clear. Highs in the mid-80s. Lows in the lower 60s. Again, the forecast for Champaign, Urbana, and surrounding areas of East Central Illinois for the rest of today, sunny with scattered sprinkles. Near steady temperature in the upper 70s. Northwest winds 10 to 15 miles an hour. At 2 p.m. at the Champaign Airport, skies were sunny. The temperature was 79 degrees, the dew point was 63, and the relative humidity was 57%. The heat index was 80. The wind was northwest at 10 miles an hour. The pressure was 30.01 inches and falling. Elsewhere around the area, skies ranged from sunny to mostly sunny, and temperatures were around 80 degrees. And once again at 2 p.m. at the Champaign Airport, under sunny skies, the temperature was 79, and the heat index was 80. Looking elsewhere around the Midwest at 2 p.m., Chicago was mostly sunny, and 81. Indianapolis was mostly sunny, and 82. St. Louis was mostly sunny, and 83. Kansas City was mostly sunny, and 81. Des Moines was mostly sunny, and 83. Milwaukee was mostly sunny, and 77. And now a discussion of hazardous weather conditions for the following county, DeWitt, Illinois. This hazardous weather outlook is for Central Illinois and West Central Illinois. For this afternoon and tonight, no hazardous weather is expected at this time. For Sunday through Friday, minor flooding.
continue along the Illinois River from Havana to Beardstown. Otherwise, no hazardous weather is expected at this time. Spotter information statement. Spotter activation is not anticipated through tonight. And now a discussion of hazardous weather conditions for the following counties in Illinois: Champaign, Coles, Douglas, Edgar, Moultrie, Piatt, and Vermilion. This hazardous weather outlook is for East Central Illinois and Southeast Illinois. For this afternoon and tonight, isolated thunderstorms are possible late afternoon and early evening, east of Interstate 55 and north of Interstate 70, but severe weather is unlikely. Minor flooding on the Sangamon River near Monticello will subside this evening. For Sunday through Friday, minor flooding will continue for several days along the Wabash River. Otherwise, no hazardous weather is expected at this time. Spotter information statement. Spotter activation is not anticipated through tonight. The time is currently 2:39 p.m. Central Daylight Time. 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Now for the official National Weather Service forecast for Champaign, Urbana, and surrounding areas of East Central Illinois. Rest of today, sunny with scattered sprinkles. Near steady temperature in the upper 70s. Northwest winds 10 to 15 miles an hour. Tonight, mostly clear. Scattered sprinkles until midnight. Lows in the upper 50s. Northwest winds 5 to 10 miles an hour. Sunday, sunny. Highs around 80. Northwest winds 5 to 10 miles an hour. Sunday night, mostly clear until midnight, then becoming partly cloudy. Lows in the mid-50s. North winds 5 to 10 miles an hour until midnight, becoming light and variable. Monday, mostly sunny. Highs around 80. Southwest winds around 5 miles an hour, becoming west in the afternoon. Monday night and Tuesday, partly cloudy. Lows in the upper 50s. Highs in the lower 80s. Tuesday night through Wednesday night, partly cloudy. Lows in the mid-60s. Highs in the mid-80s. Thursday through Friday, mostly clear. Highs in the mid-80s. Lows in the lower 60s. Again, the forecast for Champaign, Urbana, and surrounding areas of East Central Illinois for the rest of today, sunny with scattered sprinkles. Near steady temperature in the upper 70s. Northwest winds 10 to 15 miles an hour. Here is a river flood statement. What? Minor flooding is occurring and minor flooding is forecast. Where? Sangamon River at Monticello. When? Until late tonight. At 10 a.m. Saturday, the stage was 13.4 feet. Forecast. The river is expected to fall below flood stage this evening and continue falling to 9.1 feet Saturday, August 29th. And now a discussion of hazardous weather conditions for the following county, DeWitt, Illinois. This hazardous weather outlook is for Central Illinois and West Central Illinois. For tonight, no hazardous weather is expected at this time. For Sunday through Friday, minor flooding will continue along the Illinois River from Havana to Beardstown. Otherwise, no hazardous weather is expected at this time. Spotter information statement. Spotter activation is not anticipated tonight. And now a discussion of hazardous weather conditions for the following counties in Illinois: Champaign, Coles, Douglas, Edgar, Moultrie, Piatt, and Vermilion. This hazardous weather outlook is for Central Illinois, East Central Illinois, and Southeast Illinois. For tonight, minor flooding on the Sangamon River near Monticello will subside this evening. Otherwise, no hazardous weather is expected at this time. For Sunday through Friday, minor flooding will continue for several days along the Wabash River. Otherwise, no hazardous weather is expected at this time. Spotter information statement. Spotter activation is not anticipated tonight. The time is currently 2:43 p.m. Central Daylight Time. 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Now for the official National Weather Service forecast for Champaign, Urbana, and surrounding areas of East Central Illinois. Rest of today, sunny with scattered sprinkles. Near steady temperature in the upper 70s. Northwest winds 10 to 15 miles an hour. Tonight, mostly clear. Scattered sprinkles until midnight. Lows in the upper 50s. Northwest winds

5 to 10 miles an hour. Sunday, sunny. Highs around 80. Northwest winds 5 to 10 miles an hour. Sunday night, mostly clear until midnight, then becoming partly cloudy. Lows in the mid-50s. North winds 5 to 10 miles an hour until midnight, becoming light and variable. Monday, mostly sunny. Highs around 80. Southwest winds around 5 miles an hour, becoming west in the afternoon. Monday night and Tuesday, partly cloudy. Lows in the upper 50s. Highs in the lower 80s. Tuesday night through Wednesday night, partly cloudy. Lows in the mid-60s. Highs in the mid-80s. Thursday through Friday, mostly clear. Highs in the mid-80s. Lows in the lower 60s. Again, the forecast for Champaign, Urbana and surrounding areas of East Central Illinois for the rest of today, sunny with scattered sprinkles. Near steady temperature in the upper 70s. Northwest winds 10 to 15 miles an hour. At 2 p.m. at the Champaign Airport, skies were sunny. The temperature was 79 degrees, the dew point was 63, and the relative humidity was 57%. The heat index was 80. The wind was northwest at 10 miles an hour. The pressure was 30.01 inches and falling. Elsewhere around the area, skies ranged from sunny to mostly sunny, and temperatures were around 80 degrees. And once again at 2 p.m. at the Champaign Airport, under sunny skies, the temperature was 79, and the heat index was 80. Looking elsewhere around the Midwest at 2 p.m., Chicago was mostly sunny, and 81. Indianapolis was mostly sunny, and 82. St. Louis was mostly sunny, and 83. Kansas City was mostly sunny, and 81. Des Moines was mostly sunny, and 83. Milwaukee was mostly sunny, and 77. And now a discussion of hazardous weather conditions for the following county, DeWitt, Illinois. This hazardous weather outlook is for Central Illinois and West Central Illinois. For tonight, no hazardous weather is expected at this time. For Sunday through Friday, minor flooding will continue along the Illinois River from Havana to Beardstown. Otherwise, no hazardous weather is expected at this time. Spotter information statement, spotter activation is not anticipated tonight. And now a discussion of hazardous weather conditions for the following counties in Illinois, Champaign, Coles, Douglas, Edgar, Moultrie, Piatt, and Vermilion. This hazardous weather outlook is for Central Illinois, East Central Illinois, and Southeast Illinois. For tonight, minor flooding on the Sangamon River near Monticello will subside this evening. Otherwise, no hazardous weather is expected at this time. For Sunday through Friday, minor flooding will continue for several days along the Wabash River. Otherwise, no hazardous weather is expected at this time. Spotter information statement, spotter activation is not anticipated tonight. The time is currently 2:47 p.m. Central Daylight Time. 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Now for the official National Weather Service forecast for Champaign, Urbana and surrounding areas of East Central Illinois. Rest of today, sunny with scattered sprinkles. Near steady temperature in the upper 70s. Northwest winds 10 to 15 miles an hour. Tonight, mostly clear. Scattered sprinkles until midnight. Lows in the upper 50s. Northwest winds 5 to 10 miles an hour. Sunday, sunny. Highs around 80. Northwest winds 5 to 10 miles an hour. Sunday night, mostly clear until midnight, then becoming partly cloudy. Lows in the mid-50s. North winds 5 to 10 miles an hour until midnight, becoming light and variable. Monday, mostly sunny. Highs around 80. Southwest winds around 5 miles an hour, becoming west in the afternoon. Monday night and Tuesday, partly cloudy. Lows in the upper 50s. Highs in the lower 80s. Tuesday night through Wednesday night, partly cloudy. Lows in the mid-60s. Highs in the mid-80s. Thursday through Friday, mostly clear. Highs in the mid-80s. Lows in the lower 60s. Again, the forecast for Champaign, Urbana and surrounding areas of East Central Illinois for the rest of today, sunny with scattered sprinkles. Near steady temperature in the upper 70s.

Northwest winds 10 to 15 miles an hour. At 2 p.m. at the Champaign Airport, skies were sunny. The temperature was 79 degrees, the dew point was 63, and the relative humidity was 57%. The heat index was 80. The wind was northwest at 10 miles an hour. The pressure was 30.01 inches and falling. Elsewhere around the area, skies ranged from sunny to mostly sunny, and temperatures were around 80 degrees. And once again at 2 p.m. at the Champaign Airport, under sunny skies, the temperature was 79, and the heat index was 80. Looking elsewhere around the Midwest at 2 p.m., Chicago was mostly sunny, and 81. Indianapolis was mostly sunny, and 82. St. Louis was mostly sunny, and 83. Kansas City was mostly sunny, and 81. Des Moines was mostly sunny, and 83. Milwaukee was mostly sunny, and 77. And now a discussion of hazardous weather conditions for the following county, DeWitt, Illinois. This hazardous weather outlook is for Central Illinois and West Central Illinois. For tonight, no hazardous weather is expected at this time. For Sunday through Friday, minor flooding will continue along the Illinois River from Havana to Beardstown. Otherwise, no hazardous weather is expected at this time. Spotter information statement, spotter activation is not anticipated tonight. And now a discussion of hazardous weather conditions for the following counties in Illinois, Champaign, Coles, Douglas, Edgar, Moultrie, Piatt, and Vermilion. This hazardous weather outlook is for Central Illinois, East Central Illinois, and Southeast Illinois. For tonight, minor flooding on the Sangamon River near Monticello will subside this evening. Otherwise, no hazardous weather is expected at this time. For Sunday through Friday, minor flooding will continue for several days along the Wabash River. Otherwise, no hazardous weather is expected at this time. Spotter information statement, spotter activation is not anticipated tonight. Here is a river flood statement. What? Minor flooding is occurring and minor flooding is forecast. Where? Sangamon River at Monticello. When? Until late tonight. At 10 a.m. Saturday the stage was 13.4 feet. Forecast, the river is expected to fall below flood stage this evening and continue falling to 9.1 feet Saturday, August 29th. The time is currently 2:51 p.m. Central Daylight Time. 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Now for the official National Weather Service forecast for Champaign, Urbana, and surrounding areas of East Central Illinois. Rest of today, sunny with scattered sprinkles. Near steady temperature in the upper 70s. Northwest winds 10 to 15 miles an hour. Tonight, mostly clear. Scattered sprinkles until midnight. Lows in the upper 50s. Northwest winds 5 to 10 miles an hour. Sunday, sunny. Highs around 80. Northwest winds 5 to 10 miles an hour. Sunday night, mostly clear until midnight, then becoming partly cloudy. Lows in the mid-50s. North winds 5 to 10 miles an hour until midnight, becoming light and variable. Monday, mostly sunny. Highs around 80. Southwest winds around 5 miles an hour, becoming west in the afternoon. Monday night and Tuesday, partly cloudy. Lows in the upper 50s. Highs in the lower 80s. Tuesday night through Wednesday night, partly cloudy. Lows in the mid-60s. Highs in the mid-80s. Thursday through Friday, mostly clear. Highs in the mid-80s. Lows in the lower 60s. Again, the forecast for Champaign, Urbana, and surrounding areas of East Central Illinois for the rest of today, sunny with scattered sprinkles. Near steady temperature in the upper 70s. Northwest winds 10 to 15 miles an hour. At 2 p.m. at the Champaign Airport, skies were sunny. The temperature was 79 degrees, the dew point was 63, and the relative humidity was 57%. The heat index was 80. The wind was northwest at 10 miles an hour. The pressure was 30.01 inches and falling. Elsewhere around the area, skies ranged from sunny to mostly sunny, and temperatures were around 80 degrees. And once again at 2 p.m. at the Champaign Airport, under sunny skies, the temperature was 79, and the heat index was 80.
Looking elsewhere around the Midwest at 2 p.m., Chicago was mostly sunny, and 81. Indianapolis was mostly sunny, and 82. St. Louis was mostly sunny, and 83. Kansas City was mostly sunny, and 81. Des Moines was mostly sunny, and 83. Milwaukee was mostly sunny, and 77. And now a discussion of hazardous weather conditions for the following county, DeWitt, Illinois. This hazardous weather outlook is for Central Illinois and West Central Illinois. For tonight, no hazardous weather is expected at this time. For Sunday through Friday, minor flooding will continue along the Illinois River from Havana to Beardstown. Otherwise, no hazardous weather is expected at this time. Spotter information statement, spotter activation is not anticipated tonight. And now a discussion of hazardous weather conditions for the following counties in Illinois, Champaign, Coles, Douglas, Edgar, Moultrie, Piatt, and Vermilion. This hazardous weather outlook is for Central Illinois, East Central Illinois, and Southeast Illinois. For tonight, minor flooding on the Sangamon River near Monticello will subside this evening. Otherwise, no hazardous weather is expected at this time. For Sunday through Friday, minor flooding will continue for several days along the Wabash River. Otherwise, no hazardous weather is expected at this time. Spotter information statement, spotter activation is not anticipated tonight. The time is currently 2:55 p.m. Central Daylight Time. 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Now for the official National Weather Service forecast for Champaign, Urbana, and surrounding areas of East Central Illinois. Rest of today, sunny with scattered sprinkles. Near steady temperature in the upper 70s. Northwest winds 10 to 15 miles an hour. Tonight, mostly clear. Scattered sprinkles until midnight. Lows in the upper 50s. Northwest winds 5 to 10 miles an hour. Sunday, sunny. Highs around 80. Northwest winds 5 to 10 miles an hour. Sunday night, mostly clear until midnight, then becoming partly cloudy. Lows in the mid-50s. North winds 5 to 10 miles an hour until midnight, becoming light and variable. Monday, mostly sunny. Highs around 80. Southwest winds around 5 miles an hour, becoming west in the afternoon. Monday night and Tuesday, partly cloudy. Lows in the upper 50s. Highs in the lower 80s. Tuesday night through Wednesday night, partly cloudy. Lows in the mid-60s. Highs in the mid-80s. Thursday through Friday, mostly clear. Highs in the mid-80s. Lows in the lower 60s. Again, the forecast for Champaign, Urbana, and surrounding areas of East Central Illinois for the rest of today, sunny with scattered sprinkles. Near steady temperature in the upper 70s. Northwest winds 10 to 15 miles an hour. At 2 p.m. at the Champaign Airport, skies were sunny. The temperature was 79 degrees, the dew point was 63, and the relative humidity was 57%. The heat index was 80. The wind was northwest at 10 miles an hour. The pressure was 30.01 inches and falling. Elsewhere around the area, skies ranged from sunny to mostly sunny, and temperatures were around 80 degrees. And once again at 2 p.m. at the Champaign Airport, under sunny skies, the temperature was 79, and the heat index was 80. Looking elsewhere around the Midwest at 2 p.m., Chicago was mostly sunny, and 81. Indianapolis was mostly sunny, and 82. St. Louis was mostly sunny, and 83. Kansas City was mostly sunny, and 81. Des Moines was mostly sunny, and 83. Milwaukee was mostly sunny, and 77. And now a discussion of hazardous weather conditions for the following county, DeWitt, Illinois. This hazardous weather outlook is for Central Illinois and West Central Illinois. For tonight, no hazardous weather is expected at this time. For Sunday through Friday, minor flooding will continue along the Illinois River from Havana to Beardstown. Otherwise, no hazardous weather is expected at this time. Spotter information statement, spotter activation is not anticipated tonight. And now a discussion of hazardous weather conditions for the following counties in Illinois, Champaign, Coles, Douglas, Edgar.

Moultrie, Piatt, and Vermilion. This hazardous weather outlook is for central Illinois, east central Illinois, and southeast Illinois. For tonight, minor flooding on the Sangamon River near Monticello will subside this evening. Otherwise, no hazardous weather is expected at this time. For Sunday through Friday, minor flooding will continue for several days along the Wabash River. Otherwise, no hazardous weather is expected at this time. Spotter information statement, spotter activation is not anticipated tonight. The time is currently 2:59 p.m. Central Daylight Time. 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Now for the official National Weather Service forecast for Champaign, Urbana, and surrounding areas of east central Illinois. Rest of today, sunny with scattered sprinkles. Near steady temperature in the upper 70s. Northwest winds 10 to 15 miles an hour. Tonight, mostly clear. Scattered sprinkles until midnight. Lows in the upper 50s. Northwest winds 5 to 10 miles an hour. Sunday, sunny. Highs around 80. Northwest winds 5 to 10 miles an hour. Sunday night, mostly clear until midnight, then becoming partly cloudy. Lows in the mid-50s. North winds 5 to 10 miles an hour until midnight, becoming light and variable. Monday, mostly sunny. Highs around 80. Southwest winds around 5 miles an hour, becoming west in the afternoon. Monday night and Tuesday, partly cloudy. Lows in the upper 50s. Highs in the lower 80s. Tuesday night through Wednesday night, partly cloudy. Lows in the mid-60s. Highs in the mid-80s. Thursday through Friday, mostly clear. Highs in the mid-80s. Lows in the lower 60s. Again, the forecast for Champaign, Urbana, and surrounding areas of east central Illinois for the rest of today, sunny with scattered sprinkles. Near steady temperature in the upper 70s. Northwest winds 10 to 15 miles an hour. Here is a river flood statement. What? Minor flooding is occurring and minor flooding is forecast. Where? Sangamon River at Monticello. When? Until late tonight. At 10 a.m. Saturday the stage was 13.4 feet. Forecast. The river is expected to fall below flood stage this evening and continue falling to 9.1 feet Saturday, August 29th. And now a discussion of hazardous weather conditions for the following county, DeWitt, Illinois. This hazardous weather outlook is for central Illinois and west central Illinois. For tonight, no hazardous weather is expected at this time. For Sunday through Friday, minor flooding will continue along the Illinois River from Havana to Beardstown. Otherwise, no hazardous weather is expected at this time. Spotter information statement, spotter activation is not anticipated tonight. And now a discussion of hazardous weather conditions for the following counties in Illinois, Champaign, Coles, Douglas, Edgar, Moultrie, Piatt, and Vermilion. This hazardous weather outlook is for central Illinois, east central Illinois, and southeast Illinois. For tonight, minor flooding on the Sangamon River near Monticello will subside this evening. Otherwise, no hazardous weather is expected at this time. For Sunday through Friday, minor flooding will continue for several days along the Wabash River. Otherwise, no hazardous weather is expected at this time. Spotter information statement, spotter activation is not anticipated tonight. The time is currently 3:02 p.m. Central Daylight Time. 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Now for the official National Weather Service forecast for Champaign, Urbana, and surrounding areas of east central Illinois. Rest of today, sunny with scattered sprinkles. Near steady temperature in the upper 70s. Northwest winds 10 to 15 miles an hour. Tonight, mostly clear. Scattered sprinkles until midnight. Lows in the upper 50s. Northwest winds 5 to 10 miles an hour. Sunday, sunny. Highs around 80. Northwest winds 5 to 10 miles an hour. Sunday night, mostly clear until midnight, then becoming partly cloudy. Lows in the mid-50s. North winds 5 to 10 miles an hour until midnight, becoming light and variable. Monday, mostly sunny. Highs around 80. Southwest winds around 5.

miles an hour, becoming west in the afternoon. Monday night and Tuesday, partly cloudy. Lows in the upper 50s. Highs in the lower 80s. Tuesday night through Wednesday night, partly cloudy. Lows in the mid-60s. Highs in the mid-80s. Thursday through Friday, mostly clear. Highs in the mid-80s. Lows in the lower 60s. Again, the forecast for Champaign, Urbana and surrounding areas of East Central Illinois for the rest of today, sunny with scattered sprinkles. Near steady temperature in the upper 70s. Northwest winds 10 to 15 miles an hour. At 3 p.m. at the Champaign Airport, skies were sunny. The temperature was 79 degrees, the dew point was 62, and the relative humidity was 56%. The heat index was 80. The wind was northwest at 13 miles an hour. The pressure was 30.01 inches and steady. Elsewhere around the area, it was sunny, with a temperature of 80 at Paris, 80 at Terre Haute, and 80 at Mattoon. It was mostly sunny, with a temperature of 80 at Rantoul, 80 at Decatur, and 83 at Springfield. At Bloomington, it was cloudy, with a temperature of 82. At Peoria, the weather conditions were not available. And once again at 3 p.m. at the Champaign Airport, under sunny skies, the temperature was 79, and the heat index was 80. And now a discussion of hazardous weather conditions for the following county, DeWitt, Illinois. This hazardous weather outlook is for Central Illinois and West Central Illinois. For tonight, no hazardous weather is expected at this time. For Sunday through Friday, minor flooding will continue along the Illinois River from Havana to Beardstown. Otherwise, no hazardous weather is expected at this time. Spotter information statement, spotter activation is not anticipated tonight. 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Programming originates from NOAA's National Weather Service office in Lincoln and transmits from the WCIA television tower near Seymour. The station serves the following counties: Champaign, DeWitt, Coles, Douglas, Edgar, Ford, Moultrie, Piatt, and Vermilion. 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And now a discussion of hazardous weather conditions for the following counties in Illinois: Champaign, Coles, Douglas, Edgar, Moultrie, Piatt, and Vermilion. This hazardous weather outlook is for Central Illinois, East Central Illinois, and Southeast Illinois. For tonight, minor flooding on the Sangamon River near Monticello will subside this evening. Otherwise, no hazardous weather is expected at this time. For Sunday through Friday, minor flooding will continue for several days along the Wabash River. Otherwise, no hazardous weather is expected at this time. Spotter information statement, spotter activation is not anticipated tonight. The time is currently 3:07 p.m. Central Daylight Time. 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Now for the official National Weather Service forecast for Champaign, Urbana and surrounding areas of East Central Illinois. Rest of today, sunny with scattered sprinkles. Near steady temperature in the upper 70s. Northwest winds 10 to 15 miles an hour. Tonight, mostly clear. Scattered sprinkles until midnight. Lows in the upper 50s. Northwest winds 5 to 10 miles an hour. Sunday, sunny. Highs around 80. Northwest winds 5 to 10 miles an hour. Sunday night, mostly clear until midnight, then becoming partly cloudy. Lows in the mid-50s. North winds 5 to 10 miles an hour until midnight, becoming light and variable. Monday, mostly sunny. Highs around 80. Southwest winds around 5 miles an hour, becoming west in the afternoon. Monday night and Tuesday, partly cloudy. Lows in the upper 50s. Highs in the lower 80s. Tuesday night through Wednesday night, partly cloudy. Lows in the mid-60s. Highs in the mid-80s. Thursday through Friday, mostly clear. Highs in the mid-80s. Lows in the lower 60s. Again, the forecast for Champaign, Urbana and surrounding areas of East Central Illinois for the rest of today, sunny with scattered sprinkles. Near steady temperature in the upper 70s.

Northwest winds 10 to 15 miles an hour. At 3 p.m. at the Champaign Airport, skies were sunny. The temperature was 79 degrees, the dew point was 62, and the relative humidity was 56%. The heat index was 80. The wind was northwest at 13 miles an hour. The pressure was 30.01 inches and steady. Elsewhere around the area, it was sunny, with a temperature of 80 at Paris, 80 at Terre Haute, and 80 at Matoun. It was mostly sunny, with a temperature of 80 at Rantoul, 80 at Decatur, and 83 at Springfield. At Bloomington, it was cloudy, with a temperature of 82. At Peoria, the weather conditions were not available. And once again at 3 p.m. at the Champaign Airport, under sunny skies, the temperature was 79, and the heat index was 80. Looking elsewhere around the Midwest at 3 p.m., Chicago was partly sunny, and 81. Indianapolis was mostly sunny, and 81. St. Louis was mostly sunny, and 84. Kansas City was mostly sunny, and 82. Des Moines was mostly sunny, and 82. Milwaukee was partly sunny, and 79. And now a discussion of hazardous weather conditions for the following county, DeWitt, Illinois. This hazardous weather outlook is for Central Illinois and West Central Illinois. For tonight, no hazardous weather is expected at this time. For Sunday through Friday, minor flooding will continue along the Illinois River from Havana to Beardstown. Otherwise, no hazardous weather is expected at this time. Spotter information statement, spotter activation is not anticipated tonight. And now a discussion of hazardous weather conditions for the following counties in Illinois, Champaign, Coles, Douglas, Edgar, Moultrie, Piatt, and Vermilion. This hazardous weather outlook is for Central Illinois, East Central Illinois, and Southeast Illinois. For tonight, minor flooding on the Sangamon River near Monticello will subside this evening. Otherwise, no hazardous weather is expected at this time. For Sunday through Friday, minor flooding will continue for several days along the Wabash River. Otherwise, no hazardous weather is expected at this time. Spotter information statement, spotter activation is not anticipated tonight. Here is a river flood statement. What? Minor flooding is occurring and minor flooding is forecast. Where? Sangamon River at Monticello. When? Until late tonight. At 10 a.m. Saturday the stage was 13.4 feet. Forecast. The river is expected to fall below flood stage this evening and continue falling to 9.1 feet Saturday, August 29th. The time is currently 3:12 p.m. Central Daylight Time. 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Now for the official National Weather Service forecast for Champaign, Urbana, and surrounding areas of East Central Illinois. Rest of today, sunny with scattered sprinkles. Near steady temperature in the upper 70s. Northwest winds 10 to 15 miles an hour. Tonight, mostly clear. Scattered sprinkles until midnight. Lows in the upper 50s. Northwest winds 5 to 10 miles an hour. Sunday, sunny. Highs around 80. Northwest winds 5 to 10 miles an hour. Sunday night, mostly clear until midnight, then becoming partly cloudy. Lows in the mid-50s. North winds 5 to 10 miles an hour until midnight, becoming light and variable. Monday, mostly sunny. Highs around 80. Southwest winds around 5 miles an hour, becoming west in the afternoon. Monday night and Tuesday, partly cloudy. Lows in the upper 50s. Highs in the lower 80s. Tuesday night through Wednesday night, partly cloudy. Lows in the mid-60s. Highs in the mid-80s. Thursday through Friday, mostly clear. Highs in the mid-80s. Lows in the lower 60s. Again, the forecast for Champaign, Urbana, and surrounding areas of East Central Illinois for the rest of today, sunny with scattered sprinkles. Near steady temperature in the upper 70s. Northwest winds 10 to 15 miles an hour. At 3 p.m. at the Champaign Airport, skies were sunny. The temperature was 79 degrees, the dew point was 62, and the relative humidity was 56%. The heat index was 80. The wind was northwest at 13 miles an hour. The pressure was 30.01.
patches and steady. Elsewhere around the area, it was sunny, with a temperature of 80 at Paris, 80 at Terre Haute, and 80 at Matoun. It was mostly sunny, with a temperature of 80 at Rantoul, 80 at Decatur, and 83 at Springfield. At Bloomington, it was cloudy, with a temperature of 82. At Peoria, the weather conditions were not available. And once again at 3 p.m. at the Champaign Airport, under sunny skies, the temperature was 79, and the heat index was 80. Looking elsewhere around the Midwest at 3 p.m., Chicago was partly sunny, and 81. Indianapolis was mostly sunny, and 81. St. Louis was mostly sunny, and 84. Kansas City was mostly sunny, and 82. Des Moines was mostly sunny, and 82. Milwaukee was partly sunny, and 79. And now a discussion of hazardous weather conditions for the following county, DeWitt, Illinois. This hazardous weather outlook is for Central Illinois and West Central Illinois. For tonight, no hazardous weather is expected at this time. For Sunday through Friday, minor flooding will continue along the Illinois River from Havana to Beardstown. Otherwise, no hazardous weather is expected at this time. Spotter information statement, spotter activation is not anticipated tonight. And now a discussion of hazardous weather conditions for the following counties in Illinois, Champaign, Coles, Douglas, Edgar, Moultrie, Piatt, and Vermilion. This hazardous weather outlook is for Central Illinois, East Central Illinois, and Southeast Illinois. For tonight, minor flooding on the Sangamon River near Monticello will subside this evening. Otherwise, no hazardous weather is expected at this time. For Sunday through Friday, minor flooding will continue for several days along the Wabash River. Otherwise, no hazardous weather is expected at this time. Spotter information statement, spotter activation is not anticipated tonight. The time is currently 3:16 p.m. Central Daylight Time. 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Now for the official National Weather Service forecast for Champaign, Urbana, and surrounding areas of East Central Illinois. Rest of today, sunny with scattered sprinkles. Near steady temperature in the upper 70s. Northwest winds 10 to 15 miles an hour. Tonight, mostly clear. Scattered sprinkles until midnight. Lows in the upper 50s. Northwest winds 5 to 10 miles an hour. Sunday, sunny. Highs around 80. Northwest winds 5 to 10 miles an hour. Sunday night, mostly clear until midnight, then becoming partly cloudy. Lows in the mid-50s. North winds 5 to 10 miles an hour until midnight, becoming light and variable. Monday, mostly sunny. Highs around 80. Southwest winds around 5 miles an hour, becoming west in the afternoon. Monday night and Tuesday, partly cloudy. Lows in the upper 50s. Highs in the lower 80s. Tuesday night through Wednesday night, partly cloudy. Lows in the mid-60s. Highs in the mid-80s. Thursday through Friday, mostly clear. Highs in the mid-80s. Lows in the lower 60s. Again, the forecast for Champaign, Urbana, and surrounding areas of East Central Illinois for the rest of today, sunny with scattered sprinkles. Near steady temperature in the upper 70s. Northwest winds 10 to 15 miles an hour. At 3 p.m. at the Champaign Airport, skies were sunny. The temperature was 79 degrees, the dew point was 62, and the relative humidity was 56%. The heat index was 80. The wind was northwest at 13 miles an hour. The pressure was 30.01 inches and steady. Elsewhere around the area, it was sunny, with a temperature of 80 at Paris, 80 at Terre Haute, and 80 at Matoun. It was mostly sunny, with a temperature of 80 at Rantoul, 80 at Decatur, and 83 at Springfield. At Bloomington, it was cloudy, with a temperature of 82. At Peoria, the weather conditions were not available. And once again at 3 p.m. at the Champaign Airport, under sunny skies, the temperature was 79, and the heat index was 80. Looking elsewhere around the Midwest at 3 p.m., Chicago was partly sunny, and 81. Indianapolis was mostly sunny, and 81. St. Louis was mostly sunny, and 84. Kansas City was mostly sunny.
and 82. Des Moines was mostly sunny, and 82. Milwaukee was partly sunny, and 79. And now a discussion of hazardous weather conditions for the following county, DeWitt, Illinois. This hazardous weather outlook is for central Illinois and west central Illinois. For tonight, no hazardous weather is expected at this time. For Sunday through Friday, minor flooding will continue along the Illinois River from Havana to Beardstown. Otherwise, no hazardous weather is expected at this time. Spotter information statement, spotter activation is not anticipated tonight. And now a discussion of hazardous weather conditions for the following counties in Illinois, Champaign, Coles, Douglas, Edgar, Moultrie, Piatt, and Vermilion. This hazardous weather outlook is for central Illinois, east central Illinois, and southeast Illinois. For tonight, minor flooding on the Sangamon River near Monticello will subside this evening. Otherwise, no hazardous weather is expected at this time. For Sunday through Friday, minor flooding will continue for several days along the Wabash River. Otherwise, no hazardous weather is expected at this time. Spotter information statement, spotter activation is not anticipated tonight. The time is currently 3:20 p.m. Central Daylight Time. 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Now for the official National Weather Service forecast for Champaign, Urbana, and surrounding areas of east central Illinois. Rest of today, sunny with scattered sprinkles. Near steady temperature in the upper 70s. Northwest winds 10 to 15 miles an hour. Tonight, mostly clear. Scattered sprinkles until midnight. Lows in the upper 50s. Northwest winds 5 to 10 miles an hour. Sunday, sunny. Highs around 80. Northwest winds 5 to 10 miles an hour. Sunday night, mostly clear until midnight, then becoming partly cloudy. Lows in the mid-50s. North winds 5 to 10 miles an hour until midnight, becoming light and variable. Monday, mostly sunny. Highs around 80. Southwest winds around 5 miles an hour, becoming west in the afternoon. Monday night and Tuesday, partly cloudy. Lows in the upper 50s. Highs in the lower 80s. Tuesday night through Wednesday night, partly cloudy. Lows in the mid-60s. Highs in the mid-80s. Thursday through Friday, mostly clear. Highs in the mid-80s. Lows in the lower 60s. Again, the forecast for Champaign, Urbana, and surrounding areas of east central Illinois for the rest of today, sunny with scattered sprinkles. Near steady temperature in the upper 70s. Northwest winds 10 to 15 miles an hour. Here is a river flood statement. What? Minor flooding is occurring and minor flooding is forecast. Where? Sangamon River at Monticello. When? Until late tonight. At 10 a.m. Saturday the stage was 13.4 feet. Forecast. The river is expected to fall below flood stage this evening and continue falling to 9.1 feet Saturday, August 29th. At 3 p.m. at the Champaign Airport, skies were sunny. The temperature was 79 degrees, the dew point was 62, and the relative humidity was 56%. The heat index was 80. The wind was northwest at 13 miles an hour. The pressure was 30.01 inches and steady. Elsewhere around the area, it was sunny, with a temperature of 80 at Paris, 80 at Terre Haute, and 80 at Mattoon. It was mostly sunny, with a temperature of 80 at Rantoul, 80 at Decatur, and 83 at Springfield. At Bloomington, it was cloudy, with a temperature of 82. At Peoria, the weather conditions were not available. And once again at 3 p.m. at the Champaign Airport, under sunny skies, the temperature was 79, and the heat index was 80. Looking elsewhere around the Midwest at 3 p.m., Chicago was partly sunny, and 81. Indianapolis was mostly sunny, and 81. St. Louis was mostly sunny, and 84. Kansas City was mostly sunny, and 82. Des Moines was mostly sunny, and 82. Milwaukee was partly sunny, and 79. And now a discussion of hazardous weather conditions for the following county, DeWitt, Illinois. This hazardous weather outlook is for central Illinois and west central Illinois. For tonight, no hazardous weather is expected

this time. For Sunday through Friday, minor flooding will continue along the Illinois River from Havana to Beardstown. Otherwise, no hazardous weather is expected at this time. Spotter information statement, spotter activation is not anticipated tonight. And now a discussion of hazardous weather conditions for the following counties in Illinois: Champaign, Coles, Douglas, Edgar, Moultrie, Piatt, and Vermilion. This hazardous weather outlook is for central Illinois, east central Illinois, and southeast Illinois. For tonight, minor flooding on the Sangamon River near Monticello will subside this evening. Otherwise, no hazardous weather is expected at this time. For Sunday through Friday, minor flooding will continue for several days along the Wabash River. Otherwise, no hazardous weather is expected at this time. Spotter information statement, spotter activation is not anticipated tonight. The time is currently 3:25 p.m. Central Daylight Time. 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Now for the official National Weather Service forecast for Champaign, Urbana, and surrounding areas of east central Illinois. Rest of today, sunny with scattered sprinkles. Near steady temperature in the upper 70s. Northwest winds 10 to 15 miles an hour. Tonight, mostly clear. Scattered sprinkles until midnight. Lows in the upper 50s. Northwest winds 5 to 10 miles an hour. Sunday, sunny. Highs around 80. Northwest winds 5 to 10 miles an hour. Sunday night, mostly clear until midnight, then becoming partly cloudy. Lows in the mid-50s. North winds 5 to 10 miles an hour until midnight, becoming light and variable. Monday, mostly sunny. Highs around 80. Southwest winds around 5 miles an hour, becoming west in the afternoon. Monday night and Tuesday, partly cloudy. Lows in the upper 50s. Highs in the lower 80s. Tuesday night through Wednesday night, partly cloudy. Lows in the mid-60s. Highs in the mid-80s. Thursday through Friday, mostly clear. Highs in the mid-80s. Lows in the lower 60s. Again, the forecast for Champaign, Urbana, and surrounding areas of east central Illinois for the rest of today, sunny with scattered sprinkles. Near steady temperature in the upper 70s. Northwest winds 10 to 15 miles an hour. At 3 p.m. at the Champaign Airport, skies were sunny. The temperature was 79 degrees, the dew point was 62, and the relative humidity was 56%. The heat index was 80. The wind was northwest at 13 miles an hour. The pressure was 30.01 inches and steady. Elsewhere around the area, it was sunny, with a temperature of 80 at Paris, 80 at Terre Haute, and 80 at Mattoon. It was mostly sunny, with a temperature of 80 at Rantoul, 80 at Decatur, and 83 at Springfield. At Bloomington, it was cloudy, with a temperature of 82. At Peoria, the weather conditions were not available. And once again at 3 p.m. at the Champaign Airport, under sunny skies, the temperature was 79, and the heat index was 80. Looking elsewhere around the Midwest at 3 p.m., Chicago was partly sunny, and 81. Indianapolis was mostly sunny, and 81. St. Louis was mostly sunny, and 84. Kansas City was mostly sunny, and 82. Des Moines was mostly sunny, and 82. Milwaukee was partly sunny, and 79. And now a discussion of hazardous weather conditions for the following county, DeWitt, Illinois. This hazardous weather outlook is for central Illinois and west central Illinois. For tonight, no hazardous weather is expected at this time. For Sunday through Friday, minor flooding will continue along the Illinois River from Havana to Beardstown. Otherwise, no hazardous weather is expected at this time. Spotter information statement, spotter activation is not anticipated tonight. And now a discussion of hazardous weather conditions for the following counties in Illinois: Champaign, Coles, Douglas, Edgar, Moultrie, Piatt, and Vermilion. This hazardous weather outlook is for central Illinois, east central Illinois, and southeast Illinois. For tonight, minor flooding on the Sangamon River near Monticello will subside this evening. Otherwise, no hazardous weather is expected at this time. For Sunday through Friday, minor flooding will continue for several days along the Wabash River.

The official National Weather Service forecast for Champaign, Urbana, and surrounding areas of East Central Illinois. Rest of today, sunny with scattered sprinkles. Near steady temperature in the upper 70s. Northwest winds 10 to 15 miles an hour. Tonight, mostly clear. Scattered sprinkles until midnight. Lows in the upper 50s. Northwest winds 5 to 10 miles an hour. Sunday, sunny. Highs around 80. Northwest winds 5 to 10 miles an hour. Sunday night, mostly clear until midnight, then becoming partly cloudy. Lows in the mid-50s. North winds 5 to 10 miles an hour until midnight, becoming light and variable. Monday, mostly sunny. Highs around 80. Southwest winds around 5 miles an hour, becoming west in the afternoon. Monday night and Tuesday, partly cloudy. Lows in the upper 50s. Highs in the lower 80s. Tuesday night through Wednesday night, partly cloudy. Lows in the mid-60s. Highs in the mid-80s. Thursday through Friday, mostly clear. Highs in the mid-80s. Lows in the lower 60s. Again, the forecast for Champaign, Urbana, and surrounding areas of East Central Illinois for the rest of today, sunny with scattered sprinkles. Near steady temperature in the upper 70s. Northwest winds 10 to 15 miles an hour. Here is a river flood statement. What? Minor flooding is occurring and minor flooding is forecast. Where? Sangamon River at Monticello. When? Until late tonight. At 10 a.m. Saturday, the stage was 13.4 feet. Forecast. The river is expected to fall below flood stage this evening and continue falling to 9.1 feet Saturday, August 29th. At 3 p.m. at the Champaign Airport, skies were sunny. The temperature was 79 degrees, the dew point was 62, and the relative humidity was 56%. The heat index was 80. The wind was northwest at 13 miles an hour. The pressure was 30.01 inches and steady. Elsewhere around the area, it was sunny, with a temperature of 80 at Paris, 80 at Terre Haute, and 80 at Mattoon. It was mostly sunny, with a temperature of 80 at Rantoul, 80 at Decatur, and 83 at Springfield. At Bloomington, it was cloudy, with a temperature of 82. At Peoria, the weather conditions were not available. And once again at 3 p.m. at the Champaign Airport, under sunny skies, the temperature was 79, and the heat index was 80. Looking elsewhere around the Midwest at 3 p.m., Chicago was partly sunny, and 81. Indianapolis was mostly sunny, and 81. St. Louis was mostly sunny, and 84. Kansas City was mostly sunny, and 82. Des Moines was mostly sunny, and 82. Milwaukee was partly sunny, and 79. And now a discussion of hazardous weather conditions for the following county, DeWitt, Illinois. This hazardous weather outlook is for Central Illinois and West Central Illinois. For tonight, no hazardous weather is expected at this time. For Sunday through Friday, minor flooding will continue along the Illinois River from Havana to Beardstown. Otherwise, no hazardous weather is expected at this time. Spotter information statement, spotter activation is not anticipated tonight. For tonight, no hazardous weather is expected at this time. For Sunday through Friday, minor flooding will continue along the Illinois River from Havana to Beardstown. Otherwise, no hazardous weather is expected at this time. Spotter information statement, spotter activation is not anticipated tonight. And now a discussion of hazardous weather conditions for the following counties in Illinois, Champaign, Coles, Douglas, Edgar, Moultrie, Piatt, and Vermilion. This hazardous weather outlook is for Central Illinois, East Central Illinois, and Southeast Illinois. For tonight, minor flooding on the Sangamon River near Monticello will subside this evening. Otherwise, no hazardous weather is expected at this time. For Sunday through Friday, minor flooding will continue for several days along the Wabash River. Otherwise, no hazardous weather is expected at this time. Spotter information statement, spotter activation is not anticipated tonight. The time is currently 3:34 p.m. Central Daylight Time. 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

Service forecast for Champaign, Urbana, and surrounding areas of East Central Illinois. Rest of today, sunny with scattered sprinkles. Near steady temperature in the upper 70s. Northwest winds 10 to 15 miles an hour. Tonight, mostly clear. Scattered sprinkles until midnight. Lows in the upper 50s. Northwest winds 5 to 10 miles an hour. Sunday, sunny. Highs around 80. Northwest winds 5 to 10 miles an hour. Sunday night, mostly clear until midnight, then becoming partly cloudy. Lows in the mid-50s. North winds 5 to 10 miles an hour until midnight, becoming light and variable. Monday, mostly sunny. Highs around 80. Southwest winds around 5 miles an hour, becoming west in the afternoon. Monday night and Tuesday, partly cloudy. Lows in the upper 50s. Highs in the lower 80s. Tuesday night through Wednesday night, partly cloudy. Lows in the mid-60s. Highs in the mid-80s. Thursday through Friday, mostly clear. Highs in the mid-80s. Lows in the lower 60s. Again, the forecast for Champaign, Urbana, and surrounding areas of East Central Illinois for the rest of today, sunny with scattered sprinkles. Near steady temperature in the upper 70s. Northwest winds 10 to 15 miles an hour. At 3 p.m. at the Champaign Airport, skies were sunny. The temperature was 79 degrees, the dew point was 62, and the relative humidity was 56%. The heat index was 80. The wind was northwest at 13 miles an hour. The pressure was 30.01 inches and steady. Elsewhere around the area, it was sunny, with a temperature of 80 at Paris, 80 at Terre Haute, and 80 at Mattoon. It was mostly sunny, with a temperature of 80 at Rantoul, 80 at Decatur, and 83 at Springfield. At Bloomington, it was cloudy, with a temperature of 82. At Peoria, the weather conditions were not available. And once again at 3 p.m. at the Champaign Airport, under sunny skies, the temperature was 79, and the heat index was 80. Looking elsewhere around the Midwest at 3 p.m., Chicago was partly sunny, and 81. Indianapolis was mostly sunny, and 81. St. Louis was mostly sunny, and 84. Kansas City was mostly sunny, and 82. Des Moines was mostly sunny, and 82. Milwaukee was partly sunny, and 79. And now a discussion of hazardous weather conditions for the following county, DeWitt, Illinois. This hazardous weather outlook is for Central Illinois and West Central Illinois. For tonight, no hazardous weather is expected at this time. For Sunday through Friday, minor flooding will continue along the Illinois River from Havana to Beardstown. Otherwise, no hazardous weather is expected at this time. Spotter information statement, spotter activation is not anticipated tonight. And now a discussion of hazardous weather conditions for the following counties in Illinois, Champaign, Coles, Douglas, Edgar, Moultrie, Piatt, and Vermilion. This hazardous weather outlook is for Central Illinois, East Central Illinois, and Southeast Illinois. For tonight, minor flooding on the Sangamon River near Monticello will subside this evening. Otherwise, no hazardous weather is expected at this time. For Sunday through Friday, minor flooding will continue for several days along the Wabash River. Otherwise, no hazardous weather is expected at this time. Spotter information statement, spotter activation is not anticipated tonight. The time is currently 3:38 p.m. Central Daylight Time. 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Now for the official National Weather Service forecast for Champaign, Urbana, and surrounding areas of East Central Illinois. Rest of today, sunny with scattered sprinkles. Near steady temperature in the upper 70s. Northwest winds 10 to 15 miles an hour. Tonight, mostly clear. Scattered sprinkles until midnight. Lows in the upper 50s. Northwest winds 5 to 10 miles an hour. Sunday, sunny. Highs around 80. Northwest winds 5 to 10 miles an hour. Sunday night, mostly clear until midnight, then becoming partly cloudy. Lows in the mid-50s. North winds 5 to 10 miles an hour until midnight, becoming light and variable. Monday, mostly sunny. Highs around

80. Southwest winds around 5 miles an hour, becoming west in the afternoon. Monday night and Tuesday, partly cloudy. Lows in the upper 50s. Highs in the lower 80s. Tuesday night through Wednesday night, partly cloudy. Lows in the mid-60s. Highs in the mid-80s. Thursday through Friday, mostly clear. Highs in the mid-80s. Lows in the lower 60s. Again, the forecast for Champaign, Urbana and surrounding areas of East Central Illinois for the rest of today, sunny with scattered sprinkles. Near steady temperature in the upper 70s. Northwest winds 10 to 15 miles an hour. Now for the official National Weather Service forecast for Champaign, Urbana and surrounding areas of East Central Illinois. Tonight, mostly clear. Scattered sprinkles until midnight. Lows in the upper 50s. Northwest winds 5 to 10 miles an hour. Sunday, sunny. Highs around 80. Northwest winds 5 to 10 miles an hour. Sunday night, mostly clear until midnight, then becoming partly cloudy. Lows in the mid-50s. North winds 5 to 10 miles an hour until midnight, becoming light and variable. Monday, mostly sunny. Highs around 80. Southwest winds around 5 miles an hour, becoming west in the afternoon. Monday night, partly cloudy until midnight, then clearing. Lows in the upper 50s. East winds around 5 miles an hour. Tuesday through Wednesday night, partly cloudy. Highs in the lower 80s. Lows in the mid-60s. Thursday through Friday, mostly clear. Highs in the mid-80s. Lows in the lower 60s. Friday night and Saturday, partly cloudy. Lows in the lower 60s. Highs in the mid-80s. Again, the forecast for Champaign, Urbana and surrounding areas of East Central Illinois for tonight, mostly clear. Scattered sprinkles until midnight. Lows in the upper 50s. Northwest winds 5 to 10 miles an hour. Here is a river flood statement. What? Minor flooding is occurring and minor flooding is forecast. Where? Sangamon River at Monticello. When? Until late tonight. At 10 a.m. Saturday the stage was 13.4 feet. Forecast, the river is expected to fall below flood stage this evening and continue falling to 9.1 feet Saturday, August 29th. At 3 p.m. at the Champaign Airport, skies were sunny. The temperature was 79 degrees, the dew point was 62, and the relative humidity was 56%. The heat index was 80. The wind was northwest at 13 miles an hour. The pressure was 30.01 inches and steady. Elsewhere around the area, it was sunny, with a temperature of 80 at Paris, 80 at Terre Haute, and 80 at Mattoon. It was mostly sunny, with a temperature of 80 at Rantoul, 80 at Decatur, and 83 at Springfield. At Bloomington, it was cloudy, with a temperature of 82. At Peoria, the weather conditions were not available. And once again at 3 p.m. at the Champaign Airport, under sunny skies, the temperature was 79, and the heat index was 80. Looking elsewhere around the Midwest at 3 p.m., Chicago was partly sunny, and 81. Indianapolis was mostly sunny, and 81. St. Louis was mostly sunny, and 84. Kansas City was mostly sunny, and 82. Des Moines was mostly sunny, and 82. Milwaukee was partly sunny, and 79. And now a discussion of hazardous weather conditions for the following county, DeWitt, Illinois. This hazardous weather outlook is for Central Illinois and West Central Illinois. For tonight, no hazardous weather is expected at this time. For Sunday through Friday, minor flooding will continue along the Illinois River from Havana to Beardstown. Otherwise, no hazardous weather is expected at this time. Spotter information statement, spotter activation is not anticipated tonight. And now a discussion of hazardous weather conditions for the following counties in Illinois, Champaign, Coles, Douglas, Edgar, Moultrie, Piatt, and Vermilion. This hazardous weather outlook is for Central Illinois, East Central Illinois, and Southeast Illinois. For tonight, minor flooding on the Sangamon River near Monticello will subside this evening. Otherwise, no hazardous weather is expected at this time. For Sunday through Friday, minor flooding will continue for several days along the Wabash River. Otherwise,

No hazardous weather is expected at this time. Spotter information statement. Spotter activation is not anticipated tonight. The time is currently 3:44 p.m. Central Daylight Time. 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Now for the official National Weather Service forecast for Champaign, Urbana and surrounding areas of East Central Illinois. Tonight, mostly clear. Scattered sprinkles until midnight. Lows in the upper 50s. Northwest winds 5 to 10 miles an hour. Sunday, sunny. Highs around 80. Northwest winds 5 to 10 miles an hour. Sunday night, mostly clear until midnight, then becoming partly cloudy. Lows in the mid-50s. North winds 5 to 10 miles an hour until midnight, becoming light and variable. Monday, mostly sunny. Highs around 80. Southwest winds around 5 miles an hour, becoming west in the afternoon. Monday night, partly cloudy until midnight, then clearing. Lows in the upper 50s. East winds around 5 miles an hour. Tuesday through Wednesday night, partly cloudy. Highs in the lower 80s. Lows in the mid-60s. Thursday through Friday, mostly clear. Highs in the mid-80s. Lows in the lower 60s. Friday night and Saturday, partly cloudy. Lows in the lower 60s. Highs in the mid-80s. Again, the forecast for Champaign, Urbana and surrounding areas of East Central Illinois for tonight, mostly clear. Scattered sprinkles until midnight. Lows in the upper 50s. Northwest winds 5 to 10 miles an hour. At 3 p.m. at the Champaign Airport, skies were sunny. The temperature was 79 degrees, the dew point was 62, and the relative humidity was 56%. The heat index was 80. The wind was northwest at 13 miles an hour. The pressure was 30.01 inches and steady. Elsewhere around the area, it was sunny, with a temperature of 80 at Paris, 80 at Terre Haute, and 80 at Mattoon. It was mostly sunny, with a temperature of 80 at Rantoul, 80 at Decatur, and 83 at Springfield. At Bloomington, it was cloudy, with a temperature of 82. At Peoria, the weather conditions were not available. And once again at 3 p.m. at the Champaign Airport, under sunny skies, the temperature was 79, and the heat index was 80. Looking elsewhere around the Midwest at 3 p.m., Chicago was partly sunny, and 81. Indianapolis was mostly sunny, and 81. St. Louis was mostly sunny, and 84. Kansas City was mostly sunny, and 82. Des Moines was mostly sunny, and 82. Milwaukee was partly sunny, and 79. And now a discussion of hazardous weather conditions for the following county, DeWitt, Illinois. This hazardous weather outlook is for Central Illinois and West Central Illinois. For tonight, no hazardous weather is expected at this time. For Sunday through Friday, minor flooding will continue along the Illinois River from Havana to Beardstown. Otherwise, no hazardous weather is expected at this time. Spotter information statement. Spotter activation is not anticipated tonight. And now a discussion of hazardous weather conditions for the following counties in Illinois: Champaign, Coles, Douglas, Edgar, Moultrie, Piatt, and Vermilion. This hazardous weather outlook is for Central Illinois, East Central Illinois, and Southeast Illinois. For tonight, minor flooding on the Sangamon River near Monticello will subside this evening. Otherwise, no hazardous weather is expected at this time. For Sunday through Friday, minor flooding will continue for several days along the Wabash River. Otherwise, no hazardous weather is expected at this time. Spotter information statement. Spotter activation is not anticipated tonight. The time is currently 3:48 p.m. Central Daylight Time. 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Now for the official National Weather Service forecast for Champaign, Urbana and surrounding areas of East Central Illinois. Tonight, mostly clear. Scattered sprinkles until midnight. Lows in the upper 50s. Northwest winds 5 to 10 miles an hour. Sunday, sunny. Highs around 80. Northwest winds 5 to 10 miles an hour. Sunday night, mostly

clear until midnight, then becoming partly cloudy. Lows in the mid-50s. North winds 5 to 10 miles an hour until midnight, becoming light and variable. Monday, mostly sunny. Highs around 80. Southwest winds around 5 miles an hour, becoming west in the afternoon. Monday night, partly cloudy until midnight, then clearing. Lows in the upper 50s. East winds around 5 miles an hour. Tuesday through Wednesday night, partly cloudy. Highs in the lower 80s. Lows in the mid-60s. Thursday through Friday, mostly clear. Highs in the mid-80s. Lows in the lower 60s. Friday night and Saturday, partly cloudy. Lows in the lower 60s. Highs in the mid-80s. Again, the forecast for Champaign, Urbana and surrounding areas of East Central Illinois for tonight, mostly clear. Scattered sprinkles until midnight. Lows in the upper 50s. Northwest winds 5 to 10 miles an hour. At 3 p.m. at the Champaign Airport, skies were sunny. The temperature was 79 degrees, the dew point was 62, and the relative humidity was 56%. The heat index was 80. The wind was northwest at 13 miles an hour. The pressure was 30.01 inches and steady. Elsewhere around the area, it was sunny, with a temperature of 80 at Paris, 80 at Terre Haute, and 80 at Mattoon. It was mostly sunny, with a temperature of 80 at Rantoul, 80 at Decatur, and 83 at Springfield. At Bloomington, it was cloudy, with a temperature of 82. At Peoria, the weather conditions were not available. And once again at 3 p.m. at the Champaign Airport, under sunny skies, the temperature was 79, and the heat index was 80. Here is a river flood statement. What? Minor flooding is occurring and minor flooding is forecast. Where? Sangamon River at Monticello. When? Until late tonight. At 10 a.m. Saturday the stage was 13.4 feet. Forecast, the river is expected to fall below flood stage this evening and continue falling to 9.1 feet Saturday, August 29th. Looking elsewhere around the Midwest at 3 p.m., Chicago was partly sunny, and 81. Indianapolis was mostly sunny, and 81. St. Louis was mostly sunny, and 84. Kansas City was mostly sunny, and 82. Des Moines was mostly sunny, and 82. Milwaukee was partly sunny, and 79. And now a discussion of hazardous weather conditions for the following county, DeWitt, Illinois. This hazardous weather outlook is for Central Illinois and West Central Illinois. For tonight, no hazardous weather is expected at this time. For Sunday through Friday, minor flooding will continue along the Illinois River from Havana to Beardstown. Otherwise, no hazardous weather is expected at this time. Spotter information statement, spotter activation is not anticipated tonight. And now a discussion of hazardous weather conditions for the following counties in Illinois, Champaign, Coles, Douglas, Edgar, Moultrie, Piatt, and Vermilion. This hazardous weather outlook is for Central Illinois, East Central Illinois, and Southeast Illinois. For tonight, minor flooding on the Sangamon River near Monticello will subside this evening. Otherwise, no hazardous weather is expected at this time. For Sunday through Friday, minor flooding will continue for several days along the Wabash River. Otherwise, no hazardous weather is expected at this time. Spotter information statement, spotter activation is not anticipated tonight. The time is currently 3:53 p.m. Central Daylight Time. 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Now for the official National Weather Service forecast for Champaign, Urbana and surrounding areas of East Central Illinois. Tonight, mostly clear. Scattered sprinkles until midnight. Lows in the upper 50s. Northwest winds 5 to 10 miles an hour. Sunday, sunny. Highs around 80. Northwest winds 5 to 10 miles an hour. Sunday night, mostly clear until midnight, then becoming partly cloudy. Lows in the mid-50s. North winds 5 to 10 miles an hour until midnight, becoming light and variable. Monday, mostly sunny. Highs around 80. Southwest winds around 5 miles an hour, becoming west in the afternoon. Monday night, partly cloudy until

Midnight, then clearing. Lows in the upper 50s. East winds around 5 miles an hour. Tuesday through Wednesday night, partly cloudy. Highs in the lower 80s. Lows in the mid 60s. Thursday through Friday, mostly clear. Highs in the mid 80s. Lows in the lower 60s. Friday night and Saturday, partly cloudy. Lows in the lower 60s. Highs in the mid 80s. Again, the forecast for Champaign, Urbana and surrounding areas of East Central Illinois for tonight, mostly clear. Scattered sprinkles until midnight. Lows in the upper 50s. Northwest winds 5 to 10 miles an hour. At 3 p.m. at the Champaign Airport, skies were sunny. The temperature was 79 degrees, the dew point was 62, and the relative humidity was 56%. The heat index was 80. The wind was northwest at 13 miles an hour. The pressure was 30.01 inches and steady. Elsewhere around the area, it was sunny, with a temperature of 80 at Paris, 80 at Terre Haute, and 80 at Mattoon. It was mostly sunny, with a temperature of 80 at Rantoul, 80 at Decatur, and 83 at Springfield. At Bloomington, it was cloudy, with a temperature of 82. At Peoria, the weather conditions were not available. And once again at 3 p.m. at the Champaign Airport, under sunny skies, the temperature was 79, and the heat index was 80. Looking elsewhere around the Midwest at 3 p.m., Chicago was partly sunny, and 81. Indianapolis was mostly sunny, and 81. St. Louis was mostly sunny, and 84. Kansas City was mostly sunny, and 82. Des Moines was mostly sunny, and 82. Milwaukee was partly sunny, and 79. And now a discussion of hazardous weather conditions for the following county, DeWitt, Illinois. This hazardous weather outlook is for Central Illinois and West Central Illinois. For tonight, no hazardous weather is expected at this time. For Sunday through Friday, minor flooding will continue along the Illinois River from Havana to Beardstown. Otherwise, no hazardous weather is expected at this time. Spotter information statement, spotter activation is not anticipated tonight. And now a discussion of hazardous weather conditions for the following counties in Illinois, Champaign, Coles, Douglas, Edgar, Moultrie, Piatt, and Vermilion. This hazardous weather outlook is for Central Illinois, East Central Illinois, and Southeast Illinois. For tonight, minor flooding on the Sangamon River near Monticello will subside this evening. Otherwise, no hazardous weather is expected at this time. For Sunday through Friday, minor flooding will continue for several days along the Wabash River. Otherwise, no hazardous weather is expected at this time. Spotter information statement, spotter activation is not anticipated tonight. The time is currently 3:57 p.m. Central Daylight Time. 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Now for the official National Weather Service forecast for Champaign, Urbana and surrounding areas of East Central Illinois. Tonight, mostly clear. Scattered sprinkles until midnight. Lows in the upper 50s. Northwest winds 5 to 10 miles an hour. Sunday, sunny. Highs around 80. Northwest winds 5 to 10 miles an hour. Sunday night, mostly clear until midnight, then becoming partly cloudy. Lows in the mid-50s. North winds 5 to 10 miles an hour until midnight, becoming light and variable. Monday, mostly sunny. Highs around 80. Southwest winds around 5 miles an hour, becoming west in the afternoon. Monday night, partly cloudy until midnight, then clearing. Lows in the upper 50s. East winds around 5 miles an hour. Tuesday through Wednesday night, partly cloudy. Highs in the lower 80s. Lows in the mid-60s. Thursday through Friday, mostly clear. Highs in the mid-80s. Lows in the lower 60s. Friday night and Saturday, partly cloudy. Lows in the lower 60s. Highs in the mid-80s. Again, the forecast for Champaign, Urbana and surrounding areas of East Central Illinois for tonight, mostly clear. Scattered sprinkles until midnight. Lows in the upper 50s. Northwest winds 5 to 10 miles an hour. At 3 p.m. at the Champaign Airport.

skies were sunny. The temperature was 79 degrees, the dew point was 62, and the relative humidity was 56%. The heat index was 80. The wind was northwest at 13 miles an hour. The pressure was 30.01 inches and steady. Elsewhere around the area, it was sunny, with a temperature of 80 at Paris, 80 at Terre Haute, and 80 at Matoun. It was mostly sunny, with a temperature of 80 at Rantoul, 80 at Decatur, and 83 at Springfield. At Bloomington, it was cloudy, with a temperature of 82. At Peoria, the weather conditions were not available. And once again at 3 p.m. at the Champaign Airport, under sunny skies, the temperature was 79, and the heat index was 80. And now a discussion of hazardous weather conditions for the following county, DeWitt, Illinois. This hazardous weather outlook is for Central Illinois and West Central Illinois. For tonight, no hazardous weather is expected at this time. For Sunday through Friday, minor flooding will continue along the Illinois River from Havana to Beardstown. Otherwise, no hazardous weather is expected at this time. Spotter information statement, spotter activation is not anticipated tonight. And now a discussion of hazardous weather conditions for the following counties in Illinois, Champaign, Coles, Douglas, Edgar, Moultrie, Piatt, and Vermilion. This hazardous weather outlook is for Central Illinois, East Central Illinois, and Southeast Illinois. For tonight, minor flooding on the Sangamon River near Monticello will subside this evening. Otherwise, no hazardous weather is expected at this time. For Sunday through Friday, minor flooding will continue for several days along the Wabash River. Otherwise, no hazardous weather is expected at this time. Spotter information statement, spotter activation is not anticipated tonight. Here is a river flood statement. What? Minor flooding is occurring and minor flooding is forecast. Where? Sangamon River at Monticello. When? Until late tonight. At 10 a.m. Saturday the stage was 13.4 feet. Forecast, the river is expected to fall below flood stage this evening and continue falling to 9.1 feet Saturday, August 29th. The time is currently 4:01 p.m. Central Daylight Time. 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Now for the official National Weather Service forecast for Champaign, Urbana, and surrounding areas of East Central Illinois. Tonight, mostly clear. Scattered sprinkles until midnight. Lows in the upper 50s. Northwest winds 5 to 10 miles an hour. Sunday, sunny. Highs around 80. Northwest winds 5 to 10 miles an hour. Sunday night, mostly clear until midnight, then becoming partly cloudy. Lows in the mid-50s. North winds 5 to 10 miles an hour until midnight, becoming light and variable. Monday, mostly sunny. Highs around 80. Southwest winds around 5 miles an hour, becoming west in the afternoon. Monday night, partly cloudy until midnight, then clearing. Lows in the upper 50s. East winds around 5 miles an hour. Tuesday through Wednesday night, partly cloudy. Highs in the lower 80s. Lows in the mid-60s. Thursday through Friday, mostly clear. Highs in the mid-80s. Lows in the lower 60s. Friday night and Saturday, partly cloudy. Lows in the lower 60s. Highs in the mid-80s. Again, the forecast for Champaign, Urbana, and surrounding areas of East Central Illinois for tonight, mostly clear. Scattered sprinkles until midnight. Lows in the upper 50s. Northwest winds 5 to 10 miles an hour. And now a discussion of hazardous weather conditions for the following county, DeWitt, Illinois. This hazardous weather outlook is for Central Illinois and West Central Illinois. For tonight, no hazardous weather is expected at this time. For Sunday through Friday, minor flooding will continue along the Illinois River from Havana to Beardstown. Otherwise, no hazardous weather is expected at this time. Spotter information statement, spotter activation is not anticipated tonight. And now a discussion of hazardous weather conditions for the following counties in Illinois, Champaign, Coles, Douglas, Edgar, Moultrie, Piatt, and Vermilion. This hazardous weather outlook is for Central Illinois, East Central Illinois, and Southeast Illinois. For tonight,

Their flooding on the Sangamon River near Monticello will subside this evening. Otherwise, no hazardous weather is expected at this time. For Sunday through Friday, minor flooding will continue for several days along the Wabash River. Otherwise, no hazardous weather is expected at this time. Spotter information statement, spotter activation is not anticipated tonight. The time is currently 4:04 p.m. Central Daylight Time. 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Now for the official National Weather Service forecast for Champaign, Urbana and surrounding areas of East Central Illinois. Tonight, mostly clear. Scattered sprinkles until midnight. Lows in the upper 50s. Northwest winds 5 to 10 miles an hour. Sunday, sunny. Highs around 80. Northwest winds 5 to 10 miles an hour. Sunday night, mostly clear until midnight, then becoming partly cloudy. Lows in the mid-50s. North winds 5 to 10 miles an hour until midnight, becoming light and variable. Monday, mostly sunny. Highs around 80. Southwest winds around 5 miles an hour, becoming west in the afternoon. Monday night, partly cloudy until midnight, then clearing. Lows in the upper 50s. East winds around 5 miles an hour. Tuesday through Wednesday night, partly cloudy. Highs in the lower 80s. Lows in the mid-60s. Thursday through Friday, mostly clear. Highs in the mid-80s. Lows in the lower 60s. Friday night and Saturday, partly cloudy. Lows in the lower 60s. Highs in the mid-80s. Again, the forecast for Champaign, Urbana and surrounding areas of East Central Illinois for tonight, mostly clear. Scattered sprinkles until midnight. Lows in the upper 50s. Northwest winds 5 to 10 miles an hour. Now for the official National Weather Service forecast for Champaign, Urbana and surrounding areas of East Central Illinois. Tonight, mostly clear. A chance of sprinkles until midnight. Lows in the upper 50s. Northwest winds 5 to 10 miles an hour. Sunday, sunny. Highs around 80. Northwest winds 5 to 10 miles an hour. Sunday night, mostly clear until midnight, then becoming partly cloudy. Lows in the mid-50s. North winds 5 to 10 miles an hour until midnight, becoming light and variable. Monday, mostly sunny. Highs around 80. Southwest winds around 5 miles an hour, becoming west in the afternoon. Monday night, partly cloudy until midnight, then clearing. Lows in the upper 50s. East winds around 5 miles an hour. Tuesday through Wednesday night, partly cloudy. Highs in the lower 80s. Lows in the mid-60s. Thursday through Friday, mostly clear. Highs in the mid-80s. Lows in the lower 60s. Friday night and Saturday, partly cloudy. Lows in the lower 60s. Highs in the mid-80s. Again, the forecast for Champaign, Urbana and surrounding areas of East Central Illinois for tonight, mostly clear. A chance of sprinkles until midnight. Lows in the upper 50s. Northwest winds 5 to 10 miles an hour. 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Programming originates from NOAA's National Weather Service office in Lincoln and transmits from the WCIA television tower near Seymour. The station serves the following counties: Champaign, DeWitt, Coles, Douglas, Edgar, Ford, Moultrie, Piatt, and Vermilion. 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At 4 p.m. at the Champaign Airport, skies were mostly sunny. The temperature was 79 degrees, the dew point was 64, and the relative humidity was 60%. The heat index was 81. The wind was northwest at 10 miles an hour. The pressure was 30.00 inches and falling. Elsewhere around the area, it was sunny, with a temperature of 80 at Terre Haute and 80 at Mattoon. It was mostly sunny, with a temperature of 83 at Bloomington, 81 at Decatur, and 82 at Springfield. At Peoria, the weather conditions were not available. And once again at 4 p.m. at the Champaign Airport, under mostly sunny skies, the

temperature was 79 and the heat index was 81. Looking elsewhere around the Midwest at 4 p.m., Chicago was mostly sunny and 80. Indianapolis was mostly sunny and 80. St. Louis was mostly sunny and 84. Kansas City was mostly sunny and 83. Des Moines was mostly sunny and 80. Milwaukee was mostly sunny and 79. And now a discussion of hazardous weather conditions for the following county, DeWitt, Illinois. This hazardous weather outlook is for Central Illinois and West Central Illinois. For tonight, no hazardous weather is expected at this time. For Sunday through Friday, minor flooding will continue along the Illinois River from Havana to Beardstown. Otherwise, no hazardous weather is expected at this time. Spotter information statement, spotter activation is not anticipated tonight. And now a discussion of hazardous weather conditions for the following counties in Illinois, Champaign, Coles, Douglas, Edgar, Moultrie, Piatt, and Vermilion. This hazardous weather outlook is for Central Illinois, East Central Illinois, and Southeast Illinois. For tonight, minor flooding on the Sangamon River near Monticello will subside this evening. Otherwise, no hazardous weather is expected at this time. For Sunday through Friday, minor flooding will continue for several days along the Wabash River. Otherwise, no hazardous weather is expected at this time. Spotter information statement, spotter activation is not anticipated tonight. The time is currently 4:11 p.m. Central Daylight Time. 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Now for the official National Weather Service forecast for Champaign, Urbana, and surrounding areas of East Central Illinois. Tonight, mostly clear. A chance of sprinkles until midnight. Lows in the upper 50s. Northwest winds 5 to 10 miles an hour. Sunday, sunny. Highs around 80. Northwest winds 5 to 10 miles an hour. Sunday night, mostly clear until midnight, then becoming partly cloudy. Lows in the mid-50s. North winds 5 to 10 miles an hour until midnight, becoming light and variable. Monday, mostly sunny. Highs around 80. Southwest winds around 5 miles an hour, becoming west in the afternoon. Monday night, partly cloudy until midnight, then clearing. Lows in the upper 50s. East winds around 5 miles an hour. Tuesday through Wednesday night, partly cloudy. Highs in the lower 80s. Lows in the mid-60s. Thursday through Friday, mostly clear. Highs in the mid-80s. Lows in the lower 60s. Friday night and Saturday, partly cloudy. Lows in the lower 60s. Highs in the mid-80s. Again, the forecast for Champaign, Urbana, and surrounding areas of East Central Illinois for tonight, mostly clear. A chance of sprinkles until midnight. Lows in the upper 50s. Northwest winds 5 to 10 miles an hour. At 4 p.m. at the Champaign Airport, skies were mostly sunny. The temperature was 79 degrees, the dew point was 64, and the relative humidity was 60%. The heat index was 81. The wind was northwest at 10 miles an hour. The pressure was 30.00 inches and falling. Elsewhere around the area, skies ranged from sunny to mostly sunny. It was 82 at Peoria, 83 at Bloomington, 76 at Rantoul, and 80 at Paris. Terre Haute reported 80, Mattoon reported 80, Decatur reported 81, and Springfield reported 82. And once again at 4 p.m. at the Champaign Airport, under mostly sunny skies, the temperature was 79, and the heat index was 81. Looking elsewhere around the Midwest at 4 p.m., Chicago was mostly sunny, and 80. Indianapolis was mostly sunny, and 80. St. Louis was mostly sunny, and 84. Kansas City was mostly sunny, and 83. Des Moines was mostly sunny, and 80. Milwaukee was mostly sunny, and 79. And now a discussion of hazardous weather conditions for the following county, DeWitt, Illinois. This hazardous weather outlook is for Central Illinois and West Central Illinois. For tonight, no hazardous weather is expected at this time. For Sunday through Friday, minor flooding will continue along the Illinois River from Havana to Beardstown. Otherwise, no hazardous weather is expected at

time. Spotter information statement. Spotter activation is not anticipated tonight. And now a discussion of hazardous weather conditions for the following counties in Illinois: Champaign, Coles, Douglas, Edgar, Moultrie, Piatt, and Vermilion. This hazardous weather outlook is for central Illinois, east central Illinois, and southeast Illinois. For tonight, minor flooding on the Sangamon River near Monticello will subside this evening. Otherwise, no hazardous weather is expected at this time. For Sunday through Friday, minor flooding will continue for several days along the Wabash River. Otherwise, no hazardous weather is expected at this time. Spotter information statement. Spotter activation is not anticipated tonight. The time is currently 4:15 p.m. Central Daylight Time. 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Now for the official National Weather Service forecast for Champaign, Urbana, and surrounding areas of east central Illinois. Tonight, mostly clear. A chance of sprinkles until midnight. Lows in the upper 50s. Northwest winds 5 to 10 miles an hour. Sunday, sunny. Highs around 80. Northwest winds 5 to 10 miles an hour. Sunday night, mostly clear until midnight, then becoming partly cloudy. Lows in the mid-50s. North winds 5 to 10 miles an hour until midnight, becoming light and variable. Monday, mostly sunny. Highs around 80. Southwest winds around 5 miles an hour, becoming west in the afternoon. Monday night, partly cloudy until midnight, then clearing. Lows in the upper 50s. East winds around 5 miles an hour. Tuesday through Wednesday night, partly cloudy. Highs in the lower 80s. Lows in the mid-60s. Thursday through Friday, mostly clear. Highs in the mid-80s. Lows in the lower 60s. Friday night and Saturday, partly cloudy. Lows in the lower 60s. Highs in the mid-80s. Again, the forecast for Champaign, Urbana, and surrounding areas of east central Illinois for tonight, mostly clear. A chance of sprinkles until midnight. Lows in the upper 50s. Northwest winds 5 to 10 miles an hour. At 4 p.m. at the Champaign Airport, skies were mostly sunny. The temperature was 79 degrees, the dew point was 64, and the relative humidity was 60%. The heat index was 81. The wind was northwest at 10 miles an hour. The pressure was 30.00 inches and falling. Elsewhere around the area, skies ranged from sunny to mostly sunny. It was 82 at Peoria, 83 at Bloomington, 76 at Rantoul, and 80 at Paris. Terre Haute reported 80, Mattoon reported 80, Decatur reported 81, and Springfield reported 82. And once again at 4 p.m. at the Champaign Airport, under mostly sunny skies, the temperature was 79, and the heat index was 81. Looking elsewhere around the Midwest at 4 p.m., Chicago was mostly sunny, and 80. Indianapolis was mostly sunny, and 80. St. Louis was mostly sunny, and 84. Kansas City was mostly sunny, and 83. Des Moines was mostly sunny, and 80. Milwaukee was mostly sunny, and 79. And now a discussion of hazardous weather conditions for the following county, DeWitt, Illinois. This hazardous weather outlook is for central Illinois and west central Illinois. For tonight, no hazardous weather is expected at this time. For Sunday through Friday, minor flooding will continue along the Illinois River from Havana to Beardstown. Otherwise, no hazardous weather is expected at this time. Spotter information statement. Spotter activation is not anticipated tonight. And now a discussion of hazardous weather conditions for the following counties in Illinois: Champaign, Coles, Douglas, Edgar, Moultrie, Piatt, and Vermilion. This hazardous weather outlook is for central Illinois, east central Illinois, and southeast Illinois. For tonight, minor flooding on the Sangamon River near Monticello will subside this evening. Otherwise, no hazardous weather is expected at this time. For Sunday through Friday, minor flooding will continue for several days along the Wabash River. Otherwise, no hazardous weather is expected at this time. Spotter information statement. Spotter activation is not anticipated tonight. The time is currently 4:19 p.m. Central.

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Now for the official National Weather Service forecast for Champaign, Urbana, and surrounding areas of East Central Illinois. Tonight, mostly clear. A chance of sprinkles until midnight. Lows in the upper 50s. Northwest winds 5 to 10 miles an hour. Sunday, sunny. Highs around 80. Northwest winds 5 to 10 miles an hour. Sunday night, mostly clear until midnight, then becoming partly cloudy. Lows in the mid-50s. North winds 5 to 10 miles an hour until midnight, becoming light and variable. Monday, mostly sunny. Highs around 80. Southwest winds around 5 miles an hour, becoming west in the afternoon. Monday night, partly cloudy until midnight, then clearing. Lows in the upper 50s. East winds around 5 miles an hour. Tuesday through Wednesday night, partly cloudy. Highs in the lower 80s. Lows in the mid-60s. Thursday through Friday, mostly clear. Highs in the mid-80s. Lows in the lower 60s. Friday night and Saturday, partly cloudy. Lows in the lower 60s. Highs in the mid-80s. Again, the forecast for Champaign, Urbana, and surrounding areas of East Central Illinois for tonight, mostly clear. A chance of sprinkles until midnight. Lows in the upper 50s. Northwest winds 5 to 10 miles an hour. At 4 p.m. at the Champaign Airport, skies were mostly sunny. The temperature was 79 degrees, the dew point was 64, and the relative humidity was 60%. The heat index was 81. The wind was northwest at 10 miles an hour. The pressure was 30.00 inches and falling. Elsewhere around the area, skies ranged from sunny to mostly sunny. It was 82 at Peoria, 83 at Bloomington, 76 at Rantoul, and 80 at Paris. Terre Haute reported 80, Mattoon reported 80, Decatur reported 81, and Springfield reported 82. And once again at 4 p.m. at the Champaign Airport, under mostly sunny skies, the temperature was 79, and the heat index was 81. Looking elsewhere around the Midwest at 4 p.m., Chicago was mostly sunny, and 80. Indianapolis was mostly sunny, and 80. St. Louis was mostly sunny, and 84. Kansas City was mostly sunny, and 83. Des Moines was mostly sunny, and 80. Milwaukee was mostly sunny, and 79. And now a discussion of hazardous weather conditions for the following county, DeWitt, Illinois. This hazardous weather outlook is for Central Illinois and West Central Illinois. For tonight, no hazardous weather is expected at this time. For Sunday through Friday, minor flooding will continue along the Illinois River from Havana to Beardstown. Otherwise, no hazardous weather is expected at this time. Spotter information statement, spotter activation is not anticipated tonight. And now a discussion of hazardous weather conditions for the following counties in Illinois, Champaign, Coles, Douglas, Edgar, Moultrie, Piatt, and Vermilion. This hazardous weather outlook is for Central Illinois, East Central Illinois, and Southeast Illinois. For tonight, minor flooding on the Sangamon River near Monticello will subside this evening. Otherwise, no hazardous weather is expected at this time. For Sunday through Friday, minor flooding will continue for several days along the Wabash River. Otherwise, no hazardous weather is expected at this time. Spotter information statement, spotter activation is not anticipated tonight. The time is currently 4:23 p.m. Central Daylight Time. 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Now for the official National Weather Service forecast for Champaign, Urbana, and surrounding areas of East Central Illinois. Tonight, mostly clear. A chance of sprinkles until midnight. Lows in the upper 50s. Northwest winds 5 to 10 miles an hour. Sunday, sunny. Highs around 80. Northwest winds 5 to 10 miles an hour. Sunday night, mostly clear until midnight, then becoming partly cloudy. Lows in the mid-50s. North winds 5 to 10 miles an hour until midnight, becoming light and variable. Monday, mostly sunny. Highs around 80. Southwest winds

around 5 miles an hour, becoming west in the afternoon. Monday night, partly cloudy until midnight, then clearing. Lows in the upper 50s. East winds around 5 miles an hour. Tuesday through Wednesday night, partly cloudy. Highs in the lower 80s. Lows in the mid-60s. Thursday through Friday, mostly clear. Highs in the mid-80s. Lows in the lower 60s. Friday night and Saturday, partly cloudy. Lows in the lower 60s. Highs in the mid-80s. Again, the forecast for Champaign, Urbana and surrounding areas of east central Illinois for tonight, mostly clear. A chance of sprinkles until midnight. Lows in the upper 50s. Northwest winds 5 to 10 miles an hour. At 4 p.m. at the Champaign Airport, skies were mostly sunny. The temperature was 79 degrees, the dew point was 64, and the relative humidity was 60%. The heat index was 81. The wind was northwest at 10 miles an hour. The pressure was 30.00 inches and falling. Elsewhere around the area, skies ranged from sunny to mostly sunny. It was 82 at Peoria, 83 at Bloomington, 76 at Rantoul, and 80 at Paris. Terre Haute reported 80, Mattoon reported 80, Decatur reported 81, and Springfield reported 82. And once again at 4 p.m. at the Champaign Airport, under mostly sunny skies, the temperature was 79, and the heat index was 81. Looking elsewhere around the Midwest at 4 p.m., Chicago was mostly sunny, and 80. Indianapolis was mostly sunny, and 80. St. Louis was mostly sunny, and 84. Kansas City was mostly sunny, and 83. Des Moines was mostly sunny, and 80. Milwaukee was mostly sunny, and 79. And now a discussion of hazardous weather conditions for the following county, DeWitt, Illinois. This hazardous weather outlook is for central Illinois and west central Illinois. For tonight, no hazardous weather is expected at this time. For Sunday through Friday, minor flooding will continue along the Illinois River from Havana to Beardstown. Otherwise, no hazardous weather is expected at this time. Spotter information statement, spotter activation is not anticipated tonight. And now a discussion of hazardous weather conditions for the following counties in Illinois, Champaign, Coles, Douglas, Edgar, Moultrie, Piatt, and Vermilion. This hazardous weather outlook is for central Illinois, east central Illinois, and southeast Illinois. For tonight, minor flooding on the Sangamon River near Monticello will subside this evening. Otherwise, no hazardous weather is expected at this time. For Sunday through Friday, minor flooding will continue for several days along the Wabash River. Otherwise, no hazardous weather is expected at this time. Spotter information statement, spotter activation is not anticipated tonight. The time is currently 4:28 p.m. Central Daylight Time. 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Now for the official National Weather Service forecast for Champaign, Urbana and surrounding areas of east central Illinois. Tonight, mostly clear. A chance of sprinkles until midnight. Lows in the upper 50s. Northwest winds 5 to 10 miles an hour. Sunday, sunny. Highs around 80. Northwest winds 5 to 10 miles an hour. Sunday night, mostly clear until midnight, then becoming partly cloudy. Lows in the mid-50s. North winds 5 to 10 miles an hour until midnight, becoming light and variable. Monday, mostly sunny. Highs around 80. Southwest winds around 5 miles an hour, becoming west in the afternoon. Monday night, partly cloudy until midnight, then clearing. Lows in the upper 50s. East winds around 5 miles an hour. Tuesday through Wednesday night, partly cloudy. Highs in the lower 80s. Lows in the mid-60s. Thursday through Friday, mostly clear. Highs in the mid-80s. Lows in the lower 60s. Friday night and Saturday, partly cloudy. Lows in the lower 60s. Highs in the mid-80s. Again, the forecast for Champaign, Urbana and surrounding areas of east central Illinois for tonight, mostly clear. A chance of sprinkles until midnight. Lows in the upper 50s. Northwest winds 5 to 10 miles an hour.

83 at Bloomington, 76 at Rantoul, and 80 at Paris. Terre Haute reported 80, Mattoon reported 80, Decatur reported 81, and Springfield reported 82. And once again at 4 p.m. at the Champaign Airport, under mostly sunny skies, the temperature was 79, and the heat index was 81. Looking elsewhere around the Midwest at 4 p.m., Chicago was mostly sunny, and 80. Indianapolis was mostly sunny, and 80. St. Louis was mostly sunny, and 84. Kansas City was mostly sunny, and 83. Des Moines was mostly sunny, and 80. Milwaukee was mostly sunny, and 79. And now a discussion of hazardous weather conditions for the following county, DeWitt, Illinois. This hazardous weather outlook is for Central Illinois and West Central Illinois. For tonight, no hazardous weather is expected at this time. For Sunday through Friday, minor flooding will continue along the Illinois River from Havana to Beardstown. Otherwise, no hazardous weather is expected at this time. Spotter information statement, spotter activation is not anticipated tonight. And now a discussion of hazardous weather conditions for the following counties in Illinois, Champaign, Coles, Douglas, Edgar, Moultrie, Piatt, and Vermilion. This hazardous weather outlook is for Central Illinois, East Central Illinois, and Southeast Illinois. For tonight, minor flooding on the Sangamon River near Monticello will subside this evening. Otherwise, no hazardous weather is expected at this time. For Sunday through Friday, minor flooding will continue for several days along the Wabash River. Otherwise, no hazardous weather is expected at this time. Spotter information statement, spotter activation is not anticipated tonight. The time is currently 4:32 p.m. Central Daylight Time. 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Now for the official National Weather Service forecast for Champaign, Urbana, and surrounding areas of East Central Illinois. Tonight, mostly clear. A chance of sprinkles until midnight. Lows in the upper 50s. Northwest winds 5 to 10 miles an hour. Sunday, sunny. Highs around 80. Northwest winds 5 to 10 miles an hour. Sunday night, mostly clear until midnight, then becoming partly cloudy. Lows in the mid-50s. North winds 5 to 10 miles an hour until midnight, becoming light and variable. Monday, mostly sunny. Highs around 80. Southwest winds around 5 miles an hour, becoming west in the afternoon. Monday night, partly cloudy until midnight, then clearing. Lows in the upper 50s. East winds around 5 miles an hour. Tuesday through Wednesday night, partly east winds around 5 miles an hour. Tuesday through Wednesday night, partly cloudy. Highs in the lower 80s. Lows in the mid-60s. Thursday through Friday, mostly clear. Highs in the mid-80s. Lows in the lower 60s. Friday night and Saturday, partly cloudy. Lows in the lower 60s. Highs in the mid-80s. Again, the forecast for Champaign, Urbana, and surrounding areas of East Central Illinois for tonight, mostly clear. A chance of sprinkles until midnight. Lows in the upper 50s. Northwest winds 5 to 10 miles an hour. At 4 p.m. at the Champaign Airport, skies were mostly sunny. The temperature was 79 degrees, the dew point was 64, and the relative humidity was 60%. The heat index was 81. The wind was northwest at 10 miles an hour. The pressure was 30.00 inches and falling. Elsewhere around the area, skies ranged from sunny to mostly sunny. It was 82 at Peoria, 83 at Bloomington, 76 at Rantoul, and 80 at Paris. Terre Haute reported 80, Mattoon reported 80, Decatur reported 81, and Springfield reported 82. And once again at 4 p.m. at the Champaign Airport, under mostly sunny skies, the temperature was 79, and the heat index was 81. Looking elsewhere around the Midwest at 4 p.m., Chicago was mostly sunny, and 80. Indianapolis was mostly sunny, and 80. St. Louis was mostly sunny, and 84. Kansas City was mostly sunny, and 83. Des Moines was mostly sunny, and 80. Milwaukee was mostly sunny, and 79. And now a discussion of

round 80. Northwest winds 5 to 10 miles an hour. Sunday night, mostly clear until midnight, then becoming partly cloudy. Lows in the mid-50s. North winds 5 to 10 miles an hour until midnight, becoming light and variable. Monday, mostly sunny. Highs around 80. Southwest winds around 5 miles an hour, becoming west in the afternoon. Monday night, partly cloudy until midnight, then clearing. Lows in the upper 50s. East winds around 5 miles an hour. Tuesday through Wednesday night, partly cloudy. Highs in the lower 80s. Lows in the mid-60s. Thursday through Friday, mostly clear. Highs in the mid-80s. Lows in the lower 60s. Friday night and Saturday, partly cloudy. Lows in the lower 60s. Highs in the mid-80s. Again, the forecast for Champaign, Urbana and surrounding areas of East Central Illinois for tonight, mostly clear. A chance of sprinkles until midnight. Lows in the upper 50s. Northwest winds 5 to 10 miles an hour. At 4 p.m. at the Champaign Airport, skies were mostly sunny. The temperature was 79 degrees, the dew point was 64, and the relative humidity was 60%. The heat index was 81. The wind was northwest at 10 miles an hour. The pressure was 30.00 inches and falling. Elsewhere around the area, skies ranged from sunny to mostly sunny. It was 82 at Peoria, 83 at Bloomington, 76 at Rantoul, and 80 at Paris. Terre Haute reported 80, Mattoon reported 80, Decatur reported 81, and Springfield reported 82. And once again at 4 p.m. at the Champaign Airport, under mostly sunny skies, the temperature was 79, and the heat index was 81. Looking elsewhere around the Midwest at 4 p.m., Chicago was mostly sunny, and 80. Indianapolis was mostly sunny, and 80. St. Louis was mostly sunny, and 84. Kansas City was mostly sunny, and 83. Des Moines was mostly sunny, and 80. Milwaukee was mostly sunny, and 79. And now a discussion of hazardous weather conditions for the following county, DeWitt, Illinois. This hazardous weather outlook is for Central Illinois and West Central Illinois. For tonight, no hazardous weather is expected at this time. For Sunday through Friday, minor flooding will continue along the Illinois River from Havana to Beardstown. Otherwise, no hazardous weather is expected at this time. Spotter information statement, spotter activation is not anticipated tonight. And now a discussion of hazardous weather conditions for the following counties in Illinois, Champaign, Coles, Douglas, Edgar, Moultrie, Piatt, and Vermilion. This hazardous weather outlook is for Central Illinois, East Central Illinois, and Southeast Illinois. For tonight, minor flooding on the Sangamon River near Monticello will subside this evening. Otherwise, no hazardous weather is expected at this time. For Sunday through Friday, minor flooding will continue for several days along the Wabash River. Otherwise, no hazardous weather is expected at this time. Spotter information statement, spotter activation is not anticipated tonight. The time is currently 4:48 p.m. Central Daylight Time. 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Now for the official National Weather Service forecast for Champaign, Urbana and surrounding areas of East Central Illinois. Tonight, mostly clear. A chance of sprinkles until midnight. Lows in the upper 50s. Northwest winds 5 to 10 miles an hour. Sunday, sunny. Highs around 80. Northwest winds 5 to 10 miles an hour. Sunday night, mostly clear until midnight, then becoming partly cloudy. Lows in the mid-50s. North winds 5 to 10 miles an hour until midnight, becoming light and variable. Monday, mostly sunny. Highs around 80. Southwest winds around 5 miles an hour, becoming west in the afternoon. Monday night, partly cloudy until midnight, then clearing. Lows in the upper 50s. East winds around 5 miles an hour. Tuesday through Wednesday night, partly cloudy. Highs in the lower 80s. Lows in the mid-60s. Thursday through Friday, mostly clear. Highs in the mid-80s. Lows in the lower 60s. Friday night and

lows in the lower 60s, highs in the mid 80s. Again, the forecast for Champaign, Urbana and surrounding areas of East Central Illinois for tonight, mostly clear. A chance of sprinkles until midnight. Lows in the upper 50s. Northwest winds 5 to 10 miles an hour. At 4 p.m. at the Champaign Airport, skies were mostly sunny. The temperature was 79 degrees, the dew point was 64, and the relative humidity was 60%. The heat index was 81. The wind was northwest at 10 miles an hour. The pressure was 30.00 inches and falling. Elsewhere around the area, skies ranged from sunny to mostly sunny. It was 82 at Peoria, 83 at Bloomington, 76 at Rantoul, and 80 at Paris. Terre Haute reported 80, Mattoon reported 80, Decatur reported 81, and Springfield reported 82. And once again at 4 p.m. at the Champaign Airport, under mostly sunny skies, the temperature was 79, and the heat index was 81. Looking elsewhere around the Midwest at 4 p.m., Chicago was mostly sunny, and 80. Indianapolis was mostly sunny, and 80. St. Louis was mostly sunny, and 84. Kansas City was mostly sunny, and 83. Des Moines was mostly sunny, and 80. Milwaukee was mostly sunny, and 79. And now a discussion of hazardous weather conditions for the following county, DeWitt, Illinois. This hazardous weather outlook is for Central Illinois and West Central Illinois. For tonight, no hazardous weather is expected at this time. For Sunday through Friday, minor flooding will continue along the Illinois River from Havana to Beardstown. Otherwise, no hazardous weather is expected at this time. Spotter information statement, spotter activation is not anticipated tonight. And now a discussion of hazardous weather conditions for the following counties in Illinois, Champaign, Coles, Douglas, Edgar, Moultrie, Piatt, and Vermilion. This hazardous weather outlook is for Central Illinois, East Central Illinois, and Southeast Illinois. For tonight, minor flooding on the Sangamon River near Monticello will subside this evening. Otherwise, no hazardous weather is expected at this time. For Sunday through Friday, minor flooding will continue for several days along the Wabash River. Otherwise, no hazardous weather is expected at this time. Spotter information statement, spotter activation is not anticipated tonight. The time is currently 4:53 p.m. Central Daylight Time. 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Now for the official National Weather Service forecast for Champaign, Urbana and surrounding areas of East Central Illinois. Tonight, mostly clear. A chance of sprinkles until midnight. Lows in the upper 50s. Northwest winds 5 to 10 miles an hour. Sunday, sunny. Highs around 80. Northwest winds 5 to 10 miles an hour. Sunday night, mostly clear until midnight, then becoming partly cloudy. Lows in the mid-50s. North winds 5 to 10 miles an hour until midnight, becoming light and variable. Monday, mostly sunny. Highs around 80. Southwest winds around 5 miles an hour, becoming west in the afternoon. Monday night, partly cloudy until midnight, then clearing. Lows in the upper 50s. East winds around 5 miles an hour. Tuesday through Wednesday night, partly cloudy. Highs in the lower 80s. Lows in the mid-60s. Thursday through Friday, mostly clear. Highs in the mid-80s. Lows in the lower 60s. Friday night and Saturday, partly cloudy. Lows in the lower 60s. Highs in the mid-80s. Again, the forecast for Champaign, Urbana and surrounding areas of East Central Illinois for tonight, mostly clear. A chance of sprinkles until midnight. Lows in the upper 50s. Northwest winds 5 to 10 miles an hour. At 4 p.m. at the Champaign Airport, skies were mostly sunny. The temperature was 79 degrees, the dew point was 64, and the relative humidity was 60%. The heat index was 81. The wind was northwest at 10 miles an hour. The pressure was 30.00 inches and falling. Elsewhere around the area, skies ranged from sunny to mostly sunny. It was 82 at Peoria, 83 at Bloomington, 76.

at Rantoul and 80 at Paris. Terre Haute reported 80, Mattoon reported 80, Decatur reported 81, and Springfield reported 82. And once again at 4 p.m. at the Champagne Airport, under mostly sunny skies, the temperature was 79, and the heat index was 81. Looking elsewhere around the Midwest at 4 p.m., Chicago was mostly sunny, and 80. Indianapolis was mostly sunny, and 80. St. Louis was mostly sunny, and 84. Kansas City was mostly sunny, and 83. Des Moines was mostly sunny, and 80. Milwaukee was mostly sunny, and 79. And now a discussion of hazardous weather conditions for the following county, DeWitt, Illinois. This hazardous weather outlook is for Central Illinois and West Central Illinois. For tonight, no hazardous weather is expected at this time. For Sunday through Friday, minor flooding will continue along the Illinois River from Havana to Beardstown. Otherwise, no hazardous weather is expected at this time. Spotter information statement, spotter activation is not anticipated tonight. And now a discussion of hazardous weather conditions for the following counties in Illinois, Champaign, Coles, Douglas, Edgar, Moultrie, Piatt, and Vermilion. This hazardous weather outlook is for Central Illinois, East Central Illinois, and Southeast Illinois. For tonight, minor flooding on the Sangamon River near Monticello will subside this evening. Otherwise, no hazardous weather is expected at this time. For Sunday through Friday, minor flooding will continue for several days along the Wabash River. Otherwise, no hazardous weather is expected at this time. Spotter information statement, spotter activation is not anticipated tonight. The time is currently 4:57 p.m. Central Daylight Time. 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Now for the official National Weather Service forecast for Champaign, Urbana, and surrounding areas of East Central Illinois. Tonight, mostly clear. A chance of sprinkles until midnight. Lows in the upper 50s. Northwest winds 5 to 10 miles an hour. Sunday, sunny. Highs around 80. Northwest winds 5 to 10 miles an hour. Sunday night, mostly clear until midnight, then becoming partly cloudy. Lows in the mid-50s. North winds 5 to 10 miles an hour until midnight, becoming light and variable. Monday, mostly sunny. Highs around 80. Southwest winds around 5 miles an hour, becoming west in the afternoon. Monday night, partly cloudy until midnight, then clearing. Lows in the upper 50s. East winds around 5 miles an hour. Tuesday through Wednesday night, partly cloudy. Highs in the lower 80s. Lows in the mid-60s. Thursday through Friday, mostly clear. Highs in the mid-80s. Lows in the lower 60s. Friday night and Saturday, partly cloudy. Lows in the lower 60s. Highs in the mid-80s. Again, the forecast for Champaign, Urbana, and surrounding areas of East Central Illinois for tonight, mostly clear. A chance of sprinkles until midnight. Lows in the upper 50s. Northwest winds 5 to 10 miles an hour. At 4 p.m. at the Champaign Airport, skies were mostly sunny. The temperature was 79 degrees, the dew point was 64, and the relative humidity was 60%. The heat index was 81. The wind was northwest at 10 miles an hour. The pressure was 30.00 inches and falling. Elsewhere around the area, skies ranged from sunny to mostly sunny. It was 82 at Peoria, 83 at Bloomington, 76 at Rantoul, and 80 at Paris. Terre Haute reported 80, Mattoon reported 80, Decatur reported 81, and Springfield reported 82. And once again at 4 p.m. at the Champaign Airport, under mostly sunny skies, the temperature was 79, and the heat index was 81. Looking elsewhere around the Midwest at 4 p.m., Chicago was mostly sunny, and 80. Indianapolis was mostly sunny, and 80. St. Louis was mostly sunny, and 84. Kansas City was mostly sunny, and 83. Des Moines was mostly sunny, and 80. Milwaukee was mostly sunny, and 79. And now a discussion of hazardous weather conditions for the following county, DeWitt, Illinois.
This hazardous weather outlook is for central Illinois and west central Illinois. For tonight, no hazardous weather is expected at this time. For Sunday through Friday, minor flooding will continue along the Illinois River from Havana to Beardstown. Otherwise, no hazardous weather is expected at this time. Spotter information statement, spotter activation is not anticipated tonight. And now a discussion of hazardous weather conditions for the following counties in Illinois: Champaign, Coles, Douglas, Edgar, Moultrie, Piatt, and Vermilion. This hazardous weather outlook is for central Illinois, east central Illinois, and southeast Illinois. For tonight, minor flooding on the Sangamon River near Monticello will subside this evening. Otherwise, no hazardous weather is expected at this time. For Sunday through Friday, minor flooding will continue for several days along the Wabash River. Otherwise, no hazardous weather is expected at this time. Spotter information statement, spotter activation is not anticipated tonight. The time is currently 5:01 p.m. Central Daylight Time. 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Now for the official National Weather Service forecast for Champaign, Urbana, and surrounding areas of east central Illinois. Tonight, mostly clear. A chance of sprinkles until midnight. Lows in the upper 50s. Northwest winds 5 to 10 miles an hour. Sunday, sunny. Highs around 80. Northwest winds 5 to 10 miles an hour. Sunday night, mostly clear until midnight, then becoming partly cloudy. Lows in the mid-50s. North winds 5 to 10 miles an hour until midnight, becoming light and variable. Monday, mostly sunny. Highs around 80. Southwest winds around 5 miles an hour, becoming west in the afternoon. Monday night, partly cloudy until midnight, then clearing. Lows in the upper 50s. East winds around 5 miles an hour. Tuesday through Wednesday night, partly cloudy. Highs in the lower 80s. Lows in the mid-60s. Thursday through Friday, mostly clear. Highs in the mid-80s. Lows in the lower 60s. Friday night and Saturday, partly cloudy. Lows in the lower 60s. Highs in the mid-80s. Again, the forecast for Champaign, Urbana, and surrounding areas of east central Illinois for tonight, mostly clear. A chance of sprinkles until midnight. Lows in the upper 50s. Northwest winds 5 to 10 miles an hour. At 5 p.m. at the Champaign Airport, skies were mostly sunny. The temperature was 79 degrees, the dew point was 66, and the relative humidity was 64%. The heat index was 81. The wind was west at 10 miles an hour. The pressure was 29.98 inches and falling. Elsewhere around the area, it was sunny, with a temperature of 80 at Paris, 80 at Mattoon, and 83 at Springfield. It was mostly sunny, with a temperature of 79 at Rantoul, 80 at Terre Haute, and 81 at Decatur. At Bloomington, it was cloudy, with a temperature of 77. At Peoria, the weather conditions were not available. And once again at 5 p.m. at the Champaign Airport, under mostly sunny skies, the temperature was 79, and the heat index was 81. And now a discussion of hazardous weather conditions for the following county, DeWitt, Illinois. This hazardous weather outlook is for central Illinois and west central Illinois. For tonight, no hazardous weather is expected at this time. For Sunday through Friday, minor flooding will continue along the Illinois River from Havana to Beardstown. Otherwise, no hazardous weather is expected at this time. Spotter information statement, spotter activation is not anticipated tonight. And now a discussion of hazardous weather conditions for the following counties in Illinois: Champaign, Coles, Douglas, Edgar, Moultrie, Piatt, and Vermilion. This hazardous weather outlook is for central Illinois, east central Illinois, and southeast Illinois. For tonight, minor flooding on the Sangamon River near Monticello will subside this evening. Otherwise, no hazardous weather is expected at this time. For Sunday through Friday, minor flooding will continue for several days along the Wabash River. Otherwise, no hazardous weather is expected at this time. Spotter information statement, spotter activation is not anticipated tonight. The time is currently 5:05 p.m. Central Daylight Time.
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Now for the official National Weather Service forecast for Champaign, Urbana, and surrounding areas of East Central Illinois. Tonight, mostly clear. A chance of sprinkles until midnight. Lows in the upper 50s. Northwest winds 5 to 10 miles an hour. Sunday, sunny. Highs around 80. Northwest winds 5 to 10 miles an hour. Sunday night, mostly clear until midnight, then becoming partly cloudy. Lows in the mid-50s. North winds 5 to 10 miles an hour until midnight, becoming light and variable. Monday, mostly sunny. Highs around 80. Southwest winds around 5 miles an hour, becoming west in the afternoon. Monday night, partly cloudy until midnight, then clearing. Lows in the upper 50s. East winds around 5 miles an hour. Tuesday through Wednesday night, partly cloudy. Highs in the lower 80s. Lows in the mid-60s. Thursday through Friday, mostly clear. Highs in the mid-80s. Lows in the lower 60s. Friday night and Saturday, partly cloudy. Lows in the lower 60s. Highs in the mid-80s. Again, the forecast for Champaign, Urbana, and surrounding areas of East Central Illinois for tonight, mostly clear. A chance of sprinkles until midnight. Lows in the upper 50s. Northwest winds 5 to 10 miles an hour. 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Programming originates from NOAA's National Weather Service office in Lincoln and transmits from the WCIA television tower near Seymour. The station serves the following counties: Champaign, DeWitt, Coles, Douglas, Edgar, Ford, Moultrie, Piatt, and Vermilion. 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At 5 p.m. at the Champaign Airport, skies were mostly sunny. The temperature was 79 degrees, the dew point was 66, and the relative humidity was 64%. The heat index was 81. The wind was west at 10 miles an hour. The pressure was 29.98 inches and falling. Elsewhere around the area, it was sunny, with a temperature of 80 at Paris, 80 at Mattoon, and 83 at Springfield. It was mostly sunny, with a temperature of 79 at Rantoul, 80 at Terre Haute, and 81 at Decatur. At Bloomington, it was cloudy, with a temperature of 77. At Peoria, the weather conditions were not available. And once again at 5 p.m. at the Champaign Airport, under mostly sunny skies, the temperature was 79, and the heat index was 81. Looking elsewhere around the Midwest at 5 p.m., Chicago was mostly sunny, and 80. Indianapolis was mostly sunny, and 79. St. Louis was mostly sunny, and 84. Kansas City was mostly sunny, and 83. Des Moines was mostly sunny, and 82. Milwaukee was partly sunny, and 77. And now a discussion of hazardous weather conditions for the following county, DeWitt, Illinois. This hazardous weather outlook is for Central Illinois and West Central Illinois. For tonight, no hazardous weather is expected at this time. For Sunday through Friday, minor flooding will continue along the Illinois River from Havana to Beardstown. Otherwise, no hazardous weather is expected at this time. Spotter information statement, spotter activation is not anticipated tonight. And now a discussion of hazardous weather conditions for the following counties in Illinois: Champaign, Coles, Douglas, Edgar, Moultrie, Piatt, and Vermilion. This hazardous weather outlook is for Central Illinois, East Central Illinois, and Southeast Illinois. For tonight, minor flooding on the Sangamon River near Monticello will subside this evening. Otherwise, no hazardous weather is expected at this time. For Sunday through Friday, minor flooding will continue for several days along the Wabash River. Otherwise, no hazardous weather is expected at this time. Spotter information statement, spotter activation is not anticipated tonight. The time is currently 5:10 p.m. Central Daylight Time. 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
Now for the official National Weather Service forecast for Champaign, Urbana, and surrounding areas of East Central.

It was 79 degrees, the dew point was 66, and the relative humidity was 64%. The heat index was 81. The wind was west at 10 miles an hour. The pressure was 29.98 inches and falling. Elsewhere around the area, it was sunny, with a temperature of 80 at Paris, 80 at Mattoon, and 83 at Springfield. It was mostly sunny, with a temperature of 79 at Rantoul, 80 at Terre Haute, and 81 at Decatur. At Bloomington, it was cloudy, with a temperature of 77. At Peoria, the weather conditions were not available. And once again at 5 p.m. at the Champaign Airport, under mostly sunny skies, the temperature was 79, and the heat index was 81. At 5 p.m. at the Champaign Airport, skies were mostly sunny. The temperature was 79 degrees, the dew point was 66, and the relative humidity was 64%. The heat index was 81. The wind was west at 10 miles an hour. The pressure was 29.98 inches and falling. Elsewhere around the area, it was sunny, with a temperature of 80 at Paris, 80 at Mattoon, and 83 at Springfield. It was mostly sunny, with a temperature of 79 at Rantoul, 80 at Terre Haute, and 81 at Decatur. At Bloomington, it was cloudy, with a temperature of 77. At Peoria, the weather conditions were not available. And once again at 5 p.m. at the Champaign Airport, under mostly sunny skies, the temperature was 79, and the heat index was 81. Looking elsewhere around the Midwest at 5 p.m., Chicago was mostly sunny, and 80. Indianapolis was mostly sunny, and 79. St. Louis was mostly sunny, and 84. Kansas City was mostly sunny, and 83. Des Moines was mostly sunny, and 82. Milwaukee was partly sunny, and 77. And now a discussion of hazardous weather conditions for the following county, DeWitt, Illinois. This hazardous weather outlook is for central Illinois and west central Illinois. For tonight, no hazardous weather is expected at this time. For Sunday through Friday, minor flooding will continue along the Illinois River from Havana to Beardstown. Otherwise, no hazardous weather is expected at this time. Spotter information statement, spotter activation is not anticipated tonight. And now a discussion of hazardous weather conditions for the following counties in Illinois, Champaign, Coles, Douglas, Edgar, Moultrie, Piatt, and Vermilion. This hazardous weather outlook is for central Illinois, east central Illinois, and southeast Illinois. For tonight, minor flooding on the Sangamon River near Monticello will subside this evening. Otherwise, no hazardous weather is expected at this time. For Sunday through Friday, minor flooding will continue for several days along the Wabash River. Otherwise, no hazardous weather is expected at this time. Spotter information statement, spotter activation is not anticipated tonight. The time is currently 5:23 p.m. Central Daylight Time. 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Now for the official National Weather Service forecast for Champaign, Urbana, and surrounding areas of east central Illinois. Tonight, mostly clear. A chance of sprinkles until midnight. Lows in the upper 50s. Northwest winds 5 to 10 miles an hour. Sunday, sunny. Highs around 80. Northwest winds 5 to 10 miles an hour. Sunday night, mostly clear until midnight, then becoming partly cloudy. Lows in the mid-50s. North winds 5 to 10 miles an hour until midnight, becoming light and variable. Monday, mostly sunny. Highs around 80. Southwest winds around 5 miles an hour, becoming west in the afternoon. Monday night, partly cloudy until midnight, then clearing. Lows in the upper 50s. East winds around 5 miles an hour. Tuesday through Wednesday night, partly cloudy. Highs in the lower 80s. Lows in the mid-60s. Thursday through Friday, mostly clear. Highs in the mid-80s. Lows in the lower 60s. Friday night and Saturday, partly cloudy. Lows in the lower 60s. Highs in the mid-80s. Again, the forecast for Champaign, Urbana, and surrounding areas of east central Illinois for tonight, mostly clear. A chance of sprinkles until midnight. Lows in the upper 50s. Northwest winds 5 to 10 miles

at 5 p.m. at the Champaign Airport, skies were mostly sunny. The temperature was 79 degrees, the dew point was 66, and the relative humidity was 64%. The heat index was 81. The wind was west at 10 miles an hour. The pressure was 29.98 inches and falling. Elsewhere around the area, it was sunny, with a temperature of 80 at Paris, 80 at Mattoon, and 83 at Springfield. It was mostly sunny, with a temperature of 79 at Rantoul, 80 at Terre Haute, and 81 at Decatur. At Bloomington, it was cloudy, with a temperature of 77. At Peoria, the weather conditions were not available. And once again at 5 p.m. at the Champaign Airport, under mostly sunny skies, the temperature was 79, and the heat index was 81. Looking elsewhere around the Midwest at 5 p.m., Chicago was mostly sunny, and 80. Indianapolis was mostly sunny, and 79. St. Louis was mostly sunny, and 84. Kansas City was mostly sunny, and 83. Des Moines was mostly sunny, and 82. Milwaukee was partly sunny, and 77. And now a discussion of hazardous weather conditions for the following county, DeWitt, Illinois. This hazardous weather outlook is for Central Illinois and West Central Illinois. For tonight, no hazardous weather is expected at this time. For Sunday through Friday, minor flooding will continue along the Illinois River from Havana to Beardstown. Otherwise, no hazardous weather is expected at this time. Spotter information statement, spotter activation is not anticipated tonight. And now a discussion of hazardous weather conditions for the following counties in Illinois, Champaign, Coles, Douglas, Edgar, Moultrie, Piatt, and Vermilion. This hazardous weather outlook is for Central Illinois, East Central Illinois, and Southeast Illinois. For tonight, minor flooding on the Sangamon River near Monticello will subside this evening. Otherwise, no hazardous weather is expected at this time. For Sunday through Friday, minor flooding will continue for several days along the Wabash River. Otherwise, no hazardous weather is expected at this time. Spotter information statement, spotter activation is not anticipated tonight. The time is currently 5:28 p.m. Central Daylight Time. 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Now for the official National Weather Service forecast for Champaign, Urbana, and surrounding areas of East Central Illinois. Tonight, mostly clear. A chance of sprinkles until midnight. Lows in the upper 50s. Northwest winds 5 to 10 miles an hour. Sunday, sunny. Highs around 80. Northwest winds 5 to 10 miles an hour. Sunday night, mostly clear until midnight, then becoming partly cloudy. Lows in the mid-50s. North winds 5 to 10 miles an hour until midnight, becoming light and variable. Monday, mostly sunny. Highs around 80. Southwest winds around 5 miles an hour, becoming west in the afternoon. Monday night, partly cloudy until midnight, then clearing. Lows in the upper 50s. East winds around 5 miles an hour. Tuesday through Wednesday night, partly cloudy. Highs in the lower 80s. Lows in the mid-60s. Thursday through Friday, mostly clear. Highs in the mid-80s. Lows in the lower 60s. Friday night and Saturday, partly cloudy. Lows in the lower 60s. Highs in the mid-80s. Again, the forecast for Champaign, Urbana, and surrounding areas.

80. Indianapolis was mostly sunny, and 79. St. Louis was mostly sunny, and 84. Kansas City was mostly sunny, and 83. Des Moines was mostly sunny, and 82. Milwaukee was partly sunny, and 77. And now a discussion of hazardous weather conditions for the following county, to wit, Illinois. This hazardous weather outlook is for Central Illinois and West Central Illinois. For tonight, no hazardous weather is expected at this time. For Sunday through Friday, minor flooding will continue along the Illinois River from Havana to Beardstown. Otherwise, no hazardous weather is expected at this time. Spotter information statement, spotter activation is not anticipated tonight. And now a discussion of hazardous weather conditions for the following counties in Illinois, Champaign, Coles, Douglas, Edgar, Moultrie, Piatt, and Vermilion. This hazardous weather outlook is for Central Illinois, East Central Illinois, and Southeast Illinois. For tonight, minor flooding on the Sangamon River near Monticello will subside this evening. Otherwise, no hazardous weather is expected at this time. For Sunday through Friday, minor flooding will continue for several days along the Wabash River. Otherwise, no hazardous weather is expected at this time. Spotter information statement, spotter activation is not anticipated tonight. The time is currently 5:32 p.m. Central Daylight Time. 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Now for the official National Weather Service forecast for Champaign, Urbana, and surrounding areas of East Central Illinois. Tonight, mostly clear. A chance of sprinkles until midnight. Lows in the upper 50s. Northwest winds 5 to 10 miles an hour. Sunday, sunny. Highs around 80. Northwest winds 5 to 10 miles an hour. Sunday night, mostly clear until midnight, then becoming partly cloudy. Lows in the mid-50s. North winds 5 to 10 miles an hour until midnight, becoming light and variable. Monday, mostly sunny. Highs around 80. Southwest winds around 5 miles an hour, becoming west in the afternoon, then becoming partly cloudy. Lows in the mid-50s. North winds 5 to 10 miles an hour until midnight, becoming light and variable. Monday, mostly sunny. Highs around 80. Southwest winds around 5 miles an hour, becoming west in the afternoon. Monday night, partly cloudy until midnight, then clearing. Lows in the upper 50s. East winds around 5 miles an hour. Tuesday through Wednesday night, partly cloudy. Highs in the lower 80s. Lows in the mid-60s. Thursday through Friday, mostly clear. Highs in the mid-80s. Lows in the lower 60s. Friday night and Saturday, partly cloudy. Lows in the lower 60s. Highs in the mid-80s. Again, the forecast for Champaign, Urbana, and surrounding areas of East Central Illinois for tonight, mostly clear. A chance of sprinkles until midnight. Lows in the upper 50s. Northwest winds 5 to 10 miles an hour. At 5 p.m. at the Champaign Airport, skies were mostly sunny. The temperature was 79 degrees, the dew point was 66, and the relative humidity was 64%. The heat index was 81. The wind was west at 10 miles an hour. The pressure was 29.98 inches and falling. Elsewhere around the area, it was sunny, with a temperature of 80 at Paris, 80 at Mattoon, and 83 at Springfield. It was mostly sunny, with a temperature of 79 at Rantoul, 80 at Terre Haute, and 81 at Decatur. At Bloomington, it was cloudy, with a temperature of 77. At Peoria, the weather conditions were not available. And once again at 5 p.m. at the Champaign Airport, under mostly sunny skies, the temperature was 79, and the heat index was 81. Looking elsewhere around the Midwest at 5 p.m., Chicago was mostly sunny, and 80. Indianapolis was mostly sunny, and 79. St. Louis was mostly sunny, and 84. Kansas City was mostly sunny, and 83. Des Moines was mostly sunny, and 82. Milwaukee was partly sunny, and 77. And now a discussion of hazardous weather conditions for the following county, to wit, Illinois. This hazardous weather outlook is for

Sunday, sunny. Highs around 80. Northwest winds 5 to 10 miles an hour. Sunday night, mostly clear until midnight, then becoming partly cloudy. Lows in the mid-50s. North winds 5 to 10 miles an hour until midnight, becoming light and variable. Monday, mostly sunny. Highs around 80. Southwest winds around 5 miles an hour, becoming west in the afternoon. Monday night, partly cloudy until midnight, then clearing. Lows in the upper 50s. East winds around 5 miles an hour. Tuesday through Wednesday night, partly cloudy. Highs in the lower 80s. Lows in the mid-60s. Thursday through Friday, mostly clear. Highs in the mid-80s. Lows in the lower 60s. Friday night and Saturday, partly cloudy. Lows in the lower 60s. Highs in the mid-80s. Again, the forecast for Champaign, Urbana and surrounding areas of East Central Illinois for tonight, mostly clear. A chance of sprinkles until midnight. Lows in the upper 50s. Northwest winds 5 to 10 miles an hour. At 5 p.m. at the Champaign Airport, skies were mostly sunny. The temperature was 79 degrees, the dew point was 66, and the relative humidity was 64%. The heat index was 81. The wind was west at 10 miles an hour. The pressure was 29.98 inches and falling. Elsewhere around the area, it was sunny, with a temperature of 80 at Paris, 80 at Mattoon, and 83 at Springfield. It was mostly sunny, with a temperature of 79 at Rantoul, 80 at Terre Haute, and 81 at Decatur. At Bloomington, it was cloudy, with a temperature of 77. At Peoria, the weather conditions were not available. And once again at 5 p.m. at the Champaign Airport, under mostly sunny skies, the temperature was 79, and the heat index was 81. Looking elsewhere around the Midwest at 5 p.m., Chicago was mostly sunny, and 80. Indianapolis was mostly sunny, and 79. St. Louis was mostly sunny, and 84. Kansas City was mostly sunny, and 83. Des Moines was mostly sunny, and 82. Milwaukee was partly sunny, and 77. And now a discussion of hazardous weather conditions for the following county, to wit, Illinois. This hazardous weather outlook is for Central Illinois and West Central Illinois. For tonight, no hazardous weather is expected at this time. For Sunday through Friday, minor flooding will continue along the Illinois River from Havana to Beardstown. Otherwise, no hazardous weather is expected at this time. Spotter information statement, spotter activation is not anticipated tonight. And now a discussion of hazardous weather conditions for the following counties in Illinois, Champaign, Coles, Douglas, Edgar, Moultrie, Piatt, and Vermilion. This hazardous weather outlook is for Central Illinois, East Central Illinois, and Southeast Illinois. For tonight, minor flooding on the Sangamon River near Monticello will subside this evening. Otherwise, no hazardous weather is expected at this time. For Sunday through Friday, minor flooding will continue for several days along the Wabash River. Otherwise, no hazardous weather is expected at this time. Spotter information statement, spotter activation is not anticipated tonight. The time is currently 5:49 p.m. Central Daylight Time. 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Now for the official National Weather Service forecast for Champaign, Urbana and surrounding areas of East Central Illinois. Tonight, mostly clear. A chance of sprinkles until midnight. Lows in the upper 50s. Northwest winds 5 to 10 miles an hour. Sunday, sunny. Highs around 80. Northwest winds 5 to 10 miles an hour. Sunday night, mostly clear until midnight, then becoming partly cloudy. Lows in the mid-50s. North winds 5 to 10 miles an hour until midnight, becoming light and variable. Monday, mostly sunny. Highs around 80. Southwest winds around 5 miles an hour, becoming west in the afternoon. Monday night, partly cloudy until midnight, then clearing. Lows in the upper 50s. East winds around 5 miles an hour. Tuesday through Wednesday night, partly cloudy. Highs in the lower 80s. Lows in the mid-60s.

Thursday through Friday, mostly clear. Highs in the mid-80s. Lows in the lower 60s. Friday night and Saturday, partly cloudy. Lows in the lower 60s. Highs in the mid-80s. Again, the forecast for Champaign, Urbana and surrounding areas of East Central Illinois for tonight, mostly clear. A chance of sprinkles until midnight. Lows in the upper 50s. Northwest winds 5 to 10 miles an hour. At 5 p.m. at the Champaign Airport, skies were mostly sunny. The temperature was 79 degrees, the dew point was 66, and the relative humidity was 64%. The heat index was 81. The wind was west at 10 miles an hour. The pressure was 29.98 inches and falling. Elsewhere around the area, it was sunny, with a temperature of 80 at Paris, 80 at Mattoon, and 83 at Springfield. It was mostly sunny, with a temperature of 79 at Rantoul, 80 at Terre Haute, and 81 at Decatur. At Bloomington, it was cloudy, with a temperature of 77. At Peoria, the weather conditions were not available. And once again at 5 p.m. at the Champaign Airport, under mostly sunny skies, the temperature was 79, and the heat index was 81. Looking elsewhere around the Midwest at 5 p.m., Chicago was mostly sunny, and 80. Indianapolis was mostly sunny, and 79. St. Louis was mostly sunny, and 84. Kansas City was mostly sunny, and 83. Des Moines was mostly sunny, and 82. Milwaukee was partly sunny, and 77. And now a discussion of hazardous weather conditions for the following county, DeWitt, Illinois. This hazardous weather outlook is for Central Illinois and West Central Illinois. For tonight, no hazardous weather is expected at this time. For Sunday through Friday, minor flooding will continue along the Illinois River from Havana to Beardstown. Otherwise, no hazardous weather is expected at this time. Spotter information statement, spotter activation is not anticipated tonight. And now a discussion of hazardous weather conditions for the following counties in Illinois, Champaign, Coles, Douglas, Edgar, Moultrie, Piatt, and Vermilion. This hazardous weather outlook is for Central Illinois, East Central Illinois, and Southeast Illinois. For tonight, minor flooding on the Sangamon River near Monticello will subside this evening. Otherwise, no hazardous weather is expected at this time. For Sunday through Friday, minor flooding will continue for several days along the Wabash River. Otherwise, no hazardous weather is expected at this time. Spotter information statement, spotter activation is not anticipated tonight. The time is currently 5:53 p.m. Central Daylight Time. 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Now for the official National Weather Service forecast for Champaign, Urbana and surrounding areas of East Central Illinois. Tonight, mostly clear. A chance of sprinkles until midnight. Lows in the upper 50s. Northwest winds 5 to 10 miles an hour. Sunday, sunny. Highs around 80. Northwest winds 5 to 10 miles an hour. Sunday night, mostly clear until midnight, then becoming partly cloudy. Lows in the mid-50s. North winds 5 to 10 miles an hour until midnight, becoming light and variable. Monday, mostly sunny. Highs around 80. Southwest winds around 5 miles an hour, becoming west in the afternoon. Monday night, partly cloudy until midnight, then clearing. Lows in the upper 50s. East winds around 5 miles an hour. Tuesday through Wednesday night, partly cloudy. Highs in the lower 80s. Lows in the mid-60s. Thursday through Friday, mostly clear. Highs in the mid-80s. Lows in the lower 60s. Friday night and Saturday, partly cloudy. Lows in the lower 60s. Highs in the mid-80s. Again, the forecast for Champaign, Urbana and surrounding areas of East Central Illinois for tonight, mostly clear. A chance of sprinkles until midnight. Lows in the upper 50s. Northwest winds 5 to 10 miles an hour. At 5 p.m. at the Champaign Airport, skies were mostly sunny. The temperature was 79 degrees, the dew point was 66, and the relative humidity was 64%. The heat index was 81. The wind was west at 10 miles an hour.

the pressure was 29.98 inches and falling. Elsewhere around the area, it was sunny, with a temperature of 80 at Paris, 80 at Mattoon, and 83 at Springfield. It was mostly sunny, with a temperature of 79 at Rantoul, 80 at Terre Haute, and 81 at Decatur. At Bloomington, it was cloudy, with a temperature of 77. At Peoria, the weather conditions were not available. And once again at 5 p.m. at the Champaign Airport, under mostly sunny skies, the temperature was 79, and the heat index was 81. Looking elsewhere around the Midwest at 5 p.m., Chicago was mostly sunny, and 80. Indianapolis was mostly sunny, and 79. St. Louis was mostly sunny, and 84. Kansas City was mostly sunny, and 83. Des Moines was mostly sunny, and 82. Milwaukee was partly sunny, and 77. And now a discussion of hazardous weather conditions for the following county, DeWitt, Illinois. This hazardous weather outlook is for central Illinois and west central Illinois. For tonight, no hazardous weather is expected at this time. For Sunday through Friday, minor flooding will continue along the Illinois River from Havana to Beardstown. Otherwise, no hazardous weather is expected at this time. Spotter information statement, spotter activation is not anticipated tonight. And now a discussion of hazardous weather conditions for the following counties in Illinois, Champaign, Coles, Douglas, Edgar, Moultrie, Piatt, and Vermilion. This hazardous weather outlook is for central Illinois, east central Illinois, and southeast Illinois. For tonight, minor flooding on the Sangamon River near Monticello will subside this evening. Otherwise, no hazardous weather is expected at this time. For Sunday through Friday, minor flooding will continue for several days along the Wabash River. Otherwise, no hazardous weather is expected at this time. Spotter information statement, spotter activation is not anticipated tonight. The time is currently 5:57 p.m. Central Daylight Time. 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Now for the official National Weather Service forecast for Champaign, Urbana, and surrounding areas of east central Illinois. Tonight, mostly clear. A chance of sprinkles until midnight. Lows in the upper 50s. Northwest winds 5 to 10 miles an hour. Sunday, sunny. Highs around 80. Northwest winds 5 to 10 miles an hour. Sunday night, mostly clear until midnight, then becoming partly cloudy. Lows in the mid-50s. North winds 5 to 10 miles an hour until midnight, becoming light and variable. Monday, mostly sunny. Highs around 80. Southwest winds around 5 miles an hour, becoming west in the afternoon. Monday night, partly cloudy until midnight, then clearing. Lows in the upper 50s. East winds around 5 miles an hour. Tuesday through Wednesday night, partly cloudy. Highs in the lower 80s. Lows in the mid-60s. Thursday through Friday, mostly clear. Highs in the mid-80s. Lows in the lower 60s. Friday night and Saturday, partly cloudy. Lows in the lower 60s. Highs in the mid-80s. Again, the forecast for Champaign, Urbana, and surrounding areas of east central Illinois for tonight, mostly clear. A chance of sprinkles until midnight. Lows in the upper 50s. Northwest winds 5 to 10 miles an hour. At 5 p.m. at the Champaign Airport, skies were mostly sunny. The temperature was 79 degrees, the dew point was 66, and the relative humidity was 64%. The heat index was 81. The wind was west at 10 miles an hour. The pressure was 29.98 inches and falling. Elsewhere around the area, it was sunny, with a temperature of 80 at Paris, 80 at Mattoon, and 83 at Springfield. It was mostly sunny, with a temperature of 79 at Rantoul, 80 at Terre Haute, and 81 at Decatur. At Bloomington, it was cloudy, with a temperature of 77. At Peoria, the weather conditions were not available. And once again at 5 p.m. at the Champaign Airport, under mostly sunny skies, the temperature was 79, and the heat index was 81. And now a discussion of hazardous weather conditions for the following county, DeWitt, Illinois.
This hazardous weather outlook is for Central Illinois and Central Illinois. For tonight, no hazardous weather is expected at this time. For Sunday through Friday, minor flooding will continue along the Illinois River from Havana to Beardstown. Otherwise, no hazardous weather is expected at this time. Spotter information statement, spotter activation is not anticipated tonight. And now a discussion of hazardous weather conditions for the following counties in Illinois: Champaign, Coles, Douglas, Edgar, Moultrie, Piatt, and Vermilion. This hazardous weather outlook is for Central Illinois, East Central Illinois, and Southeast Illinois. For tonight, minor flooding on the Sangamon River near Monticello will subside this evening. Otherwise, no hazardous weather is expected at this time. For Sunday through Friday, minor flooding will continue for several days along the Wabash River. Otherwise, no hazardous weather is expected at this time. Spotter information statement, spotter activation is not anticipated tonight. The time is currently 6:01 p.m. Central Daylight Time. 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Now for the official National Weather Service forecast for Champaign, Urbana, and surrounding areas of East Central Illinois. Tonight, mostly clear. A chance of sprinkles until midnight. Lows in the upper 50s. Northwest winds 5 to 10 miles an hour. Sunday, sunny. Highs around 80. Northwest winds 5 to 10 miles an hour. Sunday night, mostly clear until midnight, then becoming partly cloudy. Lows in the mid-50s. North winds 5 to 10 miles an hour until midnight, becoming light and variable. Monday, mostly sunny. Highs around 80. Southwest winds around 5 miles an hour, becoming west in the afternoon. Monday night, partly cloudy until midnight, then clearing. Lows in the upper 50s. East winds around 5 miles an hour. Tuesday through Wednesday night, partly cloudy. Highs in the lower 80s. Lows in the mid-60s. Thursday through Friday, mostly clear. Highs in the mid-80s. Lows in the lower 60s. Friday night and Saturday, partly cloudy. Lows in the lower 60s. Highs in the mid-80s. Again, the forecast for Champaign, Urbana, and surrounding areas of East Central Illinois for tonight, mostly clear. A chance of sprinkles until midnight. Lows in the upper 50s. Northwest winds 5 to 10 miles an hour. At 6 p.m. at the Champaign Airport, light rain was falling. Visibility was 4 miles. The temperature was 73 degrees, the dew point was 67, and the relative humidity was 81%. The wind was north at 20 miles an hour, gusting to 31. The pressure was 30.01 inches and rising. Elsewhere around the area, it was sunny, with a temperature of 79 at Terre Haute and 79 at Mattoon. It was mostly sunny, with a temperature of 78 at Bloomington, 81 at Decatur, and 82 at Springfield. At Peoria, the weather conditions were not available. And once again at 6 p.m. at the Champaign Airport, with light rain, the temperature was 73. And now a discussion of hazardous weather conditions for the following county, DeWitt, Illinois. This hazardous weather outlook is for Central Illinois and West Central Illinois. For tonight, no hazardous weather is expected at this time. For Sunday through Friday, minor flooding will continue along the Illinois River from Havana to Beardstown. Otherwise, no hazardous weather is expected at this time. Spotter information statement, spotter activation is not anticipated tonight. And now a discussion of hazardous weather conditions for the following counties in Illinois: Champaign, Coles, Douglas, Edgar, Moultrie, Piatt, and Vermilion. This hazardous weather outlook is for Central Illinois, East Central Illinois, and Southeast Illinois. For tonight, minor flooding on the Sangamon River near Monticello will subside this evening. Otherwise, no hazardous weather is expected at this time. For Sunday through Friday, minor flooding will continue for several days along the Wabash River. Otherwise, no hazardous weather is expected at this time. Spotter information statement, spotter activation is not anticipated tonight. The time is currently 6:05 p.m. Central Daylight Time. 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

The service forecast for Champaign, Urbana, and surrounding areas of East Central Illinois. Tonight, mostly clear. A chance of sprinkles until midnight. Lows in the upper 50s. Northwest winds 5 to 10 miles an hour. Sunday, sunny. Highs around 80. Northwest winds 5 to 10 miles an hour. Sunday night, mostly clear until midnight, then becoming partly cloudy. Lows in the mid-50s. North winds 5 to 10 miles an hour until midnight, becoming light and variable. Monday, mostly sunny. Highs around 80. Southwest winds around 5 miles an hour, becoming west in the afternoon. Monday night, partly cloudy until midnight, then clearing. Lows in the upper 50s. East winds around 5 miles an hour. Tuesday through Wednesday night, partly cloudy. Highs in the lower 80s. Lows in the mid-60s. Thursday through Friday, mostly clear. Highs in the mid-80s. Lows in the lower 60s. Friday night and Saturday, partly cloudy. Lows in the lower 60s. Highs in the mid-80s. Again, the forecast for Champaign, Urbana, and surrounding areas of East Central Illinois for tonight, mostly clear. A chance of sprinkles until midnight. Lows in the upper 50s. Northwest winds 5 to 10 miles an hour. 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Programming originates from NOAA's National Weather Service office in Lincoln and transmits from the WCIA television tower near Seymour. The station serves the following counties: Champaign, DeWitt, Coles, Douglas, Edgar, Ford, Moultrie, Piatt, and Vermilion. 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At 6 p.m. at the Champaign Airport, light rain was falling. Visibility was 4 miles. The temperature was 73 degrees, the dew point was 67, and the relative humidity was 81%. The wind was north at 20 miles an hour, gusting to 31. The pressure was 30.01 inches and rising. Elsewhere around the area, it was sunny, with a temperature of 79 at Terre Haute and 79 at Mattoon. It was mostly sunny, with a temperature of 78 at Bloomington, 81 at Decatur, and 82 at Springfield. At Peoria, the weather conditions were not available. And once again at 6 p.m. at the Champaign Airport, with light rain, the temperature was 73. Looking elsewhere around the Midwest at 6 p.m., Chicago was mostly sunny, and 79. Indianapolis was mostly sunny, and 78. St. Louis was mostly sunny, and 84. Kansas City was mostly sunny, and 82. Des Moines was mostly sunny, and 80. Milwaukee reported thunder, and 70. And now a discussion of hazardous weather conditions for the following county, DeWitt, Illinois. This hazardous weather outlook is for Central Illinois and West Central Illinois. For tonight, no hazardous weather is expected at this time. For Sunday through Friday, minor flooding will continue along the Illinois River from Havana to Beardstown. Otherwise, no hazardous weather is expected at this time. Spotter information statement, spotter activation is not anticipated tonight. And now a discussion of hazardous weather conditions for the following counties in Illinois: Champaign, Coles, Douglas, Edgar, Moultrie, Piatt, and Vermilion. This hazardous weather outlook is for Central Illinois, East Central Illinois, and Southeast Illinois. For tonight, minor flooding on the Sangamon River near Monticello will subside this evening. Otherwise, no hazardous weather is expected at this time. For Sunday through Friday, minor flooding will continue for several days along the Wabash River. Otherwise, no hazardous weather is expected at this time. Spotter information statement, spotter activation is not anticipated tonight. The time is currently 6:10 p.m. Central Daylight Time. 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Now for the official National Weather Service forecast for Champaign, Urbana, and surrounding areas of East Central Illinois. Tonight, mostly clear. A chance of sprinkles until midnight. Lows in the upper 50s. Northwest winds 5 to 10 miles an hour. Sunday, sunny.

highs around 80. Northwest winds 5 to 10 miles an hour. Sunday night, mostly clear until midnight, then becoming partly cloudy. Lows in the mid-50s. North winds 5 to 10 miles an hour until midnight, becoming light and variable. Monday, mostly sunny. Highs around 80. Southwest winds around 5 miles an hour, becoming west in the afternoon. Monday night, partly cloudy until midnight, then clearing. Lows in the upper 50s. East winds around 5 miles an hour. Tuesday through Wednesday night, partly cloudy. Highs in the lower 80s. Lows in the mid-60s. Thursday through Friday, mostly clear. Highs in the mid-80s. Lows in the lower 60s. Friday night and Saturday, partly cloudy. Lows in the lower 60s. Highs in the mid-80s. Again, the forecast for Champaign, Urbana and surrounding areas of East Central Illinois for tonight, mostly clear. A chance of sprinkles until midnight. Lows in the upper 50s. Northwest winds 5 to 10 miles an hour. At 6 p.m. at the Champaign Airport, rain was falling. Visibility was 2 miles. The temperature was 71 degrees, the dew point was 66, and the relative humidity was 84%. The wind was northwest at 10 miles an hour, gusting to 32. The pressure was 30.00 inches and rising. Elsewhere around the area, it was sunny, with a temperature of 79 at Paris, 79 at Terre Haute, and 79 at Mattoon. It was mostly sunny, with a temperature of 78 at Bloomington, 78 at Rantoul, 81 at Decatur, and 82 at Springfield. At Peoria, the weather conditions were not available. And once again at 6 p.m. at the Champaign Airport, with rain, the temperature was 71. Looking elsewhere around the Midwest at 6 p.m., Chicago was mostly sunny, and 79. Indianapolis was mostly sunny, and 78. St. Louis was mostly sunny, and 84. Kansas City was mostly sunny, and 82. Des Moines was mostly sunny, and 80. Milwaukee reported thunder, and 70. And now a discussion of hazardous weather conditions for the following county, DeWitt, Illinois. This hazardous weather outlook is for Central Illinois and West Central Illinois. For tonight, no hazardous weather is expected at this time. For Sunday through Friday, minor flooding will continue along the Illinois River from Havana to Beardstown. Otherwise, no hazardous weather is expected at this time. Spotter information statement, spotter activation is not anticipated tonight. And now a discussion of hazardous weather conditions for the following counties in Illinois, Champaign, Coles, Douglas, Edgar, Moultrie, Piatt, and Vermilion. This hazardous weather outlook is for Central Illinois, East Central Illinois, and Southeast Illinois. For tonight, minor flooding on the Sangamon River near Monticello will subside this evening. Otherwise, no hazardous weather is expected at this time. For Sunday through Friday, minor flooding will continue for several days along the Wabash River. Otherwise, no hazardous weather is expected at this time. Spotter information statement, spotter activation is not anticipated tonight. The time is currently 6:14 p.m. Central Daylight Time. 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Now for the official National Weather Service forecast for Champaign, Urbana and surrounding areas of East Central Illinois. Tonight, mostly clear. A chance of sprinkles until midnight. Lows in the upper 50s. Northwest winds 5 to 10 miles an hour. Sunday, sunny. Highs around 80. Northwest winds 5 to 10 miles an hour. Sunday night, mostly clear until midnight, then becoming partly cloudy. Lows in the mid-50s. North winds 5 to 10 miles an hour until midnight, becoming light and variable. Monday, mostly sunny. Highs around 80. Southwest winds around 5 miles an hour, becoming west in the afternoon. Monday night, partly cloudy until midnight, then clearing. Lows in the upper 50s. East winds around 5 miles an hour. Tuesday through Wednesday night, partly cloudy. Highs in the lower 80s. Lows in the mid-60s. Thursday through Friday, mostly clear. Highs in the mid-80s. Lows in the lower 60s.
Friday night and Saturday, partly cloudy. Lows in the lower 60s. Highs in the mid-80s. Again, the forecast for Champaign, Urbana and surrounding areas of East Central Illinois for tonight, mostly clear. A chance of sprinkles until midnight. Lows in the upper 50s. Northwest winds 5 to 10 miles an hour. At 6 p.m. at the Champaign Airport, rain was falling. Visibility was 2 miles. The temperature was 71 degrees, the dew point was 66, and the relative humidity was 84%. The wind was northwest at 10 miles an hour, gusting to 32. The pressure was 30.00 inches and rising. Elsewhere around the area, it was sunny, with a temperature of 79 at Paris, 79 at Terre Haute, and 79 at Mattoon. It was mostly sunny, with a temperature of 78 at Bloomington, 78 at Rantoul, 81 at Decatur, and 82 at Springfield. At Peoria, the weather conditions were not available. And once again at 6 p.m. at the Champaign Airport, with rain, the temperature was 71. Looking elsewhere around the Midwest at 6 p.m., Chicago was mostly sunny, and 79. Indianapolis was mostly sunny, and 78. St. Louis was mostly sunny, and 84. Kansas City was mostly sunny, and 82. Des Moines was mostly sunny, and 80. Milwaukee reported thunder, and 70. And now a discussion of hazardous weather conditions for the following county, DeWitt, Illinois. This hazardous weather outlook is for Central Illinois and West Central Illinois. For tonight, no hazardous weather is expected at this time. For Sunday through Friday, minor flooding will continue along the Illinois River from Urbana to Beardstown. Otherwise, no hazardous weather is expected at this time. Spotter information statement, spotter activation is not anticipated tonight. And now a discussion of hazardous weather conditions for the following counties in Illinois, Champaign, Coles, Douglas, Edgar, Moultrie, Piatt, and Vermilion. This hazardous weather outlook is for Central Illinois, East Central Illinois, and Southeast Illinois. For tonight, minor flooding on the Sangamon River near Monticello will subside this evening. Otherwise, no hazardous weather is expected at this time. For Sunday through Friday, minor flooding will continue for several days along the Wabash River. Otherwise, no hazardous weather is expected at this time. Spotter information statement, spotter activation is not anticipated tonight. The time is currently 6:18 p.m. Central Daylight Time. 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Now for the official National Weather Service forecast for Champaign, Urbana and surrounding areas of East Central Illinois. Tonight, mostly clear. A chance of sprinkles until midnight. Lows in the upper 50s. Northwest winds 5 to 10 miles an hour. Sunday, sunny. Highs around 80. Northwest winds 5 to 10 miles an hour. Sunday night, mostly clear until midnight, then becoming partly cloudy. Lows in the mid-50s. North winds 5 to 10 miles an hour until midnight, becoming light and variable. Monday, mostly sunny. Highs around 80. Southwest winds around 5 miles an hour, becoming west in the afternoon. Monday night, partly cloudy until midnight, then clearing. Lows in the upper 50s. East winds around 5 miles an hour. Tuesday through Wednesday night, partly cloudy. Highs in the lower 80s. Lows in the mid-60s. Thursday through Friday, mostly clear. Highs in the mid-80s. Lows in the lower 60s. Friday night and Saturday, partly cloudy. Lows in the lower 60s. Highs in the mid-80s. Again, the forecast for Champaign, Urbana and surrounding areas of East Central Illinois for tonight, mostly clear. A chance of sprinkles until midnight. Lows in the upper 50s. Northwest winds 5 to 10 miles an hour. At 6 p.m. at the Champaign Airport, rain was falling. Visibility was 2 miles. The temperature was 71 degrees, the dew point was 66, and the relative humidity was 84%. The wind was northwest at 10 miles an hour, gusting to 32. The pressure was 30.00 inches and rising. Elsewhere around the area, it was sunny, with a temperature of 79 at Paris. 70.
69 at Terre Haute and 79 at Mattoon. It was mostly sunny, with a temperature of 78 at Bloomington, 78 at Rantoul, 81 at Decatur, and 82 at Springfield. At Peoria, the weather conditions were not available. And once again at 6 p.m. at the Champaign Airport, with rain, the temperature was 71. At 6 p.m. at the Champaign Airport, light rain was falling. Visibility was 5 miles. The temperature was 70 degrees, the dew point was 66, and the relative humidity was 87%. The wind was northwest at 10 miles an hour, gusting to 24. The pressure was 29.99 inches and rising. Elsewhere around the area, it was sunny, with a temperature of 78 at Bloomington, 79 at Terre Haute, and 79 at Mattoon. It was mostly sunny, with a temperature of 78 at Rantoul, 79 at Paris, 81 at Decatur, and 82 at Springfield. At Peoria, the weather conditions were not available. And once again at 6 p.m. at the Champaign Airport, with light rain, the temperature was 70. Looking elsewhere around the Midwest at 6 p.m., Chicago was mostly sunny, and 79. Indianapolis was mostly sunny, and 78. St. Louis was mostly sunny, and 84. Kansas City was mostly sunny, and 82. Des Moines was mostly sunny, and 80. Milwaukee reported thunder, and 70. And now a discussion of hazardous weather conditions for the following county, DeWitt, Illinois. This hazardous weather outlook is for Central Illinois and West Central Illinois. For tonight, no hazardous weather is expected at this time. For Sunday through Friday, minor flooding will continue along the Illinois River from Havana to Beardstown. Otherwise, no hazardous weather is expected at this time. Spotter information statement, spotter activation is not anticipated tonight. And now a discussion of hazardous weather conditions for the following counties in Illinois, Champaign, Coles, Douglas, Edgar, Moultrie, Piatt, and Vermilion. This hazardous weather outlook is for Central Illinois, East Central Illinois, and Southeast Illinois. For tonight, minor flooding on the Sangamon River near Monticello will subside this evening. Otherwise, no hazardous weather is expected at this time. For Sunday through Friday, minor flooding will continue for several days along the Wabash River. Otherwise, no hazardous weather is expected at this time. Spotter information statement, spotter activation is not anticipated tonight. The time is currently 6:23 p.m. Central Daylight Time. 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Now for the official National Weather Service forecast for Champaign, Urbana, and surrounding areas of East Central Illinois. Tonight, mostly clear. A chance of sprinkles until midnight. Lows in the upper 50s. Northwest winds 5 to 10 miles an hour. Sunday, sunny. Highs around 80. Northwest winds 5 to 10 miles an hour. Sunday night, mostly clear until midnight, then becoming partly cloudy. Lows in the mid-50s. North winds 5 to 10 miles an hour until midnight, becoming light and variable. Monday, mostly sunny. Highs around 80. Southwest winds around 5 miles an hour, becoming west in the afternoon. Monday night, partly cloudy until midnight, then clearing. Lows in the upper 50s. East winds around 5 miles an hour. Tuesday through Wednesday night, partly cloudy. Highs in the lower 80s. Lows in the mid-60s. Thursday through Friday, mostly clear. Highs in the mid-80s. Lows in the lower 60s. Friday night and Saturday, partly cloudy. Lows in the lower 60s. Highs in the mid-80s. Again, the forecast for Champaign, Urbana, and surrounding areas of East Central Illinois for tonight, mostly clear. A chance of sprinkles until midnight. Lows in the upper 50s. Northwest winds 5 to 10 miles an hour. At 6 p.m. at the Champaign Airport, light rain was falling. Visibility was 5 miles. The temperature was 70 degrees, the dew point was 66, and the relative humidity was 87%. The wind was northwest at 10 miles an hour, gusting to 24. The pressure was 29.99 inches and rising. Elsewhere around the area, it was sunny, with a temperature of 78 at Bloomington,

79 at Terre Haute, and 79 at Mattoon. It was mostly sunny, with a temperature of 78 at Rantoul, 79 at Paris, 81 at Decatur, and 82 at Springfield. At Peoria, the weather conditions were not available. And once again at 6 p.m. at the Champaign Airport, with light rain, the temperature was 70. Looking elsewhere around the Midwest at 6 p.m., Chicago was mostly sunny, and 79. Indianapolis was mostly sunny, and 78. St. Louis was mostly sunny, and 84. Kansas City was mostly sunny, and 82. Des Moines was mostly sunny, and 80. Milwaukee reported thunder, and 70. And now a discussion of hazardous weather conditions for the following county, DeWitt, Illinois. This hazardous weather outlook is for central Illinois and west central Illinois. For tonight, no hazardous weather is expected at this time. For Sunday through Friday, minor flooding will continue along the Illinois River from Havana to Beardstown. Otherwise, no hazardous weather is expected at this time. Spotter information statement, spotter activation is not anticipated tonight. And now a discussion of hazardous weather conditions for the following counties in Illinois, Champaign, Coles, Douglas, Edgar, Moultrie, Piatt, and Vermilion. This hazardous weather outlook is for central Illinois, east central Illinois, and southeast Illinois. For tonight, minor flooding on the Sangamon River near Monticello will subside this evening. Otherwise, no hazardous weather is expected at this time. For Sunday through Friday, minor flooding will continue for several days along the Wabash River. Otherwise, no hazardous weather is expected at this time. Spotter information statement, spotter activation is not anticipated tonight. The time is currently 6:27 p.m. Central Daylight Time. 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Now for the official National Weather Service forecast for Champaign, Urbana, and surrounding areas of east central Illinois. Tonight, mostly clear. A chance of sprinkles until midnight. Lows in the upper 50s. Northwest winds 5 to 10 miles an hour. Sunday, sunny. Highs around 80. Northwest winds 5 to 10 miles an hour. Sunday night, mostly clear until midnight, then becoming partly cloudy. Lows in the mid-50s. North winds 5 to 10 miles an hour until midnight, becoming light and variable. Monday, mostly sunny. Highs around 80. Southwest winds around 5 miles an hour, becoming west in the afternoon. Monday night, partly cloudy until midnight, then clearing. Lows in the upper 50s. East winds around 5 miles an hour. Tuesday through Wednesday night, partly cloudy. Highs in the lower 80s. Lows in the mid-60s. Thursday through Friday, mostly clear. Highs in the mid-80s. Lows in the lower 60s. Friday night and Saturday, partly cloudy. Lows in the lower 60s. Highs in the mid-80s. Again, the forecast for Champaign, Urbana, and surrounding areas of east central Illinois for tonight, mostly clear. A chance of sprinkles until midnight. Lows in the upper 50s. Northwest winds 5 to 10 miles an hour. At 6 p.m. at the Champaign Airport, light rain was falling. Visibility was 5 miles. The temperature was 70 degrees, the dew point was 66, and the relative humidity was 87%. The wind was northwest at 10 miles an hour, gusting to 24. The pressure was 29.99 inches and rising. Elsewhere around the area, it was sunny, with a temperature of 78 at Bloomington, 79 at Terre Haute, and 79 at Mattoon. It was mostly sunny, with a temperature of 78 at Rantoul, 79 at Paris, 81 at Decatur, and 82 at Springfield. At Peoria, the weather conditions were not available. And once again at 6 p.m. at the Champaign Airport, with light rain, the temperature was 70. Looking elsewhere around the Midwest at 6 p.m., Chicago was mostly sunny, and 79. Indianapolis was mostly sunny, and 78. St. Louis was mostly sunny, and 84. Kansas City was mostly sunny, and 82. Des Moines was mostly sunny, and 80. Milwaukee reported thunder, and 70. And now a discussion of hazardous weather conditions.

And now a discussion of hazardous weather conditions for the following counties in Illinois: Champaign, Coles, Douglas, Edgar, Moultrie, Piatt, and Vermilion. This hazardous weather outlook is for Central Illinois, East Central Illinois, and Southeast Illinois. For tonight, minor flooding on the Sangamon River near Monticello will subside this evening. Otherwise, no hazardous weather is expected at this time. For Sunday through Friday, minor flooding will continue for several days along the Wabash River. Otherwise, no hazardous weather is expected at this time. Spotter information statement: spotter activation is not anticipated tonight. The time is currently 6:32 p.m. Central Daylight Time. 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Now for the official National Weather Service forecast for Champaign, Urbana, and surrounding areas of East Central Illinois. Tonight, mostly clear. A chance of sprinkles until midnight. Lows in the upper 50s. Northwest winds 5 to 10 miles an hour. Sunday, sunny. Highs around 80. Northwest winds 5 to 10 miles an hour. Sunday night, mostly clear until midnight, then becoming partly cloudy. Lows in the mid-50s. North winds 5 to 10 miles an hour until midnight, becoming light and variable. Monday, mostly sunny. Highs around 80. Southwest winds around 5 miles an hour, becoming west in the afternoon. Monday night, partly cloudy until midnight, then clearing. Lows in the upper 50s. East winds around 5 miles an hour. Tuesday through Wednesday night, partly cloudy. Highs around 80. Southwest winds around 5 miles an hour, becoming west in the afternoon. Monday night, partly cloudy until midnight, then clearing. Lows in the upper 50s. East winds around 5 miles an hour. Tuesday through Wednesday night, partly cloudy. Highs in the lower 80s. Lows in the mid-60s. Thursday through Friday, mostly clear. Highs in the mid-80s. Lows in the lower 60s. Friday night and Saturday, partly cloudy. Lows in the lower 60s. Highs in the mid-80s. Again, the forecast for Champaign, Urbana, and surrounding areas of East Central Illinois for tonight, mostly clear. A chance of sprinkles until midnight. Lows in the upper 50s. Northwest winds 5 to 10 miles an hour. At 6 p.m. at the Champaign Airport, light rain was falling. Visibility was 5 miles. The temperature was 70 degrees, the dew point was 66, and the relative humidity was 87%. The wind was northwest at 10 miles an hour, gusting to 24. The pressure was 29.99 inches and rising. Elsewhere around the area, it was sunny, with a temperature of 78 at Bloomington, 79 at Terre Haute, and 79 at Mattoon. It was mostly sunny, with a temperature of 78 at Rantoul, 79 at Paris, 81 at Decatur, and 82 at Springfield. At Peoria, the weather conditions were not available. And once again at 6 p.m. at the Champaign Airport, with light rain, the temperature was 70. Looking elsewhere around the Midwest at 6 p.m., Chicago was mostly sunny, and 79. Indianapolis was mostly sunny, and 78. St. Louis was mostly sunny, and 84. Kansas City was mostly sunny, and 82. Des Moines was mostly sunny, and 80. Milwaukee reported thunder, and 70. And now a discussion of hazardous weather conditions for the following county, DeWitt, Illinois. This hazardous weather outlook is for Central Illinois and West Central Illinois. For tonight, no hazardous weather is expected at this time. For Sunday through Friday, minor flooding will continue along the Illinois River from Havana to Beardstown. Otherwise, no hazardous weather is expected at this time. Spotter information statement: spotter activation is not anticipated tonight. And now a discussion of hazardous weather conditions for the following counties in Illinois: Champaign, Coles, Douglas, Edgar, Moultrie, Piatt, and Vermilion. This hazardous weather outlook is for Central Illinois, East Central Illinois, and Southeast Illinois. For tonight, minor flooding on the Sangamon River near Monticello will subside this evening. Otherwise, no hazardous weather is expected at this time. For Sunday through Friday, minor flooding will continue for several days along the Wabash

Otherwise, no hazardous weather is expected at this time. Spotter information statement. Spotter activation is not anticipated tonight. The time is currently 6:36 p.m. Central Daylight Time. 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Now for the official National Weather Service forecast for Champaign, Urbana and surrounding areas of East Central Illinois. Tonight, mostly clear. A chance of sprinkles until midnight. Lows in the upper 50s. Northwest winds 5 to 10 miles an hour. Sunday, sunny. Highs around 80. Northwest winds 5 to 10 miles an hour. Sunday night, mostly clear until midnight, then becoming partly cloudy. Lows in the mid-50s. North winds 5 to 10 miles an hour until midnight, becoming light and variable. Monday, mostly sunny. Highs around 80. Southwest winds around 5 miles an hour, becoming west in the afternoon. Monday night, partly cloudy until midnight, then clearing. Lows in the upper 50s. East winds around 5 miles an hour. Tuesday through Wednesday night, partly cloudy. Highs in the lower 80s. Lows in the mid-60s. Thursday through Friday, mostly clear. Highs in the mid-80s. Lows in the lower 60s. Friday night and Saturday, partly cloudy. Lows in the lower 60s. Highs in the mid-80s. Again, the forecast for Champaign, Urbana and surrounding areas of East Central Illinois for tonight, mostly clear. A chance of sprinkles until midnight. Lows in the upper 50s. Northwest winds 5 to 10 miles an hour. At 6 p.m. at the Champaign Airport, light rain was falling. Visibility was 5 miles. The temperature was 70 degrees, the dew point was 66, and the relative humidity was 87%. The wind was northwest at 10 miles an hour, gusting to 24. The pressure was 29.99 inches and rising. Elsewhere around the area, it was sunny, with a temperature of 78 at Bloomington, 79 at Terre Haute, and 79 at Mattoon. It was mostly sunny, with a temperature of 78 at Rantoul, 79 at Paris, 81 at Decatur, and 82 at Springfield. At Peoria, the weather conditions were not available. And once again at 6 p.m. at the Champaign Airport, with light rain, the temperature was 70. Looking elsewhere around the Midwest at 6 p.m., Chicago was mostly sunny, and 79. Indianapolis was mostly sunny, and 78. St. Louis was mostly sunny, and 84. Kansas City was mostly sunny, and 82. Des Moines was mostly sunny, and 80. Milwaukee reported thunder, and 70. And now a discussion of hazardous weather conditions for the following county, DeWitt, Illinois. This hazardous weather outlook is for Central Illinois and West Central Illinois. For tonight, no hazardous weather is expected at this time. For Sunday through Friday, minor flooding will continue along the Illinois River from Urbana to Beardstown. Otherwise, no hazardous weather is expected at this time. Spotter information statement, spotter activation is not anticipated tonight. And now a discussion of hazardous weather conditions for the following counties in Illinois, Champaign, Coles, Douglas, Edgar, Moultrie, Piatt, and Vermilion. This hazardous weather outlook is for Central Illinois, East Central Illinois, and Southeast Illinois. For tonight, minor flooding on the Sangamon River near Monticello will subside this evening. Otherwise, no hazardous weather is expected at this time. For Sunday through Friday, minor flooding will continue for several days along the Wabash River. Otherwise, no hazardous weather is expected at this time. Spotter information statement, spotter activation is not anticipated tonight. The time is currently 6:40 p.m. Central Daylight Time. 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Now for the official National Weather Service forecast for Champaign, Urbana and surrounding areas of East Central Illinois. Rest of tonight, mostly clear. Lows in the upper 50s. Northwest winds 5 to 10 miles an hour. Sunday, sunny. Highs around 80. Northwest winds 5 to 10 miles an hour. Sunday night, mostly clear until midnight, then becoming partly cloudy.

lows in the mid-50s. North winds 5 to 10 miles an hour until midnight, becoming light and variable. Monday, mostly sunny. Highs around 80. Southwest winds around 5 miles an hour, becoming west in the afternoon. Monday night, partly cloudy until midnight, then clearing. Lows in the upper 50s. East winds around 5 miles an hour. Tuesday through Wednesday night, partly cloudy. Highs in the lower 80s. Lows in the mid-60s. Thursday through Friday, mostly clear. Highs in the mid-80s. Lows in the lower 60s. Friday night and Saturday, partly cloudy. Lows in the lower 60s. Highs in the mid-80s. Again, the forecast for Champaign, Urbana and surrounding areas of East Central Illinois for the rest of tonight, mostly clear. Lows in the upper 50s. Northwest winds 5 to 10 miles an hour. At 6 p.m. at the Champaign Airport, light rain was falling. Visibility was 5 miles. The temperature was 70 degrees, the dew point was 66, and the relative humidity was 87%. The wind was northwest at 10 miles an hour, gusting to 24. The pressure was 29.99 inches and rising. Elsewhere around the area, it was sunny, with a temperature of 78 at Bloomington, 79 at Terre Haute, and 79 at Mattoon. It was mostly sunny, with a temperature of 78 at Rantoul, 79 at Paris, 81 at Decatur, and 82 at Springfield. At Peoria, the weather conditions were not available. And once again at 6 p.m. at the Champaign Airport, with light rain, the temperature was 70. Looking elsewhere around the Midwest at 6 p.m., Chicago was mostly sunny, and 79. Indianapolis was mostly sunny, and 78. St. Louis was mostly sunny, and 84. Kansas City was mostly sunny, and 82. Des Moines was mostly sunny, and 80. Milwaukee reported thunder, and 70. The time is currently 6:43 p.m. Central Daylight Time. 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Now for the official National Weather Service forecast for Champaign, Urbana and surrounding areas of East Central Illinois. Rest of tonight, mostly clear. Lows in the upper 50s. Northwest winds 5 to 10 miles an hour. Sunday, sunny. Highs around 80. Northwest winds 5 to 10 miles an hour. Sunday night, mostly clear until midnight, then becoming partly cloudy. Lows in the mid-50s. North winds 5 to 10 miles an hour until midnight, becoming light and variable. Monday, mostly sunny. Highs around 80. Southwest winds around 5 miles an hour, becoming west in the afternoon. Monday night, partly cloudy until midnight, then clearing. Lows in the upper 50s. East winds around 5 miles an hour. Tuesday through Wednesday night, partly cloudy. Highs in the lower 80s. Lows in the mid-60s. Thursday through Friday, mostly clear. Highs in the mid-80s. Lows in the lower 60s. Friday night and Saturday, partly cloudy. Lows in the lower 60s. Highs in the mid-80s. Again, the forecast for Champaign, Urbana and surrounding areas of East Central Illinois for the rest of tonight, mostly clear. Lows in the upper 50s. Northwest winds 5 to 10 miles an hour. At 6 p.m. at the Champaign Airport, light rain was falling. Visibility was 5 miles. The temperature was 70 degrees, the dew point was 66, and the relative humidity was 87%. The wind was northwest at 10 miles an hour, gusting to 24. The pressure was 29.99 inches and rising. Elsewhere around the area, it was sunny, with a temperature of 78 at Bloomington, 79 at Terre Haute, and 79 at Mattoon. It was mostly sunny, with a temperature of 78 at Rantoul, 79 at Paris, 81 at Decatur, and 82 at Springfield. At Peoria, the weather conditions were not available. And once again at 6 p.m. at the Champaign Airport, with light rain, the temperature was 70. Looking elsewhere around the Midwest at 6 p.m., Chicago was mostly sunny, and 79. Indianapolis was mostly sunny, and 78. St. Louis was mostly sunny, and 84.

The city was mostly sunny and 82. Des Moines was mostly sunny and 80. Milwaukee reported thunder and 70. The Champaign, Illinois Airport climate summary for this evening, as of 4 p.m., August 22, 2026. Today's high temperature was 80 degrees. The normal high is 83. Today's low temperature was 62 degrees. The normal low is 61. 0.17 inches of precipitation fell today. Sunset tonight is at 7:40 p.m. Sunrise tomorrow is at 6:12 a.m. The Mattoon, Illinois Airport climate summary for this evening, as of 4 p.m., August 22, 2026. Today's high temperature was 81 degrees. The normal high is 84. Today's low temperature was 66 degrees. The normal low is 63. 0.09 inches of precipitation fell today. Sunset tonight is at 7:39 p.m. Sunrise tomorrow is at 6:13 a.m. The time is currently 6:47 p.m. Central Daylight Time. 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Now for the official National Weather Service forecast for Champaign, Urbana and surrounding areas of East Central Illinois. Rest of tonight, mostly clear. Lows in the upper 50s. Northwest winds 5 to 10 miles an hour. Sunday, sunny. Highs around 80. Northwest winds 5 to 10 miles an hour. Sunday night, mostly clear until midnight, then becoming partly cloudy. Lows in the mid-50s. North winds 5 to 10 miles an hour until midnight, becoming light and variable. Monday, mostly sunny. Highs around 80. Southwest winds around 5 miles an hour, becoming west in the afternoon. Monday night, partly cloudy until midnight, then clearing. Lows in the upper 50s. East winds around 5 miles an hour. Tuesday through Wednesday night, partly cloudy. Highs in the lower 80s. Lows in the mid-60s. Thursday through Friday, mostly clear. Highs in the mid-80s. Lows in the lower 60s. Friday night and Saturday, partly cloudy. Lows in the lower 60s. Highs in the mid-80s. Again, the forecast for Champaign, Urbana and surrounding areas of East Central Illinois for the rest of tonight, mostly clear. Lows in the upper 50s. Northwest winds 5 to 10 miles an hour. At 6 p.m. at the Champaign Airport, light rain was falling. Visibility was 5 miles. The temperature was 70 degrees, the dew point was 66, and the relative humidity was 87%. The wind was northwest at 10 miles an hour, gusting to 24. The pressure was 29.99 inches and rising. Elsewhere around the area, it was sunny, with a temperature of 78 at Bloomington, 79 at Terre Haute, and 79 at Mattoon. It was mostly sunny, with a temperature of 78 at Rantoul, 79 at Paris, 81 at Decatur, and 82 at Springfield. At Peoria, the weather conditions were not available. And once again at 6 p.m. at the Champaign Airport, with light rain, the temperature was 70. Looking elsewhere around the Midwest at 6 p.m., Chicago was mostly sunny, and 79. Indianapolis was mostly sunny, and 78. St. Louis was mostly sunny, and 84. Kansas City was mostly sunny, and 82. Des Moines was mostly sunny, and 80. Milwaukee reported thunder, and 70. The time is currently 6:50 p.m. Central Daylight Time. 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Now for the official National Weather Service forecast for Champaign, Urbana and surrounding areas of East Central Illinois. Rest of tonight, mostly clear. Lows in the upper 50s. Northwest winds 5 to 10 miles an hour. Sunday, sunny. Highs around 80. Northwest winds 5 to 10 miles an hour. Sunday night, mostly clear until midnight, then becoming partly cloudy. Lows in the mid-50s. North winds 5 to 10 miles an hour until midnight, becoming light and variable. Monday, mostly sunny. Highs around 80. Southwest winds around 5 miles an hour, becoming west in the afternoon. Monday night, partly cloudy until midnight.
then clearing. Lows in the upper 50s. East winds around 5 miles an hour. Tuesday through Wednesday night, partly cloudy. Highs in the lower 80s. Lows in the mid-60s. Thursday through Friday, mostly clear. Highs in the mid-80s. Lows in the lower 60s. Friday night and Saturday, partly cloudy. Lows in the lower 60s. Highs in the mid-80s. Again, the forecast for Champaign, Urbana and surrounding areas of East Central Illinois for the rest of tonight, mostly clear. Lows in the upper 50s. Northwest winds 5 to 10 miles an hour. At 6 p.m. at the Champaign Airport, light rain was falling. Visibility was 5 miles. The temperature was 70 degrees, the dew point was 66, and the relative humidity was 87%. The wind was northwest at 10 miles an hour, gusting to 24. The pressure was 29.99 inches and rising. Elsewhere around the area, it was sunny, with a temperature of 78 at Bloomington, 79 at Terre Haute, and 79 at Mattoon. It was mostly sunny, with a temperature of 78 at Rantoul, 79 at Paris, 81 at Decatur, and 82 at Springfield. At Peoria, the weather conditions were not available. And once again at 6 p.m. at the Champaign Airport, with light rain, the temperature was 70. Looking elsewhere around the Midwest at 6 p.m., Chicago was mostly sunny, and 79. Indianapolis was mostly sunny, and 78. St. Louis was mostly sunny, and 84. Kansas City was mostly sunny, and 82. Des Moines was mostly sunny, and 80. Milwaukee reported thunder, and 70. The time is currently 6:53 p.m. Central Daylight Time. 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Now for the official National Weather Service forecast for Champaign, Urbana and surrounding areas of East Central Illinois. Rest of tonight, mostly clear. Lows in the upper 50s. Northwest winds 5 to 10 miles an hour. Sunday, sunny. Highs around 80. Northwest winds 5 to 10 miles an hour. Sunday night, mostly clear until midnight, then becoming partly cloudy. Lows in the mid-50s. North winds 5 to 10 miles an hour until midnight, becoming light and variable. Monday, mostly sunny. Highs around 80. Southwest winds around 5 miles an hour, becoming west in the afternoon. Monday night, partly cloudy until midnight, then clearing. Lows in the upper 50s. East winds around 5 miles an hour. Tuesday through Wednesday night, partly cloudy. Highs in the lower 80s. Lows in the mid-60s. Thursday through Friday, mostly clear. Highs in the mid-80s. Lows in the lower 60s. Friday night and Saturday, partly cloudy. Lows in the lower 60s. Highs in the mid-80s. Again, the forecast for Champaign, Urbana and surrounding areas of East Central Illinois for the rest of tonight, mostly clear. Lows in the upper 50s. Northwest winds 5 to 10 miles an hour. At 6 p.m. at the Champaign Airport, light rain was falling. Visibility was 5 miles. The temperature was 70 degrees, the dew point was 66, and the relative humidity was 87%. The wind was northwest at 10 miles an hour, gusting to 24. The pressure was 29.99 inches and rising. Elsewhere around the area, it was sunny, with a temperature of 78 at Bloomington, 79 at Terre Haute, and 79 at Mattoon. It was mostly sunny, with a temperature of 78 at Rantoul, 79 at Paris, 81 at Decatur, and 82 at Springfield. At Peoria, the weather conditions were not available. And once again at 6 p.m. at the Champaign Airport, with light rain, the temperature was 70. Looking elsewhere around the Midwest at 6 p.m., Chicago was mostly sunny, and 79. Indianapolis was mostly sunny, and 78. St. Louis was mostly sunny, and 84. Kansas City was mostly sunny, and 82. Des Moines was mostly sunny, and 80. Milwaukee reported thunder, and 70. The time is currently 6:56 p.m. Central Daylight Time. 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

76 in Champaign. Now for the official National Weather Service forecast for Champaign, Urbana, and surrounding areas of East Central Illinois. Rest of tonight, mostly clear. Lows in the upper 50s. Northwest winds 5 to 10 miles an hour. Sunday, sunny. Highs around 80. Northwest winds 5 to 10 miles an hour. Sunday night, mostly clear until midnight, then becoming partly cloudy. Lows in the mid-50s. North winds 5 to 10 miles an hour until midnight, becoming light and variable. Monday, mostly sunny. Highs around 80. Southwest winds around 5 miles an hour, becoming west in the afternoon. Monday night, partly cloudy until midnight, then clearing. Lows in the upper 50s. East winds around 5 miles an hour. Tuesday through Wednesday night, partly cloudy. Highs in the lower 80s. Lows in the mid-60s. Thursday through Friday, mostly clear. Highs in the mid-80s. Lows in the lower 60s. Friday night and Saturday, partly cloudy. Lows in the lower 60s. Highs in the mid-80s. Again, the forecast for Champaign, Urbana, and surrounding areas of East Central Illinois for the rest of tonight, mostly clear. Lows in the upper 50s. Northwest winds 5 to 10 miles an hour. At 6 p.m. at the Champaign Airport, light rain was falling. Visibility was 5 miles. The temperature was 70 degrees, the dew point was 66, and the relative humidity was 87%. The wind was northwest at 10 miles an hour, gusting to 24. The pressure was 29.99 inches and rising. Elsewhere around the area, it was sunny, with a temperature of 78 at Bloomington, 79 at Terre Haute, and 79 at Mattoon. It was mostly sunny, with a temperature of 78 at Rantoul, 79 at Paris, 81 at Decatur, and 82 at Springfield. At Peoria, the weather conditions were not available. And once again at 6 p.m. at the Champaign Airport, with light rain, the temperature was 70. Looking elsewhere around the Midwest at 6 p.m., Chicago was mostly sunny, and 79. Indianapolis was mostly sunny, and 78. St. Louis was mostly sunny, and 84. Kansas City was mostly sunny, and 82. Des Moines was mostly sunny, and 80. Milwaukee reported thunder, and 70. The time is currently 6:59 p.m. Central Daylight Time. 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Now for the official National Weather Service forecast for Champaign, Urbana, and surrounding areas of East Central Illinois. Rest of tonight, mostly clear. Lows in the upper 50s. Northwest winds 5 to 10 miles an hour. Sunday, sunny. Highs around 80. Northwest winds 5 to 10 miles an hour. Sunday night, mostly clear until midnight, then becoming partly cloudy. Lows in the mid-50s. North winds 5 to 10 miles an hour until midnight, becoming light and variable. Monday, mostly sunny. Highs around 80. Southwest winds around 5 miles an hour, becoming west in the afternoon. Monday night, partly cloudy until midnight, then clearing. Lows in the upper 50s. East winds around 5 miles an hour. Tuesday through Wednesday night, partly cloudy. Highs in the lower 80s. Lows in the mid-60s. Thursday through Friday, mostly clear. Highs in the mid-80s. Lows in the lower 60s. Friday night and Saturday, partly cloudy. Lows in the lower 60s. Highs in the mid-80s. Again, the forecast for Champaign, Urbana, and surrounding areas of East Central Illinois for the rest of tonight, mostly clear. Lows in the upper 50s. Northwest winds 5 to 10 miles an hour. The Champaign, Illinois Airport Climate Summary for this evening, as of 4 p.m., August 22, 2026. Today's high temperature was 80 degrees. The normal high is 83. Today's low temperature was 62 degrees. The normal low is 61. 0.17 inches of precipitation fell today. Sunset tonight is at 7:40 p.m. Sunrise tomorrow is at 6:12 a.m. The Mattoon, Illinois Airport Climate Summary for this evening, as of 4 p.m., August 22, 2020.